Asian areas and the low to mid 80s elsewhere. Drier conditions are expected on Sunday. Dry conditions are expected to continue for the first half of the week with a warming trend bringing a return of highs in the upper 80s and low 90s by midweek. Here is the latest National Weather Service forecast for Blair and Bedford counties, including the city of Altoona. Tonight, mostly cloudy. Scattered showers and thunderstorms. Patchy fog after 2 a.m. Some thunderstorms may produce gusty winds and heavy rainfall through 2 a.m. Rainfall amounts less than a tenth of an inch. Lows in the lower 60s. Northeast winds around 5 miles an hour. Chance of rain 50%. Sunday, patchy fog before 10 a.m. Partly sunny. Highs in the lower 80s. East winds around 5 miles an hour. Sunday night, partly cloudy through 2 a.m. then clearing. Lows in the lower 60s. Southeast winds 5 to 10 miles an hour. Monday, mostly sunny. A slight chance of showers between 8 a.m. and 2 p.m. A slight chance of showers and thunderstorms after 2 p.m. Highs around 80. Southeast winds around 5 miles an hour. Chance of rain 20%. Monday night, partly cloudy with a slight chance of showers and thunderstorms before 8 p.m., then mostly clear after 8 p.m. Lows in the lower 60s. South winds around 5 miles an hour. Chance of rain 20%. Here is the latest National Weather Service forecast for Cambria County, including the city of Johnstown. Tonight, mostly cloudy through 2 a.m., then becoming partly cloudy. Scattered showers and thunderstorms before 8 p.m., then isolated showers between 8 p.m. and midnight. Isolated thunderstorms between 8 p.m. and 2 a.m. Patchy fog after 2 a.m. Some thunderstorms may produce gusty winds and heavy rainfall before 8 p.m. Some thunderstorms may produce gusty winds and heavy rainfall between 8 p.m. and 2 a.m. Rainfall amounts less than a tenth of an inch. Lows around 60. Northeast winds around 5 miles an hour. Chance of rain 40%. Sunday, patchy fog before 10 a.m. Mostly sunny. Highs around 80. East winds 5 to 10 miles an hour. Sunday night, partly cloudy through 10 p.m., then becoming mostly clear. Lows in the lower 60s. Southeast winds 5 to 10 miles an hour with gusts up to 20 miles an hour. Monday, sunny. A slight chance of showers and thunderstorms after 2 p.m. Highs in the upper 70s. Southeast winds 5 to 10 miles an hour. Chance of rain 20%. Monday night, partly cloudy through 10 p.m., then becoming mostly clear. A slight chance of showers and thunderstorms before 8 p.m. Lows in the lower 60s. South winds around 5 miles an hour. Chance of rain 20%. And now the extended forecast for South Central Pennsylvania. Tuesday, sunny. Highs in the upper 80s. Tuesday night, clear. Lows in the upper 60s. Wednesday, sunny. Very warm. Highs around 90. Wednesday night, mostly clear. Lows in the upper 60s. Thursday, sunny. Very warm. Highs in the upper 80s. Thursday night, partly cloudy. Lows in the mid-60s. Friday, mostly sunny. Highs in the mid-80s. Friday night, mostly cloudy. Lows in the mid-60s. Saturday, partly sunny with a 40% chance of showers. Highs in the mid-80s. The 8 to 14 day outlook, from Sunday, July 19th to Saturday, July 25th, calls for near normal temperatures and above normal precipitation. Normal high temperatures across central Pennsylvania during this period range from the upper 70s over the Allegheny Mountains to the mid-80s across the lower Susquehanna Valley. Normal lows range from the mid-50s over the Alleghenies to the upper 60s across the lower Susquehanna Valley. Here are the 8 p.m. conditions in the Altoona area. In Altoona, it was mostly cloudy. The temperature was 75 degrees, the dew point 68, and the relative humidity 78%. The wind was north at 3 miles an hour. The pressure was 30.03 inches and steady. At State College, it was partly cloudy.
The temperature was 79 degrees, the dew point 68, and the relative humidity 69%. The wind was east at 3 miles an hour. The pressure was 30.02 inches and rising. Now, a few other local conditions: Johnstown, cloudy 72, Du Bois, mostly cloudy 75, La Trobe, partly cloudy 77, Pittsburgh cloudy 79, Erie, partly cloudy 78, Bradford partly cloudy 73. To the south and east, York, cloudy 75, Selins Grove mostly cloudy 79, Harrisburg mostly cloudy 75, Philadelphia mostly cloudy 78, Baltimore mostly cloudy 79, Washington DC cloudy 83. Once again, in Altoona it was 75 degrees under mostly cloudy skies. And at State College it was 79 degrees under partly cloudy skies. 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Here's the hazardous weather outlook for the following counties: Bedford, Blair, and Cambria. For this afternoon and tonight, isolated to scattered thunderstorms with heavy rain are possible through early this evening. The heavy rain may lead to isolated flash flooding. And now the extended outlook for the period Sunday through Friday. The probability for widespread hazardous weather is low. Spotters are encouraged to report significant hazardous weather. The Altoona climate summary for this evening, as of 5 p.m., July 11, 2026. Today's high temperature was 83 degrees and the low 66 degrees. No precipitation fell today, which leaves the monthly total at 4.27 inches. The record high for tomorrow is 90, which occurred in 1952, and the record low is 46, which occurred in 1978. Sunset tonight is at 8:44 p.m. Sunrise tomorrow is at 5:54 a.m. Scattered showers and thunderstorms will develop across the southern two-thirds of Pennsylvania this afternoon as a cold front crosses the area. Locally heavy rainfall is possible with these storms, although they are expected to affect less of the region than previous days. Highs will range from the high 70s in higher elevation areas and the low to mid 80s elsewhere. Drier conditions are expected on Sunday. Dry conditions are expected to continue for the first half of the week with a warming trend bringing a return of highs in the upper 80s and low 90s by midweek. Here is the latest National Weather Service forecast for Blair and Bedford counties, including the city of Altoona. Tonight, mostly cloudy. Scattered showers and thunderstorms. Patchy fog after 2 a.m. Some thunderstorms may produce gusty winds and heavy rainfall through 2 a.m. Rainfall amounts less than a tenth of an inch. Lows in the lower 60s. Northeast winds around 5 miles an hour. Chance of rain 50%. Sunday, patchy fog before 10 a.m. Partly sunny. Highs in the lower 80s. East winds around 5 miles an hour. Sunday night, partly cloudy through 2 a.m. then clearing. Lows in the lower 60s. Southeast winds 5 to 10 miles an hour. Monday, mostly sunny. A slight chance of showers between 8 a.m. and 2 p.m. A slight chance of showers and thunderstorms after 2 p.m. Highs around 80. Southeast winds around 5 miles an hour. Chance of rain 20%. Monday night, partly cloudy with a slight chance of showers and thunderstorms before 8 p.m., then mostly clear after 8 p.m. Lows in the lower 60s. South winds around 5 miles an hour. Chance of rain 20%. Here is the latest National Weather Service forecast for Cambria County, including the city of Johnstown. Tonight, mostly cloudy through 2 a.m., then becoming partly cloudy. Scattered showers and thunderstorms before 8 p.m., then isolated showers between 8 p.m. and midnight. Isolated thunderstorms between 8 p.m. and 2 a.m. Patchy fog after 2 a.m. Some thunderstorms may produce gusty winds and heavy rainfall before 8 p.m. Some thunderstorms may produce gusty winds and heavy rainfall between 8 p.m. and 2 a.m. Rainfall amounts less than a tenth of an inch. Lows around 60. Northeast winds around 5 miles an hour. Chance of rain 40%. Sunday, patchy fog before 10 a.m. Mostly sunny. Highs around 80.
northeast winds 5 to 10 miles an hour. Sunday night, partly cloudy through 10 p.m., then becoming mostly clear. Lows in the lower 60s. Southeast winds 5 to 10 miles an hour with gusts up to 20 miles an hour. Monday, sunny. A slight chance of showers and thunderstorms after 2 p.m. Highs in the upper 70s. Southeast winds 5 to 10 miles an hour. Chance of rain 20%. Monday night, partly cloudy through 10 p.m., then becoming mostly clear. A slight chance of showers and thunderstorms before 8 p.m. Lows in the lower 60s. South winds around 5 miles an hour. Chance of rain 20%. And now the extended forecast for South Central Pennsylvania. Tuesday, sunny. Highs in the upper 80s. Tuesday night, clear. Lows in the upper 60s. Wednesday, sunny. Very warm. Highs around 90. Wednesday night, mostly clear. Lows in the upper 60s. Thursday, sunny. Very warm. Highs in the upper 80s. Thursday night, partly cloudy. Lows in the mid 60s. Friday, mostly sunny. Highs in the mid 80s. Friday night, mostly cloudy. Lows in the mid 60s. Saturday, partly sunny with a 40% chance of showers. Highs in the mid 80s. The 8 to 14 day outlook, from Sunday, July 19th to Saturday, July 25th, calls for near normal temperatures and above normal precipitation. Normal high temperatures across central Pennsylvania during this period range from the upper 70s over the Allegheny Mountains to the mid 80s across the lower Susquehanna Valley. Normal lows range from the mid 50s over the Alleghenies to the upper 60s across the lower Susquehanna Valley. Here are the 8 p.m. conditions in the Altoona area. In Altoona, it was cloudy. The temperature was 75 degrees, the dew point 68, and the relative humidity 78%. The wind was north at 3 miles an hour. The pressure was 30.03 inches and steady. At State College, it was partly cloudy. The temperature was 79 degrees, the dew point 68, and the relative humidity 69%. The wind was east at 3 miles an hour. The pressure was 30.02 inches and rising. Now, a few other local conditions: Johnstown, cloudy 72, Du Bois, mostly cloudy 75, La Trobe, partly cloudy 77, Pittsburgh, cloudy 79, Erie, partly cloudy 78, Bradford, partly cloudy 73. To the south and east, York, cloudy 75, Selins Grove, mostly cloudy 79, Harrisburg, cloudy 75, Philadelphia, mostly cloudy 78, Baltimore, cloudy 79, Washington, D.C., cloudy 83. Once again, in Altoona, it was 75 degrees under cloudy skies. And at State College, it was 79 degrees under partly cloudy skies. This is NOAA Weather Radio, All Hazards Station WMG 589. 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Here's the hazardous weather outlook for the following counties: Bedford, Blair, and Cambria. For this afternoon and tonight, isolated to scattered thunderstorms with heavy rain are possible through early this evening. The heavy rain may lead to isolated flash flooding. And now the extended outlook for the period Sunday through Friday. The probability for widespread hazardous weather is low. Spotters are encouraged to report significant hazardous weather. The Altoona climate summary for this evening, as of 5 p.m., July 11, 2026. Today's high temperature was 83 degrees and the low 66 degrees. No precipitation fell today, which leaves the monthly total at 4.27 inches. The record high for tomorrow is 90, which occurred in 1952, and the record low is 46, which occurred in 1978. Sunset tonight is at 8:44 p.m. Sunrise tomorrow is at 5:54 a.m. Scattered showers and thunderstorms will develop across the southern two-thirds of Pennsylvania this afternoon as a cold front crosses the area. Locally heavy rainfall is possible with these storms, although they are expected to affect less of the region than previous days. Highs will range from the high 70s in higher elevation areas and the low to mid 80s elsewhere. Drier conditions are expected on Sunday.
Dry conditions are expected to continue for the first half of the week with a warming trend bringing a return of highs in the upper 80s and low 90s by midweek. Here is the latest National Weather Service forecast for Blair and Bedford counties, including the city of Altoona. Tonight, mostly cloudy. Scattered showers and thunderstorms. Patchy fog after 2 a.m. Some thunderstorms may produce gusty winds and heavy rainfall through 2 a.m. Rainfall amounts less than a tenth of an inch. Lows in the lower 60s. Northeast winds around 5 miles an hour. Chance of rain 50%. Sunday, patchy fog before 10 a.m. Partly sunny. Highs in the lower 80s. East winds around 5 miles an hour. Sunday night, partly cloudy through 2 a.m. then clearing. Lows in the lower 60s. Southeast winds 5 to 10 miles an hour. Monday, mostly sunny. A slight chance of showers between 8 a.m. and 2 p.m. A slight chance of showers and thunderstorms after 2 p.m. Highs around 80. Southeast winds around 5 miles an hour. Chance of rain 20%. Monday night, partly cloudy with a slight chance of showers and thunderstorms before 8 p.m., then mostly clear after 8 p.m. Lows in the lower 60s. South winds around 5 miles an hour. Chance of rain 20%. Here is the latest National Weather Service forecast for Cambria County, including the city of Johnstown. Tonight, mostly cloudy through 2 a.m., then becoming partly cloudy. Scattered showers and thunderstorms before 8 p.m., then isolated showers between 8 p.m. and midnight. Isolated thunderstorms between 8 p.m. and 2 a.m. Patchy fog after 2 a.m. Some thunderstorms may produce gusty winds and heavy rainfall before 8 p.m. Some thunderstorms may produce gusty winds and heavy rainfall between 8 p.m. and 2 a.m. Rainfall amounts less than a tenth of an inch. Lows around 60. Northeast winds around 5 miles an hour. Chance of rain 40%. Sunday, patchy fog before 10 a.m. Mostly sunny. Highs around 80. East winds 5 to 10 miles an hour. Sunday night, partly cloudy through 10 p.m., then becoming mostly clear. Lows in the lower 60s. Southeast winds 5 to 10 miles an hour with gusts up to 20 miles an hour. Monday, sunny. A slight chance of showers and thunderstorms after 2 p.m. Highs in the upper 70s. Southeast winds 5 to 10 miles an hour. Chance of rain 20%. Monday night, partly cloudy through 10 p.m., then becoming mostly clear. A slight chance of showers and thunderstorms before 8 p.m. Lows in the lower 60s. South winds around 5 miles an hour. Chance of rain 20%. And now the extended forecast for South Central Pennsylvania. Tuesday, sunny. Highs in the upper 80s. Tuesday night, clear. Lows in the upper 60s. Wednesday, sunny. Very warm. Highs around 90. Wednesday night, mostly clear. Lows in the upper 60s. Thursday, sunny. Very warm. Highs in the upper 80s. Thursday night, partly cloudy. Lows in the mid-60s. Friday, mostly sunny. Highs in the mid-80s. Friday night, mostly cloudy. Lows in the mid-60s. Saturday, partly sunny with a 40% chance of showers. Highs in the mid-80s. The 8 to 14 day outlook, from Sunday, July 19th to Saturday, July 25th, calls for near normal temperatures and above normal precipitation. Normal high temperatures across central Pennsylvania during this period range from the upper 70s over the Allegheny Mountains to the mid-80s across the lower Susquehanna Valley. Normal lows range from the mid-50s over the Alleghenies to the upper 60s across the lower Susquehanna Valley. Here are the 8 p.m. conditions in the Altoona area. In Altoona, it was cloudy. The temperature was 75 degrees, the dew point 68, and the relative humidity 78%. The wind was north at 3 miles an hour. The pressure was 30.03 inches and steady. At State College, it was partly cloudy. The temperature was 79 degrees, the dew point 68, and the relative humidity 69%.
The wind was east at 3 miles an hour. The pressure was 30.02 inches and rising. Now, a few other local conditions. Johnstown, cloudy 72, Dubois, mostly cloudy 75, La Trobe, partly cloudy 77, Pittsburgh cloudy 79, Erie, partly cloudy 78, Bradford partly cloudy 73. To the south and east, York, cloudy 75, Selins Grove mostly cloudy 79, Harrisburg cloudy 75, Philadelphia mostly cloudy 78, Baltimore cloudy 79, Washington DC cloudy 83. Once again, in Altoona it was 75 degrees under cloudy skies. And at State College it was 79 degrees under partly cloudy skies. This is NOAA Weather Radio, All Hazards Station WNG 589. 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Here's the hazardous weather outlook for the following counties, Bedford, Blair, and Cambria. For this afternoon and tonight, isolated to scattered thunderstorms with heavy rain are possible through early this evening. The heavy rain may lead to isolated flash flooding. And now the extended outlook for the period Sunday through Friday. The probability for widespread hazardous weather is low. Spotters are encouraged to report significant hazardous weather. 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Broadcasts originate from the National Weather Service in State College and are transmitted from the tower facilities provided by the Blair County Emergency Management Agency in Frankstown on a frequency of 162.425 MHz. We are located at Innovation Park in State College. 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Properly set weather radios, with the alarm device, will alert you when severe weather warnings or watches are issued. Programming on this station will be temporarily changed during severe weather, to bring you the latest information. Warnings and safety information from the National Weather Service may someday save your life or protect your property. The Altoona Climate Summary for this evening, as of 5 p.m., July 11, 2026. Today's high temperature was 83 degrees and the low 66 degrees. No precipitation fell today, which leaves the monthly total at 4.27 inches. The record high for tomorrow is 90, which occurred in 1952, and the record low is 46, which occurred in 1978. Sunset tonight is at 8:44 p.m. Sunrise tomorrow is at 5:54 a.m. Scattered showers and thunderstorms will develop across the southern two-thirds of Pennsylvania this afternoon as a cold front crosses the area. Locally heavy rainfall is possible with these storms, although they are expected to affect less of the region than previous days. Highs will range from the high 70s in higher elevation areas and the low to mid 80s elsewhere. Drier conditions are expected on Sunday. Dry conditions are expected to continue for the first half of the week with a warming trend bringing a return of highs in the upper 80s and low 90s by midweek. Here is the latest National Weather Service forecast for Blair and Bedford counties, including the city of Altoona. Tonight, mostly cloudy. Scattered showers and thunderstorms. Patchy fog after 2 a.m. Some thunderstorms may produce gusty winds and heavy rainfall through 2 a.m. Rainfall amounts less than a tenth of an inch. Lows in the lower 60s. Northeast winds around 5 miles an hour. Chance of rain 50%. Sunday, patchy fog before 10 a.m. Partly sunny. Highs in the lower 80s. East winds around 5 miles an hour. Sunday night, partly cloudy through 2 a.m. then clearing. Lows in the lower 60s. Southeast winds 5 to 10 miles an hour. Monday, mostly sunny. A slight chance of showers between 8 a.m. and 2 p.m. A slight chance of showers and thunderstorms after 2 p.m. Highs around 80. Southeast winds around 5 miles an hour. Chance of rain 20%. Monday night, partly cloudy with a slight chance of showers and thunderstorms before 8 p.m., then mostly clear after 8 p.m. Lows in the lower 60s. South winds around 5 miles an hour. Chance of rain 20%. Here is the latest National Weather Service forecast for Cambria County, including the city of Johnstown. Tonight, mostly cloudy through 2 a.m., then becoming partly cloudy.
scattered showers and thunderstorms before 8 p.m., then isolated showers between 8 p.m. and midnight. Isolated thunderstorms between 8 p.m. and 2 a.m. Patchy fog after 2 a.m. Some thunderstorms may produce gusty winds and heavy rainfall before 8 p.m. Some thunderstorms may produce gusty winds and heavy rainfall between 8 p.m. and 2 a.m. Rainfall amounts less than a tenth of an inch. Lows around 60. Northeast winds around 5 miles an hour. Chance of rain 40%. Sunday, patchy fog before 10 a.m. Mostly sunny. Highs around 80. East winds 5 to 10 miles an hour. Sunday night, partly cloudy through 10 p.m., then becoming mostly clear. Lows in the lower 60s. Southeast winds 5 to 10 miles an hour with gusts up to 20 miles an hour. Monday, sunny. A slight chance of showers and thunderstorms after 2 p.m. Highs in the upper 70s. Southeast winds 5 to 10 miles an hour. Chance of rain 20%. Monday night, partly cloudy through 10 p.m., then becoming mostly clear. A slight chance of showers and thunderstorms before 8 p.m. Lows in the lower 60s. South winds around 5 miles an hour. Chance of rain 20%. And now the extended forecast for South Central Pennsylvania. Tuesday, sunny. Highs in the upper 80s. Tuesday night, clear. Lows in the upper 60s. Wednesday, sunny. Very warm. Highs around 90. Wednesday night, mostly clear. Lows in the upper 60s. Thursday, sunny. Very warm. Highs in the upper 80s. Thursday night, partly cloudy. Lows in the mid-60s. Friday, mostly sunny. Highs in the mid-80s. Friday night, mostly cloudy. Lows in the mid-60s. Saturday, partly sunny with a 40% chance of showers. Highs in the mid-80s. The 8 to 14 day outlook, from Sunday, July 19th to Saturday, July 25th, calls for near normal temperatures and above normal precipitation. Normal high temperatures across central Pennsylvania during this period range from the upper 70s over the Allegheny Mountains to the mid-80s across the lower Susquehanna Valley. Normal lows range from the mid-50s over the Alleghenies to the upper 60s across the lower Susquehanna Valley. Here are the 8 p.m. conditions in the Altoona area. In Altoona, it was cloudy. The temperature was 75 degrees, the dew point 68, and the relative humidity 78%. The wind was north at 3 miles an hour. The pressure was 30.03 inches and steady. At State College, it was partly cloudy. The temperature was 79 degrees, the dew point 68, and the relative humidity 69%. The wind was east at 3 miles an hour. The pressure was 30.02 inches and rising. Now, a few other local conditions: Johnstown, cloudy 72, DuBois, mostly cloudy 75, La Trobe, partly cloudy 77, Pittsburgh cloudy 79, Erie, partly cloudy 78, Bradford partly cloudy 73. To the south and east, York, cloudy 75, Selins Grove mostly cloudy 79, Harrisburg cloudy 75, Philadelphia mostly cloudy 78, Baltimore cloudy 79, Washington D.C. cloudy 83. Once again, in Altoona it was 75 degrees under cloudy skies. And at State College it was 79 degrees under partly cloudy skies. This is NOAA Weather Radio, All Hazards Station WNG 589. 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Here's the hazardous weather outlook for the following counties: Bedford, Blair, and Cambria. For this afternoon and tonight, isolated to scattered thunderstorms with heavy rain are possible through early this evening. The heavy rain may lead to isolated flash flooding. And now the extended outlook for the period Sunday through Friday. The probability for widespread hazardous weather is low. Spotters are encouraged to report significant hazardous weather. The Altoona climate summary for this evening, as of 5 p.m., July 11, 2026. Today's high temperature was 83 degrees and the low 66 degrees. No precipitation fell today, which leaves the monthly total at 4.27 inches.
The record high for tomorrow is 90, which occurred in 1952, and the record low is 46, which occurred in 1978. Sunset tonight is at 8:44 p.m. Sunrise tomorrow is at 5:54 a.m. Scattered showers and thunderstorms will develop across the southern two-thirds of Pennsylvania this afternoon as a cold front crosses the area. Locally heavy rainfall is possible with these storms, although they are expected to affect less of the region than previous days. Highs will range from the high 70s in higher elevation areas and the low to mid 80s elsewhere. Drier conditions are expected on Sunday. Dry conditions are expected to continue for the first half of the week with a warming trend bringing a return of highs in the upper 80s and low 90s by midweek. Here is the latest National Weather Service forecast for Blair and Bedford counties, including the city of Altoona. Tonight, mostly cloudy. Scattered showers and thunderstorms. Patchy fog after 2 a.m. Some thunderstorms may produce gusty winds and heavy rainfall through 2 a.m. Rainfall amounts less than a tenth of an inch. Lows in the lower 60s. Northeast winds around 5 miles an hour. Chance of rain 50%. Sunday, patchy fog before 10 a.m. Partly sunny. Highs in the lower 80s. East winds around 5 miles an hour. Sunday night, partly cloudy through 2 a.m. then clearing. Lows in the lower 60s. Southeast winds 5 to 10 miles an hour. Monday, mostly sunny. A slight chance of showers between 8 a.m. and 2 p.m. A slight chance of showers and thunderstorms after 2 p.m. Highs around 80. Southeast winds around 5 miles an hour. Chance of rain 20%. Monday night, partly cloudy with a slight chance of showers and thunderstorms before 8 p.m., then mostly clear after 8 p.m. Lows in the lower 60s. South winds around 5 miles an hour. Chance of rain 20%. Here is the latest National Weather Service forecast for Cambria County, including the city of Johnstown. Tonight, mostly cloudy through 2 a.m., then becoming partly cloudy. Scattered showers and thunderstorms before 8 p.m., then isolated showers between 8 p.m. and midnight. Isolated thunderstorms between 8 p.m. and 2 a.m. Patchy fog after 2 a.m. Some thunderstorms may produce gusty winds and heavy rainfall before 8 p.m. Some thunderstorms may produce gusty winds and heavy rainfall between 8 p.m. and 2 a.m. Rainfall amounts less than a tenth of an inch. Lows around 60. Northeast winds around 5 miles an hour. Chance of rain 40%. Sunday, patchy fog before 10 a.m. Mostly sunny. Highs around 80. East winds 5 to 10 miles an hour. Sunday night, partly cloudy through 10 p.m., then becoming mostly clear. Lows in the lower 60s. Southeast winds 5 to 10 miles an hour with gusts up to 20 miles an hour. Monday, sunny. A slight chance of showers and thunderstorms after 2 p.m. Highs in the upper 70s. Southeast winds 5 to 10 miles an hour. Chance of rain 20%. Monday night, partly cloudy through 10 p.m., then becoming mostly clear. A slight chance of showers and thunderstorms before 8 p.m. Lows in the lower 60s. South winds around 5 miles an hour. Chance of rain 20%. And now the extended forecast for South Central Pennsylvania. Tuesday, sunny. Highs in the upper 80s. Tuesday night, clear. Lows in the upper 60s. Wednesday, sunny. Very warm. Highs around 90. Wednesday night, mostly clear. Lows in the upper 60s. Thursday, sunny. Very warm. Highs in the upper 80s. Thursday night, partly cloudy. Lows in the mid-60s. Friday, mostly sunny. Highs in the mid-80s. Friday night, mostly cloudy. Lows in the mid-60s. Saturday, partly sunny with a 40% chance of showers. Highs in the mid-80s. The 8 to 14 day outlook, from Sunday July 19th to Saturday July 25th, calls for near normal temperatures and above normal precipitation.
Normal high temperatures across central Pennsylvania during this period range from the upper 70s over the Allegheny Mountains to the mid-80s across the lower Susquehanna Valley. Normal lows range from the mid-50s over the Alleghenies to the upper 60s across the lower Susquehanna Valley. Here are the 8 p.m. conditions in the Altoona area. In Altoona, it was cloudy. The temperature was 75 degrees, the dew point 68, and the relative humidity 78%. The wind was north at 3 miles an hour. The pressure was 30.03 inches and steady. At State College, it was partly cloudy. The temperature was 79 degrees, the dew point 68, and the relative humidity 69%. The wind was east at 3 miles an hour. The pressure was 30.02 inches and rising. Now, a few other local conditions: Johnstown, cloudy 72, Dubois, mostly cloudy 75, La Trobe, partly cloudy 77, Pittsburgh cloudy 79, Erie, partly cloudy 78, Bradford partly cloudy 73. To the south and east, York, cloudy 75, Selins Grove mostly cloudy 79, Harrisburg cloudy 75, Philadelphia mostly cloudy 78, Baltimore cloudy 79, Washington D.C. cloudy 83. Once again, in Altoona it was 75 degrees under cloudy skies. And at State College it was 79 degrees under partly cloudy skies. 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Here's the hazardous weather outlook for the following counties: Bedford, Blair, and Cambria. For this afternoon and tonight, isolated to scattered thunderstorms with heavy rain are possible through early this evening. The heavy rain may lead to isolated flash flooding. And now the extended outlook for the period Sunday through Friday. The probability for widespread hazardous weather is low. Spotters are encouraged to report significant hazardous weather. The Altoona climate summary for this evening, as of 5 p.m., July 11, 2026. Today's high temperature was 83 degrees and the low 66 degrees. No precipitation fell today, which leaves the monthly total at 4.27 inches. The record high for tomorrow is 90, which occurred in 1952, and the record low is 46, which occurred in 1978. Sunset tonight is at 8:44 p.m. Sunrise tomorrow is at 5:54 a.m. Scattered showers and thunderstorms will develop across the southern two-thirds of Pennsylvania this afternoon as a cold front crosses the area. Locally heavy rainfall is possible with these storms, although they are expected to affect less of the region than previous days. Highs will range from the high 70s in higher elevation areas and the low to mid 80s elsewhere. Drier conditions are expected on Sunday. Dry conditions are expected to continue for the first half of the week, with a warming trend bringing a return of highs in the upper 80s and low 90s by midweek. Here is the latest National Weather Service forecast for Blair and Bedford counties, including the city of Altoona. Tonight, mostly cloudy. Scattered showers and thunderstorms. Patchy fog after 2 a.m. Some thunderstorms may produce gusty winds and heavy rainfall through 2 a.m. Rainfall amounts less than a tenth of an inch. Lows in the lower 60s. Northeast winds around 5 miles an hour. Chance of rain 50%. Sunday, patchy fog before 10 a.m. Partly sunny. Highs in the lower 80s. East winds around 5 miles an hour. Sunday night, partly cloudy through 2 a.m. then clearing. Lows in the lower 60s. Southeast winds 5 to 10 miles an hour. Monday, mostly sunny. A slight chance of showers between 8 a.m. and 2 p.m. A slight chance of showers and thunderstorms after 2 p.m. Highs around 80. Southeast winds around 5 miles an hour. Chance of rain 20%. Monday night, partly cloudy with a slight chance of showers and thunderstorms before 8 p.m., then mostly clear after 8 p.m. Lows in the lower 60s. South winds around 5 miles an hour. Chance of rain 20%. Here is the latest National Weather Service forecast for Cambria County, including the city of Johnstown. Tonight, mostly cloudy through 2 a.m., then becoming partly cloudy.
scattered showers and thunderstorms before 8 p.m., then isolated showers between 8 p.m. and midnight. Isolated thunderstorms between 8 p.m. and 2 a.m. Patchy fog after 2 a.m. Some thunderstorms may produce gusty winds and heavy rainfall before 8 p.m. Some thunderstorms may produce gusty winds and heavy rainfall between 8 p.m. and 2 a.m. Rainfall amounts less than a tenth of an inch. Lows around 60. Northeast winds around 5 miles an hour. Chance of rain 40%. Sunday, patchy fog before 10 a.m. Mostly sunny. Highs around 80. East winds 5 to 10 miles an hour. Sunday night, partly cloudy through 10 p.m., then becoming mostly clear. Lows in the lower 60s. Southeast winds 5 to 10 miles an hour with gusts up to 20 miles an hour. Monday, sunny. A slight chance of showers and thunderstorms after 2 p.m. Highs in the upper 70s. Southeast winds 5 to 10 miles an hour. Chance of rain 20%. Monday night, partly cloudy through 10 p.m., then becoming mostly clear. A slight chance of showers and thunderstorms before 8 p.m. Lows in the lower 60s. South winds around 5 miles an hour. Chance of rain 20%. And now the extended forecast for South Central Pennsylvania. Tuesday, sunny. Highs in the upper 80s. Tuesday night, clear. Lows in the upper 60s. Wednesday, sunny. Very warm. Highs around 90. Wednesday night, mostly clear. Lows in the upper 60s. Thursday, sunny. Very warm. Highs in the upper 80s. Thursday night, partly cloudy. Lows in the mid-60s. Friday, mostly sunny. Highs in the mid-80s. Friday night, mostly cloudy. Lows in the mid-60s. Saturday, partly sunny with a 40% chance of showers. Highs in the mid-80s. The 8 to 14 day outlook, from Sunday, July 19th to Saturday, July 25th, calls for near normal temperatures and above normal precipitation. Normal high temperatures across central Pennsylvania during this period range from the upper 70s over the Allegheny Mountains to the mid-80s across the lower Susquehanna Valley. Normal lows range from the mid-50s over the Alleghenies to the upper 60s across the lower Susquehanna Valley. Here are the 8 p.m. conditions in the Altoona area. In Altoona, it was cloudy. The temperature was 75 degrees, the dew point 68, and the relative humidity 78%. The wind was north at 3 miles an hour. The pressure was 30.03 inches and steady. At State College, it was partly cloudy. The temperature was 79 degrees, the dew point 68, and the relative humidity 69%. The wind was east at 3 miles an hour. The pressure was 30.02 inches and rising. Now, a few other local conditions: Johnstown, cloudy 72, DuBois, mostly cloudy 75, La Trobe, partly cloudy 77, Pittsburgh cloudy 79, Erie, partly cloudy 78, Bradford partly cloudy 73. To the south and east, York, cloudy 75, Selins Grove mostly cloudy 79, Harrisburg cloudy 75, Philadelphia mostly cloudy 78, Baltimore cloudy 79, Washington D.C. cloudy 83. Once again, in Altoona it was 75 degrees under cloudy skies. And at State College it was 79 degrees under partly cloudy skies. 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Here's the hazardous weather outlook for the following counties: Bedford, Blair, and Cambria. For this afternoon and tonight, isolated to scattered thunderstorms with heavy rain are possible through early this evening. The heavy rain may lead to isolated flash flooding. And now the extended outlook for the period Sunday through Friday. The probability for widespread hazardous weather is low. Spotters are encouraged to report significant hazardous weather. The Altoona climate summary for this evening, as of 5 p.m., July 11, 2026. Today's high temperature was 83 degrees and the low 66 degrees. No precipitation fell today, which leaves the monthly total at 4.27 inches.
The record high for tomorrow is 90, which occurred in 1952, and the record low is 46, which occurred in 1978. Sunset tonight is at 8:44 p.m. Sunrise tomorrow is at 5:54 a.m. Scattered showers and thunderstorms will develop across the southern two-thirds of Pennsylvania this afternoon as a cold front crosses the area. Locally heavy rainfall is possible with these storms, although they are expected to affect

miles an hour. Chance of rain 50%. Sunday, patchy fog before 10 a.m. Partly sunny. Highs in the lower 80s. East winds around 5 miles an hour. Sunday night, partly cloudy through 2 a.m. then clearing. Lows in the lower 60s. Southeast winds 5 to 10 miles an hour. Monday, mostly sunny. A slight chance of showers between 8 a.m. and 2 p.m. A slight chance of showers and thunderstorms after 2 p.m. Highs around 80. Southeast winds around 5 miles an hour. Chance of rain 20%. Monday night, partly cloudy with a slight chance of showers and thunderstorms before 8 p.m., then mostly clear after 8 p.m. Lows in the lower 60s. South winds around 5 miles an hour. Chance of rain 20%. Here is the latest National Weather Service forecast for Cambria County, including the city of Johnstown. Tonight, mostly cloudy through 2 a.m., then becoming partly cloudy. Scattered showers and thunderstorms before 8 p.m., then isolated showers between 8 p.m. and midnight. Isolated thunderstorms between 8 p.m. and 2 a.m. Patchy fog after 2 a.m. Some thunderstorms may produce gusty winds and heavy rainfall before 8 p.m. Some thunderstorms may produce gusty winds and heavy rainfall between 8 p.m. and 2 a.m. Rainfall amounts less than a tenth of an inch. Lows around 60. Northeast winds around 5 miles an hour. Chance of rain 40%. Sunday, patchy fog before 10 a.m. Mostly sunny. Highs around 80. East winds 5 to 10 miles an hour. Sunday night, partly cloudy through 10 p.m., then becoming mostly clear. Lows in the lower 60s. Southeast winds 5 to 10 miles an hour with gusts up to 20 miles an hour. Monday, sunny. A slight chance of showers and thunderstorms after 2 p.m. Highs in the upper 70s. Southeast winds 5 to 10 miles an hour. Chance of rain 20%. Monday night, partly cloudy through 10 p.m., then becoming mostly clear. A slight chance of showers and thunderstorms before 8 p.m. Lows in the lower 60s. South winds around 5 miles an hour. Chance of rain 20%. And now the extended forecast for South Central Pennsylvania. Tuesday, sunny. Highs in the upper 80s. Tuesday night, clear. Lows in the upper 60s. Wednesday, sunny. Very warm. Highs around 90. Wednesday night, mostly clear. Lows in the upper 60s. Thursday, sunny. Very warm. Highs in the upper 80s. Thursday night, partly cloudy. Lows in the mid-60s. Friday, mostly sunny. Highs in the mid-80s. Friday night, mostly cloudy. Lows in the mid-60s. Saturday, partly sunny with a 40% chance of showers. Highs in the mid-80s. The 8 to 14-day outlook, from Sunday, July 19th to Saturday, July 25th, calls for near normal temperatures and above normal precipitation. Normal high temperatures across central Pennsylvania during this period range from the upper 70s over the Allegheny Mountains to the mid-80s across the lower Susquehanna Valley. Normal lows range from the mid-50s over the Alleghenies to the upper 60s across the lower Susquehanna Valley. Here are the 8 p.m. conditions in the Altoona area. In Altoona, it was cloudy. The temperature was 75 degrees, the dew point 68, and the relative humidity 78%. The wind was north at 3 miles an hour. The pressure was 30.03 inches and steady. At State College, it was partly cloudy. The temperature was 79 degrees, the dew point 68, and the relative humidity 69%. The wind was east at 3 miles an hour. The pressure was 30.02 inches and rising. Now, a few other local conditions: Johnstown, cloudy 72, Du Bois, mostly cloudy 75, La Trobe, partly cloudy 77, Pittsburgh cloudy 79, Erie, partly cloudy 78, Bradford partly cloudy 73. To the south and east, York, cloudy 75, Selins Grove mostly cloudy 79, Harrisburg cloudy 75, Philadelphia mostly cloudy 78, Baltimore cloudy 79, Washington DC cloudy 83. Once again,

Altoona, it was 75 degrees under cloudy skies. And at State College, it was 79 degrees under partly cloudy skies. This is NOAA Weather Radio, All Hazards Station WNG 589. 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Here's the hazardous weather outlook for the following counties, Bedford, Blair, and Cambria. For this afternoon and tonight, isolated to scattered thunderstorms with heavy rain are possible through early this evening. The heavy rain may lead to isolated flash flooding. And now the extended outlook for the period Sunday through Friday. The probability for widespread hazardous weather is low. Spotters are encouraged to report significant hazardous weather. The Altoona climate summary for this evening, as of 5 p.m., July 11, 2026. Today's high temperature was 83 degrees and the low 66 degrees. No precipitation fell today, which leaves the monthly total at 4.27 inches. The record high for tomorrow is 90, which occurred in 1952, and the record low is 46, which occurred in 1978. Sunset tonight is at 8:44 p.m. Sunrise tomorrow is at 5:54 a.m. Scattered showers and thunderstorms will develop across the southern two-thirds of Pennsylvania this afternoon as a cold front crosses the area. Locally heavy rainfall is possible with these storms, although they are expected to affect less of the region than previous days. Highs will range from the high 70s in higher elevation areas and the low to mid 80s elsewhere. Drier conditions are expected on Sunday. Dry conditions are expected to continue for the first half of the week with a warming trend bringing a return of highs in the upper 80s and low 90s by midweek. Here is the latest National Weather Service forecast for Blair and Bedford counties, including the city of Altoona. Tonight, mostly cloudy. Scattered showers and thunderstorms. Patchy fog after 2 a.m. Some thunderstorms may produce gusty winds and heavy rainfall through 2 a.m. Rainfall amounts less than a tenth of an inch. Lows in the lower 60s. Northeast winds around 5 miles an hour. Chance of rain 50%. Sunday, patchy fog before 10 a.m. Partly sunny. Highs in the lower 80s. East winds around 5 miles an hour. Sunday night, partly cloudy through 2 a.m. then clearing. Lows in the lower 60s. Southeast winds 5 to 10 miles an hour. Monday, mostly sunny. A slight chance of showers between 8 a.m. and 2 p.m. A slight chance of showers and thunderstorms after 2 p.m. Highs around 80. Southeast winds around 5 miles an hour. Chance of rain 20%. Monday night, partly cloudy with a slight chance of showers and thunderstorms before 8 p.m., then mostly clear after 8 p.m. Lows in the lower 60s. South winds around 5 miles an hour. Chance of rain 20%. Here is the latest National Weather Service forecast for Cambria County, including the city of Johnstown. Tonight, mostly cloudy through 2 a.m., then becoming partly cloudy. Scattered showers and thunderstorms before 8 p.m., then isolated showers between 8 p.m. and midnight. Isolated thunderstorms between 8 p.m. and 2 a.m. Patchy fog after 2 a.m. Some thunderstorms may produce gusty winds and heavy rainfall before 8 p.m. Some thunderstorms may produce gusty winds and heavy rainfall between 8 p.m. and 2 a.m. Rainfall amounts less than a tenth of an inch. Lows around 60. Northeast winds around 5 miles an hour. Chance of rain 40%. Sunday, patchy fog before 10 a.m. Mostly sunny. Highs around 80. East winds 5 to 10 miles an hour. Sunday night, partly cloudy through 10 p.m., then becoming mostly clear. Lows in the lower 60s. Southeast winds 5 to 10 miles an hour with gusts up to 20 miles an hour. Monday, sunny. A slight chance of showers and thunderstorms after 2 p.m. Highs in the upper 70s. Southeast winds 5 to 10 miles an hour. Chance of rain 20%. Monday night, partly cloudy through 10 p.m., then becoming mostly clear. A slight chance of showers and thunderstorms before 8 p.m. Lows in the lower 60s. South winds around 5 miles an hour. Chance of rain 20%.
And now the extended forecast for South Central Pennsylvania. Tuesday, sunny. Highs in the upper 80s. Tuesday night, clear. Lows in the upper 60s. Wednesday, sunny. Very warm. Highs around 90. Wednesday night, mostly clear. Lows in the upper 60s. Thursday, sunny. Very warm. Highs in the upper 80s. Thursday night, partly cloudy. Lows in the mid-60s. Friday, mostly sunny. Highs in the mid-80s. Friday night, mostly cloudy. Lows in the mid-60s. Saturday, partly sunny with a 40% chance of showers. Highs in the mid-80s. The 8 to 14 day outlook, from Sunday, July 19th to Saturday, July 25th, calls for near normal temperatures and above normal precipitation. Normal high temperatures across central Pennsylvania during this period range from the upper 70s over the Allegheny Mountains to the mid-80s across the lower Susquehanna Valley. Normal lows range from the mid-50s over the Alleghenies to the upper 60s across the lower Susquehanna Valley. Here are the 8 p.m. conditions in the Altoona area. In Altoona, it was cloudy. The temperature was 75 degrees, the dew point 68, and the relative humidity 78%. The wind was north at 3 miles an hour. The pressure was 30.03 inches and steady. At State College, it was partly cloudy. The temperature was 79 degrees, the dew point 68, and the relative humidity 69%. The wind was east at 3 miles an hour. The pressure was 30.02 inches and rising. Now, a few other local conditions. Johnstown, cloudy 72, Du Bois, mostly cloudy 75, La Trobe, partly cloudy 77, Pittsburgh cloudy 79, Erie, partly cloudy 78, Bradford partly cloudy 73. To the south and east, York, cloudy 75, Selims Grove mostly cloudy 79, Harrisburg cloudy 75, Philadelphia mostly cloudy 78, Baltimore cloudy 79, Washington D.C. cloudy 83. Once again, in Altoona it was 75 degrees under cloudy skies. And at State College it was 79 degrees under partly cloudy skies. This is NOAA Weather Radio, All Hazards Station WNG 589. 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Here's the hazardous weather outlook for the following counties, Bedford, Blair, and Cambria. For this afternoon and tonight, isolated to scattered thunderstorms with heavy rain are possible through early this evening. The heavy rain may lead to isolated flash flooding. And now the extended outlook for the period Sunday through Friday. The probability for widespread hazardous weather is low. Spotters are encouraged to report significant hazardous weather. Scattered showers and thunderstorms will develop across the southern two-thirds of Pennsylvania this afternoon as a cold front crosses the area. Locally heavy rainfall is possible with these storms, although they are expected to affect less of the region than previous days. Highs will range from the high 70s in higher elevation areas and the low to mid 80s elsewhere. Drier conditions are expected on Sunday. Dry conditions are expected to continue for the first half of the week with a warming trend bringing a return of highs in the upper 80s and low 90s by midweek. Here is the latest National Weather Service forecast for Blair and Bedford counties, including the city of Altoona. Tonight, mostly cloudy. Scattered showers and thunderstorms. Patchy fog after 2 a.m. Some thunderstorms may produce gusty winds and heavy rainfall through 2 a.m. Rainfall amounts less than a tenth of an inch. Lows in the lower 60s. Northeast winds around 5 miles an hour. Chance of rain 50%. Sunday, patchy fog before 10 a.m. Partly sunny. Highs in the lower 80s. East winds around 5 miles an hour. Sunday night, partly cloudy through 2 a.m. then clearing. Lows in the lower 60s. Southeast winds 5 to 10 miles an hour. Monday, mostly sunny. A slight chance of showers between 8 a.m. and 2 p.m. A slight chance of showers and thunderstorms after 2 p.m. Highs around 80. Southeast winds around 5 miles an hour. Chance of rain 20%.
Monday night, partly cloudy with a slight chance of showers and thunderstorms before 8 p.m., then mostly clear after 8 p.m. Lows in the lower 60s. South winds around 5 miles an hour. Chance of rain 20%. Here is the latest National Weather Service forecast for Cambria County, including the city of Johnstown. Tonight, mostly cloudy through 2 a.m., then becoming partly cloudy. Scattered showers and thunderstorms before 8 p.m., then isolated showers between 8 p.m. and midnight. Isolated thunderstorms between 8 p.m. and 2 a.m. Patchy fog after 2 a.m. Some thunderstorms may produce gusty winds and heavy rainfall before 8 p.m. Some thunderstorms may produce gusty winds and heavy rainfall between 8 p.m. and 2 a.m. Rainfall amounts less than a tenth of an inch. Lows around 60. Northeast winds around 5 miles an hour. Chance of rain 40%. Sunday, patchy fog before 10 a.m. Mostly sunny. Highs around 80. East winds 5 to 10 miles an hour. Sunday night, partly cloudy through 10 p.m., then becoming mostly clear. Lows in the lower 60s. Southeast winds 5 to 10 miles an hour with gusts up to 20 miles an hour. Monday, sunny. A slight chance of showers and thunderstorms after 2 p.m. Highs in the upper 70s. Southeast winds 5 to 10 miles an hour. Chance of rain 20%. Monday night, partly cloudy through 10 p.m., then becoming mostly clear. A slight chance of showers and thunderstorms before 8 p.m. Lows in the lower 60s. South winds around 5 miles an hour. Chance of rain 20%. And now the extended forecast for South Central Pennsylvania. Tuesday, sunny. Highs in the upper 80s. Tuesday night, clear. Lows in the upper 60s. Wednesday, sunny. Very warm. Highs around 90. Wednesday night, mostly clear. Lows in the upper 60s. Thursday, sunny. Very warm. Highs in the upper 80s. Thursday night, partly cloudy. Lows in the mid-60s. Friday, mostly sunny. Highs in the mid-80s. Friday night, mostly cloudy. Lows in the mid-60s. Saturday, partly sunny with a 40% chance of showers. Highs in the mid-80s. Here is the latest National Weather Service forecast for Blair and Bedford counties, including the city of Altoona. Rest of tonight, mostly cloudy. Scattered showers and thunderstorms. Patchy fog after 2 a.m. Some thunderstorms may produce gusty winds and heavy rainfall between 8 p.m. and 2 a.m. Rainfall amounts less than a tenth of an inch. Lows in the lower 60s. Northeast winds around 5 miles an hour. Chance of rain 40%. Sunday, patchy fog before 10 a.m. Partly sunny. Highs in the lower 80s. East winds around 5 miles an hour. Sunday night, partly cloudy through 2 a.m. then clearing. Lows in the lower 60s. Southeast winds 5 to 10 miles an hour. Monday, mostly sunny. A slight chance of showers between 8 a.m. and 2 p.m. A slight chance of showers and thunderstorms after 2 p.m. Highs around 80. Southeast winds around 5 miles an hour. Chance of rain 20%. Monday night, partly cloudy with a slight chance of showers and thunderstorms before 8 p.m., then mostly clear after 8 p.m. Lows in the lower 60s. South winds around 5 miles an hour. Chance of rain 20%. Here is the latest National Weather Service forecast for Cambria County, including the city of Johnstown. Rest of tonight, mostly cloudy between 8 p.m. and 2 a.m., then becoming partly cloudy. Isolated showers and thunderstorms between 8 p.m. and midnight, then isolated thunderstorms between midnight and 2 a.m. Patchy fog after 2 a.m. Some thunderstorms may produce gusty winds and heavy rainfall between 8 p.m. and 2 a.m. Rainfall amounts less than a tenth of an inch. Lows around 60. Northeast winds around 5 miles an hour. Chance of rain 20%. Sunday, patchy fog before 10 a.m. Mostly sunny. Highs around 80. East winds 5 to 10 miles an hour.
Sunday night, partly cloudy through 10 p.m., then becoming mostly clear. Lows in the lower 60s. Southeast winds 5 to 10 miles an hour with gusts up to 20 miles an hour. Monday, sunny. A slight chance of showers and thunderstorms after 2 p.m. Highs in the upper 70s. Southeast winds 5 to 10 miles an hour. Chance of rain 20%. Monday night, partly cloudy through 10 p.m., then becoming mostly clear. A slight chance of showers and thunderstorms before 8 p.m. Lows in the lower 60s. South winds around 5 miles an hour. Chance of rain 20%. And now the extended forecast for South Central Pennsylvania. Tuesday, sunny. Highs in the upper 80s. Tuesday night, clear. Lows in the upper 60s. Wednesday, sunny. Very warm. Highs around 90. Wednesday night, mostly clear. Lows in the upper 60s. Thursday, sunny. Very warm. Highs in the upper 80s. Thursday night, partly cloudy. Lows in the mid-60s. Friday, mostly sunny. Highs in the mid-80s. Friday night, mostly cloudy. Lows in the mid-60s. Saturday, partly sunny with a 40% chance of showers. Highs in the mid-80s. The 8 to 14 day outlook, from Sunday, July 19th to Saturday, July 25th, calls for near normal temperatures and above normal precipitation. Normal high temperatures across central Pennsylvania during this period range from the upper 70s over the Allegheny Mountains to the mid-80s across the lower Susquehanna Valley. Normal lows range from the mid-50s over the Alleghenies to the upper 60s across the lower Susquehanna Valley. Here are the 9 p.m. conditions in the Altoona area. In Altoona, it was mostly cloudy. The temperature was 71 degrees, the dew point 69, and the relative humidity 93%. The wind was southwest at 5 miles an hour. The pressure was 30.04 inches and rising. At State College, it was partly cloudy. The temperature was 77 degrees, the dew point 68, and the relative humidity 73%. The wind was north at 5 miles an hour. The pressure was 30.03 inches and rising. Now, a few other local conditions: Johnstown, mostly cloudy 70, DuBois, mostly cloudy 71, La Trobe, partly cloudy 77, Pittsburgh cloudy 78, Erie, mostly cloudy 76, Bradford partly cloudy 70. To the south and east, York, mostly cloudy 72, Selins Grove heavy rain 72, Harrisburg mostly cloudy 75, Philadelphia mostly cloudy 77, Baltimore mostly cloudy 77, Washington D.C. cloudy 82. Once again, in Altoona it was 71 degrees under mostly cloudy skies. And at State College it was 77 degrees under partly cloudy skies. This is NOAA Weather Radio, All Hazards Station WNG 589. 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Here are the 9 p.m. conditions in the Altoona area. In Altoona, it was mostly cloudy. The temperature was 71 degrees, the dew point 69, and the relative humidity 93%. The wind was southwest at 5 miles an hour. The pressure was 30.04 inches and rising. At State College, it was partly cloudy. The temperature was 77 degrees, the dew point 68, and the relative humidity 73%. The wind was north at 5 miles an hour. The pressure was 30.03 inches and rising. Now, a few other local conditions: Johnstown, mostly cloudy 70, DuBois, mostly cloudy 71, La Trobe, partly cloudy 77, Pittsburgh cloudy 78, Erie, partly cloudy 76, Bradford partly cloudy 70. To the south and east, York, mostly cloudy 72, Selins Grove heavy rain 72, Harrisburg mostly cloudy 75, Philadelphia cloudy 77, Baltimore mostly cloudy 77, Washington D.C. cloudy 82. Once again, in Altoona it was 71 degrees under mostly cloudy skies. And at State College it was 77 degrees under partly cloudy skies. This is NOAA Weather Radio, All Hazards Station WNG 589.
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Here's the hazardous weather outlook for the following counties, Bedford, Blair, and Cambria. For this afternoon and tonight, isolated to scattered thunderstorms with heavy rain are possible through early this evening. The heavy rain may lead to isolated flash flooding. And now the extended outlook for the period Sunday through Friday. The probability for widespread hazardous weather is low. Spotters are encouraged to report significant hazardous weather. Scattered showers and thunderstorms will develop across the southern two-thirds of Pennsylvania this afternoon as a cold front crosses the area. Locally heavy rainfall is possible with these storms, although they are expected to affect less of the region than previous days. Highs will range from the high 70s in higher elevation areas and the low to mid 80s elsewhere. Drier conditions are expected on Sunday. Dry conditions are expected to continue for the first half of the week with a warming trend bringing a return of highs in the upper 80s and low 90s by midweek. Here is the latest National Weather Service forecast for Blair and Bedford counties, including the city of Altoona. Rest of tonight, mostly cloudy. Scattered showers and thunderstorms. Patchy fog after 2 a.m. Some thunderstorms may produce gusty winds and heavy rainfall between 8 p.m. and 2 a.m. Rainfall amounts less than a tenth of an inch. Lows in the lower 60s. Northeast winds around 5 miles an hour. Chance of rain 40%. Sunday, patchy fog before 10 a.m. Partly sunny. Highs in the lower 80s. East winds around 5 miles an hour. Sunday night, partly cloudy through 2 a.m. then clearing. Lows in the lower 60s. Southeast winds 5 to 10 miles an hour. Monday, mostly sunny. A slight chance of showers between 8 a.m. and 2 p.m. A slight chance of showers and thunderstorms after 2 p.m. Highs around 80. Southeast winds around 5 miles an hour. Chance of rain 20%. Monday night, partly cloudy with a slight chance of showers and thunderstorms before 8 p.m., then mostly clear after 8 p.m. Lows in the lower 60s. South winds around 5 miles an hour. Chance of rain 20%. Here is the latest National Weather Service forecast for Cambria County, including the city of Johnstown. Rest of tonight, mostly cloudy between 8 p.m. and 2 a.m., then becoming partly cloudy. Isolated showers and thunderstorms between 8 p.m. and midnight, then isolated thunderstorms between midnight and 2 a.m. Patchy fog after 2 a.m. Some thunderstorms may produce gusty winds and heavy rainfall between 8 p.m. and 2 a.m. Rainfall amounts less than a tenth of an inch. Lows around 60. Northeast winds around 5 miles an hour. Chance of rain 20%. Sunday, patchy fog before 10 a.m. Mostly sunny. Highs around 80. East winds 5 to 10 miles an hour. Sunday night, partly cloudy through 10 p.m., then becoming mostly clear. Lows in the lower 60s. Southeast winds 5 to 10 miles an hour with gusts up to 20 miles an hour. Monday, sunny. A slight chance of showers and thunderstorms after 2 p.m. Highs in the upper 70s. Southeast winds 5 to 10 miles an hour. Chance of rain 20%. Monday night, partly cloudy through 10 p.m., then becoming mostly clear. A slight chance of showers and thunderstorms before 8 p.m. Lows in the lower 60s. South winds around 5 miles an hour. Chance of rain 20%. And now the extended forecast for South Central Pennsylvania. Tuesday, sunny. Highs in the upper 80s. Tuesday night, clear. Lows in the upper 60s. Wednesday, sunny. Very warm. Highs around 90. Wednesday night, mostly clear. Lows in the upper 60s. Thursday, sunny. Very warm. Highs in the upper 80s. Thursday night, partly cloudy. Lows in the mid 60s. Friday, mostly sunny. Highs in the mid 80s. Friday night, mostly cloudy. Lows in the mid 60s. Saturday, partly sunny with a 40% chance of showers. Highs in the mid 80s.
the 8 to 14 day outlook, from Sunday, July 19th to Saturday, July 25th, calls for near normal temperatures and above normal precipitation. Normal high temperatures across central Pennsylvania during this period range from the upper 70s over the Allegheny Mountains to the mid 80s across the lower Susquehanna.

p.m. Lows in the lower 60s. South winds around 5 miles an hour. Chance of rain 20%. And now the extended forecast for South Central Pennsylvania. Tuesday, sunny. Highs in the upper 80s. Tuesday night, clear. Lows in the upper 60s. Wednesday, sunny. Very warm. Highs around 90. Wednesday night, mostly clear. Lows in the upper 60s. Thursday, sunny. Very warm. Highs in the upper 80s. Thursday night, partly cloudy. Lows in the mid 60s. Friday, mostly sunny. Highs in the mid 80s. Friday night, mostly cloudy. Lows in the mid 60s. Saturday, partly sunny with a 40% chance of showers. Highs in the mid 80s. The 8 to 14 day outlook, from Sunday, July 19th to Saturday, July 25th, calls for near normal temperatures and above normal precipitation. Normal high temperatures across central Pennsylvania during this period range from the upper 70s over the Allegheny Mountains to the mid 80s across the lower Susquehanna Valley. Normal lows range from the mid 50s over the Alleghenies to the upper 60s across the lower Susquehanna Valley. Here are the 9 p.m. conditions in the Altoona area. In Altoona, it was mostly cloudy. The temperature was 71 degrees, the dew point 69, and the relative humidity 93%. The wind was southwest at 5 miles an hour. The pressure was 30.04 inches and rising. At State College, it was partly cloudy. The temperature was 77 degrees, the dew point 68, and the relative humidity 73%. The wind was north at 5 miles an hour. The pressure was 30.03 inches and rising. Now, a few other local conditions: Johnstown, mostly cloudy 70, DuBois, mostly cloudy 71, La Trobe, partly cloudy 77, Pittsburgh cloudy 78, Erie, partly cloudy 76, Bradford partly cloudy 70. To the south and east, York, mostly cloudy 72, Selins Grove heavy rain 72, Harrisburg mostly cloudy 75, Philadelphia cloudy 77, Baltimore mostly cloudy 77, Washington DC cloudy 82. Once again, in Altoona it was 71 degrees under mostly cloudy skies. And at State College it was 77 degrees under partly cloudy skies. This is NOAA Weather Radio, All Hazards Station WNG 589. 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Here's the hazardous weather outlook for the following counties: Bedford, Blair, and Cambria. For this afternoon and tonight, isolated to scattered thunderstorms with heavy rain are possible through early this evening. The heavy rain may lead to isolated flash flooding. And now the extended outlook for the period Sunday through Friday. The probability for widespread hazardous weather is low. Spotters are encouraged to report significant hazardous weather. Scattered thundershowers over southern and eastern Pennsylvania will gradually diminish overnight, with mainly dry conditions and patchy fog expected otherwise. Low temperatures will be in the 60s region-wide. High pressure building in across the northeasterners will bring seasonable temperatures, partly sunny skies, and spotty showers for the start of the week, with a trend towards hotter and rain-free conditions midweek as the high pressure moves overhead. Highs in the 80s are expected Sunday and Monday, with temperatures trending towards the upper 80s and into the 90s Tuesday and Wednesday. After the midweek warm-up, chances for showers and perhaps some thunderstorms return later in the week as the high pressure moves out of our region, with temperatures trending closer to normal. Here is the latest National Weather Service forecast for Blair and Bedford counties, including the city of Altoona. Rest of tonight, mostly cloudy. Scattered showers and thunderstorms. Patchy fog after 2 a.m. Some thunderstorms may produce gusty winds and heavy rainfall between 8 p.m. and 2 a.m. Rainfall amounts less than a tenth of an inch. Lows in the lower 60s. Northeast winds around 5 miles an hour. Chance of rain 40%. Sunday, patchy fog before 10 a.m. Partly sunny. Highs in the lower 80s. East winds around 5 miles an hour. Sunday night, partly cloudy through 2 a.m. then clearing. Lows in the lower 60s. Southeast winds 5 to 10 miles an hour.

falls from your normal temperatures and above normal precipitation. Normal high temperatures across central Pennsylvania during this period range from the upper 70s over the Allegheny Mountains to the mid-80s across the lower Susquehanna Valley. Normal lows range from the mid-50s over the Alleghenies to the upper 60s across the lower Susquehanna Valley. Here are the 10 p.m. conditions in the Altoona area. In Altoona, it was cloudy. The temperature was 70 degrees, the dew point 68, and the relative humidity 93%. The wind was calm. The pressure was 30.06 inches and rising. At State College, it was partly cloudy. The temperature was 73 degrees, the dew point 66, and the relative humidity 78%. The wind was northeast at 6 miles an hour. The pressure was 30.06 inches and rising. Now, a few other local conditions: Johnstown, cloudy 68, Dubois, mostly cloudy 69, Latrobe, clear 73, Pittsburgh cloudy 77, Erie, partly cloudy 74, Bradford partly cloudy 67. To the south and east, York, mostly cloudy 73, Selins Grove cloudy 69, Harrisburg mostly cloudy 74, Philadelphia mostly cloudy 76, Baltimore cloudy 77, Washington D.C. a thunderstorm 73. Once again, in Altoona it was 70 degrees under cloudy skies. And at State College it was 73 degrees under partly cloudy skies. This is NOAA Weather Radio, All Hazards Station WNG 589. 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Here's the hazardous weather outlook for the following counties: Bedford, Blair, and Cambria. For this afternoon and tonight, isolated to scattered thunderstorms with heavy rain are possible through early this evening. The heavy rain may lead to isolated flash flooding. And now the extended outlook for the period Sunday through Friday. The probability for widespread hazardous weather is low. Spotters are encouraged to report significant hazardous weather. Scattered thundershowers over southern and eastern Pennsylvania will gradually diminish overnight, with mainly dry conditions and patchy fog expected otherwise. Low temperatures will be in the 60s region-wide. High pressure building in across the northeasterners will bring seasonable temperatures, partly sunny skies, and spotty showers for the start of the week, with a trend towards hotter and rain-free conditions midweek as the high pressure moves overhead. Highs in the 80s are expected Sunday and Monday, with temperatures trending towards the upper 80s and into the 90s Tuesday and Wednesday. After the midweek warm-up, chances for showers and perhaps some thunderstorms return later in the week as the high pressure moves out of our region, with temperatures trending closer to normal. 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Broadcasts originate from the National Weather Service in State College and are transmitted from the tower facilities provided by the Blair County Emergency Management Agency in Frankstown, on a frequency of 162.425 MHz. We are located at Innovation Park in State College. 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Properly set weather radios, with the alarm device, will alert you when severe weather warnings or watches are issued. Programming on this station will be temporarily changed during severe weather, to bring you the latest information. Warnings and safety information from the National Weather Service may someday save your life or protect your property. Here is the latest National Weather Service forecast for Blair and Bedford counties, including the city of Altoona. Rest of tonight, mostly cloudy. Scattered showers and thunderstorms. Patchy fog after 2 a.m. Some thunderstorms may produce gusty winds and heavy rainfall between 8 p.m. and 2 a.m. Rainfall amounts less than a tenth of an inch. Lows in the lower 60s. Northeast winds around 5 miles an hour. Chance of rain 40%. Sunday, patchy fog before 10 a.m. Partly sunny. Highs in the lower 80s. East winds around 5 miles an hour. Sunday night, partly cloudy through 2 a.m. then clearing. Lows in the lower 60s. Southeast winds 5 to 10 miles an hour. Monday, mostly sunny. A slight chance of showers between 8 a.m. and 2 p.m. A slight chance of showers and thunderstorms after 2 p.m. Highs around 80. Southeast winds around 5 miles an hour. Chance of rain 20%. Monday night, partly

cloudy with a slight chance of showers and thunderstorms before 8 p.m., then mostly clear after 8 p.m. Lows in the lower 60s. South winds around 5 miles an hour. Chance of rain 20%. Here is the latest National Weather Service forecast for Cambria County, including the city of Johnstown. Rest of tonight, mostly cloudy between 8 p.m. and 2 a.m., then becoming partly cloudy. Isolated showers and thunderstorms between 8 p.m. and midnight, then isolated thunderstorms between midnight and 2 a.m. Patchy fog after 2 a.m. Some thunderstorms may produce gusty winds and heavy rainfall between 8 p.m. and 2 a.m. Rainfall amounts less than a tenth of an inch. Lows around 60. Northeast winds around 5 miles an hour. Chance of rain 20%. Sunday, patchy fog before 10 a.m. Mostly sunny. Highs around 80. East winds 5 to 10 miles an hour. Sunday night, partly cloudy through 10 p.m., then becoming mostly clear. Lows in the lower 60s. Southeast winds 5 to 10 miles an hour with gusts up to 20 miles an hour. Monday, sunny. A slight chance of showers and thunderstorms after 2 p.m. Highs in the upper 70s. Southeast winds 5 to 10 miles an hour. Chance of rain 20%. Monday night, partly cloudy through 10 p.m., then becoming mostly clear. A slight chance of showers and thunderstorms before 8 p.m. Lows in the lower 60s. South winds around 5 miles an hour. Chance of rain 20%. And now the extended forecast for South Central Pennsylvania. Tuesday, sunny. Highs in the upper 80s. Tuesday night, clear. Lows in the upper 60s. Wednesday, sunny. Very warm. Highs around 90. Wednesday night, mostly clear. Lows in the upper 60s. Thursday, sunny. Very warm. Highs in the upper 80s. Thursday night, partly cloudy. Lows in the mid-60s. Friday, mostly sunny. Highs in the mid-80s. Friday night, mostly cloudy. Lows in the mid-60s. Saturday, partly sunny with a 40% chance of showers. Highs in the mid-80s. The 8 to 14 day outlook, from Sunday, July 19th to Saturday, July 25th, calls for near normal temperatures and above normal precipitation. Normal high temperatures across central Pennsylvania during this period range from the upper 70s over the Allegheny Mountains to the mid-80s across the lower Susquehanna Valley. Normal lows range from the mid-50s over the Alleghenies to the upper 60s across the lower Susquehanna Valley. Here are the 10 p.m. conditions in the Altoona area. In Altoona, it was cloudy. The temperature was 70 degrees, the dew point 68, and the relative humidity 93%. The wind was calm. The pressure was 30.06 inches and rising. At State College, it was partly cloudy. The temperature was 73 degrees, the dew point 66, and the relative humidity 78%. The wind was northeast at 6 miles an hour. The pressure was 30.06 inches and rising. Now, a few other local conditions: Johnstown, cloudy 68, Dubois, mostly cloudy 69, Latrobe, clear 73, Pittsburgh cloudy 77, Erie, partly cloudy 74, Bradford partly cloudy 67. To the south and east, York, mostly cloudy 73, Sealands Grove cloudy 69, Harrisburg mostly cloudy 74, Philadelphia mostly cloudy 76, Baltimore cloudy 77, Washington D.C. a thunderstorm 73. Once again, in Altoona it was 70 degrees under cloudy skies. And at State College it was 73 degrees under partly cloudy skies. This is NOAA Weather Radio, All Hazards Station WNG 589. 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Here's the hazardous weather outlook for the following counties: Bedford, Blair, and Cambria. For this afternoon and tonight, isolated to scattered thunderstorms with heavy rain are possible through early this evening. The heavy rain may lead to isolated flash flooding. And now the extended outlook for the period Sunday through Friday. The probability for widespread hazardous weather is low. Spotters are encouraged to report significant hazardous weather.
Scattered thundershowers over southern and eastern Pennsylvania will gradually diminish overnight, with mainly dry conditions and patchy fog expected otherwise. Low temperatures will be in the 60s region-wide. High pressure building in across the northeasterners will bring seasonable temperatures, partly sunny skies, and spotty showers for the start of the week, with a trend towards hotter and rain-free conditions midweek as the high pressure moves overhead. Highs in the 80s are expected Sunday and Monday, with temperatures trending towards the upper 80s and into the 90s Tuesday and Wednesday. After the midweek warm-up, chances for showers and perhaps some thunderstorms return later in the week as the high pressure moves out of our region, with temperatures trending closer to normal. Here is the latest National Weather Service forecast for Blair and Bedford counties, including the city of Altoona. Rest of tonight, mostly cloudy. Scattered showers and thunderstorms. Patchy fog after 2 a.m. Some thunderstorms may produce gusty winds and heavy rainfall between 8 p.m. and 2 a.m. Rainfall amounts less than a tenth of an inch. Lows in the lower 60s. Northeast winds around 5 miles an hour. Chance of rain 40%. Sunday, patchy fog before 10 a.m. Partly sunny. Highs in the lower 80s. East winds around 5 miles an hour. Sunday night, partly cloudy through 2 a.m. then clearing. Lows in the lower 60s. Southeast winds 5 to 10 miles an hour. Monday, mostly sunny. A slight chance of showers between 8 a.m. and 2 p.m. A slight chance of showers and thunderstorms after 2 p.m. Highs around 80. Southeast winds around 5 miles an hour. Chance of rain 20%. Monday night, partly cloudy with a slight chance of showers and thunderstorms before 8 p.m., then mostly clear after 8 p.m. Lows in the lower 60s. South winds around 5 miles an hour. Chance of rain 20%. Here is the latest National Weather Service forecast for Cambria County, including the city of Johnstown. Rest of tonight, mostly cloudy between 8 p.m. and 2 a.m., then becoming partly cloudy. Isolated showers and thunderstorms between 8 p.m. and midnight, then isolated thunderstorms between midnight and 2 a.m. Patchy fog after 2 a.m. Some thunderstorms may produce gusty winds and heavy rainfall between 8 p.m. and 2 a.m. Rainfall amounts less than a tenth of an inch. Lows around 60. Northeast winds around 5 miles an hour. Chance of rain 20%. Sunday, patchy fog before 10 a.m. Mostly sunny. Highs around 80. East winds 5 to 10 miles an hour. Sunday night, partly cloudy through 10 p.m., then becoming mostly clear. Lows in the lower 60s. Southeast winds 5 to 10 miles an hour with gusts up to 20 miles an hour. Monday, sunny. A slight chance of showers and thunderstorms after 2 p.m. Highs in the upper 70s. Southeast winds 5 to 10 miles an hour. Chance of rain 20%. Monday night, partly cloudy through 10 p.m., then becoming mostly clear. A slight chance of showers and thunderstorms before 8 p.m. Lows in the lower 60s. South winds around 5 miles an hour. Chance of rain 20%. And now the extended forecast for South Central Pennsylvania. Tuesday, sunny. Highs in the upper 80s. Tuesday night, clear. Lows in the upper 60s. Wednesday, sunny. Very warm. Highs around 90. Wednesday night, mostly clear. Lows in the upper 60s. Thursday, sunny. Very warm. Highs in the upper 80s. Thursday night, partly cloudy. Lows in the mid 60s. Friday, mostly sunny. Highs in the mid 80s. Friday night, mostly cloudy. Lows in the mid-60s. Saturday, partly sunny with a 40% chance of showers. Highs in the mid-80s. Here is the latest National Weather Service forecast for Blair and Bedford counties, including the city of Altoona. Rest of tonight, mostly cloudy. Scattered showers and thunderstorms between 10 p.m. and 2 a.m., then a slight chance of showers between 2 a.m. and 4 a.m. Patchy fog after 2 a.m. Some thunderstorms may produce gusty winds and heavy rainfall between 10 p.m. and 2 a.m. Rainfall amounts less than a tenth of an inch.
lows in the lower 60s. Northeast winds around 5 miles an hour. Chance of rain 40%. Sunday, patchy fog before 10 a.m. Partly sunny. Highs in the lower 80s. East winds around 5 miles an hour. Sunday night, partly cloudy through 2 a.m. then clearing. Lows in the lower 60s. Southeast winds 5 to 10 miles an hour. Monday, mostly sunny. A slight chance of showers between 8 a.m. and 2 p.m. A slight chance of showers and thunderstorms after 2 p.m. Highs around 80. Southeast winds around 5 miles an hour. Chance of rain 20%. Monday night, partly cloudy with a slight chance of showers and thunderstorms before 8 p.m., then mostly clear after 8 p.m. Lows in the lower 60s. South winds around 5 miles an hour. Chance of rain 20%. Here is the latest National Weather Service forecast for Cambria County, including the city of Johnstown. Rest of tonight, mostly cloudy with isolated showers and thunderstorms between 10 p.m. and midnight, then mostly cloudy with isolated thunderstorms between midnight and 2 a.m. Partly cloudy after 2 a.m. Patchy fog after 2 a.m. Some thunderstorms may produce gusty winds and heavy rainfall between 10 p.m. and 2 a.m. Rainfall amounts less than a tenth of an inch. Lows around 60. Northeast winds around 5 miles an hour. Chance of rain 20%. Sunday, patchy fog before 10 a.m. Mostly sunny. Highs around 80. East winds 5 to 10 miles an hour. Sunday night, partly cloudy through 10 p.m., then becoming mostly clear. Lows in the lower 60s. Southeast winds 5 to 10 miles an hour with gusts up to 20 miles an hour. Monday, sunny. A slight chance of showers and thunderstorms after 2 p.m. Highs in the upper 70s. Southeast winds 5 to 10 miles an hour. Chance of rain 20%. Monday night, partly cloudy through 10 p.m., then becoming mostly clear. A slight chance of showers and thunderstorms before 8 p.m. Lows in the lower 60s. South winds around 5 miles an hour. Chance of rain 20%. And now the extended forecast for South Central Pennsylvania. Tuesday, sunny. Highs in the upper 80s. Tuesday night, clear. Lows in the upper 60s. Wednesday, sunny. Very warm. Highs around 90. Wednesday night, mostly clear. Lows in the upper 60s. Thursday, sunny. Very warm. Highs in the upper 80s. Thursday night, partly cloudy. Lows in the mid-60s. Friday, mostly sunny. Highs in the mid-80s. Friday night, mostly cloudy. Lows in the mid-60s. Saturday, partly sunny with a 40% chance of showers. Highs in the mid-80s. The 8 to 14 day outlook, from Sunday, July 19th to Saturday, July 25th, calls for near normal temperatures and above normal precipitation. Normal high temperatures across central Pennsylvania during this period range from the upper 70s over the Allegheny Mountains to the mid-80s across the lower Susquehanna Valley. Normal lows range from the mid-50s over the Alleghenies to the upper 60s across the lower Susquehanna Valley. Here are the 10 p.m. conditions in the Altoona area. In Altoona, it was cloudy. The temperature was 70 degrees, the dew point 68, and the relative humidity 93%. The wind was calm. The pressure was 30.06 inches and rising. At State College, it was partly cloudy. The temperature was 73 degrees, the dew point 66, and the relative humidity 78%. The wind was northeast at 6 miles an hour. The pressure was 30.06 inches and rising. Now, a few other local conditions: Johnstown, cloudy 68, Dubois, mostly cloudy 69, La Trobe, clear 73, Pittsburgh cloudy 77, Erie, partly cloudy 74, Bradford partly cloudy 67. To the south and east, York, mostly cloudy 73, Selins Grove cloudy 69, Harrisburg mostly cloudy 74, Philadelphia mostly cloudy 76, Baltimore cloudy 77, Washington D.C. a thunderstorm 73. Once again, in Altoona it was 70 degrees under cloudy skies.
and at State College it was 73 degrees under partly cloudy skies. This is NOAA Weather Radio, All Hazards Station WNG 589. 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Here's the hazardous weather outlook for the following counties, Bedford, Blair, and Cambria. For this afternoon and tonight, isolated to scattered thunderstorms with heavy rain are possible through early this evening. The heavy rain may lead to isolated flash flooding. And now the extended outlook for the period Sunday through Friday. The probability for widespread hazardous weather is low. Spotters are encouraged to report significant hazardous weather. Scattered thundershowers over southern and eastern Pennsylvania will gradually diminish overnight, with mainly dry conditions and patchy fog expected otherwise. Low temperatures will be in the 60s region-wide. High pressure building in across the northeasterners will bring seasonable temperatures, partly sunny skies, and spotty showers for the start of the week, with a trend towards hotter and rain-free conditions midweek as the high pressure moves overhead. Highs in the 80s are expected Sunday and Monday, with temperatures trending towards the upper 80s and into the 90s Tuesday and Wednesday. After the midweek warm-up, chances for showers and perhaps some thunderstorms return later in the week as the high pressure moves out of our region, with temperatures trending closer to normal. Here is the latest National Weather Service forecast for Blair and Bedford counties, including the city of Altoona. Rest of tonight, mostly cloudy. Scattered showers and thunderstorms between 10 p.m. and 2 a.m., then a slight chance of showers between 2 a.m. and 4 a.m. Patchy fog after 2 a.m. Some thunderstorms may produce gusty winds and heavy rainfall between 10 p.m. and 2 a.m. Rainfall amounts less than a tenth of an inch. Lows in the lower 60s. Northeast winds around 5 miles an hour. Chance of rain 40%. Sunday, patchy fog before 10 a.m. Partly sunny. Highs in the lower 80s. East winds around 5 miles an hour. Sunday night, partly cloudy through 2 a.m. then clearing. Lows in the lower 60s. Southeast winds 5 to 10 miles an hour. Monday, mostly sunny. A slight chance of showers between 8 a.m. and 2 p.m. A slight chance of showers and thunderstorms after 2 p.m. Highs around 80. Southeast winds around 5 miles an hour. Chance of rain 20%. Monday night, partly cloudy with a slight chance of showers and thunderstorms before 8 p.m., then mostly clear after 8 p.m. Lows in the lower 60s. South winds around 5 miles an hour. Chance of rain 20%. Here is the latest National Weather Service forecast for Cambria County, including the city of Johnstown. Rest of tonight, mostly cloudy with isolated showers and thunderstorms between 10 p.m. and midnight, then mostly cloudy with isolated thunderstorms between midnight and 2 a.m. Partly cloudy after 2 a.m. Patchy fog after 2 a.m. Some thunderstorms may produce gusty winds and heavy rainfall between 10 p.m. and 2 a.m. Rainfall amounts less than a tenth of an inch. Lows around 60. Northeast winds around 5 miles an hour. Chance of rain 20%. Sunday, patchy fog before 10 a.m. Mostly sunny. Highs around 80. East winds 5 to 10 miles an hour. Sunday night, partly cloudy through 10 p.m., then becoming mostly clear. Lows in the lower 60s. Southeast winds 5 to 10 miles an hour with gusts up to 20 miles an hour. Monday, sunny. A slight chance of showers and thunderstorms after 2 p.m. Highs in the upper 70s. Southeast winds 5 to 10 miles an hour. Chance of rain 20%. Monday night, partly cloudy through 10 p.m., then becoming mostly clear. A slight chance of showers and thunderstorms before 8 p.m. Lows in the lower 60s. South winds around 5 miles an hour. Chance of rain 20%. And now the extended forecast for South Central Pennsylvania. Tuesday, sunny. Highs in the upper 80s. Tuesday night, clear. Lows in the upper 60s. Wednesday, sunny. Very warm. Highs around 90. Wednesday night, mostly clear. Lows in the upper 60s. Thursday, sunny. Very warm. Highs in the upper 80s.
Thursday night, partly cloudy. Lows in the mid-60s. Friday, mostly sunny. Highs in the mid-80s. Friday night, mostly cloudy. Lows in the mid-60s. Saturday, partly sunny with a 40% chance of showers. Highs in the mid-80s. The 8 to 14 day outlook, from Sunday, July 19th to Saturday, July 25th, calls for near normal temperatures and above normal precipitation. Normal high temperatures across central Pennsylvania during this period range from the upper 70s over the Allegheny Mountains to the mid-80s across the lower Susquehanna Valley. Normal lows range from the mid-50s over the Alleghenies to the upper 60s across the lower Susquehanna Valley. Here are the 10 p.m. conditions in the Altoona area. In Altoona, it was cloudy. The temperature was 70 degrees, the dew point 68, and the relative humidity 93%. The wind was calm. The pressure was 30.06 inches and rising. At State College, it was partly cloudy. The temperature was 73 degrees, the dew point 66, and the relative humidity 78%. The wind was northeast at 6 miles an hour. The pressure was 30.06 inches and rising. Now, a few other local conditions: Johnstown, cloudy 68, Dubois, mostly cloudy 69, Latrobe, clear 73, Pittsburgh, cloudy 77, Erie, partly cloudy 74, Bradford, partly cloudy 67. To the south and east, York, mostly cloudy 73, Selinsgrove Grove, cloudy 69, Harrisburg, mostly cloudy 74, Philadelphia, mostly cloudy 76, Baltimore, cloudy 77, Washington, D.C., a thunderstorm 73. Once again, in Altoona, it was 70 degrees under cloudy skies. And at State College, it was 73 degrees under partly cloudy skies. This is NOAA Weather Radio, All Hazards Station WNG 589. 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Here's the hazardous weather outlook for the following counties: Bedford, Blair, and Cambria. For this afternoon and tonight, isolated to scattered thunderstorms with heavy rain are possible through early this evening. The heavy rain may lead to isolated flash flooding. And now the extended outlook for the period Sunday through Friday. The probability for widespread hazardous weather is low. Spotters are encouraged to report significant hazardous weather. Scattered thundershowers over southern and eastern Pennsylvania will gradually diminish overnight, with mainly dry conditions and patchy fog expected otherwise. Low temperatures will be in the 60s region-wide. High pressure building in across the northeasterners will bring seasonable temperatures, partly sunny skies, and spotty showers for the start of the week, with a trend towards hotter and rain-free conditions midweek as the high pressure moves overhead. Highs in the 80s are expected Sunday and Monday, with temperatures trending towards the upper 80s and into the 90s Tuesday and Wednesday. After the midweek warm-up, chances for showers and perhaps some thunderstorms return later in the week as the high pressure moves out of our region, with temperatures trending closer to normal. Here is the latest National Weather Service forecast for Blair and Bedford counties, including the city of Altoona. Rest of tonight, mostly cloudy. Scattered showers and thunderstorms between 10 p.m. and 2 a.m., then a slight chance of showers between 2 a.m. and 4 a.m. Patchy fog after 2 a.m. Some thunderstorms may produce gusty winds and heavy rainfall between 10 p.m. and 2 a.m. Rainfall amounts less than a tenth of an inch. Lows in the lower 60s. Northeast winds around 5 miles an hour. Chance of rain 40%. Sunday, patchy fog before 10 a.m. Partly sunny. Highs in the lower 80s. East winds around 5 miles an hour. Sunday night, partly cloudy through 2 a.m. then clearing. Lows in the lower 60s. Southeast winds 5 to 10 miles an hour. Monday, mostly sunny. A slight chance of showers between 8 a.m. and 2 p.m. A slight chance of showers and thunderstorms after 2 p.m. Highs around 80. Southeast winds around 5 miles an hour. Chance of rain 20%. Monday night, partly cloudy with a slight chance of showers and thunderstorms before 8 p.m., then mostly clear after 8 p.m. Lows in the lower 60s. South winds around 5 miles an hour. Chance of rain 20%.
Here is the latest National Weather Service forecast for Cambria County, including the city of Johnstown. Rest of tonight, mostly cloudy with isolated showers and thunderstorms between 10 p.m. and midnight, then mostly cloudy with isolated thunderstorms between midnight and 2 a.m. Partly cloudy after 2 a.m. Patchy fog after 2 a.m. Some thunderstorms may produce gusty winds and heavy rainfall between 10 p.m. and 2 a.m. Rainfall amounts less than a tenth of an inch. Lows around 60. Northeast winds around 5 miles an hour. Chance of rain 20%. Sunday, patchy fog before 10 a.m. Mostly sunny. Highs around 80. East winds 5 to 10 miles an hour. Sunday night, partly cloudy through 10 p.m., then becoming mostly clear. Lows in the lower 60s. Southeast winds 5 to 10 miles an hour with gusts up to 20 miles an hour. Monday, sunny. A slight chance of showers and thunderstorms after 2 p.m. Highs in the upper 70s. Southeast winds 5 to 10 miles an hour. Chance of rain 20%. Monday night, partly cloudy through 10 p.m., then becoming mostly clear. A slight chance of showers and thunderstorms before 8 p.m. Lows in the lower 60s. South winds around 5 miles an hour. Chance of rain 20%. And now the extended forecast for South Central Pennsylvania. Tuesday, sunny. Highs in the upper 80s. Tuesday night, clear. Lows in the upper 60s. Wednesday, sunny. Very warm. Highs around 90. Wednesday night, mostly clear. Lows in the upper 60s. Thursday, sunny. Very warm. Highs in the upper 80s. Thursday night, partly cloudy. Lows in the mid-60s. Friday, mostly sunny. Highs in the mid-80s. Friday night, mostly cloudy. Lows in the mid-60s. Saturday, partly sunny with a 40% chance of showers. Highs in the mid-80s. The 8 to 14 day outlook, from Sunday July 19th to Saturday July 25th, calls for near normal temperatures and above normal precipitation. Normal high temperatures across central Pennsylvania during this period range from the upper 70s over the Allegheny Mountains to the mid-80s across the lower Susquehanna Valley. Normal lows range from the mid-50s over the Alleghenies to the upper 60s across the lower Susquehanna Valley. Here are the 10 p.m. conditions in the Altoona area. In Altoona, it was cloudy. The temperature was 70 degrees, the dew point 68, and the relative humidity 93%. The wind was calm. The pressure was 30.06 inches and rising. At State College, it was partly cloudy. The temperature was 73 degrees, the dew point 66, and the relative humidity 78%. The wind was northeast at 6 miles an hour. The pressure was 30.06 inches and rising. Now, a few other local conditions: Johnstown, cloudy 68, Dubois, mostly cloudy 69, Latrobe, clear 73, Pittsburgh cloudy 77, Erie, partly cloudy 74, Bradford partly cloudy 67. To the south and east, York, mostly cloudy 73, Selinsgrove Grove cloudy 69, Harrisburg mostly cloudy 74, Philadelphia mostly cloudy 76, Baltimore cloudy 77, Washington D.C. a thunderstorm 73. Once again, in Altoona it was 70 degrees under cloudy skies. And at State College it was 73 degrees under partly cloudy skies. This is NOAA Weather Radio, All Hazards Station WNG 589. Serving South Central Pennsylvania, and originating from the National Weather Service Office in State College. Here's the hazardous weather outlook for the following counties: Bedford, Blair, and Cambria. For this afternoon and tonight, isolated to scattered thunderstorms with heavy rain are possible through early this evening. The heavy rain may lead to isolated flash flooding. And now the extended outlook for the period Sunday through Friday. The probability for widespread hazardous weather is low. Spotters are encouraged to report significant hazardous weather. Scattered thundershowers over southern and eastern Pennsylvania will gradually diminish overnight, with mainly dry conditions and patchy fog expected otherwise. Low temperatures will be in the 60s region wide.
High pressure building in across the northeasterners will bring seasonable temperatures, partly sunny skies, and spotty showers for the start of the week, with a trend towards hotter and rain-free conditions midweek as the high pressure moves overhead. Highs in the 80s are expected Sunday and Monday, with temperatures trending towards the upper 80s and into the 90s Tuesday and Wednesday. After the midweek warm-up, chances for showers and perhaps some thunderstorms return later in the week as the high pressure moves out of our region, with temperatures trending closer to normal. Here is the latest National Weather Service forecast for Blair and Bedford counties, including the city of Altoona. Rest of tonight, mostly cloudy. Scattered showers and thunderstorms between 10 p.m. and 2 a.m., then a slight chance of showers between 2 a.m. and 4 a.m. Patchy fog after 2 a.m. Some thunderstorms may produce gusty winds and heavy rainfall between 10 p.m. and 2 a.m. Rainfall amounts less than a tenth of an inch. Lows in the lower 60s. Northeast winds around 5 miles an hour. Chance of rain 40%. Sunday, patchy fog before 10 a.m. Partly sunny. Highs in the lower 80s. East winds around 5 miles an hour. Sunday night, partly cloudy through 2 a.m. then clearing. Lows in the lower 60s. Southeast winds 5 to 10 miles an hour. Monday, mostly sunny. A slight chance of showers between 8 a.m. and 2 p.m. A slight chance of showers and thunderstorms after 2 p.m. Highs around 80. Southeast winds around 5 miles an hour. Chance of rain 20%. Monday night, partly cloudy with a slight chance of showers and thunderstorms before 8 p.m., then mostly clear after 8 p.m. Lows in the lower 60s. South winds around 5 miles an hour. Chance of rain 20%. Here is the latest National Weather Service forecast for Cambria County, including the city of Johnstown. Rest of tonight, mostly cloudy with isolated showers and thunderstorms between 10 p.m. and midnight, then mostly cloudy with isolated thunderstorms between midnight and 2 a.m. Partly cloudy after 2 a.m. Patchy fog after 2 a.m. Some thunderstorms may produce gusty winds and heavy rainfall between 10 p.m. and 2 a.m. Rainfall amounts less than a tenth of an inch. Lows around 60. Northeast winds around 5 miles an hour. Chance of rain 20%. Sunday, patchy fog before 10 a.m. Mostly sunny. Highs around 80. East winds 5 to 10 miles an hour. Sunday night, partly cloudy through 10 p.m., then becoming mostly clear. Lows in the lower 60s. Southeast winds 5 to 10 miles an hour with gusts up to 20 miles an hour. Monday, sunny. A slight chance of showers and thunderstorms after 2 p.m. Highs in the upper 70s. Southeast winds 5 to 10 miles an hour. Chance of rain 20%. Monday night, partly cloudy through 10 p.m., then becoming mostly clear. A slight chance of showers and thunderstorms before 8 p.m. Lows in the lower 60s. South winds around 5 miles an hour. Chance of rain 20%. And now the extended forecast for South Central Pennsylvania. Tuesday, sunny. Highs in the upper 80s. Tuesday night, clear. Lows in the upper 60s. Wednesday, sunny. Very warm. Highs around 90. Wednesday night, mostly clear. Lows in the upper 60s. Thursday, sunny. Very warm. Highs in the upper 80s. Thursday night, partly cloudy. Lows in the mid-60s. Friday, mostly sunny. Highs in the mid-80s. Friday night, mostly cloudy. Lows in the mid-60s. Saturday, partly sunny with a 40% chance of showers. Highs in the mid-80s. The 8 to 14 day outlook, from Sunday, July 19th to Saturday, July 25th, calls for near normal temperatures and above normal precipitation. Normal high temperatures across central Pennsylvania during this period range from the upper 70s over the Allegheny Mountains to the mid-80s across the lower Susquehanna Valley. Normal lows range from the mid-50s over the Alleghenies to the upper 60s across the lower Susquehanna Valley. Here are the 10 p.m. conditions in the Altoona area. In Altoona, it was cloudy. The temperature was 70 degrees,
the dew point 68, and the relative humidity 93%. The wind was calm. The pressure was 30.06 inches and rising. At State College, it was partly cloudy. The temperature was 73 degrees, the dew point 66, and the relative humidity 78%. The wind was northeast at 6 miles an hour. The pressure was 30.06 inches and rising. Now, a few other local conditions: Johnstown, cloudy 68, Dubois, mostly cloudy 69, La Trobe, clear 73, Pittsburgh cloudy 77, Erie, partly cloudy 74, Bradford partly cloudy 67. To the south and east, York, mostly cloudy 73, Selins Grove cloudy 69, Harrisburg mostly cloudy 74, Philadelphia mostly cloudy 76, Baltimore cloudy 77, Washington DC a thunderstorm 73. Once again, in Altoona it was 70 degrees under cloudy skies. And at State College it was 73 degrees under partly cloudy skies. This is NOAA Weather Radio, All Hazards Station WNG 589. Serving South Central Pennsylvania, and originating from the National Weather Service Office in State College. Here's the hazardous weather outlook for the following counties: Bedford, Blair, and Cambria. For this afternoon and tonight, isolated to scattered thunderstorms with heavy rain are possible through early this evening. The heavy rain may lead to isolated flash flooding. And now the extended outlook for the period Sunday through Friday. The probability for widespread hazardous weather is low. Spotters are encouraged to report significant hazardous weather. Scattered thundershowers over southern and eastern Pennsylvania will gradually diminish overnight, with mainly dry conditions and patchy fog expected otherwise. Low temperatures will be in the 60s region-wide. High pressure building in across the northeasterners will bring seasonable temperatures, partly sunny skies, and spotty showers for the start of the week, with a trend towards hotter and rain-free conditions midweek as the high pressure moves overhead. Highs in the 80s are expected Sunday and Monday, with temperatures trending towards the upper 80s and into the 90s Tuesday and Wednesday. After the midweek warm-up, chances for showers and perhaps some thunderstorms return later in the week as the high pressure moves out of our region, with temperatures trending closer to normal. Here is the latest National Weather Service forecast for Blair and Bedford counties, including the city of Altoona. Rest of tonight, mostly cloudy. Scattered showers and thunderstorms between 10 p.m. and 2 a.m., then a slight chance of showers between 2 a.m. and 4 a.m. Patchy fog after 2 a.m. Some thunderstorms may produce gusty winds and heavy rainfall between 10 p.m. and 2 a.m. Rainfall amounts less than a tenth of an inch. Lows in the lower 60s. Northeast winds around 5 miles an hour. Chance of rain 40%. Sunday, patchy fog before 10 a.m. Partly sunny. Highs in the lower 80s. East winds around 5 miles an hour. Sunday night, partly cloudy through 2 a.m. then clearing. Lows in the lower 60s. Southeast winds 5 to 10 miles an hour. Monday, mostly sunny. A slight chance of showers between 8 a.m. and 2 p.m. A slight chance of showers and thunderstorms after 2 p.m. Highs around 80. Southeast winds around 5 miles an hour. Chance of rain 20%. Monday night, partly cloudy with a slight chance of showers and thunderstorms before 8 p.m., then mostly clear after 8 p.m. Lows in the lower 60s. South winds around 5 miles an hour. Chance of rain 20%. Here is the latest National Weather Service forecast for Cambria County, including the city of Johnstown. Rest of tonight, mostly cloudy with isolated showers and thunderstorms between 10 p.m. and midnight, then mostly cloudy with isolated thunderstorms between midnight and 2 a.m. Partly cloudy after 2 a.m. Patchy fog after 2 a.m. Some thunderstorms may produce gusty winds and heavy rainfall between 10 p.m. and 2 a.m. Rainfall amounts less than a tenth of an inch. Lows around 60. Northeast winds around 5 miles an hour. Chance of rain 20%. Sunday, patchy fog before 10 a.m. Mostly sunny. Highs around 80. East winds 5 to 10 miles an hour. Sunday night, partly cloudy through 10 p.m., then becoming mostly clear. Lows in the lower 60s.
southeast winds 5 to 10 miles an hour with gusts up to 20 miles an hour. Monday, sunny. A slight chance of showers and thunderstorms after 2 p.m. Highs in the upper 70s. Southeast winds 5 to 10 miles an hour. Chance of rain 20%. Monday night, partly cloudy through 10 p.m., then becoming mostly clear. A slight chance of showers and thunderstorms before 8 p.m. Lows in the lower 60s. South winds around 5 miles an hour. Chance of rain 20%. And now the extended forecast for South Central Pennsylvania. Tuesday, sunny. Highs in the upper 80s. Tuesday night, clear. Lows in the upper 60s. Wednesday, sunny. Very warm. Highs around 90. Wednesday night, mostly clear. Lows in the upper 60s. Thursday, sunny. Very warm. Highs in the upper 80s. Thursday night, partly cloudy. Lows in the mid-60s. Friday, mostly sunny. Highs in the mid-80s. Friday night, mostly cloudy. Lows in the mid-60s. Saturday, partly sunny with a 40% chance of showers. Highs in the mid-80s. The 8 to 14 day outlook, from Sunday, July 19th to Saturday, July 25th, calls for near normal temperatures and above normal precipitation. Normal high temperatures across central Pennsylvania during this period range from the upper 70s over the Allegheny Mountains to the mid-80s across the lower Susquehanna Valley. Normal lows range from the mid-50s over the Alleghenies to the upper 60s across the lower Susquehanna Valley. Here are the 11 p.m. conditions in the Altoona area. In Altoona, it was cloudy. The temperature was 69 degrees, the dew point 68, and the relative humidity 96%. The wind was calm. The pressure was 30.09 inches and rising. Now, a few other local conditions: Johnstown, cloudy 69, Dubois, mostly cloudy 69, La Trobe, mostly cloudy 72, Pittsburgh, mostly cloudy 75, Erie, mostly cloudy 71, Bradford, partly cloudy 65. To the south and east, York, mostly cloudy 72, Selins Grove, cloudy 69, Harrisburg, mostly cloudy 73, Philadelphia, mostly cloudy 75, Baltimore, mostly cloudy 76, Washington, D.C., light rain 72. Once again, in Altoona, it was 69 degrees under cloudy skies. This is NOAA Weather Radio, all hazards station WNG 589. 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Here's the hazardous weather outlook for the following counties: Bedford, Blair, and Cambria. For this afternoon and tonight, isolated to scattered thunderstorms with heavy rain are possible through early this evening. The heavy rain may lead to isolated flash flooding. And now the extended outlook for the period Sunday through Friday. The probability for widespread hazardous weather is low. Spotters are encouraged to report significant hazardous weather. Scattered thundershowers over southern and eastern Pennsylvania will gradually diminish overnight, with mainly dry conditions and patchy fog expected otherwise. Low temperatures will be in the 60s region-wide. High pressure building in across the northeasterners will bring seasonable temperatures, partly sunny skies, and spotty showers for the start of the week, with a trend towards hotter and rain-free conditions midweek as the high pressure moves overhead. Highs in the 80s are expected Sunday and Monday, with temperatures trending towards the upper 80s and into the 90s Tuesday and Wednesday. After the midweek warm-up, chances for showers and perhaps some thunderstorms return later in the week as the high pressure moves out of our region, with temperatures trending closer to normal. Here is the latest National Weather Service forecast for Blair and Bedford counties, including the city of Altoona. Rest of tonight, mostly cloudy. Scattered showers and thunderstorms between 10 p.m. and 2 a.m., then a slight chance of showers between 2 a.m. and 4 a.m. Patchy fog after 2 a.m. Some thunderstorms may produce gusty winds and heavy rainfall between 10 p.m. and 2 a.m. Rainfall amounts less than a tenth of an inch. Lows in the lower 60s. Northeast winds around 5 miles an hour. Chance of rain 40%. Sunday, patchy fog before 10 a.m. Partly sunny. Highs in the lower 80s.
east winds around 5 miles an hour. Sunday night, partly cloudy through 2 a.m. then clearing. Lows in the lower 60s. Southeast winds 5 to 10 miles an hour. Monday, mostly sunny. A slight chance of showers between 8 a.m. and 2 p.m. A slight chance of showers and thunderstorms after 2 p.m. Highs around 80. Southeast winds around 5 miles an hour. Chance of rain 20%. Monday night, partly cloudy with a slight chance of showers and thunderstorms before 8 p.m., then mostly clear after 8 p.m. Lows in the lower 60s. South winds around 5 miles an hour. Chance of rain 20%. Here is the latest National Weather Service forecast for Cambria County, including the city of Johnstown. Rest of tonight, mostly cloudy with isolated showers and thunderstorms between 10 p.m. and midnight, then mostly cloudy with isolated thunderstorms between midnight and 2 a.m. Partly cloudy after 2 a.m. Patchy fog after 2 a.m. Some thunderstorms may produce gusty winds and heavy rainfall between 10 p.m. and 2 a.m. Rainfall amounts less than a tenth of an inch. Lows around 60. Northeast winds around 5 miles an hour. Chance of rain 20%. Sunday, patchy fog before 10 a.m. Mostly sunny. Highs around 80. East winds 5 to 10 miles an hour. Sunday night, partly cloudy through 10 p.m., then becoming mostly clear. Lows in the lower 60s. Southeast winds 5 to 10 miles an hour with gusts up to 20 miles an hour. Monday, sunny. A slight chance of showers and thunderstorms after 2 p.m. Highs in the upper 70s. Southeast winds 5 to 10 miles an hour. Chance of rain 20%. Monday night, partly cloudy through 10 p.m., then becoming mostly clear. A slight chance of showers and thunderstorms before 8 p.m. Lows in the lower 60s. South winds around 5 miles an hour. Chance of rain 20%. And now the extended forecast for South Central Pennsylvania. Tuesday, sunny. Highs in the upper 80s. Tuesday night, clear. Lows in the upper 60s. Wednesday, sunny. Very warm. Highs around 90. Wednesday night, mostly clear. Lows in the upper 60s. Thursday, sunny. Very warm. Highs in the upper 80s. Thursday night, partly cloudy. Lows in the mid-60s. Friday, mostly sunny. Highs in the mid-80s. Friday night, mostly cloudy. Lows in the mid-60s. Saturday, partly sunny with a 40% chance of showers. Highs in the mid-80s. The 8 to 14 day outlook, from Sunday, July 19th to Saturday, July 25th, calls for near normal temperatures and above normal precipitation. Normal high temperatures across central Pennsylvania during this period range from the upper 70s over the Allegheny Mountains to the mid-80s across the lower Susquehanna Valley. Normal lows range from the mid-50s over the Alleghenies to the upper 60s across the lower Susquehanna Valley. Here are the 11 p.m. conditions in the Altoona area. In Altoona, it was cloudy. The temperature was 69 degrees, the dew point 68, and the relative humidity 96%. The wind was calm. The pressure was 30.09 inches and rising. Now, a few other local conditions: Johnstown, cloudy 69, Dubois, mostly cloudy 69, La Trobe, cloudy 72, Pittsburgh cloudy 75, Erie, partly cloudy 71, Bradford partly cloudy 65. To the south and east, York, mostly cloudy 72, Selins Grove cloudy 69, Harrisburg mostly cloudy 73, Philadelphia mostly cloudy 75, Baltimore cloudy 76, Washington DC light rain 72. Once again, in Altoona it was 69 degrees under cloudy skies. This is NOAA Weather Radio, all hazards station WNG589. 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Here's the hazardous weather outlook for the following counties: Bedford, Blair, and Cambria. For this afternoon and tonight, isolated to scattered thunderstorms with heavy rain are possible through early this evening. The heavy rain may lead to isolated flash flooding.
and now the extended outlook for the period Sunday through Friday. The probability for widespread hazardous weather is low. Spotters are encouraged to report significant hazardous weather. Scattered thundershowers over southern and eastern Pennsylvania will gradually diminish overnight, with mainly dry conditions and patchy fog expected otherwise. Low temperatures will be in the 60s region-wide. High pressure building in across the northeasterners will bring seasonable temperatures, partly sunny skies, and spotty showers for the start of the week, with a trend towards hotter and rain-free conditions midweek as the high pressure moves overhead. Highs in the 80s are expected Sunday and Monday, with temperatures trending towards the upper 80s and into the 90s Tuesday and Wednesday. After the midweek warm-up, chances for showers and perhaps some thunderstorms return later in the week as the high pressure moves out of our region, with temperatures trending closer to normal. Here is the latest National Weather Service forecast for Blair and Bedford counties, including the city of Altoona. Rest of tonight, mostly cloudy. Scattered showers and thunderstorms between 10 p.m. and 2 a.m., then a slight chance of showers between 2 a.m. and 4 a.m. Patchy fog after 2 a.m. Some thunderstorms may produce gusty winds and heavy rainfall between 10 p.m. and 2 a.m. Rainfall amounts less than a tenth of an inch. Lows in the lower 60s. Northeast winds around 5 miles an hour. Chance of rain 40%. Sunday, patchy fog before 10 a.m. Partly sunny. Highs in the lower 80s. East winds around 5 miles an hour. Sunday night, partly cloudy through 2 a.m. then clearing. Lows in the lower 60s. Southeast winds 5 to 10 miles an hour. Monday, mostly sunny. A slight chance of showers between 8 a.m. and 2 p.m. A slight chance of showers and thunderstorms after 2 p.m. Highs around 80. Southeast winds around 5 miles an hour. Chance of rain 20%. Monday night, partly cloudy with a slight chance of showers and thunderstorms before 8 p.m., then mostly clear after 8 p.m. Lows in the lower 60s. South winds around 5 miles an hour. Chance of rain 20%. Here is the latest National Weather Service forecast for Cambria County, including the city of Johnstown. Rest of tonight, mostly cloudy with isolated showers and thunderstorms between 10 p.m. and midnight, then mostly cloudy with isolated thunderstorms between midnight and 2 a.m. Partly cloudy after 2 a.m. Patchy fog after 2 a.m. Some thunderstorms may produce gusty winds and heavy rainfall between 10 p.m. and 2 a.m. Rainfall amounts less than a tenth of an inch. Lows around 60. Northeast winds around 5 miles an hour. Chance of rain 20%. Sunday, patchy fog before 10 a.m. Mostly sunny. Highs around 80. East winds 5 to 10 miles an hour. Sunday night, partly cloudy through 10 p.m., then becoming mostly clear. Lows in the lower 60s. Southeast winds 5 to 10 miles an hour with gusts up to 20 miles an hour. Monday, sunny. A slight chance of showers and thunderstorms after 2 p.m. Highs in the upper 70s. Southeast winds 5 to 10 miles an hour. Chance of rain 20%. Monday night, partly cloudy through 10 p.m., then becoming mostly clear. A slight chance of showers and thunderstorms before 8 p.m. Lows in the lower 60s. South winds around 5 miles an hour. Chance of rain 20%. And now the extended forecast for South Central Pennsylvania. Tuesday, sunny. Highs in the upper 80s. Tuesday night, clear. Lows in the upper 60s. Wednesday, sunny. Very warm. Highs around 90. Wednesday night, mostly clear. Lows in the upper 60s. Thursday, sunny. Very warm. Highs in the upper 80s. Thursday night, partly cloudy. Lows in the mid-60s. Friday, mostly sunny. Highs in the mid-80s. Friday night, mostly cloudy. Lows in the mid-60s. Saturday, partly sunny with a 40% chance of showers. Highs in the mid-80s. The 8 to 14 day outlook, from Sunday, July 19th to Saturday, July 25th, calls for near normal temperatures and above normal precipitation.
Normal high temperatures across central Pennsylvania during this period range from the upper 70s over the Allegheny Mountains to the mid-80s across the lower Susquehanna Valley. Normal lows range from the mid-50s over the Alleghenies to the upper 60s across the lower Susquehanna Valley.

York, mostly cloudy 72, Selinsgrove Grove cloudy 69, Harrisburg mostly cloudy 73, Philadelphia mostly cloudy 75, Baltimore cloudy 76, Washington DC light rain 72. Once again, in Altoona it was 69 degrees under cloudy skies. This is NOAA Weather Radio, all hazards station WNG 589. 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Here's the hazardous weather outlook for the following counties, Bedford, Blair, and Cambria. For this afternoon and tonight, isolated to scattered thunderstorms with heavy rain are possible through early this evening. The heavy rain may lead to isolated flash flooding. And now the extended outlook for the period Sunday through Friday. The probability for widespread hazardous weather is low. Spotters are encouraged to report significant hazardous weather. Scattered thundershowers over southern and eastern Pennsylvania will gradually diminish overnight, with mainly dry conditions and patchy fog expected otherwise. Low temperatures will be in the 60s region-wide. High pressure building in across the northeasterners will bring seasonable temperatures, partly sunny skies, and spotty showers for the start of the week, with a trend towards hotter and rain-free conditions midweek as the high pressure moves overhead. Highs in the 80s are expected Sunday and Monday, with temperatures trending towards the upper 80s and into the 90s Tuesday and Wednesday. After the midweek warm-up, chances for showers and perhaps some thunderstorms return later in the week as the high pressure moves out of our region, with temperatures trending closer to normal. Here is the latest National Weather Service forecast for Blair and Bedford counties, including the city of Altoona. Rest of tonight, mostly cloudy. Scattered showers and thunderstorms between 10 p.m. and 2 a.m., then a slight chance of showers between 2 a.m. and 4 a.m. Patchy fog after 2 a.m. Some thunderstorms may produce gusty winds and heavy rainfall between 10 p.m. and 2 a.m. Rainfall amounts less than a tenth of an inch. Lows in the lower 60s. Northeast winds around 5 miles an hour. Chance of rain 40%. Sunday, patchy fog before 10 a.m. Partly sunny. Highs in the lower 80s. East winds around 5 miles an hour. Sunday night, partly cloudy through 2 a.m. then clearing. Lows in the lower 60s. Southeast winds 5 to 10 miles an hour. Monday, mostly sunny. A slight chance of showers between 8 a.m. and 2 p.m. A slight chance of showers and thunderstorms after 2 p.m. Highs around 80. Southeast winds around 5 miles an hour. Chance of rain 20%. Monday night, partly cloudy with a slight chance of showers and thunderstorms before 8 p.m., then mostly clear after 8 p.m. Lows in the lower 60s. South winds around 5 miles an hour. Chance of rain 20%. Here is the latest National Weather Service forecast for Cambria County, including the city of Johnstown. Rest of tonight, mostly cloudy with isolated showers and thunderstorms between 10 p.m. and midnight, then mostly cloudy with isolated thunderstorms between midnight and 2 a.m. Partly cloudy after 2 a.m. Patchy fog after 2 a.m. Some thunderstorms may produce gusty winds and heavy rainfall between 10 p.m. and 2 a.m. Rainfall amounts less than a tenth of an inch. Lows around 60. Northeast winds around 5 miles an hour. Chance of rain 20%. Sunday, patchy fog before 10 a.m. Mostly sunny. Highs around 80. East winds 5 to 10 miles an hour. Sunday night, partly cloudy through 10 p.m., then becoming mostly clear. Lows in the lower 60s. Southeast winds 5 to 10 miles an hour with gusts up to 20 miles an hour. Monday, sunny. A slight chance of showers and thunderstorms after 2 p.m. Highs in the upper 70s. Southeast winds 5 to 10 miles an hour. Chance of rain 20%. Monday night, partly cloudy through 10 p.m., then becoming mostly clear. A slight chance of showers and thunderstorms before 8 p.m. Lows in the lower 60s. South winds around 5 miles an hour. Chance of rain 20%. And now the extended forecast for South Central Pennsylvania. Tuesday, sunny. Highs in the upper 80s. Tuesday night, clear. Lows in the upper 60s. Wednesday, sunny.

Very warm. Highs around 90. Wednesday night, mostly clear. Lows in the upper 60s. Thursday, sunny. Very warm. Highs in the upper 80s. Thursday night, partly cloudy. Lows in the mid 60s. Friday, mostly sunny. Highs in the mid 80s. Friday night, mostly cloudy. Lows in the mid 60s. Saturday, partly sunny with a 40% chance of showers. Highs in the mid 80s. 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Broadcasts originate from the National Weather Service in State College and are transmitted from the tower facilities provided by the Blair County Emergency Management Agency in Frankstown on a frequency of 162.425 MHz. We are located at Innovation Park in State College. 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Properly set weather radios with the alarm device will alert you when severe weather warnings or watches are issued. Programming on this station will be temporarily changed during severe weather to bring you the latest information. Warnings and safety information from the National Weather Service may someday save your life or protect your property. The 8 to 14 day outlook from Sunday, July 19th to Saturday, July 25th calls for near normal temperatures and above normal precipitation. Normal high temperatures across central Pennsylvania during this period range from the upper 70s over the Allegheny Mountains to the mid-80s across the lower Susquehanna Valley. Normal lows range from the mid-50s over the Alleghenies to the upper 60s across the lower Susquehanna Valley. Here are the 11 p.m. conditions in the Altoona area. In Altoona, it was cloudy. The temperature was 69 degrees, the dew point 68, and the relative humidity 96%. The wind was calm. The pressure was 30.09 inches and rising. Now, a few other local conditions: Johnstown, cloudy 69, Dubois, mostly cloudy 69, La Trobe, cloudy 72, Pittsburgh cloudy 75, Erie, partly cloudy 71, Bradford partly cloudy 65. To the south and east, York, mostly cloudy 72, Selinsgrove Grove cloudy 69, Harrisburg mostly cloudy 73, Philadelphia mostly cloudy 75, Baltimore cloudy 76, Washington DC light rain 72. Once again, in Altoona it was 69 degrees under cloudy skies. This is NOAA Weather Radio, all hazards station WNG 589. 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Here's the hazardous weather outlook for the following counties: Bedford, Blair, and Cambria. For this afternoon and tonight, isolated to scattered thunderstorms with heavy rain are possible through early this evening. The heavy rain may lead to isolated flash flooding. And now the extended outlook for the period Sunday through Friday. The probability for widespread hazardous weather is low. Spotters are encouraged to report significant hazardous weather. Scattered thundershowers over southern and eastern Pennsylvania will gradually diminish overnight, with mainly dry conditions and patchy fog expected otherwise. Low temperatures will be in the 60s region-wide. High pressure building in across the northeastern us will bring seasonable temperatures, partly sunny skies, and spotty showers for the start of the week, with a trend towards hotter and rain-free conditions mid-week as the high pressure moves overhead. Highs in the 80s are expected Sunday and Monday, with temperatures trending towards the upper 80s and into the 90s Tuesday and Wednesday. After the mid-week warm-up, chances for showers and perhaps some thunderstorms return later in the week as the high pressure moves out of our region, with temperatures trending closer to normal. Here is the latest National Weather Service forecast for Blair and Bedford counties, including the city of Altoona. Rest of tonight, mostly cloudy. Scattered showers and thunderstorms between 10 p.m. and 2 a.m., then a slight chance of showers between 2 a.m. and 4 a.m. Patchy fog after 2 a.m. Some thunderstorms may produce gusty winds and heavy rainfall between 10 p.m. and 2 a.m. Rainfall amounts less than a tenth of an inch. Lows in the lower 60s. Northeast winds around 5 miles an hour. Chance of rain 40%. Sunday, patchy fog before 10 a.m. Partly sunny. Highs in the lower 80s. East winds around 5 miles an hour. Sunday night, partly cloudy through 2 a.m. then clearing.
lows in the lower 60s. Southeast winds 5 to 10 miles an hour. Monday, mostly sunny. A slight chance of showers between 8 a.m. and 2 p.m. A slight chance of showers and thunderstorms after 2 p.m. Highs around 80. Southeast winds around 5 miles an hour. Chance of rain 20%. Monday night, partly cloudy with a slight chance of showers and thunderstorms before 8 p.m., then mostly clear after 8 p.m. Lows in the lower 60s. South winds around 5 miles an hour. Chance of rain 20%. Here is the latest National Weather Service forecast for Cambria County, including the city of Johnstown. Rest of tonight, mostly cloudy with isolated showers and thunderstorms between 10 p.m. and midnight, then mostly cloudy with isolated thunderstorms between midnight and 2 a.m. Partly cloudy after 2 a.m. Patchy fog after 2 a.m. Some thunderstorms may produce gusty winds and heavy rainfall between 10 p.m. and 2 a.m. Rainfall amounts less than a tenth of an inch. Lows around 60. Northeast winds around 5 miles an hour. Chance of rain 20%. Sunday, patchy fog before 10 a.m. Mostly sunny. Highs around 80. East winds 5 to 10 miles an hour. Sunday night, partly cloudy through 10 p.m., then becoming mostly clear. Lows in the lower 60s. Southeast winds 5 to 10 miles an hour with gusts up to 20 miles an hour. Monday, sunny. A slight chance of showers and thunderstorms after 2 p.m. Highs in the upper 70s. Southeast winds 5 to 10 miles an hour. Chance of rain 20%. Monday night, partly cloudy through 10 p.m., then becoming mostly clear. A slight chance of showers and thunderstorms before 8 p.m. Lows in the lower 60s. South winds around 5 miles an hour. Chance of rain 20%. And now the extended forecast for South Central Pennsylvania. Tuesday, sunny. Highs in the upper 80s. Tuesday night, clear. Lows in the upper 60s. Wednesday, sunny. Very warm. Highs around 90. Wednesday night, mostly clear. Lows in the upper 60s. Thursday, sunny. Very warm. Highs in the upper 80s. Thursday night, partly cloudy. Lows in the mid-60s. Friday, mostly sunny. Highs in the mid-80s. Friday night, mostly cloudy. Lows in the mid-60s. Saturday, partly sunny with a 40% chance of showers. Highs in the mid-80s. The 8 to 14 day outlook, from Sunday, July 19th to Saturday, July 25th, calls for near normal temperatures and above normal precipitation. Normal high temperatures across central Pennsylvania during this period range from the upper 70s over the Allegheny Mountains to the mid-80s across the lower Susquehanna Valley. Normal lows range from the mid-50s over the Alleghenies to the upper 60s across the lower Susquehanna Valley. Here are the 11 p.m. conditions in the Altoona area. In Altoona, it was cloudy. The temperature was 69 degrees, the dew point 68, and the relative humidity 96%. The wind was calm. The pressure was 30.09 inches and rising. Now, a few other local conditions: Johnstown, cloudy 69, Dubois, mostly cloudy 69, La Trobe, cloudy 72, Pittsburgh cloudy 75, Erie, partly cloudy 71, Bradford partly cloudy 65. To the south and east, York, mostly cloudy 72, Selins Grove cloudy 69, Harrisburg mostly cloudy 73, Philadelphia mostly cloudy 75, Baltimore cloudy 76, Washington DC light rain 72. Once again, in Altoona it was 69 degrees under cloudy skies. This is NOAA Weather Radio, all hazards station WNG 589. Serving South Central Pennsylvania, and originating from the National Weather Service Office in State College. Here's the hazardous weather outlook for the following counties: Bedford, Blair, and Cambria. For this afternoon and tonight, isolated to scattered thunderstorms with heavy rain are possible through early this evening. The heavy rain may lead to isolated flash flooding. And now the extended outlook for the period Sunday through Friday. The probability for widespread hazardous weather is low.
spotters are encouraged to report significant hazardous weather. Scattered thundershowers over southern and eastern Pennsylvania will gradually diminish overnight, with mainly dry conditions and patchy fog expected otherwise. Low temperatures will be in the 60s region-wide. High pressure building in across the northeasterners will bring seasonable temperatures, partly sunny skies, and spotty showers for the start of the week, with a trend towards hotter and rain-free conditions midweek as the high pressure moves overhead. Highs in the 80s are expected Sunday and Monday, with temperatures trending towards the upper 80s and into the 90s Tuesday and Wednesday. After the midweek warm-up, chances for showers and perhaps some thunderstorms return later in the week as the high pressure moves out of our region, with temperatures trending closer to normal. Here is the latest National Weather Service forecast for Blair and Bedford counties, including the city of Altoona. Rest of tonight, mostly cloudy. Scattered showers and thunderstorms between 10 p.m. and 2 a.m., then a slight chance of showers between 2 a.m. and 4 a.m. Patchy fog after 2 a.m. Some thunderstorms may produce gusty winds and heavy rainfall between 10 p.m. and 2 a.m. Rainfall amounts less than a tenth of an inch. Lows in the lower 60s. Northeast winds around 5 miles an hour. Chance of rain 40%. Sunday, patchy fog before 10 a.m. Partly sunny. Highs in the lower 80s. East winds around 5 miles an hour. Sunday night, partly cloudy through 2 a.m. then clearing. Lows in the lower 60s. Southeast winds 5 to 10 miles an hour. Monday, mostly sunny. A slight chance of showers between 8 a.m. and 2 p.m. A slight chance of showers and thunderstorms after 2 p.m. Highs around 80. Southeast winds around 5 miles an hour. Chance of rain 20%. Monday night, partly cloudy with a slight chance of showers and thunderstorms before 8 p.m., then mostly clear after 8 p.m. Lows in the lower 60s. South winds around 5 miles an hour. Chance of rain 20%. Here is the latest National Weather Service forecast for Cambria County, including the city of Johnstown. Rest of tonight, mostly cloudy with isolated showers and thunderstorms between 10 p.m. and midnight, then mostly cloudy with isolated thunderstorms between midnight and 2 a.m. Partly cloudy after 2 a.m. Patchy fog after 2 a.m. Some thunderstorms may produce gusty winds and heavy rainfall between 10 p.m. and 2 a.m. Rainfall amounts less than a tenth of an inch. Lows around 60. Northeast winds around 5 miles an hour. Chance of rain 20%. Sunday, patchy fog before 10 a.m. Mostly sunny. Highs around 80. East winds 5 to 10 miles an hour. Sunday night, partly cloudy through 10 p.m., then becoming mostly clear. Lows in the lower 60s. Southeast winds 5 to 10 miles an hour with gusts up to 20 miles an hour. Monday, sunny. A slight chance of showers and thunderstorms after 2 p.m. Highs in the upper 70s. Southeast winds 5 to 10 miles an hour. Chance of rain 20%. Monday night, partly cloudy through 10 p.m., then becoming mostly clear. A slight chance of showers and thunderstorms before 8 p.m. Lows in the lower 60s. South winds around 5 miles an hour. Chance of rain 20%. And now the extended forecast for South Central Pennsylvania. Tuesday, sunny. Highs in the upper 80s. Tuesday night, clear. Lows in the upper 60s. Wednesday, sunny. Very warm. Highs around 90. Wednesday night, mostly clear. Lows in the upper 60s. Thursday, sunny. Very warm. Highs in the upper 80s. Thursday night, partly cloudy. Lows in the mid-60s. Friday, mostly sunny. Highs in the mid-80s. Friday night, mostly cloudy. Lows in the mid-60s. Saturday, partly sunny with a 40% chance of showers. Highs in the mid-80s. The 8 to 14 day outlook, from Sunday, July 19th to Saturday, July 25th, calls for near normal temperatures and above normal precipitation. Normal high temperatures across central Pennsylvania during this period range from the upper 70s over the Allegheny Mountains to the mid 80s across the lower Susquehanna Valley.
Normal lows range from the mid-50s over the Alleghenies to the upper 60s across the lower Susquehanna Valley. Here are the 11 p.m. conditions in the Altoona area. In Altoona, it was cloudy. The temperature was 69 degrees, the dew point 68, and the relative humidity 96%. The wind was calm. The pressure was 30.09 inches and rising. Now, a few other local conditions: Johnstown, cloudy 69, Dubois, mostly cloudy 69, La Trobe, cloudy 72, Pittsburgh cloudy 75, Erie, partly cloudy 71, Bradford partly cloudy 65. To the south and east, York, mostly cloudy 72, Selins Grove cloudy 69, Harrisburg mostly cloudy 73, Philadelphia mostly cloudy 75, Baltimore cloudy 76, Washington DC light rain 72. Once again, in Altoona it was 69 degrees under cloudy skies. This is NOAA Weather Radio, All Hazards Station WNG589. Serving South Central Pennsylvania, and originating from the National Weather Service Office in State College. Here's the hazardous weather outlook for the following counties: Bedford, Blair, and Cambria. For this afternoon and tonight, isolated to scattered thunderstorms with heavy rain are possible through early this evening. The heavy rain may lead to isolated flash flooding. And now the extended outlook for the period Sunday through Friday. The probability for widespread hazardous weather is low. Spotters are encouraged to report significant hazardous weather. Scattered thundershowers over southern and eastern Pennsylvania will gradually diminish overnight, with mainly dry conditions and patchy fog expected otherwise. Low temperatures will be in the 60s region-wide. High pressure building in across the northeasterners will bring seasonable temperatures, partly sunny skies, and spotty showers for the start of the week, with a trend towards hotter and rain-free conditions midweek as the high pressure moves overhead. Highs in the 80s are expected Sunday and Monday, with temperatures trending towards the upper 80s and into the 90s Tuesday and Wednesday. After the midweek warm-up, chances for showers and perhaps some thunderstorms return later in the week as the high pressure moves out of our region, with temperatures trending closer to normal. Here is the latest National Weather Service forecast for Blair and Bedford counties, including the city of Altoona. Rest of tonight, mostly cloudy. Scattered showers and thunderstorms between 10 p.m. and 2 a.m., then a slight chance of showers between 2 a.m. and 4 a.m. Patchy fog after 2 a.m. Some thunderstorms may produce gusty winds and heavy rainfall between 10 p.m. and 2 a.m. Rainfall amounts less than a tenth of an inch. Lows in the lower 60s. Northeast winds around 5 miles an hour. Chance of rain 40%. Sunday, patchy fog before 10 a.m. Partly sunny. Highs in the lower 80s. East winds around 5 miles an hour. Sunday night, partly cloudy through 2 a.m. then clearing. Lows in the lower 60s. Southeast winds 5 to 10 miles an hour. Monday, mostly sunny. A slight chance of showers between 8 a.m. and 2 p.m. A slight chance of showers and thunderstorms after 2 p.m. Highs around 80. Southeast winds around 5 miles an hour. Chance of rain 20%. Monday night, partly cloudy with a slight chance of showers and thunderstorms before 8 p.m., then mostly clear after 8 p.m. Lows in the lower 60s. South winds around 5 miles an hour. Chance of rain 20%. Here is the latest National Weather Service forecast for Cambria County, including the city of Johnstown. Rest of tonight, mostly cloudy with isolated showers and thunderstorms between 10 p.m. and midnight, then mostly cloudy with isolated thunderstorms between midnight and 2 a.m. Partly cloudy after 2 a.m. Patchy fog after 2 a.m. Some thunderstorms may produce gusty winds and heavy rainfall between 10 p.m. and 2 a.m. Rainfall amounts less than a tenth of an inch. Lows around 60. Northeast winds around 5 miles an hour. Chance of rain 20%. Sunday, patchy fog before 10 a.m. Mostly sunny. Highs around 80. East winds 5 to 10 miles an hour. Sunday night, partly cloudy through 10 p.m., then becoming mostly clear. Lows in the lower 60s. Southeast winds 5 to 10 miles an hour with gusts up to 20 miles an hour. Monday, sunny.
a slight chance of showers and thunderstorms after 2 p.m. Highs in the upper 70s. Southeast winds 5 to 10 miles an hour. Chance of rain 20%. Monday night, partly cloudy through 10 p.m., then becoming mostly clear. A slight chance of showers and thunderstorms before 8 p.m. Lows in the lower 60s. South winds around 5 miles an hour. Chance of rain 20%. And now the extended forecast for South Central Pennsylvania. Tuesday, sunny. Highs in the upper 80s. Tuesday night, clear. Lows in the upper 60s. Wednesday, sunny. Very warm. Highs around 90. Wednesday night, mostly clear. Lows in the upper 60s. Thursday, sunny. Very warm. Highs in the upper 80s. Thursday night, partly cloudy. Lows in the mid-60s. Friday, mostly sunny. Highs in the mid-80s. Friday night, mostly cloudy. Lows in the mid-60s. Saturday, partly sunny with a 40% chance of showers. Highs in the mid-80s. The 8 to 14 day outlook, from Sunday, July 19th to Saturday, July 25th, calls for near normal temperatures and above normal precipitation. Normal high temperatures across central Pennsylvania during this period range from the upper 70s over the Allegheny Mountains to the mid-80s across the lower Susquehanna Valley. Normal lows range from the mid-50s over the Alleghenies to the upper 60s across the lower Susquehanna Valley. Here are the 11 p.m. conditions in the Altoona area. In Altoona, it was cloudy. The temperature was 69 degrees, the dew point 68, and the relative humidity 96%. The wind was calm. The pressure was 30.09 inches and rising. Now, a few other local conditions: Johnstown, cloudy 69, Dubois, mostly cloudy 69, La Trobe, cloudy 72, Pittsburgh, cloudy 75, Erie, partly cloudy 71, Bradford, partly cloudy 65. To the south and east, York, mostly cloudy 72, Selins Grove, cloudy 69, Harrisburg, mostly cloudy 73, Philadelphia, mostly cloudy 75, Baltimore, cloudy 76, Washington, D.C., light rain 72. Once again, in Altoona, it was 69 degrees under cloudy skies. This is NOAA Weather Radio, All Hazards Station WNG 589. 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Here's the hazardous weather outlook for the following counties: Bedford, Blair, and Cambria. For this afternoon and tonight, isolated to scattered thunderstorms with heavy rain are possible through early this evening. The heavy rain may lead to isolated flash flooding. And now the extended outlook for the period Sunday through Friday. The probability for widespread hazardous weather is low. Spotters are encouraged to report significant hazardous weather. Scattered thundershowers over southern and eastern Pennsylvania will gradually diminish overnight, with mainly dry conditions and patchy fog expected otherwise. Low temperatures will be in the 60s region-wide. High pressure building in across the northeasterners will bring seasonable temperatures, partly sunny skies, and spotty showers for the start of the week, with a trend towards hotter and rain-free conditions mid-week as the high pressure moves overhead. Highs in the 80s are expected Sunday and Monday, with temperatures trending towards the upper 80s and into the 90s Tuesday and Wednesday. After the mid-week warm-up, chances for showers and perhaps some thunderstorms return later in the week as the high pressure moves out of our region, with temperatures trending closer to normal. Here is the latest National Weather Service forecast for Blair and Bedford counties, including the city of Altoona. Rest of tonight, mostly cloudy. Scattered showers and thunderstorms between 10 p.m. and 2 a.m., then a slight chance of showers between 2 a.m. and 4 a.m. Patchy fog after 2 a.m. Some thunderstorms may produce gusty winds and heavy rainfall between 10 p.m. and 2 a.m. Rainfall amounts less than a tenth of an inch. Lows in the lower 60s. Northeast winds around 5 miles an hour. Chance of rain 40%. Sunday, patchy fog before 10 a.m. Partly sunny. Highs in the lower 80s. East winds around 5 miles an hour. Sunday night, partly cloudy through 2 a.m. then clearing. Lows in the lower 60s.
southeast winds 5 to 10 miles an hour. Monday, mostly sunny. A slight chance of showers between 8 a.m. and 2 p.m. A slight chance of showers and thunderstorms after 2 p.m. Highs around 80. Southeast winds around 5 miles an hour. Chance of rain 20%. Monday night, partly cloudy with a slight chance of showers and thunderstorms before 8 p.m., then mostly clear after 8 p.m. Lows in the lower 60s. South winds around 5 miles an hour. Chance of rain 20%. Here is the latest National Weather Service forecast for Cambria County, including the city of Johnstown. Rest of tonight, mostly cloudy with isolated showers and thunderstorms between 10 p.m. and midnight, then mostly cloudy with isolated thunderstorms between midnight and 2 a.m. Partly cloudy after 2 a.m. Patchy fog after 2 a.m. Some thunderstorms may produce gusty winds and heavy rainfall between 10 p.m. and 2 a.m. Rainfall amounts less than a tenth of an inch. Lows around 60. Northeast winds around 5 miles an hour. Chance of rain 20%. Sunday, patchy fog before 10 a.m. Mostly sunny. Highs around 80. East winds 5 to 10 miles an hour. Sunday night, partly cloudy through 10 p.m., then becoming mostly clear. Lows in the lower 60s. Southeast winds 5 to 10 miles an hour with gusts up to 20 miles an hour. Monday, sunny. A slight chance of showers and thunderstorms after 2 p.m. Highs in the upper 70s. Southeast winds 5 to 10 miles an hour. Chance of rain 20%. Monday night, partly cloudy through 10 p.m., then becoming mostly clear. A slight chance of showers and thunderstorms before 8 p.m. Lows in the lower 60s. South winds around 5 miles an hour. Chance of rain 20%. And now the extended forecast for South Central Pennsylvania. Tuesday, sunny. Highs in the upper 80s. Tuesday night, clear. Lows in the upper 60s. Wednesday, sunny. Very warm. Highs around 90. Wednesday night, mostly clear. Lows in the upper 60s. Thursday, sunny. Very warm. Highs in the upper 80s. Thursday night, partly cloudy. Lows in the mid-60s. Friday, mostly sunny. Highs in the mid-80s. Friday night, mostly cloudy. Lows in the mid-60s. Saturday, partly sunny with a 40% chance of showers. Highs in the mid-80s. The 8 to 14 day outlook, from Sunday July 19th to Saturday July 25th, calls for near normal temperatures and above normal precipitation. Normal high temperatures across central Pennsylvania during this period range from the upper 70s over the Allegheny Mountains to the mid-80s across the lower Susquehanna Valley. Normal lows range from the mid-50s over the Alleghenies to the upper 60s across the lower Susquehanna Valley. Here are the 11 p.m. conditions in the Altoona area. In Altoona, it was cloudy. The temperature was 69 degrees, the dew point 68, and the relative humidity 96%. The wind was calm. The pressure was 30.09 inches and rising. Now, a few other local conditions: Johnstown, cloudy 69, Dubois, mostly cloudy 69, La Trobe, cloudy 72, Pittsburgh cloudy 75, Erie, partly cloudy 71, Bradford partly cloudy 65. To the south and east, York, mostly cloudy 72, Selinsgrove Grove cloudy 69, Harrisburg mostly cloudy 73, Philadelphia mostly cloudy 75, Baltimore cloudy 76, Washington DC light rain 72. Once again, in Altoona it was 69 degrees under cloudy skies. This is NOAA Weather Radio, all hazards station WNG 589. 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Here's the hazardous weather outlook for the following counties: Bedford, Blair, and Cambria. For this afternoon and tonight, isolated to scattered thunderstorms with heavy rain are possible through early this evening. The heavy rain may lead to isolated flash flooding. And now the extended outlook for the period Sunday through Friday. The probability for widespread hazardous weather is low. Spotters are encouraged to report significant hazardous weather.
Scattered thundershowers over southern and eastern Pennsylvania will gradually diminish overnight, with mainly dry conditions and patchy fog expected otherwise. Low temperatures will be in the 60s region-wide. High pressure building in across the northeasterners will bring seasonable temperatures, partly sunny skies, and spotty showers for the start of the week, with a trend towards hotter and rain-free conditions midweek as the high pressure moves overhead. Highs in the 80s are expected Sunday and Monday, with temperatures trending towards the upper 80s and into the 90s Tuesday and Wednesday. After the midweek warm-up, chances for showers and perhaps some thunderstorms return later in the week as the high pressure moves out of our region, with temperatures trending closer to normal. Here is the latest National Weather Service forecast for Blair and Bedford counties, including the city of Altoona. Rest of tonight, mostly cloudy. Scattered showers and thunderstorms between 10 p.m. and 2 a.m., then a slight chance of showers between 2 a.m. and 4 a.m. Patchy fog after 2 a.m. Some thunderstorms may produce gusty winds and heavy rainfall between 10 p.m. and 2 a.m. Rainfall amounts less than a tenth of an inch. Lows in the lower 60s. Northeast winds around 5 miles an hour. Chance of rain 40%. Sunday, patchy fog before 10 a.m. Partly sunny. Highs in the lower 80s. East winds around 5 miles an hour. Sunday night, partly cloudy through 2 a.m. then clearing. Lows in the lower 60s. Southeast winds 5 to 10 miles an hour. Monday, mostly sunny. A slight chance of showers between 8 a.m. and 2 p.m. A slight chance of showers and thunderstorms after 2 p.m. Highs around 80. Southeast winds around 5 miles an hour. Chance of rain 20%. Monday night, partly cloudy with a slight chance of showers and thunderstorms before 8 p.m., then mostly clear after 8 p.m. Lows in the lower 60s. South winds around 5 miles an hour. Chance of rain 20%. Here is the latest National Weather Service forecast for Cambria County, including the city of Johnstown. Rest of tonight, mostly cloudy with isolated showers and thunderstorms between 10 p.m. and midnight, then mostly cloudy with isolated thunderstorms between midnight and 2 a.m. Partly cloudy after 2 a.m. Patchy fog after 2 a.m. Some thunderstorms may produce gusty winds and heavy rainfall between 10 p.m. and 2 a.m. Rainfall amounts less than a tenth of an inch. Lows around 60. Northeast winds around 5 miles an hour. Chance of rain 20%. Sunday, patchy fog before 10 a.m. Mostly sunny. Highs around 80. East winds 5 to 10 miles an hour. Sunday night, partly cloudy through 10 p.m., then becoming mostly clear. Lows in the lower 60s. Southeast winds 5 to 10 miles an hour with gusts up to 20 miles an hour. Monday, sunny. A slight chance of showers and thunderstorms after 2 p.m. Highs in the upper 70s. Southeast winds 5 to 10 miles an hour. Chance of rain 20%. Monday night, partly cloudy through 10 p.m., then becoming mostly clear. A slight chance of showers and thunderstorms before 8 p.m. Lows in the lower 60s. South winds around 5 miles an hour. Chance of rain 20%. And now the extended forecast for South Central Pennsylvania. Tuesday, sunny. Highs in the upper 80s. Tuesday night, clear. Lows in the upper 60s. Wednesday, sunny. Very warm. Highs around 90. Wednesday night, mostly clear. Lows in the upper 60s. Thursday, sunny. Very warm. Highs in the upper 80s. Thursday night, partly cloudy. Lows in the mid-60s. Friday, mostly sunny. Highs in the mid-80s. Friday night, mostly cloudy. Lows in the mid-60s. Saturday, partly sunny with a 40% chance of showers. Highs in the mid-80s. The 8 to 14 day outlook, from Sunday, July 19th to Saturday, July 25th, calls for near normal temperatures and above normal precipitation. Normal high temperatures across central Pennsylvania during this period range from the upper 70s over the Allegheny Mountains to the mid 80s across the lower Susquehanna Valley. Normal lows
range from the mid-50s over the Alleghenies to the upper 60s across the lower Susquehanna Valley. Here are the 11 p.m. conditions in the Altoona area. In Altoona, it was cloudy. The temperature was 69 degrees, the dew point 68, and the relative humidity 96%. The wind was calm. The pressure was 30.09 inches and rising. Now, a few other local conditions: Johnstown, cloudy 69, Du Bois, mostly cloudy 69, La Trobe, cloudy 72, Pittsburgh, cloudy 75, Erie, partly cloudy 71, Bradford, partly cloudy 65. To the south and east, York, mostly cloudy 72, Selins Grove, cloudy 69, Harrisburg, mostly cloudy 73, Philadelphia, mostly cloudy 75, Baltimore, cloudy 76, Washington, D.C., light rain 72. Once again, in Altoona, it was 69 degrees under cloudy skies. This is NOAA Weather Radio, all hazards station WNG 589. 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Here's the hazardous weather outlook for the following counties: Bedford, Blair, and Cambria. For this afternoon and tonight, isolated to scattered thunderstorms with heavy rain are possible through early this evening. The heavy rain may lead to isolated flash flooding. And now the extended outlook for the period Sunday through Friday. The probability for widespread hazardous weather is low. Spotters are encouraged to report significant hazardous weather. Scattered thundershowers over southern and eastern Pennsylvania will gradually diminish overnight, with mainly dry conditions and patchy fog expected otherwise. Low temperatures will be in the 60s region-wide. High pressure building in across the northeastern us will bring seasonable temperatures, partly sunny skies, and spotty showers for the start of the week, with a trend towards hotter and rain-free conditions midweek as the high pressure moves overhead. Highs in the 80s are expected Sunday and Monday, with temperatures trending towards the upper 80s and into the 90s Tuesday and Wednesday. After the midweek warm-up, chances for showers and perhaps some thunderstorms return later in the week as the high pressure moves out of our region, with temperatures trending closer to normal. Here is the latest National Weather Service forecast for Blair and Bedford counties, including the city of Altoona. Rest of tonight, mostly cloudy. Scattered showers and thunderstorms between midnight and 2 a.m., then a slight chance of showers between 2 a.m. and 4 a.m. Patchy fog after 2 a.m. Some thunderstorms may produce gusty winds and heavy rainfall between midnight and 2 a.m. Rainfall amounts less than a tenth of an inch. Lows in the lower 60s. Northeast winds around 5 miles an hour. Chance of rain 40%. Sunday, patchy fog before 10 a.m. Partly sunny. Highs in the lower 80s. East winds around 5 miles an hour. Sunday night, partly cloudy through 2 a.m. then clearing. Lows in the lower 60s. Southeast winds 5 to 10 miles an hour. Monday, mostly sunny. A slight chance of showers between 8 a.m. and 2 p.m. A slight chance of showers and thunderstorms after 2 p.m. Highs around 80. Southeast winds around 5 miles an hour. Chance of rain 20%. Monday night, partly cloudy with a slight chance of showers and thunderstorms before 8 p.m., then mostly clear after 8 p.m. Lows in the lower 60s. South winds around 5 miles an hour. Chance of rain 20%. Here is the latest National Weather Service forecast for Cambria County, including the city of Johnstown. Rest of tonight, mostly cloudy with isolated thunderstorms between midnight and 2 a.m., then partly cloudy after 2 a.m. Patchy fog after 2 a.m. Some thunderstorms may produce gusty winds and heavy rainfall between midnight and 2 a.m. Lows around 60. Northeast winds around 5 miles an hour. Chance of precipitation 20%. Sunday, patchy fog before 10 a.m. Mostly sunny. Highs around 80. East winds 5 to 10 miles an hour. Sunday night, partly cloudy through 10 p.m., then becoming mostly clear. Lows in the lower 60s. Southeast winds 5 to 10 miles an hour with gusts up to 20 miles an hour. Monday, sunny. A slight chance of showers and thunderstorms after 2 p.m. Highs in the upper 70s. Southeast winds 5 to 10 miles an hour.
chance of rain 20%. Monday night, partly cloudy through 10 p.m., then becoming mostly clear. A slight chance of showers and thunderstorms before 8 p.m. Lows in the lower 60s. South winds around 5 miles an hour. Chance of rain 20%. And now the extended forecast for south central Pennsylvania. Tuesday, sunny. Highs in the upper 80s. Tuesday night, clear. Lows in the upper 60s. Wednesday, sunny. Very warm. Highs around 90. Wednesday night, mostly clear. Lows in the upper 60s. Thursday, sunny. Very warm. Highs in the upper 80s. Thursday night, partly cloudy. Lows in the mid-60s. Friday, mostly sunny. Highs in the mid-80s. Friday night, mostly cloudy. Lows in the mid-60s. Saturday, partly sunny with a 40% chance of showers. Highs in the mid-80s. The 8 to 14 day outlook, from Sunday, July 19th to Saturday, July 25th, calls for near normal temperatures and above normal precipitation. Normal high temperatures across central Pennsylvania during this period range from the upper 70s over the Allegheny Mountains to the mid-80s across the lower Susquehanna Valley. Normal lows range from the mid-50s over the Alleghenies to the upper 60s across the lower Susquehanna Valley. Here are the midnight conditions in the Altoona area. In Altoona, it was cloudy. The temperature was 69 degrees, the dew point 69, and the relative humidity 100%. The wind was calm. The pressure was 30.10 inches and rising. Dubois, mostly cloudy 67, La Trobe, mostly cloudy 70, Pittsburgh mostly cloudy 73, Erie, partly cloudy 70, Bradford partly cloudy 64. To the south and east, the report from York was not available. Washington, D.C. mostly cloudy 74. Once again, in Altoona it was 69 degrees under cloudy skies. This is NOAA Weather Radio, All Hazards Station WNG 589. Serving south central Pennsylvania, and originating from the National Weather Service Office in State College. Here's the hazardous weather outlook for the following counties, Bedford, Blair, and Cambria. For this afternoon and tonight, isolated to scattered thunderstorms with heavy rain are possible through early this evening. The heavy rain may lead to isolated flash flooding. And now the extended outlook for the period Sunday through Friday. The probability for widespread hazardous weather is low. Spotters are encouraged to report significant hazardous weather. Scattered thundershowers over southern and eastern Pennsylvania will gradually diminish overnight, with mainly dry conditions and patchy fog expected otherwise. Low temperatures will be in the 60s region-wide. High pressure building in across the northeasterners will bring seasonable temperatures, partly sunny skies, and spotty showers for the start of the week, with a trend towards hotter and rain-free conditions midweek as the high pressure moves overhead. Highs in the 80s are expected Sunday and Monday, with temperatures trending towards the upper 80s and into the 90s Tuesday and Wednesday. After the midweek warm-up, chances for showers and perhaps some thunderstorms return later in the week as the high pressure moves out of our region, with temperatures trending closer to normal. Here is the latest National Weather Service forecast for Blair and Bedford counties, including the city of Altoona. Rest of tonight, mostly cloudy. Scattered showers and thunderstorms between midnight and 2 a.m., then a slight chance of showers between 2 a.m. and 4 a.m. Patchy fog after 2 a.m. Some thunderstorms may produce gusty winds and heavy rainfall between midnight and 2 a.m. Rainfall amounts less than a tenth of an inch. Lows in the lower 60s. Northeast winds around 5 miles an hour. Chance of rain 40%. Sunday, patchy fog before 10 a.m. Partly sunny. Highs in the lower 80s. East winds around 5 miles an hour. Sunday night, partly cloudy through 2 a.m. then clearing. Lows in the lower 60s. Southeast winds 5 to 10 miles an hour. Monday, mostly sunny. A slight chance of showers between 8 a.m. and 2 p.m. A slight chance of showers and thunderstorms after 2 p.m. Highs around 80. Southeast winds around 5 miles an hour. Chance of rain 20%.
Monday night, partly cloudy with a slight chance of showers and thunderstorms before 8 p.m., then mostly clear after 8 p.m. Lows in the lower 60s. South winds around 5 miles an hour. Chance of rain 20%. Here is the latest National Weather Service forecast for Cambria County, including the city of Johnstown. Rest of tonight, mostly cloudy with isolated thunderstorms between midnight and 2 a.m., then partly cloudy after 2 a.m. Patchy fog after 2 a.m. Some thunderstorms may produce gusty winds and heavy rainfall between midnight and 2 a.m. Lows around 60. Northeast winds around 5 miles an hour. Chance of precipitation 20%. Sunday, patchy fog before 10 a.m. Mostly sunny. Highs around 80. East winds 5 to 10 miles an hour. Sunday night, partly cloudy through 10 p.m., then becoming mostly clear. Lows in the lower 60s. Southeast winds 5 to 10 miles an hour with gusts up to 20 miles an hour. Monday, sunny. A slight chance of showers and thunderstorms after 2 p.m. Highs in the upper 70s. Southeast winds 5 to 10 miles an hour. Chance of rain 20%. Monday night, partly cloudy through 10 p.m., then becoming mostly clear. A slight chance of showers and thunderstorms before 8 p.m. Lows in the lower 60s. South winds around 5 miles an hour. Chance of rain 20%. And now the extended forecast for South Central Pennsylvania. Tuesday, sunny. Highs in the upper 80s. Tuesday night, clear. Lows in the upper 60s. Wednesday, sunny. Very warm. Highs around 90. Wednesday night, mostly clear. Lows in the upper 60s. Thursday, sunny. Very warm. Highs in the upper 80s. Thursday night, partly cloudy. Lows in the mid-60s. Friday, mostly sunny. Highs in the mid-80s. Friday night, mostly cloudy. Lows in the mid-60s. Saturday, partly sunny with a 40% chance of showers. Highs in the mid-80s. The 8 to 14 day outlook, from Sunday, July 19th to Saturday, July 25th, calls for near normal temperatures and above normal precipitation. Normal high temperatures across central Pennsylvania during this period range from the upper 70s over the Allegheny Mountains to the mid-80s across the lower Susquehanna Valley. Normal lows range from the mid-50s over the Alleghenies to the upper 60s across the lower Susquehanna Valley. Here are the midnight conditions in the Altoona area. In Altoona, it was cloudy. The temperature was 69 degrees, the dew point 69, and the relative humidity 100%. The wind was calm. The pressure was 30.10 inches and rising. Now, a few other local conditions. Johnstown, mostly cloudy 68, Dubois, mostly cloudy 67, La Trobe, mostly cloudy 70, Pittsburgh cloudy 73, Erie, partly cloudy 70, Bradford partly cloudy 64. To the south and east, York, mostly cloudy 72, Selins Grove mostly cloudy 68, Harrisburg light rain 74, Philadelphia mostly cloudy 74, Baltimore mostly cloudy 76, Washington D.C. cloudy 74. Once again, in Altoona it was 69 degrees under cloudy skies. This is NOAA Weather Radio, All Hazards Station WNG 589. 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Here's the hazardous weather outlook for the following counties, Bedford, Blair, and Cambria. For this afternoon and tonight, isolated to scattered thunderstorms with heavy rain are possible through early this evening. The heavy rain may lead to isolated flash flooding. And now the extended outlook for the period Sunday through Friday. The probability for widespread hazardous weather is low. Spotters are encouraged to report significant hazardous weather. Scattered thundershowers over southern and eastern Pennsylvania will gradually diminish overnight, with mainly dry conditions and patchy fog expected otherwise. Low temperatures will be in the 60s region-wide. High pressure building in across the northeasterners will bring seasonable temperatures, partly sunny skies, and spotty showers for the start of the week, with a trend towards hotter and rain-free conditions midweek as the high pressure moves overhead. Highs in the 80s are expected Sunday and Monday,
with temperatures trending towards the upper 80s and into the 90s Tuesday and Wednesday. After the midweek warm-up, chances for showers and perhaps some thunderstorms return later in the week as the high pressure moves out of our region, with temperatures trending closer to normal. Here is the latest National Weather Service forecast for Blair and Bedford counties, including the city of Altoona. Rest of tonight, mostly cloudy. Scattered showers and thunderstorms between midnight and 2 a.m., then a slight chance of showers between 2 a.m. and 4 a.m. Patchy fog after 2 a.m. Some thunderstorms may produce gusty winds and heavy rainfall between midnight and 2 a.m. Rainfall amounts less than a tenth of an inch. Lows in the lower 60s. Northeast winds around 5 miles an hour. Chance of rain 40%. Sunday, patchy fog before 10 a.m. Partly sunny. Highs in the lower 80s. East winds around 5 miles an hour. Sunday night, partly cloudy through 2 a.m. then clearing. Lows in the lower 60s. Southeast winds 5 to 10 miles an hour. Monday, mostly sunny. A slight chance of showers between 8 a.m. and 2 p.m. A slight chance of showers and thunderstorms after 2 p.m. Highs around 80. Southeast winds around 5 miles an hour. Chance of rain 20%. Monday night, partly cloudy with a slight chance of showers and thunderstorms before 8 p.m., then mostly clear after 8 p.m. Lows in the lower 60s. South winds around 5 miles an hour. Chance of rain 20%. Here is the latest National Weather Service forecast for Cambria County, including the city of Johnstown. Rest of tonight, mostly cloudy with isolated thunderstorms between midnight and 2 a.m., then partly cloudy after 2 a.m. Patchy fog after 2 a.m. Some thunderstorms may produce gusty winds and heavy rainfall between midnight and 2 a.m. Lows around 60. Northeast winds around 5 miles an hour. Chance of precipitation 20%. Sunday, patchy fog before 10 a.m. Mostly sunny. Highs around 80. East winds 5 to 10 miles an hour. Sunday night, partly cloudy through 10 p.m., then becoming mostly clear. Lows in the lower 60s. Southeast winds 5 to 10 miles an hour with gusts up to 20 miles an hour. Monday, sunny. A slight chance of showers and thunderstorms after 2 p.m. Highs in the upper 70s. Southeast winds 5 to 10 miles an hour. Chance of rain 20%. Monday night, partly cloudy through 10 p.m., then becoming mostly clear. A slight chance of showers and thunderstorms before 8 p.m. Lows in the lower 60s. South winds around 5 miles an hour. Chance of rain 20%. And now the extended forecast for South Central Pennsylvania. Tuesday, sunny. Highs in the upper 80s. Tuesday night, clear. Lows in the upper 60s. Wednesday, sunny. Very warm. Highs around 90. Wednesday night, mostly clear. Lows in the upper 60s. Thursday, sunny. Very warm. Highs in the upper 80s. Thursday night, partly cloudy. Lows in the mid-60s. Friday, mostly sunny. Highs in the mid-80s. Friday night, mostly cloudy. Lows in the mid-60s. Saturday, partly sunny with a 40% chance of showers. Highs in the mid-80s. The 8 to 14 day outlook, from Sunday, July 19th to Saturday, July 25th, calls for near normal temperatures and above normal precipitation. Normal high temperatures across central Pennsylvania during this period range from the upper 70s over the Allegheny Mountains to the mid-80s across the lower Susquehanna Valley. Normal lows range from the mid-50s over the Alleghenies to the upper 60s across the lower Susquehanna Valley. Here are the midnight conditions in the Altoona area. In Altoona, it was cloudy. The temperature was 69 degrees, the dew point 69, and the relative humidity 100%. The wind was calm. The pressure was 30.10 inches and rising. Now, a few other local conditions: Johnstown, mostly cloudy 68, Dubois, mostly cloudy 67, La Trobe, mostly cloudy 70, Pittsburgh cloudy 73, Erie, partly cloudy 70, Bradford partly cloudy 64.
To the south and east, York, mostly cloudy 72, Selams Grove mostly cloudy 68, Harrisburg light rain 74, Philadelphia mostly cloudy 74, Baltimore mostly cloudy 76,

isolated flash flooding. And now the extended outlook for the period Sunday through Friday. The probability for widespread hazardous weather is low. Spotters are encouraged to report significant hazardous weather. Scattered thundershowers over southern and eastern Pennsylvania will gradually diminish overnight, with mainly dry conditions and patchy fog expected otherwise. Low temperatures will be in the 60s region-wide. High pressure building in across the northeasterners will bring seasonable temperatures, partly sunny skies, and spotty showers for the start of the week, with a trend towards hotter and rain-free conditions midweek as the high pressure moves overhead. Highs in the 80s are expected Sunday and Monday, with temperatures trending towards the upper 80s and into the 90s Tuesday and Wednesday. After the midweek warm-up, chances for showers and perhaps some thunderstorms return later in the week as the high pressure moves out of our region, with temperatures trending closer to normal. Here is the latest National Weather Service forecast for Blair and Bedford counties, including the city of Altoona. Rest of tonight, mostly cloudy. Scattered showers and thunderstorms between midnight and 2 a.m., then a slight chance of showers between 2 a.m. and 4 a.m. Patchy fog after 2 a.m. Some thunderstorms may produce gusty winds and heavy rainfall between midnight and 2 a.m. Rainfall amounts less than a tenth of an inch. Lows in the lower 60s. Northeast winds around 5 miles an hour. Chance of rain 40%. Sunday, patchy fog before 10 a.m. Partly sunny. Highs in the lower 80s. East winds around 5 miles an hour. Sunday night, partly cloudy through 2 a.m. then clearing. Lows in the lower 60s. Southeast winds 5 to 10 miles an hour. Monday, mostly sunny. A slight chance of showers between 8 a.m. and 2 p.m. A slight chance of showers and thunderstorms after 2 p.m. Highs around 80. Southeast winds around 5 miles an hour. Chance of rain 20%. Monday night, partly cloudy with a slight chance of showers and thunderstorms before 8 p.m., then mostly clear after 8 p.m. Lows in the lower 60s. South winds around 5 miles an hour. Chance of rain 20%. Here is the latest National Weather Service forecast for Cambria County, including the city of Johnstown. Rest of tonight, mostly cloudy with isolated thunderstorms between midnight and 2 a.m., then partly cloudy after 2 a.m. Patchy fog after 2 a.m. Some thunderstorms may produce gusty winds and heavy rainfall between midnight and 2 a.m. Lows around 60. Northeast winds around 5 miles an hour. Chance of precipitation 20%. Sunday, patchy fog before 10 a.m. Mostly sunny. Highs around 80. East winds 5 to 10 miles an hour. Sunday night, partly cloudy through 10 p.m., then becoming mostly clear. Lows in the lower 60s. Southeast winds 5 to 10 miles an hour with gusts up to 20 miles an hour. Monday, sunny. A slight chance of showers and thunderstorms after 2 p.m. Highs in the upper 70s. Southeast winds 5 to 10 miles an hour. Chance of rain 20%. Monday night, partly cloudy through 10 p.m., then becoming mostly clear. A slight chance of showers and thunderstorms before 8 p.m. Lows in the lower 60s. South winds around 5 miles an hour. Chance of rain 20%. And now the extended forecast for South Central Pennsylvania. Tuesday, sunny. Highs in the upper 80s. Tuesday night, clear. Lows in the upper 60s. Wednesday, sunny. Very warm. Highs around 90. Wednesday night, mostly clear. Lows in the upper 60s. Thursday, sunny. Very warm. Highs in the upper 80s. Thursday night, partly cloudy. Lows in the mid 60s. Friday, mostly sunny. Highs in the mid 80s. Friday night, mostly cloudy. Lows in the mid 60s. Saturday, partly sunny with a 40% chance of showers. Highs in the mid-80s. 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Broadcasts originate from the National Weather Service in State College and are transmitted from the tower facilities provided by the Blair County Emergency Management Agency in Frankstown, on a frequency of 162.425 MHz.

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NOAA Weather Radio is your severe weather authority. Properly set weather radios, with the alarm device, will alert you when severe weather warnings or watches are issued. Programming on this station will be temporarily changed during severe weather, to bring you the latest information. Warnings and safety information from the National Weather Service may someday save your life or protect your property. The 8 to 14 day outlook, from Sunday, July 19th to Saturday, July 25th, calls for near normal temperatures and above normal precipitation. Normal high temperatures across central Pennsylvania during this period range from the upper 70s over the Allegheny Mountains to the mid-80s across the lower Susquehanna Valley. Normal lows range from the mid-50s over the Alleghenies to the upper 60s across the lower Susquehanna Valley. Here are the midnight conditions in the Altoona area. In Altoona, it was cloudy. The temperature was 69 degrees, the dew point 69, and the relative humidity 100%. The wind was calm. The pressure was 30.10 inches and rising. Now, a few other local conditions: Johnstown, mostly cloudy 68, DuBois, mostly cloudy 67, La Trobe, mostly cloudy 70, Pittsburgh cloudy 73, Erie, partly cloudy 70, Bradford partly cloudy 64. To the south and east, York, mostly cloudy 72, Selins Grove mostly cloudy 68, Harrisburg light rain 74, Philadelphia mostly cloudy 74, Baltimore mostly cloudy 76, Washington D.C. cloudy 74. Once again, in Altoona it was 69 degrees under cloudy skies. This is NOAA Weather Radio, All Hazards Station WNG 589. 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Here's the hazardous weather outlook for the following counties: Bedford, Blair, and Cambria. For this afternoon and tonight, isolated to scattered thunderstorms with heavy rain are possible through early this evening. The heavy rain may lead to isolated flash flooding. And now the extended outlook for the period Sunday through Friday. The probability for widespread hazardous weather is low. Spotters are encouraged to report significant hazardous weather. Scattered thundershowers over southern and eastern Pennsylvania will gradually diminish overnight, with mainly dry conditions and patchy fog expected otherwise. Low temperatures will be in the 60s region-wide. High pressure building in across the northeasterners will bring seasonable temperatures, partly sunny skies, and spotty showers for the start of the week, with a trend towards hotter and rain-free conditions mid-week as the high pressure moves overhead. Highs in the 80s are expected Sunday and Monday, with temperatures trending towards the upper 80s and into the 90s Tuesday and Wednesday. After the mid-week warm-up, chances for showers and perhaps some thunderstorms return later in the week as the high pressure moves out of our region, with temperatures trending closer to normal. Here is the latest National Weather Service forecast for Blair and Bedford counties, including the city of Altoona. Rest of tonight, mostly cloudy. Scattered showers and thunderstorms between midnight and 2 a.m., then a slight chance of showers between 2 a.m. and 4 a.m. Patchy fog after 2 a.m. Some thunderstorms may produce gusty winds and heavy rainfall between midnight and 2 a.m. Rainfall amounts less than a tenth of an inch. Lows in the lower 60s. Northeast winds around 5 miles an hour. Chance of rain 40%. Sunday, patchy fog before 10 a.m. Partly sunny. Highs in the lower 80s. East winds around 5 miles an hour. Sunday night, partly cloudy through 2 a.m. then clearing. Lows in the lower 60s. Southeast winds 5 to 10 miles an hour. Monday, mostly sunny. A slight chance of showers between 8 a.m. and 2 p.m. A slight chance of showers and thunderstorms after 2 p.m. Highs around 80. Southeast winds around 5 miles an hour. Chance of rain 20%. Monday night, partly cloudy with a slight chance of showers and thunderstorms before 8 p.m., then mostly clear after 8 p.m. Lows in the lower 60s. South winds around 5 miles an hour. Chance of rain 20%. Here is the latest National Weather Service forecast for Cambria County, including the city of Johnstown. Rest of tonight, mostly cloudy with isolated thunderstorms between midnight and 2 a.m., then partly cloudy after 2 a.m. Patchy fog after 2 a.m.
some thunderstorms may produce gusty winds and heavy rainfall between midnight and 2 a.m. Lows around 60. Northeast winds around 5 miles an hour. Chance of precipitation 20%. Sunday, patchy fog before 10 a.m. Mostly sunny. Highs around 80. East winds 5 to 10 miles an hour. Sunday night, partly cloudy through 10 p.m., then becoming mostly clear. Lows in the lower 60s. Southeast winds 5 to 10 miles an hour with gusts up to 20 miles an hour. Monday, sunny. A slight chance of showers and thunderstorms after 2 p.m. Highs in the upper 70s. Southeast winds 5 to 10 miles an hour. Chance of rain 20%. Monday night, partly cloudy through 10 p.m., then becoming mostly clear. A slight chance of showers and thunderstorms before 8 p.m. Lows in the lower 60s. South winds around 5 miles an hour. Chance of rain 20%. And now the extended forecast for South Central Pennsylvania. Tuesday, sunny. Highs in the upper 80s. Tuesday night, clear. Lows in the upper 60s. Wednesday, sunny. Very warm. Highs around 90. Wednesday night, mostly clear. Lows in the upper 60s. Thursday, sunny. Very warm. Highs in the upper 80s. Thursday night, partly cloudy. Lows in the mid-60s. Friday, mostly sunny. Highs in the mid-80s. Friday night, mostly cloudy. Lows in the mid-60s. Saturday, partly sunny with a 40% chance of showers. Highs in the mid-80s. The 8 to 14 day outlook, from Sunday, July 19th to Saturday, July 25th, calls for near normal temperatures and above normal precipitation. Normal high temperatures across central Pennsylvania during this period range from the upper 70s over the Allegheny Mountains to the mid-80s across the lower Susquehanna Valley. Normal lows range from the mid-50s over the Alleghenies to the upper 60s across the lower Susquehanna Valley. Here are the midnight conditions in the Altoona area. In Altoona, it was cloudy. The temperature was 69 degrees, the dew point 69, and the relative humidity 100%. The wind was calm. The pressure was 30.10 inches and rising. Now, a few other local conditions: Johnstown, mostly cloudy 68, Du Bois, mostly cloudy 67, La Trobe, mostly cloudy 70, Pittsburgh cloudy 73, Erie, partly cloudy 70, Bradford partly cloudy 64. To the south and east, York, mostly cloudy 72, Selins Grove mostly cloudy 68, Harrisburg light rain 74, Philadelphia mostly cloudy 74, Baltimore mostly cloudy 76, Washington D.C. cloudy 74. Once again, in Altoona it was 69 degrees under cloudy skies. This is NOAA Weather Radio, All Hazards Station WNG 589. 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Here's the hazardous weather outlook for the following counties: Bedford, Blair, and Cambria. For this afternoon and tonight, isolated to scattered thunderstorms with heavy rain are possible through early this evening. The heavy rain may lead to isolated flash flooding. And now the extended outlook for the period Sunday through Friday. The probability for widespread hazardous weather is low. Spotters are encouraged to report significant hazardous weather. Scattered thundershowers over southern and eastern Pennsylvania will gradually diminish overnight, with mainly dry conditions and patchy fog expected otherwise. Low temperatures will be in the 60s region-wide. High pressure building in across the northeasterners will bring seasonable temperatures, partly sunny skies, and spotty showers for the start of the week, with a trend towards hotter and rain-free conditions midweek as the high pressure moves overhead. Highs in the 80s are expected Sunday and Monday, with temperatures trending towards the upper 80s and into the 90s Tuesday and Wednesday. After the midweek warm-up, chances for showers and perhaps some thunderstorms return later in the week as the high pressure moves out of our region, with temperatures trending closer to normal. Here is the latest National Weather Service forecast for Blair and Bedford counties, including the city of Altoona. Rest of tonight, mostly cloudy. Scattered showers and thunderstorms between midnight and 2 a.m.,
Then a slight chance of showers between 2 a.m. and 4 a.m. Patchy fog after 2 a.m. Some thunderstorms may produce gusty winds and heavy rainfall between midnight and 2 a.m. Rainfall amounts less than a tenth of an inch. Lows in the lower 60s. Northeast winds around 5 miles an hour. Chance of rain 40%. Sunday, patchy fog before 10 a.m. Partly sunny. Highs in the lower 80s. East winds around 5 miles an hour. Sunday night, partly cloudy through 2 a.m. then clearing. Lows in the lower 60s. Southeast winds 5 to 10 miles an hour. Monday, mostly sunny. A slight chance of showers between 8 a.m. and 2 p.m. A slight chance of showers and thunderstorms after 2 p.m. Highs around 80. Southeast winds around 5 miles an hour. Chance of rain 20%. Monday night, partly cloudy with a slight chance of showers and thunderstorms before 8 p.m., then mostly clear after 8 p.m. Lows in the lower 60s. South winds around 5 miles an hour. Chance of rain 20%. Here is the latest National Weather Service forecast for Cambria County, including the city of Johnstown. West of tonight, mostly cloudy with isolated thunderstorms between midnight and 2 a.m., then partly cloudy after 2 a.m. Patchy fog after 2 a.m. Some thunderstorms may produce gusty winds and heavy rainfall between midnight and 2 a.m. Lows around 60. Northeast winds around 5 miles an hour. Chance of precipitation 20%. Sunday, patchy fog before 10 a.m. Mostly sunny. Highs around 80. East winds 5 to 10 miles an hour. Sunday night, partly cloudy through 10 p.m., then becoming mostly clear. Lows in the lower 60s. Southeast winds 5 to 10 miles an hour with gusts up to 20 miles an hour. Monday, sunny. A slight chance of showers and thunderstorms after 2 p.m. Highs in the upper 70s. Southeast winds 5 to 10 miles an hour. Chance of rain 20%. Monday night, partly cloudy through 10 p.m., then becoming mostly clear. A slight chance of showers and thunderstorms before 8 p.m. Lows in the lower 60s. South winds around 5 miles an hour. Chance of rain 20%. And now the extended forecast for South Central Pennsylvania. Tuesday, sunny. Highs in the upper 80s. Tuesday night, clear. Lows in the upper 60s. Wednesday, sunny. Very warm. Highs around 90. Wednesday night, mostly clear. Lows in the upper 60s. Thursday, sunny. Very warm. Highs in the upper 80s. Thursday night, partly cloudy. Lows in the mid-60s. Friday, mostly sunny. Highs in the mid-80s. Friday night, mostly cloudy. Lows in the mid-60s. Saturday, partly sunny with a 40% chance of showers. Highs in the mid-80s. The 8 to 14 day outlook, from Sunday, July 19th to Saturday, July 25th, calls for near normal temperatures and above normal precipitation. Normal high temperatures across central Pennsylvania during this period range from the upper 70s over the Allegheny Mountains to the mid-80s across the lower Susquehanna Valley. Normal lows range from the mid-50s over the Alleghenies to the upper 60s across the lower Susquehanna Valley. Here are the midnight conditions in the Altoona area. In Altoona, it was cloudy. The temperature was 69 degrees, the dew point 69, and the relative humidity 100%. The wind was calm. The pressure was 30.10 inches and rising. Now, a few other local conditions: Johnstown, mostly cloudy 68, DuBois, mostly cloudy 67, La Trobe, mostly cloudy 70, Pittsburgh cloudy 73, Erie, partly cloudy 70, Bradford partly cloudy 64. To the south and east, York, mostly cloudy 72, Selins Grove mostly cloudy 68, Harrisburg light rain 74, Philadelphia mostly cloudy 74, Baltimore mostly cloudy 76, Washington D.C. cloudy 74. Once again, in Altoona it was 69 degrees under cloudy skies. This is NOAA Weather Radio, All Hazards Station WNG 589.
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Here's the hazardous weather outlook for the following counties, Bedford, Blair, and Cambria. For this afternoon and tonight, isolated to scattered thunderstorms with heavy rain are possible through early this evening. The heavy rain may lead to isolated flash flooding. And now the extended outlook for the period Sunday through Friday. The probability for widespread hazardous weather is low. Spotters are encouraged to report significant hazardous weather. Scattered thundershowers over southern and eastern Pennsylvania will gradually diminish overnight, with mainly dry conditions and patchy fog expected otherwise. Low temperatures will be in the 60s region-wide. High pressure building in across the northeasterners will bring seasonable temperatures, partly sunny skies, and spotty showers for the start of the week, with a trend towards hotter and rain-free conditions midweek as the high pressure moves overhead. Highs in the 80s are expected Sunday and Monday, with temperatures trending towards the upper 80s and into the 90s Tuesday and Wednesday. After the midweek warm-up, chances for showers and perhaps some thunderstorms return later in the week as the high pressure moves out of our region, with temperatures trending closer to normal. Here is the latest National Weather Service forecast for Blair and Bedford counties, including the city of Altoona. Rest of tonight, mostly cloudy. Scattered showers and thunderstorms between midnight and 2 a.m., then a slight chance of showers between 2 a.m. and 4 a.m. Patchy fog after 2 a.m. Some thunderstorms may produce gusty winds and heavy rainfall between midnight and 2 a.m. Rainfall amounts less than a tenth of an inch. Lows in the lower 60s. Northeast winds around 5 miles an hour. Chance of rain 40%. Sunday, patchy fog before 10 a.m. Partly sunny. Highs in the lower 80s. East winds around 5 miles an hour. Sunday night, partly cloudy through 2 a.m. then clearing. Lows in the lower 60s. Southeast winds 5 to 10 miles an hour. Monday, mostly sunny. A slight chance of showers between 8 a.m. and 2 p.m. A slight chance of showers and thunderstorms after 2 p.m. Highs around 80. Southeast winds around 5 miles an hour. Chance of rain 20%. Monday night, partly cloudy with a slight chance of showers and thunderstorms before 8 p.m., then mostly clear after 8 p.m. Lows in the lower 60s. South winds around 5 miles an hour. Chance of rain 20%. Here is the latest National Weather Service forecast for Cambria County, including the city of Johnstown. Rest of tonight, mostly cloudy with isolated thunderstorms between midnight and 2 a.m., then partly cloudy after 2 a.m. Patchy fog after 2 a.m. Some thunderstorms may produce gusty winds and heavy rainfall between midnight and 2 a.m. Lows around 60. Northeast winds around 5 miles an hour. Chance of precipitation 20%. Sunday, patchy fog before 10 a.m. Mostly sunny. Highs around 80. East winds 5 to 10 miles an hour. Sunday night, partly cloudy through 10 p.m., then becoming mostly clear. Lows in the lower 60s. Southeast winds 5 to 10 miles an hour with gusts up to 20 miles an hour. Monday, sunny. A slight chance of showers and thunderstorms after 2 p.m. Highs in the upper 70s. Southeast winds 5 to 10 miles an hour. Chance of rain 20%. Monday night, partly cloudy through 10 p.m., then becoming mostly clear. A slight chance of showers and thunderstorms before 8 p.m. Lows in the lower 60s. South winds around 5 miles an hour. Chance of rain 20%. And now the extended forecast for South Central Pennsylvania. Tuesday, sunny. Highs in the upper 80s. Tuesday night, clear. Lows in the upper 60s. Wednesday, sunny. Very warm. Highs around 90. Wednesday night, mostly clear. Lows in the upper 60s. Thursday, sunny. Very warm. Highs in the upper 80s. Thursday night, partly cloudy. Lows in the mid 60s. Friday, mostly sunny. Highs in the mid 80s. Friday night, mostly cloudy. Lows in the mid 60s. Saturday, partly sunny with a 40% chance of showers.
highs in the mid-80s. The 8 to 14 day outlook, from Sunday, July 19th to Saturday, July 25th, calls for near normal temperatures and above normal precipitation. Normal high temperatures across central Pennsylvania during this period range from the upper 70s over the Allegheny Mountains to the mid-80s across the lower Susquehanna Valley. Normal lows range from the mid-50s over the Alleghenies to the upper 60s across the lower Susquehanna Valley. Here are the midnight conditions in the Altoona area. In Altoona, it was cloudy. The temperature was 69 degrees, the dew point 69, and the relative humidity 100%. The wind was calm. The pressure was 30.10 inches and rising. Now, a few other local conditions. Johnstown, mostly cloudy 68, Du Bois, mostly cloudy 67, La Trobe, mostly cloudy 70, Pittsburgh cloudy 73, Erie, partly cloudy 70, Bradford partly cloudy 64. To the south and east, York, mostly cloudy 72, Selins Grove mostly cloudy 68, Harrisburg light rain 74, Philadelphia mostly cloudy 74, Baltimore mostly cloudy 76, Washington D.C. cloudy 74. Once again, in Altoona it was 69 degrees under cloudy skies. This is NOAA Weather Radio, All Hazards Station WNG 589. Serving South Central Pennsylvania, and originating from the National Weather Service Office in State College. Here's the hazardous weather outlook for the following counties, Bedford, Blair, and Cambria. For this afternoon and tonight, isolated to scattered thunderstorms with heavy rain are possible through early this evening. The heavy rain may lead to isolated flash flooding. And now the extended outlook for the period Sunday through Friday. The probability for widespread hazardous weather is low. Spotters are encouraged to report significant hazardous weather. Scattered thundershowers over southern and eastern Pennsylvania will gradually diminish overnight, with mainly dry conditions and patchy fog expected otherwise. Low temperatures will be in the 60s region-wide. High pressure building in across the northeasterners will bring seasonable temperatures, partly sunny skies, and spotty showers for the start of the week, with a trend towards hotter and rain-free conditions midweek as the high pressure moves overhead. Highs in the 80s are expected Sunday and Monday, with temperatures trending towards the upper 80s and into the 90s Tuesday and Wednesday. After the midweek warm-up, chances for showers and perhaps some thunderstorms return later in the week as the high pressure moves out of our region, with temperatures trending closer to normal. Here is the latest National Weather Service forecast for Blair and Bedford counties, including the city of Altoona. Rest of tonight, mostly cloudy. Scattered showers and thunderstorms between midnight and 2 a.m., then a slight chance of showers between 2 a.m. and 4 a.m. Patchy fog after 2 a.m. Some thunderstorms may produce gusty winds and heavy rainfall between midnight and 2 a.m. Rainfall amounts less than a tenth of an inch. Lows in the lower 60s. Northeast winds around 5 miles an hour. Chance of rain 40%. Sunday, patchy fog before 10 a.m. Partly sunny. Highs in the lower 80s. East winds around 5 miles an hour. Sunday night, partly cloudy through 2 a.m. then clearing. Lows in the lower 60s. Southeast winds 5 to 10 miles an hour. Monday, mostly sunny. A slight chance of showers between 8 a.m. and 2 p.m. A slight chance of showers and thunderstorms after 2 p.m. Highs around 80. Southeast winds around 5 miles an hour. Chance of rain 20%. Monday night, partly cloudy with a slight chance of showers and thunderstorms before 8 p.m., then mostly clear after 8 p.m. Lows in the lower 60s. South winds around 5 miles an hour. Chance of rain 20%. Here is the latest National Weather Service forecast for Cambria County, including the city of Johnstown. Rest of tonight, mostly cloudy with isolated thunderstorms between midnight and 2 a.m., then partly cloudy after 2 a.m. Patchy fog after 2 a.m. Some thunderstorms may produce gusty winds and heavy rainfall between midnight and 2 a.m. Lows around 60. Northeast winds around 5 miles an hour. Chance of precipitation 20%. Sunday, patchy fog before 10 a.m. Mostly sunny. Highs around 80. East winds 5 to 10 miles an hour.
Sunday night, partly cloudy through 10 p.m., then becoming mostly clear. Lows in the lower 60s. Southeast winds 5 to 10 miles an hour with gusts up to 20 miles an hour. Monday, sunny. A slight chance of showers and thunderstorms after 2 p.m. Highs in the upper 70s. Southeast winds 5 to 10 miles an hour. Chance of rain 20%. Monday night, partly cloudy through 10 p.m., then becoming mostly clear. A slight chance of showers and thunderstorms before 8 p.m. Lows in the lower 60s. South winds around 5 miles an hour. Chance of rain 20%. And now the extended forecast for South Central Pennsylvania. Tuesday, sunny. Highs in the upper 80s. Tuesday night, clear. Lows in the upper 60s. Wednesday, sunny. Very warm. Highs around 90. Wednesday night, mostly clear. Lows in the upper 60s. Thursday, sunny. Very warm. Highs in the upper 80s. Thursday night, partly cloudy. Lows in the mid-60s. Friday, mostly sunny. Highs in the mid-80s. Friday night, mostly cloudy. Lows in the mid-60s. Saturday, partly sunny with a 40% chance of showers. Highs in the mid-80s. The 8 to 14 day outlook, from Sunday, July 19th to Saturday, July 25th, calls for near normal temperatures and above normal precipitation. Normal high temperatures across central Pennsylvania during this period range from the upper 70s over the Allegheny Mountains to the mid-80s across the lower Susquehanna Valley. Normal lows range from the mid-50s over the Alleghenies to the upper 60s across the lower Susquehanna Valley. Here are the midnight conditions in the Altoona area. In Altoona, it was cloudy. The temperature was 69 degrees, the dew point 69, and the relative humidity 100%. The wind was calm. The pressure was 30.10 inches and rising. Now, a few other local conditions: Johnstown, mostly cloudy 68, DuBois, mostly cloudy 67, La Trobe, mostly cloudy 70, Pittsburgh cloudy 73, Erie, partly cloudy 70, Bradford partly cloudy 64. To the south and east, York, mostly cloudy 72, Selins Grove mostly cloudy 68, Harrisburg light rain 74, Philadelphia mostly cloudy 74, Baltimore mostly cloudy 76, Washington D.C. cloudy 74. Once again, in Altoona it was 69 degrees under cloudy skies. This is NOAA Weather Radio, All Hazards Station WNG 589. Serving South Central Pennsylvania, and originating from the National Weather Service Office in State College. Here's the hazardous weather outlook for the following counties: Bedford, Blair, and Cambria. For this afternoon and tonight, isolated to scattered thunderstorms with heavy rain are possible through early this evening. The heavy rain may lead to isolated flash flooding. And now the extended outlook for the period Sunday through Friday. The probability for widespread hazardous weather is low. Spotters are encouraged to report significant hazardous weather. Scattered thundershowers over southern and eastern Pennsylvania will gradually diminish overnight, with mainly dry conditions and patchy fog expected otherwise. Low temperatures will be in the 60s region-wide. High pressure building in across the northeasterners will bring seasonable temperatures, partly sunny skies, and spotty showers for the start of the week, with a trend towards hotter and rain-free conditions mid-week as the high pressure moves overhead. Highs in the 80s are expected Sunday and Monday, with temperatures trending towards the upper 80s and into the 90s Tuesday and Wednesday. After the mid-week warm-up, chances for showers and perhaps some thunderstorms return later in the week as the high pressure moves out of our region, with temperatures trending closer to normal. Here is the latest National Weather Service forecast for Blair and Bedford counties, including the city of Altoona. Rest of tonight, mostly cloudy. Scattered showers and thunderstorms between midnight and 2 a.m., then a slight chance of showers between 2 a.m. and 4 a.m. Patchy fog after 2 a.m. Some thunderstorms may produce gusty winds and heavy rainfall between midnight and 2 a.m. Rainfall amounts less than a tenth of an inch. Lows in the lower 60s. Northeast winds around 5 miles an hour. Chance of rain 40%. Sunday, patchy fog before 10 a.m.
partly sunny. Highs in the lower 80s. East winds around 5 miles an hour. Sunday night, partly cloudy through 2 a.m. then clearing. Lows in the lower 60s. Southeast winds 5 to 10 miles an hour. Monday, mostly sunny. A slight chance of showers between 8 a.m. and 2 p.m. A slight chance of showers and thunderstorms after 2 p.m. Highs around 80. Southeast winds around 5 miles an hour. Chance of rain 20%. Monday night, partly cloudy with a slight chance of showers and thunderstorms before 8 p.m., then mostly clear after 8 p.m. Lows in the lower 60s. South winds around 5 miles an hour. Chance of rain 20%. Here is the latest National Weather Service forecast for Cambria County, including the city of Johnstown. Rest of tonight, mostly cloudy with isolated thunderstorms between midnight and 2 a.m., then partly cloudy after 2 a.m. Patchy fog after 2 a.m. Some thunderstorms may produce gusty winds and heavy rainfall between midnight and 2 a.m. Lows around 60. Northeast winds around 5 miles an hour. Chance of precipitation 20%. Sunday, patchy fog before 10 a.m. Mostly sunny. Highs around 80. East winds 5 to 10 miles an hour. Sunday night, partly cloudy through 10 p.m., then becoming mostly clear. Lows in the lower 60s. Southeast winds 5 to 10 miles an hour with gusts up to 20 miles an hour. Monday, sunny. A slight chance of showers and thunderstorms after 2 p.m. Highs in the upper 70s. Southeast winds 5 to 10 miles an hour. Chance of rain 20%. Monday night, partly cloudy through 10 p.m., then becoming mostly clear. A slight chance of showers and thunderstorms before 8 p.m. Lows in the lower 60s. South winds around 5 miles an hour. Chance of rain 20%. And now the extended forecast for South Central Pennsylvania. Tuesday, sunny. Highs in the upper 80s. Tuesday night, clear. Lows in the upper 60s. Wednesday, sunny. Very warm. Highs around 90. Wednesday night, mostly clear. Lows in the upper 60s. Thursday, sunny. Very warm. Highs in the upper 80s. Thursday night, partly cloudy. Lows in the mid-60s. Friday, mostly sunny. Highs in the mid-80s. Friday night, mostly cloudy. Lows in the mid-60s. Saturday, partly sunny with a 40% chance of showers. Highs in the mid-80s. The 8 to 14 day outlook, from Sunday, July 19th to Saturday, July 25th, calls for near normal temperatures and above normal precipitation. Normal high temperatures across central Pennsylvania during this period range from the upper 70s over the Allegheny Mountains to the mid-80s across the lower Susquehanna Valley. Normal lows range from the mid-50s over the Alleghenies to the upper 60s across the lower Susquehanna Valley. Here are the midnight conditions in the Altoona area. In Altoona, it was cloudy. The temperature was 69 degrees, the dew point 69, and the relative humidity 100%. The wind was calm. The pressure was 30.10 inches and rising. Now, a few other local conditions: Johnstown, mostly cloudy 68, Du Bois, mostly cloudy 67, La Trobe, mostly cloudy 70, Pittsburgh cloudy 73, Erie, partly cloudy 70, Bradford partly cloudy 64. To the south and east, York, mostly cloudy 72, Selins Grove mostly cloudy 68, Harrisburg light rain 74, Philadelphia mostly cloudy 74, Baltimore mostly cloudy 76, Washington D.C. cloudy 74. Once again, in Altoona it was 69 degrees under cloudy skies. This is NOAA Weather Radio, All Hazards Station WNG 589. 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Here's the hazardous weather outlook for the following counties: Bedford, Blair, and Cambria. For this afternoon and tonight, isolated to scattered thunderstorms with heavy rain are possible through early this evening. The heavy rain may lead to isolated flash flooding. And now the extended outlook for the period Sunday through Friday. The probability for widespread hazardous weather is low.
spotters are encouraged to report significant hazardous weather. Scattered thundershowers over southern and eastern Pennsylvania will gradually diminish overnight, with mainly dry conditions and patchy fog expected otherwise. Low temperatures will be in the 60s region-wide. High pressure building in across the northeasterners will bring seasonable temperatures, partly sunny skies, and spotty showers for the start of the week, with a trend towards hotter and rain-free conditions midweek as the high pressure moves overhead. Highs in the 80s are expected Sunday and Monday, with temperatures trending towards the upper 80s and into the 90s Tuesday and Wednesday. After the midweek warm-up, chances for showers and perhaps some thunderstorms return later in the week as the high pressure moves out of our region, with temperatures trending closer to normal. Here is the latest National Weather Service forecast for Blair and Bedford counties, including the city of Altoona. Rest of tonight, mostly cloudy. Scattered showers and thunderstorms between midnight and 2 a.m., then a slight chance of showers between 2 a.m. and 4 a.m. Patchy fog after 2 a.m. Some thunderstorms may produce gusty winds and heavy rainfall between midnight and 2 a.m. Rainfall amounts less than a tenth of an inch. Lows in the lower 60s. Northeast winds around 5 miles an hour. Chance of rain 40%. Sunday, patchy fog before 10 a.m. Partly sunny. Highs in the lower 80s. East winds around 5 miles an hour. Sunday night, partly cloudy through 2 a.m. then clearing. Lows in the lower 60s. Southeast winds 5 to 10 miles an hour. Monday, mostly sunny. A slight chance of showers between 8 a.m. and 2 p.m. A slight chance of showers and thunderstorms after 2 p.m. Highs around 80. Southeast winds around 5 miles an hour. Chance of rain 20%. Monday night, partly cloudy with a slight chance of showers and thunderstorms before 8 p.m., then mostly clear after 8 p.m. Lows in the lower 60s. South winds around 5 miles an hour. Chance of rain 20%. Here is the latest National Weather Service forecast for Cambria County, including the city of Johnstown. Rest of tonight, mostly cloudy with isolated thunderstorms between midnight and 2 a.m., then partly cloudy after 2 a.m. Patchy fog after 2 a.m. Some thunderstorms may produce gusty winds and heavy rainfall between midnight and 2 a.m. Lows around 60. Northeast winds around 5 miles an hour. Chance of precipitation 20%. Sunday, patchy fog before 10 a.m. Mostly sunny. Highs around 80. East winds 5 to 10 miles an hour. Sunday night, partly cloudy through 10 p.m., then becoming mostly clear. Lows in the lower 60s. Southeast winds 5 to 10 miles an hour with gusts up to 20 miles an hour. Monday, sunny. A slight chance of showers and thunderstorms after 2 p.m. Highs in the upper 70s. Southeast winds 5 to 10 miles an hour. Chance of rain 20%. Monday night, partly cloudy through 10 p.m., then becoming mostly clear. A slight chance of showers and thunderstorms before 8 p.m. Lows in the lower 60s. South winds around 5 miles an hour. Chance of rain 20%. And now the extended forecast for South Central Pennsylvania. Tuesday, sunny. Highs in the upper 80s. Tuesday night, clear. Lows in the upper 60s. Wednesday, sunny. Very warm. Highs around 90. Wednesday night, mostly clear. Lows in the upper 60s. Thursday, sunny. Very warm. Highs in the upper 80s. Thursday night, partly cloudy. Lows in the mid 60s. Friday, mostly sunny. Highs in the mid 80s. Friday night, mostly cloudy. Lows in the mid-60s. Saturday, partly sunny with a 40% chance of showers. Highs in the mid-80s. The 8 to 14 day outlook, from Sunday, July 19th to Saturday, July 25th, calls for near normal temperatures and above normal precipitation. Normal high temperatures across central Pennsylvania during this period range from the upper 70s over the Allegheny Mountains to the mid-80s across the lower Susquehanna Valley. Normal lows range from the mid-50s over the Alleghenies to the upper 60s across the lower Susquehanna Valley.
Here are the 1 a.m. conditions in the Altoona area. In Altoona, it was cloudy. The temperature was 69 degrees, the dew point 68, and the relative humidity 96%. The wind was calm. The pressure was 30.11 inches and rising. Dubois, mostly cloudy 66, La Trobe, mostly cloudy 70, Pittsburgh mostly cloudy 73, Erie, partly cloudy 69, Bradford partly cloudy 62. To the south and east, York, mostly cloudy 71, Selins Grove mostly cloudy 67, Baltimore cloudy 76, Washington D.C. mostly cloudy 74. Once again, in Altoona it was 69 degrees under cloudy skies. This is NOAA Weather Radio, All Hazards Station WNG 589. 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Here's the hazardous weather outlook for the following counties, Bedford, Blair, and Cambria. For this afternoon and tonight, isolated to scattered thunderstorms with heavy rain are possible through early this evening. The heavy rain may lead to isolated flash flooding. And now the extended outlook for the period Sunday through Friday. The probability for widespread hazardous weather is low. Spotters are encouraged to report significant hazardous weather. Scattered thundershowers over southern and eastern Pennsylvania will gradually diminish overnight, with mainly dry conditions and patchy fog expected otherwise. Low temperatures will be in the 60s region-wide. High pressure building in across the northeasterners will bring seasonable temperatures, partly sunny skies, and spotty showers for the start of the week, with a trend towards hotter and rain-free conditions midweek as the high pressure moves overhead. Highs in the 80s are expected Sunday and Monday, with temperatures trending towards the upper 80s and into the 90s Tuesday and Wednesday. After the midweek warm-up, chances for showers and perhaps some thunderstorms return later in the week as the high pressure moves out of our region, with temperatures trending closer to normal. Here is the latest National Weather Service forecast for Blair and Bedford counties, including the city of Altoona. Rest of tonight, mostly cloudy. Scattered showers and thunderstorms between midnight and 2 a.m., then a slight chance of showers between 2 a.m. and 4 a.m. Patchy fog after 2 a.m. Some thunderstorms may produce gusty winds and heavy rainfall between midnight and 2 a.m. Rainfall amounts less than a tenth of an inch. Lows in the lower 60s. Northeast winds around 5 miles an hour. Chance of rain 40%. Sunday, patchy fog before 10 a.m. Partly sunny. Highs in the lower 80s. East winds around 5 miles an hour. Sunday night, partly cloudy through 2 a.m. then clearing. Lows in the lower 60s. Southeast winds 5 to 10 miles an hour. Monday, mostly sunny. A slight chance of showers between 8 a.m. and 2 p.m. A slight chance of showers and thunderstorms after 2 p.m. Highs around 80. Southeast winds around 5 miles an hour. Chance of rain 20%. Monday night, partly cloudy with a slight chance of showers and thunderstorms before 8 p.m., then mostly clear after 8 p.m. Lows in the lower 60s. South winds around 5 miles an hour. Chance of rain 20%. Here is the latest National Weather Service forecast for Cambria County, including the city of Johnstown. Rest of tonight, mostly cloudy with isolated thunderstorms between midnight and 2 a.m., then partly cloudy after 2 a.m. Patchy fog after 2 a.m. Some thunderstorms may produce gusty winds and heavy rainfall between midnight and 2 a.m. Lows around 60. Northeast winds around 5 miles an hour. Chance of precipitation 20%. Sunday, patchy fog before 10 a.m. Mostly sunny. Highs around 80. East winds 5 to 10 miles an hour. Sunday night, partly cloudy through 10 p.m., then becoming mostly clear. Lows in the lower 60s. Southeast winds 5 to 10 miles an hour with gusts up to 20 miles an hour. Monday, sunny. A slight chance of showers and thunderstorms after 2 p.m. Highs in the upper 70s. Southeast winds 5 to 10 miles an hour. Chance of rain 20%. Monday night, partly cloudy through 10 p.m., then becoming mostly clear. A slight chance of showers and thunderstorms before 8 p.m. Lows in the lower 60s.
South winds around 5 miles an hour. Chance of rain 20%. And now the extended forecast for South Central Pennsylvania. Tuesday, sunny. Highs in the upper 80s. Tuesday night, clear. Lows in the upper 60s. Wednesday, sunny. Very warm. Highs around 90. Wednesday night, mostly clear. Lows in the upper 60s. Thursday, sunny. Very warm. Highs in the upper 80s. Thursday night, partly cloudy. Lows in the mid-60s. Friday, mostly sunny. Highs in the mid-80s. Friday night, mostly cloudy. Lows in the mid-60s. Saturday, partly sunny with a 40% chance of showers. Highs in the mid-80s. The 8 to 14 day outlook, from Sunday, July 19th to Saturday, July 25th, calls for near normal temperatures and above normal precipitation. Normal high temperatures across central Pennsylvania during this period range from the upper 70s over the Allegheny Mountains to the mid-80s across the lower Susquehanna Valley. Normal lows range from the mid-50s over the Alleghenies to the upper 60s across the lower Susquehanna Valley. Here are the 1 a.m. conditions in the Altoona area. In Altoona, it was cloudy. The temperature was 69 degrees, the dew point 68, and the relative humidity 96%. The wind was calm. The pressure was 30.11 inches and rising. Now, a few other local conditions: Johnstown, cloudy 67, Dubois, mostly cloudy 66, Latrobe, mostly cloudy 70, Pittsburgh, mostly cloudy 73, Erie, partly cloudy 69, Bradford, partly cloudy 62. To the south and east, York, mostly cloudy 71, Selins Grove, partly cloudy 67, Harrisburg, cloudy 74, Philadelphia, partly cloudy 73, Baltimore, cloudy 76, Washington, D.C., mostly cloudy 74. Once again, in Altoona, it was 69 degrees under cloudy skies. This is NOAA Weather Radio, All Hazards Station WNG 589. 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Here's the hazardous weather outlook for the following counties: Bedford, Blair, and Cambria. For this afternoon and tonight, isolated to scattered thunderstorms with heavy rain are possible through early this evening. The heavy rain may lead to isolated flash flooding. And now the extended outlook for the period Sunday through Friday. The probability for widespread hazardous weather is low. Spotters are encouraged to report significant hazardous weather. Scattered thundershowers over southern and eastern Pennsylvania will gradually diminish overnight, with mainly dry conditions and patchy fog expected otherwise. Low temperatures will be in the 60s region-wide. High pressure building in across the northeasterners will bring seasonable temperatures, partly sunny skies, and spotty showers for the start of the week, with a trend towards hotter and rain-free conditions midweek as the high pressure moves overhead. Highs in the 80s are expected Sunday and Monday, with temperatures trending towards the upper 80s and into the 90s Tuesday and Wednesday. After the midweek warm-up, chances for showers and perhaps some thunderstorms return later in the week as the high pressure moves out of our region, with temperatures trending closer to normal. Here is the latest National Weather Service forecast for Blair and Bedford counties, including the city of Altoona. Rest of tonight, mostly cloudy. Scattered showers and thunderstorms between midnight and 2 a.m., then a slight chance of showers between 2 a.m. and 4 a.m. Patchy fog after 2 a.m. Some thunderstorms may produce gusty winds and heavy rainfall between midnight and 2 a.m. Rainfall amounts less than a tenth of an inch. Lows in the lower 60s. Northeast winds around 5 miles an hour. Chance of rain 40%. Sunday, patchy fog before 10 a.m. Partly sunny. Highs in the lower 80s. East winds around 5 miles an hour. Sunday night, partly cloudy through 2 a.m. then clearing. Lows in the lower 60s. Southeast winds 5 to 10 miles an hour. Monday, mostly sunny. A slight chance of showers between 8 a.m. and 2 p.m. A slight chance of showers and thunderstorms after 2 p.m. Highs around 80. Southeast winds around 5 miles an hour. Chance of rain 20%.
Monday night, partly cloudy with a slight chance of showers and thunderstorms before 8 p.m., then mostly clear after 8 p.m. Lows in the lower 60s. South winds around 5 miles an hour. Chance of rain 20%. Here is the latest National Weather Service forecast for Cambria County, including the city of Johnstown. Rest of tonight, mostly cloudy with isolated thunderstorms between midnight and 2 a.m., then partly cloudy after 2 a.m. Patchy fog after 2 a.m. Some thunderstorms may produce gusty winds and heavy rainfall between midnight and 2 a.m. Lows around 60. Northeast winds around 5 miles an hour. Chance of precipitation 20%. Sunday, patchy fog before 10 a.m. Mostly sunny. Highs around 80. East winds 5 to 10 miles an hour. Sunday night, partly cloudy through 10 p.m., then becoming mostly clear. Lows in the lower 60s. Southeast winds 5 to 10 miles an hour with gusts up to 20 miles an hour. Monday, sunny. A slight chance of showers and thunderstorms after 2 p.m. Highs in the upper 70s. Southeast winds 5 to 10 miles an hour. Chance of rain 20%. Monday night, partly cloudy through 10 p.m., then becoming mostly clear. A slight chance of showers and thunderstorms before 8 p.m. Lows in the lower 60s. South winds around 5 miles an hour. Chance of rain 20%. And now the extended forecast for South Central Pennsylvania. Tuesday, sunny. Highs in the upper 80s. Tuesday night, clear. Lows in the upper 60s. Wednesday, sunny. Very warm. Highs around 90. Wednesday night, mostly clear. Lows in the upper 60s. Thursday, sunny. Very warm. Highs in the upper 80s. Thursday night, partly cloudy. Lows in the mid-60s. Friday, mostly sunny. Highs in the mid-80s. Friday night, mostly cloudy. Lows in the mid-60s. Saturday, partly sunny with a 40% chance of showers. Highs in the mid-80s. The 8 to 14-day outlook, from Sunday, July 19th to Saturday, July 25th, calls for near normal temperatures and above normal precipitation. Normal high temperatures across central Pennsylvania during this period range from the upper 70s over the Allegheny Mountains to the mid-80s across the lower Susquehanna Valley. Normal lows range from the mid-50s over the Alleghenies to the upper 60s across the lower Susquehanna Valley. Here are the 1 a.m. conditions in the Altoona area. In Altoona, it was cloudy. The temperature was 69 degrees, the dew point 68, and the relative humidity 96%. The wind was calm. The pressure was 30.11 inches and rising. Now, a few other local conditions: Johnstown, cloudy 67, Du Bois, mostly cloudy 66, La Trobe, mostly cloudy 70, Pittsburgh, mostly cloudy 73, Erie, partly cloudy 69, Bradford, partly cloudy 62. To the south and east, York, mostly cloudy 71, Selins Grove, partly cloudy 67, Harrisburg, cloudy 74, Philadelphia, partly cloudy 73, Baltimore, cloudy 76, Washington, D.C., mostly cloudy 74. Once again, in Altoona, it was 69 degrees under cloudy skies. This is NOAA Weather Radio, All Hazards Station WNG 589. 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Here's the hazardous weather outlook for the following counties: Bedford, Blair, and Cambria. For this afternoon and tonight, isolated to scattered thunderstorms with heavy rain are possible through early this evening. The heavy rain may lead to isolated flash flooding. And now the extended outlook for the period Sunday through Friday. The probability for widespread hazardous weather is low. Spotters are encouraged to report significant hazardous weather. Scattered thundershowers over southern and eastern Pennsylvania will gradually diminish overnight, with mainly dry conditions and patchy fog expected otherwise. Low temperatures will be in the 60s region-wide. High pressure building in across the northeasterners will bring seasonable temperatures, partly sunny skies, and spotty showers for the start of the week, with a trend towards hotter and rain-free conditions midweek as the high pressure moves overhead.
Highs in the 80s are expected Sunday and Monday, with temperatures trending towards the upper 80s and into the 90s Tuesday and Wednesday. After the midweek warm-up, chances for showers and perhaps some thunderstorms return later in the week as the high pressure moves out of our region, with temperatures trending closer to normal.

Sunday, patchy fog before 10 a.m. Partly sunny. Highs in the lower 80s. East winds around 5 miles an hour. Sunday night, partly cloudy through 2 a.m. then clearing. Lows in the lower 60s. Southeast winds 5 to 10 miles an hour. Monday, mostly sunny. A slight chance of showers between 8 a.m. and 2 p.m. A slight chance of showers and thunderstorms after 2 p.m. Highs around 80. Southeast winds around 5 miles an hour. Chance of rain 20%. Monday night, partly cloudy with a slight chance of showers and thunderstorms before 8 p.m., then mostly clear after 8 p.m. Lows in the lower 60s. South winds around 5 miles an hour. Chance of rain 20%. Here is the latest National Weather Service forecast for Cambria County, including the city of Johnstown. Rest of tonight, mostly cloudy with isolated thunderstorms between midnight and 2 a.m., then partly cloudy after 2 a.m. Patchy fog after 2 a.m. Some thunderstorms may produce gusty winds and heavy rainfall between midnight and 2 a.m. Lows around 60. Northeast winds around 5 miles an hour. Chance of precipitation 20%. Sunday, patchy fog before 10 a.m. Mostly sunny. Highs around 80. East winds 5 to 10 miles an hour. Sunday night, partly cloudy through 10 p.m., then becoming mostly clear. Lows in the lower 60s. Southeast winds 5 to 10 miles an hour with gusts up to 20 miles an hour. Monday, sunny. A slight chance of showers and thunderstorms after 2 p.m. Highs in the upper 70s. Southeast winds 5 to 10 miles an hour. Chance of rain 20%. Monday night, partly cloudy through 10 p.m., then becoming mostly clear. A slight chance of showers and thunderstorms before 8 p.m. Lows in the lower 60s. South winds around 5 miles an hour. Chance of rain 20%. And now the extended forecast for South Central Pennsylvania. Tuesday, sunny. Highs in the upper 80s. Tuesday night, clear. Lows in the upper 60s. Wednesday, sunny. Very warm. Highs around 90. Wednesday night, mostly clear. Lows in the upper 60s. Thursday, sunny. Very warm. Highs in the upper 80s. Thursday night, partly cloudy. Lows in the mid-60s. Friday, mostly sunny. Highs in the mid-80s. Friday night, mostly cloudy. Lows in the mid-60s. Saturday, partly sunny with a 40% chance of showers. Highs in the mid-80s. 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Broadcasts originate from the National Weather Service and State College and are transmitted from the tower facilities provided by the Blair County Emergency Management Agency in Frankstown on a frequency of 162.425 MHz. We are located at Innovation Park in State College. 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Properly set weather radios with the alarm device will alert you when severe weather warnings or watches are issued. Programming on this station will be temporarily changed during severe weather to bring you the latest information. Warnings and safety information from the National Weather Service may someday save your life or protect your property. The 8 to 14 day outlook from Sunday, July 19th to Saturday, July 25th calls for near normal temperatures and above normal precipitation. Normal high temperatures across central Pennsylvania during this period range from the upper 70s over the Allegheny Mountains to the mid-80s across the lower Susquehanna Valley. Normal lows range from the mid-50s over the Alleghenies to the upper 60s across the lower Susquehanna Valley. Here are the 1 a.m. conditions in the Altoona area. In Altoona, it was cloudy. The temperature was 69 degrees, the dew point 68, and the relative humidity 96%. The wind was calm. The pressure was 30.11 inches and rising. Now, a few other local conditions: Johnstown, cloudy 67, Dubois, mostly cloudy 66, La Trobe, mostly cloudy 70, Pittsburgh, mostly cloudy 73, Erie, partly cloudy 69, Bradford, partly cloudy 62. To the south and east, York, mostly cloudy 71, Selinsgrove, partly cloudy.

cloudy 67, Harrisburg cloudy 74, Philadelphia partly cloudy 73, Baltimore cloudy 76, Washington D.C. mostly cloudy 74. Once again, in Altoona it was 69 degrees under cloudy skies. This is NOAA Weather Radio, All Hazards Station WNG 589. 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Here's the hazardous weather outlook for the following counties, Bedford, Blair, and Cambria. For this afternoon and tonight, isolated to scattered thunderstorms with heavy rain are possible through early this evening. The heavy rain may lead to isolated flash flooding. And now the extended outlook for the period Sunday through Friday. The probability for widespread hazardous weather is low. Spotters are encouraged to report significant hazardous weather. Scattered thundershowers over southern and eastern Pennsylvania will gradually diminish overnight, with mainly dry conditions and patchy fog expected otherwise. Low temperatures will be in the 60s region-wide. High pressure building in across the northeastern us will bring seasonable temperatures, partly sunny skies, and spotty showers for the start of the week, with a trend towards hotter and rain-free conditions midweek as the high pressure moves overhead. Highs in the 80s are expected Sunday and Monday, with temperatures trending towards the upper 80s and into the 90s Tuesday and Wednesday. After the midweek warm-up, chances for showers and perhaps some thunderstorms return later in the week as the high pressure moves out of our region, with temperatures trending closer to normal. Here is the latest National Weather Service forecast for Blair and Bedford counties, including the city of Altoona. Rest of tonight, mostly cloudy. Scattered showers and thunderstorms between midnight and 2 a.m., then a slight chance of showers between 2 a.m. and 4 a.m. Patchy fog after 2 a.m. Some thunderstorms may produce gusty winds and heavy rainfall between midnight and 2 a.m. Rainfall amounts less than a tenth of an inch. Lows in the lower 60s. Northeast winds around 5 miles an hour. Chance of rain 40%. Sunday, patchy fog before 10 a.m. Partly sunny. Highs in the lower 80s. East winds around 5 miles an hour. Sunday night, partly cloudy through 2 a.m. then clearing. Lows in the lower 60s. Southeast winds 5 to 10 miles an hour. Monday, mostly sunny. A slight chance of showers between 8 a.m. and 2 p.m. A slight chance of showers and thunderstorms after 2 p.m. Highs around 80. Southeast winds around 5 miles an hour. Chance of rain 20%. Monday night, partly cloudy with a slight chance of showers and thunderstorms before 8 p.m., then mostly clear after 8 p.m. Lows in the lower 60s. South winds around 5 miles an hour. Chance of rain 20%. Here is the latest National Weather Service forecast for Cambria County, including the city of Johnstown. Rest of tonight, mostly cloudy with isolated thunderstorms between midnight and 2 a.m., then partly cloudy after 2 a.m. Patchy fog after 2 a.m. Some thunderstorms may produce gusty winds and heavy rainfall between midnight and 2 a.m. Lows around 60. Northeast winds around 5 miles an hour. Chance of precipitation 20%. Sunday, patchy fog before 10 a.m. Mostly sunny. Highs around 80. East winds 5 to 10 miles an hour. Sunday night, partly cloudy through 10 p.m., then becoming mostly clear. Lows in the lower 60s. Southeast winds 5 to 10 miles an hour with gusts up to 20 miles an hour. Monday, sunny. A slight chance of showers and thunderstorms after 2 p.m. Highs in the upper 70s. Southeast winds 5 to 10 miles an hour. Chance of rain 20%. Monday night, partly cloudy through 10 p.m., then becoming mostly clear. A slight chance of showers and thunderstorms before 8 p.m. Lows in the lower 60s. South winds around 5 miles an hour. Chance of rain 20%. And now the extended forecast for South Central Pennsylvania. Tuesday, sunny. Highs in the upper 80s. Tuesday night, clear. Lows in the upper 60s. Wednesday, sunny. Very warm. Highs around 90. Wednesday night, mostly clear. Lows in the upper 60s. Thursday, sunny. Very warm.
highs in the upper 80s. Thursday night, partly cloudy. Lows in the mid-60s. Friday, mostly sunny. Highs in the mid-80s. Friday night, mostly cloudy. Lows in the mid-60s. Saturday, partly sunny with a 40% chance of showers. Highs in the mid-80s. Here is the latest National Weather Service forecast for Blair and Bedford counties, including the city of Altoona. Rest of tonight, mostly cloudy. Scattered showers and thunderstorms between midnight and 2 a.m., then a slight chance of showers between 2 a.m. and 4 a.m. Patchy fog after 2 a.m. Some thunderstorms may produce gusty winds and heavy rainfall between midnight and 2 a.m. Rainfall amounts less than a tenth of an inch. Lows in the lower 60s. Northeast winds around 5 miles an hour. Chance of rain 40%. Sunday, patchy fog before 10 a.m. Partly sunny. Highs in the lower 80s. East winds around 5 miles an hour. Sunday night, partly cloudy through 2 a.m. then clearing. Lows in the lower 60s. Southeast winds 5 to 10 miles an hour. Monday, mostly sunny. A slight chance of showers between 8 a.m. and 2 p.m. A slight chance of showers and thunderstorms after 2 p.m. Highs around 80. Southeast winds around 5 miles an hour. Chance of rain 20%. Monday night, partly cloudy with a slight chance of showers and thunderstorms before 8 p.m., then mostly clear after 8 p.m. Lows in the lower 60s. South winds around 5 miles an hour. Chance of rain 20%. Here is the latest National Weather Service forecast for Cambria County, including the city of Johnstown. Rest of tonight, mostly cloudy between midnight and 2 a.m., then becoming partly cloudy. Patchy fog after 2 a.m. Lows around 60. East winds 5 to 10 miles an hour. Sunday, patchy fog before 10 a.m. Mostly sunny. Highs around 80. East winds 5 to 10 miles an hour. Sunday night, partly cloudy through 10 p.m., then becoming mostly clear. Lows in the lower 60s. Southeast winds 5 to 10 miles an hour with gusts up to 20 miles an hour. Monday, sunny. A slight chance of showers and thunderstorms after 2 p.m. Highs in the upper 70s. Southeast winds 5 to 10 miles an hour. Chance of rain 20%. Monday night, partly cloudy through 10 p.m., then becoming mostly clear. A slight chance of showers and thunderstorms before 8 p.m. Lows in the lower 60s. South winds around 5 miles an hour. Chance of rain 20%. And now the extended forecast for South Central Pennsylvania. Tuesday, sunny. Highs in the upper 80s. Tuesday night, clear. Lows in the upper 60s. Wednesday, sunny. Very warm. Highs around 90. Wednesday night, mostly clear. Lows in the upper 60s. Thursday, sunny. Very warm. Highs in the upper 80s. Thursday night, partly cloudy. Lows in the mid-60s. Friday, mostly sunny. Highs in the mid-80s. Friday night, mostly cloudy. Lows in the mid-60s. Saturday, partly sunny with a 40% chance of showers. Highs in the mid-80s. The 8 to 14 day outlook, from Sunday, July 19th to Saturday, July 25th, calls for near normal temperatures and above normal precipitation. Normal high temperatures across central Pennsylvania during this period range from the upper 70s over the Allegheny Mountains to the mid-80s across the lower Susquehanna Valley. Normal lows range from the mid-50s over the Alleghenies to the upper 60s across the lower Susquehanna Valley. Here are the 1 a.m. conditions in the Altoona area. In Altoona, it was cloudy. The temperature was 69 degrees, the dew point 68, and the relative humidity 96%. The wind was calm. The pressure was 30.11 inches and rising. Now, a few other local conditions: Johnstown, cloudy 67, Dubois, mostly cloudy 66, Latrobe, mostly cloudy 70, Pittsburgh, mostly cloudy 73, Erie, partly cloudy 69, Bradford, partly cloudy 62.
to the south and east, York, mostly cloudy 71, Salem Grove partly cloudy 67, Harrisburg cloudy 74, Philadelphia partly cloudy 73, Baltimore cloudy 76, Washington D.C. mostly cloudy 74. Once again, in Altoona it was 69 degrees under cloudy skies. This is NOAA Weather Radio, All Hazards Station WNG 589. 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Here's the hazardous weather outlook for the following counties, Bedford, Blair, and Cambria. For this afternoon and tonight, isolated to scattered thunderstorms with heavy rain are possible through early this evening. The heavy rain may lead to isolated flash flooding. And now the extended outlook for the period Sunday through Friday. The probability for widespread hazardous weather is low. Spotters are encouraged to report significant hazardous weather. Scattered thundershowers over southern and eastern Pennsylvania will gradually diminish overnight, with mainly dry conditions and patchy fog expected otherwise. Low temperatures will be in the 60s region-wide. High pressure building in across the northeasterners will bring seasonable temperatures, partly sunny skies, and spotty showers for the start of the week, with a trend towards hotter and rain-free conditions midweek as the high pressure moves overhead. Highs in the 80s are expected Sunday and Monday, with temperatures trending towards the upper 80s and into the 90s Tuesday and Wednesday. After the midweek warm-up, chances for showers and perhaps some thunderstorms return later in the week as the high pressure moves out of our region, with temperatures trending closer to normal. Here is the latest National Weather Service forecast for Blair and Bedford counties, including the city of Altoona. Rest of tonight, mostly cloudy. Scattered showers and thunderstorms between midnight and 2 a.m., then a slight chance of showers between 2 a.m. and 4 a.m. Patchy fog after 2 a.m. Some thunderstorms may produce gusty winds and heavy rainfall between midnight and 2 a.m. Rainfall amounts less than a tenth of an inch. Lows in the lower 60s. Northeast winds around 5 miles an hour. Chance of rain 40%. Sunday, patchy fog before 10 a.m. Partly sunny. Highs in the lower 80s. East winds around 5 miles an hour. Sunday night, partly cloudy through 2 a.m. then clearing. Lows in the lower 60s. Southeast winds 5 to 10 miles an hour. Monday, mostly sunny. A slight chance of showers between 8 a.m. and 2 p.m. A slight chance of showers and thunderstorms after 2 p.m. Highs around 80. Southeast winds around 5 miles an hour. Chance of rain 20%. Monday night, partly cloudy with a slight chance of showers and thunderstorms before 8 p.m., then mostly clear after 8 p.m. Lows in the lower 60s. South winds around 5 miles an hour. Chance of rain 20%. Here is the latest National Weather Service forecast for Cambria County, including the city of Johnstown. Rest of tonight, mostly cloudy between midnight and 2 a.m., then becoming partly cloudy. Patchy fog after 2 a.m. Lows around 60. East winds 5 to 10 miles an hour. Sunday, patchy fog before 10 a.m. Mostly sunny. Highs around 80. East winds 5 to 10 miles an hour. Sunday night, partly cloudy through 10 p.m., then becoming mostly clear. Lows in the lower 60s. Southeast winds 5 to 10 miles an hour with gusts up to 20 miles an hour. Monday, sunny. A slight chance of showers and thunderstorms after 2 p.m. Highs in the upper 70s. Southeast winds 5 to 10 miles an hour. Chance of rain 20%. Monday night, partly cloudy through 10 p.m., then becoming mostly clear. A slight chance of showers and thunderstorms before 8 p.m. Lows in the lower 60s. South winds around 5 miles an hour. Chance of rain 20%. And now the extended forecast for South Central Pennsylvania. Tuesday, sunny. Highs in the upper 80s. Tuesday night, clear. Lows in the upper 60s. Wednesday, sunny. Very warm. Highs around 90. Wednesday night, mostly clear. Lows in the upper 60s. Thursday, sunny. Very warm. Highs in the upper 80s. Thursday night, partly cloudy.
lows in the mid-60s. Friday, mostly sunny. Highs in the mid-80s. Friday night, mostly cloudy. Lows in the mid-60s. Saturday, partly sunny with a 40% chance of showers. Highs in the mid-80s. The 8 to 14 day outlook, from Sunday, July 19th to Saturday, July 25th, calls for near normal temperatures and above normal precipitation. Normal high temperatures across central Pennsylvania during this period range from the upper 70s over the Allegheny Mountains to the mid-80s across the lower Susquehanna Valley. Normal lows range from the mid-50s over the Alleghenies to the upper 60s across the lower Susquehanna Valley. Here are the 1 a.m. conditions in the Altoona area. In Altoona, it was cloudy. The temperature was 69 degrees, the dew point 68, and the relative humidity 96%. The wind was calm. The pressure was 30.11 inches and rising. Now, a few other local conditions: Johnstown, cloudy 67, DuBois, mostly cloudy 66, La Trobe, mostly cloudy 70, Pittsburgh, mostly cloudy 73, Erie, partly cloudy 69, Bradford, partly cloudy 62. To the south and east, York, mostly cloudy 71, Selins Grove, partly cloudy 67, Harrisburg, cloudy 74, Philadelphia, partly cloudy 73, Baltimore, cloudy 76, Washington, D.C., mostly cloudy 74. Once again, in Altoona, it was 69 degrees under cloudy skies. This is NOAA Weather Radio, All Hazards Station WNG 589. 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Here's the hazardous weather outlook for the following counties: Bedford, Blair, and Cambria. For this afternoon and tonight, isolated to scattered thunderstorms with heavy rain are possible through early this evening. The heavy rain may lead to isolated flash flooding. And now the extended outlook for the period Sunday through Friday. The probability for widespread hazardous weather is low. Spotters are encouraged to report significant hazardous weather. Scattered thundershowers over southern and eastern Pennsylvania will gradually diminish overnight, with mainly dry conditions and patchy fog expected otherwise. Low temperatures will be in the 60s region-wide. High pressure building in across the northeasterners will bring seasonable temperatures, partly sunny skies, and spotty showers for the start of the week, with a trend towards hotter and rain-free conditions midweek as the high pressure moves overhead. Highs in the 80s are expected Sunday and Monday, with temperatures trending towards the upper 80s and into the 90s Tuesday and Wednesday. After the midweek warm-up, chances for showers and perhaps some thunderstorms return later in the week as the high pressure moves out of our region, with temperatures trending closer to normal. Here is the latest National Weather Service forecast for Blair and Bedford counties, including the city of Altoona. Rest of tonight, mostly cloudy. Scattered showers and thunderstorms between midnight and 2 a.m., then a slight chance of showers between 2 a.m. and 4 a.m. Patchy fog after 2 a.m. Some thunderstorms may produce gusty winds and heavy rainfall between midnight and 2 a.m. Rainfall amounts less than a tenth of an inch. Lows in the lower 60s. Northeast winds around 5 miles an hour. Chance of rain 40%. Sunday, patchy fog before 10 a.m. Partly sunny. Highs in the lower 80s. East winds around 5 miles an hour. Sunday night, partly cloudy through 2 a.m. then clearing. Lows in the lower 60s. Southeast winds 5 to 10 miles an hour. Monday, mostly sunny. A slight chance of showers between 8 a.m. and 2 p.m. A slight chance of showers and thunderstorms after 2 p.m. Highs around 80. Southeast winds around 5 miles an hour. Chance of rain 20%. Monday night, partly cloudy with a slight chance of showers and thunderstorms before 8 p.m., then mostly clear after 8 p.m. Lows in the lower 60s. South winds around 5 miles an hour. Chance of rain 20%. Here is the latest National Weather Service forecast for Cambria County, including the city of Johnstown. Rest of tonight, mostly cloudy between midnight and 2 a.m., then becoming partly cloudy. Patchy fog after 2 a.m. Lows around 60. East winds 5 to 10 miles an hour. Sunday, patchy fog before 10 a.m. Mostly sunny.
highs around 80. East winds 5 to 10 miles an hour. Sunday night, partly cloudy through 10 p.m., then becoming mostly clear. Lows in the lower 60s. Southeast winds 5 to 10 miles an hour with gusts up to 20 miles an hour. Monday, sunny. A slight chance of showers and thunderstorms after 2 p.m. Highs in the upper 70s. Southeast winds 5 to 10 miles an hour. Chance of rain 20%. Monday night, partly cloudy through 10 p.m., then becoming mostly clear. A slight chance of showers and thunderstorms before 8 p.m. Lows in the lower 60s. South winds around 5 miles an hour. Chance of rain 20%. And now the extended forecast for South Central Pennsylvania. Tuesday, sunny. Highs in the upper 80s. Tuesday night, clear. Lows in the upper 60s. Wednesday, sunny. Very warm. Highs around 90. Wednesday night, mostly clear. Lows in the upper 60s. Thursday, sunny. Very warm. Highs in the upper 80s. Thursday night, partly cloudy. Lows in the mid-60s. Friday, mostly sunny. Highs in the mid-80s. Friday night, mostly cloudy. Lows in the mid-60s. Saturday, partly sunny with a 40% chance of showers. Highs in the mid-80s. The 8 to 14 day outlook, from Sunday, July 19th to Saturday, July 25th, calls for near normal temperatures and above normal precipitation. Normal high temperatures across central Pennsylvania during this period range from the upper 70s over the Allegheny Mountains to the mid-80s across the lower Susquehanna Valley. Normal lows range from the mid-50s over the Alleghenies to the upper 60s across the lower Susquehanna Valley. Here are the 1 a.m. conditions in the Altoona area. In Altoona, it was cloudy. The temperature was 69 degrees, the dew point 68, and the relative humidity 96%. The wind was calm. The pressure was 30.11 inches and rising. Now, a few other local conditions: Johnstown, cloudy 67, Dubois, mostly cloudy 66, La Trobe, mostly cloudy 70, Pittsburgh, mostly cloudy 73, Erie, partly cloudy 69, Bradford, partly cloudy 62. To the south and east, York, mostly cloudy 71, Selins Grove, partly cloudy 67, Harrisburg, cloudy 74, Philadelphia, partly cloudy 73, Baltimore, cloudy 76, Washington, D.C., mostly cloudy 74. Once again, in Altoona, it was 69 degrees under cloudy skies. This is NOAA Weather Radio, all hazards station WNG 589. 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Here's the hazardous weather outlook for the following counties: Bedford, Blair, and Cambria. For this afternoon and tonight, isolated to scattered thunderstorms with heavy rain are possible through early this evening. The heavy rain may lead to isolated flash flooding. And now the extended outlook for the period Sunday through Friday. The probability for widespread hazardous weather is low. Spotters are encouraged to report significant hazardous weather. Scattered thundershowers over southern and eastern Pennsylvania will gradually diminish overnight, with mainly dry conditions and patchy fog expected otherwise. Low temperatures will be in the 60s region-wide. High pressure building in across the northeasterners will bring seasonable temperatures, partly sunny skies, and spotty showers for the start of the week, with a trend towards hotter and rain-free conditions midweek as the high pressure moves overhead. Highs in the 80s are expected Sunday and Monday, with temperatures trending towards the upper 80s and into the 90s Tuesday and Wednesday. After the midweek warm-up, chances for showers and perhaps some thunderstorms return later in the week as the high pressure moves out of our region, with temperatures trending closer to normal. Here is the latest National Weather Service forecast for Blair and Bedford counties, including the city of Altoona. Rest of tonight, mostly cloudy. Scattered showers and thunderstorms between midnight and 2 a.m., then a slight chance of showers between 2 a.m. and 4 a.m. Patchy fog after 2 a.m. Some thunderstorms may produce gusty winds and heavy rainfall between midnight and 2 a.m. Rainfall amounts less than a tenth of an inch. Lows in the lower 60s. Northeast winds around 5 miles an hour.
Chance of rain 40%. Sunday, patchy fog before 10 a.m. Partly sunny. Highs in the lower 80s. East winds around 5 miles an hour. Sunday night, partly cloudy through 2 a.m. then clearing. Lows in the lower 60s. Southeast winds 5 to 10 miles an hour. Monday, mostly sunny. A slight chance of showers between 8 a.m. and 2 p.m. A slight chance of showers and thunderstorms after 2 p.m. Highs around 80. Southeast winds around 5 miles an hour. Chance of rain 20%. Monday night, partly cloudy with a slight chance of showers and thunderstorms before 8 p.m., then mostly clear after 8 p.m. Lows in the lower 60s. South winds around 5 miles an hour. Chance of rain 20%. Here is the latest National Weather Service forecast for Cambria County, including the city of Johnstown. Rest of tonight, mostly cloudy between midnight and 2 a.m., then becoming partly cloudy. Patchy fog after 2 a.m. Lows around 60. East winds 5 to 10 miles an hour. Sunday, patchy fog before 10 a.m. Mostly sunny. Highs around 80. East winds 5 to 10 miles an hour. Sunday night, partly cloudy through 10 p.m., then becoming mostly clear. Lows in the lower 60s. Southeast winds 5 to 10 miles an hour with gusts up to 20 miles an hour. Monday, sunny. A slight chance of showers and thunderstorms after 2 p.m. Highs in the upper 70s. Southeast winds 5 to 10 miles an hour. Chance of rain 20%. Monday night, partly cloudy through 10 p.m., then becoming mostly clear. A slight chance of showers and thunderstorms before 8 p.m. Lows in the lower 60s. South winds around 5 miles an hour. Chance of rain 20%. And now the extended forecast for South Central Pennsylvania. Tuesday, sunny. Highs in the upper 80s. Tuesday night, clear. Lows in the upper 60s. Wednesday, sunny. Very warm. Highs around 90. Wednesday night, mostly clear. Lows in the upper 60s. Thursday, sunny. Very warm. Highs in the upper 80s. Thursday night, partly cloudy. Lows in the mid-60s. Friday, mostly sunny. Highs in the mid-80s. Friday night, mostly cloudy. Lows in the mid-60s. Saturday, partly sunny with a 40% chance of showers. Highs in the mid-80s. The 8 to 14 day outlook, from Sunday, July 19th to Saturday, July 25th, calls for near normal temperatures and above normal precipitation. Normal high temperatures across central Pennsylvania during this period range from the upper 70s over the Allegheny Mountains to the mid-80s across the lower Susquehanna Valley. Normal lows range from the mid-50s over the Alleghenies to the upper 60s across the lower Susquehanna Valley. Here are the 1 a.m. conditions in the Altoona area. In Altoona, it was cloudy. The temperature was 69 degrees, the dew point 68, and the relative humidity 96%. The wind was calm. The pressure was 30.11 inches and rising. Now, a few other local conditions: Johnstown, cloudy 67, Du Bois, mostly cloudy 66, La Trobe, mostly cloudy 70, Pittsburgh, mostly cloudy 73, Erie, partly cloudy 69, Bradford, partly cloudy 62. To the south and east, York, mostly cloudy 71, Selins Grove, partly cloudy 67, Harrisburg, cloudy 74, Philadelphia, partly cloudy 73, Baltimore, cloudy 76, Washington, D.C., mostly cloudy 74. Once again, in Altoona, it was 69 degrees under cloudy skies. This is NOAA Weather Radio, All Hazards Station WNG 589. 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Here's the hazardous weather outlook for the following counties: Bedford, Blair, and Cambria. For this afternoon and tonight, isolated to scattered thunderstorms with heavy rain are possible through early this evening. The heavy rain may lead to isolated flash flooding. And now the extended outlook for the period Sunday through Friday. The probability for widespread hazardous weather is low. Spotters are encouraged to report significant hazardous weather.
Scattered thundershowers over southern and eastern Pennsylvania will gradually diminish overnight, with mainly dry conditions and patchy fog expected otherwise. Low temperatures will be in the 60s region-wide. High pressure building in across the northeastern us will bring seasonable temperatures, partly sunny skies, and spotty showers for the start of the week, with a trend towards hotter and rain-free conditions midweek as the high pressure moves overhead. Highs in the 80s are expected Sunday and Monday, with temperatures trending towards the upper 80s and into the 90s Tuesday and Wednesday. After the midweek warm-up, chances for showers and perhaps some thunderstorms return later in the week as the high pressure moves out of our region, with temperatures trending closer to normal. Here is the latest National Weather Service forecast for Blair and Bedford counties, including the city of Altoona. Rest of tonight, mostly cloudy. Scattered showers and thunderstorms between midnight and 2 a.m., then a slight chance of showers between 2 a.m. and 4 a.m. Patchy fog after 2 a.m. Some thunderstorms may produce gusty winds and heavy rainfall between midnight and 2 a.m. Rainfall amounts less than a tenth of an inch. Lows in the lower 60s. Northeast winds around 5 miles an hour. Chance of rain 40%. Sunday, patchy fog before 10 a.m. Partly sunny. Highs in the lower 80s. East winds around 5 miles an hour. Sunday night, partly cloudy through 2 a.m. then clearing. Lows in the lower 60s. Southeast winds 5 to 10 miles an hour. Monday, mostly sunny. A slight chance of showers between 8 a.m. and 2 p.m. A slight chance of showers and thunderstorms after 2 p.m. Highs around 80. Southeast winds around 5 miles an hour. Chance of rain 20%. Monday night, partly cloudy with a slight chance of showers and thunderstorms before 8 p.m., then mostly clear after 8 p.m. Lows in the lower 60s. South winds around 5 miles an hour. Chance of rain 20%. Here is the latest National Weather Service forecast for Cambria County, including the city of Johnstown. Rest of tonight, mostly cloudy between midnight and 2 a.m., then becoming partly cloudy. Patchy fog after 2 a.m. Lows around 60. East winds 5 to 10 miles an hour. Sunday, patchy fog before 10 a.m. Mostly sunny. Highs around 80. East winds 5 to 10 miles an hour. Sunday night, partly cloudy through 10 p.m., then becoming mostly clear. Lows in the lower 60s. Southeast winds 5 to 10 miles an hour with gusts up to 20 miles an hour. Monday, sunny. A slight chance of showers and thunderstorms after 2 p.m. Highs in the upper 70s. Southeast winds 5 to 10 miles an hour. Chance of rain 20%. Monday night, partly cloudy through 10 p.m., then becoming mostly clear. A slight chance of showers and thunderstorms before 8 p.m. Lows in the lower 60s. South winds around 5 miles an hour. Chance of rain 20%. And now the extended forecast for South Central Pennsylvania. Tuesday, sunny. Highs in the upper 80s. Tuesday night, clear. Lows in the upper 60s. Wednesday, sunny. Very warm. Highs around 90. Wednesday night, mostly clear. Lows in the upper 60s. Thursday, sunny. Very warm. Highs in the upper 80s. Thursday night, partly cloudy. Lows in the mid-60s. Friday, mostly sunny. Highs in the mid-80s. Friday night, mostly cloudy. Lows in the mid-60s. Saturday, partly sunny with a 40% chance of showers. Highs in the mid-80s. The 8 to 14 day outlook, from Sunday, July 19th to Saturday, July 25th, calls for near normal temperatures and above normal precipitation. Normal high temperatures across central Pennsylvania during this period range from the upper 70s over the Allegheny Mountains to the mid-80s across the lower Susquehanna Valley. Normal lows range from the mid-50s over the Alleghenies to the upper 60s across the lower Susquehanna Valley. Here are the 1 a.m. conditions in the Altoona area. In Altoona, it was cloudy. The temperature was 69 degrees, the dew point 68, and the relative humidity 96%. The wind was calm.
the pressure was 30.11 inches and rising. Now, a few other local conditions: Johnstown, cloudy 67, Dubois, mostly cloudy 66, La Trobe, mostly cloudy 70, Pittsburgh, mostly cloudy 73, Erie, partly cloudy 69, Bradford, partly cloudy 62. To the south and east, York, mostly cloudy 71, Selams Grove, partly cloudy 67, Harrisburg, cloudy 74, Philadelphia, partly cloudy 73, Baltimore, cloudy 76, Washington, D.C., mostly cloudy 74. Once again, in Altoona, it was 69 degrees under cloudy skies. This is NOAA Weather Radio, All Hazards Station WNG 589. Serving South Central Pennsylvania, and originating from the National Weather Service Office in State College. Here's the hazardous weather outlook for the following counties: Bedford, Blair, and Cambria. For this afternoon and tonight, isolated to scattered thunderstorms with heavy rain are possible through early this evening. The heavy rain may lead to isolated flash flooding. And now the extended outlook for the period Sunday through Friday. The probability for widespread hazardous weather is low. Spotters are encouraged to report significant hazardous weather. Scattered thundershowers over southern and eastern Pennsylvania will gradually diminish overnight, with mainly dry conditions and patchy fog expected otherwise. Low temperatures will be in the 60s region-wide. High pressure building in across the northeasterners will bring seasonable temperatures, partly sunny skies, and spotty showers for the start of the week, with a trend towards hotter and rain-free conditions midweek as the high pressure moves overhead. Highs in the 80s are expected Sunday and Monday, with temperatures trending towards the upper 80s and into the 90s Tuesday and Wednesday. After the midweek warm-up, chances for showers and perhaps some thunderstorms return later in the week as the high pressure moves out of our region, with temperatures trending closer to normal. Here is the latest National Weather Service forecast for Blair and Bedford counties, including the city of Altoona. Rest of tonight, mostly cloudy. Scattered showers and thunderstorms between midnight and 2 a.m., then a slight chance of showers between 2 a.m. and 4 a.m. Patchy fog after 2 a.m. Some thunderstorms may produce gusty winds and heavy rainfall between midnight and 2 a.m. Rainfall amounts less than a tenth of an inch. Lows in the lower 60s. Northeast winds around 5 miles an hour. Chance of rain 40%. Sunday, patchy fog before 10 a.m. Partly sunny. Highs in the lower 80s. East winds around 5 miles an hour. Sunday night, partly cloudy through 2 a.m. then clearing. Lows in the lower 60s. Southeast winds 5 to 10 miles an hour. Monday, mostly sunny. A slight chance of showers between 8 a.m. and 2 p.m. A slight chance of showers and thunderstorms after 2 p.m. Highs around 80. Southeast winds around 5 miles an hour. Chance of rain 20%. Monday night, partly cloudy with a slight chance of showers and thunderstorms before 8 p.m., then mostly clear after 8 p.m. Lows in the lower 60s. South winds around 5 miles an hour. Chance of rain 20%. Here is the latest National Weather Service forecast for Cambria County, including the city of Johnstown. Rest of tonight, mostly cloudy between midnight and 2 a.m., then becoming partly cloudy. Patchy fog after 2 a.m. Lows around 60. East winds 5 to 10 miles an hour. Sunday, patchy fog before 10 a.m. Mostly sunny. Highs around 80. East winds 5 to 10 miles an hour. Sunday night, partly cloudy through 10 p.m., then becoming mostly clear. Lows in the lower 60s. Southeast winds 5 to 10 miles an hour with gusts up to 20 miles an hour. Monday, sunny. A slight chance of showers and thunderstorms after 2 p.m. Highs in the upper 70s. Southeast winds 5 to 10 miles an hour. Chance of rain 20%. Monday night, partly cloudy through 10 p.m., then becoming mostly clear. A slight chance of showers and thunderstorms before 8 p.m. Lows in the lower 60s. South winds around 5 miles an hour. Chance of rain 20%. And now the extended forecast for South Central Pennsylvania. Tuesday, sunny. Highs in the upper 80s. Tuesday night, clear. Lows in the upper 60s.
Wednesday, sunny. Very warm. Highs around 90. Wednesday night, mostly clear. Lows in the upper 60s. Thursday, sunny. Very warm. Highs in the upper 80s. Thursday night, partly cloudy. Lows in the mid 60s. Friday, mostly sunny. Highs in the mid 80s. Friday night, mostly cloudy. Lows in the mid 60s. Saturday, partly sunny with a 40% chance of showers. Highs in the mid 80s. The 8 to 14 day outlook, from Sunday, July 19th to Saturday, July 25th, calls for near normal temperatures and above normal precipitation. Normal high temperatures across central Pennsylvania during this period range from the upper 70s over the Allegheny Mountains to the mid 80s across the lower Susquehanna Valley. Normal lows range from the mid 50s over the Alleghenies to the upper 60s across the lower Susquehanna Valley. Here are the 2 a.m. conditions in the Altoona area. In Altoona, it was cloudy. The temperature was 68 degrees, the dew point 67, and the relative humidity 96%. The wind was calm. The pressure was 30.11 inches and steady. Now, a few other local conditions: Johnstown, mostly cloudy 66, Du Bois, mostly cloudy 66, La Trobe, mostly cloudy 70, Pittsburgh, mostly cloudy 72, Erie, partly cloudy 67, Bradford, partly cloudy 61. To the south and east, York, mostly cloudy 70, Selins Grove, partly cloudy 67, Harrisburg, cloudy 72, Philadelphia, partly cloudy 72, Baltimore, mostly cloudy 76, Washington, D.C., cloudy 74. Once again, in Altoona, it was 68 degrees under cloudy skies. This is NOAA Weather Radio, All Hazards Station WNG 589. 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Here's the hazardous weather outlook for the following counties: Bedford, Blair, and Cambria. For this afternoon and tonight, isolated to scattered thunderstorms with heavy rain are possible through early this evening. The heavy rain may lead to isolated flash flooding. And now the extended outlook for the period Sunday through Friday. The probability for widespread hazardous weather is low. Spotters are encouraged to report significant hazardous weather. Scattered thundershowers over southern and eastern Pennsylvania will gradually diminish overnight, with mainly dry conditions and patchy fog expected otherwise. Low temperatures will be in the 60s region-wide. High pressure building in across the northeasterners will bring seasonable temperatures, partly sunny skies, and spotty showers for the start of the week, with a trend towards hotter and rain-free conditions midweek as the high pressure moves overhead. Highs in the 80s are expected Sunday and Monday, with temperatures trending towards the upper 80s and into the 90s Tuesday and Wednesday. After the midweek warm-up, chances for showers and perhaps some thunderstorms return later in the week as the high pressure moves out of our region, with temperatures trending closer to normal. Here is the latest National Weather Service forecast for Blair and Bedford counties, including the city of Altoona. Rest of tonight, mostly cloudy. Scattered showers and thunderstorms between midnight and 2 a.m., then a slight chance of showers between 2 a.m. and 4 a.m. Patchy fog after 2 a.m. Some thunderstorms may produce gusty winds and heavy rainfall between midnight and 2 a.m. Rainfall amounts less than a tenth of an inch. Lows in the lower 60s. Northeast winds around 5 miles an hour. Chance of rain 40%. Sunday, patchy fog before 10 a.m. Partly sunny. Highs in the lower 80s. East winds around 5 miles an hour. Sunday night, partly cloudy through 2 a.m. then clearing. Lows in the lower 60s. Southeast winds 5 to 10 miles an hour. Monday, mostly sunny. A slight chance of showers between 8 a.m. and 2 p.m. A slight chance of showers and thunderstorms after 2 p.m. Highs around 80. Southeast winds around 5 miles an hour. Chance of rain 20%. Monday night, partly cloudy with a slight chance of showers and thunderstorms before 8 p.m., then mostly clear after 8 p.m. Lows in the lower 60s. South winds around 5 miles an hour. Chance of rain 20%. Here is the latest National Weather Service forecast for Cambria County, including the city of Johnstown.
Rest of tonight, mostly cloudy between midnight and 2 a.m., then becoming partly cloudy. Patchy fog after 2 a.m. Lows around 60. East winds 5 to 10 miles an hour. Sunday, patchy fog before 10 a.m. Mostly sunny. Highs around 80. East winds 5 to 10 miles an hour. Sunday night, partly cloudy through 10 p.m., then becoming mostly clear. Lows in the lower 60s. Southeast winds 5 to 10 miles an hour with gusts up to 20 miles an hour. Monday, sunny. A slight chance of showers and thunderstorms after 2 p.m. Highs in the upper 70s. Southeast winds 5 to 10 miles an hour. Chance of rain 20%. Monday night, partly cloudy through 10 p.m., then becoming mostly clear. A slight chance of showers and thunderstorms before 8 p.m. Lows in the lower 60s. South winds around 5 miles an hour. Chance of rain 20%. And now the extended forecast for South Central Pennsylvania. Tuesday, sunny. Highs in the upper 80s. Tuesday night, clear. Lows in the upper 60s. Wednesday, sunny. Very warm. Highs around 90. Wednesday night, mostly clear. Lows in the upper 60s. Thursday, sunny. Very warm. Highs in the upper 80s. Thursday night, partly cloudy. Lows in the mid 60s. Friday, mostly sunny. Highs in the mid 80s. Friday night, mostly cloudy. Lows in the mid 60s. Saturday, partly sunny with a 40% chance of showers. Highs in the mid-80s. The 8 to 14 day outlook, from Sunday, July 19th to Saturday, July 25th, calls for near normal temperatures and above normal precipitation. Normal high temperatures across central Pennsylvania during this period range from the upper 70s over the Allegheny Mountains to the mid-80s across the lower Susquehanna Valley. Normal lows range from the mid-50s over the Alleghenies to the upper 60s across the lower Susquehanna Valley. Here are the 2 a.m. conditions in the Altoona area. In Altoona, it was cloudy. The temperature was 68 degrees, the dew point 67, and the relative humidity 96%. The wind was calm. The pressure was 30.11 inches and steady. Now, a few other local conditions: Johnstown, mostly cloudy 66, Du Bois, partly cloudy 66, La Trobe, mostly cloudy 70, Pittsburgh, mostly cloudy 72, Erie, clear 67, Bradford, partly cloudy 61. To the south and east, York, mostly cloudy 70, Selins Grove, partly cloudy 67, Harrisburg, cloudy 72, Philadelphia, partly cloudy 72, Baltimore, mostly cloudy 76, Washington, D.C., cloudy 74. Once again, in Altoona, it was 68 degrees under cloudy skies. This is NOAA Weather Radio, All Hazards Station WNG 589. 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Here's the hazardous weather outlook for the following counties: Bedford, Blair, and Cambria. For this afternoon and tonight, isolated to scattered thunderstorms with heavy rain are possible through early this evening. The heavy rain may lead to isolated flash flooding. And now the extended outlook for the period Sunday through Friday. The probability for widespread hazardous weather is low. Spotters are encouraged to report significant hazardous weather. Scattered thundershowers over southern and eastern Pennsylvania will gradually diminish overnight, with mainly dry conditions and patchy fog expected otherwise. Low temperatures will be in the 60s region-wide. High pressure building in across the northeasterners will bring seasonable temperatures, partly sunny skies, and spotty showers for the start of the week, with a trend towards hotter and rain-free conditions midweek as the high pressure moves overhead. Highs in the 80s are expected Sunday and Monday, with temperatures trending towards the upper 80s and into the 90s Tuesday and Wednesday. After the midweek warm-up, chances for showers and perhaps some thunderstorms return later in the week as the high pressure moves out of our region, with temperatures trending closer to normal. Here is the latest National Weather Service forecast for Blair and Bedford counties, including the city of Altoona. Rest of tonight, mostly cloudy.
Scattered showers and thunderstorms between midnight and 2 a.m. Then a slight chance of showers between 2 a.m. and 4 a.m. Patchy fog after 2 a.m. Some thunderstorms may produce gusty winds and heavy rainfall between midnight and 2 a.m. Rainfall amounts less than a tenth of an inch. Lows in the lower 60s. Northeast winds around 5 miles an hour. Chance of rain 40%. Sunday, patchy fog before 10 a.m. Partly sunny. Highs in the lower 80s. East winds around 5 miles an hour. Sunday night, partly cloudy through 2 a.m. then clearing. Lows in the lower 60s. Southeast winds 5 to 10 miles an hour. Monday, mostly sunny. A slight chance of showers between 8 a.m. and 2 p.m. A slight chance of showers and thunderstorms after 2 p.m. Highs around 80. Southeast winds around 5 miles an hour. Chance of rain 20%. Monday night, partly cloudy with a slight chance of showers and thunderstorms before 8 p.m., then mostly clear after 8 p.m. Lows in the lower 60s. South winds around 5 miles an hour. Chance of rain 20%. Here is the latest National Weather Service forecast for Cambria County, including the city of Johnstown. Rest of tonight, mostly cloudy between midnight and 2 a.m., then becoming partly cloudy. Patchy fog after 2 a.m. Lows around 60. East winds 5 to 10 miles an hour. Sunday, patchy fog before 10 a.m. Mostly sunny. Highs around 80. East winds 5 to 10 miles an hour. Sunday night, partly cloudy through 10 p.m., then becoming mostly clear. Lows in the lower 60s. Southeast winds 5 to 10 miles an hour with gusts up to 20 miles an hour. Monday, sunny. A slight chance of showers and thunderstorms after 2 p.m. Highs in the upper 70s. Southeast winds 5 to 10 miles an hour. Chance of rain 20%. Monday night, partly cloudy through 10 p.m., then becoming mostly clear. A slight chance of showers and thunderstorms before 8 p.m. Lows in the lower 60s. South winds around 5 miles an hour. Chance of rain 20%. And now the extended forecast for South Central Pennsylvania. Tuesday, sunny. Highs in the upper 80s. Tuesday night, clear. Lows in the upper 60s. Wednesday, sunny. Very warm. Highs around 90. Wednesday night, mostly clear. Lows in the upper 60s. Thursday, sunny. Very warm. Highs in the upper 80s. Thursday night, partly cloudy. Lows in the mid-60s. Friday, mostly sunny. Highs in the mid-80s. Friday night, mostly cloudy. Lows in the mid-60s. Saturday, partly sunny with a 40% chance of showers. Highs in the mid-80s. The 8 to 14 day outlook, from Sunday, July 19th to Saturday, July 25th, calls for near normal temperatures and above normal precipitation. Normal high temperatures across central Pennsylvania during this period range from the upper 70s over the Allegheny Mountains to the mid-80s across the lower Susquehanna Valley. Normal lows range from the mid-50s over the Alleghenies to the upper 60s across the lower Susquehanna Valley. Here are the 2 a.m. conditions in the Altoona area. In Altoona, it was cloudy. The temperature was 68 degrees, the dew point 67, and the relative humidity 96%. The wind was calm. The pressure was 30.11 inches and steady. Now, a few other local conditions. Johnstown, mostly cloudy 66, Du Bois, partly cloudy 66, La Trobe, mostly cloudy 70, Pittsburgh, mostly cloudy 72, Erie, clear 67, Bradford, partly cloudy 61. To the south and east, York, mostly cloudy 70, Selins Grove partly cloudy 67, Harrisburg cloudy 72, Philadelphia partly cloudy 72, Baltimore mostly cloudy 76, Washington D.C. cloudy 74. Once again, in Altoona it was 68 degrees under cloudy skies. This is NOAA Weather Radio, All Hazards Station WNG 589. 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
Here's the hazardous weather outlook for the following counties: Bedford, Blair, and Cambria. For this afternoon and tonight, isolated to scattered thunderstorms with heavy rain are possible through early this evening. The heavy rain may lead to isolated flash flooding. And now the extended outlook for the period Sunday through Friday.

expected Sunday and Monday, with temperatures trending towards the upper 80s and into the 90s Tuesday and Wednesday. After the midweek warm-up, chances for showers and perhaps some thunderstorms return later in the week as the high pressure moves out of our region, with temperatures trending closer to normal. This is NOAA Weather Radio WNG 589 in Frankstown, serving south central Pennsylvania. Broadcasts originate from the National Weather Service in State College and are transmitted from the tower facilities provided by the Blair County Emergency Management Agency in Frankstown, on a frequency of 162.425 MHz. We are located at Innovation Park in State College. 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Properly set weather radios, with the alarm device, will alert you when severe weather warnings or watches are issued. Programming on this station will be temporarily changed during severe weather, to bring you the latest information. Warnings and safety information from the National Weather Service may someday save your life or protect your property. Here is the latest National Weather Service forecast for Blair and Bedford counties, including the city of Altoona. Rest of tonight, mostly cloudy. Scattered showers and thunderstorms between midnight and 2 a.m., then a slight chance of showers between 2 a.m. and 4 a.m. Patchy fog after 2 a.m. Some thunderstorms may produce gusty winds and heavy rainfall between midnight and 2 a.m. Rainfall amounts less than a tenth of an inch. Lows in the lower 60s. Northeast winds around 5 miles an hour. Chance of rain 40%. Sunday, patchy fog before 10 a.m. Partly sunny. Highs in the lower 80s. East winds around 5 miles an hour. Sunday night, partly cloudy through 2 a.m. then clearing. Lows in the lower 60s. Southeast winds 5 to 10 miles an hour. Monday, mostly sunny. A slight chance of showers between 8 a.m. and 2 p.m. A slight chance of showers and thunderstorms after 2 p.m. Highs around 80. Southeast winds around 5 miles an hour. Chance of rain 20%. Monday night, partly cloudy with a slight chance of showers and thunderstorms before 8 p.m., then mostly clear after 8 p.m. Lows in the lower 60s. South winds around 5 miles an hour. Chance of rain 20%. Here is the latest National Weather Service forecast for Cambria County, including the city of Johnstown. Rest of tonight, mostly cloudy between midnight and 2 a.m., then becoming partly cloudy. Patchy fog after 2 a.m. Lows around 60. East winds 5 to 10 miles an hour. Sunday, patchy fog before 10 a.m. Mostly sunny. Highs around 80. East winds 5 to 10 miles an hour. Sunday night, partly cloudy through 10 p.m., then becoming mostly clear. Lows in the lower 60s. Southeast winds 5 to 10 miles an hour with gusts up to 20 miles an hour. Monday, sunny. A slight chance of showers and thunderstorms after 2 p.m. Highs in the upper 70s. Southeast winds 5 to 10 miles an hour. Chance of rain 20%. Monday night, partly cloudy through 10 p.m., then becoming mostly clear. A slight chance of showers and thunderstorms before 8 p.m. Lows in the lower 60s. South winds around 5 miles an hour. Chance of rain 20%. And now the extended forecast for south central Pennsylvania. Tuesday, sunny. Highs in the upper 80s. Tuesday night, clear. Lows in the upper 60s. Wednesday, sunny. Very warm. Highs around 90. Wednesday night, mostly clear. Lows in the upper 60s. Thursday, sunny. Very warm. Highs in the upper 80s. Thursday night, partly cloudy. Lows in the mid-60s. Friday, mostly sunny. Highs in the mid-80s. Friday night, mostly cloudy. Lows in the mid-60s. Saturday, partly sunny with a 40% chance of showers. Highs in the mid-80s. The 8 to 14 day outlook, from Sunday July 19th to Saturday July 25th, calls for near normal temperatures and above normal precipitation. Normal high temperatures across central Pennsylvania during this period range from the upper 70s over the Allegheny Mountains to the mid-80s across the lower Susquehanna Valley. Normal lows range from the mid-50s over the Alleghenies to the upper 60s across

across the lower Susquehanna Valley. Here are the two AM conditions in the Altoona area. In Altoona, it was cloudy. The temperature was 68 degrees, the dew point 67, and the relative humidity 96%. The wind was calm. The pressure was 30.11 inches and steady. Now, a few other local conditions. Johnstown, mostly cloudy 66, Du Bois, partly cloudy 66, La Trobe, mostly cloudy 70, Pittsburgh, mostly cloudy 72, Erie, clear 67, Bradford, partly cloudy 61. To the south and east, York, mostly cloudy 70, Selins Grove, partly cloudy 67, Harrisburg, cloudy 72, Philadelphia, partly cloudy 72, Baltimore, mostly cloudy 76, Washington, D.C., cloudy 74. Once again, in Altoona, it was 68 degrees under cloudy skies. This is NOAA Weather Radio, All Hazards Station WNG 589. 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Here's the hazardous weather outlook for the following counties, Bedford, Blair, and Cambria. For this afternoon and tonight, isolated to scattered thunderstorms with heavy rain are possible through early this evening. The heavy rain may lead to isolated flash flooding. And now the extended outlook for the period Sunday through Friday. The probability for widespread hazardous weather is low. Spotters are encouraged to report significant hazardous weather. The Altoona climate summary for yesterday, July 11, 2026. Yesterday's high temperature of 83 degrees occurred at 2:08 p.m. This tied the normal high of 83. Yesterday's low temperature of 66 degrees occurred at 3:33 a.m. This low was 4 degrees above the normal low of 62. A trace of precipitation fell yesterday, which brings the monthly total to 4.27 inches. This is 3.07 inches above the normal amount of 1.20 inches for July. The total precipitation for the season since June 1st now stands at 7.91 inches, which is 3.29 inches above normal. The total precipitation for the year is now 21.51 inches, which is 2.70 inches above normal. There were no heating degree days yesterday, which is normal. This leaves the monthly total at zero, which is normal. The yearly total since July 1st is zero, which is normal. There were 10 cooling degree days yesterday, which is 2 above normal. This brings the monthly total to 134, which is 51 above normal. The yearly total since January 1st is 346, which is 66 above normal. The average wind speed was less than 5 miles per hour yesterday. The normal high temperature for today is 83 degrees, and the normal low is 62. The record high for today is 90, which occurred in 1952, and the record low is 46, which occurred in 1978. Sunrise today is at 5:54 a.m. and sunset is at 8:43 p.m. Scattered thundershowers over southern and eastern Pennsylvania will gradually diminish overnight, with mainly dry conditions and patchy fog expected otherwise. Low temperatures will be in the 60s region-wide. High pressure building in across the northeasterners will bring seasonable temperatures, partly sunny skies, and spotty showers for the start of the week, with a trend towards hotter and rain-free conditions midweek as the high pressure moves overhead. Highs in the 80s are expected Sunday and Monday, with temperatures trending towards the upper 80s and into the 90s Tuesday and Wednesday. After the midweek warm-up, chances for showers and perhaps some thunderstorms return later in the week as the high pressure moves out of our region, with temperatures trending closer to normal. Here is the latest National Weather Service forecast for Blair and Bedford counties, including the city of Altoona. Rest of tonight, mostly cloudy. Scattered showers and thunderstorms between midnight and 2 a.m., then a slight chance of showers between 2 a.m. and 4 a.m. Patchy fog after 2 a.m. Some thunderstorms may produce gusty winds and heavy rainfall between midnight and 2 a.m. Rainfall amounts less than a tenth of an inch. Lows in the lower 60s. Northeast winds around 5 miles an hour. Chance of rain 40%. Sunday, patchy fog before 10 a.m. Partly sunny. Highs in the lower 80s. East winds around 5 miles an hour. Sunday night, partly cloudy through 2 a.m. then clearing. Lows in the lower 60s. Southeast winds 5 to 10 miles an hour.
Monday, mostly sunny. A slight chance of showers between 8 a.m. and 2 p.m. A slight chance of showers and thunderstorms after 2 p.m. Highs around 80. Southeast winds around 5 miles an hour. Chance of rain 20%. Monday night, partly cloudy with a slight chance of showers and thunderstorms before 8 p.m., then mostly clear after 8 p.m. Lows in the lower 60s. South winds around 5 miles an hour. Chance of rain 20%. Here is the latest National Weather Service forecast for Cambria County, including the city of Johnstown. Rest of tonight, mostly cloudy between midnight and 2 a.m., then becoming partly cloudy. Patchy fog after 2 a.m. Lows around 60. East winds 5 to 10 miles an hour. Sunday, patchy fog before 10 a.m. Mostly sunny. Highs around 80. East winds 5 to 10 miles an hour. Sunday night, partly cloudy through 10 p.m., then becoming mostly clear. Lows in the lower 60s. Southeast winds 5 to 10 miles an hour with gusts up to 20 miles an hour. Monday, sunny. A slight chance of showers and thunderstorms after 2 p.m. Highs in the upper 70s. Southeast winds 5 to 10 miles an hour. Chance of rain 20%. Monday night, partly cloudy through 10 p.m., then becoming mostly clear. A slight chance of showers and thunderstorms before 8 p.m. Lows in the lower 60s. South winds around 5 miles an hour. Chance of rain 20%. And now the extended forecast for South Central Pennsylvania. Tuesday, sunny. Highs in the upper 80s. Tuesday night, clear. Lows in the upper 60s. Wednesday, sunny. Very warm. Highs around 90. Wednesday night, mostly clear. Lows in the upper 60s. Thursday, sunny. Very warm. Highs in the upper 80s. Thursday night, partly cloudy. Lows in the mid-60s. Friday, mostly sunny. Highs in the mid-80s. Friday night, mostly cloudy. Lows in the mid-60s. Saturday, partly sunny with a 40% chance of showers. Highs in the mid-80s. The 8 to 14 day outlook, from Sunday, July 19th to Saturday, July 25th, calls for near normal temperatures and above normal precipitation. Normal high temperatures across central Pennsylvania during this period range from the upper 70s over the Allegheny Mountains to the mid-80s across the lower Susquehanna Valley. Normal lows range from the mid-50s over the Alleghenies to the upper 60s across the lower Susquehanna Valley. Here are the two AM conditions in the Altoona area. In Altoona, it was cloudy. The temperature was 68 degrees, the dew point 67, and the relative humidity 96%. The wind was calm. The pressure was 30.11 inches and steady. Now, a few other local conditions. Johnstown, mostly cloudy 66, Du Bois, partly cloudy 66, La Trobe, mostly cloudy 70, Pittsburgh, mostly cloudy 72, Erie, clear 67, Bradford, partly cloudy 61. To the south and east, York, mostly cloudy 70, Selins Grove, partly cloudy 67, Harrisburg, cloudy 72, Philadelphia, partly cloudy 72, Baltimore, mostly cloudy 76, Washington, D.C., cloudy 74. Once again, in Altoona, it was 68 degrees under cloudy skies. This is NOAA Weather Radio, All Hazards Station WNG 589. 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Here's the hazardous weather outlook for the following counties, Bedford, Blair, and Cambria. For this afternoon and tonight, isolated to scattered thunderstorms with heavy rain are possible through early this evening. The heavy rain may lead to isolated flash flooding. And now the extended outlook for the period Sunday through Friday. The probability for widespread hazardous weather is low. Spotters are encouraged to report significant hazardous weather. The Altoona climate summary for yesterday, July 11, 2026. Yesterday's high temperature of 83 degrees occurred at 2:08 p.m. This tied the normal high of 83. Yesterday's low temperature of 66 degrees occurred at 3:33 a.m. This low was 4 degrees above the normal low of 62.
A trace of precipitation fell yesterday, which brings the monthly total to 4.27 inches. This is 3.07 inches above the normal amount of 1.20 inches for July. The total precipitation for the season since June 1st now stands at 7.91 inches, which is 3.29 inches above normal. The total precipitation for the year is now 21.51 inches, which is 2.70 inches above normal. There were no heating degree days yesterday, which is normal. This leaves the monthly total at 0, which is normal. The yearly total since July 1st is 0, which is normal. There were 10 cooling degree days yesterday, which is 2 above normal. This brings the monthly total to 134, which is 51 above normal. The yearly total since January 1st is 346, which is 66 above normal. The average wind speed was less than 5 miles per hour yesterday. The normal high temperature for today is 83 degrees, and the normal low is 62. The record high for today is 90, which occurred in 1952, and the record low is 46, which occurred in 1978. Sunrise today is at 5:54 a.m. and sunset is at 8:43 p.m. Scattered thundershowers over southern and eastern Pennsylvania will gradually diminish overnight, with mainly dry conditions and patchy fog expected otherwise. Low temperatures will be in the 60s region-wide. High pressure building in across the northeasterners will bring seasonable temperatures, partly sunny skies, and spotty showers for the start of the week, with a trend towards hotter and rain-free conditions midweek as the high pressure moves overhead. Highs in the 80s are expected Sunday and Monday, with temperatures trending towards the upper 80s and into the 90s Tuesday and Wednesday. After the midweek warm-up, chances for showers and perhaps some thunderstorms return later in the week as the high pressure moves out of our region, with temperatures trending closer to normal. Here is the latest National Weather Service forecast for Blair and Bedford counties, including the city of Altoona. Rest of tonight, mostly cloudy. Scattered showers and thunderstorms between midnight and 2 a.m., then a slight chance of showers between 2 a.m. and 4 a.m. Patchy fog after 2 a.m. Some thunderstorms may produce gusty winds and heavy rainfall between midnight and 2 a.m. Rainfall amounts less than a tenth of an inch. Lows in the lower 60s. Northeast winds around 5 miles an hour. Chance of rain 40%. Sunday, patchy fog before 10 a.m. Partly sunny. Highs in the lower 80s. East winds around 5 miles an hour. Sunday night, partly cloudy through 2 a.m. then clearing. Lows in the lower 60s. Southeast winds 5 to 10 miles an hour. Monday, mostly sunny. A slight chance of showers between 8 a.m. and 2 p.m. A slight chance of showers and thunderstorms after 2 p.m. Highs around 80. Southeast winds around 5 miles an hour. Chance of rain 20%. Monday night, partly cloudy with a slight chance of showers and thunderstorms before 8 p.m., then mostly clear after 8 p.m. Lows in the lower 60s. South winds around 5 miles an hour. Chance of rain 20%. Here is the latest National Weather Service forecast for Cambria County, including the city of Johnstown. Rest of tonight, mostly cloudy between midnight and 2 a.m., then becoming partly cloudy. Patchy fog after 2 a.m. Lows around 60. East winds 5 to 10 miles an hour. Sunday, patchy fog before 10 a.m. Mostly sunny. Highs around 80. East winds 5 to 10 miles an hour. Sunday night, partly cloudy through 10 p.m., then becoming mostly clear. Lows in the lower 60s. Southeast winds 5 to 10 miles an hour with gusts up to 20 miles an hour. Monday, sunny. A slight chance of showers and thunderstorms after 2 p.m. Highs in the upper 70s. Southeast winds 5 to 10 miles an hour. Chance of rain 20%. Monday night, partly cloudy through 10 p.m., then becoming mostly clear. A slight chance of showers and thunderstorms before 8 p.m. Lows in the lower 60s. South winds around 5 miles an hour. Chance of rain 20%. And now the extended forecast for South Central Pennsylvania. Tuesday, sunny. Highs in the upper 80s. Tuesday night, clear. Lows in the upper 60s. Wednesday, sunny.
very warm. Highs around 90. Wednesday night, mostly clear. Lows in the upper 60s. Thursday, sunny. Very warm. Highs in the upper 80s. Thursday night, partly cloudy. Lows in the mid 60s. Friday, mostly sunny. Highs in the mid 80s. Friday night, mostly cloudy. Lows in the mid 60s. Saturday, partly sunny with a 40% chance of showers. Highs in the mid 80s. The 8 to 14 day outlook, from Sunday, July 19th to Saturday, July 25th, calls for near normal temperatures and above normal precipitation. Normal high temperatures across central Pennsylvania during this period range from the upper 70s over the Allegheny Mountains to the mid 80s across the lower Susquehanna Valley. Normal lows range from the mid 50s over the Alleghenies to the upper 60s across the lower Susquehanna Valley. Here are the two AM conditions in the Altoona area. In Altoona, it was cloudy. The temperature was 68 degrees, the dew point 67, and the relative humidity 96%. The wind was calm. The pressure was 30.11 inches and steady. Now, a few other local conditions: Johnstown, mostly cloudy 66, Du Bois, partly cloudy 66, La Trobe, mostly cloudy 70, Pittsburgh, mostly cloudy 72, Erie, clear 67, Bradford, partly cloudy 61. To the south and east, York, mostly cloudy 70, Selins Grove, partly cloudy 67, Harrisburg, cloudy 72, Philadelphia, partly cloudy 72, Baltimore, mostly cloudy 76, Washington, D.C., cloudy 74. Once again, in Altoona, it was 68 degrees under cloudy skies. This is NOAA Weather Radio, All Hazards Station WNG 589. 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Here's the hazardous weather outlook for the following counties: Bedford, Blair, and Cambria. For this afternoon and tonight, isolated to scattered thunderstorms with heavy rain are possible through early this evening. The heavy rain may lead to isolated flash flooding. And now the extended outlook for the period Sunday through Friday. The probability for widespread hazardous weather is low. Spotters are encouraged to report significant hazardous weather. The Altoona climate summary for yesterday, July 11, 2026. Yesterday's high temperature of 83 degrees occurred at 2:08 p.m. This tied the normal high of 83. Yesterday's low temperature of 66 degrees occurred at 3:33 a.m. This low was 4 degrees above the normal low of 62. A trace of precipitation fell yesterday, which brings the monthly total to 4.27 inches. This is 3.07 inches above the normal amount of 1.20 inches for July. The total precipitation for the season since June 1st now stands at 7.91 inches, which is 3.29 inches above normal. The total precipitation for the year is now 21.51 inches, which is 2.70 inches above normal. There were no heating degree days yesterday, which is normal. This leaves the monthly total at 0, which is normal. The yearly total since July 1st is 0, which is normal. There were 10 cooling degree days yesterday, which is 2 above normal. This brings the monthly total to 134, which is 51 above normal. The yearly total since January 1st is 346, which is 66 above normal. The average wind speed was less than 5 miles per hour yesterday. The normal high temperature for today is 83 degrees, and the normal low is 62. The record high for today is 90, which occurred in 1952, and the record low is 46, which occurred in 1978. Sunrise today is at 5:54 a.m. and sunset is at 8:43 p.m. Scattered thundershowers over southern and eastern Pennsylvania will gradually diminish overnight, with mainly dry conditions and patchy fog expected otherwise. Low temperatures will be in the 60s region-wide. High pressure building in across the northeasterners will bring seasonable temperatures, partly sunny skies, and spotty showers for the start of the week, with a trend towards hotter and rain-free conditions midweek as the high pressure moves overhead. Highs in the 80s are expected Sunday and Monday, with temperatures trending towards the upper 80s and into the 90s Tuesday and Wednesday.
After the midweek warm-up, chances for showers and perhaps some thunderstorms return later in the week as the high pressure moves out of our region, with temperatures trending closer to normal. Here is the latest National Weather Service forecast for Blair and Bedford counties, including the city of Altoona. Rest of tonight, mostly cloudy. Scattered showers and thunderstorms between midnight and 2 a.m., then a slight chance of showers between 2 a.m. and 4 a.m. Patchy fog after 2 a.m. Some thunderstorms may produce gusty winds and heavy rainfall between midnight and 2 a.m. Rainfall amounts less than a tenth of an inch. Lows in the lower 60s. Northeast winds around 5 miles an hour. Chance of rain 40%. Sunday, patchy fog before 10 a.m. Partly sunny. Highs in the lower 80s. East winds around 5 miles an hour. Sunday night, partly cloudy through 2 a.m. then clearing. Lows in the lower 60s. Southeast winds 5 to 10 miles an hour. Monday, mostly sunny. A slight chance of showers between 8 a.m. and 2 p.m. A slight chance of showers and thunderstorms after 2 p.m. Highs around 80. Southeast winds around 5 miles an hour. Chance of rain 20%. Monday night, partly cloudy with a slight chance of showers and thunderstorms before 8 p.m., then mostly clear after 8 p.m. Lows in the lower 60s. South winds around 5 miles an hour. Chance of rain 20%. Here is the latest National Weather Service forecast for Cambria County, including the city of Johnstown. Rest of tonight, mostly cloudy between midnight and 2 a.m., then becoming partly cloudy. Patchy fog after 2 a.m. Lows around 60. East winds 5 to 10 miles an hour. Sunday, patchy fog before 10 a.m. Mostly sunny. Highs around 80. East winds 5 to 10 miles an hour. Sunday night, partly cloudy through 10 p.m., then becoming mostly clear. Lows in the lower 60s. Southeast winds 5 to 10 miles an hour with gusts up to 20 miles an hour. Monday, sunny. A slight chance of showers and thunderstorms after 2 p.m. Highs in the upper 70s. Southeast winds 5 to 10 miles an hour. Chance of rain 20%. Monday night, partly cloudy through 10 p.m., then becoming mostly clear. A slight chance of showers and thunderstorms before 8 p.m. Lows in the lower 60s. South winds around 5 miles an hour. Chance of rain 20%. And now the extended forecast for South Central Pennsylvania. Tuesday, sunny. Highs in the upper 80s. Tuesday night, clear. Lows in the upper 60s. Wednesday, sunny. Very warm. Highs around 90. Wednesday night, mostly clear. Lows in the upper 60s. Thursday, sunny. Very warm. Highs in the upper 80s. Thursday night, partly cloudy. Lows in the mid-60s. Friday, mostly sunny. Highs in the mid-80s. Friday night, mostly cloudy. Lows in the mid-60s. Saturday, partly sunny with a 40% chance of showers. Highs in the mid-80s. The 8 to 14-day outlook, from Sunday, July 19th to Saturday, July 25th, calls for near normal temperatures and above normal precipitation. Normal high temperatures across central Pennsylvania during this period range from the upper 70s over the Allegheny Mountains to the mid-80s across the lower Susquehanna Valley. Normal lows range from the mid-50s over the Alleghenies to the upper 60s across the lower Susquehanna Valley. Here are the two AM conditions in the Altoona area. In Altoona, it was cloudy. The temperature was 68 degrees, the dew point 67, and the relative humidity 96%. The wind was calm. The pressure was 30.11 inches and steady. Now, a few other local conditions: Johnstown, mostly cloudy 66, Du Bois, partly cloudy 66, La Trobe, mostly cloudy 70, Pittsburgh, mostly cloudy 72, Erie, clear 67, Bradford, partly cloudy 61. To the south and east, York, mostly cloudy 70, Selins Grove, partly cloudy 67, Harrisburg, cloudy 72, Philadelphia, partly cloudy 72, Baltimore, mostly cloudy 76, Washington, D.C., cloudy 74.
Once again, in Altoona it was 68 degrees under cloudy skies. This is NOAA Weather Radio, All Hazards Station WNG 589. 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Here's the hazardous weather outlook for the following counties, Bedford, Blair, and Cambria. For this afternoon and tonight, isolated to scattered thunderstorms with heavy rain are possible through early this evening. The heavy rain may lead to isolated flash flooding. And now the extended outlook for the period Sunday through Friday. The probability for widespread hazardous weather is low. Spotters are encouraged to report significant hazardous weather. The Altoona climate summary for yesterday, July 11, 2026. Yesterday's high temperature of 83 degrees occurred at 2:08 p.m. This tied the normal high of 83. Yesterday's low temperature of 66 degrees occurred at 3:33 a.m. This low was 4 degrees above the normal low of 62. A trace of precipitation fell yesterday, which brings the monthly total to 4.27 inches. This is 3.07 inches above the normal amount of 1.20 inches for July. The total precipitation for the season since June 1st now stands at 7.91 inches, which is 3.29 inches above normal. The total precipitation for the year is now 21.51 inches, which is 2.70 inches above normal. There were no heating degree days yesterday, which is normal. This leaves the monthly total at 0, which is normal. The yearly total since July 1st is 0, which is normal. There were 10 cooling degree days yesterday, which is 2 above normal. This brings the monthly total to 134, which is 51 above normal. The yearly total since January 1st is 346, which is 66 above normal. The average wind speed was less than 5 miles per hour yesterday. The normal high temperature for today is 83 degrees, and the normal low is 62. The record high for today is 90, which occurred in 1952, and the record low is 46, which occurred in 1978. Sunrise today is at 5:54 a.m. and sunset is at 8:43 p.m. Scattered thundershowers over southern and eastern Pennsylvania will gradually diminish overnight, with mainly dry conditions and patchy fog expected otherwise. Low temperatures will be in the 60s region-wide. High pressure building in across the northeasterners will bring seasonable temperatures, partly sunny skies, and spotty showers for the start of the week, with a trend towards hotter and rain-free conditions midweek as the high pressure moves overhead. Highs in the 80s are expected Sunday and Monday, with temperatures trending towards the upper 80s and into the 90s Tuesday and Wednesday. After the midweek warm-up, chances for showers and perhaps some thunderstorms return later in the week as the high pressure moves out of our region, with temperatures trending closer to normal. Here is the latest National Weather Service forecast for Blair and Bedford counties, including the city of Altoona. Rest of tonight, mostly cloudy. Scattered showers and thunderstorms between midnight and 2 a.m., then a slight chance of showers between 2 a.m. and 4 a.m. Patchy fog after 2 a.m. Some thunderstorms may produce gusty winds and heavy rainfall between midnight and 2 a.m. Rainfall amounts less than a tenth of an inch. Lows in the lower 60s. Northeast winds around 5 miles an hour. Chance of rain 40%. Sunday, patchy fog before 10 a.m. Partly sunny. Highs in the lower 80s. East winds around 5 miles an hour. Sunday night, partly cloudy through 2 a.m. then clearing. Lows in the lower 60s. Southeast winds 5 to 10 miles an hour. Monday, mostly sunny. A slight chance of showers between 8 a.m. and 2 p.m. A slight chance of showers and thunderstorms after 2 p.m. Highs around 80. Southeast winds around 5 miles an hour. Chance of rain 20%. Monday night, partly cloudy with a slight chance of showers and thunderstorms before 8 p.m., then mostly clear after 8 p.m. Lows in the lower 60s. South winds around 5 miles an hour. Chance of rain 20%. Here is the latest National Weather Service forecast for Cambria County, including the city of Johnstown. Rest of tonight, mostly cloudy between midnight and 2 a.m., then becoming partly cloudy. Patchy fog after 2 a.m. Lows around 60. East winds 5 to 10 miles an hour.
Sunday, patchy fog before 10 a.m. Mostly sunny. Highs around 80. East winds 5 to 10 miles an hour. Sunday night, partly cloudy through 10 p.m., then becoming mostly clear. Lows in the lower 60s. Southeast winds 5 to 10 miles an hour with gusts up to 20 miles an hour. Monday, sunny. A slight chance of showers and thunderstorms after 2 p.m. Highs in the upper 70s. Southeast winds 5 to 10 miles an hour. Chance of rain 20%. Monday night, partly cloudy through 10 p.m., then becoming mostly clear. A slight chance of showers and thunderstorms before 8 p.m. Lows in the lower 60s. South winds around 5 miles an hour. Chance of rain 20%. And now the extended forecast for South Central Pennsylvania. Tuesday, sunny. Highs in the upper 80s. Tuesday night, clear. Lows in the upper 60s. Wednesday, sunny. Very warm. Highs around 90. Wednesday night, mostly clear. Lows in the upper 60s. Thursday, sunny. Very warm. Highs in the upper 80s. Thursday night, partly cloudy. Lows in the mid-60s. Friday, mostly sunny. Highs in the mid-80s. Friday night, mostly cloudy. Lows in the mid-60s. Saturday, partly sunny with a 40% chance of showers. Highs in the mid-80s. The 8 to 14 day outlook, from Sunday, July 19th to Saturday, July 25th, calls for near normal temperatures and above normal precipitation. Normal high temperatures across central Pennsylvania during this period range from the upper 70s over the Allegheny Mountains to the mid-80s across the lower Susquehanna Valley. Normal lows range from the mid-50s over the Alleghenies to the upper 60s across the lower Susquehanna Valley. Here are the two AM conditions in the Altoona area. In Altoona, it was cloudy. The temperature was 68 degrees, the dew point 67, and the relative humidity 96%. The wind was calm. The pressure was 30.11 inches and steady. Now, a few other local conditions. Johnstown, mostly cloudy 66, Du Bois, partly cloudy 66, La Trobe, mostly cloudy 70, Pittsburgh, mostly cloudy 72, Erie, clear 67, Bradford, partly cloudy 61. To the south and east, York, mostly cloudy 70, Selins Grove, partly cloudy 67, Harrisburg, cloudy 72, Philadelphia, partly cloudy 72, Baltimore, mostly cloudy 76, Washington, D.C., cloudy 74. Once again, in Altoona, it was 68 degrees under cloudy skies. This is NOAA Weather Radio, All Hazards Station WNG 589. 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Here's the hazardous weather outlook for the following counties: Bedford, Blair, and Cambria. For this afternoon and tonight, isolated to scattered thunderstorms with heavy rain are possible through early this evening. The heavy rain may lead to isolated flash flooding. And now the extended outlook for the period Sunday through Friday. The probability for widespread hazardous weather is low. Spotters are encouraged to report significant hazardous weather. The Altoona climate summary for yesterday, July 11, 2026. Yesterday's high temperature of 83 degrees occurred at 2:08 p.m. This tied the normal high of 83. Yesterday's low temperature of 66 degrees occurred at 3:33 a.m. This low was 4 degrees above the normal low of 62. A trace of precipitation fell yesterday, which brings the monthly total to 4.27 inches. This is 3.07 inches above the normal amount of 1.20 inches for July. The total precipitation for the season since June 1st now stands at 7.91 inches, which is 3.29 inches above normal. The total precipitation for the year is now 21.51 inches, which is 2.70 inches above normal. There were no heating degree days yesterday, which is normal. This leaves the monthly total at 0, which is normal. The yearly total since July 1st is 0, which is normal. There were 10 cooling degree days yesterday, which is 2 above normal. This brings the monthly total to 134, which is 51 above normal.
The yearly total since January 1st is 346, which is 66 above normal. The average wind speed was less than 5 miles per hour yesterday. The normal high temperature for today is 83 degrees, and the normal low is 62. The record high for today is 90, which occurred in 1952, and the record low is 46, which occurred in 1978. Sunrise today is at 5:54 a.m. and sunset is at 8:43 p.m. Scattered thundershowers over southern and eastern Pennsylvania will gradually diminish overnight, with mainly dry conditions and patchy fog expected otherwise. Low temperatures will be in the 60s region-wide. High pressure building in across the northeasterners will bring seasonable temperatures, partly sunny skies, and spotty showers for the start of the week, with a trend towards hotter and rain-free conditions midweek as the high pressure moves overhead. Highs in the 80s are expected Sunday and Monday, with temperatures trending towards the upper 80s and into the 90s Tuesday and Wednesday. After the midweek warm-up, chances for showers and perhaps some thunderstorms return later in the week as the high pressure moves out of our region, with temperatures trending closer to normal. Here is the latest National Weather Service forecast for Blair and Bedford counties, including the city of Altoona. Rest of tonight, mostly cloudy. Patchy fog after 4 a.m. Near steady temperature in the mid-60s. Northeast winds around 5 miles an hour. Sunday, partly sunny. Patchy fog before 10 a.m. Isolated showers and thunderstorms after 4 p.m. Highs in the lower 80s. East winds around 5 miles an hour. Chance of rain 20%. Sunday night, partly cloudy with isolated showers and thunderstorms before 8 p.m., then mostly clear after 8 p.m. Patchy fog after 2 a.m. Lows in the lower 60s. Southeast winds 5 to 10 miles an hour. Chance of rain 20%. Monday, patchy fog before 8 a.m. Sunny. Highs around 80. Southeast winds 5 to 10 miles an hour. Monday night, clear. Lows in the lower 60s. South winds around 5 miles an hour, becoming southwest after midnight. Here is the latest National Weather Service forecast for Cambria County, including the city of Johnstown. Rest of tonight, mostly cloudy. Near steady temperature in the lower 60s. East winds around 5 miles an hour. Sunday, mostly sunny. Isolated showers after 4 p.m. Highs around 80. East winds 5 to 10 miles an hour. Chance of rain 20%. Sunday night, mostly clear. Lows in the lower 60s. Southeast winds 5 to 10 miles an hour with gusts up to 20 miles an hour. Monday, sunny. Highs around 80. Southeast winds 5 to 10 miles an hour. Monday night, clear. Lows in the lower 60s. South winds around 5 miles an hour. And now the extended forecast for South Central Pennsylvania. Tuesday, sunny. Highs in the upper 80s. Tuesday night, clear. Lows in the upper 60s. Wednesday, sunny, hot. Highs in the lower 90s. Wednesday night, mostly clear. Lows in the mid 60s. Thursday, mostly sunny. Highs in the upper 80s. Thursday night, partly cloudy. Lows in the mid 60s. Friday, mostly sunny. Highs in the lower 80s. Friday night, partly cloudy. Lows in the mid-60s. Saturday, mostly sunny with a chance of showers and thunderstorms. Highs in the mid-80s. Chance of rain 30%. The 8 to 14 day outlook, from Sunday July 19th to Saturday July 25th, calls for near normal temperatures and above normal precipitation. Normal high temperatures across central Pennsylvania during this period range from the upper 70s over the Allegheny Mountains to the mid-80s across the lower Susquehanna Valley. Normal lows range from the mid-50s over the Alleghenies to the upper 60s across the lower Susquehanna Valley. Here are the 3 a.m. conditions in the Altoona area. In Altoona, it was mostly cloudy. The temperature was 67 degrees, the dew point 66, and the relative humidity 97%. The wind was calm. The pressure was 30.12 inches and rising.
Now, a few other local conditions: Johnstown, mostly cloudy 65, Du Bois, partly cloudy 64, La Trobe, mostly cloudy 68, Pittsburgh, mostly cloudy 70, Erie, partly cloudy 65, Bradford, partly cloudy 58. The south and east: York, partly cloudy 70, Selins Grove, mostly cloudy 66, Harrisburg, partly cloudy 72, Philadelphia, partly cloudy 72, Baltimore, mostly cloudy 75, Washington, D.C., cloudy 73. Once again, in Altoona, it was 67 degrees under mostly cloudy skies. This is NOAA Weather Radio, All Hazards Station WNG 589. 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Here's the hazardous weather outlook for the following counties: Bedford, Blair, and Cambria. For this afternoon and tonight, isolated to scattered thunderstorms with heavy rain are possible through early this evening. The heavy rain may lead to isolated flash flooding. And now the extended outlook for the period Sunday through Friday. The probability for widespread hazardous weather is low. Spotters are encouraged to report significant hazardous weather. The Altoona climate summary for yesterday, July 11, 2026. Yesterday's high temperature of 83 degrees occurred at 2:08 p.m. This tied the normal high of 83. Yesterday's low temperature of 66 degrees occurred at 3:33 a.m. This low was 4 degrees above the normal low of 62. A trace of precipitation fell yesterday, which brings the monthly total to 4.27 inches. This is 3.07 inches above the normal amount of 1.20 inches for July. The total precipitation for the season since June 1st now stands at 7.91 inches, which is 3.29 inches above normal. The total precipitation for the year is now 21.51 inches, which is 2.70 inches above normal. There were no heating degree days yesterday, which is normal. This leaves the monthly total at 0, which is normal. The yearly total since July 1st is 0, which is normal. There were 10 cooling degree days yesterday, which is 2 above normal. This brings the monthly total to 134, which is 51 above normal. The yearly total since January 1st is 346, which is 66 above normal. The average wind speed was less than 5 miles per hour yesterday. The normal high temperature for today is 83 degrees, and the normal low is 62. The record high for today is 90, which occurred in 1952, and the record low is 46, which occurred in 1978. Sunrise today is at 5:54 a.m. and sunset is at 8:43 p.m. Scattered thundershowers over southern and eastern Pennsylvania will gradually diminish overnight, with mainly dry conditions and patchy fog expected otherwise. Low temperatures will be in the 60s region-wide. High pressure building in across the northeasterners will bring seasonable temperatures, partly sunny skies, and spotty showers for the start of the week, with a trend towards hotter and rain-free conditions midweek as the high pressure moves overhead. Highs in the 80s are expected Sunday and Monday, with temperatures trending towards the upper 80s and into the 90s Tuesday and Wednesday. After the midweek warm-up, chances for showers and perhaps some thunderstorms return later in the week as the high pressure moves out of our region, with temperatures trending closer to normal. Here is the latest National Weather Service forecast for Blair and Bedford counties, including the city of Altoona. Rest of tonight, mostly cloudy. Patchy fog after 4 a.m. Near steady temperature in the mid-60s. Northeast winds around 5 miles an hour. Sunday, partly sunny. Patchy fog before 10 a.m. Isolated showers and thunderstorms after 4 p.m. Highs in the lower 80s. East winds around 5 miles an hour. Chance of rain 20%. Sunday night, partly cloudy with isolated showers and thunderstorms before 8 p.m., then mostly clear after 8 p.m. Patchy fog after 2 a.m. Lows in the lower 60s. Southeast winds 5 to 10 miles an hour. Chance of rain 20%. Monday, patchy fog before 8 a.m. Sunny. Highs around 80. Southeast winds 5 to 10 miles an hour. Monday night, clear. Lows in the lower 60s. South winds around 5 miles an hour, becoming southwest after midnight.
Here is the latest National Weather Service forecast for Cambria County, including the city of Johnstown. Rest of tonight, mostly cloudy. Near steady temperature in the lower 60s. East winds around 5 miles an hour. Sunday, mostly sunny. Isolated showers after 4 p.m. Highs around 80. East winds 5 to 10 miles an hour. Chance of rain 20%. Sunday night, mostly clear. Lows in the lower 60s. Southeast winds 5 to 10 miles an hour with gusts up to 20 miles an hour. Monday, sunny. Highs around 80. Southeast winds 5 to 10 miles an hour. Monday night, clear. Lows in the lower 60s. South winds around 5 miles an hour. And now the extended forecast for South Central Pennsylvania. Tuesday, sunny. Highs in the upper 80s. Tuesday night, clear. Lows in the upper 60s. Wednesday, sunny, hot. Highs in the lower 90s. Wednesday night, mostly clear. Lows in the mid-60s. Thursday, mostly sunny. Highs in the upper 80s. Thursday night, partly cloudy. Lows in the mid-60s. Friday, mostly sunny. Highs in the lower 80s. Friday night, partly cloudy. Lows in the mid-60s. Saturday, mostly sunny with a chance of showers and thunderstorms. Highs in the mid-80s. Chance of rain 30%. The 8 to 14 day outlook, from Sunday July 19th to Saturday July 25th, calls for near normal temperatures and above normal precipitation. Normal high temperatures across central Pennsylvania during this period range from the upper 70s over the Allegheny Mountains to the mid 80s across the lower Susquehanna Valley. Normal lows range from the mid 50s over the Alleghenies to the upper 60s across the lower Susquehanna Valley. Here are the 3 a.m. conditions in the Altoona area. In Altoona, it was mostly cloudy. The temperature was 67 degrees, the dew point 66, and the relative humidity 97%. The wind was calm. The pressure was 30.12 inches and rising. Now, a few other local conditions. Johnstown, mostly cloudy 65, Dubois, partly cloudy 64, La Trobe, mostly cloudy 68, Pittsburgh mostly cloudy 70, Erie, clear 65, Bradford clear 58. To the south and east, York, mostly cloudy 70, Selins Grove mostly cloudy 66, Harrisburg partly cloudy 72, Philadelphia partly cloudy 72, Baltimore mostly cloudy 75, Washington D.C. cloudy 73. Once again, in Altoona it was 67 degrees under mostly cloudy skies. This is NOAA Weather Radio, All Hazards Station WNG 589. 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Here's the hazardous weather outlook for the following counties, Bedford, Blair, and Cambria. For this afternoon and tonight, isolated to scattered thunderstorms with heavy rain are possible through early this evening. The heavy rain may lead to isolated flash flooding. And now the extended outlook for the period Sunday through Friday. The probability for widespread hazardous weather is low. Spotters are encouraged to report significant hazardous weather. The Altoona climate summary for yesterday, July 11, 2026. Yesterday's high temperature of 83 degrees occurred at 2:08 p.m. This tied the normal high of 83. Yesterday's low temperature of 66 degrees occurred at 3:33 a.m. This low was 4 degrees above the normal low of 62. A trace of precipitation fell yesterday, which brings the monthly total to 4.27 inches. This is 3.07 inches above the normal amount of 1.20 inches for July. The total precipitation for the season since June 1st now stands at 7.91 inches, which is 3.29 inches above normal. The total precipitation for the year is now 21.51 inches, which is 2.70 inches above normal. There were no heating degree days yesterday, which is normal. This leaves the monthly total at 0, which is normal. The yearly total since July 1st is 0, which is normal. There were 10 cooling degree days yesterday, which is 2 above normal. This brings the monthly total to 134, which is 51 above normal.
The yearly total since January 1st is 346, which is 66 above normal. The average wind speed was less than 5 miles per hour yesterday. The normal high temperature for today is 83 degrees, and the normal low is 62. The record high for today is 90, which occurred in 1952, and the record low is 46, which occurred in 1978. Sunrise today is at 5:54 a.m. and sunset is at 8:43 p.m. Scattered thundershowers over southern and eastern Pennsylvania will gradually diminish overnight, with mainly dry conditions and patchy fog expected otherwise. Low temperatures will be in the 60s region-wide. High pressure building in across the northeasterners will bring seasonable temperatures, partly sunny skies, and spotty showers for the start of the week, with a trend towards hotter and rain-free conditions midweek as the high pressure moves overhead. Highs in the 80s are expected Sunday and Monday, with temperatures trending towards the upper 80s and into the 90s Tuesday and Wednesday. After the midweek warm-up, chances for showers and perhaps some thunderstorms return later in the week as the high pressure moves out of our region, with temperatures trending closer to normal. Here is the latest National Weather Service forecast for Blair and Bedford counties, including the city of Altoona. Rest of tonight, mostly cloudy. Patchy fog after 4 a.m. Near steady temperature in the mid-60s. Northeast winds around 5 miles an hour. Sunday, partly sunny. Patchy fog before 10 a.m. Isolated showers and thunderstorms after 4 p.m. Highs in the lower 80s. East winds around 5 miles an hour. Chance of rain 20%. Sunday night, partly cloudy with isolated showers and thunderstorms before 8 p.m., then mostly clear after 8 p.m. Patchy fog after 2 a.m. Lows in the lower 60s. Southeast winds 5 to 10 miles an hour. Chance of rain 20%. Monday, patchy fog before 8 a.m. Sunny. Highs around 80. Southeast winds 5 to 10 miles an hour. Monday night, clear. Lows in the lower 60s. South winds around 5 miles an hour, becoming southwest after midnight. Here is the latest National Weather Service forecast for Cambria County, including the city of Johnstown. Rest of tonight, mostly cloudy. Near steady temperature in the lower 60s. East winds around 5 miles an hour. Sunday, mostly sunny. Isolated showers after 4 p.m. Highs around 80. East winds 5 to 10 miles an hour. Chance of rain 20%. Sunday night, mostly clear. Lows in the lower 60s. Southeast winds 5 to 10 miles an hour with gusts up to 20 miles an hour. Monday, sunny. Highs around 80. Southeast winds 5 to 10 miles an hour. Monday night, clear. Lows in the lower 60s. South winds around 5 miles an hour. And now the extended forecast for South Central Pennsylvania. Tuesday, sunny. Highs in the upper 80s. Tuesday night, clear. Lows in the upper 60s. Wednesday, sunny, hot. Highs in the lower 90s. Wednesday night, mostly clear. Lows in the mid-60s. Thursday, mostly sunny. Highs in the upper 80s. Thursday night, partly cloudy. Lows in the mid-60s. Friday, mostly sunny. Highs in the lower 80s. Friday night, partly cloudy. Lows in the mid-60s. Saturday, mostly sunny with a chance of showers and thunderstorms. Highs in the mid-80s. Chance of rain 30%. The 8 to 14 day outlook, from Sunday July 19th to Saturday July 25th, calls for near normal temperatures and above normal precipitation. Normal high temperatures across central Pennsylvania during this period range from the upper 70s over the Allegheny Mountains to the mid-80s across the lower Susquehanna Valley. Normal lows range from the mid-50s over the Alleghenies to the upper 60s across the lower Susquehanna Valley. Here are the 3 a.m. conditions in the Altoona area. In Altoona, it was mostly cloudy. The temperature was 67 degrees, the dew point 66, and the relative humidity 97%. The wind was calm. The pressure was 30.12 inches and rising.
Now, a few other local conditions. Johnstown, mostly cloudy 65. Dubois, partly cloudy 64. La Trobe, mostly cloudy 68. Pittsburgh, mostly cloudy 70. Erie, clear 65. Bradford, clear 58. To the south and east, York, mostly cloudy 70, Selins Grove mostly cloudy 66, Harrisburg partly cloudy 72, Philadelphia partly cloudy 72, Baltimore mostly cloudy 75, Washington

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We are located at Innovation Park in State College. NOAA Weather Radio is your severe weather authority. Properly set weather radios with the alarm device will alert you when severe weather warnings or watches are issued. Programming on this station will be temporarily changed during severe weather to bring you the latest information. Warnings and safety information from the National Weather Service may someday save your life or protect your property. Here's the hazardous weather outlook for the following counties, Bedford, Blair, and Cambria. For this afternoon and tonight, isolated to scattered thunderstorms with heavy rain are possible through early this evening. The heavy rain may lead to isolated flash flooding. And now the extended outlook for the period Sunday through Friday. The probability for widespread hazardous weather is low. Spotters are encouraged to report significant hazardous weather. The Altoona Climate Summary for yesterday, July 11, 2026. Yesterday's high temperature of 83 degrees occurred at 2:08 p.m. This tied the normal high of 83. Yesterday's low temperature of 66 degrees occurred at 3:33 a.m. This low was 4 degrees above the normal low of 62. A trace of precipitation fell yesterday, which brings the monthly total to 4.27 inches. This is 3.07 inches above the normal amount of 1.20 inches for July. The total precipitation for the season since June 1st now stands at 7.91 inches, which is 3.29 inches above normal. The total precipitation for the year is now 21.51 inches, which is 2.70 inches above normal. There were no heating degree days yesterday, which is normal. This leaves the monthly total at 0, which is normal. The yearly total since July 1st is 0, which is normal. There were 10 cooling degree days yesterday, which is 2 above normal. This brings the monthly total to 134, which is 51 above normal. The yearly total since January 1st is 346, which is 66 above normal. The average wind speed was less than 5 miles per hour yesterday. The normal high temperature for today is 83 degrees, and the normal low is 62. The record high for today is 90, which occurred in 1952, and the record low is 46, which occurred in 1978. Sunrise today is at 5:54 a.m. and sunset is at 8:43 p.m. Scattered thundershowers over southern and eastern Pennsylvania will gradually diminish overnight, with mainly dry conditions and patchy fog expected otherwise. Low temperatures will be in the 60s region-wide. High pressure building in across the northeasterners will bring seasonable temperatures, partly sunny skies, and spotty showers for the start of the week, with a trend towards hotter and rain-free conditions midweek as the high pressure moves overhead. Highs in the 80s are expected Sunday and Monday, with temperatures trending towards the upper 80s and into the 90s Tuesday and Wednesday. After the midweek warm-up, chances for showers and perhaps some thunderstorms return later in the week as the high pressure moves out of our region, with temperatures trending closer to normal. Here is the latest National Weather Service forecast for Blair and Bedford counties, including the city of Altoona. Rest of tonight, mostly cloudy. Patchy fog after 4 a.m. Near steady temperature in the mid-60s. Northeast winds around 5 miles an hour. Sunday, partly sunny. Patchy fog before 10 a.m. Isolated showers and thunderstorms after 4 p.m. Highs in the lower 80s. East winds around 5 miles an hour. Chance of rain 20%. Sunday night, partly cloudy with isolated showers and thunderstorms before 8 p.m., then mostly clear after 8 p.m. Patchy fog after 2 a.m. Lows in the lower 60s. Southeast winds 5 to 10 miles an hour. Chance of rain 20%. Monday, patchy fog before 8 a.m. Sunny. Highs around 80. Southeast winds 5 to 10 miles an hour. Monday night, clear. Lows in the lower 60s. South winds around 5 miles an hour, becoming southwest after midnight. Here is the latest National Weather Service forecast for Cambria County, including the city of Johnstown. Rest of tonight, mostly cloudy. Near steady temperature in the lower 60s. East winds around 5 miles an hour. Sunday, mostly sunny. Isolated showers after 4 p.m. Highs around 80.

East winds 5 to 10 miles an hour. Chance of rain 20%. Sunday night, mostly clear. Lows in the lower 60s. Southeast winds 5 to 10 miles an hour with gusts up to 20 miles an hour. Monday, sunny. Highs around 80. Southeast winds 5 to 10 miles an hour. Monday night, clear. Lows in the lower 60s. South winds around 5 miles an hour. And now the extended forecast for South Central Pennsylvania. Tuesday, sunny. Highs in the upper 80s. Tuesday night, clear. Lows in the upper 60s. Wednesday, sunny, hot. Highs in the lower 90s. Wednesday night, mostly clear. Lows in the mid 60s. Thursday, mostly sunny. Highs in the upper 80s. Thursday night, partly cloudy. Lows in the mid 60s. Friday, mostly sunny. Highs in the lower 80s. Friday night, partly cloudy. Lows in the mid 60s. Saturday, mostly sunny with a chance of showers and thunderstorms. Highs in the mid 80s. Chance of rain 30%. The 8 to 14 day outlook, from Sunday, July 19th to Saturday, July 25th, calls for near normal temperatures and above normal precipitation. Normal high temperatures across central Pennsylvania during this period range from the upper 70s over the Allegheny Mountains to the mid 80s across the lower Susquehanna Valley. Normal lows range from the mid 50s over the Alleghenies to the upper 60s across the lower Susquehanna Valley. Here are the 3 a.m. conditions in the Altoona area. In Altoona, it was mostly cloudy. The temperature was 67 degrees, the dew point 66, and the relative humidity 97%. The wind was calm. The pressure was 30.12 inches and rising. Now, a few other local conditions: Johnstown, mostly cloudy 65, Du Bois, partly cloudy 64, La Trobe, mostly cloudy 68, Pittsburgh, mostly cloudy 70, Erie, clear 65, Bradford, clear 58. To the south and east, York, mostly cloudy 70, Selins Grove, mostly cloudy 66, Harrisburg, partly cloudy 72, Philadelphia, partly cloudy 72, Baltimore, mostly cloudy 75, Washington, D.C., cloudy 73. Once again, in Altoona, it was 67 degrees under mostly cloudy skies. This is NOAA Weather Radio, All Hazards Station WNG 589. 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Here's the hazardous weather outlook for the following counties: Bedford, Blair, and Cambria. For this afternoon and tonight, isolated to scattered thunderstorms with heavy rain are possible through early this evening. The heavy rain may lead to isolated flash flooding. And now the extended outlook for the period Sunday through Friday. The probability for widespread hazardous weather is low. Spotters are encouraged to report significant hazardous weather. The Altoona climate summary for yesterday, July 11, 2026. Yesterday's high temperature of 83 degrees occurred at 2:08 p.m. This tied the normal high of 83. Yesterday's low temperature of 66 degrees occurred at 3:33 a.m. This low was 4 degrees above the normal low of 62. A trace of precipitation fell yesterday, which brings the monthly total to 4.27 inches. This is 3.07 inches above the normal amount of 1.20 inches for July. The total precipitation for the season since June 1st now stands at 7.91 inches, which is 3.29 inches above normal. The total precipitation for the year is now 21.51 inches, which is 2.70 inches above normal. There were no heating degree days yesterday, which is normal. This leaves the monthly total at 0, which is normal. The yearly total since July 1st is 0, which is normal. There were 10 cooling degree days yesterday, which is 2 above normal. This brings the monthly total to 134, which is 51 above normal. The yearly total since January 1st is 346, which is 66 above normal. The average wind speed was less than 5 miles per hour yesterday. The normal high temperature for today is 83 degrees, and the normal low is 62. The record high for today is 90, which occurred in 1952, and the record low is 46, which occurred in 1978.
Sunrise today is at 5:54 a.m. and sunset is at 8:43 p.m. Scattered thundershowers over southern and eastern Pennsylvania will gradually diminish overnight, with mainly dry conditions and patchy fog expected otherwise. Low temperatures will be in the 60s region-wide. High pressure building in across the northeastern U.S. will bring seasonable temperatures, partly sunny skies, and spotty showers for the start of the week, with a trend towards hotter and rain-free conditions midweek as the high pressure moves overhead. Highs in the 80s are expected Sunday and Monday, with temperatures trending towards the upper 80s and into the 90s Tuesday and Wednesday. After the midweek warm-up, chances for showers and perhaps some thunderstorms return later in the week as the high pressure moves out of our region, with temperatures trending closer to normal. Here is the latest National Weather Service forecast for Blair and Bedford counties, including the city of Altoona. Rest of tonight, mostly cloudy. Patchy fog after 4 a.m. Near steady temperature in the mid-60s. Northeast winds around 5 miles an hour. Sunday, partly sunny. Patchy fog before 10 a.m. Isolated showers and thunderstorms after 4 p.m. Highs in the lower 80s. East winds around 5 miles an hour. Chance of rain 20%. Sunday night, partly cloudy with isolated showers and thunderstorms before 8 p.m., then mostly clear after 8 p.m. Patchy fog after 2 a.m. Lows in the lower 60s. Southeast winds 5 to 10 miles an hour. Chance of rain 20%. Monday, patchy fog before 8 a.m. Sunny. Highs around 80. Southeast winds 5 to 10 miles an hour. Monday night, clear. Lows in the lower 60s. South winds around 5 miles an hour, becoming southwest after midnight. Here is the latest National Weather Service forecast for Cambria County, including the city of Johnstown. Rest of tonight, mostly cloudy. Near steady temperature in the lower 60s. East winds around 5 miles an hour. Sunday, mostly sunny. Isolated showers after 4 p.m. Highs around 80. East winds 5 to 10 miles an hour. Chance of rain 20%. Sunday night, mostly clear. Lows in the lower 60s. Southeast winds 5 to 10 miles an hour with gusts up to 20 miles an hour. Monday, sunny. Highs around 80. Southeast winds 5 to 10 miles an hour. Monday night, clear. Lows in the lower 60s. South winds around 5 miles an hour. And now the extended forecast for South Central Pennsylvania. Tuesday, sunny. Highs in the upper 80s. Tuesday night, clear. Lows in the upper 60s. Wednesday, sunny, hot. Highs in the lower 90s. Wednesday night, mostly clear. Lows in the mid 60s. Thursday, mostly sunny. Highs in the upper 80s. Thursday night, partly cloudy. Lows in the mid-60s. Friday, mostly sunny. Highs in the lower 80s. Friday night, partly cloudy. Lows in the mid-60s. Saturday, mostly sunny with a chance of showers and thunderstorms. Highs in the mid-80s. Chance of rain 30%. The 8 to 14 day outlook, from Sunday July 19th to Saturday July 25th, calls for near normal temperatures and above normal precipitation. Normal high temperatures across central Pennsylvania during this period range from the upper 70s over the Allegheny Mountains to the mid-80s across the lower Susquehanna Valley. Normal lows range from the mid-50s over the Alleghenies to the upper 60s across the lower Susquehanna Valley. Here are the 3 a.m. conditions in the Altoona area. In Altoona, it was mostly cloudy. The temperature was 67 degrees, the dew point 66, and the relative humidity 97%. The wind was calm. The pressure was 30.12 inches and rising. Now, a few other local conditions: Johnstown, mostly cloudy 65, Du Bois, partly cloudy 64, La Trobe, mostly cloudy 68, Pittsburgh, mostly cloudy 70, Erie, clear 65, Bradford, clear 58. To the south and east,
York, mostly cloudy 70, Selams Grove, mostly cloudy 66, Harrisburg, partly cloudy 72, Philadelphia, partly cloudy 72, Baltimore, mostly cloudy 75, Washington, D.C., cloudy 73. Once again, in Altoona, it was 67 degrees under mostly cloudy skies. This is NOAA Weather Radio, all hazards station WNG 589. 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Here's the hazardous weather outlook for the following counties, Bedford, Blair, and Cambria. For this afternoon and tonight, isolated to scattered thunderstorms with heavy rain are possible through early this evening. The heavy rain may lead to isolated flash flooding. And now the extended outlook for the period Sunday through Friday. The probability for widespread hazardous weather is low. Spotters are encouraged to report significant hazardous weather. The Altoona climate summary for yesterday, July 11, 2026. Yesterday's high temperature of 83 degrees occurred at 2:08 p.m. This tied the normal high of 83. Yesterday's low temperature of 66 degrees occurred at 3:33 a.m. This low was 4 degrees above the normal low of 62. A trace of precipitation fell yesterday, which brings the monthly total to 4.27 inches. This is 3.07 inches above the normal amount of 1.20 inches for July. The total precipitation for the season since June 1st now stands at 7.91 inches, which is 3.29 inches above normal. The total precipitation for the year is now 21.51 inches, which is 2.70 inches above normal. There were no heating degree days yesterday, which is normal. This leaves the monthly total at zero, which is normal. The yearly total since July 1st is zero, which is normal. There were 10 cooling degree days yesterday, which is 2 above normal. This brings the monthly total to 134, which is 51 above normal. The yearly total since January 1st is 346, which is 66 above normal. The average wind speed was less than 5 miles per hour yesterday. The normal high temperature for today is 83 degrees, and the normal low is 62. The record high for today is 90, which occurred in 1952, and the record low is 46, which occurred in 1978. Sunrise today is at 5:54 a.m. and sunset is at 8:43 p.m. Scattered thundershowers over southern and eastern Pennsylvania will gradually diminish overnight, with mainly dry conditions and patchy fog expected otherwise. Low temperatures will be in the 60s region-wide. High pressure building in across the northeasterners will bring seasonable temperatures, partly sunny skies, and spotty showers for the start of the week, with a trend towards hotter and rain-free conditions midweek as the high pressure moves overhead. Highs in the 80s are expected Sunday and Monday, with temperatures trending towards the upper 80s and into the 90s Tuesday and Wednesday. After the midweek warm-up, chances for showers and perhaps some thunderstorms return later in the week as the high pressure moves out of our region, with temperatures trending closer to normal. Here is the latest National Weather Service forecast for Blair and Bedford counties, including the city of Altoona. Rest of tonight, mostly cloudy. Patchy fog after 4 a.m. Near steady temperature in the mid-60s. Northeast winds around 5 miles an hour. Sunday, partly sunny. Patchy fog before 10 a.m. Isolated showers and thunderstorms after 4 p.m. Highs in the lower 80s. East winds around 5 miles an hour. Chance of rain 20%. Sunday night, partly cloudy with isolated showers and thunderstorms before 8 p.m., then mostly clear after 8 p.m. Patchy fog after 2 a.m. Lows in the lower 60s. Southeast winds 5 to 10 miles an hour. Chance of rain 20%. Monday, patchy fog before 8 a.m. Sunny. Highs around 80. Southeast winds 5 to 10 miles an hour. Monday night, clear. Lows in the lower 60s. South winds around 5 miles an hour, becoming southwest after midnight. Here is the latest National Weather Service forecast for Cambria County, including the city of Johnstown. Rest of tonight, mostly cloudy. Near steady temperature in the lower 60s. East winds around 5 miles an hour. Sunday, mostly sunny. Isolated showers after 4 p.m. Highs around 80.
Northeast winds 5 to 10 miles an hour. Chance of rain 20%. Sunday night, mostly clear. Lows in the lower 60s. Southeast winds 5 to 10 miles an hour with gusts up to 20 miles an hour. Monday, sunny. Highs around 80. Southeast winds 5 to 10 miles an hour. Monday night, clear. Lows in the lower 60s. South winds around 5 miles an hour. And now the extended forecast for South Central Pennsylvania. Tuesday, sunny. Highs in the upper 80s. Tuesday night, clear. Lows in the upper 60s. Wednesday, sunny, hot. Highs in the lower 90s. Wednesday night, mostly clear. Lows in the mid 60s. Thursday, mostly sunny. Highs in the upper 80s. Thursday night, partly cloudy. Lows in the mid 60s. Friday, mostly sunny. Highs in the lower 80s. Friday night, partly cloudy. Lows in the mid 60s. Saturday, mostly sunny with a chance of showers and thunderstorms. Highs in the mid 80s. Chance of rain 30%. The 8 to 14 day outlook, from Sunday, July 19th to Saturday, July 25th, calls for near normal temperatures and above normal precipitation. Normal high temperatures across central Pennsylvania during this period range from the upper 70s over the Allegheny Mountains to the mid 80s across the lower Susquehanna Valley. Normal lows range from the mid 50s over the Alleghenies to the upper 60s across the lower Susquehanna Valley. Here are the 3 a.m. conditions in the Altoona area. In Altoona, it was mostly cloudy. The temperature was 67 degrees, the dew point 66, and the relative humidity 97%. The wind was calm. The pressure was 30.12 inches and rising. Now, a few other local conditions: Johnstown, mostly cloudy 65, Du Bois, partly cloudy 64, La Trobe, mostly cloudy 68, Pittsburgh, mostly cloudy 70, Erie, clear 65, Bradford, clear 58. To the south and east, York, mostly cloudy 70, Selins Grove, mostly cloudy 66, Harrisburg, partly cloudy 72, Philadelphia, partly cloudy 72, Baltimore, mostly cloudy 75, Washington, D.C., cloudy 73. Once again, in Altoona, it was 67 degrees under mostly cloudy skies. This is NOAA Weather Radio, All Hazards Station WNG 589. 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Here's the hazardous weather outlook for the following counties: Bedford, Blair, and Cambria. For this afternoon and tonight, isolated to scattered thunderstorms with heavy rain are possible through early this evening. The heavy rain may lead to isolated flash flooding. And now the extended outlook for the period Sunday through Friday. The probability for widespread hazardous weather is low. Spotters are encouraged to report significant hazardous weather. The Altoona climate summary for yesterday, July 11, 2026. Yesterday's high temperature of 83 degrees occurred at 2:08 p.m. This tied the normal high of 83. Yesterday's low temperature of 66 degrees occurred at 3:33 a.m. This low was 4 degrees above the normal low of 62. A trace of precipitation fell yesterday, which brings the monthly total to 4.27 inches. This is 3.07 inches above the normal amount of 1.20 inches for July. The total precipitation for the season since June 1st now stands at 7.91 inches, which is 3.29 inches above normal. The total precipitation for the year is now 21.51 inches, which is 2.70 inches above normal. There were no heating degree days yesterday, which is normal. This leaves the monthly total at 0, which is normal. The yearly total since July 1st is 0, which is normal. There were 10 cooling degree days yesterday, which is 2 above normal. This brings the monthly total to 134, which is 51 above normal. The yearly total since January 1st is 346, which is 66 above normal. The average wind speed was less than 5 miles per hour yesterday. The normal high temperature for today is 83 degrees, and the normal low is 62. The record high for today is 90, which occurred in 1952, and the record low is 46, which occurred in 1978.
Sunrise today is at 5:54 a.m. and sunset is at 8:43 p.m. Scattered thundershowers over southern and eastern Pennsylvania will gradually diminish overnight, with mainly dry conditions and patchy fog expected otherwise. Low temperatures will be in the 60s region-wide. High pressure building in across the northeasterners will bring seasonable temperatures, partly sunny skies, and spotty showers for the start of the week, with a trend towards hotter and rain-free conditions midweek as the high pressure moves overhead. Highs in the 80s are expected Sunday and Monday, with temperatures trending towards the upper 80s and into the 90s Tuesday and Wednesday. After the midweek warm-up, chances for showers and perhaps some thunderstorms return later in the week as the high pressure moves out of our region, with temperatures trending closer to normal. Here is the latest National Weather Service forecast for Blair and Bedford counties, including the city of Altoona. Rest of tonight, mostly cloudy. Patchy fog after 4 a.m. Near steady temperature in the mid-60s. Northeast winds around 5 miles an hour. Sunday, partly sunny. Patchy fog before 10 a.m. Isolated showers and thunderstorms after 4 p.m. Highs in the lower 80s. East winds around 5 miles an hour. Chance of rain 20%. Sunday night, partly cloudy with isolated showers and thunderstorms before 8 p.m., then mostly clear after 8 p.m. Patchy fog after 2 a.m. Lows in the lower 60s. Southeast winds 5 to 10 miles an hour. Chance of rain 20%. Monday, patchy fog before 8 a.m. Sunny. Highs around 80. Southeast winds 5 to 10 miles an hour. Monday night, clear. Lows in the lower 60s. South winds around 5 miles an hour, becoming southwest after midnight. Here is the latest National Weather Service forecast for Cambria County, including the city of Johnstown. Rest of tonight, mostly cloudy. Near steady temperature in the lower 60s. East winds around 5 miles an hour. Sunday, mostly sunny. Isolated showers after 4 p.m. Highs around 80. East winds 5 to 10 miles an hour. Chance of rain 20%. Sunday night, mostly clear. Lows in the lower 60s. Southeast winds 5 to 10 miles an hour with gusts up to 20 miles an hour. Monday, sunny. Highs around 80. Southeast winds 5 to 10 miles an hour. Monday night, clear. Lows in the lower 60s. South winds around 5 miles an hour. And now the extended forecast for South Central Pennsylvania. Tuesday, sunny. Highs in the upper 80s. Tuesday night, clear. Lows in the upper 60s. Wednesday, sunny, hot. Highs in the lower 90s. Wednesday night, mostly clear. Lows in the mid-60s. Thursday, mostly sunny. Highs in the upper 80s. Thursday night, partly cloudy. Lows in the mid-60s. Friday, mostly sunny. Highs in the lower 80s. Friday night, partly cloudy. Lows in the mid-60s. Saturday, mostly sunny with a chance of showers and thunderstorms. Highs in the mid-80s. Chance of rain 30%. The 8 to 14 day outlook, from Sunday July 19th to Saturday July 25th, calls for near normal temperatures and above normal precipitation. Normal high temperatures across central Pennsylvania during this period range from the upper 70s over the Allegheny Mountains to the mid-80s across the lower Susquehanna Valley. Normal lows range from the mid-50s over the Alleghenies to the upper 60s across the lower Susquehanna Valley. Here are the 3 a.m. conditions in the Altoona area. In Altoona, it was mostly cloudy. The temperature was 67 degrees, the dew point 66, and the relative humidity 97%. The wind was calm. The pressure was 30.12 inches and rising. Now, a few other local conditions: Johnstown, mostly cloudy 65, Du Bois, partly cloudy 64, La Trobe, mostly cloudy 68, Pittsburgh, mostly cloudy 70, Erie, clear 65, Bradford, clear 58. To the south and east, York, mostly cloudy 70, Selins Grove, mostly cloudy 66, Harrisburg, partly cloudy 72, Philadelphia, partly cloudy 72,
Baltimore, mostly cloudy 75. Washington, D.C., cloudy 73. Once again, in Altoona, it was 67 degrees under mostly cloudy skies. This is NOAA Weather Radio, All Hazards Station WNG 589. 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Here's the hazardous weather outlook for the following counties, Bedford, Blair, and Cambria. For this afternoon and tonight, isolated to scattered thunderstorms with heavy rain are possible through early this evening. The heavy rain may lead to isolated flash flooding. And now the extended outlook for the period Sunday through Friday. The probability for widespread hazardous weather is low. Spotters are encouraged to report significant hazardous weather. The Altoona climate summary for yesterday, July 11, 2026. Yesterday's high temperature of 83 degrees occurred at 2:08 p.m. This tied the normal high of 83. Yesterday's low temperature of 66 degrees occurred at 3:33 a.m. This low was 4 degrees above the normal low of 62. A trace of precipitation fell yesterday, which brings the monthly total to 4.27 inches. This is 3.07 inches above the normal amount of 1.20 inches for July. The total precipitation for the season since June 1st now stands at 7.91 inches, which is 3.29 inches above normal. The total precipitation for the year is now 21.51 inches, which is 2.70 inches above normal. There were no heating degree days yesterday, which is normal. This leaves the monthly total at 0, which is normal. The yearly total since July 1st is 0, which is normal. There were 10 cooling degree days yesterday, which is 2 above normal. This brings the monthly total to 134, which is 51 above normal. The yearly total since January 1st is 346, which is 66 above normal. The average wind speed was less than 5 miles per hour yesterday. The normal high temperature for today is 83 degrees, and the normal low is 62. The record high for today is 90, which occurred in 1952, and the record low is 46, which occurred in 1978. Sunrise today is at 5:54 a.m. and sunset is at 8:43 p.m. Scattered thundershowers over southern and eastern Pennsylvania will gradually diminish overnight, with mainly dry conditions and patchy fog expected otherwise. Low temperatures will be in the 60s region-wide. High pressure building in across the northeasterners will bring seasonable temperatures, partly sunny skies, and spotty showers for the start of the week, with a trend towards hotter and rain-free conditions midweek as the high pressure moves overhead. Highs in the 80s are expected Sunday and Monday, with temperatures trending towards the upper 80s and into the 90s Tuesday and Wednesday. After the midweek warm-up, chances for showers and perhaps some thunderstorms return later in the week as the high pressure moves out of our region, with temperatures trending closer to normal. Here is the latest National Weather Service forecast for Blair and Bedford counties, including the city of Altoona. Rest of tonight, mostly cloudy. Patchy fog after 4 a.m. Near steady temperature in the mid-60s. Northeast winds around 5 miles an hour. Sunday, partly sunny. Patchy fog before 10 a.m. Isolated showers and thunderstorms after 4 p.m. Highs in the lower 80s. East winds around 5 miles an hour. Chance of rain 20%. Sunday night, partly cloudy with isolated showers and thunderstorms before 8 p.m., then mostly clear after 8 p.m. Patchy fog after 2 a.m. Lows in the lower 60s. Southeast winds 5 to 10 miles an hour. Chance of rain 20%. Monday, patchy fog before 8 a.m. Sunny. Highs around 80. Southeast winds 5 to 10 miles an hour. Monday night, clear. Lows in the lower 60s. South winds around 5 miles an hour, becoming southwest after midnight. Here is the latest National Weather Service forecast for Cambria County, including the city of Johnstown. Rest of tonight, mostly cloudy. Near steady temperature in the lower 60s. East winds around 5 miles an hour. Sunday, mostly sunny. Isolated showers after 4 p.m. Highs around 80. East winds 5 to 10 miles an hour. Chance of rain 20%. Sunday night, mostly clear.
Lows in the lower 60s. Southeast winds 5 to 10 miles an hour with gusts up to 20 miles an hour. Monday, sunny. Highs around 80. Southeast winds 5 to 10 miles an hour. Monday night, clear. Lows in the lower 60s. South winds around 5 miles an hour. And now the extended forecast for South Central Pennsylvania. Tuesday, sunny. Highs in the upper 80s. Tuesday night, clear. Lows in the upper 60s. Wednesday, sunny, hot. Highs in the lower 90s. Wednesday night, mostly clear. Lows in the mid 60s. Thursday, mostly sunny. Highs in the upper 80s. Thursday night, partly cloudy. Lows in the mid 60s. Friday, mostly sunny. Highs in the lower 80s. Friday night, partly cloudy. Lows in the mid 60s. Saturday, mostly sunny with a chance of showers and thunderstorms. Highs in the mid 80s. Chance of rain 30%. The 8 to 14 day outlook, from Sunday, July 19th to Saturday, July 25th, calls for near normal temperatures and above normal precipitation. Normal high temperatures across central Pennsylvania during this period range from the upper 70s over the Allegheny Mountains to the mid 80s across the lower Susquehanna Valley. Normal lows range from the mid 50s over the Alleghenies to the upper 60s across the lower Susquehanna Valley. Here are the 3 a.m. conditions in the Altoona area. In Altoona, it was mostly cloudy. The temperature was 67 degrees, the dew point 66, and the relative humidity 97%. The wind was calm. The pressure was 30.12 inches and rising. Now, a few other local conditions: Johnstown, mostly cloudy 65, DuBois, partly cloudy 64, La Trobe, mostly cloudy 68, Pittsburgh, mostly cloudy 70, Erie, clear 65, Bradford, clear 58. To the south and east, York, mostly cloudy 70, Selins Grove, mostly cloudy 66, Harrisburg, partly cloudy 72, Philadelphia, partly cloudy 72, Baltimore, mostly cloudy 75, Washington, D.C., cloudy 73. Once again, in Altoona, it was 67 degrees under mostly cloudy skies. This is NOAA Weather Radio, All Hazards Station WNG 589. 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Here's the hazardous weather outlook for the following counties: Bedford, Blair, and Cambria. For this afternoon and tonight, isolated to scattered thunderstorms with heavy rain are possible through early this evening. The heavy rain may lead to isolated flash flooding. And now the extended outlook for the period Sunday through Friday. The probability for widespread hazardous weather is low. Spotters are encouraged to report significant hazardous weather. The Altoona climate summary for yesterday, July 11, 2026. Yesterday's high temperature of 83 degrees occurred at 2:08 p.m. This tied the normal high of 83. Yesterday's low temperature of 66 degrees occurred at 3:33 a.m. This low was 4 degrees above the normal low of 62. A trace of precipitation fell yesterday, which brings the monthly total to 4.27 inches. This is 3.07 inches above the normal amount of 1.20 inches for July. The total precipitation for the season since June 1st now stands at 7.91 inches, which is 3.29 inches above normal. The total precipitation for the year is now 21.51 inches, which is 2.70 inches above normal. There were no heating degree days yesterday, which is normal. This leaves the monthly total at 0, which is normal. The yearly total since July 1st is 0, which is normal. There were 10 cooling degree days yesterday, which is 2 above normal. This brings the monthly total to 134, which is 51 above normal. The yearly total since January 1st is 346, which is 66 above normal. The average wind speed was less than 5 miles per hour yesterday. The normal high temperature for today is 83 degrees, and the normal low is 62. The record high for today is 90, which occurred in 1952, and the record low is 46, which occurred in 1978. Sunrise today is at 5:54 a.m. and sunset is at 8:43 p.m.
Scattered thundershowers over southern and eastern Pennsylvania will gradually diminish overnight, with mainly dry conditions and patchy fog expected otherwise. Low temperatures will be in the 60s region-wide. High pressure building in across the northeasterners will bring seasonable temperatures, partly sunny skies, and spotty showers for the start of the week, with a trend towards hotter and rain-free conditions midweek as the high pressure moves overhead. Highs in the 80s are expected Sunday and Monday, with temperatures trending towards the upper 80s and into the 90s Tuesday and Wednesday. After the midweek warm-up, chances for showers and perhaps some thunderstorms return later in the week as the high pressure moves out of our region, with temperatures trending closer to normal. Here is the latest National Weather Service forecast for Blair and Bedford counties, including the city of Altoona. Rest of tonight, mostly cloudy. Patchy fog after 4 a.m. Near steady temperature in the mid-60s. Northeast winds around 5 miles an hour. Sunday, partly sunny. Patchy fog before 10 a.m. Isolated showers and thunderstorms after 4 p.m. Highs in the lower 80s. East winds around 5 miles an hour. Chance of rain 20%. Sunday night, partly cloudy with isolated showers and thunderstorms before 8 p.m., then mostly clear after 8 p.m. Patchy fog after 2 a.m. Lows in the lower 60s. Southeast winds 5 to 10 miles an hour. Chance of rain 20%. Monday, patchy fog before 8 a.m. Sunny. Highs around 80. Southeast winds 5 to 10 miles an hour. Monday night, clear. Lows in the lower 60s. South winds around 5 miles an hour, becoming southwest after midnight. Here is the latest National Weather Service forecast for Cambria County, including the city of Johnstown. Rest of tonight, mostly cloudy. Near steady temperature in the lower 60s. East winds around 5 miles an hour. Sunday, mostly sunny. Isolated showers after 4 p.m. Highs around 80. East winds 5 to 10 miles an hour. Chance of rain 20%. Sunday night, mostly clear. Lows in the lower 60s. Southeast winds 5 to 10 miles an hour with gusts up to 20 miles an hour. Monday, sunny. Highs around 80. Southeast winds 5 to 10 miles an hour. Monday night, clear. Lows in the lower 60s. South winds around 5 miles an hour. And now the extended forecast for South Central Pennsylvania. Tuesday, sunny. Highs in the upper 80s. Tuesday night, clear. Lows in the upper 60s. Wednesday, sunny, hot. Highs in the lower 90s. Wednesday night, mostly clear. Lows in the mid-60s. Thursday, mostly sunny. Highs in the upper 80s. Thursday night, partly cloudy. Lows in the mid-60s. Friday, mostly sunny. Highs in the lower 80s. Friday night, partly cloudy. Lows in the mid-60s. Saturday, mostly sunny with a chance of showers and thunderstorms. Highs in the mid-80s. Chance of rain 30%. The 8 to 14 day outlook, from Sunday July 19th to Saturday July 25th, calls for near normal temperatures and above normal precipitation. Normal high temperatures across central Pennsylvania during this period range from the upper 70s over the Allegheny Mountains to the mid-80s across the lower Susquehanna Valley. Normal lows range from the mid-50s over the Alleghenies to the upper 60s across the lower Susquehanna Valley. Here are the 4 a.m. conditions in the Altoona area. In Altoona, it was mostly cloudy. The temperature was 66 degrees, the dew point 65, and the relative humidity 96%. The wind was north at 3 miles an hour. The pressure was 30.12 inches and steady. Now, a few other local conditions: Johnstown, mostly cloudy 64, Dubois, partly cloudy 63, La Trobe, mostly cloudy 68, Pittsburgh, mostly cloudy 70, Erie, partly cloudy 64, Bradford, partly cloudy 57. To the south and east, York, partly cloudy 71, Selins Grove, partly cloudy 66, Harrisburg, mostly cloudy 71, Philadelphia, mostly cloudy 72, Baltimore, mostly cloudy 75, Washington, D.C., cloudy 73.
Once again, in Altoona it was 66 degrees under mostly cloudy skies. This is NOAA Weather Radio, all hazards station WNG 589. 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Here's the hazardous weather outlook for the following counties, Bedford, Blair, and Cambria. For this afternoon and tonight, isolated to scattered thunderstorms with heavy rain are possible through early this evening. The heavy rain may lead to isolated flash flooding. And now the extended outlook for the period Sunday through Friday. The probability for widespread hazardous weather is low. Spotters are encouraged to report significant hazardous weather. The Altoona climate summary for yesterday, July 11, 2026. Yesterday's high temperature of 83 degrees occurred at 2:08 p.m. This tied the normal high of 83. Yesterday's low temperature of 66 degrees occurred at 3:33 a.m. This low was 4 degrees above the normal low of 62. A trace of precipitation fell yesterday, which brings the monthly total to 4.27 inches. This is 3.07 inches above the normal amount of 1.20 inches for July. The total precipitation for the season since June 1st now stands at 7.91 inches, which is 3.29 inches above normal. The total precipitation for the year is now 21.51 inches, which is 2.70 inches above normal. There were no heating degree days yesterday, which is normal. This leaves the monthly total at 0, which is normal. The yearly total since July 1st is 0, which is normal. There were 10 cooling degree days yesterday, which is 2 above normal. This brings the monthly total to 134, which is 51 above normal. The yearly total since January 1st is 346, which is 66 above normal. The average wind speed was less than 5 miles per hour yesterday. The normal high temperature for today is 83 degrees, and the normal low is 62. The record high for today is 90, which occurred in 1952, and the record low is 46, which occurred in 1978. Sunrise today is at 5:54 a.m. and sunset is at 8:43 p.m. Scattered thundershowers over southern and eastern Pennsylvania will gradually diminish overnight, with mainly dry conditions and patchy fog expected otherwise. Low temperatures will be in the 60s region-wide. High pressure building in across the northeasterners will bring seasonable temperatures, partly sunny skies, and spotty showers for the start of the week, with a trend towards hotter and rain-free conditions mid-week as the high pressure moves overhead. Highs in the 80s are expected Sunday and Monday, with temperatures trending towards the upper 80s and into the 90s Tuesday and Wednesday. After the midweek warm-up, chances for showers and perhaps some thunderstorms return later in the week as the high pressure moves out of our region, with temperatures trending closer to normal. Here is the latest National Weather Service forecast for Blair and Bedford counties, including the city of Altoona. Rest of tonight, mostly cloudy. Patchy fog after 4 a.m. Near steady temperature in the mid-60s. Northeast winds around 5 miles an hour. Sunday, partly sunny. Patchy fog before 10 a.m. Isolated showers and thunderstorms after 4 p.m. Highs in the lower 80s. East winds around 5 miles an hour. Chance of rain 20%. Sunday night, partly cloudy with isolated showers and thunderstorms before 8 p.m., then mostly clear after 8 p.m. Patchy fog after 2 a.m. Lows in the lower 60s. Southeast winds 5 to 10 miles an hour. Chance of rain 20%. Monday, patchy fog before 8 a.m. Sunny. Highs around 80. Southeast winds 5 to 10 miles an hour. Monday night, clear. Lows in the lower 60s. South winds around 5 miles an hour, becoming southwest after midnight. Here is the latest National Weather Service forecast for Cambria County, including the city of Johnstown. Rest of tonight, mostly cloudy. Near steady temperature in the lower 60s. East winds around 5 miles an hour. Sunday, mostly sunny. Isolated showers after 4 p.m. Highs around 80. East winds 5 to 10 miles an hour. Chance of rain 20%. Sunday night, mostly clear. Lows in the lower 60s.
Southeast winds 5 to 10 miles an hour with gusts up to 20 miles an hour. Monday, sunny. Highs around 80. Southeast winds 5 to 10 miles an hour. Monday night, clear. Lows in the lower 60s. South winds around 5 miles an hour. And now the extended forecast for South Central Pennsylvania. Tuesday, sunny. Highs in the upper 80s. Tuesday night, clear. Lows in the upper 60s. Wednesday, sunny, hot. Highs in the lower 90s. Wednesday night, mostly clear. Lows in the mid-60s. Thursday, mostly sunny. Highs in the upper 80s. Thursday night, partly cloudy. Lows in the mid-60s. Friday, mostly sunny. Highs in the lower 80s. Friday night, partly cloudy. Lows in the mid-60s. Saturday, mostly sunny with a chance of showers and thunderstorms. Highs in the mid-80s. Chance of rain 30%. The 8 to 14 day outlook, from Sunday, July 19th to Saturday, July 25th, calls for near normal temperatures and above normal precipitation. Normal high temperatures across central Pennsylvania during this period range from the upper 70s over the Allegheny Mountains to the mid-80s across the lower Susquehanna Valley. Normal lows range from the mid-50s over the Alleghenies to the upper 60s across the lower Susquehanna Valley. Here are the 4 a.m. conditions in the Altoona area. In Altoona, it was mostly cloudy. The temperature was 66 degrees, the dew point 65, and the relative humidity 96%. The wind was north at 3 miles an hour. The pressure was 30.12 inches and steady. Now, a few other local conditions: Johnstown, mostly cloudy 64, Dubois, partly cloudy 63, La Trobe, partly cloudy 68, Pittsburgh, partly cloudy 70, Erie, clear 64, Bradford, clear 57. To the south and east, York, partly cloudy 71, Selins Grove, partly cloudy 66, Harrisburg, mostly cloudy 71, Philadelphia, mostly cloudy 72, Baltimore, mostly cloudy 75, Washington, D.C., cloudy 73. Once again, in Altoona, it was 66 degrees under mostly cloudy skies. This is NOAA Weather Radio, All Hazards Station WNG 589. 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Here's the hazardous weather outlook for the following counties, Blair and Cambria, for today and tonight. The probability for widespread hazardous weather is low. And now the extended outlook for the period Monday through Saturday. The probability for widespread hazardous weather is low. Here's the hazardous weather outlook for the following counties, Bedford and Huntingdon, for today and tonight. The probability for widespread hazardous weather is low. And now the extended outlook for the period Monday through Saturday. Dangerous heat conditions are possible on Wednesday with maximum heat index values possibly exceeding 100 degrees. The Altoona climate summary for yesterday, July 11, 2026. Yesterday's high temperature of 83 degrees occurred at 2:08 p.m. This tied the normal high of 83. Yesterday's low temperature of 66 degrees occurred at 3:33 a.m. This low was 4 degrees above the normal low of 62. A trace of precipitation fell yesterday, which brings the monthly total to 4.27 inches. This is 3.07 inches above the normal amount of 1.20 inches for July. The total precipitation for the season since June 1st now stands at 7.91 inches, which is 3.29 inches above normal. The total precipitation for the year is now 21.51 inches, which is 2.70 inches above normal. There were no heating degree days yesterday, which is normal. This leaves the monthly total at 0, which is normal. The yearly total since July 1st is 0, which is normal. There were 10 cooling degree days yesterday, which is 2 above normal. This brings the monthly total to 134, which is 51 above normal. The yearly total since January 1st is 346, which is 66 above normal. The average wind speed was less than 5 miles per hour yesterday. The normal high temperature for today is 83 degrees, and the normal low is 62.
The record high for today is 90, which occurred in 1952, and the record low is 46, which occurred in 1978. Sunrise today is at 5:54 a.m. and sunset is at 8:43 p.m. Scattered thundershowers over southern and eastern Pennsylvania will gradually diminish overnight, with mainly dry conditions and patchy fog expected otherwise. Low temperatures will be in the 60s region-wide. High pressure building in across the northeasterners will bring seasonable temperatures, partly sunny skies, and spotty showers for the start of the week, with a trend towards hotter and rain-free conditions midweek as the high pressure moves overhead. Highs in the 80s are expected Sunday and Monday, with temperatures trending towards the upper 80s and into the 90s Tuesday and Wednesday. After the midweek warm-up, chances for showers and perhaps some thunderstorms return later in the week as the high pressure moves out of our region, with temperatures trending closer to normal. Here is the latest National Weather Service forecast for Blair and Bedford counties, including the city of Altoona. Rest of tonight, mostly cloudy. Patchy fog after 4 a.m. Near steady temperature in the mid-60s. Northeast winds around 5 miles an hour. Sunday, partly sunny. Patchy fog before 10 a.m. Isolated showers and thunderstorms after 4 p.m. Highs in the lower 80s. East winds around 5 miles an hour. Chance of rain 20%. Sunday night, partly cloudy with isolated showers and thunderstorms before 8 p.m., then mostly clear after 8 p.m. Patchy fog after 2 a.m. Lows in the lower 60s. Southeast winds 5 to 10 miles an hour. Chance of rain 20%. Monday, patchy fog before 8 a.m. Sunny. Highs around 80. Southeast winds 5 to 10 miles an hour. Monday night, clear. Lows in the lower 60s. South winds around 5 miles an hour, becoming southwest after midnight. Here is the latest National Weather Service forecast for Cambria County, including the city of Johnstown. Rest of tonight, mostly cloudy. Near steady temperature in the lower 60s. East winds around 5 miles an hour. Sunday, mostly sunny. Isolated showers after 4 p.m. Highs around 80. East winds 5 to 10 miles an hour. Chance of rain 20%. Sunday night, mostly clear. Lows in the lower 60s. Southeast winds 5 to 10 miles an hour with gusts up to 20 miles an hour. Monday, sunny. Highs around 80. Southeast winds 5 to 10 miles an hour. Monday night, clear. Lows in the lower 60s. South winds around 5 miles an hour. And now the extended forecast for South Central Pennsylvania. Tuesday, sunny. Highs in the upper 80s. Tuesday night, clear. Lows in the upper 60s. Wednesday, sunny, hot. Highs in the lower 90s. Wednesday night, mostly clear. Lows in the mid-60s. Thursday, mostly sunny. Highs in the upper 80s. Thursday night, partly cloudy. Lows in the mid-60s. Friday, mostly sunny. Highs in the lower 80s. Friday night, partly cloudy. Lows in the mid-60s. Saturday, mostly sunny with a chance of showers and thunderstorms. Highs in the mid-80s. Chance of rain 30%. The 8 to 14 day outlook, from Sunday July 19th to Saturday July 25th, calls for near normal temperatures and above normal precipitation. Normal high temperatures across central Pennsylvania during this period range from the upper 70s over the Allegheny Mountains to the mid-80s across the lower Susquehanna Valley. Normal lows range from the mid-50s over the Alleghenies to the upper 60s across the lower Susquehanna Valley. Here are the 4 a.m. conditions in the Altoona area. In Altoona, it was mostly cloudy. The temperature was 66 degrees, the dew point 65, and the relative humidity 96%. The wind was north at 3 miles an hour. The pressure was 30.12 inches and steady. Now, a few other local conditions: Johnstown, mostly cloudy 64, Dubois, partly cloudy 63, La Trobe, partly cloudy 68, Pittsburgh, partly cloudy 70, Erie, clear 64, Bradford, clear 57.
to the south and east, York, partly cloudy 71, Selins Grove partly cloudy 66, Harrisburg mostly cloudy 71, Philadelphia mostly cloudy 72, Baltimore mostly cloudy 75, Washington D.C. cloudy 73. Once again, in Altoona it was 66 degrees under mostly cloudy skies. This is NOAA Weather Radio, All Hazards Station WNG 589. 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

Here's the hazardous weather outlook for the following counties, Blair and Cambria, for today and tonight. The probability for widespread hazardous weather is low. And now the extended outlook for the period Monday through Saturday. The probability for widespread hazardous weather is low. Here's the hazardous weather outlook for the following counties, Bedford and Huntingdon, for today and tonight. The probability for widespread hazardous weather is low. And now the extended outlook for the period Monday through Saturday. Dangerous heat conditions are possible on Wednesday with maximum heat index values possibly exceeding 100 degrees. The Altoona climate summary for yesterday, July 11, 2026. Yesterday's high temperature of 83 degrees occurred at 2:08 p.m. This tied the normal high of 83. Yesterday's low temperature of 66 degrees occurred at 3:33 a.m. This low was 4 degrees above the normal low of 62. A trace of precipitation fell yesterday, which brings the monthly total to 4.27 inches. This is 3.07 inches above the normal amount of 1.20 inches for July. The total precipitation for the season since June 1st now stands at 7.91 inches, which is 3.29 inches above normal. The total precipitation for the year is now 21.51 inches, which is 2.70 inches above normal. There were no heating degree days yesterday, which is normal. This leaves the monthly total at 0, which is normal. The yearly total since July 1st is 0, which is normal. There were 10 cooling degree days yesterday, which is 2 above normal. This brings the monthly total to 134, which is 51 above normal. The yearly total since January 1st is 346, which is 66 above normal. The average wind speed was less than 5 miles per hour yesterday. The normal high temperature for today is 83 degrees, and the normal low is 62. The record high for today is 90, which occurred in 1952, and the record low is 46, which occurred in 1978. Sunrise today is at 5:54 a.m. and sunset is at 8:43 p.m. Scattered thundershowers over southern and eastern Pennsylvania will gradually diminish overnight, with mainly dry conditions and patchy fog expected otherwise. Low temperatures will be in the 60s region-wide. High pressure building in across the northeastern us will bring seasonable temperatures, partly sunny skies, and spotty showers for the start of the week, with a trend towards hotter and rain-free conditions midweek as the high pressure moves overhead. Highs in the 80s are expected Sunday and Monday, with temperatures trending towards the upper 80s and into the 90s Tuesday and Wednesday. After the midweek warm-up, chances for showers and perhaps some thunderstorms return later in the week as the high pressure moves out of our region, with temperatures trending closer to normal. Here is the latest National Weather Service forecast for Blair and Bedford counties, including the city of Altoona. Rest of tonight, mostly cloudy. Patchy fog after 4 a.m. Near steady temperature in the mid-60s. Northeast winds around 5 miles an hour. Sunday, partly sunny. Patchy fog before 10 a.m. Isolated showers and thunderstorms after 4 p.m. Highs in the lower 80s. East winds around 5 miles an hour. Chance of rain 20%. Sunday night, partly cloudy with isolated showers and thunderstorms before 8 p.m., then mostly clear after 8 p.m. Patchy fog after 2 a.m. Lows in the lower 60s. Southeast winds 5 to 10 miles an hour. Chance of rain 20%. Monday, patchy fog before 8 a.m. Sunny. Highs around 80. Southeast winds 5 to 10 miles an hour. Monday night, clear. Lows in the lower 60s. South winds around 5 miles an hour, becoming southwest after midnight. Here is the latest National Weather Service forecast for Cambria County, including the city of Johnstown. Rest of tonight, mostly cloudy. Near steady temperature in the lower 60s. East winds around 5 miles an hour. Sunday, mostly sunny. Isolated showers after 4 p.m. Highs around 80. East winds 5 to 10 miles an hour. Chance of rain 20%. Sunday night, mostly clear. Lows in the lower 60s. Southeast winds 5 to 10 miles an hour with gusts up to 20 miles an hour. Monday, sunny.

highs around 80. Southeast winds 5 to 10 miles an hour. Monday night, clear. Lows in the lower 60s. South winds around 5 miles an hour. And now the extended forecast for South Central Pennsylvania. Tuesday, sunny. Highs in the upper 80s. Tuesday night, clear. Lows in the upper 60s. Wednesday, sunny, hot. Highs in the lower 90s. Wednesday night, mostly clear. Lows in the mid 60s. Thursday, mostly sunny. Highs in the upper 80s. Thursday night, partly cloudy. Lows in the mid 60s. Friday, mostly sunny. Highs in the lower 80s. Friday night, partly cloudy. Lows in the mid 60s. Saturday, mostly sunny with a chance of showers and thunderstorms. Highs in the mid 80s. Chance of rain 30%. The 8 to 14 day outlook, from Sunday, July 19th to Saturday, July 25th, calls for near normal temperatures and above normal precipitation. Normal high temperatures across central Pennsylvania during this period range from the upper 70s over the Allegheny Mountains to the mid 80s across the lower Susquehanna Valley. Normal lows range from the mid 50s over the Alleghenies to the upper 60s across the lower Susquehanna Valley. Here are the 4 a.m. conditions in the Altoona area. In Altoona, it was mostly cloudy. The temperature was 66 degrees, the dew point 65, and the relative humidity 96%. The wind was north at 3 miles an hour. The pressure was 30.12 inches and steady. Now, a few other local conditions: Johnstown, mostly cloudy 64, Dubois, partly cloudy 63, Latrobe, partly cloudy 68, Pittsburgh, partly cloudy 70, Erie, clear 64, Bradford, clear 57. To the south and east, York, partly cloudy 71, Selins Grove, partly cloudy 66, Harrisburg, mostly cloudy 71, Philadelphia, mostly cloudy 72, Baltimore, mostly cloudy 75, Washington, D.C., cloudy 73. Once again, in Altoona, it was 66 degrees under mostly cloudy skies. This is NOAA Weather Radio, all hazards station WNG 589. 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Here's the hazardous weather outlook for the following counties, Blair and Cambria. For today and tonight, the probability for widespread hazardous weather is low. And now the extended outlook for the period Monday through Saturday. The probability for widespread hazardous weather is low. Here's the hazardous weather outlook for the following counties, Bedford and Huntingdon. For today and tonight, the probability for widespread hazardous weather is low. And now the extended outlook for the period Monday through Saturday. Dangerous heat conditions are possible on Wednesday with maximum heat index values possibly exceeding 100 degrees. The Altoona climate summary for yesterday, July 11th, 2026. Yesterday's high temperature of 83 degrees occurred at 2:08 p.m. This tied the normal high of 83. Yesterday's low temperature of 66 degrees occurred at 3:33 a.m. This low was 4 degrees above the normal low of 62. A trace of precipitation fell yesterday, which brings the monthly total to 4.27 inches. This is 3.07 inches above the normal amount of 1.20 inches for July. The total precipitation for the season since June 1st now stands at 7.91 inches, which is 3.29 inches above normal. The total precipitation for the year is now 21.51 inches, which is 2.70 inches above normal. There were no heating degree days yesterday, which is normal. This leaves the monthly total at 0, which is normal. The yearly total since July 1st is 0, which is normal. There were 10 cooling degree days yesterday, which is 2 above normal. This brings the monthly total to 134, which is 51 above normal. The yearly total since January 1st is 346, which is 66 above normal. The average wind speed was less than 5 miles per hour yesterday. The normal high temperature for today is 83 degrees, and the normal low is 62. The record high for today is 90, which occurred in 1952, and the record low is 46, which occurred in 1978.
Sunrise today is at 5:54 a.m. and sunset is at 8:43 p.m. Scattered thundershowers over southern and eastern Pennsylvania will gradually diminish overnight, with mainly dry conditions and patchy fog expected otherwise. Low temperatures will be in the 60s region-wide. High pressure building in across the northeasterners will bring seasonable temperatures, partly sunny skies, and spotty showers for the start of the week, with a trend towards hotter and rain-free conditions midweek as the high pressure moves overhead. Highs in the 80s are expected Sunday and Monday, with temperatures trending towards the upper 80s and into the 90s Tuesday and Wednesday. After the midweek warm-up, chances for showers and perhaps some thunderstorms return later in the week as the high pressure moves out of our region, with temperatures trending closer to normal. Here is the latest National Weather Service forecast for Blair and Bedford counties, including the city of Altoona. Today, partly sunny. Patchy fog before 10 a.m. Isolated showers and thunderstorms after 4 p.m. Highs in the lower 80s. East winds around 5 miles an hour. Chance of rain 20%. Tonight, partly cloudy with isolated showers and thunderstorms before 8 p.m., then mostly clear after 8 p.m. Patchy fog after 2 a.m. Lows in the lower 60s. Southeast winds 5 to 10 miles an hour. Chance of rain 20%. Monday, patchy fog before 8 a.m. Sunny. Highs around 80. Southeast winds 5 to 10 miles an hour. Monday night, clear. Lows in the lower 60s. South winds around 5 miles an hour, becoming southwest after midnight. Here is the latest National Weather Service forecast for Cambria County, including the city of Johnstown. Today, mostly sunny. Isolated showers after 4 p.m. Highs around 80. East winds 5 to 10 miles an hour. Chance of rain 20%. Tonight, mostly clear. Lows in the lower 60s. Southeast winds 5 to 10 miles an hour with gusts up to 20 miles an hour. Monday, sunny. Highs around 80. Southeast winds 5 to 10 miles an hour. Monday night, clear. Lows in the lower 60s. South winds around 5 miles an hour. And now the extended forecast for South Central Pennsylvania. Tuesday, sunny. Highs in the upper 80s. Tuesday night, clear. Lows in the upper 60s. Wednesday, sunny, hot. Highs in the lower 90s. Wednesday night, mostly clear. Lows in the mid 60s. Thursday, mostly sunny. Highs in the upper 80s. Thursday night, partly cloudy. Lows in the mid-60s. Friday, mostly sunny. Highs in the lower 80s. Friday night, partly cloudy. Lows in the mid-60s. Saturday, mostly sunny with a chance of showers and thunderstorms. Highs in the mid-80s. Chance of rain 30%. The 8 to 14 day outlook, from Sunday July 19th to Saturday July 25th, calls for near normal temperatures and above normal precipitation. Normal high temperatures across central Pennsylvania during this period range from the upper 70s over the Allegheny Mountains to the mid-80s across the lower Susquehanna Valley. Normal lows range from the mid-50s over the Alleghenies to the upper 60s across the lower Susquehanna Valley. Here are the 4 a.m. conditions in the Altoona area. In Altoona, it was mostly cloudy. The temperature was 66 degrees, the dew point 65, and the relative humidity 96%. The wind was north at 3 miles an hour. The pressure was 30.12 inches and steady. Now, a few other local conditions: Johnstown, mostly cloudy 64, Dubois, partly cloudy 63, La Trobe, partly cloudy 68, Pittsburgh, partly cloudy 70, Erie, clear 64, Bradford, clear 57. To the south and east, York, partly cloudy 71, Selins Grove, partly cloudy 66, Harrisburg, mostly cloudy 71, Philadelphia, mostly cloudy 72, Baltimore, mostly cloudy 75, Washington, D.C., cloudy 73. Once again, in Altoona, it was 66 degrees under mostly cloudy skies. This is NOAA Weather Radio, All Hazards Station WNG 589. 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
Here's the hazardous weather outlook for the following counties, Blair and Cambria. For today and tonight, the probability for widespread hazardous weather is low. And now the extended outlook for the period Monday through Saturday. The probability for widespread hazardous weather is low. Here's the hazardous weather outlook for the following counties, Bedford and Huntingdon. For today and tonight, the probability for widespread hazardous weather is low. And now the extended outlook for the period Monday through Saturday. Dangerous heat conditions are possible on Wednesday with maximum heat index values possibly exceeding 100 degrees. The Altoona climate summary for yesterday, July 11, 2026. Yesterday's high temperature of 83 degrees occurred at 2:08 p.m. This tied the normal high of 83. Yesterday's low temperature of 66 degrees occurred at 3:33 a.m. This low was 4 degrees above the normal low of 62. A trace of precipitation fell yesterday, which brings the monthly total to 4.27 inches. This is 3.07 inches above the normal amount of 1.20 inches for July. The total precipitation for the season since June 1st now stands at 7.91 inches, which is 3.29 inches above normal. The total precipitation for the year is now 21.51 inches, which is 2.70 inches above normal. There were no heating degree days yesterday, which is normal. This leaves the monthly total at 0, which is normal. The yearly total since July 1st is 0, which is normal. There were 10 cooling degree days yesterday, which is 2 above normal. This brings the monthly total to 134, which is 51 above normal. The yearly total since January 1st is 346, which is 66 above normal. The average wind speed was less than 5 miles per hour yesterday. The normal high temperature for today is 83 degrees, and the normal low is 62. The record high for today is 90, which occurred in 1952, and the record low is 46, which occurred in 1978. Sunrise today is at 5:54 a.m. and sunset is at 8:43 p.m. Scattered thundershowers over southern and eastern Pennsylvania will gradually diminish overnight, with mainly dry conditions and patchy fog expected otherwise. Low temperatures will be in the 60s region-wide. High pressure building in across the northeasterners will bring seasonable temperatures, partly sunny skies, and spotty showers for the start of the week, with a trend towards hotter and rain-free conditions midweek as the high pressure moves overhead. Highs in the 80s are expected Sunday and Monday, with temperatures trending towards the upper 80s and into the 90s Tuesday and Wednesday. After the midweek warm-up, chances for showers and perhaps some thunderstorms return later in the week as the high pressure moves out of our region, with temperatures trending closer to normal. Here is the latest National Weather Service forecast for Blair and Bedford counties, including the city of Altoona. Today, partly sunny. Patchy fog before 10 a.m. Isolated showers and thunderstorms after 4 p.m. Highs in the lower 80s. East winds around 5 miles an hour. Chance of rain 20%. Tonight, partly cloudy with isolated showers and thunderstorms before 8 p.m., then mostly clear after 8 p.m. Patchy fog after 2 a.m. Lows in the lower 60s. Southeast winds 5 to 10 miles an hour. Chance of rain 20%. Monday, patchy fog before 8 a.m. Sunny. Highs around 80. Southeast winds 5 to 10 miles an hour. Monday night, clear. Lows in the lower 60s. South winds around 5 miles an hour, becoming southwest after midnight. Here is the latest National Weather Service forecast for Cambria County, including the city of Johnstown. Today, mostly sunny. Isolated showers after 4 p.m. Highs around 80. East winds 5 to 10 miles an hour. Chance of rain 20%. Tonight, mostly clear. Lows in the lower 60s. Southeast winds 5 to 10 miles an hour with gusts up to 20 miles an hour. Monday, sunny. Highs around 80. Southeast winds 5 to 10 miles an hour. Monday night, clear. Lows in the lower 60s. South winds around 5 miles an hour. And now the extended forecast for South Central Pennsylvania. Tuesday, sunny. Highs in the upper 80s. Tuesday night, clear.
lows in the upper 60s. Wednesday, sunny, hot. Highs in the lower 90s. Wednesday night, mostly clear. Lows in the mid 60s. Thursday, mostly sunny. Highs in the upper 80s. Thursday night, partly cloudy. Lows in the mid 60s. Friday, mostly sunny. Highs in the lower 80s. Friday night, partly cloudy. Lows in the mid 60s. Saturday, mostly sunny with a chance of showers and thunderstorms. Highs in the mid 80s. Chance of rain 30%. The 8 to 14 day outlook, from Sunday, July 19th to Saturday, July 25th, calls for near normal temperatures and above normal precipitation. Normal high temperatures across central Pennsylvania during this period range from the upper 70s over the Allegheny Mountains to the mid 80s across the lower Susquehanna Valley. Normal lows range from the mid 50s over the Alleghenies to the upper 60s across the lower Susquehanna Valley. Here are the 4 a.m. conditions in the Altoona area. In Altoona, it was mostly cloudy. The temperature was 66 degrees, the dew point 65, and the relative humidity 96%. The wind was north at 3 miles an hour. The pressure was 30.12 inches and steady. Now, a few other local conditions: Johnstown, mostly cloudy 64, Dubois, partly cloudy 63, La Trobe, partly cloudy 68, Pittsburgh, partly cloudy 70, Erie, clear 64, Bradford, clear 57. To the south and east, York, partly cloudy 71, Selins Grove, partly cloudy 66, Harrisburg, mostly cloudy 71, Philadelphia, mostly cloudy 72, Baltimore, mostly cloudy 75, Washington, D.C., cloudy 73. Once again, in Altoona, it was 66 degrees under mostly cloudy skies. This is NOAA Weather Radio, All Hazards Station WNG 589. 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Here's the hazardous weather outlook for the following counties, Blair and Cambria. For today and tonight, the probability for widespread hazardous weather is low. And now the extended outlook for the period Monday through Saturday. The probability for widespread hazardous weather is low. Here's the hazardous weather outlook for the following counties, Bedford and Huntingdon. For today and tonight, the probability for widespread hazardous weather is low. And now the outlook for the period Monday through Saturday. Dangerous heat conditions are possible on Wednesday with maximum heat index values possibly exceeding 100 degrees. The Altoona climate summary for yesterday, July 11, 2026. Yesterday's high temperature of 83 degrees occurred at 2:08 p.m. This tied the normal high of 83. Yesterday's low temperature of 66 degrees occurred at 3:33 a.m. This low was 4 degrees above the normal low of 62. A trace of precipitation fell yesterday, which brings the monthly total to 4.27 inches. This is 3.07 inches above the normal amount of 1.20 inches for July. The total precipitation for the season since June 1st now stands at 7.91 inches, which is 3.29 inches above normal. The total precipitation for the year is now 21.51 inches, which is 2.70 inches above normal. There were no heating degree days yesterday, which is normal. This leaves the monthly total at 0, which is normal. The yearly total since July 1st is 0, which is normal. There were 10 cooling degree days yesterday, which is 2 above normal. This brings the monthly total to 134, which is 51 above normal. The yearly total since January 1st is 346, which is 66 above normal. The average wind speed was less than 5 miles per hour yesterday. The normal high temperature for today is 83 degrees, and the normal low is 62. The record high for today is 90, which occurred in 1952, and the record low is 46, which occurred in 1978. Sunrise today is at 5:54 a.m. and sunset is at 8:43 p.m. Scattered thundershowers over southern and eastern Pennsylvania will gradually diminish overnight, with mainly dry conditions and patchy fog expected otherwise. Low temperatures will be in the 60s region wide.
High pressure building in across the northeastern US will bring seasonable temperatures, partly sunny skies, and spotty showers for the start of the week, with a trend towards hotter and rain-free conditions midweek as high pressure moves overhead. Highs in the 80s are expected Sunday and Monday, with temperatures trending towards the upper 80s and into the 90s Tuesday and Wednesday. After the midweek warm-up, chances for showers and perhaps some thunderstorms return later in the week as the high pressure moves out of our region, with temperatures trending closer to normal. Here is the latest National Weather Service forecast for Blair and Bedford counties, including the city of Altoona. Today, partly sunny. Patchy fog before 10 a.m. Isolated showers and thunderstorms after 4 p.m. Highs in the lower 80s. East winds around 5 miles an hour. Chance of rain 20%. Tonight, partly cloudy with isolated showers and thunderstorms before 8 p.m., then mostly clear after 8 p.m. Patchy fog after 2 a.m. Lows in the lower 60s. Southeast winds 5 to 10 miles an hour. Chance of rain 20%. Monday, patchy fog before 8 a.m. Sunny. Highs around 80. Southeast winds 5 to 10 miles an hour. Monday night, clear. Lows in the lower 60s. South winds around 5 miles an hour, becoming southwest after midnight. Here is the latest National Weather Service forecast for Cambria County, including the city of Johnstown. Today, mostly sunny. Isolated showers after 4 p.m. Highs around 80. East winds 5 to 10 miles an hour. Chance of rain 20%. Tonight, mostly clear. Lows in the lower 60s. Southeast winds 5 to 10 miles an hour with gusts up to 20 miles an hour. Monday, sunny. Highs around 80. Southeast winds 5 to 10 miles an hour. Monday night, clear. Lows in the lower 60s. South winds around 5 miles an hour. And now the extended forecast for South Central Pennsylvania. Tuesday, sunny. Highs in the upper 80s. Tuesday night, clear. Lows in the upper 60s. Wednesday, sunny, hot. Highs in the lower 90s. Wednesday night, mostly clear. Lows in the mid 60s. Thursday, mostly sunny. Highs in the upper 80s. Thursday night, partly cloudy. Lows in the mid 60s. Friday, mostly sunny. Highs in the lower 80s. Friday night, partly cloudy. Lows in the mid 60s. Saturday, mostly sunny with a chance of showers and thunderstorms. Highs in the mid 80s. Chance of rain 30%. The 8 to 14 day outlook, from Sunday, July 19th to Saturday, July 25th, calls for near normal temperatures and above normal precipitation. Normal high temperatures across central Pennsylvania during this period range from the upper 70s over the Allegheny Mountains to the mid 80s across the lower Susquehanna Valley. Normal lows range from the mid 50s over the Alleghenies to the upper 60s across the lower Susquehanna Valley. Here are the 4 a.m. conditions in the Altoona area. In Altoona, it was mostly cloudy. The temperature was 66 degrees, the dew point 65, and the relative humidity 96%. The wind was north at 3 miles an hour. The pressure was 30.12 inches and steady. Now, a few other local conditions: Johnstown, mostly cloudy 64, Dubois, partly cloudy 63, La Trobe, partly cloudy 68, Pittsburgh, partly cloudy 70, Erie, clear 64, Bradford, clear 57. To the south and east, York, partly cloudy 71, Selins Grove, partly cloudy 66, Harrisburg, mostly cloudy 71, Philadelphia, mostly cloudy 72, Baltimore, mostly cloudy 75, Washington, D.C., cloudy 73. Once again, in Altoona, it was 66 degrees under mostly cloudy skies. This is NOAA Weather Radio, All Hazards Station WNG 589. 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Here's the hazardous weather outlook for the following counties, Blair and Cambria. For today and tonight, the probability for widespread hazardous weather is low. And now the extended outlook for the period Monday through Saturday. The probability for widespread hazardous weather is low.
Here's the hazardous weather outlook for the following counties, Bedford and Huntingdon, for today and tonight. The probability for widespread hazardous weather is low. And now the extended outlook for the period Monday through Saturday. Dangerous heat conditions are possible on Wednesday with maximum heat index values possibly exceeding 100 degrees. The Altoona climate summary for yesterday, July 11, 2026. Yesterday's high temperature of 83 degrees occurred at 2:08 p.m. This tied the normal high of 83. Yesterday's low temperature of 66 degrees occurred at 3:33 a.m. This low was 4 degrees above the normal low of 62. A trace of precipitation fell yesterday, which brings the monthly total to 4.27 inches. This is 3.07 inches above the normal amount of 1.20 inches for July. The total precipitation for the season since June 1st now stands at 7.91 inches, which is 3.29 inches above normal. The total precipitation for the year is now 21.51 inches, which is 2.70 inches above normal. There were no heating degree days yesterday, which is normal. This leaves the monthly total at 0, which is normal. The yearly total since July 1st is 0, which is normal. There were 10 cooling degree days yesterday, which is 2 above normal. This brings the monthly total to 134, which is 51 above normal. The yearly total since January 1st is 346, which is 66 above normal. The average wind speed was less than 5 miles per hour yesterday. The normal high temperature for today is 83 degrees, and the normal low is 62. The record high for today is 90, which occurred in 1952, and the record low is 46, which occurred in 1978. Sunrise today is at 5:54 a.m. and sunset is at 8:43 p.m. Scattered thundershowers over southern and eastern Pennsylvania will gradually diminish overnight, with mainly dry conditions and patchy fog expected otherwise. Low temperatures will be in the 60s region-wide. High pressure building in across the northeasterners will bring seasonable temperatures, partly sunny skies, and spotty showers for the start of the week, with a trend towards hotter and rain-free conditions midweek as the high pressure moves overhead. Highs in the 80s are expected Sunday and Monday, with temperatures trending towards the upper 80s and into the 90s Tuesday and Wednesday. After the midweek warm-up, chances for showers and perhaps some thunderstorms return later in the week as the high pressure moves out of our region, with temperatures trending closer to normal. Here is the latest National Weather Service forecast for Blair and Bedford counties, including the city of Altoona. Today, partly sunny. Patchy fog before 10 a.m. Isolated showers and thunderstorms after 4 p.m. Highs in the lower 80s. East winds around 5 miles an hour. Chance of rain 20%. Tonight, partly cloudy with isolated showers and thunderstorms before 8 p.m., then mostly clear after 8 p.m. Patchy fog after 2 a.m. Lows in the lower 60s. Southeast winds 5 to 10 miles an hour. Chance of rain 20%. Monday, patchy fog before 8 a.m. Sunny. Highs around 80. Southeast winds 5 to 10 miles an hour. Monday night, clear. Lows in the lower 60s. South winds around 5 miles an hour, becoming southwest after midnight. Here is the latest National Weather Service forecast for Cambria County, including the city of Johnstown. Today, mostly sunny. Isolated showers after 4 p.m. Highs around 80. East winds 5 to 10 miles an hour. Chance of rain 20%. Tonight, mostly clear. Lows in the lower 60s. Southeast winds 5 to 10 miles an hour with gusts up to 20 miles an hour. Monday, sunny. Highs around 80. Southeast winds 5 to 10 miles an hour. Monday night, clear. Lows in the lower 60s. South winds around 5 miles an hour. And now the extended forecast for South Central Pennsylvania. Tuesday, sunny. Highs in the upper 80s. Tuesday night, clear. Lows in the upper 60s. Wednesday, sunny, hot. Highs in the lower 90s. Wednesday night, mostly clear. Lows in the mid 60s. Thursday, mostly sunny. Highs in the upper 80s.
Thursday night, partly cloudy. Lows in the mid-60s. Friday, mostly sunny. Highs in the lower 80s. Friday night, partly cloudy. Lows in the mid-60s. Saturday, mostly sunny with a chance of showers and thunderstorms. Highs in the mid-80s. Chance of rain 30%. The 8 to 14 day outlook, from Sunday, July 19th to Saturday, July 25th, calls for near normal temperatures and above normal precipitation. Normal high temperatures across central Pennsylvania during this period range from the upper 70s over the Allegheny Mountains to the mid-80s across the lower Susquehanna Valley. Normal lows range from the mid-50s over the Alleghenies to the upper 60s across the lower Susquehanna Valley. Here are the 4 a.m. conditions in the Altoona area. In Altoona, it was mostly cloudy. The temperature was 66 degrees, the dew point 65, and the relative humidity 96%. The wind was north at 3 miles an hour. The pressure was 30.12 inches and steady. Now, a few other local conditions. Johnstown, mostly cloudy 64, Du Bois, partly cloudy 63, La Trobe, partly cloudy 68, Pittsburgh, partly cloudy 70, Erie, clear 64, Bradford, clear 57. To the south and east, York, partly cloudy 71, Selins Grove, partly cloudy 66, Harrisburg, mostly cloudy 71, Philadelphia, mostly cloudy 72, Baltimore, mostly cloudy 75, Washington, D.C., cloudy 73. Once again, in Altoona, it was 66 degrees under mostly cloudy skies. This is NOAA Weather Radio, All Hazards Station WNG 589. 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Here's the hazardous weather outlook for the following counties, Blair and Cambria, for today and tonight. The probability for widespread hazardous weather is low. And now the extended outlook for the period Monday through Saturday. The probability for widespread hazardous weather is low. Here's the hazardous weather outlook for the following counties, Bedford and Huntingdon, for today and tonight. The probability for widespread hazardous weather is low. And now the extended outlook for the period Monday through Saturday. Dangerous heat conditions are possible on Wednesday with maximum heat index values possibly exceeding 100 degrees. The Altoona climate summary for yesterday, July 11, 2026. Yesterday's high temperature of 83 degrees occurred at 2:08 p.m. This tied the normal high of 83. Yesterday's low temperature of 66 degrees occurred at 3:33 a.m. This low was 4 degrees above the normal low of 62. A trace of precipitation fell yesterday, which brings the monthly total to 4.27 inches. This is 3.07 inches above the normal amount of 1.20 inches for July. The total precipitation for the season since June 1st now stands at 7.91 inches, which is 3.29 inches above normal. The total precipitation for the year is now 21.51 inches, which is 2.70 inches above normal. There were no heating degree days yesterday, which is normal. This leaves the monthly total at 0, which is normal. The yearly total since July 1st is 0, which is normal. There were 10 cooling degree days yesterday, which is 2 above normal. This brings the monthly total to 134, which is 51 above normal. The yearly total since January 1st is 346, which is 66 above normal. The average wind speed was less than 5 miles per hour yesterday. The normal high temperature for today is 83 degrees, and the normal low is 62. The record high for today is 90, which occurred in 1952, and the record low is 46, which occurred in 1978. Sunrise today is at 5:54 a.m. and sunset is at 8:43 p.m. Scattered thundershowers over southern and eastern Pennsylvania will gradually diminish overnight, with mainly dry conditions and patchy fog expected otherwise. Low temperatures will be in the 60s region-wide. High pressure building in across the northeasterners will bring seasonable temperatures, partly sunny skies, and spotty showers for the start of the week, with a trend towards hotter and rain-free conditions mid-week as the high pressure moves overhead. Highs in the 80s are expected Sunday and Monday, with temperatures trending towards the upper 80s and into the 90s Tuesday and Wednesday.
After the midweek warm-up, chances for showers and perhaps some thunderstorms return later in the week as the high pressure moves out of our region, with temperatures trending closer to normal. Here is the latest National Weather Service forecast for Blair and Bedford counties, including the city of Altoona. Today, partly sunny. Patchy fog before 10 a.m. Isolated showers and thunderstorms after 4 p.m. Highs in the lower 80s. East winds around 5 miles an hour. Chance of rain 20%. Tonight, partly cloudy with isolated showers and thunderstorms before 8 p.m., then mostly clear after 8 p.m. Patchy fog after 2 a.m. Lows in the lower 60s. Southeast winds 5 to 10 miles an hour. Chance of rain 20%. Monday, patchy fog before 8 a.m. Sunny. Highs around 80. Southeast winds 5 to 10 miles an hour. Monday night, clear. Lows in the lower 60s. South winds around 5 miles an hour, becoming southwest after midnight. Here is the latest National Weather Service forecast for Cambria County, including the city of Johnstown. Today, mostly sunny. Isolated showers after 4 p.m. Highs around 80. East winds 5 to 10 miles an hour. Chance of rain 20%. Tonight, mostly clear. Lows in the lower 60s. Southeast winds 5 to 10 miles an hour with gusts up to 20 miles an hour. Monday, sunny. Highs around 80. Southeast winds 5 to 10 miles an hour. Monday night, clear. Lows in the lower 60s. South winds around 5 miles an hour. And now the extended forecast for South Central Pennsylvania. Tuesday, sunny. Highs in the upper 80s. Tuesday night, clear. Lows in the upper 60s. Wednesday, sunny, hot. Highs in the lower 90s. Wednesday night, mostly clear. Lows in the mid 60s. Thursday, mostly sunny. Highs in the upper 80s. Thursday night, partly cloudy. Lows in the mid 60s. Friday, mostly sunny. Highs in the lower 80s. Friday night, partly cloudy. Lows in the mid 60s. Saturday, mostly sunny with a chance of showers and thunderstorms. Highs in the mid 80s. Chance of rain 30%. The 8 to 14 day outlook, from Sunday, July 19th to Saturday, July 25th, calls for near normal temperatures and above normal precipitation. Normal high temperatures across central Pennsylvania during this period range from the upper 70s over the Allegheny Mountains to the mid 80s across the lower Susquehanna Valley. Normal lows range from the mid 50s over the Alleghenies to the upper 60s across the lower Susquehanna Valley. Here are the 5 a.m. conditions in the Altoona area. In Altoona, it was partly cloudy. The temperature was 65 degrees, the dew point 64, and the relative humidity 97%. The wind was calm. The pressure was 30.13 inches and rising. Now, a few other local conditions: Johnstown, mostly cloudy 64, Dubois, partly cloudy 61, Latrobe, cloudy 68, Pittsburgh, partly cloudy 69, Erie, clear 63, Bradford, clear 56. To the south and east, York, partly cloudy 69, Selams Grove fog 65, Harrisburg cloudy 70, Philadelphia cloudy 73, Baltimore mostly cloudy 75, Washington DC cloudy 74. Once again, in Altoona it was 65 degrees under partly cloudy skies. This is NOAA Weather Radio, all hazards station WNG 589. 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Here's the hazardous weather outlook for the following counties, Blair and Cambria, for today and tonight. The probability for widespread hazardous weather is low. And now the extended outlook for the period Monday through Saturday. The probability for widespread hazardous weather is low. Here's the hazardous weather outlook for the following counties, Bedford and Huntingdon, for today and tonight. The probability for widespread hazardous weather is low. And now the extended outlook for the period Monday through Saturday. Dangerous heat conditions are possible on Wednesday with maximum heat index values possibly exceeding 100 degrees.
The Altoona Climate Summary for yesterday, July 11, 2026. Yesterday's high temperature of 83 degrees occurred at 2:08 p.m. This tied the normal high of 83. Yesterday's low temperature of 66 degrees occurred at 3:33 a.m. This low was 4 degrees above the normal low of 62. A trace of precipitation fell yesterday, which brings the monthly total to 4.27 inches. This is 3.07 inches above the normal amount of 1.20 inches for July. The total precipitation for the season since June 1st now stands at 7.91 inches, which is 3.29 inches above normal. The total precipitation for the year is now 21.51 inches, which is 2.70 inches above normal. There were no heating degree days yesterday, which is normal. This leaves the monthly total at 0, which is normal. The yearly total since July 1st is 0, which is normal. There were 10 cooling degree days yesterday, which is 2 above normal. This brings the monthly total to 134, which is 51 above normal. The yearly total since January 1st is 346, which is 66 above normal. The average wind speed was less than 5 miles per hour yesterday. The normal high temperature for today is 83 degrees, and the normal low is 62. The record high for today is 90, which occurred in 1952, and the record low is 46, which occurred in 1978. Sunrise today is at 5:54 a.m. and sunset is at 8:43 p.m. Scattered thundershowers over southern and eastern Pennsylvania will gradually diminish overnight, with mainly dry conditions and patchy fog expected otherwise. Low temperatures will be in the 60s region-wide. High pressure building in across the northeasterners will bring seasonable temperatures, partly sunny skies, and spotty showers for the start of the week, with a trend towards hotter and rain-free conditions midweek as the high pressure moves overhead. Highs in the 80s are expected Sunday and Monday, with temperatures trending towards the upper 80s and into the 90s Tuesday and Wednesday. After the midweek warm-up, chances for showers and perhaps some thunderstorms return later in the week as the high pressure moves out of our region, with temperatures trending closer to normal. Here is the latest National Weather Service forecast for Blair and Bedford counties, including the city of Altoona. Today, partly sunny. Patchy fog before 10 a.m. Isolated showers and thunderstorms after 4 p.m. Highs in the lower 80s. East winds around 5 miles an hour. Chance of rain 20%. Tonight, partly cloudy with isolated showers and thunderstorms before 8 p.m., then mostly clear after 8 p.m. Patchy fog after 2 a.m. Lows in the lower 60s. Southeast winds 5 to 10 miles an hour. Chance of rain 20%. Monday, patchy fog before 8 a.m. Sunny. Highs around 80. Southeast winds 5 to 10 miles an hour. Monday night, clear. Lows in the lower 60s. South winds around 5 miles an hour, becoming southwest after midnight. Here is the latest National Weather Service forecast for Cambria County, including the city of Johnstown. Today, mostly sunny. Isolated showers after 4 p.m. Highs around 80. East winds 5 to 10 miles an hour. Chance of rain 20%. Tonight, mostly clear. Lows in the lower 60s. Southeast winds 5 to 10 miles an hour with gusts up to 20 miles an hour. Monday, sunny. Highs around 80. Southeast winds 5 to 10 miles an hour. Monday night, clear. Lows in the lower 60s. South winds around 5 miles an hour. And now the extended forecast for South Central Pennsylvania. Tuesday, sunny. Highs in the upper 80s. Tuesday night, clear. Lows in the upper 60s. Wednesday, sunny, hot. Highs in the lower 90s. Wednesday night, mostly clear. Lows in the mid 60s. Thursday, mostly sunny. Highs in the upper 80s. Thursday night, partly cloudy. Lows in the mid-60s. Friday, mostly sunny. Highs in the lower 80s. Friday night, partly cloudy. Lows in the mid-60s. Saturday, mostly sunny with a chance of showers and thunderstorms. Highs in the mid-80s. Chance of rain 30%.
The 8 to 14 day outlook, from Sunday, July 19th to Saturday, July 25th, calls for near normal temperatures and above normal precipitation. Normal high temperatures across central Pennsylvania during this period range from the upper 70s over the Allegheny Mountains to the mid 80s across the lower Susquehanna Valley. Normal lows range from the mid 50s over the Alleghenies to the upper 60s across the lower Susquehanna Valley. Here are the 5 a.m. conditions in the Altoona area. In Altoona, it was partly cloudy. The temperature was 65 degrees, the dew point 64, and the relative humidity 97%. The wind was calm. The pressure was 30.13 inches and rising. Now, a few other local conditions: Johnstown, mostly cloudy 64, Du Bois, partly cloudy 61, La Trobe, cloudy 68, Pittsburgh, partly cloudy 69, Erie, clear 63, Bradford, clear 56. To the south and east, York, partly cloudy 69, Selins Grove, mostly cloudy 65, Harrisburg, cloudy 70, Philadelphia, cloudy 73, Baltimore, mostly cloudy 75, Washington, D.C., cloudy 74. Once again, in Altoona, it was 65 degrees under partly cloudy skies. This is NOAA Weather Radio, All Hazards Station WNG 589. 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Here's the hazardous weather outlook for the following counties, Blair and Cambria. For today and tonight, the probability for widespread hazardous weather is low. And now the extended outlook for the period Monday through Saturday. The probability for widespread hazardous weather is low. Here's the hazardous weather outlook for the following counties, Bedford and Huntingdon. For today and tonight, the probability for widespread hazardous weather is low. And now the extended outlook for the period Monday through Saturday. Dangerous heat conditions are possible on Wednesday with maximum heat index values possibly exceeding 100 degrees. The Altoona climate summary for yesterday, July 11th, 2026. Yesterday's high temperature of 83 degrees occurred at 2:08 p.m. This tied the normal high of 83. Yesterday's low temperature of 66 degrees occurred at 3:33 a.m. This low was 4 degrees above the normal low of 62. A trace of precipitation fell yesterday, which brings the monthly total to 4.27 inches. This is 3.07 inches above the normal amount of 1.20 inches for July. The total precipitation for the season since June 1st now stands at 7.91 inches, which is 3.29 inches above normal. The total precipitation for the year is now 21.51 inches, which is 2.70 inches above normal. There were no heating degree days yesterday, which is normal. This leaves the monthly total at 0, which is normal. The yearly total since July 1st is 0, which is normal. There were 10 cooling degree days yesterday, which is 2 above normal. This brings the monthly total to 134, which is 51 above normal. The yearly total since January 1st is 346, which is 66 above normal. The average wind speed was less than 5 miles per hour yesterday. The normal high temperature for today is 83 degrees, and the normal low is 62. The record high for today is 90, which occurred in 1952, and the record low is 46, which occurred in 1978. Sunrise today is at 5:54 a.m. and sunset is at 8:43 p.m. High pressure building in across the northeastern United States will bring seasonable temperatures and partly sunny skies to the Commonwealth today. Isolated showers and a stray thundershower will be possible mainly across the higher terrain of the Poconos and the Laurel Highlands. High temperatures will range from the upper 70s to the mid 80s with more comfortable humidity levels compared to recent days. Dry weather will persist through at least midweek as temperatures trend higher, all thanks to a building ridge over the middle of the country. High temperatures are forecast to reach the upper 80s and into the 90s Tuesday and Wednesday. After the midweek warm-up, chances for showers and thunderstorms return later in the week and into the weekend as a cold front approaches from the north. Here is the latest National Weather Service forecast for Blair and Bedford counties, including the city of Altoona. Today, partly sunny. Patchy fog before 10 a.m. Isolated showers and thunderstorms after 4 p.m. Highs in the lower 80s.
Southeast winds around 5 miles an hour. Chance of rain 20%. Tonight, partly cloudy with isolated showers and thunderstorms before 8 p.m., then mostly clear after 8 p.m. Patchy fog after 2 a.m. Lows in the lower 60s. Southeast winds 5 to 10 miles an hour. Chance of rain 20%. Monday, patchy fog before 8 a.m. Sunny. Highs around 80. Southeast winds 5 to 10 miles an hour. Monday night, clear. Lows in the lower 60s. South winds around 5 miles an hour, becoming southwest after midnight. Here is the latest National Weather Service forecast for Cambria County, including the city of Johnstown. Today, mostly sunny. Isolated showers after 4 p.m. Highs around 80. East winds 5 to 10 miles an hour. Chance of rain 20%. Tonight, mostly clear. Lows in the lower 60s. Southeast winds 5 to 10 miles an hour with gusts up to 20 miles an hour. Monday, sunny. Highs around 80. Southeast winds 5 to 10 miles an hour. Monday night, clear. Lows in the lower 60s. South winds around 5 miles an hour. And now the extended forecast for South Central Pennsylvania. Tuesday, sunny. Highs in the upper 80s. Tuesday night, clear. Lows in the upper 60s. Wednesday, sunny, hot. Highs in the lower 90s. Wednesday night, mostly clear. Lows in the mid 60s. Thursday, mostly sunny. Highs in the upper 80s. Thursday night, partly cloudy. Lows in the mid 60s. Friday, mostly sunny. Highs in the lower 80s. Friday night, partly cloudy. Lows in the mid 60s. Saturday, mostly sunny with a chance of showers and thunderstorms. Highs in the mid 80s. Chance of rain 30%. The 8 to 14 day outlook, from Sunday, July 19th to Saturday, July 25th, calls for near normal temperatures and above normal precipitation. Normal high temperatures across central Pennsylvania during this period range from the upper 70s over the Allegheny Mountains to the mid-80s across the lower Susquehanna Valley. Normal lows range from the mid-50s over the Alleghenies to the upper 60s across the lower Susquehanna Valley. Here are the 5 a.m. conditions in the Altoona area. In Altoona, it was partly cloudy. The temperature was 65 degrees, the dew point 64, and the relative humidity 97%. The wind was calm. The pressure was 30.13 inches and rising. Now, a few other local conditions: Johnstown, mostly cloudy 64, DuBois, partly cloudy 61, Latrobe, cloudy 68, Pittsburgh, partly cloudy 69, Erie, clear 63, Bradford, clear 56. To the south and east, York, partly cloudy 69, Selins Grove mostly cloudy 65, Harrisburg cloudy 70, Philadelphia cloudy 73, Baltimore mostly cloudy 75, Washington D.C. cloudy 74. Once again, in Altoona it was 65 degrees under partly cloudy skies. This is NOAA Weather Radio, All Hazards Station WNG 589. 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Here's the hazardous weather outlook for the following counties, Blair and Cambria, for today and tonight. The probability for widespread hazardous weather is low. And now the extended outlook for the period Monday through Saturday. The probability for widespread hazardous weather is low. 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Broadcasts originate from the National Weather Service in State College and are transmitted from the tower facilities provided by the Blair County Emergency Management Agency in Frankstown on a frequency of 162.425 MHz. We are located at Innovation Park in State College. 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Properly set weather radios with the alarm device will alert you when severe weather warnings or watches are issued. Programming on this station will be temporarily changed during severe weather to bring you the latest information. Warnings and safety information from the National Weather Service may someday save your life or protect your property. Here's the hazardous weather outlook for the following counties, Bedford and Huntingdon.
for today and tonight. The probability for widespread hazardous weather is low. And now the extended outlook for the period Monday through Saturday. Dangerous heat conditions are possible on Wednesday with maximum heat index values possibly exceeding 100 degrees. The Altoona Climate Summary for yesterday.

yearly total since July 1st is zero, which is normal. There were 10 cooling degree days yesterday, which is 2 above normal. This brings the monthly total to 134, which is 51 above normal. The yearly total since January 1st is 346, which is 66 above normal. The average wind speed was less than 5 miles per hour yesterday. The normal high temperature for today is 83 degrees, and the normal low is 62. The record high for today is 90, which occurred in 1952, and the record low is 46, which occurred in 1978. Sunrise today is at 5:54 a.m. and sunset is at 8:43 p.m. High pressure building in across the northeastern United States will bring seasonable temperatures and partly sunny skies to the Commonwealth today. Isolated showers and a stray thundershower will be possible mainly across the higher terrain of the Poconos and the Laurel Highlands. High temperatures will range from the upper 70s to the mid-80s with more comfortable humidity levels compared to recent days. Dry weather will persist through at least midweek as temperatures trend higher, all thanks to a building ridge over the middle of the country. High temperatures are forecast to reach the upper 80s and into the 90s Tuesday and Wednesday. After the midweek warm-up, chances for showers and thunderstorms return later in the week and into the weekend as a cold front approaches from the north. Here is the latest National Weather Service forecast for Blair and Bedford counties, including the city of Altoona. Today, partly sunny. Patchy fog before 10 a.m. Isolated showers and thunderstorms after 4 p.m. Highs in the lower 80s. East winds around 5 miles an hour. Chance of rain 20%. Tonight, partly cloudy with isolated showers and thunderstorms before 8 p.m., then mostly clear after 8 p.m. Patchy fog after 2 a.m. Lows in the lower 60s. Southeast winds 5 to 10 miles an hour. Chance of rain 20%. Monday, patchy fog before 8 a.m. Sunny. Highs around 80. Southeast winds 5 to 10 miles an hour. Monday night, clear. Lows in the lower 60s. South winds around 5 miles an hour, becoming southwest after midnight. Here is the latest National Weather Service forecast for Cambria County, including the city of Johnstown. Today, mostly sunny. Isolated showers after 4 p.m. Highs around 80. East winds 5 to 10 miles an hour. Chance of rain 20%. Tonight, mostly clear. Lows in the lower 60s. Southeast winds 5 to 10 miles an hour with gusts up to 20 miles an hour. Monday, sunny. Highs around 80. Southeast winds 5 to 10 miles an hour. Monday night, clear. Lows in the lower 60s. South winds around 5 miles an hour. And now the extended forecast for South Central Pennsylvania. Tuesday, sunny. Highs in the upper 80s. Tuesday night, clear. Lows in the upper 60s. Wednesday, sunny, hot. Highs in the lower 90s. Wednesday night, mostly clear. Lows in the mid 60s. Thursday, mostly sunny. Highs in the upper 80s. Thursday night, partly cloudy. Lows in the mid 60s. Friday, mostly sunny. Highs in the lower 80s. Friday night, partly cloudy. Lows in the mid 60s. Saturday, mostly sunny with a chance of showers and thunderstorms. Highs in the mid 80s. Chance of rain 30%. The 8 to 14 day outlook, from Sunday, July 19th to Saturday, July 25th, calls for near normal temperatures and above normal precipitation. Normal high temperatures across central Pennsylvania during this period range from the upper 70s over the Allegheny Mountains to the mid-80s across the lower Susquehanna Valley. Normal lows range from the mid-50s over the Alleghenies to the upper 60s across the lower Susquehanna Valley. Here are the 5 a.m. conditions in the Altoona area. In Altoona, it was partly cloudy. The temperature was 65 degrees, the dew point 64, and the relative humidity 97%. The wind was calm. The pressure was 30.13 inches and rising. Now, a few other local conditions: Johnstown, mostly cloudy 64, DuBois, partly cloudy 61, Latrobe, cloudy 68, Pittsburgh, partly cloudy 69, Erie, clear.

63, Bradford clear 56. To the south and east, York, partly cloudy 69, Selams Grove mostly cloudy 65, Harrisburg cloudy 70, Philadelphia cloudy 73, Baltimore mostly cloudy 75, Washington DC cloudy 74. Once again, in Altoona it was 65 degrees under partly cloudy skies. This is NOAA Weather Radio, All Hazards Station WNG 589. 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Here's the hazardous weather outlook for the following counties, Blair and Cambria. For today and tonight, the probability for widespread hazardous weather is low. And now the extended outlook for the period Monday through Saturday. The probability for widespread hazardous weather is low. Here's the hazardous weather outlook for the following counties, Bedford and Huntingdon. For today and tonight, the probability for widespread hazardous weather is low. And now the extended outlook for the period Monday through Saturday. Dangerous heat conditions are possible on Wednesday with maximum heat index values possibly exceeding 100 degrees. The Altoona climate summary for yesterday, July 11, 2026. Yesterday's high temperature of 83 degrees occurred at 2:08 p.m. This tied the normal high of 83. Yesterday's low temperature of 66 degrees occurred at 3:33 a.m. This low was 4 degrees above the normal low of 62. A trace of precipitation fell yesterday, which brings the monthly total to 4.27 inches. This is 3.07 inches above the normal amount of 1.20 inches for July. The total precipitation for the season since June 1st now stands at 7.91 inches, which is 3.29 inches above normal. The total precipitation for the year is now 21.51 inches, which is 2.70 inches above normal. There were no heating degree days yesterday, which is normal. This leaves the monthly total at 0, which is normal. The yearly total since July 1st is 0, which is normal. There were 10 cooling degree days yesterday, which is 2 above normal. This brings the monthly total to 134, which is 51 above normal. The yearly total since January 1st is 346, which is 66 above normal. The average wind speed was less than 5 miles per hour yesterday. The normal high temperature for today is 83 degrees, and the normal low is 62. The record high for today is 90, which occurred in 1952, and the record low is 46, which occurred in 1978. Sunrise today is at 5:54 a.m. and sunset is at 8:43 p.m. High pressure building in across the northeastern United States will bring seasonable temperatures and partly sunny skies to the Commonwealth today. Isolated showers and a stray thundershower will be possible mainly across the higher terrain of the Poconos and the Laurel Highlands. High temperatures will range from the upper 70s to the mid-80s with more comfortable humidity levels compared to recent days. Dry weather will persist through at least midweek as temperatures trend higher, all thanks to a building ridge over the middle of the country. High temperatures are forecast to reach the upper 80s and into the 90s Tuesday and Wednesday. After the midweek warm-up, chances for showers and thunderstorms return later in the week and into the weekend as a cold front approaches from the north. Here is the latest National Weather Service forecast for Blair and Bedford counties, including the city of Altoona. Today, partly sunny. Patchy fog before 10 a.m. Isolated showers and thunderstorms after 4 p.m. Highs in the lower 80s. East winds around 5 miles an hour. Chance of rain 20%. Tonight, partly cloudy with isolated showers and thunderstorms before 8 p.m., then mostly clear after 8 p.m. Patchy fog after 2 a.m. Lows in the lower 60s. Southeast winds 5 to 10 miles an hour. Chance of rain 20%. Monday, patchy fog before 8 a.m. Sunny. Highs around 80. Southeast winds 5 to 10 miles an hour. Monday night, clear. Lows in the lower 60s. South winds around 5 miles an hour, becoming southwest after midnight. Here is the latest National Weather Service forecast for Cambria County, including the city of Johnstown. Today, mostly sunny. Isolated showers after 4 p.m. Highs around 80. East winds 5 to 10 miles an hour.
Chance of rain 20%. Tonight, mostly clear. Lows in the lower 60s. Southeast winds 5 to 10 miles an hour with gusts up to 20 miles an hour. Monday, sunny. Highs around 80. Southeast winds 5 to 10 miles an hour. Monday night, clear. Lows in the lower 60s. South winds around 5 miles an hour. And now the extended forecast for South Central Pennsylvania. Tuesday, sunny. Highs in the upper 80s. Tuesday night, clear. Lows in the upper 60s. Wednesday, sunny, hot. Highs in the lower 90s. Wednesday night, mostly clear. Lows in the mid 60s. Thursday, mostly sunny. Highs in the upper 80s. Thursday night, partly cloudy. Lows in the mid 60s. Friday, mostly sunny. Highs in the lower 80s. Friday night, partly cloudy. Lows in the mid 60s. Saturday, mostly sunny with a chance of showers and thunderstorms. Highs in the mid 80s. Chance of rain 30%. The 8 to 14 day outlook, from Sunday, July 19th to Saturday, July 25th, calls for near normal temperatures and above normal precipitation. Normal high temperatures across central Pennsylvania during this period range from the upper 70s over the Allegheny Mountains to the mid 80s across the lower Susquehanna Valley. Normal lows range from the mid 50s over the Alleghenies to the upper 60s across the lower Susquehanna Valley. Here are the 5 a.m. conditions in the Altoona area. In Altoona, it was partly cloudy. The temperature was 65 degrees, the dew point 64, and the relative humidity 97%. The wind was calm. The pressure was 30.13 inches and rising. Now, a few other local conditions: Johnstown, mostly cloudy 64, Dubois, partly cloudy 61, Latrobe, cloudy 68, Pittsburgh, partly cloudy 69, Erie, clear 63, Bradford, clear 56. To the south and east, York, partly cloudy 69, Selins Grove, mostly cloudy 65, Harrisburg, cloudy 70, Philadelphia, cloudy 73, Baltimore, mostly cloudy 75, Washington, D.C., cloudy 74. Once again, in Altoona, it was 65 degrees under partly cloudy skies. This is NOAA Weather Radio, All Hazards Station WMG 589. 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Here's the hazardous weather outlook for the following counties, Blair and Cambria, for today and tonight. The probability for widespread hazardous weather is low. And now the extended outlook for the period Monday through Saturday. The probability for widespread hazardous weather is low. Here's the hazardous weather outlook for the following counties, Bedford and Huntingdon, for today and tonight. The probability for widespread hazardous weather is low. And now the extended outlook for the period Monday through Saturday. Dangerous heat conditions are possible on Wednesday with maximum heat index values possibly exceeding 100 degrees. The Altoona climate summary for yesterday, July 11, 2026. Yesterday's high temperature of 83 degrees occurred at 2:08 p.m. This tied the normal high of 83. Yesterday's low temperature of 66 degrees occurred at 3:33 a.m. This low was 4 degrees above the normal low of 62. A trace of precipitation fell yesterday, which brings the monthly total to 4.27 inches. This is 3.07 inches above the normal amount of 1.20 inches for July. The total precipitation for the season since June 1st now stands at 7.91 inches, which is 3.29 inches above normal. The total precipitation for the year is now 21.51 inches, which is 2.70 inches above normal. There were no heating degree days yesterday, which is normal. This leaves the monthly total at 0, which is normal. The yearly total since July 1st is 0, which is normal. There were 10 cooling degree days yesterday, which is 2 above normal. This brings the monthly total to 134, which is 51 above normal. The yearly total since January 1st is 346, which is 66 above normal. The average wind speed was less than 5 miles per hour yesterday. The normal high temperature for today is 83 degrees, and the normal low is 62.
The record high for today is 90, which occurred in 1952, and the record low is 46, which occurred in 1978. Sunrise today is at 5:54 a.m. and sunset is at 8:43 p.m. High pressure building in across the northeastern United States will bring seasonable temperatures and partly sunny skies to the Commonwealth today. Isolated showers and a stray thundershower will be possible mainly across the higher terrain of the Poconos and the Laurel Highlands. High temperatures will range from the upper 70s to the mid-80s with more comfortable humidity levels compared to recent days. Dry weather will persist through at least midweek as temperatures trend higher, all thanks to a building ridge over the middle of the country. High temperatures are forecast to reach the upper 80s and into the 90s Tuesday and Wednesday. After the midweek warm-up, chances for showers and thunderstorms return later in the week and into the weekend as a cold front approaches from the north. Here is the latest National Weather Service forecast for Blair and Bedford counties, including the city of Altoona. Today, partly sunny. Patchy fog before 10 a.m. Isolated showers and thunderstorms after 4 p.m. Highs in the lower 80s. East winds around 5 miles an hour. Chance of rain 20%. Tonight, partly cloudy with isolated showers and thunderstorms before 8 p.m., then mostly clear after 8 p.m. Patchy fog after 2 a.m. Lows in the lower 60s. Southeast winds 5 to 10 miles an hour. Chance of rain 20%. Monday, patchy fog before 8 a.m. Sunny. Highs around 80. Southeast winds 5 to 10 miles an hour. Monday night, clear. Lows in the lower 60s. South winds around 5 miles an hour, becoming southwest after midnight. Here is the latest National Weather Service forecast for Cambria County, including the city of Johnstown. Today, mostly sunny. Isolated showers after 4 p.m. Highs around 80. East winds 5 to 10 miles an hour. Chance of rain 20%. Tonight, mostly clear. Lows in the lower 60s. Southeast winds 5 to 10 miles an hour with gusts up to 20 miles an hour. Monday, sunny. Highs around 80. Southeast winds 5 to 10 miles an hour. Monday night, clear. Lows in the lower 60s. South winds around 5 miles an hour. And now the extended forecast for South Central Pennsylvania. Tuesday, sunny. Highs in the upper 80s. Tuesday night, clear. Lows in the upper 60s. Wednesday, sunny, hot. Highs in the lower 90s. Wednesday night, mostly clear. Lows in the mid-60s. Thursday, mostly sunny. Highs in the upper 80s. Thursday night, partly cloudy. Lows in the mid-60s. Friday, mostly sunny. Highs in the lower 80s. Friday night, partly cloudy. Lows in the mid-60s. Saturday, mostly sunny with a chance of showers and thunderstorms. Highs in the mid-80s. Chance of rain 30%. The 8 to 14 day outlook, from Sunday July 19th to Saturday July 25th, calls for near normal temperatures and above normal precipitation. Normal high temperatures across central Pennsylvania during this period range from the upper 70s over the Allegheny Mountains to the mid-80s across the lower Susquehanna Valley. Normal lows range from the mid-50s over the Alleghenies to the upper 60s across the lower Susquehanna Valley. Here are the 5 a.m. conditions in the Altoona area. In Altoona, it was partly cloudy. The temperature was 65 degrees, the dew point 64, and the relative humidity 97%. The wind was calm. The pressure was 30.13 inches and rising. Now, a few other local conditions. Johnstown, mostly cloudy 64, Du Bois, partly cloudy 61, La Trobe, cloudy 68, Pittsburgh, partly cloudy 69, Erie, clear 63, Bradford, clear 56. To the south and east, York, partly cloudy 69, Selims Grove, mostly cloudy 65, Harrisburg, cloudy 70, Philadelphia, cloudy 73, Baltimore, mostly cloudy 75, Washington, D.C., cloudy 74. Once again, in Altoona it was 65 degrees under partly cloudy skies. This is NOAA Weather Radio, all hazards station WNG 589.
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Here's the hazardous weather outlook for the following counties, Blair and Cambria. For today and tonight, the probability for widespread hazardous weather is low. And now the extended outlook for the period Monday through Saturday. The probability for widespread hazardous weather is low. Here's the hazardous weather outlook for the following counties, Bedford and Huntingdon. For today and tonight, the probability for widespread hazardous weather is low. And now the extended outlook for the period Monday through Saturday. Dangerous heat conditions are possible on Wednesday with maximum heat index values possibly exceeding 100 degrees. The Altoona Climate Summary for yesterday, July 11, 2026. Yesterday's high temperature of 83 degrees occurred at 2:08 p.m. This tied the normal high of 83. Yesterday's low temperature of 66 degrees occurred at 3:33 a.m. This low was 4 degrees above the normal low of 62. A trace of precipitation fell yesterday, which brings the monthly total to 4.27 inches. This is 3.07 inches above the normal amount of 1.20 inches for July. The total precipitation for the season since June 1st now stands at 7.91 inches, which is 3.29 inches above normal. The total precipitation for the year is now 21.51 inches, which is 2.70 inches above normal. There were no heating degree days yesterday, which is normal. This leaves the monthly total at 0, which is normal. The yearly total since July 1st is 0, which is normal. There were 10 cooling degree days yesterday, which is 2 above normal. This brings the monthly total to 134, which is 51 above normal. The yearly total since January 1st is 346, which is 66 above normal. The average wind speed was less than 5 miles per hour yesterday. The normal high temperature for today is 83 degrees, and the normal low is 62. The record high for today is 90, which occurred in 1952, and the record low is 46, which occurred in 1978. Sunrise today is at 5:54 a.m. and sunset is at 8:43 p.m. High pressure building in across the northeastern United States will bring seasonable temperatures and partly sunny skies to the Commonwealth today. Isolated showers and a stray thundershower will be possible mainly across the higher terrain of the Poconos and the Laurel Highlands. High temperatures will range from the upper 70s to the mid 80s with more comfortable humidity levels compared to recent days. Dry weather will persist through at least midweek as temperatures trend higher, all thanks to a building ridge over the middle of the country. High temperatures are forecast to reach the upper 80s and into the 90s Tuesday and Wednesday. After the midweek warm-up, chances for showers and thunderstorms return later in the week and into the weekend as a cold front approaches from the north. Here is the latest National Weather Service forecast for Blair and Bedford counties, including the city of Altoona. Today, partly sunny. Patchy fog before 10 a.m. Isolated showers and thunderstorms after 4 p.m. Highs in the lower 80s. East winds around 5 miles an hour. Chance of rain 20%. Tonight, partly cloudy with isolated showers and thunderstorms before 8 p.m., then mostly clear after 8 p.m. Patchy fog after 2 a.m. Lows in the lower 60s. Southeast winds 5 to 10 miles an hour. Chance of rain 20%. Monday, patchy fog before 8 a.m. Sunny. Highs around 80. Southeast winds 5 to 10 miles an hour. Monday night, clear. Lows in the lower 60s. South winds around 5 miles an hour, becoming southwest after midnight. Here is the latest National Weather Service forecast for Cambria County, including the city of Johnstown. Today, mostly sunny. Isolated showers after 4 p.m. Highs around 80. East winds 5 to 10 miles an hour. Chance of rain 20%. Tonight, mostly clear. Lows in the lower 60s. Southeast winds 5 to 10 miles an hour with gusts up to 20 miles an hour. Monday, sunny. Highs around 80. Southeast winds 5 to 10 miles an hour. Monday night, clear. Lows in the lower 60s. South winds around 5 miles an hour.
And now the extended forecast for South Central Pennsylvania. Tuesday, sunny. Highs in the upper 80s. Tuesday night, clear. Lows in the upper 60s. Wednesday, sunny, hot. Highs in the lower 90s. Wednesday night, mostly clear. Lows in the mid 60s. Thursday, mostly sunny. Highs in the upper 80s. Thursday night, partly cloudy. Lows in the mid 60s. Friday, mostly sunny. Highs in the lower 80s. Friday night, partly cloudy. Lows in the mid 60s. Saturday, mostly sunny with a chance of showers and thunderstorms. Highs in the mid 80s. Chance of rain 30%. The 8 to 14 day outlook, from Sunday, July 19th to Saturday, July 25th, calls for near normal temperatures and above normal precipitation. Normal high temperatures across central Pennsylvania during this period range from the upper 70s over the Allegheny Mountains to the mid 80s across the lower Susquehanna Valley. Normal lows range from the mid 50s over the Alleghenies to the upper 60s across the lower Susquehanna Valley. Here are the 5 a.m. conditions in the Altoona area. In Altoona, it was partly cloudy. The temperature was 65 degrees, the dew point 64, and the relative humidity 97%. The wind was calm. The pressure was 30.13 inches and rising. Now, a few other local conditions: Johnstown, mostly cloudy 64, DuBois, partly cloudy 61, Latrobe, cloudy 68, Pittsburgh, partly cloudy 69, Erie, clear 63, Bradford, clear 56. To the south and east, York, partly cloudy 69, Selins Grove, mostly cloudy 65, Harrisburg, cloudy 70, Philadelphia, cloudy 73, Baltimore, mostly cloudy 75, Washington, D.C., cloudy 74. Once again, in Altoona, it was 65 degrees under partly cloudy skies. This is NOAA Weather Radio, All Hazards Station WMG 589. 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Here's the hazardous weather outlook for the following counties, Blair and Cambria. For today and tonight, the probability for widespread hazardous weather is low. And now the extended outlook for the period Monday through Saturday. The probability for widespread hazardous weather is low. Here's the hazardous weather outlook for the following counties, Bedford and Huntingdon. For today and tonight, the probability for widespread hazardous weather is low. And now the extended outlook for the period Monday through Saturday. Dangerous heat conditions are possible on Wednesday with maximum heat index values possibly exceeding 100 degrees. The Altoona climate summary for yesterday, July 11, 2026. Yesterday's high temperature of 83 degrees occurred at 2:08 p.m. This tied the normal high of 83. Yesterday's low temperature of 66 degrees occurred at 3:33 a.m. This low was 4 degrees above the normal low of 62. A trace of precipitation fell yesterday, which brings the monthly total to 4.27 inches. This is 3.07 inches above the normal amount of 1.20 inches for July. The total precipitation for the season since June 1st now stands at 7.91 inches, which is 3.29 inches above normal. The total precipitation for the year is now 21.51 inches, which is 2.70 inches above normal. There were no heating degree days yesterday, which is normal. This leaves the monthly total at 0, which is normal. The yearly total since July 1st is 0, which is normal. There were 10 cooling degree days yesterday, which is 2 above normal. This brings the monthly total to 134, which is 51 above normal. The yearly total since January 1st is 346, which is 66 above normal. The average wind speed was less than 5 miles per hour yesterday. The normal high temperature for today is 83 degrees, and the normal low is 62. The record high for today is 90, which occurred in 1952, and the record low is 46, which occurred in 1978. Sunrise today is at 5:54 a.m. and sunset is at 8:43 p.m. High pressure building in across the northeastern United States will bring seasonable temperatures and partly sunny skies to the Commonwealth today.
Isolated showers and a stray thundershower will be possible mainly across the higher terrain of the Poconos and the Laurel Highlands. High temperatures will range from the upper 70s to the mid-80s with more comfortable humidity levels compared to recent days. Dry weather will persist through at least midweek as temperatures trend higher, all thanks to a building ridge over the middle of the country. High temperatures are forecast to reach the upper 80s and into the 90s Tuesday and Wednesday. After the midweek warm-up, chances for showers and thunderstorms return later in the week and into the weekend as a cold front approaches from the north. Here is the latest National Weather Service forecast for Blair and Bedford counties, including the city of Altoona. Today, partly sunny. Patchy fog before 10 a.m. Isolated showers and thunderstorms after 4 p.m. Highs in the lower 80s. East winds around 5 miles an hour. Chance of rain 20%. Tonight, partly cloudy with isolated showers and thunderstorms before 8 p.m., then mostly clear after 8 p.m. Patchy fog after 2 a.m. Lows in the lower 60s. Southeast winds 5 to 10 miles an hour. Chance of rain 20%. Monday, patchy fog before 8 a.m. Sunny. Highs around 80. Southeast winds 5 to 10 miles an hour. Monday night, clear. Lows in the lower 60s. South winds around 5 miles an hour, becoming southwest after midnight. Here is the latest National Weather Service forecast for Cambria County, including the city of Johnstown. Today, mostly sunny. Isolated showers after 4 p.m. Highs around 80. East winds 5 to 10 miles an hour. Chance of rain 20%. Tonight, mostly clear. Lows in the lower 60s. Southeast winds 5 to 10 miles an hour with gusts up to 20 miles an hour. Monday, sunny. Highs around 80. Southeast winds 5 to 10 miles an hour. Monday night, clear. Lows in the lower 60s. South winds around 5 miles an hour. And now the extended forecast for South Central Pennsylvania. Tuesday, sunny. Highs in the upper 80s. Tuesday night, clear. Lows in the upper 60s. Wednesday, sunny, hot. Highs in the lower 90s. Wednesday night, mostly clear. Lows in the mid 60s. Thursday, mostly sunny. Highs in the upper 80s. Thursday night, partly cloudy. Lows in the mid 60s. Friday, mostly sunny. Highs in the lower 80s. Friday night, partly cloudy. Lows in the mid-60s. Saturday, mostly sunny with a chance of showers and thunderstorms. Highs in the mid-80s. Chance of rain 30%. The 8 to 14 day outlook, from Sunday, July 19th to Saturday, July 25th, calls for near normal temperatures and above normal precipitation. Normal high temperatures across central Pennsylvania during this period range from the upper 70s over the Allegheny Mountains to the mid-80s across the lower Susquehanna Valley. Normal lows range from the mid-50s over the Alleghenies to the upper 60s across the lower Susquehanna Valley. Here are the 5 a.m. conditions in the Altoona area. In Altoona, it was partly cloudy. The temperature was 65 degrees, the dew point 64, and the relative humidity 97%. The wind was calm. The pressure was 30.13 inches and rising. Now, a few other local conditions: Johnstown, mostly cloudy 64, DuBois, partly cloudy 61, La Trobe, cloudy 68, Pittsburgh, partly cloudy 69, Erie, clear 63, Bradford, clear 56. To the south and east, York, partly cloudy 69, Selins Grove mostly cloudy 65, Harrisburg cloudy 70, Philadelphia cloudy 73, Baltimore mostly cloudy 75, Washington D.C. cloudy 74. Once again, in Altoona it was 65 degrees under partly cloudy skies. This is NOAA Weather Radio, all hazards station WNG 589. 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Here's the hazardous weather outlook for the following counties, Blair and Cambria. For today and tonight, the probability for widespread hazardous weather is low. And now the extended outlook for the period Monday through Saturday.
the probability for widespread hazardous weather is low. Here's the hazardous weather outlook for the following counties, Bedford and Huntingdon, for today and tonight. The probability for widespread hazardous weather is low. And now the extended outlook for the period Monday through Saturday. Dangerous heat conditions are possible on Wednesday with maximum heat index values possibly exceeding 100 degrees. The Altoona climate summary for yesterday, July 11, 2026. Yesterday's high temperature of 83 degrees occurred at 2:08 p.m. This tied the normal high of 83. Yesterday's low temperature of 66 degrees occurred at 3:33 a.m. This low was 4 degrees above the normal low of 62. A trace of precipitation fell yesterday, which brings the monthly total to 4.27 inches. This is 3.07 inches above the normal amount of 1.20 inches for July. The total precipitation for the season since June 1st now stands at 7.91 inches, which is 3.29 inches above normal. The total precipitation for the year is now 21.51 inches, which is 2.70 inches above normal. There were no heating degree days yesterday, which is normal. This leaves the monthly total at 0, which is normal. The yearly total since July 1st is 0, which is normal. There were 10 cooling degree days yesterday, which is 2 above normal. This brings the monthly total to 134, which is 51 above normal. The yearly total since January 1st is 346, which is 66 above normal. The average wind speed was less than 5 miles per hour yesterday. The normal high temperature for today is 83 degrees, and the normal low is 62. The record high for today is 90, which occurred in 1952, and the record low is 46, which occurred in 1978. Sunrise today is at 5:54 a.m. and sunset is at 8:43 p.m. High pressure building in across the northeastern United States will bring seasonable temperatures and partly sunny skies to the Commonwealth today. Isolated showers and a stray thundershower will be possible mainly across the higher terrain of the Poconos and the Laurel Highlands. High temperatures will range from the upper 70s to the mid-80s with more comfortable humidity levels compared to recent days. Dry weather will persist through at least midweek as temperatures trend higher, all thanks to a building ridge over the middle of the country. High temperatures are forecast to reach the upper 80s and into the 90s Tuesday and Wednesday. After the midweek warm-up, chances for showers and thunderstorms return later in the week and into the weekend as a cold front approaches from the north. Here is the latest National Weather Service forecast for Blair and Bedford counties, including the city of Altoona. Today, partly sunny. Patchy fog before 10 a.m. Isolated showers and thunderstorms after 4 p.m. Highs in the lower 80s. East winds around 5 miles an hour. Chance of rain 20%. Tonight, partly cloudy with isolated showers and thunderstorms before 8 p.m., then mostly clear after 8 p.m. Patchy fog after 2 a.m. Lows in the lower 60s. Southeast winds 5 to 10 miles an hour. Chance of rain 20%. Monday, patchy fog before 8 a.m. Sunny. Highs around 80. Southeast winds 5 to 10 miles an hour. Monday night, clear. Lows in the lower 60s. South winds around 5 miles an hour, becoming southwest after midnight. Here is the latest National Weather Service forecast for Cambria County, including the city of Johnstown. Today, mostly sunny. Isolated showers after 4 p.m. Highs around 80. East winds 5 to 10 miles an hour. Chance of rain 20%. Tonight, mostly clear. Lows in the lower 60s. Southeast winds 5 to 10 miles an hour with gusts up to 20 miles an hour. Monday, sunny. Highs around 80. Southeast winds 5 to 10 miles an hour. Monday night, clear. Lows in the lower 60s. South winds around 5 miles an hour. And now the extended forecast for South Central Pennsylvania. Tuesday, sunny. Highs in the upper 80s. Tuesday night, clear. Lows in the upper 60s. Wednesday, sunny, hot. Highs in the lower 90s. Wednesday night, mostly clear. Lows in the mid-60s. Thursday, mostly sunny.
Highs in the upper 80s. Thursday night, partly cloudy. Lows in the mid-60s. Friday, mostly sunny. Highs in the lower 80s. Friday night, partly cloudy. Lows in the mid-60s. Saturday, mostly sunny with a chance of showers and thunderstorms. Highs in the mid-80s. Chance of rain 30%. The 8 to 14 day outlook, from Sunday, July 19th to Saturday, July 25th, calls for near normal temperatures and above normal precipitation. Normal high temperatures across central Pennsylvania during this period range from the upper 70s over the Allegheny Mountains to the mid-80s across the lower Susquehanna Valley. Normal lows range from the mid-50s over the Alleghenies to the upper 60s across the lower Susquehanna Valley. Here are the 6 a.m. conditions in the Altoona area. In Altoona, it was mostly cloudy. The temperature was 66 degrees, the dew point 66, and the relative humidity 100%. The wind was calm. The pressure was 30.15 inches and rising. At State College, it was partly cloudy. Visibility 10 miles. Temperature was 64 degrees, dew point 63. Wind was calm. And the pressure was 30.15 inches. Now, a few other local conditions. Johnstown, mostly cloudy 64, Dubois, partly cloudy 60, Latrobe, partly cloudy 66, Pittsburgh mostly cloudy 69, Erie, partly cloudy 63, Bradford clear 55. To the south and east, York, partly cloudy 68, Sealands Grove cloudy 65, Harrisburg mostly cloudy 70, Philadelphia cloudy 73, Baltimore mostly cloudy 74, Washington D.C. cloudy 73. Once again, in Altoona it was 66 degrees under mostly cloudy skies. And at State College it was 64 degrees under partly cloudy skies. This is NOAA Weather Radio, All Hazards Station WMG 589. 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Here's the hazardous weather outlook for the following counties, Blair and Cambria. For today and tonight, the probability for widespread hazardous weather is low. And now the extended outlook for the period Monday through Saturday. The probability for widespread hazardous weather is low. Here's the hazardous weather outlook for the following counties, Bedford and Huntingdon. For today and tonight, the probability for widespread hazardous weather is low. And now the extended outlook for the period Monday through Saturday. Dangerous heat conditions are possible on Wednesday with maximum heat index values possibly exceeding 100 degrees. The Altoona climate summary for yesterday, July 11, 2026. Yesterday's high temperature of 83 degrees occurred at 2:08 p.m. This tied the normal high of 83. Yesterday's low temperature of 66 degrees occurred at 3:33 a.m. This low was 4 degrees above the normal low of 62. A trace of precipitation fell yesterday, which brings the monthly total to 4.27 inches. This is 3.07 inches above the normal amount of 1.20 inches for July. The total precipitation for the season since June 1st now stands at 7.91 inches, which is 3.29 inches above normal. The total precipitation for the year is now 21.51 inches, which is 2.70 inches above normal. There were no heating degree days yesterday, which is normal. This leaves the monthly total at 0, which is normal. The yearly total since July 1st is 0, which is normal. There were 10 cooling degree days yesterday, which is 2 above normal. This brings the monthly total to 134, which is 51 above normal. The yearly total since January 1st is 346, which is 66 above normal. The average wind speed was less than 5 miles per hour yesterday. The normal high temperature for today is 83 degrees, and the normal low is 62. The record high for today is 90, which occurred in 1952, and the record low is 46, which occurred in 1978. Sunrise today is at 5:54 a.m. and sunset is at 8:43 p.m. High pressure building in across the northeastern United States will bring seasonable temperatures and partly sunny skies to the Commonwealth today. Isolated showers and a stray thundershower will be possible mainly across the higher terrain of the Poconos and the Laurel Highlands.
High temperatures will range from the upper 70s to the mid-80s with more comfortable humidity levels compared to recent days. Dry weather will persist through at least midweek as temperatures trend higher, all thanks to a building ridge over the middle of the country. High temperatures are forecast to reach the upper 80s and into the 90s Tuesday and Wednesday. After the midweek warm-up, chances for showers and thunderstorms return later in the week and into the weekend as a cold front approaches from the north. Here is the latest National Weather Service forecast for Blair and Bedford counties, including the city of Altoona. Today, partly sunny. Patchy fog before 10 a.m. Isolated showers and thunderstorms after 4 p.m. Highs in the lower 80s. East winds around 5 miles an hour. Chance of rain 20%. Tonight, partly cloudy with isolated showers and thunderstorms before 8 p.m., then mostly clear after 8 p.m. Patchy fog after 2 a.m. Lows in the lower 60s. Southeast winds 5 to 10 miles an hour. Chance of rain 20%. Monday, patchy fog before 8 a.m. Sunny. Highs around 80. Southeast winds 5 to 10 miles an hour. Monday night, clear. Lows in the lower 60s. South winds around 5 miles an hour, becoming southwest after midnight. Here is the latest National Weather Service forecast for Cambria County, including the city of Johnstown. Today, mostly sunny. Isolated showers after 4 p.m. Highs around 80. East winds 5 to 10 miles an hour. Chance of rain 20%. Tonight, mostly clear. Lows in the lower 60s. Southeast winds 5 to 10 miles an hour with gusts up to 20 miles an hour. Monday, sunny. Highs around 80. Southeast winds 5 to 10 miles an hour. Monday night, clear. Lows in the lower 60s. South winds around 5 miles an hour. And now the extended forecast for South Central Pennsylvania. Tuesday, sunny. Highs in the upper 80s. Tuesday night, clear. Lows in the upper 60s. Wednesday, sunny, hot. Highs in the lower 90s. Wednesday night, mostly clear. Lows in the mid-60s. Thursday, mostly sunny. Highs in the upper 80s. Thursday night, partly cloudy. Lows in the mid-60s. Friday, mostly sunny. Highs in the lower 80s. Friday night, partly cloudy. Lows in the mid-60s. Saturday, mostly sunny with a chance of showers and thunderstorms. Highs in the mid-80s. Chance of rain 30%. The 8 to 14 day outlook, from Sunday July 19th to Saturday July 25th, calls for near normal temperatures and above normal precipitation. Normal high temperatures across central Pennsylvania during this period range from the upper 70s over the Allegheny Mountains to the mid-80s across the lower Susquehanna Valley. Normal lows range from the mid-50s over the Alleghenies to the upper 60s across the lower Susquehanna Valley. Here are the 6 a.m. conditions in the Altoona area. In Altoona, it was mostly cloudy. The temperature was 66 degrees, the dew point 66, and the relative humidity 100%. The wind was calm. The pressure was 30.15 inches and rising. At State College, it was partly cloudy. Visibility 10 miles. Temperature was 64 degrees, dew point 63. Wind was calm. And the pressure was 30.15 inches. Now, a few other local conditions. Johnstown, mostly cloudy 64, Dubois, partly cloudy 60, Latrobe, partly cloudy 66, Pittsburgh mostly cloudy 69, Erie, partly cloudy 63, Bradford clear 55. To the south and east, York, partly cloudy 68, Sealands Grove cloudy 65, Harrisburg mostly cloudy 70, Philadelphia cloudy 73, Baltimore mostly cloudy 74, Washington D.C. cloudy 73. Once again, in Altoona it was 66 degrees under mostly cloudy skies. And at State College it was 64 degrees under partly cloudy skies. This is NOAA Weather Radio, All Hazards Station WNG 589. 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Here's the hazardous weather outlook for the following counties,
Blair, and Cambria. For today and tonight, the probability for widespread hazardous weather is low. And now the extended outlook for the period Monday through Saturday. The probability for widespread hazardous weather is low. Here's the hazardous weather outlook for the following counties, Bedford and Huntingdon. For today and tonight, the probability for widespread hazardous weather is low. And now the extended outlook for the period Monday through Saturday. Dangerous heat conditions are possible on Wednesday with maximum heat index values possibly exceeding 100 degrees. The Altoona climate summary for yesterday, July 11, 2026. Yesterday's high temperature of 83 degrees occurred at 2:08 p.m. This tied the normal high of 83. Yesterday's low temperature of 66 degrees occurred at 3:33 a.m. This low was 4 degrees above the normal low of 62. A trace of precipitation fell yesterday, which brings the monthly total to 4.27 inches. This is 3.07 inches above the normal amount of 1.20 inches for July. The total precipitation for the season since June 1st now stands at 7.91 inches, which is 3.29 inches above normal. The total precipitation for the year is now 21.51 inches, which is 2.70 inches above normal. There were no heating degree days yesterday, which is normal. This leaves the monthly total at 0, which is normal. The yearly total since July 1st is 0, which is normal. There were 10 cooling degree days yesterday, which is 2 above normal. This brings the monthly total to 134, which is 51 above normal. The yearly total since January 1st is 346, which is 66 above normal. The average wind speed was less than 5 miles per hour yesterday. The normal high temperature for today is 83 degrees, and the normal low is 62. The record high for today is 90, which occurred in 1952, and the record low is 46, which occurred in 1978. Sunrise today is at 5:54 a.m. and sunset is at 8:43 p.m. High pressure building in across the northeastern United States will bring seasonable temperatures and partly sunny skies to the Commonwealth today. Isolated showers and a stray thundershower will be possible mainly across the higher terrain of the Poconos and the Laurel Highlands. High temperatures will range from the upper 70s to the mid-80s with more comfortable humidity levels compared to recent days. Dry weather will persist through at least midweek as temperatures trend higher, all thanks to a building ridge over the middle of the country. High temperatures are forecast to reach the upper 80s and into the 90s Tuesday and Wednesday. After the midweek warm-up, chances for showers and thunderstorms return later in the week and into the weekend as a cold front approaches from the north. Here is the latest National Weather Service forecast for Blair and Bedford counties, including the city of Altoona. Today, partly sunny. Patchy fog before 10 a.m. Isolated showers and thunderstorms after 4 p.m. Highs in the lower 80s. East winds around 5 miles an hour. Chance of rain 20%. Tonight, partly cloudy with isolated showers and thunderstorms before 8 p.m., then mostly clear after 8 p.m. Patchy fog after 2 a.m. Lows in the lower 60s. Southeast winds 5 to 10 miles an hour. Chance of rain 20%. Monday, patchy fog before 8 a.m. Sunny. Highs around 80. Southeast winds 5 to 10 miles an hour. Monday night, clear. Lows in the lower 60s. South winds around 5 miles an hour, becoming southwest after midnight. Here is the latest National Weather Service forecast for Cambria County, including the city of Johnstown. Today, mostly sunny. Isolated showers after 4 p.m. Highs around 80. East winds 5 to 10 miles an hour. Chance of rain 20%. Tonight, mostly clear. Lows in the lower 60s. Southeast winds 5 to 10 miles an hour with gusts up to 20 miles an hour. Monday, sunny. Highs around 80. Southeast winds 5 to 10 miles an hour. Monday night, clear. Lows in the lower 60s. South winds around 5 miles an hour. And now the extended forecast for South Central Pennsylvania. Tuesday, sunny. Highs in the upper 80s. Tuesday night, clear. Lows in the upper 60s.
Wednesday, sunny, hot. Highs in the lower 90s. Wednesday night, mostly clear. Lows in the mid-60s. Thursday, mostly sunny. Highs in the upper 80s. Thursday night, partly cloudy. Lows in the mid-60s. Friday, mostly sunny. Highs in the lower 80s. Friday night, partly cloudy. Lows in the mid-60s. Saturday, mostly sunny with a chance of showers and thunderstorms. Highs in the mid-80s. Chance of rain 30%. The 8 to 14 day outlook, from Sunday July 19th to Saturday July 25th, calls for near normal temperatures and above normal precipitation. Normal high temperatures across central Pennsylvania during this period range from the upper 70s over the Allegheny Mountains to the mid-80s across the lower Susquehanna Valley. Normal lows range from the mid-50s over the Alleghenies to the upper 60s across the lower Susquehanna Valley. Here are the 6 a.m. conditions in the Altoona area. In Altoona, it was mostly cloudy. The temperature was 66 degrees, the dew point 66, and the relative humidity 100%. The wind was calm. The pressure was 30.15 inches and rising. At State College, it was partly cloudy. Visibility 10 miles. Temperature was 64 degrees, dew point 63. Wind was calm. And the pressure was 30.15 inches. Now, a few other local conditions. Johnstown, mostly cloudy 64, Dubois, partly cloudy 60, La Trobe, partly cloudy 66, Pittsburgh mostly cloudy 69, Erie, partly cloudy 63, Bradford clear 55. To the south and east, York, partly cloudy 68, Sealands Grove cloudy 65, Harrisburg mostly cloudy 70, Philadelphia cloudy 73, Baltimore mostly cloudy 74, Washington D.C. cloudy 73. Once again, in Altoona it was 66 degrees under mostly cloudy skies. And at State College it was 64 degrees under partly cloudy skies. This is NOAA Weather Radio, All Hazards Station WNG 589. 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Here's the hazardous weather outlook for the following counties, Blair and Cambria. For today and tonight, the probability for widespread hazardous weather is low. And now the extended outlook for the period Monday through Saturday. The probability for widespread hazardous weather is low. Here's the hazardous weather outlook for the following counties, Bedford and Huntingdon. For today and tonight, the probability for widespread hazardous weather is low. And now the extended outlook for the period Monday through Saturday. Dangerous heat conditions are possible on Wednesday with maximum heat index values possibly exceeding 100 degrees. 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Broadcasts originate from the National Weather Service in State College and are transmitted from the tower facilities provided by the Blair County Emergency Management Agency in Frankstown on a frequency of 162.425 MHz. We are located at Innovation Park in State College. 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Properly set weather radios with the alarm device will alert you when severe weather warnings or watches are issued. Programming on this station will be temporarily changed during severe weather to bring you the latest information. Warnings and safety information from the National Weather Service may someday save your life or protect your property. The Altoona Climate Summary for yesterday, July 11, 2026. Yesterday's high temperature of 83 degrees occurred at 2:08 p.m. This tied the normal high of 83. Yesterday's low temperature of 66 degrees occurred at 3:33 a.m. This low was 4 degrees above the normal low of 62. A trace of precipitation fell yesterday, which brings the monthly total to 4.27 inches. This is 3.07 inches above the normal amount of 1.20 inches for July. The total precipitation for the season since June 1st now stands at 7.91 inches, which is 3.29 inches above normal. The total precipitation for the year is now 21.51 inches, which is 2.70 inches above normal. There were no heating degree days yesterday, which is normal. This leaves the monthly total at zero, which is normal.
The yearly total since July 1st is zero, which is normal. There were 10 cooling degree days yesterday, which is 2 above normal. This brings the monthly total to 134, which is 51 above normal. The yearly total since January 1st is 346, which is 66 above normal. The average wind speed was less than 5.

through at least midweek as temperatures trend higher, all thanks to a building ridge over the middle of the country. High temperatures are forecast to reach the upper 80s and into the 90s Tuesday and Wednesday. After the midweek warm-up, chances for showers and thunderstorms return later in the week and into the weekend as a cold front approaches from the north. Here is the latest National Weather Service forecast for Blair and Bedford counties, including the city of Altoona. Today, partly sunny. Patchy fog before 10 a.m. Isolated showers and thunderstorms after 4 p.m. Highs in the lower 80s. East winds around 5 miles an hour. Chance of rain 20%. Tonight, partly cloudy with isolated showers and thunderstorms before 8 p.m., then mostly clear after 8 p.m. Patchy fog after 2 a.m. Lows in the lower 60s. Southeast winds 5 to 10 miles an hour. Chance of rain 20%. Monday, patchy fog before 8 a.m. Sunny. Highs around 80. Southeast winds 5 to 10 miles an hour. Monday night, clear. Lows in the lower 60s. South winds around 5 miles an hour, becoming southwest after midnight. Here is the latest National Weather Service forecast for Cambria County, including the city of Johnstown. Today, mostly sunny. Isolated showers after 4 p.m. Highs around 80. East winds 5 to 10 miles an hour. Chance of rain 20%. Tonight, mostly clear. Lows in the lower 60s. Southeast winds 5 to 10 miles an hour with gusts up to 20 miles an hour. Monday, sunny. Highs around 80. Southeast winds 5 to 10 miles an hour. Monday night, clear. Lows in the lower 60s. South winds around 5 miles an hour. And now the extended forecast for South Central Pennsylvania. Tuesday, sunny. Highs in the upper 80s. Tuesday night, clear. Lows in the upper 60s. Wednesday, sunny, hot. Highs in the lower 90s. Wednesday night, mostly clear. Lows in the mid 60s. Thursday, mostly sunny. Highs in the upper 80s. Thursday night, partly cloudy. Lows in the mid 60s. Friday, mostly sunny. Highs in the lower 80s. Friday night, partly cloudy. Lows in the mid 60s. Saturday, mostly sunny with a chance of showers and thunderstorms. Highs in the mid 80s. Chance of rain 30%. The 8 to 14 day outlook, from Sunday, July 19th to Saturday, July 25th, calls for near normal temperatures and above normal precipitation. Normal high temperatures across central Pennsylvania during this period range from the upper 70s over the Allegheny Mountains to the mid 80s across the lower Susquehanna Valley. Normal lows range from the mid 50s over the Alleghenies to the upper 60s across the lower Susquehanna Valley. Here are the 6 a.m. conditions in the Altoona area. In Altoona, it was mostly cloudy. The temperature was 66 degrees, the dew point 66, and the relative humidity 100%. The wind was calm. The pressure was 30.15 inches and rising. At State College, it was partly cloudy. Visibility 10 miles. Temperature was 64 degrees, dew point 63. Wind was calm. And the pressure was 30.15 inches. Now, a few other local conditions. Johnstown, mostly cloudy 64, Du Bois, partly cloudy 60, La Trobe, partly cloudy 66, Pittsburgh mostly cloudy 69, Erie, partly cloudy 63, Bradford clear 55. To the south and east, York, partly cloudy 68, Selinsgrove Grove cloudy 65, Harrisburg mostly cloudy 70, Philadelphia cloudy 73, Baltimore mostly cloudy 74, Washington D.C. cloudy 73. Once again, in Altoona it was 66 degrees under mostly cloudy skies. And at State College it was 64 degrees under partly cloudy skies. 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Here's the hazardous weather outlook for the following counties, Blair and Cambria. For today and tonight, the probability for widespread hazardous weather is low. And now the extended outlook.

for the period Monday through Saturday. The probability for widespread hazardous weather is low. Here's the hazardous weather outlook for the following counties, Bedford and Huntingdon. For today and tonight, the probability for widespread hazardous weather is low. And now the extended outlook for the period Monday through Saturday. Dangerous heat conditions are possible on Wednesday with maximum heat index values possibly exceeding 100 degrees. The Altoona climate summary for yesterday, July 11, 2026. Yesterday's high temperature of 83 degrees occurred at 2:08 p.m. This tied the normal high of 83. Yesterday's low temperature of 66 degrees occurred at 3:33 a.m. This low was 4 degrees above the normal low of 62. A trace of precipitation fell yesterday, which brings the monthly total to 4.27 inches. This is 3.07 inches above the normal amount of 1.20 inches for July. The total precipitation for the season since June 1st now stands at 7.91 inches, which is 3.29 inches above normal. The total precipitation for the year is now 21.51 inches, which is 2.70 inches above normal. There were no heating degree days yesterday, which is normal. This leaves the monthly total at 0, which is normal. The yearly total since July 1st is 0, which is normal. There were 10 cooling degree days yesterday, which is 2 above normal. This brings the monthly total to 134, which is 51 above normal. The yearly total since January 1st is 346, which is 66 above normal. The average wind speed was less than 5 miles per hour yesterday. The normal high temperature for today is 83 degrees, and the normal low is 62. The record high for today is 90, which occurred in 1952, and the record low is 46, which occurred in 1978. Sunrise today is at 5:54 a.m. and sunset is at 8:43 p.m. High pressure building in across the northeastern United States will bring seasonable temperatures and partly sunny skies to the Commonwealth today. Isolated showers and a stray thundershower will be possible mainly across the higher terrain of the Poconos and the Laurel Highlands. High temperatures will range from the upper 70s to the mid-80s with more comfortable humidity levels compared to recent days. Dry weather will persist through at least midweek as temperatures trend higher, all thanks to a building ridge over the middle of the country. High temperatures are forecast to reach the upper 80s and into the 90s Tuesday and Wednesday. After the midweek warm-up, chances for showers and thunderstorms return later in the week and into the weekend as a cold front approaches from the north. Here is the latest National Weather Service forecast for Blair and Bedford counties, including the city of Altoona. Today, partly sunny. Patchy fog before 10 a.m. Isolated showers and thunderstorms after 4 p.m. Highs in the lower 80s. East winds around 5 miles an hour. Chance of rain 20%. Tonight, partly cloudy with isolated showers and thunderstorms before 8 p.m., then mostly clear after 8 p.m. Patchy fog after 2 a.m. Lows in the lower 60s. Southeast winds 5 to 10 miles an hour. Chance of rain 20%. Monday, patchy fog before 8 a.m. Sunny. Highs around 80. Southeast winds 5 to 10 miles an hour. Monday night, clear. Lows in the lower 60s. South winds around 5 miles an hour, becoming southwest after midnight. Here is the latest National Weather Service forecast for Cambria County, including the city of Johnstown. Today, mostly sunny. Isolated showers after 4 p.m. Highs around 80. East winds 5 to 10 miles an hour. Chance of rain 20%. Tonight, mostly clear. Lows in the lower 60s. Southeast winds 5 to 10 miles an hour with gusts up to 20 miles an hour. Monday, sunny. Highs around 80. Southeast winds 5 to 10 miles an hour. Monday night, clear. Lows in the lower 60s. South winds around 5 miles an hour. And now the extended forecast for South Central Pennsylvania. Tuesday, sunny. Highs in the upper 80s. Tuesday night, clear. Lows in the upper 60s. Wednesday, sunny, hot. Highs in the lower 90s. Wednesday night, mostly clear. Lows in the mid-60s.
Thursday, mostly sunny. Highs in the upper 80s. Thursday night, partly cloudy. Lows in the mid-60s. Friday, mostly sunny. Highs in the lower 80s. Friday night, partly cloudy. Lows in the mid-60s. Saturday, mostly sunny with a chance of showers and thunderstorms. Highs in the mid-80s. Chance of rain 30%. The 8 to 14 day outlook, from Sunday, July 19th to Saturday, July 25th, calls for near normal temperatures and above normal precipitation. Normal high temperatures across central Pennsylvania during this period range from the upper 70s over the Allegheny Mountains to the mid-80s across the lower Susquehanna Valley. Normal lows range from the mid-50s over the Alleghenies to the upper 60s across the lower Susquehanna Valley. Here are the 6 a.m. conditions in the Altoona area. In Altoona, it was mostly cloudy. The temperature was 66 degrees, the dew point 66, and the relative humidity 100%. The wind was calm. The pressure was 30.15 inches and rising. At State College, it was partly cloudy. Visibility 10 miles. Temperature was 64 degrees, dew point 63. Wind was calm. And the pressure was 30.15 inches. Now, a few other local conditions. Johnstown, mostly cloudy 64, Dubois, partly cloudy 60, Latrobe, partly cloudy 66, Pittsburgh mostly cloudy 69, Erie, partly cloudy 63, Bradford clear 55. To the south and east, York, partly cloudy 68, Sealands Grove cloudy 65, Harrisburg mostly cloudy 70, Philadelphia cloudy 73, Baltimore mostly cloudy 74, Washington D.C. cloudy 73. Once again, in Altoona it was 66 degrees under mostly cloudy skies. And at State College it was 64 degrees under partly cloudy skies. 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Here's the hazardous weather outlook for the following counties, Blair and Cambria. For today and tonight, the probability for widespread hazardous weather is low. And now the extended outlook for the period Monday through Saturday. The probability for widespread hazardous weather is low. Here's the hazardous weather outlook for the following counties, Bedford and Huntingdon. For today and tonight, the probability for widespread hazardous weather is low. And now the extended outlook for the period Monday through Saturday. Dangerous heat conditions are possible on Wednesday with maximum heat index values possibly exceeding 100 degrees. The Altoona climate summary for yesterday, July 11, 2026. Yesterday's high temperature of 83 degrees occurred at 2:08 p.m. This tied the normal high of 83. Yesterday's low temperature of 66 degrees occurred at 3:33 a.m. This low was 4 degrees above the normal low of 62. A trace of precipitation fell yesterday, which brings the monthly total to 4.27 inches. This is 3.07 inches above the normal amount of 1.20 inches for July. The total precipitation for the season since June 1st now stands at 7.91 inches, which is 3.29 inches above normal. The total precipitation for the year is now 21.51 inches, which is 2.70 inches above normal. There were no heating degree days yesterday, which is normal. This leaves the monthly total at 0, which is normal. The yearly total since July 1st is 0, which is normal. There were 10 cooling degree days yesterday, which is 2 above normal. This brings the monthly total to 134, which is 51 above normal. The yearly total since January 1st is 346, which is 66 above normal. The average wind speed was less than 5 miles per hour yesterday. The normal high temperature for today is 83 degrees, and the normal low is 62. The record high for today is 90, which occurred in 1952, and the record low is 46, which occurred in 1978. Sunrise today is at 5:54 a.m. and sunset is at 8:43 p.m. High pressure building in across the northeastern United States will bring seasonable temperatures and partly sunny skies to the Commonwealth today. Isolated showers and a stray thundershower will be possible mainly across the higher terrain of the Poconos and the Laurel Highlands.
High temperatures will range from the upper 70s to the mid-80s with more comfortable humidity levels compared to recent days. Dry weather will persist through at least midweek as temperatures trend higher, all thanks to a building ridge over the middle of the country. High temperatures are forecast to reach the upper 80s and into the 90s Tuesday and Wednesday. After the midweek warm-up, chances for showers and thunderstorms return later in the week and into the weekend as a cold front approaches from the north. Here is the latest National Weather Service forecast for Blair and Bedford counties, including the city of Altoona. Today, partly sunny. Patchy fog before 10 a.m. Isolated showers and thunderstorms after 4 p.m. Highs in the lower 80s. East winds around 5 miles an hour. Chance of rain 20%. Tonight, partly cloudy with isolated showers and thunderstorms before 8 p.m., then mostly clear after 8 p.m. Patchy fog after 2 a.m. Lows in the lower 60s. Southeast winds 5 to 10 miles an hour. Chance of rain 20%. Monday, patchy fog before 8 a.m. Sunny. Highs around 80. Southeast winds 5 to 10 miles an hour. Monday night, clear. Lows in the lower 60s. South winds around 5 miles an hour, becoming southwest after midnight. Here is the latest National Weather Service forecast for Cambria County, including the city of Johnstown. Today, mostly sunny. Isolated showers after 4 p.m. Highs around 80. East winds 5 to 10 miles an hour. Chance of rain 20%. Tonight, mostly clear. Lows in the lower 60s. Southeast winds 5 to 10 miles an hour with gusts up to 20 miles an hour. Monday, sunny. Highs around 80. Southeast winds 5 to 10 miles an hour. Monday night, clear. Lows in the lower 60s. South winds around 5 miles an hour. And now the extended forecast for South Central Pennsylvania. Tuesday, sunny. Highs in the upper 80s. Tuesday night, clear. Lows in the upper 60s. Wednesday, sunny, hot. Highs in the lower 90s. Wednesday night, mostly clear. Lows in the mid-60s. Thursday, mostly sunny. Highs in the upper 80s. Thursday night, partly cloudy. Lows in the mid-60s. Friday, mostly sunny. Highs in the lower 80s. Friday night, partly cloudy. Lows in the mid-60s. Saturday, mostly sunny with a chance of showers and thunderstorms. Highs in the mid-80s. Chance of rain 30%. The 8 to 14 day outlook, from Sunday July 19th to Saturday July 25th, calls for near normal temperatures and above normal precipitation. Normal high temperatures across central Pennsylvania during this period range from the upper 70s over the Allegheny Mountains to the mid-80s across the lower Susquehanna Valley. Normal lows range from the mid-50s over the Alleghenies to the upper 60s across the lower Susquehanna Valley. Here are the 6 a.m. conditions in the Altoona area. In Altoona, it was mostly cloudy. The temperature was 66 degrees, the dew point 66, and the relative humidity 100%. The wind was calm. The pressure was 30.15 inches and rising. At State College, it was partly cloudy. Visibility 10 miles. Temperature was 64 degrees, dew point 63. Wind was calm. And the pressure was 30.15 inches. Now, a few other local conditions. Johnstown, mostly cloudy 64, Du Bois, partly cloudy 60, La Trobe, partly cloudy 66, Pittsburgh mostly cloudy 69, Erie, partly cloudy 63, Bradford clear 55. To the south and east, York, partly cloudy 68, Selins Grove cloudy 65, Harrisburg mostly cloudy 70, Philadelphia cloudy 73, Baltimore mostly cloudy 74, Washington D.C. cloudy 73. Once again, in Altoona it was 66 degrees under mostly cloudy skies. And at State College it was 64 degrees under partly cloudy skies. 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Here's the hazardous weather outlook for the following counties,
Blair and Cambria. For today and tonight, the probability for widespread hazardous weather is low. And now the extended outlook for the period Monday through Saturday. The probability for widespread hazardous weather is low. Here's the hazardous weather outlook for the following counties, Bedford and Huntingdon. For today and tonight, the probability for widespread hazardous weather is low. And now the extended outlook for the period Monday through Saturday. Dangerous heat conditions are possible on Wednesday with maximum heat index values possibly exceeding 100 degrees. The Altoona climate summary for yesterday, July 11, 2026. Yesterday's high temperature of 83 degrees occurred at 2:08 p.m. This tied the normal high of 83. Yesterday's low temperature of 66 degrees occurred at 3:33 a.m. This low was 4 degrees above the normal low of 62. A trace of precipitation fell yesterday, which brings the monthly total to 4.27 inches. This is 3.07 inches above the normal amount of 1.20 inches for July. The total precipitation for the season since June 1st now stands at 7.91 inches, which is 3.29 inches above normal. The total precipitation for the year is now 21.51 inches, which is 2.70 inches above normal. There were no heating degree days yesterday, which is normal. This leaves the monthly total at 0, which is normal. The yearly total since July 1st is 0, which is normal. There were 10 cooling degree days yesterday, which is 2 above normal. This brings the monthly total to 134, which is 51 above normal. The yearly total since January 1st is 346, which is 66 above normal. The average wind speed was less than 5 miles per hour yesterday. The normal high temperature for today is 83 degrees, and the normal low is 62. The record high for today is 90, which occurred in 1952, and the record low is 46, which occurred in 1978. Sunrise today is at 5:54 a.m. and sunset is at 8:43 p.m. High pressure building in across the northeastern United States will bring seasonable temperatures and partly sunny skies to the Commonwealth today. Isolated showers and a stray thundershower will be possible mainly across the higher terrain of the Poconos and the Laurel Highlands. High temperatures will range from the upper 70s to the mid-80s with more comfortable humidity levels compared to recent days. Dry weather will persist through at least midweek as temperatures trend higher, all thanks to a building ridge over the middle of the country. High temperatures are forecast to reach the upper 80s and into the 90s Tuesday and Wednesday. After the midweek warm-up, chances for showers and thunderstorms return later in the week and into the weekend as a cold front approaches from the north. Here is the latest National Weather Service forecast for Blair and Bedford counties, including the city of Altoona. Today, partly sunny. Patchy fog before 10 a.m. Isolated showers and thunderstorms after 4 p.m. Highs in the lower 80s. East winds around 5 miles an hour. Chance of rain 20%. Tonight, partly cloudy with isolated showers and thunderstorms before 8 p.m., then mostly clear after 8 p.m. Patchy fog after 2 a.m. Lows in the lower 60s. Southeast winds 5 to 10 miles an hour. Chance of rain 20%. Monday, patchy fog before 8 a.m. Sunny. Highs around 80. Southeast winds 5 to 10 miles an hour. Monday night, clear. Lows in the lower 60s. South winds around 5 miles an hour, becoming southwest after midnight. Here is the latest National Weather Service forecast for Cambria County, including the city of Johnstown. Today, mostly sunny. Isolated showers after 4 p.m. Highs around 80. East winds 5 to 10 miles an hour. Chance of rain 20%. Tonight, mostly clear. Lows in the lower 60s. Southeast winds 5 to 10 miles an hour with gusts up to 20 miles an hour. Monday, sunny. Highs around 80. Southeast winds 5 to 10 miles an hour. Monday night, clear. Lows in the lower 60s. South winds around 5 miles an hour. And now the extended forecast for South Central Pennsylvania. Tuesday, sunny. Highs in the upper 80s. Tuesday night, clear. Lows in the upper 60s.
Wednesday, sunny, hot. Highs in the lower 90s. Wednesday night, mostly clear. Lows in the mid-60s. Thursday, mostly sunny. Highs in the upper 80s. Thursday night, partly cloudy. Lows in the mid-60s. Friday, mostly sunny. Highs in the lower 80s. Friday night, partly cloudy. Lows in the mid-60s. Saturday, mostly sunny with a chance of showers and thunderstorms. Highs in the mid-80s. Chance of rain 30%. The 8 to 14 day outlook, from Sunday, July 19th to Saturday, July 25th, calls for near normal temperatures and above normal precipitation. Normal high temperatures across central Pennsylvania during this period range from the upper 70s over the Allegheny Mountains to the mid-80s across the lower Susquehanna Valley. Normal lows range from the mid-50s over the Alleghenies to the upper 60s across the lower Susquehanna Valley. Here are the 6 a.m. conditions in the Altoona area. In Altoona, it was mostly cloudy. The temperature was 66 degrees, the dew point 66, and the relative humidity 100%. The wind was calm. The pressure was 30.15 inches and rising. At State College, it was partly cloudy. Visibility 10 miles. Temperature was 64 degrees, dew point 63. Wind was calm. And the pressure was 30.15 inches. Now, a few other local conditions. Johnstown, mostly cloudy 64, Dubois, partly cloudy 60, La Trobe, partly cloudy 66, Pittsburgh mostly cloudy 69, Erie, partly cloudy 63, Bradford clear 55. To the south and east, York, partly cloudy 68, Selinsgrove Grove cloudy 65, Harrisburg mostly cloudy 70, Philadelphia cloudy 73, Baltimore mostly cloudy 74, Washington D.C. cloudy 73. Once again, in Altoona it was 66 degrees under mostly cloudy skies. And at State College it was 64 degrees under partly cloudy skies. This is NOAA Weather Radio, All Hazards Station WNG 589. 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Here's the hazardous weather outlook for the following counties, Blair and Cambria. For today and tonight, the probability for widespread hazardous weather is low. And now the extended outlook for the period Monday through Saturday. The probability for widespread hazardous weather is low. Here's the hazardous weather outlook for the following counties, Bedford and Huntingdon. For today and tonight, the probability for widespread hazardous weather is low. And now the extended outlook for the period Monday through Saturday. Dangerous heat conditions are possible on Wednesday with maximum heat index values possibly exceeding 100 degrees. The Altoona climate summary for yesterday, July 11th, 2026. Yesterday's high temperature of 83 degrees occurred at 2:08 p.m. This tied the normal high of 83. Yesterday's low temperature of 66 degrees occurred at 3:33 a.m. This low was 4 degrees above the normal low of 62. A trace of precipitation fell yesterday, which brings the monthly total to 4.27 inches. This is 3.07 inches above the normal amount of 1.20 inches for July. The total precipitation for the season since June 1st now stands at 7.91 inches, which is 3.29 inches above normal. The total precipitation for the year is now 21.51 inches, which is 2.70 inches above normal. There were no heating degree days yesterday, which is normal. This leaves the monthly total at 0, which is normal. The yearly total since July 1st is 0, which is normal. There were 10 cooling degree days yesterday, which is 2 above normal. This brings the monthly total to 134, which is 51 above normal. The yearly total since January 1st is 346, which is 66 above normal. The average wind speed was less than 5 miles per hour yesterday. The normal high temperature for today is 83 degrees, and the normal low is 62. The record high for today is 90, which occurred in 1952, and the record low is 46, which occurred in 1978. Sunrise today is at 5:54 a.m. and sunset is at 8:43 p.m.
High pressure building in across the northeastern United States will bring seasonable temperatures and partly sunny skies to the Commonwealth today. Isolated showers and a stray thundershower will be possible mainly across the higher terrain of the Poconos and the Laurel Highlands. High temperatures will range from the upper 70s to the mid-80s with more comfortable humidity levels compared to recent days. Dry weather will persist through at least midweek as temperatures trend higher, all thanks to a building ridge over the middle of the country. High temperatures are forecast to reach the upper 80s and into the 90s Tuesday and Wednesday. After the midweek warm-up, chances for showers and thunderstorms return later in the week and into the weekend as a cold front approaches from the north. Here is the latest National Weather Service forecast for Blair and Bedford counties, including the city of Altoona. Today, partly sunny. Patchy fog before 10 a.m. Isolated showers and thunderstorms after 4 p.m. Highs in the lower 80s. East winds around 5 miles an hour. Chance of rain 20%. Tonight, partly cloudy with isolated showers and thunderstorms before 8 p.m., then mostly clear after 8 p.m. Patchy fog after 2 a.m. Lows in the lower 60s. Southeast winds 5 to 10 miles an hour. Chance of rain 20%. Monday, patchy fog before 8 a.m. Sunny. Highs around 80. Southeast winds 5 to 10 miles an hour. Monday night, clear. Lows in the lower 60s. South winds around 5 miles an hour, becoming southwest after midnight. Here is the latest National Weather Service forecast for Cambria County, including the city of Johnstown. Today, mostly sunny. Isolated showers after 4 p.m. Highs around 80. East winds 5 to 10 miles an hour. Chance of rain 20%. Tonight, mostly clear. Lows in the lower 60s. Southeast winds 5 to 10 miles an hour with gusts up to 20 miles an hour. Monday, sunny. Highs around 80. Southeast winds 5 to 10 miles an hour. Monday night, clear. Lows in the lower 60s. South winds around 5 miles an hour. And now the extended forecast for South Central Pennsylvania. Tuesday, sunny. Highs in the upper 80s. Tuesday night, clear. Lows in the upper 60s. Wednesday, sunny, hot. Highs in the lower 90s. Wednesday night, mostly clear. Lows in the mid-60s. Thursday, mostly sunny. Highs in the upper 80s. Thursday night, partly cloudy. Lows in the mid-60s. Friday, mostly sunny. Highs in the lower 80s. Friday night, partly cloudy. Lows in the mid-60s. Saturday, mostly sunny with a chance of showers and thunderstorms. Highs in the mid-80s. Chance of rain 30%. The 8 to 14 day outlook, from Sunday July 19th to Saturday July 25th, calls for near normal temperatures and above normal precipitation. Normal high temperatures across central Pennsylvania during this period range from the upper 70s over the Allegheny Mountains to the mid-80s across the lower Susquehanna Valley. Normal lows range from the mid-50s over the Alleghenies to the upper 60s across the lower Susquehanna Valley. Here are the 6 a.m. conditions in the Altoona area. In Altoona, it was mostly cloudy. The temperature was 66 degrees, the dew point 66, and the relative humidity 100%. The wind was calm. The pressure was 30.15 inches and rising. At State College, it was partly cloudy. Visibility 10 miles. Temperature was 64 degrees, dew point 63. Wind was calm. And the pressure was 30.15 inches. Now, a few other local conditions. Johnstown, mostly cloudy 64, Du Bois, partly cloudy 60, La Trobe, partly cloudy 66, Pittsburgh mostly cloudy 69, Erie, partly cloudy 63, Bradford clear 55. To the south and east, York, partly cloudy 68, Sealands Grove cloudy 65, Harrisburg mostly cloudy 70, Philadelphia cloudy 73, Baltimore mostly cloudy 74, Washington D.C. cloudy 73. Once again, in Altoona it was 66 degrees under mostly cloudy skies. And at State College it was 64 degrees under partly cloudy skies.
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Here's the hazardous weather outlook for the following counties, Blair and Cambria. For today and tonight, the probability for widespread hazardous weather is low. And now the extended outlook for the period Monday through Saturday. The probability for widespread hazardous weather is low. Here's the hazardous weather outlook for the following counties, Bedford and Huntingdon. For today and tonight, the probability for widespread hazardous weather is low. And now the extended outlook for the period Monday through Saturday. Dangerous heat conditions are possible on Wednesday with maximum heat index values possibly exceeding 100 degrees. The Altoona Climate Summary for yesterday, July 11, 2026. Yesterday's high temperature of 83 degrees occurred at 2:08 p.m. This tied the normal high of 83. Yesterday's low temperature of 66 degrees occurred at 3:33 a.m. This low was 4 degrees above the normal low of 62. A trace of precipitation fell yesterday, which brings the monthly total to 4.27 inches. This is 3.07 inches above the normal amount of 1.20 inches for July. The total precipitation for the season since June 1st now stands at 7.91 inches, which is 3.29 inches above normal. The total precipitation for the year is now 21.51 inches, which is 2.70 inches above normal. There were no heating degree days yesterday, which is normal. This leaves the monthly total at 0, which is normal. The yearly total since July 1st is 0, which is normal. There were 10 cooling degree days yesterday, which is 2 above normal. This brings the monthly total to 134, which is 51 above normal. The yearly total since January 1st is 346, which is 66 above normal. The average wind speed was less than 5 miles per hour yesterday. The normal high temperature for today is 83 degrees, and the normal low is 62. The record high for today is 90, which occurred in 1952, and the record low is 46, which occurred in 1978. Sunrise today is at 5:54 a.m. and sunset is at 8:43 p.m. High pressure building in across the northeastern United States will bring seasonable temperatures and partly sunny skies to the Commonwealth today. Isolated showers and a stray thundershower will be possible mainly across the higher terrain of the Poconos and the Laurel Highlands. High temperatures will range from the upper 70s to the mid-80s with more comfortable humidity levels compared to recent days. Dry weather will persist through at least midweek as temperatures trend higher, all thanks to a building ridge over the middle of the country. High temperatures are forecast to reach the upper 80s and into the 90s Tuesday and Wednesday. After the midweek warm-up, chances for showers and thunderstorms return later in the week and into the weekend as a cold front approaches from the north. Here is the latest National Weather Service forecast for Blair and Bedford counties, including the city of Altoona. Today, partly sunny. Patchy fog before 10 a.m. Isolated showers and thunderstorms after 4 p.m. Highs in the lower 80s. East winds around 5 miles an hour. Chance of rain 20%. Tonight, partly cloudy with isolated showers and thunderstorms before 8 p.m., then mostly clear after 8 p.m. Patchy fog after 2 a.m. Lows in the lower 60s. Southeast winds 5 to 10 miles an hour. Chance of rain 20%. Monday, patchy fog before 8 a.m. Sunny. Highs around 80. Southeast winds 5 to 10 miles an hour. Monday night, clear. Lows in the lower 60s. South winds around 5 miles an hour, becoming southwest after midnight. Here is the latest National Weather Service forecast for Cambria County, including the city of Johnstown. Today, mostly sunny. Isolated showers after 4 p.m. Highs around 80. East winds 5 to 10 miles an hour. Chance of rain 20%. Tonight, mostly clear. Lows in the lower 60s. Southeast winds 5 to 10 miles an hour with gusts up to 20 miles an hour. Monday, sunny. Highs around 80. Southeast winds 5 to 10 miles an hour. Monday night, clear. Lows in the lower 60s.
south winds around 5 miles an hour. And now the extended forecast for south central Pennsylvania. Tuesday, sunny. Highs in the upper 80s. Tuesday night, clear. Lows in the upper 60s. Wednesday, sunny, hot. Highs in the lower 90s. Wednesday night, mostly clear. Lows in the mid-60s. Thursday, mostly sunny. Highs in the upper 80s. Thursday night, partly cloudy. Lows in the mid-60s. Friday, mostly sunny. Highs in the lower 80s. Friday night, partly cloudy. Lows in the mid-60s. Saturday, mostly sunny with a chance of showers and thunderstorms. Highs in the mid-80s. Chance of rain 30%. The 8 to 14 day outlook, from Sunday, July 19th to Saturday, July 25th, calls for near normal temperatures and above normal precipitation. Normal high temperatures across central Pennsylvania during this period range from the upper 70s over the Allegheny Mountains to the mid-80s across the lower Susquehanna Valley. Normal lows range from the mid-50s over the Alleghenies to the upper 60s across the lower Susquehanna Valley. Here are the 7 a.m. conditions in the Altoona area. In Altoona, it was mostly sunny. The temperature was 67 degrees, the dew point 66, and the relative humidity 97%. The wind was calm. The pressure was 30.17 inches and rising. At State College, it was mostly sunny. The temperature was 66 degrees, the dew point 64, and the relative humidity 94%. The wind was calm. The pressure was 30.17 inches and rising. Now, a few other local conditions: Johnstown, cloudy 65, Dubois, mostly sunny 62, La Trobe, clear 66, Pittsburgh, mostly cloudy 68, Erie, clear 65, Bradford, sunny 57. To the south and east, York, mostly sunny 70, Selinsgrove Grove, cloudy 66, Harrisburg, partly sunny 71, Philadelphia, partly sunny 74, Baltimore, partly sunny 74, Washington, D.C., cloudy 73. Once again, in Altoona it was 67 degrees under mostly sunny skies. And at State College it was 66 degrees under mostly sunny skies. 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Here's the hazardous weather outlook for the following counties, Blair and Cambria. For today and tonight, the probability for widespread hazardous weather is low. And now the extended outlook for the period Monday through Saturday. The probability for widespread hazardous weather is low. Here's the hazardous weather outlook for the following counties, Bedford and Huntingdon. For today and tonight, the probability for widespread hazardous weather is low. And now the extended outlook for the period Monday through Saturday. Dangerous heat conditions are possible on Wednesday with maximum heat index values possibly exceeding 100 degrees. The Altoona climate summary for yesterday, July 11, 2026. Yesterday's high temperature of 83 degrees occurred at 2:08 p.m. This tied the normal high of 83. Yesterday's low temperature of 66 degrees occurred at 3:33 a.m. This low was 4 degrees above the normal low of 62. A trace of precipitation fell yesterday, which brings the monthly total to 4.27 inches. This is 3.07 inches above the normal amount of 1.20 inches for July. The total precipitation for the season since June 1st now stands at 7.91 inches, which is 3.29 inches above normal. The total precipitation for the year is now 21.51 inches, which is 2.70 inches above normal. There were no heating degree days yesterday, which is normal. This leaves the monthly total at 0, which is normal. The yearly total since July 1st is 0, which is normal. There were 10 cooling degree days yesterday, which is 2 above normal. This brings the monthly total to 134, which is 51 above normal. The yearly total since January 1st is 346, which is 66 above normal. The average wind speed was less than 5 miles per hour yesterday. The normal high temperature for today is 83 degrees, and the normal low is 62.
The record high for today is 90, which occurred in 1952, and the record low is 46, which occurred in 1978. Sunrise today is at 5:54 a.m. and sunset is at 8:43 p.m. High pressure building in across the northeastern United States will bring seasonable temperatures and partly sunny skies to the Commonwealth today. Isolated showers and a stray thundershower will be possible mainly across the higher terrain of the Poconos and the Laurel Highlands. High temperatures will range from the upper 70s to the mid-80s with more comfortable humidity levels compared to recent days. Dry weather will persist through at least midweek as temperatures trend higher, all thanks to a building ridge over the middle of the country. High temperatures are forecast to reach the upper 80s and into the 90s Tuesday and Wednesday. After the midweek warm-up, chances for showers and thunderstorms return later in the week and into the weekend as a cold front approaches from the north. Here is the latest National Weather Service forecast for Blair and Bedford counties, including the city of Altoona. Today, partly sunny. Patchy fog before 10 a.m. Isolated showers and thunderstorms after 4 p.m. Highs in the lower 80s. East winds around 5 miles an hour. Chance of rain 20%. Tonight, partly cloudy with isolated showers and thunderstorms before 8 p.m., then mostly clear after 8 p.m. Patchy fog after 2 a.m. Lows in the lower 60s. Southeast winds 5 to 10 miles an hour. Chance of rain 20%. Monday, patchy fog before 8 a.m. Sunny. Highs around 80. Southeast winds 5 to 10 miles an hour. Monday night, clear. Lows in the lower 60s. South winds around 5 miles an hour, becoming southwest after midnight. Here is the latest National Weather Service forecast for Cambria County, including the city of Johnstown. Today, mostly sunny. Isolated showers after 4 p.m. Highs around 80. East winds 5 to 10 miles an hour. Chance of rain 20%. Tonight, mostly clear. Lows in the lower 60s. Southeast winds 5 to 10 miles an hour with gusts up to 20 miles an hour. Monday, sunny. Highs around 80. Southeast winds 5 to 10 miles an hour. Monday night, clear. Lows in the lower 60s. South winds around 5 miles an hour. And now the extended forecast for South Central Pennsylvania. Tuesday, sunny. Highs in the upper 80s. Tuesday night, clear. Lows in the upper 60s. Wednesday, sunny, hot. Highs in the lower 90s. Wednesday night, mostly clear. Lows in the mid 60s. Thursday, mostly sunny. Highs in the upper 80s. Thursday night, partly cloudy. Lows in the mid 60s. Friday, mostly sunny. Highs in the lower 80s. Friday night, partly cloudy. Lows in the mid 60s. Saturday, mostly sunny with a chance of showers and thunderstorms. Highs in the mid 80s. Chance of rain 30%. The 8 to 14 day outlook, from Sunday, July 19th to Saturday, July 25th, calls for near normal temperatures and above normal precipitation. Normal high temperatures across central Pennsylvania during this period range from the upper 70s over the Allegheny Mountains to the mid-80s across the lower Susquehanna Valley. Normal lows range from the mid-50s over the Alleghenies to the upper 60s across the lower Susquehanna Valley. Here are the 7 a.m. conditions in the Altoona area. In Altoona, fog was reported. The temperature was 67 degrees, the dew point 66, and the relative humidity 97%. The wind was calm. The pressure was 30.17 inches and rising. At State College, it was mostly sunny. The temperature was 66 degrees, the dew point 64, and the relative humidity 94%. The wind was calm. The pressure was 30.17 inches and rising. Now, a few other local conditions: Johnstown, cloudy 65, Dubois, mostly sunny 62, Latrobe, clear 66, Pittsburgh mostly cloudy 68, Erie, clear 65, Bradford sunny 57.
to the south and east, York, mostly sunny 70, Selins Grove cloudy 66, Harrisburg partly sunny 71, Philadelphia partly sunny 74, Baltimore partly sunny 74, Washington D.C. cloudy 73. Once again, in Altoona it was 67 degrees with fog. And at State College it was 66 degrees under mostly sunny skies. This is NOAA Weather Radio, All Hazards Station WMG 589. 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Here's the hazardous weather outlook, for the following counties, Blair and Cambria. For today and tonight. The probability for widespread hazardous weather is low. And now the extended outlook for the period Monday through Saturday. The probability for widespread hazardous weather is low. Here's the hazardous weather outlook, for the following counties, Bedford and Huntingdon. For today and tonight. The probability for widespread hazardous weather is low. And now the extended outlook for the period Monday through Saturday. Dangerous heat conditions are possible on Wednesday with maximum heat index values possibly exceeding 100 degrees. The Altoona climate summary for yesterday, July 11, 2026. Yesterday's high temperature of 83 degrees occurred at 2:08 p.m. This tied the normal high of 83. Yesterday's low temperature of 66 degrees occurred at 3:33 a.m. This low was 4 degrees above the normal low of 62. A trace of precipitation fell yesterday, which brings the monthly total to 4.27 inches. This is 3.07 inches above the normal amount of 1.20 inches for July. The total precipitation for the season since June 1st now stands at 7.91 inches, which is 3.29 inches above normal. The total precipitation for the year is now 21.51 inches, which is 2.70 inches above normal. There were no heating degree days yesterday, which is normal. This leaves the monthly total at 0, which is normal. The yearly total since July 1st is 0, which is normal. There were 10 cooling degree days yesterday, which is 2 above normal. This brings the monthly total to 134, which is 51 above normal. The yearly total since January 1st is 346, which is 66 above normal. The average wind speed was less than 5 miles per hour yesterday. The normal high temperature for today is 83 degrees, and the normal low is 62. The record high for today is 90, which occurred in 1952, and the record low is 46, which occurred in 1978. Sunrise today is at 5:54 a.m. and sunset is at 8:43 p.m. High pressure building in across the northeastern United States will bring seasonable temperatures and partly sunny skies to the Commonwealth today. Isolated showers and a stray thundershower will be possible mainly across the higher terrain of the Poconos and the Laurel Highlands. High temperatures will range from the upper 70s to the mid-80s with more comfortable humidity levels compared to recent days. Dry weather will persist through at least midweek as temperatures trend higher, all thanks to a building ridge over the middle of the country. High temperatures are forecast to reach the upper 80s and into the 90s Tuesday and Wednesday. After the midweek warm-up, chances for showers and thunderstorms return later in the week and into the weekend as a cold front approaches from the north. Here is the latest National Weather Service forecast for Blair and Bedford counties, including the city of Altoona. Today, partly sunny. Patchy fog before 10 a.m. Isolated showers and thunderstorms after 4 p.m. Highs in the lower 80s. East winds around 5 miles an hour. Chance of rain 20%. Tonight, partly cloudy with isolated showers and thunderstorms before 8 p.m., then mostly clear after 8 p.m. Patchy fog after 2 a.m. Lows in the lower 60s. Southeast winds 5 to 10 miles an hour. Chance of rain 20%. Monday, patchy fog before 8 a.m. Sunny. Highs around 80. Southeast winds 5 to 10 miles an hour. Monday night, clear. Lows in the lower 60s. South winds around 5 miles an hour, becoming southwest after midnight. Here is the latest National Weather Service forecast for Cambria County, including the city of Johnstown. Today, mostly sunny. Isolated showers after 4 p.m. Highs around 80. East winds 5 to 10 miles an hour.
chance of rain 20%. Tonight, mostly clear. Lows in the lower 60s. Southeast winds 5 to 10 miles an hour with gusts up to 20 miles an hour. Monday, sunny. Highs around 80. Southeast winds 5 to 10 miles an hour. Monday night, clear. Lows in the lower 60s. South winds around 5 miles an hour. And now the extended forecast for South Central Pennsylvania. Tuesday, sunny. Highs in the upper 80s. Tuesday night, clear. Lows in the upper 60s. Wednesday, sunny, hot. Highs in the lower 90s. Wednesday night, mostly clear. Lows in the mid 60s. Thursday, mostly sunny. Highs in the upper 80s. Thursday night, partly cloudy. Lows in the mid 60s. Friday, mostly sunny. Highs in the lower 80s. Friday night, partly cloudy. Lows in the mid 60s. Saturday, mostly sunny with a chance of showers and thunderstorms. Highs in the mid 80s. Chance of rain 30%. The 8 to 14 day outlook, from Sunday, July 19th to Saturday, July 25th, calls for near normal temperatures and above normal precipitation. Normal high temperatures across central Pennsylvania during this period range from the upper 70s over the Allegheny Mountains to the mid 80s across the lower Susquehanna Valley. Normal lows range from the mid 50s over the Alleghenies to the upper 60s across the lower Susquehanna Valley. Here are the 7 a.m. conditions in the Altoona area. In Altoona, fog was reported. The temperature was 67 degrees, the dew point 66, and the relative humidity 97%. The wind was calm. The pressure was 30.17 inches and rising. At State College, it was mostly sunny. The temperature was 66 degrees, the dew point 64, and the relative humidity 94%. The wind was calm. The pressure was 30.17 inches and rising. Now, a few other local conditions: Johnstown, cloudy 65, Dubois, mostly sunny 62, La Trobe, clear 66, Pittsburgh mostly cloudy 68, Erie, clear 65, Bradford sunny 57. To the south and east, York, mostly sunny 70, Selins Grove cloudy 66, Harrisburg partly sunny 71, Philadelphia partly sunny 74, Baltimore partly sunny 74, Washington DC cloudy 73. Once again, in Altoona it was 67 degrees with fog. And at State College it was 66 degrees under mostly sunny skies. This is NOAA Weather Radio, All Hazards Station WNG 589. 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Properly set weather radios, with the alarm device, will alert you when severe weather warnings or watches are issued. Programming on this station will be temporarily changed during severe weather, to bring you the latest information. Warnings and safety information from the National Weather Service may someday save your life or protect your property. Here's the hazardous weather outlook, for the following counties, Blair and Cambria. For today and tonight. The probability for widespread hazardous weather is low. And now the extended outlook for the period Monday through Saturday. The probability for widespread hazardous weather is low. Here's the hazardous weather outlook for the following counties, Bedford and Huntingdon. For today and tonight. The probability for widespread hazardous weather is low. And now the extended outlook for the period Monday through Saturday. Dangerous heat conditions are possible on Wednesday with maximum heat index values possibly exceeding 100 degrees. The Altoona climate summary for yesterday, July 11, 2026. Yesterday's high temperature of 83 degrees occurred at 2:08 p.m. This tied the normal high of 83. Yesterday's low temperature of 66 degrees occurred at 3:33 a.m. This low was 4 degrees above the normal low of 62.
a trace of precipitation fell yesterday, which brings the monthly total to 4.27 inches. This is 3.07 inches above the normal amount of 1.20 inches for July. The total precipitation for the season since June 1st now stands at 7.91 inches, which is 3.29 inches above normal. The total precipitation for the year is now 21.51 inches, which is 2.70

day. The normal high temperature for today is 83 degrees, and the normal low is 62. The record high for today is 90, which occurred in 1952, and the record low is 46, which occurred in 1978. Sunrise today is at 5:54 a.m. and sunset is at 8:43 p.m. High pressure building in across the northeastern United States will bring seasonable temperatures and partly sunny skies to the Commonwealth today. Isolated showers and a stray thundershower will be possible mainly across the higher terrain of the Poconos and the Laurel Highlands. High temperatures will range from the upper 70s to the mid-80s with more comfortable humidity levels compared to recent days. Dry weather will persist through at least midweek as temperatures trend higher, all thanks to a building ridge over the middle of the country. High temperatures are forecast to reach the upper 80s and into the 90s Tuesday and Wednesday. After the midweek warm-up, chances for showers and thunderstorms return later in the week and into the weekend as a cold front approaches from the north. Here is the latest National Weather Service forecast for Blair and Bedford counties, including the city of Altoona. Today, partly sunny. Patchy fog before 10 a.m. Isolated showers and thunderstorms after 4 p.m. Highs in the lower 80s. East winds around 5 miles an hour. Chance of rain 20%. Tonight, partly cloudy with isolated showers and thunderstorms before 8 p.m., then mostly clear after 8 p.m. Patchy fog after 2 a.m. Lows in the lower 60s. Southeast winds 5 to 10 miles an hour. Chance of rain 20%. Monday, patchy fog before 8 a.m. Sunny. Highs around 80. Southeast winds 5 to 10 miles an hour. Monday night, clear. Lows in the lower 60s. South winds around 5 miles an hour, becoming southwest after midnight. Here is the latest National Weather Service forecast for Cambria County, including the city of Johnstown. Today, mostly sunny. Isolated showers after 4 p.m. Highs around 80. East winds 5 to 10 miles an hour. Chance of rain 20%. Tonight, mostly clear. Lows in the lower 60s. Southeast winds 5 to 10 miles an hour with gusts up to 20 miles an hour. Monday, sunny. Highs around 80. Southeast winds 5 to 10 miles an hour. Monday night, clear. Lows in the lower 60s. South winds around 5 miles an hour. And now the extended forecast for South Central Pennsylvania. Tuesday, sunny. Highs in the upper 80s. Tuesday night, clear. Lows in the upper 60s. Wednesday, sunny, hot. Highs in the lower 90s. Wednesday night, mostly clear. Lows in the mid-60s. Thursday, mostly sunny. Highs in the upper 80s. Thursday night, partly cloudy. Lows in the mid-60s. Friday, mostly sunny. Highs in the lower 80s. Friday night, partly cloudy. Lows in the mid-60s. Saturday, mostly sunny with a chance of showers and thunderstorms. Highs in the mid-80s. Chance of rain 30%. The 8 to 14 day outlook, from Sunday July 19th to Saturday July 25th, calls for near normal temperatures and above normal precipitation. Normal high temperatures across central Pennsylvania during this period range from the upper 70s over the Allegheny Mountains to the mid-80s across the lower Susquehanna Valley. Normal lows range from the mid-50s over the Alleghenies to the upper 60s across the lower Susquehanna Valley. Here are the 7 a.m. conditions in the Altoona area. In Altoona, fog was reported. The temperature was 67 degrees, the dew point 66, and the relative humidity 97%. The wind was calm. The pressure was 30.17 inches and rising. At State College, it was mostly sunny. The temperature was 66 degrees, the dew point 64, and the relative humidity 94%. The wind was calm. The pressure was 30.17 inches and rising. Now, a few other local conditions: Johnstown, cloudy 65, DuBois, mostly sunny 62, La Trobe, clear 66, Pittsburgh mostly cloudy 68, Erie, clear 65, Bradford sunny 57. To the south and east, York, mostly sunny 70, Selinsgrove cloudy.

56, Harrisburg partly sunny 71, Philadelphia partly sunny 74, Baltimore partly sunny 74, Washington D.C. cloudy 73. Once again, in Altoona it was 67 degrees with fog. And at State College it was 66 degrees under mostly sunny skies. This is NOAA Weather Radio, All Hazards Station WNG 589. 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Here's the hazardous weather outlook for the following counties, Blair and Cambria. For today and tonight, the probability for widespread hazardous weather is low. And now the extended outlook for the period Monday through Saturday. The probability for widespread hazardous weather is low. Here's the hazardous weather outlook for the following counties, Bedford and Huntingdon. For today and tonight, the probability for widespread hazardous weather is low. And now the extended outlook for the period Monday through Saturday. Dangerous heat conditions are possible on Wednesday with maximum heat index values possibly exceeding 100 degrees. The Altoona climate summary for yesterday, July 11, 2026. Yesterday's high temperature of 83 degrees occurred at 2:08 p.m. This tied the normal high of 83. Yesterday's low temperature of 66 degrees occurred at 3:33 a.m. This low was 4 degrees above the normal low of 62. A trace of precipitation fell yesterday, which brings the monthly total to 4.27 inches. This is 3.07 inches above the normal amount of 1.20 inches for July. The total precipitation for the season since June 1st now stands at 7.91 inches, which is 3.29 inches above normal. The total precipitation for the year is now 21.51 inches, which is 2.70 inches above normal. There were no heating degree days yesterday, which is normal. This leaves the monthly total at 0, which is normal. The yearly total since July 1st is 0, which is normal. There were 10 cooling degree days yesterday, which is 2 above normal. This brings the monthly total to 134, which is 51 above normal. The yearly total since January 1st is 346, which is 66 above normal. The average wind speed was less than 5 miles per hour yesterday. The normal high temperature for today is 83 degrees, and the normal low is 62. The record high for today is 90, which occurred in 1952, and the record low is 46, which occurred in 1978. Sunrise today is at 5:54 a.m. and sunset is at 8:43 p.m. High pressure building in across the northeastern United States will bring seasonable temperatures and partly sunny skies to the Commonwealth today. Isolated showers and a stray thunder shower will be possible mainly across the higher terrain of the Poconos and the Laurel Highlands. High temperatures will range from the upper 70s to the mid-80s with more comfortable humidity levels compared to recent days. Dry weather will persist through at least midweek as temperatures trend higher, all thanks to a building ridge over the middle of the country. High temperatures are forecast to reach the upper 80s and into the 90s Tuesday and Wednesday. After the midweek warm-up, chances for showers and thunderstorms return later in the week and into the weekend as a cold front approaches from the north. Here is the latest National Weather Service forecast for Blair and Bedford counties, including the city of Altoona. Rest of today, partly sunny. Patchy fog before 10 a.m. Isolated showers and thunderstorms after 4 p.m. Highs in the lower 80s. East winds around 5 miles an hour. Chance of rain 20%. Tonight, partly cloudy with isolated showers and thunderstorms before 8 p.m., then mostly clear after 8 p.m. Patchy fog after 2 a.m. Lows in the lower 60s. Southeast winds 5 to 10 miles an hour. Chance of rain 20%. Monday, patchy fog before 8 a.m. Sunny. Highs around 80. Southeast winds 5 to 10 miles an hour. Monday night, clear. Lows in the lower 60s. South winds around 5 miles an hour, becoming southwest after midnight. Here is the latest National Weather Service forecast for Cambria County, including the city of Johnstown. Rest of today, mostly sunny. Isolated showers after 4 p.m. Highs around 80. East winds 5 to 10 miles an hour. Chance of rain 20%. Tonight, mostly clear.
lows in the lower 60s. Southeast winds 5 to 10 miles an hour. Monday, sunny. Highs around 80. Southeast winds 5 to 10 miles an hour. Monday night, clear. Lows in the lower 60s. South winds around 5 miles an hour. And now the extended forecast for South Central Pennsylvania. Tuesday, sunny. Highs in the upper 80s. Tuesday night, clear. Lows in the upper 60s. Wednesday, sunny, hot. Highs in the lower 90s. Wednesday night, mostly clear. Lows in the mid 60s. Thursday, mostly sunny. Highs in the upper 80s. Thursday night, partly cloudy. Lows in the mid 60s. Friday, mostly sunny. Highs in the lower 80s. Friday night, partly cloudy. Lows in the mid 60s. Saturday, mostly sunny with a chance of showers and thunderstorms. Highs in the mid 80s. Chance of rain 30%. The 8 to 14 day outlook, from Sunday, July 19th to Saturday, July 25th, calls for near normal temperatures and above normal precipitation. Normal high temperatures across central Pennsylvania during this period range from the upper 70s over the Allegheny Mountains to the mid 80s across the lower Susquehanna Valley. Normal lows range from the mid 50s over the Alleghenies to the upper 60s across the lower Susquehanna Valley. Here are the 7 a.m. conditions in the Altoona area. In Altoona, fog was reported. The temperature was 67 degrees, the dew point 66, and the relative humidity 97%. The wind was calm. The pressure was 30.17 inches and rising. At State College, it was mostly sunny. The temperature was 66 degrees, the dew point 64, and the relative humidity 94%. The wind was calm. The pressure was 30.17 inches and rising. Now, a few other local conditions: Johnstown, cloudy 65, Dubois, mostly sunny 62, La Trobe, clear 66, Pittsburgh, mostly cloudy 68, Erie, clear 65, Bradford, sunny 57. To the south and east, York, mostly sunny 70, Selins Grove, cloudy 66, Harrisburg, partly sunny 71, Philadelphia, partly sunny 74, Baltimore, partly sunny 74, Washington, D.C., cloudy 73. Once again, in Altoona it was 67 degrees with fog. And at State College it was 66 degrees under mostly sunny skies. This is NOAA Weather Radio, All Hazards Station WMG 589. 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Here's the hazardous weather outlook for the following counties, Blair and Cambria. For today and tonight. The probability for widespread hazardous weather is low. And now the extended outlook for the period Monday through Saturday. The probability for widespread hazardous weather is low. Here's the hazardous weather outlook for the following counties, Bedford and Huntingdon. For today and tonight. The probability for widespread hazardous weather is low. And now the extended outlook for the period Monday through Saturday. Dangerous heat conditions are possible on Wednesday with maximum heat index values possibly exceeding 100 degrees. The Altoona climate summary for yesterday, July 11, 2026. Yesterday's high temperature of 83 degrees occurred at 2:08 p.m. This tied the normal high of 83. Yesterday's low temperature of 66 degrees occurred at 3:33 a.m. This low was 4 degrees above the normal low of 62. A trace of precipitation fell yesterday, which brings the monthly total to 4.27 inches. This is 3.07 inches above the normal amount of 1.20 inches for July. The total precipitation for the season since June 1st now stands at 7.91 inches, which is 3.29 inches above normal. The total precipitation for the year is now 21.51 inches, which is 2.70 inches above normal. There were no heating degree days yesterday, which is normal. This leaves the monthly total at zero, which is normal. The yearly total since July 1st is zero, which is normal. There were 10 cooling degree days yesterday, which is 2 above normal. This brings the monthly total to 134, which is 51 above normal.
The yearly total since January 1st is 346, which is 66 above normal. The average wind speed was less than 5 miles per hour yesterday. The normal high temperature for today is 83 degrees, and the normal low is 62. The record high for today is 90, which occurred in 1952, and the record low is 46, which occurred in 1978. Sunrise today is at 5:54 a.m. and sunset is at 8:43 p.m. High pressure building in across the northeastern United States will bring seasonable temperatures and partly sunny skies to the Commonwealth today. Isolated showers and a stray thundershower will be possible mainly across the higher terrain of the Poconos and the Laurel Highlands. High temperatures will range from the upper 70s to the mid-80s with more comfortable humidity levels compared to recent days. Dry weather will persist through at least midweek as temperatures trend higher, all thanks to a building ridge over the middle of the country. High temperatures are forecast to reach the upper 80s and into the 90s Tuesday and Wednesday. After the midweek warm-up, chances for showers and thunderstorms return later in the week and into the weekend as a cold front approaches from the north. Here is the latest National Weather Service forecast for Blair and Bedford counties, including the city of Altoona. Rest of today, partly sunny. Patchy fog before 10 a.m. Isolated showers and thunderstorms after 4 p.m. Highs in the lower 80s. East winds around 5 miles an hour. Chance of rain 20%. Tonight, partly cloudy with isolated showers and thunderstorms before 8 p.m., then mostly clear after 8 p.m. Patchy fog after 2 a.m. Lows in the lower 60s. Southeast winds 5 to 10 miles an hour. Chance of rain 20%. Monday, patchy fog before 8 a.m. Sunny. Highs around 80. Southeast winds 5 to 10 miles an hour. Monday night, clear. Lows in the lower 60s. South winds around 5 miles an hour, becoming southwest after midnight. Here is the latest National Weather Service forecast for Cambria County, including the city of Johnstown. Rest of today, mostly sunny. Isolated showers after 4 p.m. Highs around 80. East winds 5 to 10 miles an hour. Chance of rain 20%. Tonight, mostly clear. Lows in the lower 60s. Southeast winds 5 to 10 miles an hour. Monday, sunny. Highs around 80. Southeast winds 5 to 10 miles an hour. Monday night, clear. Lows in the lower 60s. South winds around 5 miles an hour. And now the extended forecast for South Central Pennsylvania. Tuesday, sunny. Highs in the upper 80s. Tuesday night, clear. Lows in the upper 60s. Wednesday, sunny, hot. Highs in the lower 90s. Wednesday night, mostly clear. Lows in the mid-60s. Thursday, mostly sunny. Highs in the upper 80s. Thursday night, partly cloudy. Lows in the mid-60s. Friday, mostly sunny. Highs in the lower 80s. Friday night, partly cloudy. Lows in the mid-60s. Saturday, mostly sunny with a chance of showers and thunderstorms. Highs in the mid-80s. Chance of rain 30%. The 8 to 14 day outlook, from Sunday July 19th to Saturday July 25th, calls for near normal temperatures and above normal precipitation. Normal high temperatures across central Pennsylvania during this period range from the upper 70s over the Allegheny Mountains to the mid-80s across the lower Susquehanna Valley. Normal lows range from the mid-50s over the Alleghenies to the upper 60s across the lower Susquehanna Valley. Here are the 7 a.m. conditions in the Altoona area. In Altoona, fog was reported. The temperature was 67 degrees, the dew point 66, and the relative humidity 97%. The wind was calm. The pressure was 30.17 inches and rising. At State College, it was mostly sunny. The temperature was 66 degrees, the dew point 64, and the relative humidity 94%. The wind was calm. The pressure was 30.17 inches and rising. Now, a few other local conditions: Johnstown, cloudy 65, Du Bois,
mostly sunny 62, La Trobe, clear 66, Pittsburgh mostly cloudy 68, Erie, clear 65, Bradford sunny 57. To the south and east, York, mostly sunny 70, Selins Grove cloudy 66, Harrisburg partly sunny 71, Philadelphia partly sunny 74, Baltimore partly sunny 74, Washington DC cloudy 73. Once again, in Altoona it was 67 degrees with fog. And at State College it was 66 degrees under mostly sunny skies. This is NOAA Weather Radio, All Hazards Station WNG 589. 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Here's the hazardous weather outlook for the following counties, Blair and Cambria. For today and tonight. The probability for widespread hazardous weather is low. And now the extended outlook for the period Monday through Saturday. The probability for widespread hazardous weather is low. Here's the hazardous weather outlook for the following counties, Bedford and Huntingdon. For today and tonight. The probability for widespread hazardous weather is low. And now the extended outlook for the period Monday through Saturday. Dangerous heat conditions are possible on Wednesday with maximum heat index values possibly exceeding 100 degrees. The Altoona climate summary for yesterday, July 11, 2026. Yesterday's high temperature of 83 degrees occurred at 2:08 p.m. This tied the normal high of 83. Yesterday's low temperature of 66 degrees occurred at 3:33 a.m. This low was 4 degrees above the normal low of 62. A trace of precipitation fell yesterday, which brings the monthly total to 4.27 inches. This is 3.07 inches above the normal amount of 1.20 inches for July. The total precipitation for the season since June 1st now stands at 7.91 inches, which is 3.29 inches above normal. The total precipitation for the year is now 21.51 inches, which is 2.70 inches above normal. There were no heating degree days yesterday, which is normal. This leaves the monthly total at 0, which is normal. The yearly total since July 1st is 0, which is normal. There were 10 cooling degree days yesterday, which is 2 above normal. This brings the monthly total to 134, which is 51 above normal. The yearly total since January 1st is 346, which is 66 above normal. The average wind speed was less than 5 miles per hour yesterday. The normal high temperature for today is 83 degrees, and the normal low is 62. The record high for today is 90, which occurred in 1952, and the record low is 46, which occurred in 1978. Sunrise today is at 5:54 a.m. and sunset is at 8:43 p.m. High pressure building in across the northeastern United States will bring seasonable temperatures and partly sunny skies to the Commonwealth today. Isolated showers and a stray thundershower will be possible mainly across the higher terrain of the Poconos and the Laurel Highlands. High temperatures will range from the upper 70s to the mid-80s with more comfortable humidity levels compared to recent days. Dry weather will persist through at least midweek as temperatures trend higher, all thanks to a building ridge over the middle of the country. High temperatures are forecast to reach the upper 80s and into the 90s Tuesday and Wednesday. After the midweek warm-up, chances for showers and thunderstorms return later in the week and into the weekend as a cold front approaches from the north. Here is the latest National Weather Service forecast for Blair and Bedford counties, including the city of Altoona. Rest of today, partly sunny. Patchy fog before 10 a.m. Isolated showers and thunderstorms after 4 p.m. Highs in the lower 80s. East winds around 5 miles an hour. Chance of rain 20%. Tonight, partly cloudy with isolated showers and thunderstorms before 8 p.m., then mostly clear after 8 p.m. Patchy fog after 2 a.m. Lows in the lower 60s. Southeast winds 5 to 10 miles an hour. Chance of rain 20%. Monday, patchy fog before 8 a.m. Sunny. Highs around 80. Southeast winds 5 to 10 miles an hour. Monday night, clear. Lows in the lower 60s. South winds around 5 miles an hour, becoming southwest after midnight. Here is the latest National Weather Service forecast for Cambria County, including the city of Johnstown.
Rest of today, mostly sunny. Isolated showers after 4 p.m. Highs around 80. East winds 5 to 10 miles an hour. Chance of rain 20%. Tonight, mostly clear. Lows in the lower 60s. Southeast winds 5 to 10 miles an hour. Monday, sunny. Highs around 80. Southeast winds 5 to 10 miles an hour. Monday night, clear. Lows in the lower 60s. South winds around 5 miles an hour. And now the extended forecast for South Central Pennsylvania. Tuesday, sunny. Highs in the upper 80s. Tuesday night, clear. Lows in the upper 60s. Wednesday, sunny, hot. Highs in the lower 90s. Wednesday night, mostly clear. Lows in the mid 60s. Thursday, mostly sunny. Highs in the upper 80s. Thursday night, partly cloudy. Lows in the mid 60s. Friday, mostly sunny. Highs in the lower 80s. Friday night, partly cloudy. Lows in the mid 60s. Saturday, mostly sunny with a chance of showers and thunderstorms. Highs in the mid 80s. Chance of rain 30%. The 8 to 14 day outlook, from Sunday, July 19th to Saturday, July 25th, calls for near normal temperatures and above normal precipitation. Normal high temperatures across central Pennsylvania during this period range from the upper 70s over the Allegheny Mountains to the mid 80s across the lower Susquehanna Valley. Normal lows range from the mid 50s over the Alleghenies to the upper 60s across the lower Susquehanna Valley. Here are the 7 a.m. conditions in the Altoona area. In Altoona, fog was reported. The temperature was 67 degrees, the dew point 66, and the relative humidity 97%. The wind was calm. The pressure was 30.17 inches and rising. At State College, it was mostly sunny. The temperature was 66 degrees, the dew point 64, and the relative humidity 94%. The wind was calm. The pressure was 30.17 inches and rising. Now, a few other local conditions: Johnstown, cloudy 65, Dubois, mostly sunny 62, La Trobe, clear 66, Pittsburgh, mostly cloudy 68, Erie, clear 65, Bradford, sunny 57. To the south and east, York, mostly sunny 70, Selinsgrove, Grove, cloudy 66, Harrisburg, partly sunny 71, Philadelphia, partly sunny 74, Baltimore, partly sunny 74, Washington, D.C., cloudy 73. Once again, in Altoona it was 67 degrees with fog. And at State College it was 66 degrees under mostly sunny skies. This is NOAA Weather Radio, All Hazards Station WNG 589. 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Here's the hazardous weather outlook for the following counties, Blair and Cambria. For today and tonight. The probability for widespread hazardous weather is low. And now the extended outlook for the period Monday through Saturday. The probability for widespread hazardous weather is low. Here's the hazardous weather outlook for the following counties, Bedford and Huntingdon. For today and tonight. The probability for widespread hazardous weather is low. And now the extended outlook for the period Monday through Saturday. Dangerous heat conditions are possible on Wednesday with maximum heat index values possibly exceeding 100 degrees. The Altoona climate summary for yesterday, July 11, 2026. Yesterday's high temperature of 83 degrees occurred at 2:08 p.m. This tied the normal high of 83. Yesterday's low temperature of 66 degrees occurred at 3:33 a.m. This low was 4 degrees above the normal low of 62. A trace of precipitation fell yesterday, which brings the monthly total to 4.27 inches. This is 3.07 inches above the normal amount of 1.20 inches for July. The total precipitation for the season since June 1st now stands at 7.91 inches, which is 3.29 inches above normal. The total precipitation for the year is now 21.51 inches, which is 2.70 inches above normal. There were no heating degree days yesterday, which is normal. This leaves the monthly total at zero, which is normal.
The yearly total since July 1st is zero, which is normal. There were 10 cooling degree days yesterday, which is 2 above normal. This brings the monthly total to 134, which is 51 above normal. The yearly total since January 1st is 346, which is 66 above normal. The average wind speed was less than 5 miles per hour yesterday. The normal high temperature for today is 83 degrees, and the normal low is 62. The record high for today is 90, which occurred in 1952, and the record low is 46, which occurred in 1978. Sunrise today is at 5:54 a.m. and sunset is at 8:43 p.m. High pressure building in across the northeastern United States will bring seasonable temperatures and partly sunny skies to the Commonwealth today. Isolated showers and a stray thundershower will be possible mainly across the higher terrain of the Poconos and the Laurel Highlands. High temperatures will range from the upper 70s to the mid-80s with more comfortable humidity levels compared to recent days. Dry weather will persist through at least midweek as temperatures trend higher, all thanks to a building ridge over the middle of the country. High temperatures are forecast to reach the upper 80s and into the 90s Tuesday and Wednesday. After the midweek warm-up, chances for showers and thunderstorms return later in the week and into the weekend as a cold front approaches from the north. Here is the latest National Weather Service forecast for Blair and Bedford counties, including the city of Altoona. Rest of today, partly sunny. Patchy fog before 10 a.m. Isolated showers and thunderstorms after 4 p.m. Highs in the lower 80s. East winds around 5 miles an hour. Chance of rain 20%. Tonight, partly cloudy with isolated showers and thunderstorms before 8 p.m., then mostly clear after 8 p.m. Patchy fog after 2 a.m. Lows in the lower 60s. Southeast winds 5 to 10 miles an hour. Chance of rain 20%. Monday, patchy fog before 8 a.m. Sunny. Highs around 80. Southeast winds 5 to 10 miles an hour. Monday night, clear. Lows in the lower 60s. South winds around 5 miles an hour, becoming southwest after midnight. Here is the latest National Weather Service forecast for Cambria County, including the city of Johnstown. Rest of today, mostly sunny. Isolated showers after 4 p.m. Highs around 80. East winds 5 to 10 miles an hour. Chance of rain 20%. Tonight, mostly clear. Lows in the lower 60s. Southeast winds 5 to 10 miles an hour. Monday, sunny. Highs around 80. Southeast winds 5 to 10 miles an hour. Monday night, clear. Lows in the lower 60s. South winds around 5 miles an hour. And now the extended forecast for South Central Pennsylvania. Tuesday, sunny. Highs in the upper 80s. Tuesday night, clear. Lows in the upper 60s. Wednesday, sunny, hot. Highs in the lower 90s. Wednesday night, mostly clear. Lows in the mid-60s. Thursday, mostly sunny. Highs in the upper 80s. Thursday night, partly cloudy. Lows in the mid-60s. Friday, mostly sunny. Highs in the lower 80s. Friday night, partly cloudy. Lows in the mid-60s. Saturday, mostly sunny with a chance of showers and thunderstorms. Highs in the mid-80s. Chance of rain 30%. The 8 to 14 day outlook, from Sunday July 19th to Saturday July 25th, calls for near normal temperatures and above normal precipitation. Normal high temperatures across central Pennsylvania during this period range from the upper 70s over the Allegheny Mountains to the mid-80s across the lower Susquehanna Valley. Normal lows range from the mid-50s over the Alleghenies to the upper 60s across the lower Susquehanna Valley. Here are the 7 a.m. conditions in the Altoona area. In Altoona, fog was reported. The temperature was 67 degrees, the dew point 66, and the relative humidity 97%. The wind was calm. The pressure was 30.17 inches and rising. At State College, it was mostly sunny. The temperature was 66 degrees, the dew point 64, and the relative humidity 94%. The wind was calm.
the pressure was 30.17 inches and rising. Now, a few other local conditions: Johnstown, cloudy 65, Dubois, mostly sunny 62, La Trobe, clear 66, Pittsburgh mostly cloudy 68, Erie, clear 65, Bradford sunny 57. To the south and east, York, mostly sunny 70, Selins Grove cloudy 66, Harrisburg partly sunny 71, Philadelphia partly sunny 74, Baltimore partly sunny 74, Washington DC cloudy 73. Once again, in Altoona it was 67 degrees with fog. And at State College it was 66 degrees under mostly sunny skies. This is NOAA Weather Radio, All Hazards Station WNG 589. 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Here's the hazardous weather outlook for the following counties, Blair and Cambria, for today and tonight. The probability for widespread hazardous weather is low. And now the extended outlook for the period Monday through Saturday. The probability for widespread hazardous weather is low. Here's the hazardous weather outlook for the following counties, Bedford and Huntingdon, for today and tonight. The probability for widespread hazardous weather is low. And now the extended outlook for the period Monday through Saturday. Dangerous heat conditions are possible on Wednesday with maximum heat index values possibly exceeding 100 degrees. The Altoona climate summary for yesterday, July 11, 2026. Yesterday's high temperature of 83 degrees occurred at 2:08 p.m. This tied the normal high of 83. Yesterday's low temperature of 66 degrees occurred at 3:33 a.m. This low was 4 degrees above the normal low of 62. A trace of precipitation fell yesterday, which brings the monthly total to 4.27 inches. This is 3.07 inches above the normal amount of 1.20 inches for July. The total precipitation for the season since June 1st now stands at 7.91 inches, which is 3.29 inches above normal. The total precipitation for the year is now 21.51 inches, which is 2.70 inches above normal. There were no heating degree days yesterday, which is normal. This leaves the monthly total at 0, which is normal. The yearly total since July 1st is 0, which is normal. There were 10 cooling degree days yesterday, which is 2 above normal. This brings the monthly total to 134, which is 51 above normal. The yearly total since January 1st is 346, which is 66 above normal. The average wind speed was less than 5 miles per hour yesterday. The normal high temperature for today is 83 degrees, and the normal low is 62. The record high for today is 90, which occurred in 1952, and the record low is 46, which occurred in 1978. Sunrise today is at 5:54 a.m. and sunset is at 8:43 p.m. High pressure building in across the northeastern United States will bring seasonable temperatures and partly sunny skies to the Commonwealth today. Isolated showers and a stray thundershower will be possible mainly across the higher terrain of the Poconos and the Laurel Highlands. High temperatures will range from the upper 70s to the mid-80s with more comfortable humidity levels compared to recent days. Dry weather will persist through at least midweek as temperatures trend higher, all thanks to a building ridge over the middle of the country. High temperatures are forecast to reach the upper 80s and into the 90s Tuesday and Wednesday. After the midweek warm-up, chances for showers and thunderstorms return later in the week and into the weekend as a cold front approaches from the north. Here is the latest National Weather Service forecast for Blair and Bedford counties, including the city of Altoona. Rest of today, partly sunny. Patchy fog before 10 a.m. Isolated showers and thunderstorms after 4 p.m. Highs in the lower 80s. East winds around 5 miles an hour. Chance of rain 20%. Tonight, partly cloudy with isolated showers and thunderstorms before 8 p.m., then mostly clear after 8 p.m. Patchy fog after 2 a.m. Lows in the lower 60s. Southeast winds 5 to 10 miles an hour. Chance of rain 20%. Monday, patchy fog before 8 a.m. Sunny. Highs around 80. Southeast winds 5 to 10 miles an hour. Monday night, clear. Lows in the lower 60s.
south winds around 5 miles an hour, becoming southwest after midnight. Here is the latest National Weather Service forecast for Cambria County, including the city of Johnstown. Rest of today, mostly sunny. Isolated showers after 4 p.m. Highs around 80. East winds 5 to 10 miles an hour. Chance of rain 20%. Tonight, mostly clear. Lows in the lower 60s. Southeast winds 5 to 10 miles an hour. Monday, sunny. Highs around 80. Southeast winds 5 to 10 miles an hour. Monday night, clear. Lows in the lower 60s. South winds around 5 miles an hour. And now the extended forecast for South Central Pennsylvania. Tuesday, sunny. Highs in the upper 80s. Tuesday night, clear. Lows in the upper 60s. Wednesday, sunny, hot. Highs in the lower 90s. Wednesday night, mostly clear. Lows in the mid-60s. Thursday, mostly sunny. Highs in the upper 80s. Thursday night, partly cloudy. Lows in the mid-60s. Friday, mostly sunny. Highs in the lower 80s. Friday night, partly cloudy. Lows in the mid-60s. Saturday, mostly sunny with a chance of showers and thunderstorms. Highs in the mid-80s. Chance of rain 30%. The 8 to 14 day outlook, from Sunday, July 19th to Saturday, July 25th, calls for near normal temperatures and above normal precipitation. Normal high temperatures across central Pennsylvania during this period range from the upper 70s over the Allegheny Mountains to the mid-80s across the lower Susquehanna Valley. Normal lows range from the mid-50s over the Alleghenies to the upper 60s across the lower Susquehanna Valley. Here are the 8 a.m. conditions in the Altoona area. In Altoona, it was mostly sunny. The temperature was 68 degrees, the dew point 67, and the relative humidity 96%. The wind was east at 5 miles an hour. The pressure was 30.18 inches and steady. At State College, it was sunny. The temperature was 68 degrees, the dew point 63, and the relative humidity 83%. The wind was northeast at 8 miles an hour. The pressure was 30.19 inches and rising. Now, a few other local conditions: Johnstown, cloudy 66, DuBois, mostly sunny 65, Pittsburgh partly sunny 69, Erie, mostly sunny 71, Bradford sunny 63. To the south and east, York, mostly sunny 71, Selins Grove partly sunny 69, Harrisburg mostly sunny 74, Philadelphia partly sunny 75, Baltimore partly sunny 75, Washington D.C. cloudy 74. Once again, in Altoona it was 68 degrees under mostly sunny skies. And at State College it was 68 degrees under sunny skies. This is NOAA Weather Radio, All Hazards Station WNG 589. 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Here's the hazardous weather outlook for the following counties, Blair and Cambria. For today and tonight, the probability for widespread hazardous weather is low. And now the extended outlook for the period Monday through Saturday. The probability for widespread hazardous weather is low. Here's the hazardous weather outlook for the following counties, Bedford and Huntingdon. For today and tonight, the probability for widespread hazardous weather is low. And now the extended outlook for the period Monday through Saturday. Dangerous heat conditions are possible on Wednesday with maximum heat index values possibly exceeding 100 degrees. The Altoona climate summary for yesterday, July 11, 2026. Yesterday's high temperature of 83 degrees occurred at 2:08 p.m. This tied the normal high of 83. Yesterday's low temperature of 66 degrees occurred at 3:33 a.m. This low was 4 degrees above the normal low of 62. A trace of precipitation fell yesterday, which brings the monthly total to 4.27 inches. This is 3.07 inches above the normal amount of 1.20 inches for July. The total precipitation for the season since June 1st now stands at 7.91 inches, which is 3.29 inches above normal.
The total precipitation for the year is now 21.51 inches, which is 2.70 inches above normal. There were no heating degree days yesterday, which is normal. This leaves the monthly total at zero, which is normal. The yearly total since July 1st is zero, which is normal. There were 10 cooling degree days yesterday, which is 2 above normal. This brings the monthly total to 134, which is 51 above normal. The yearly total since January 1st is 346, which is 66 above normal. The average wind speed was less than 5 miles per hour yesterday. The normal high temperature for today is 83 degrees, and the normal low is 62. The record high for today is 90, which occurred in 1952, and the record low is 46, which occurred in 1978. Sunrise today is at 5:54 a.m. and sunset is at 8:43 p.m. High pressure building in across the northeastern United States will bring seasonable temperatures and partly sunny skies to the Commonwealth today. Isolated showers and a stray thundershower will be possible mainly across the higher terrain of the Poconos and the Laurel Highlands. High temperatures will range from the upper 70s to the mid-80s with more comfortable humidity levels compared to recent days. Dry weather will persist through at least midweek as temperatures trend higher, all thanks to a building ridge over the middle of the country. High temperatures are forecast to reach the upper 80s and into the 90s Tuesday and Wednesday. After the midweek warm-up, chances for showers and thunderstorms return later in the week and into the weekend as a cold front approaches from the north. Here is the latest National Weather Service forecast for Blair and Bedford counties, including the city of Altoona. Rest of today, partly sunny. Patchy fog before 10 a.m. Isolated showers and thunderstorms after 4 p.m. Highs in the lower 80s. East winds around 5 miles an hour. Chance of rain 20%. Tonight, partly cloudy with isolated showers and thunderstorms before 8 p.m., then mostly clear after 8 p.m. Patchy fog after 2 a.m. Lows in the lower 60s. Southeast winds 5 to 10 miles an hour. Chance of rain 20%. Monday, patchy fog before 8 a.m. Sunny. Highs around 80. Southeast winds 5 to 10 miles an hour. Monday night, clear. Lows in the lower 60s. South winds around 5 miles an hour, becoming southwest after midnight. Here is the latest National Weather Service forecast for Cambria County, including the city of Johnstown. Rest of today, mostly sunny. Isolated showers after 4 p.m. Highs around 80. East winds 5 to 10 miles an hour. Chance of rain 20%. Tonight, mostly clear. Lows in the lower 60s. Southeast winds 5 to 10 miles an hour. Monday, sunny. Highs around 80. Southeast winds 5 to 10 miles an hour. Monday night, clear. Lows in the lower 60s. South winds around 5 miles an hour. And now the extended forecast for South Central Pennsylvania. Tuesday, sunny. Highs in the upper 80s. Tuesday night, clear. Lows in the upper 60s. Wednesday, sunny, hot. Highs in the lower 90s. Wednesday night, mostly clear. Lows in the mid 60s. Thursday, mostly sunny. Highs in the upper 80s. Thursday night, partly cloudy. Lows in the mid 60s. Friday, mostly sunny. Highs in the lower 80s. Friday night, partly cloudy. Lows in the mid 60s. Saturday, mostly sunny with a chance of showers and thunderstorms. Highs in the mid-80s. Chance of rain 30%. The 8 to 14 day outlook, from Sunday July 19th to Saturday July 25th, calls for near normal temperatures and above normal precipitation. Normal high temperatures across central Pennsylvania during this period range from the upper 70s over the Allegheny Mountains to the mid-80s across the lower Susquehanna Valley. Normal lows range from the mid-50s over the Alleghenies to the upper 60s across the lower Susquehanna Valley. Here are the 8 a.m. conditions in the Altoona area. In Altoona, it was partly sunny. The temperature was 68 degrees, the dew point 67, and the relative humidity 96%. The wind was calm. The pressure was 30.19 inches and rising.
at State College, it was sunny. The temperature was 68 degrees, the dew point 63, and the relative humidity 83%. The wind was northeast at 8 miles an hour. The pressure was 30.19 inches and rising. Now, a few other local conditions: Johnstown, cloudy 66, Dubois, mostly sunny 65, Pittsburgh, partly sunny 69, Erie, mostly sunny 71, Bradford, sunny 63. To the south and east, York, partly sunny 71, Selins Grove, partly sunny 69, Harrisburg, mostly sunny 74, Philadelphia, partly sunny 75, Baltimore, partly sunny 75, Washington, D.C., cloudy 74. Once again, in Altoona it was 68 degrees under partly sunny skies. And at State College it was 68 degrees under sunny skies. This is NOAA Weather Radio, All Hazards Station WNG 589. 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Here's the hazardous weather outlook for the following counties, Blair and Cambria. For today and tonight, the probability for widespread hazardous weather is low. And now the extended outlook for the period Monday through Saturday. The probability for widespread hazardous weather is low. Here's the hazardous weather outlook for the following counties, Bedford and Huntingdon. For today and tonight, the probability for widespread hazardous weather is low. And now the extended outlook for the period Monday through Saturday. Dangerous heat conditions are possible on Wednesday with maximum heat index values possibly exceeding 100 degrees. The Altoona climate summary for yesterday, July 11, 2026. Yesterday's high temperature of 83 degrees occurred at 2:08 p.m. This tied the normal high of 83. Yesterday's low temperature of 66 degrees occurred at 3:33 a.m. This low was 4 degrees above the normal low of 62. A trace of precipitation fell yesterday, which brings the monthly total to 4.27 inches. This is 3.07 inches above the normal amount of 1.20 inches for July. The total precipitation for the season since June 1st now stands at 7.91 inches, which is 3.29 inches above normal. The total precipitation for the year is now 21.51 inches, which is 2.70 inches above normal. There were no heating degree days yesterday, which is normal. This leaves the monthly total at 0, which is normal. The yearly total since July 1st is 0, which is normal. There were 10 cooling degree days yesterday, which is 2 above normal. This brings the monthly total to 134, which is 51 above normal. The yearly total since January 1st is 346, which is 66 above normal. The average wind speed was less than 5 miles per hour yesterday. The normal high temperature for today is 83 degrees, and the normal low is 62. The record high for today is 90, which occurred in 1952, and the record low is 46, which occurred in 1978. Sunrise today is at 5:54 a.m. and sunset is at 8:43 p.m. High pressure building in across the northeastern United States will bring seasonable temperatures and partly sunny skies to the Commonwealth today. Isolated showers and a stray thundershower will be possible mainly across the higher terrain of the Poconos and the Laurel Highlands. High temperatures will range from the upper 70s to the mid-80s with more comfortable humidity levels compared to recent days. Dry weather will persist through at least midweek as temperatures trend higher, all thanks to a building ridge over the middle of the country. High temperatures are forecast to reach the upper 80s and into the 90s Tuesday and Wednesday. After the midweek warm-up, chances for showers and thunderstorms return later in the week and into the weekend as a cold front approaches from the north. Here is the latest National Weather Service forecast for Blair and Bedford counties, including the city of Altoona. Rest of today, partly sunny. Patchy fog before 10 a.m. Isolated showers and thunderstorms after 4 p.m. Highs in the lower 80s. East winds around 5 miles an hour. Chance of rain 20%. Tonight, partly cloudy with isolated showers and thunderstorms before 8 p.m., then mostly clear after 8 p.m. Patchy fog after 2 a.m. Lows in the lower 60s. Southeast winds 5 to 10 miles an hour. Chance of rain 20%. Monday, patchy fog before 8 a.m. Sunny.
highs around 80. Southeast winds 5 to 10 miles an hour. Monday night, clear. Lows in the lower 60s. South winds around 5 miles an hour, becoming southwest after midnight. Here is the latest National Weather Service forecast for Cambria County, including the city of Johnstown. Rest of today, mostly sunny. Isolated showers after 4 p.m. Highs around 80. East winds 5 to 10 miles an hour. Chance of rain 20%. Tonight, mostly clear. Lows in the lower 60s. Southeast winds 5 to 10 miles an hour. Monday, sunny. Highs around 80. Southeast winds 5 to 10 miles an hour. Monday night, clear. Lows in the lower 60s. South winds around 5 miles an hour. And now the extended forecast for South Central Pennsylvania. Tuesday, sunny. Highs in the upper 80s. Tuesday night, clear. Lows in the upper 60s. Wednesday, sunny, hot. Highs in the lower 90s. Wednesday night, mostly clear. Lows in the mid 60s. Thursday, mostly sunny. Highs in the upper 80s. Thursday night, partly cloudy. Lows in the mid 60s. Friday, mostly sunny. Highs in the lower 80s. Friday night, partly cloudy. Lows in the mid 60s. Saturday, mostly sunny with a chance of showers and thunderstorms. Highs in the mid 80s. Chance of rain 30%. The 8 to 14 day outlook, from Sunday, July 19th to Saturday, July 25th, calls for near normal temperatures and above normal precipitation. Normal high temperatures across central Pennsylvania during this period range from the upper 70s over the Allegheny Mountains to the mid 80s across the lower Susquehanna Valley. Normal lows range from the mid 50s over the Alleghenies to the upper 60s across the lower Susquehanna Valley. 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Broadcasts originate from the National Weather Service in State College and are transmitted from the tower facilities provided by the Blair County Emergency Management Agency in Frankstown on a frequency of 162.425 MHz. We are located at Innovation Park in State College. 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Properly set weather radios with the alarm device will alert you when severe weather warnings or watches are issued. Programming on this station will be temporarily changed during severe weather to bring you the latest information. Warnings and safety information from the National Weather Service may someday save your life or protect your property. Here are the 8 a.m. conditions in the Altoona area. In Altoona, it was partly sunny. The temperature was 68 degrees, the dew point 67, and the relative humidity 96%. The wind was calm. The pressure was 30.19 inches and rising. At State College, it was sunny. The temperature was 68 degrees, the dew point 63, and the relative humidity 83%. The wind was northeast at 8 miles an hour. The pressure was 30.19 inches and rising. Now, a few other local conditions: Johnstown, cloudy 66, DuBois, mostly sunny 65, Pittsburgh partly sunny 69, Erie, mostly sunny 71, Bradford sunny 63. To the south and east, York, partly sunny 71, Selins Grove partly sunny 69, Harrisburg mostly sunny 74, Philadelphia partly sunny 75, Baltimore partly sunny 75, Washington DC cloudy 74. Once again, in Altoona it was 68 degrees under partly sunny skies. And at State College it was 68 degrees under sunny skies. This is NOAA Weather Radio, All Hazards Station WNG 589. 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Here's the hazardous weather outlook for the following counties, Blair and Cambria. For today and tonight, the probability for widespread hazardous weather is low. And now the extended outlook for the period Monday through Saturday. The probability for widespread hazardous weather is low. Here's the hazardous weather outlook for the following counties, Bedford and Huntingdon. For today and tonight, the probability for widespread hazardous weather is low. And now the extended outlook for the period Monday through Saturday.
Dangerous heat conditions are possible on Wednesday with maximum heat index values possibly exceeding 100 degrees. The Altoona climate summary for yesterday, July 11, 2026. Yesterday's high temperature of 83 degrees occurred at 2:08 p.m. This tied the normal high of 83. Yesterday's low temperature of 66 degrees occurred at 3:30.

This leaves the monthly total at zero, which is normal. The yearly total since July 1st is zero, which is normal. There were 10 cooling degree days yesterday, which is 2 above normal. This brings the monthly total to 134, which is 51 above normal. The yearly total since January 1st is 346, which is 66 above normal. The average wind speed was less than 5 miles per hour yesterday. The normal high temperature for today is 83 degrees, and the normal low is 62. The record high for today is 90, which occurred in 1952, and the record low is 46, which occurred in 1978. Sunrise today is at 5:54 a.m. and sunset is at 8:43 p.m. High pressure building in across the northeastern United States will bring seasonable temperatures and partly sunny skies to the Commonwealth today. Isolated showers and a stray thundershower will be possible mainly across the higher terrain of the Poconos and the Laurel Highlands. High temperatures will range from the upper 70s to the mid-80s with more comfortable humidity levels compared to recent days. Dry weather will persist through at least midweek as temperatures trend higher, all thanks to a building ridge over the middle of the country. High temperatures are forecast to reach the upper 80s and into the 90s Tuesday and Wednesday. After the midweek warm-up, chances for showers and thunderstorms return later in the week and into the weekend as a cold front approaches from the north. Here is the latest National Weather Service forecast for Blair and Bedford counties, including the city of Altoona. Rest of today, partly sunny. Patchy fog before 10 a.m. Isolated showers and thunderstorms after 4 p.m. Highs in the lower 80s. East winds around 5 miles an hour. Chance of rain 20%. Tonight, partly cloudy with isolated showers and thunderstorms before 8 p.m., then mostly clear after 8 p.m. Patchy fog after 2 a.m. Lows in the lower 60s. Southeast winds 5 to 10 miles an hour. Chance of rain 20%. Monday, patchy fog before 8 a.m. Sunny. Highs around 80. Southeast winds 5 to 10 miles an hour. Monday night, clear. Lows in the lower 60s. South winds around 5 miles an hour, becoming southwest after midnight. Here is the latest National Weather Service forecast for Cambria County, including the city of Johnstown. Rest of today, mostly sunny. Isolated showers after 4 p.m. Highs around 80. East winds 5 to 10 miles an hour. Chance of rain 20%. Tonight, mostly clear. Lows in the lower 60s. Southeast winds 5 to 10 miles an hour. Monday, sunny. Highs around 80. Southeast winds 5 to 10 miles an hour. Monday night, clear. Lows in the lower 60s. South winds around 5 miles an hour. And now the extended forecast for South Central Pennsylvania. Tuesday, sunny. Highs in the upper 80s. Tuesday night, clear. Lows in the upper 60s. Wednesday, sunny, hot. Highs in the lower 90s. Wednesday night, mostly clear. Lows in the mid-60s. Thursday, mostly sunny. Highs in the upper 80s. Thursday night, partly cloudy. Lows in the mid-60s. Friday, mostly sunny. Highs in the lower 80s. Friday night, partly cloudy. Lows in the mid-60s. Saturday, mostly sunny with a chance of showers and thunderstorms. Highs in the mid-80s. Chance of rain 30%. The 8 to 14 day outlook, from Sunday July 19th to Saturday July 25th, calls for near normal temperatures and above normal precipitation. Normal high temperatures across central Pennsylvania during this period range from the upper 70s over the Allegheny Mountains to the mid-80s across the lower Susquehanna Valley. Normal lows range from the mid-50s over the Alleghenies to the upper 60s across the lower Susquehanna Valley. Here are the 8 a.m. conditions in the Altoona area. In Altoona, it was partly sunny. The temperature was 68 degrees, the dew point 67, and the relative humidity 96%. The wind was calm. The pressure was 30.19 inches and rising. At State College, it was sunny. The temperature was 68 degrees, the dew point 63, and the relative humidity 83%. The wind

was northeast at 8 miles an hour. The pressure was 30.19 inches and rising. Now, a few other local conditions: Johnstown, cloudy 66, DuBois, mostly sunny 65, Pittsburgh partly sunny 69, Erie, mostly sunny 71, Bradford sunny 63. To the south and east, York, partly sunny 71, Selins Grove partly sunny 69, Harrisburg mostly sunny 74, Philadelphia partly sunny 75, Baltimore partly sunny 75, Washington DC cloudy 74. Once again, in Altoona it was 68 degrees under partly sunny skies. And at State College it was 68 degrees under sunny skies. This is NOAA Weather Radio, All Hazards Station WMG 589. 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Here's the hazardous weather outlook for the following counties, Blair and Cambria. For today and tonight, the probability for widespread hazardous weather is low. And now the extended outlook for the period Monday through Saturday. The probability for widespread hazardous weather is low. Here's the hazardous weather outlook for the following counties, Bedford and Huntingdon. For today and tonight, the probability for widespread hazardous weather is low. And now the extended outlook for the period Monday through Saturday. Dangerous heat conditions are possible on Wednesday with maximum heat index values possibly exceeding 100 degrees. The Altoona climate summary for yesterday, July 11, 2026. Yesterday's high temperature of 83 degrees occurred at 2:08 p.m. This tied the normal high of 83. Yesterday's low temperature of 66 degrees occurred at 3:33 a.m. This low was 4 degrees above the normal low of 62. A trace of precipitation fell yesterday, which brings the monthly total to 4.27 inches. This is 3.07 inches above the normal amount of 1.20 inches for July. The total precipitation for the season since June 1st now stands at 7.91 inches, which is 3.29 inches above normal. The total precipitation for the year is now 21.51 inches, which is 2.70 inches above normal. There were no heating degree days yesterday, which is normal. This leaves the monthly total at 0, which is normal. The yearly total since July 1st is 0, which is normal. There were 10 cooling degree days yesterday, which is 2 above normal. This brings the monthly total to 134, which is 51 above normal. The yearly total since January 1st is 346, which is 66 above normal. The average wind speed was less than 5 miles per hour yesterday. The normal high temperature for today is 83 degrees, and the normal low is 62. The record high for today is 90, which occurred in 1952, and the record low is 46, which occurred in 1978. Sunrise today is at 5:54 a.m. and sunset is at 8:43 p.m. High pressure building in across the northeastern United States will bring seasonable temperatures and partly sunny skies to the Commonwealth today. Isolated showers and a stray thundershower will be possible mainly across the higher terrain of the Poconos and the Laurel Highlands. High temperatures will range from the upper 70s to the mid-80s with more comfortable humidity levels compared to recent days. Dry weather will persist through at least midweek as temperatures trend higher, all thanks to a building ridge over the middle of the country. High temperatures are forecast to reach the upper 80s and into the 90s Tuesday and Wednesday. After the midweek warm-up, chances for showers and thunderstorms return later in the week and into the weekend as a cold front approaches from the north. Here is the latest National Weather Service forecast for Blair and Bedford counties, including the city of Altoona. Rest of today, partly sunny. Patchy fog before 10 a.m. Isolated showers and thunderstorms after 4 p.m. Highs in the lower 80s. East winds around 5 miles an hour. Chance of rain 20%. Tonight, partly cloudy with isolated showers and thunderstorms before 8 p.m., then mostly clear after 8 p.m. Patchy fog after 2 a.m. Lows in the lower 60s. Southeast winds 5 to 10 miles an hour. Chance of rain 20%. Monday, patchy fog before 8 a.m. Sunny. Highs around 80. Southeast winds 5 to 10 miles an hour. Monday night, clear. Lows in the lower 60s.
south winds around 5 miles an hour, becoming southwest after midnight. Here is the latest National Weather Service forecast for Cambria County, including the city of Johnstown. Rest of today, mostly sunny. Isolated showers after 4 p.m. Highs around 80. East winds 5 to 10 miles an hour. Chance of rain 20%. Tonight, mostly clear. Lows in the lower 60s. Southeast winds 5 to 10 miles an hour. Monday, sunny. Highs around 80. Southeast winds 5 to 10 miles an hour. Monday night, clear. Lows in the lower 60s. South winds around 5 miles an hour. And now the extended forecast for South Central Pennsylvania. Tuesday, sunny. Highs in the upper 80s. Tuesday night, clear. Lows in the upper 60s. Wednesday, sunny, hot. Highs in the lower 90s. Wednesday night, mostly clear. Lows in the mid-60s. Thursday, mostly sunny. Highs in the upper 80s. Thursday night, partly cloudy. Lows in the mid-60s. Friday, mostly sunny. Highs in the lower 80s. Friday night, partly cloudy. Lows in the mid-60s. Saturday, mostly sunny with a chance of showers and thunderstorms. Highs in the mid-80s. Chance of rain 30%. The 8 to 14 day outlook, from Sunday, July 19th to Saturday, July 25th, calls for near normal temperatures and above normal precipitation. Normal high temperatures across central Pennsylvania during this period range from the upper 70s over the Allegheny Mountains to the mid 80s across the lower Susquehanna Valley. Normal lows range from the mid 50s over the Alleghenies to the upper 60s across the lower Susquehanna Valley. Here are the 8 a.m. conditions in the Altoona area. In Altoona, it was partly sunny. The temperature was 68 degrees, the dew point 67, and the relative humidity 96%. The wind was calm. The pressure was 30.19 inches and rising. At State College, it was sunny. The temperature was 68 degrees, the dew point 63, and the relative humidity 83%. The wind was northeast at 8 miles an hour. The pressure was 30.19 inches and rising. Now, a few other local conditions: Johnstown, cloudy 66, DuBois, mostly sunny 65, Pittsburgh partly sunny 69, Erie, mostly sunny 71, Bradford sunny 63. To the south and east, York, partly sunny 71, Selins Grove partly sunny 69, Harrisburg mostly sunny 74, Philadelphia partly sunny 75, Baltimore partly sunny 75, Washington DC cloudy 74. Once again, in Altoona it was 68 degrees under partly sunny skies. And at State College it was 68 degrees under sunny skies. This is NOAA Weather Radio, All Hazards Station WNG 589. 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Here's the hazardous weather outlook for the following counties, Blair and Cambria. For today and tonight, the probability for widespread hazardous weather is low. And now the extended outlook for the period Monday through Saturday. The probability for widespread hazardous weather is low. Here's the hazardous weather outlook for the following counties, Bedford and Huntingdon. For today and tonight, the probability for widespread hazardous weather is low. And now the extended outlook for the period Monday through Saturday. Dangerous heat conditions are possible on Wednesday with maximum heat index values possibly exceeding 100 degrees. The Altoona climate summary for yesterday, July 11, 2026. Yesterday's high temperature of 83 degrees occurred at 2:08 p.m. This tied the normal high of 83. Yesterday's low temperature of 66 degrees occurred at 3:33 a.m. This low was 4 degrees above the normal low of 62. A trace of precipitation fell yesterday, which brings the monthly total to 4.27 inches. This is 3.07 inches above the normal amount of 1.20 inches for July. The total precipitation for the season since June 1st now stands at 7.91 inches, which is 3.29 inches above normal.
The total precipitation for the year is now 21.51 inches, which is 2.70 inches above normal. There were no heating degree days yesterday, which is normal. This leaves the monthly total at zero, which is normal. The yearly total since July 1st is zero, which is normal. There were 10 cooling degree days yesterday, which is 2 above normal. This brings the monthly total to 134, which is 51 above normal. The yearly total since January 1st is 346, which is 66 above normal. The average wind speed was less than 5 miles per hour yesterday. The normal high temperature for today is 83 degrees, and the normal low is 62. The record high for today is 90, which occurred in 1952, and the record low is 46, which occurred in 1978. Sunrise today is at 5:54 a.m. and sunset is at 8:43 p.m. High pressure building in across the northeastern United States will bring seasonable temperatures and partly sunny skies to the Commonwealth today. Isolated showers and a stray thundershower will be possible mainly across the higher terrain of the Poconos and the Laurel Highlands. High temperatures will range from the upper 70s to the mid-80s with more comfortable humidity levels compared to recent days. Dry weather will persist through at least midweek as temperatures trend higher, all thanks to a building ridge over the middle of the country. High temperatures are forecast to reach the upper 80s and into the 90s Tuesday and Wednesday. After the midweek warm-up, chances for showers and thunderstorms return later in the week and into the weekend as a cold front approaches from the north. Here is the latest National Weather Service forecast for Blair and Bedford counties, including the city of Altoona. Rest of today, partly sunny. Patchy fog before 10 a.m. Isolated showers and thunderstorms after 4 p.m. Highs in the lower 80s. East winds around 5 miles an hour. Chance of rain 20%. Tonight, partly cloudy with isolated showers and thunderstorms before 8 p.m., then mostly clear after 8 p.m. Patchy fog after 2 a.m. Lows in the lower 60s. Southeast winds 5 to 10 miles an hour. Chance of rain 20%. Monday, patchy fog before 8 a.m. Sunny. Highs around 80. Southeast winds 5 to 10 miles an hour. Monday night, clear. Lows in the lower 60s. South winds around 5 miles an hour, becoming southwest after midnight. Here is the latest National Weather Service forecast for Cambria County, including the city of Johnstown. Rest of today, mostly sunny. Isolated showers after 4 p.m. Highs around 80. East winds 5 to 10 miles an hour. Chance of rain 20%. Tonight, mostly clear. Lows in the lower 60s. Southeast winds 5 to 10 miles an hour. Monday, sunny. Highs around 80. Southeast winds 5 to 10 miles an hour. Monday night, clear. Lows in the lower 60s. South winds around 5 miles an hour. And now the extended forecast for South Central Pennsylvania. Tuesday, sunny. Highs in the upper 80s. Tuesday night, clear. Lows in the upper 60s. Wednesday, sunny, hot. Highs in the lower 90s. Wednesday night, mostly clear. Lows in the mid 60s. Thursday, mostly sunny. Highs in the upper 80s. Thursday night, partly cloudy. Lows in the mid 60s. Friday, mostly sunny. Highs in the lower 80s. Friday night, partly cloudy. Lows in the mid-60s. Saturday, mostly sunny with a chance of showers and thunderstorms. Highs in the mid-80s. Chance of rain 30%. The 8 to 14-day outlook, from Sunday, July 19th to Saturday, July 25th, calls for near normal temperatures and above normal precipitation. Normal high temperatures across central Pennsylvania during this period range from the upper 70s over the Allegheny Mountains to the mid-80s across the lower Susquehanna Valley. Normal lows range from the mid-50s over the Alleghenies to the upper 60s across the lower Susquehanna Valley. Here are the 8 a.m. conditions in the Altoona area. In Altoona, it was partly sunny. The temperature was 68 degrees, the dew point 67, and the relative humidity 96%. The wind was calm. The pressure was 30.19 inches and rising.
At State College, it was sunny. The temperature was 68 degrees, the dew point 63, and the relative humidity 83%. The wind was northeast at 8 miles an hour. The pressure was 30.19 inches and rising. Now, a few other local conditions: Johnstown, cloudy 66, DuBois, mostly sunny 65, Pittsburgh partly sunny 69, Erie, mostly sunny 71, Bradford sunny 63. To the south and east, York, partly sunny 71, Selins Grove partly sunny 69, Harrisburg mostly sunny 74, Philadelphia partly sunny 75, Baltimore partly sunny 75, Washington DC cloudy 74. Once again, in Altoona it was 68 degrees under partly sunny skies. And at State College it was 68 degrees under sunny skies. This is NOAA Weather Radio, All Hazards Station WNG 589. 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Here's the hazardous weather outlook for the following counties, Blair and Cambria. For today and tonight, the probability for widespread hazardous weather is low. And now the extended outlook for the period Monday through Saturday. The probability for widespread hazardous weather is low. Here's the hazardous weather outlook for the following counties, Bedford and Huntingdon. For today and tonight, the probability for widespread hazardous weather is low. And now the extended outlook for the period Monday through Saturday. Dangerous heat conditions are possible on Wednesday with maximum heat index values possibly exceeding 100 degrees. The Altoona climate summary for yesterday, July 11, 2026. Yesterday's high temperature of 83 degrees occurred at 2:08 p.m. This tied the normal high of 83. Yesterday's low temperature of 66 degrees occurred at 3:33 a.m. This low was 4 degrees above the normal low of 62. A trace of precipitation fell yesterday, which brings the monthly total to 4.27 inches. This is 3.07 inches above the normal amount of 1.20 inches for July. The total precipitation for the season since June 1st now stands at 7.91 inches, which is 3.29 inches above normal. The total precipitation for the year is now 21.51 inches, which is 2.70 inches above normal. There were no heating degree days yesterday, which is normal. This leaves the monthly total at 0, which is normal. The yearly total since July 1st is 0, which is normal. There were 10 cooling degree days yesterday, which is 2 above normal. This brings the monthly total to 134, which is 51 above normal. The yearly total since January 1st is 346, which is 66 above normal. The average wind speed was less than 5 miles per hour yesterday. The normal high temperature for today is 83 degrees, and the normal low is 62. The record high for today is 90, which occurred in 1952, and the record low is 46, which occurred in 1978. Sunrise today is at 5:54 a.m. and sunset is at 8:43 p.m. High pressure building in across the northeastern United States will bring seasonable temperatures and partly sunny skies to the Commonwealth today. Isolated showers and a stray thundershower will be possible mainly across the higher terrain of the Poconos and the Laurel Highlands. High temperatures will range from the upper 70s to the mid-80s with more comfortable humidity levels compared to recent days. Dry weather will persist through at least midweek as temperatures trend higher, all thanks to a building ridge over the middle of the country. High temperatures are forecast to reach the upper 80s and into the 90s Tuesday and Wednesday. After the midweek warm-up, chances for showers and thunderstorms return later in the week and into the weekend as a cold front approaches from the north. Here is the latest National Weather Service forecast for Blair and Bedford counties, including the city of Altoona. Rest of today, partly sunny. Patchy fog before 10 a.m. Isolated showers and thunderstorms after 4 p.m. Highs in the lower 80s. East winds around 5 miles an hour. Chance of rain 20%. Tonight, partly cloudy with isolated showers and thunderstorms before 8 p.m., then mostly clear after 8 p.m. Patchy fog after 2 a.m. Lows in the lower 60s. Southeast winds 5 to 10 miles an hour. Chance of rain 20%. Monday, patchy fog before 8 a.m. Sunny.
Highs around 80. Southeast winds 5 to 10 miles an hour. Monday night, clear. Lows in the lower 60s. South winds around 5 miles an hour, becoming southwest after midnight. Here is the latest National Weather Service forecast for Cambria County, including the city of Johnstown. Rest of today, mostly sunny. Isolated showers after 4 p.m. Highs around 80. East winds 5 to 10 miles an hour. Chance of rain 20%. Tonight, mostly clear. Lows in the lower 60s. Southeast winds 5 to 10 miles an hour. Monday, sunny. Highs around 80. Southeast winds 5 to 10 miles an hour. Monday night, clear. Lows in the lower 60s. South winds around 5 miles an hour. And now the extended forecast for South Central Pennsylvania. Tuesday, sunny. Highs in the upper 80s. Tuesday night, clear. Lows in the upper 60s. Wednesday, sunny, hot. Highs in the lower 90s. Wednesday night, mostly clear. Lows in the mid 60s. Thursday, mostly sunny. Highs in the upper 80s. Thursday night, partly cloudy. Lows in the mid 60s. Friday, mostly sunny. Highs in the lower 80s. Friday night, partly cloudy. Lows in the mid 60s. Saturday, mostly sunny with a chance of showers and thunderstorms. Highs in the mid 80s. Chance of rain 30%. The 8 to 14 day outlook, from Sunday, July 19th to Saturday, July 25th, calls for near normal temperatures and above normal precipitation. Normal high temperatures across central Pennsylvania during this period range from the upper 70s over the Allegheny Mountains to the mid 80s across the lower Susquehanna Valley. Normal lows range from the mid 50s over the Alleghenies to the upper 60s across the lower Susquehanna Valley. Here are the 8 a.m. conditions in the Altoona area. In Altoona, it was partly sunny. The temperature was 68 degrees, the dew point 67, and the relative humidity 96%. The wind was calm. The pressure was 30.19 inches and rising. At State College, it was sunny. The temperature was 68 degrees, the dew point 63, and the relative humidity 83%. The wind was northeast at 8 miles an hour. The pressure was 30.19 inches and rising. Now, a few other local conditions: Johnstown, cloudy 66, DuBois, mostly sunny 65, Pittsburgh partly sunny 69, Erie, mostly sunny 71, Bradford sunny 63. To the south and east, York, partly sunny 71, Selins Grove partly sunny 69, Harrisburg mostly sunny 74, Philadelphia partly sunny 75, Baltimore partly sunny 75, Washington DC cloudy 74. Once again, in Altoona it was 68 degrees under partly sunny skies. And at State College it was 68 degrees under sunny skies. This is NOAA Weather Radio, All Hazards Station WNG 589. 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Here's the hazardous weather outlook for the following counties, Blair and Cambria. For today and tonight. The probability for widespread hazardous weather is low. And now the extended outlook for the period Monday through Saturday. The probability for widespread hazardous weather is low. Here's the hazardous weather outlook for the following counties, Bedford and Huntingdon. For today and tonight. The probability for widespread hazardous weather is low. And now the extended outlook for the period Monday through Saturday. Dangerous heat conditions are possible on Wednesday with maximum heat index values possibly exceeding 100 degrees. The Altoona climate summary for yesterday, July 11, 2026. Yesterday's high temperature of 83 degrees occurred at 2:08 p.m. This tied the normal high of 83. Yesterday's low temperature of 66 degrees occurred at 3:33 a.m. This low was 4 degrees above the normal low of 62. A trace of precipitation fell yesterday, which brings the monthly total to 4.27 inches. This is 3.07 inches above the normal amount of 1.20 inches for July. The total precipitation for the season since June 1st now stands at 7.
91 inches, which is 3.29 inches above normal. The total precipitation for the year is now 21.51 inches, which is 2.70 inches above normal. There were no heating degree days yesterday, which is normal. This leaves the monthly total at zero, which is normal. The yearly total since July 1st is zero, which is normal. There were 10 cooling degree days yesterday, which is 2 above normal. This brings the monthly total to 134, which is 51 above normal. The yearly total since January 1st is 346, which is 66 above normal. The average wind speed was less than 5 miles per hour yesterday. The normal high temperature for today is 83 degrees, and the normal low is 62. The record high for today is 90, which occurred in 1952, and the record low is 46, which occurred in 1978. Sunrise today is at 5:54 a.m. and sunset is at 8:43 p.m. High pressure building in across the northeastern United States will bring seasonable temperatures and partly sunny skies to the Commonwealth today. Isolated showers and a stray thundershower will be possible mainly across the higher terrain of the Poconos and the Laurel Highlands. High temperatures will range from the upper 70s to the mid-80s with more comfortable humidity levels compared to recent days. Dry weather will persist through at least midweek as temperatures trend higher, all thanks to a building ridge over the middle of the country. High temperatures are forecast to reach the upper 80s and into the 90s Tuesday and Wednesday. After the midweek warm-up, chances for showers and thunderstorms return later in the week and into the weekend as a cold front approaches from the north. Here is the latest National Weather Service forecast for Blair and Bedford counties, including the city of Altoona. Rest of today, partly sunny. Patchy fog before 10 a.m. Isolated showers and thunderstorms after 4 p.m. Highs in the lower 80s. East winds around 5 miles an hour. Chance of rain 20%. Tonight, partly cloudy with isolated showers and thunderstorms before 8 p.m., then mostly clear after 8 p.m. Patchy fog after 2 a.m. Lows in the lower 60s. Southeast winds 5 to 10 miles an hour. Chance of rain 20%. Monday, patchy fog before 8 a.m. Sunny. Highs around 80. Southeast winds 5 to 10 miles an hour. Monday night, clear. Lows in the lower 60s. South winds around 5 miles an hour, becoming southwest after midnight. Here is the latest National Weather Service forecast for Cambria County, including the city of Johnstown. Rest of today, mostly sunny. Isolated showers after 4 p.m. Highs around 80. East winds 5 to 10 miles an hour. Chance of rain 20%. Tonight, mostly clear. Lows in the lower 60s. Southeast winds 5 to 10 miles an hour. Monday, sunny. Highs around 80. Southeast winds 5 to 10 miles an hour. Monday night, clear. Lows in the lower 60s. South winds around 5 miles an hour. And now the extended forecast for South Central Pennsylvania. Tuesday, sunny. Highs in the upper 80s. Tuesday night, clear. Lows in the upper 60s. Wednesday, sunny, hot. Highs in the lower 90s. Wednesday night, mostly clear. Lows in the mid-60s. Thursday, mostly sunny. Highs in the upper 80s. Thursday night, partly cloudy. Lows in the mid-60s. Friday, mostly sunny. Highs in the lower 80s. Friday night, partly cloudy. Lows in the mid-60s. Saturday, mostly sunny with a chance of showers and thunderstorms. Highs in the mid-80s. Chance of rain 30%. The 8 to 14 day outlook, from Sunday July 19th to Saturday July 25th, calls for near normal temperatures and above normal precipitation. Normal high temperatures across central Pennsylvania during this period range from the upper 70s over the Allegheny Mountains to the mid-80s across the lower Susquehanna Valley. Normal lows range from the mid-50s over the Alleghenies to the upper 60s across the lower Susquehanna Valley. Here are the 8 a.m. conditions in the Altoona area. In Altoona, it was partly sunny. The temperature was 68 degrees, the dew point 67, and the relative humidity 96%.
The wind was calm. The pressure was 30.19 inches and rising. At State College, it was sunny. The temperature was 68 degrees, the dew point 63, and the relative humidity 83%. The wind was northeast at 8 miles an hour. The pressure was 30.19 inches and rising. Now, a few other local conditions: Johnstown, cloudy 66, Du Bois, mostly sunny 65, Pittsburgh partly sunny 69, Erie, mostly sunny 71, Bradford sunny 63. To the south and east, York, partly sunny 71, Selins Grove partly sunny 69, Harrisburg mostly sunny 74, Philadelphia partly sunny 75, Baltimore partly sunny 75, Washington D.C. cloudy 74. Once again, in Altoona it was 68 degrees under partly sunny skies. And at State College it was 68 degrees under sunny skies. This is NOAA Weather Radio, All Hazards Station WNG 589. 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Here's the hazardous weather outlook for the following counties, Blair and Cambria. For today and tonight, the probability for widespread hazardous weather is low. And now the extended outlook for the period Monday through Saturday. The probability for widespread hazardous weather is low. Here's the hazardous weather outlook for the following counties, Bedford and Huntingdon. For today and tonight, the probability for widespread hazardous weather is low. And now the extended outlook for the period Monday through Saturday. Dangerous heat conditions are possible on Wednesday with maximum heat index values possibly exceeding 100 degrees. The Altoona climate summary for yesterday, July 11, 2026. Yesterday's high temperature of 83 degrees occurred at 2:08 p.m. This tied the normal high of 83. Yesterday's low temperature of 66 degrees occurred at 3:33 a.m. This low was 4 degrees above the normal low of 62. A trace of precipitation fell yesterday, which brings the monthly total to 4.27 inches. This is 3.07 inches above the normal amount of 1.20 inches for July. The total precipitation for the season since June 1st now stands at 7.91 inches, which is 3.29 inches above normal. The total precipitation for the year is now 21.51 inches, which is 2.70 inches above normal. There were no heating degree days yesterday, which is normal. This leaves the monthly total at 0, which is normal. The yearly total since July 1st is 0, which is normal. There were 10 cooling degree days yesterday, which is 2 above normal. This brings the monthly total to 134, which is 51 above normal. The yearly total since January 1st is 346, which is 66 above normal. The average wind speed was less than 5 miles per hour yesterday. The normal high temperature for today is 83 degrees, and the normal low is 62. The record high for today is 90, which occurred in 1952, and the record low is 46, which occurred in 1978. Sunrise today is at 5:54 a.m. and sunset is at 8:43 p.m. High pressure building in across the northeastern United States will bring seasonable temperatures and partly sunny skies to the Commonwealth today. Isolated showers and a stray thundershower will be possible mainly across the higher terrain of the Poconos and the Laurel Highlands. High temperatures will range from the upper 70s to the mid-80s with more comfortable humidity levels compared to recent days. Dry weather will persist through at least midweek as temperatures trend higher, all thanks to a building ridge over the middle of the country. High temperatures are forecast to reach the upper 80s and into the 90s Tuesday and Wednesday. After the midweek warm-up, chances for showers and thunderstorms return later in the week and into the weekend as a cold front approaches from the north. Here is the latest National Weather Service forecast for Blair and Bedford counties, including the city of Altoona. Rest of today, partly sunny. Highs in the lower 80s. East winds around 5 miles an hour. Tonight, partly cloudy with isolated showers and thunderstorms before 8 p.m., then mostly clear after 8 p.m. Patchy fog after 2 a.m. Lows in the lower 60s. Southeast winds 5 to 10 miles an hour. Chance of rain 20%. Monday, patchy fog before 8 a.m. Sunny. Highs around 80.
southeast winds 5 to 10 miles an hour. Monday night, clear. Lows in the lower 60s. South winds around 5 miles an hour, becoming southwest after midnight. Here is the latest National Weather Service forecast for Cambria County, including the city of Johnstown. Rest of today, mostly sunny. Highs around 80. East winds 5 to 10 miles an hour. Tonight, mostly clear. Lows in the lower 60s. Southeast winds 5 to 10 miles an hour. Monday, sunny. Highs around 80. Southeast winds 5 to 10 miles an hour. Monday night, clear. Lows in the lower 60s. South winds around 5 miles an hour. And now the extended forecast for South Central Pennsylvania. Tuesday, sunny. Highs in the upper 80s. Tuesday night, clear. Lows in the upper 60s. Wednesday, sunny, hot. Highs in the lower 90s. Wednesday night, mostly clear. Lows in the mid 60s. Thursday, mostly sunny. Highs in the upper 80s. Thursday night, partly cloudy. Lows in the mid 60s. Friday, mostly sunny. Highs in the lower 80s. Friday night, partly cloudy. Lows in the mid 60s. Saturday, mostly sunny with a chance of showers and thunderstorms. Highs in the mid 80s. Chance of rain 30%. The 8 to 14 day outlook, from Sunday, July 19th to Saturday, July 25th, calls for near normal temperatures and above normal precipitation. Normal high temperatures across central Pennsylvania during this period range from the upper 70s over the Allegheny Mountains to the mid 80s across the lower Susquehanna Valley. Normal lows range from the mid 50s over the Alleghenies to the upper 60s across the lower Susquehanna Valley. Here are the 9 a.m. conditions in the Altoona area. In Altoona, it was mostly sunny. The temperature was 70 degrees, the dew point 67, and the relative humidity 90%. The wind was east at 3 miles an hour. The pressure was 30.20 inches and rising. At State College, it was mostly sunny. The temperature was 70 degrees, the dew point 64, and the relative humidity 83%. The wind was northeast at 7 miles an hour. The pressure was 30.20 inches and rising. Now, a few other local conditions: Johnstown, partly sunny 69, DuBois, mostly sunny 69, La Trobe, mostly sunny 70, Pittsburgh, partly sunny 72, Erie, sunny 75, Bradford, sunny 67. To the south and east, York, partly sunny 73, Selins Grove, mostly sunny 71, Harrisburg, partly sunny 76, Philadelphia, partly sunny 78, Baltimore, cloudy 75, Washington, D.C., cloudy 75. Once again, in Altoona, it was 70 degrees under mostly sunny skies. And at State College, it was 70 degrees under mostly sunny skies. This is NOAA Weather Radio, All Hazards Station WNG 589. 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Here's the hazardous weather outlook for the following counties, Blair and Cambria. For today and tonight, the probability for widespread hazardous weather is low. And now the extended outlook for the period Monday through Saturday. The probability for widespread hazardous weather is low. Here's the hazardous weather outlook for the following counties, Bedford and Huntingdon. For today and tonight, the probability for widespread hazardous weather is low. And now the extended outlook for the period Monday through Saturday. Dangerous heat conditions are possible on Wednesday with maximum heat index values possibly exceeding 100 degrees. The Altoona climate summary for yesterday, July 11th, 2026. Yesterday's high temperature of 83 degrees occurred at 2:08 p.m. This tied the normal high of 83. Yesterday's low temperature of 66 degrees occurred at 3:33 a.m. This low was 4 degrees above the normal low of 62. A trace of precipitation fell yesterday, which brings the monthly total to 4.27 inches. This is 3.07 inches above the normal amount of 1.20 inches for July. The total precipitation for the season since June 1st now stands at 7.91 inches, which is 3.29 inches above normal.
The total precipitation for the year is now 21.51 inches, which is 2.70 inches above normal. There were no heating degree days yesterday, which is normal. This leaves the monthly total at zero, which is normal. The yearly total since July 1st is zero, which is normal. There were 10 cooling degree days yesterday, which is 2 above normal. This brings the monthly total to 134, which is 51 above normal. The yearly total since January 1st is 346, which is 66 above normal. The average wind speed was less than 5 miles per hour yesterday. The normal high temperature for today is 83 degrees, and the normal low is 62. The record high for today is 90, which occurred in 1952, and the record low is 46, which occurred in 1978. Sunrise today is at 5:54 a.m. and sunset is at 8:43 p.m. High pressure building in across the northeastern United States will bring seasonable temperatures and partly sunny skies to the Commonwealth today. Isolated showers and a stray thundershower will be possible mainly across the higher terrain of the Poconos and the Laurel Highlands. High temperatures will range from the upper 70s to the mid-80s with more comfortable humidity levels compared to recent days. Dry weather will persist through at least midweek as temperatures trend higher, all thanks to a building ridge over the middle of the country. High temperatures are forecast to reach the upper 80s and into the 90s Tuesday and Wednesday. After the midweek warm-up, chances for showers and thunderstorms return later in the week and into the weekend as a cold front approaches from the north. Here is the latest National Weather Service forecast for Blair and Bedford counties, including the city of Altoona. Rest of today, partly sunny. Highs in the lower 80s. East winds around 5 miles an hour. Tonight, partly cloudy with isolated showers and thunderstorms before 8 p.m., then mostly clear after 8 p.m. Patchy fog after 2 a.m. Lows in the lower 60s. Southeast winds 5 to 10 miles an hour. Chance of rain 20%. Monday, patchy fog before 8 a.m. Sunny. Highs around 80. Southeast winds 5 to 10 miles an hour. Monday night, clear. Lows in the lower 60s. South winds around 5 miles an hour, becoming southwest after midnight. Here is the latest National Weather Service forecast for Cambria County, including the city of Johnstown. Rest of today, mostly sunny. Highs around 80. East winds 5 to 10 miles an hour. Tonight, mostly clear. Lows in the lower 60s. Southeast winds 5 to 10 miles an hour. Monday, sunny. Highs around 80. Southeast winds 5 to 10 miles an hour. Monday night, clear. Lows in the lower 60s. South winds around 5 miles an hour. And now the extended forecast for South Central Pennsylvania. Tuesday, sunny. Highs in the upper 80s. Tuesday night, clear. Lows in the upper 60s. Wednesday, sunny, hot. Highs in the lower 90s. Wednesday night, mostly clear. Lows in the mid 60s. Thursday, mostly sunny. Highs in the upper 80s. Thursday night, partly cloudy. Lows in the mid 60s. Friday, mostly sunny. Highs in the lower 80s. Friday night, partly cloudy. Lows in the mid 60s. Saturday, mostly sunny with a chance of showers and thunderstorms. Highs in the mid 80s. Chance of rain 30%. The 8 to 14 day outlook, from Sunday, July 19th to Saturday, July 25th, calls for near normal temperatures and above normal precipitation. Normal high temperatures across central Pennsylvania during this period range from the upper 70s over the Allegheny Mountains to the mid-80s across the lower Susquehanna Valley. Normal lows range from the mid-50s over the Alleghenies to the upper 60s across the lower Susquehanna Valley. Here are the 9 a.m. conditions in the Altoona area. In Altoona, it was mostly sunny. The temperature was 70 degrees, the dew point 67, and the relative humidity 90%. The wind was east at 3 miles an hour. The pressure was 30.20 inches and rising. At State College, it was mostly sunny. The temperature was 70 degrees, the dew point 64, and the relative humidity 83%. The wind was northeast at 7 miles an hour.
the pressure was 30.20 inches and rising. Now, a few other local conditions: Johnstown, partly sunny 69, DuBois, sunny 69, Latrobe, mostly sunny 70, Pittsburgh, partly sunny 72, Erie, sunny 75, Bradford, sunny 67. To the south and east, York, partly sunny 73, Selins Grove, mostly sunny 71, Harrisburg, partly sunny 76, Philadelphia, partly sunny 78, Baltimore, cloudy 75, Washington, D.C., cloudy 75. Once again, in Altoona it was 70 degrees under mostly sunny skies. And at State College it was 70 degrees under mostly sunny skies. This is NOAA Weather Radio, All Hazards Station WNG 589. 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Here's the hazardous weather outlook for the following counties, Blair and Cambria. For today and tonight, the probability for widespread hazardous weather is low. And now the extended outlook for the period Monday through Saturday. The probability for widespread hazardous weather is low. Here's the hazardous weather outlook for the following counties, Bedford and Huntingdon. For today and tonight, the probability for widespread hazardous weather is low. And now the extended outlook for the period Monday through Saturday. Dangerous heat conditions are possible on Wednesday with maximum heat index values possibly exceeding 100 degrees. The Altoona climate summary for yesterday, July 11, 2026. Yesterday's high temperature of 83 degrees occurred at 2:08 p.m. This tied the normal high of 83. Yesterday's low temperature of 66 degrees occurred at 3:33 a.m. This low was 4 degrees above the normal low of 62. A trace of precipitation fell yesterday, which brings the monthly total to 4.27 inches. This is 3.07 inches above the normal amount of 1.20 inches for July. The total precipitation for the season since June 1st now stands at 7.91 inches, which is 3.29 inches above normal. The total precipitation for the year is now 21.51 inches, which is 2.70 inches above normal. There were no heating degree days yesterday, which is normal. This leaves the monthly total at 0, which is normal. The yearly total since July 1st is 0, which is normal. There were 10 cooling degree days yesterday, which is 2 above normal. This brings the monthly total to 134, which is 51 above normal. The yearly total since January 1st is 346, which is 66 above normal. The average wind speed was less than 5 miles per hour yesterday. The normal high temperature for today is 83 degrees, and the normal low is 62. The record high for today is 90, which occurred in 1952, and the record low is 46, which occurred in 1978. Sunrise today is at 5:54 a.m. and sunset is at 8:43 p.m. High pressure building in across the northeastern United States will bring seasonable temperatures and partly sunny skies to the Commonwealth today. Isolated showers and a stray thundershower will be possible mainly across the higher terrain of the Poconos and the Laurel Highlands. High temperatures will range from the upper 70s to the mid-80s with more comfortable humidity levels compared to recent days. Dry weather will persist through at least midweek as temperatures trend higher, all thanks to a building ridge over the middle of the country. High temperatures are forecast to reach the upper 80s and into the 90s Tuesday and Wednesday. After the midweek warm-up, chances for showers and thunderstorms return later in the week and into the weekend as a cold front approaches from the north. Here is the latest National Weather Service forecast for Blair and Bedford counties, including the city of Altoona. Rest of today, partly sunny. Highs in the lower 80s. East winds around 5 miles an hour. Tonight, partly cloudy with isolated showers and thunderstorms before 8 p.m., then mostly clear after 8 p.m. Patchy fog after 2 a.m. Lows in the lower 60s. Southeast winds 5 to 10 miles an hour. Chance of rain 20%. Monday, patchy fog before 8 a.m. Sunny. Highs around 80. Southeast winds 5 to 10 miles an hour. Monday night, clear. Lows in the lower 60s. South winds around 5 miles an hour, becoming southwest after midnight. Here is the latest National Weather Service forecast for Cambria County, including the city of Johnstown.
Rest of today, mostly sunny. Highs around 80. East winds 5 to 10 miles an hour. Tonight, mostly clear. Lows in the lower 60s. Southeast winds 5 to 10 miles an hour. Monday, sunny. Highs around 80. Southeast winds 5 to 10 miles an hour. Monday night, clear. Lows in the lower 60s. South winds around 5 miles an hour. And now the extended forecast for South Central Pennsylvania. Tuesday, sunny. Highs in the upper 80s. Tuesday night, clear. Lows in the upper 60s. Wednesday, sunny, hot. Highs in the lower 90s. Wednesday night, mostly clear. Lows in the mid 60s. Thursday, mostly sunny. Highs in the upper 80s. Thursday night, partly cloudy. Lows in the mid 60s. Friday, mostly sunny. Highs in the lower 80s. Friday night, partly cloudy. Lows in the mid 60s. Saturday, mostly sunny with a chance of showers and thunderstorms. Highs in the mid 80s. Chance of rain 30%. 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Broadcasts originate from the National Weather Service and State College and are transmitted from the tower facilities provided by the Blair County Emergency Management Agency in Frankstown on a frequency of 162.425 MHz. We are located at Innovation Park in State College. 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Properly set weather radios with the alarm device will alert you when severe weather warnings or watches are issued. Programming on this station will be temporarily changed during severe weather to bring you the latest information. Warnings and safety information from the National Weather Service may someday save your life or protect your property. The 8 to 14 day outlook from Sunday, July 19th to Saturday, July 25th calls for near normal temperatures and above normal precipitation. Normal high temperatures across central Pennsylvania during this period range from the upper 70s over the Allegheny Mountains to the mid-80s across the lower Susquehanna Valley. Normal lows range from the mid-50s over the Alleghenies to the upper 60s across the lower Susquehanna Valley. Here are the 9 a.m. conditions in the Altoona area. In Altoona, it was mostly sunny. The temperature was 70 degrees, the dew point 67, and the relative humidity 90%. The wind was east at 3 miles an hour. The pressure was 30.20 inches and rising. At State College, it was mostly sunny. The temperature was 70 degrees, the dew point 64, and the relative humidity 83%. The wind was northeast at 7 miles an hour. The pressure was 30.20 inches and rising. Now, a few other local conditions: Johnstown, partly sunny 69, Dubois, sunny 69, La Trobe, mostly sunny 70, Pittsburgh, partly sunny 72, Erie, sunny 75, Bradford, sunny 67. To the south and east, York, partly sunny 73, Selins Grove, mostly sunny 71, Harrisburg, partly sunny 76, Philadelphia, partly sunny 78, Baltimore, cloudy 75, Washington, D.C., cloudy 75. Once again, in Altoona it was 70 degrees under mostly sunny skies. And at State College it was 70 degrees under mostly sunny skies. This is NOAA Weather Radio, All Hazards Station WNG 589. 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Here's the hazardous weather outlook for the following counties, Blair and Cambria. For today and tonight. The probability for widespread hazardous weather is low. And now the extended outlook for the period Monday through Saturday. The probability for widespread hazardous weather is low. Here's the hazardous weather outlook for the following counties, Bedford and Huntingdon. For today and tonight. The probability for widespread hazardous weather is low. And now the extended outlook for the period Monday through Saturday. Dangerous heat conditions are possible on Wednesday with maximum heat index values possibly exceeding 100 degrees. The Altoona climate summary for yesterday, July 11, 2026. Yesterday's high temperature of 83 degrees occurred at 2:08 p.m. This tied the normal high of 83.
Yesterday's low temperature of 66 degrees occurred at 3:33 a.m. This low was of the normal low of 62. A trace of precipitation fell yesterday, which brings the monthly total to 4.27 inches.

There were 10 cooling degree days yesterday, which is 2 above normal. This brings the monthly total to 134, which is 51 above normal. The yearly total since January 1st is 346, which is 66 above normal. The average wind speed was less than 5 miles per hour yesterday. The normal high temperature for today is 83 degrees, and the normal low is 62. The record high for today is 90, which occurred in 1952, and the record low is 46, which occurred in 1978. Sunrise today is at 5:54 a.m. and sunset is at 8:43 p.m. High pressure building in across the northeastern United States will bring seasonable temperatures and partly sunny skies to the Commonwealth today. Isolated showers and a stray thundershower will be possible mainly across the higher terrain of the Poconos and the Laurel Highlands. High temperatures will range from the upper 70s to the mid-80s with more comfortable humidity levels compared to recent days. Dry weather will persist through at least midweek as temperatures trend higher, all thanks to a building ridge over the middle of the country. High temperatures are forecast to reach the upper 80s and into the 90s Tuesday and Wednesday. After the midweek warm-up, chances for showers and thunderstorms return later in the week and into the weekend as a cold front approaches from the north. Here is the latest National Weather Service forecast for Blair and Bedford counties, including the city of Altoona. Rest of today, partly sunny. Highs in the lower 80s. East winds around 5 miles an hour. Tonight, partly cloudy with isolated showers and thunderstorms before 8 p.m., then mostly clear after 8 p.m. Patchy fog after 2 a.m. Lows in the lower 60s. Southeast winds 5 to 10 miles an hour. Chance of rain 20%. Monday, patchy fog before 8 a.m. Sunny. Highs around 80. Southeast winds 5 to 10 miles an hour. Monday night, clear. Lows in the lower 60s. South winds around 5 miles an hour, becoming southwest after midnight. Here is the latest National Weather Service forecast for Cambria County, including the city of Johnstown. Rest of today, mostly sunny. Highs around 80. East winds 5 to 10 miles an hour. Tonight, mostly clear. Lows in the lower 60s. Southeast winds 5 to 10 miles an hour. Monday, sunny. Highs around 80. Southeast winds 5 to 10 miles an hour. Monday night, clear. Lows in the lower 60s. South winds around 5 miles an hour. And now the extended forecast for South Central Pennsylvania. Tuesday, sunny. Highs in the upper 80s. Tuesday night, clear. Lows in the upper 60s. Wednesday, sunny, hot. Highs in the lower 90s. Wednesday night, mostly clear. Lows in the mid 60s. Thursday, mostly sunny. Highs in the upper 80s. Thursday night, partly cloudy. Lows in the mid 60s. Friday, mostly sunny. Highs in the lower 80s. Friday night, partly cloudy. Lows in the mid 60s. Saturday, mostly sunny with a chance of showers and thunderstorms. Highs in the mid 80s. Chance of rain 30%. The 8 to 14 day outlook, from Sunday, July 19th to Saturday, July 25th, calls for near normal temperatures and above normal precipitation. Normal high temperatures across central Pennsylvania during this period range from the upper 70s over the Allegheny Mountains to the mid-80s across the lower Susquehanna Valley. Normal lows range from the mid-50s over the Alleghenies to the upper 60s across the lower Susquehanna Valley. Here are the 9 a.m. conditions in the Altoona area. In Altoona, it was mostly sunny. The temperature was 70 degrees, the dew point 67, and the relative humidity 90%. The wind was east at 3 miles an hour. The pressure was 30.20 inches and rising. At State College, it was mostly sunny. The temperature was 70 degrees, the dew point 64, and the relative humidity 83%. The wind was northeast at 7 miles an hour. The pressure was 30.20 inches and rising. Now, a few other local conditions: Johnstown, partly sunny 69, DuBois, sunny 69, La Trobe, mostly sunny 70, Pittsburgh, partly sunny 72, Erie, sunny 75, Bradford, sunny 67.

to the south and east, York, partly sunny 73, Selins Grove mostly sunny 71, Harrisburg partly sunny 76, Philadelphia partly sunny 78, Baltimore cloudy 75, Washington DC cloudy 75. Once again, in Altoona it was 70 degrees under mostly sunny skies. And at State College it was 70 degrees under mostly sunny skies. This is NOAA Weather Radio, All Hazards Station WNG 589. 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Here's the hazardous weather outlook, for the following counties, Blair and Cambria. For today and tonight. The probability for widespread hazardous weather is low. And now the extended outlook for the period Monday through Saturday. The probability for widespread hazardous weather is low. Here's the hazardous weather outlook, for the following counties, Bedford and Huntingdon. For today and tonight. The probability for widespread hazardous weather is low. And now the extended outlook for the period Monday through Saturday. Dangerous heat conditions are possible on Wednesday with maximum heat index values possibly exceeding 100 degrees. The Altoona climate summary for yesterday, July 11, 2026. Yesterday's high temperature of 83 degrees occurred at 2:08 p.m. This tied the normal high of 83. Yesterday's low temperature of 66 degrees occurred at 3:33 a.m. This low was 4 degrees above the normal low of 62. A trace of precipitation fell yesterday, which brings the monthly total to 4.27 inches. This is 3.07 inches above the normal amount of 1.20 inches for July. The total precipitation for the season since June 1st now stands at 7.91 inches, which is 3.29 inches above normal. The total precipitation for the year is now 21.51 inches, which is 2.70 inches above normal. There were no heating degree days yesterday, which is normal. This leaves the monthly total at 0, which is normal. The yearly total since July 1st is 0, which is normal. There were 10 cooling degree days yesterday, which is 2 above normal. This brings the monthly total to 134, which is 51 above normal. The yearly total since January 1st is 346, which is 66 above normal. The average wind speed was less than 5 miles per hour yesterday. The normal high temperature for today is 83 degrees, and the normal low is 62. The record high for today is 90, which occurred in 1952, and the record low is 46, which occurred in 1978. Sunrise today is at 5:54 a.m. and sunset is at 8:43 p.m. High pressure building in across the northeastern United States will bring seasonable temperatures and partly sunny skies to the Commonwealth today. Isolated showers and a stray thundershower will be possible mainly across the higher terrain of the Poconos and the Laurel Highlands. High temperatures will range from the upper 70s to the mid-80s with more comfortable humidity levels compared to recent days. Dry weather will persist through at least midweek as temperatures trend higher, all thanks to a building ridge over the middle of the country. High temperatures are forecast to reach the upper 80s and into the 90s Tuesday and Wednesday. After the midweek warm-up, chances for showers and thunderstorms return later in the week and into the weekend as a cold front approaches from the north. Here is the latest National Weather Service forecast for Blair and Bedford counties, including the city of Altoona. Rest of today, partly sunny. Highs in the lower 80s. East winds around 5 miles an hour. Tonight, partly cloudy with isolated showers and thunderstorms before 8 p.m., then mostly clear after 8 p.m. Patchy fog after 2 a.m. Lows in the lower 60s. Southeast winds 5 to 10 miles an hour. Chance of rain 20%. Monday, patchy fog before 8 a.m. Sunny. Highs around 80. Southeast winds 5 to 10 miles an hour. Monday night, clear. Lows in the lower 60s. South winds around 5 miles an hour, becoming southwest after midnight. Here is the latest National Weather Service forecast for Cambria County, including the city of Johnstown. Rest of today, mostly sunny. Highs around 80. East winds 5 to 10 miles an hour. Tonight, mostly clear. Lows in the lower 60s. Southeast winds 5 to 10 miles an hour. Monday, sunny.
highs around 80. Southeast winds 5 to 10 miles an hour. Monday night, clear. Lows in the lower 60s. South winds around 5 miles an hour. And now the extended forecast for South Central Pennsylvania. Tuesday, sunny. Highs in the upper 80s. Tuesday night, clear. Lows in the upper 60s. Wednesday, sunny, hot. Highs in the lower 90s. Wednesday night, mostly clear. Lows in the mid 60s. Thursday, mostly sunny. Highs in the upper 80s. Thursday night, partly cloudy. Lows in the mid 60s. Friday, mostly sunny. Highs in the lower 80s. Friday night, partly cloudy. Lows in the mid 60s. Saturday, mostly sunny with a chance of showers and thunderstorms. Highs in the mid 80s. Chance of rain 30%. The 8 to 14 day outlook, from Sunday, July 19th to Saturday, July 25th, calls for near normal temperatures and above normal precipitation. Normal high temperatures across central Pennsylvania during this period range from the upper 70s over the Allegheny Mountains to the mid 80s across the lower Susquehanna Valley. Normal lows range from the mid 50s over the Alleghenies to the upper 60s across the lower Susquehanna Valley. Here are the 9 a.m. conditions in the Altoona area. In Altoona, it was mostly sunny. The temperature was 70 degrees, the dew point 67, and the relative humidity 90%. The wind was east at 3 miles an hour. The pressure was 30.20 inches and rising. At State College, it was mostly sunny. The temperature was 70 degrees, the dew point 64, and the relative humidity 83%. The wind was northeast at 7 miles an hour. The pressure was 30.20 inches and rising. Now, a few other local conditions: Johnstown, partly sunny 69, DuBois, sunny 69, La Trobe, mostly sunny 70, Pittsburgh, partly sunny 72, Erie, sunny 75, Bradford, sunny 67. To the south and east, York, partly sunny 73, Selins Grove, mostly sunny 71, Harrisburg, partly sunny 76, Philadelphia, partly sunny 78, Baltimore, cloudy 75, Washington, D.C., cloudy 75. Once again, in Altoona, it was 70 degrees under mostly sunny skies. And at State College, it was 70 degrees under mostly sunny skies. This is NOAA Weather Radio, All Hazards Station WNG 589. 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Here's the hazardous weather outlook for the following counties, Blair and Cambria. For today and tonight, the probability for widespread hazardous weather is low. And now the extended outlook for the period Monday through Saturday. The probability for widespread hazardous weather is low. Here's the hazardous weather outlook for the following counties, Bedford and Huntingdon. For today and tonight, the probability for widespread hazardous weather is low. And now the extended outlook for the period Monday through Saturday. Dangerous heat conditions are possible on Wednesday with maximum heat index values possibly exceeding 100 degrees. The Altoona climate summary for yesterday, July 11th, 2026. Yesterday's high temperature of 83 degrees occurred at 2:08 p.m. This tied the normal high of 83. Yesterday's low temperature of 66 degrees occurred at 3:33 a.m. This low was 4 degrees above the normal low of 62. A trace of precipitation fell yesterday, which brings the monthly total to 4.27 inches. This is 3.07 inches above the normal amount of 1.20 inches for July. The total precipitation for the season since June 1st now stands at 7.91 inches, which is 3.29 inches above normal. The total precipitation for the year is now 21.51 inches, which is 2.70 inches above normal. There were no heating degree days yesterday, which is normal. This leaves the monthly total at 0, which is normal. The yearly total since July 1st is 0, which is normal. There were 10 cooling degree days yesterday, which is 2 above normal. This brings the monthly total to 134, which is 51 above normal. The yearly total since January 1st is 346, which is 66 above normal. The average wind speed was less than 5 miles per hour yesterday,
The normal high temperature for today is 83 degrees, and the normal low is 62. The record high for today is 90, which occurred in 1952, and the record low is 46, which occurred in 1978. Sunrise today is at 5:54 a.m. and sunset is at 8:43 p.m. High pressure building in across the northeastern United States will bring seasonable temperatures and partly sunny skies to the Commonwealth today. Isolated showers and a stray thundershower will be possible mainly across the higher terrain of the Poconos and the Laurel Highlands. High temperatures will range from the upper 70s to the mid-80s with more comfortable humidity levels compared to recent days. Dry weather will persist through at least midweek as temperatures trend higher, all thanks to a building ridge over the middle of the country. High temperatures are forecast to reach the upper 80s and into the 90s Tuesday and Wednesday. After the midweek warm-up, chances for showers and thunderstorms return later in the week and into the weekend as a cold front approaches from the north. Here is the latest National Weather Service forecast for Blair and Bedford counties, including the city of Altoona. Rest of today, partly sunny. Highs in the lower 80s. East winds around 5 miles an hour. Tonight, partly cloudy with isolated showers and thunderstorms before 8 p.m., then mostly clear after 8 p.m. Patchy fog after 2 a.m. Lows in the lower 60s. Southeast winds 5 to 10 miles an hour. Chance of rain 20%. Monday, patchy fog before 8 a.m. Sunny. Highs around 80. Southeast winds 5 to 10 miles an hour. Monday night, clear. Lows in the lower 60s. South winds around 5 miles an hour, becoming southwest after midnight. Here is the latest National Weather Service forecast for Cambria County, including the city of Johnstown. Rest of today, mostly sunny. Highs around 80. East winds 5 to 10 miles an hour. Tonight, mostly clear. Lows in the lower 60s. Southeast winds 5 to 10 miles an hour. Monday, sunny. Highs around 80. Southeast winds 5 to 10 miles an hour. Monday night, clear. Lows in the lower 60s. South winds around 5 miles an hour. And now the extended forecast for South Central Pennsylvania. Tuesday, sunny. Highs in the upper 80s. Tuesday night, clear. Lows in the upper 60s. Wednesday, sunny, hot. Highs in the lower 90s. Wednesday night, mostly clear. Lows in the mid 60s. Thursday, mostly sunny. Highs in the upper 80s. Thursday night, partly cloudy. Lows in the mid 60s. Friday, mostly sunny. Highs in the lower 80s. Friday night, partly cloudy. Lows in the mid 60s. Saturday, mostly sunny with a chance of showers and thunderstorms. Highs in the mid 80s. Chance of rain 30%. The 8 to 14 day outlook, from Sunday, July 19th to Saturday, July 25th, calls for near normal temperatures and above normal precipitation. Normal high temperatures across central Pennsylvania during this period range from the upper 70s over the Allegheny Mountains to the mid-80s across the lower Susquehanna Valley. Normal lows range from the mid-50s over the Alleghenies to the upper 60s across the lower Susquehanna Valley. Here are the 9 a.m. conditions in the Altoona area. In Altoona, it was mostly sunny. The temperature was 70 degrees, the dew point 67, and the relative humidity 90%. The wind was east at 3 miles an hour. The pressure was 30.20 inches and rising. At State College, it was mostly sunny. The temperature was 70 degrees, the dew point 64, and the relative humidity 83%. The wind was northeast at 7 miles an hour. The pressure was 30.20 inches and rising. Now, a few other local conditions: Johnstown, partly sunny 69, DuBois, sunny 69, La Trobe, mostly sunny 70, Pittsburgh, partly sunny 72, Erie, sunny 75, Bradford, sunny 67. To the south and east, York, partly sunny 73, Selins Grove, mostly sunny 71, Harrisburg, partly sunny 76, Philadelphia, partly sunny 78, Baltimore, cloudy 75, Washington, D.C., cloudy 75. Once again, in Altoona it was 70 degrees under mostly sunny skies.
and at State College it was 70 degrees under mostly sunny skies. This is NOAA Weather Radio, All Hazards Station WNG 589. 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Here's the hazardous weather outlook for the following counties, Blair and Cambria. For today and tonight, the probability for widespread hazardous weather is low. And now the extended outlook for the period Monday through Saturday. The probability for widespread hazardous weather is low. Here's the hazardous weather outlook for the following counties, Bedford and Huntingdon. For today and tonight, the probability for widespread hazardous weather is low. And now the extended outlook for the period Monday through Saturday. Dangerous heat conditions are possible on Wednesday with maximum heat index values possibly exceeding 100 degrees. The Altoona climate summary for yesterday, July 11, 2026. Yesterday's high temperature of 83 degrees occurred at 2:08 p.m. This tied the normal high of 83. Yesterday's low temperature of 66 degrees occurred at 3:33 a.m. This low was 4 degrees above the normal low of 62. A trace of precipitation fell yesterday, which brings the monthly total to 4.27 inches. This is 3.07 inches above the normal amount of 1.20 inches for July. The total precipitation for the season since June 1st now stands at 7.91 inches, which is 3.29 inches above normal. The total precipitation for the year is now 21.51 inches, which is 2.70 inches above normal. There were no heating degree days yesterday, which is normal. This leaves the monthly total at 0, which is normal. The yearly total since July 1st is 0, which is normal. There were 10 cooling degree days yesterday, which is 2 above normal. This brings the monthly total to 134, which is 51 above normal. The yearly total since January 1st is 346, which is 66 above normal. The average wind speed was less than 5 miles per hour yesterday. The normal high temperature for today is 83 degrees, and the normal low is 62. The record high for today is 90, which occurred in 1952, and the record low is 46, which occurred in 1978. Sunrise today is at 5:54 a.m. and sunset is at 8:43 p.m. High pressure building in across the northeastern United States will bring seasonable temperatures and partly sunny skies to the Commonwealth today. Isolated showers and a stray thundershower will be possible mainly across the higher terrain of the Poconos and the Laurel Highlands. High temperatures will range from the upper 70s to the mid-80s with more comfortable humidity levels compared to recent days. Dry weather will persist through at least midweek as temperatures trend higher, all thanks to a building ridge over the middle of the country. High temperatures are forecast to reach the upper 80s and into the 90s Tuesday and Wednesday. After the midweek warm-up, chances for showers and thunderstorms return later in the week and into the weekend as a cold front approaches from the north. Here is the latest National Weather Service forecast for Blair and Bedford counties, including the city of Altoona. Rest of today, partly sunny. Highs in the lower 80s. East winds around 5 miles an hour. Tonight, partly cloudy with isolated showers and thunderstorms before 8 p.m., then mostly clear after 8 p.m. Patchy fog after 2 a.m. Lows in the lower 60s. Southeast winds 5 to 10 miles an hour. Chance of rain 20%. Monday, patchy fog before 8 a.m. Sunny. Highs around 80. Southeast winds 5 to 10 miles an hour. Monday night, clear. Lows in the lower 60s. South winds around 5 miles an hour, becoming southwest after midnight. Here is the latest National Weather Service forecast for Cambria County, including the city of Johnstown. Rest of today, mostly sunny. Highs around 80. East winds 5 to 10 miles an hour. Tonight, mostly clear. Lows in the lower 60s. Southeast winds 5 to 10 miles an hour. Monday, sunny. Highs around 80. Southeast winds 5 to 10 miles an hour. Monday night, clear. Lows in the lower 60s. South winds around 5 miles an hour. And now the extended forecast for South Central Pennsylvania. Tuesday, sunny. Highs in the upper 80s.
Tuesday night, clear. Lows in the upper 60s. Wednesday, sunny, hot. Highs in the lower 90s. Wednesday night, mostly clear. Lows in the mid 60s. Thursday, mostly sunny. Highs in the upper 80s. Thursday night, partly cloudy. Lows in the mid 60s. Friday, mostly sunny. Highs in the lower 80s. Friday night, partly cloudy. Lows in the mid 60s. Saturday, mostly sunny with a chance of showers and thunderstorms. Highs in the mid 80s. Chance of rain 30%. The 8 to 14 day outlook, from Sunday, July 19th to Saturday, July 25th, calls for near normal temperatures and above normal precipitation. Normal high temperatures across central Pennsylvania during this period range from the upper 70s over the Allegheny Mountains to the mid 80s across the lower Susquehanna Valley. Normal lows range from the mid 50s over the Alleghenies to the upper 60s across the lower Susquehanna Valley. Here are the 9 a.m. conditions in the Altoona area. In Altoona, it was mostly sunny. The temperature was 70 degrees, the dew point 67, and the relative humidity 90%. The wind was east at 3 miles an hour. The pressure was 30.20 inches and rising. At State College, it was mostly sunny. The temperature was 70 degrees, the dew point 64, and the relative humidity 83%. The wind was northeast at 7 miles an hour. The pressure was 30.20 inches and rising. Now, a few other local conditions: Johnstown, partly sunny 69, DuBois, sunny 69, La Trobe, mostly sunny 70, Pittsburgh, partly sunny 72, Erie, sunny 75, Bradford, sunny 67. To the south and east, York, partly sunny 73, Selins Grove, mostly sunny 71, Harrisburg, partly sunny 76, Philadelphia, partly sunny 78, Baltimore, cloudy 75, Washington, D.C., cloudy 75. Once again, in Altoona it was 70 degrees under mostly sunny skies. And at State College it was 70 degrees under mostly sunny skies. This is NOAA Weather Radio, All Hazards Station WNG 589. 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Here's the hazardous weather outlook for the following counties, Blair and Cambria. For today and tonight, the probability for widespread hazardous weather is low. And now the extended outlook for the period Monday through Saturday. The probability for widespread hazardous weather is low. Here's the hazardous weather outlook for the following counties, Bedford and Huntingdon. For today and tonight, the probability for widespread hazardous weather is low. And now the extended outlook for the period Monday through Saturday. Dangerous heat conditions are possible on Wednesday with maximum heat index values possibly exceeding 100 degrees. The Altoona climate summary for yesterday, July 11, 2026. Yesterday's high temperature of 83 degrees occurred at 2:08 p.m. This tied the normal high of 83. Yesterday's low temperature of 66 degrees occurred at 3:33 a.m. This low was 4 degrees above the normal low of 62. A trace of precipitation fell yesterday, which brings the monthly total to 4.27 inches. This is 3.07 inches above the normal amount of 1.20 inches for July. The total precipitation for the season since June 1st now stands at 7.91 inches, which is 3.29 inches above normal. The total precipitation for the year is now 21.51 inches, which is 2.70 inches above normal. There were no heating degree days yesterday, which is normal. This leaves the monthly total at 0, which is normal. The yearly total since July 1st is 0, which is normal. There were 10 cooling degree days yesterday, which is 2 above normal. This brings the monthly total to 134, which is 51 above normal. The yearly total since January 1st is 346, which is 66 above normal. The average wind speed was less than 5 miles per hour yesterday. The normal high temperature for today is 83 degrees, and the normal low is 62. The record high for today is 90, which occurred in 1952, and the record low is 46, which occurred in 1978. Sunrise today is at 5:54 a.m. and sunset is at 8:43 p.m.
High pressure building in across the northeastern United States will bring seasonable temperatures and partly sunny skies to the Commonwealth today. Isolated showers and a stray thundershower will be possible mainly across the higher terrain of the Poconos and the Laurel Highlands. High temperatures will range from the upper 70s to the mid-80s with more comfortable humidity levels compared to recent days. Dry weather will persist through at least midweek as temperatures trend higher, all thanks to a building ridge over the middle of the country. High temperatures are forecast to reach the upper 80s and into the 90s Tuesday and Wednesday. After the midweek warm-up, chances for showers and thunderstorms return later in the week and into the weekend as a cold front approaches from the north. Here is the latest National Weather Service forecast for Blair and Bedford counties, including the city of Altoona. Rest of today, partly sunny. Highs in the lower 80s. East winds around 5 miles an hour. Tonight, partly cloudy with isolated showers and thunderstorms before 8 p.m., then mostly clear after 8 p.m. Patchy fog after 2 a.m. Lows in the lower 60s. Southeast winds 5 to 10 miles an hour. Chance of rain 20%. Monday, patchy fog before 8 a.m. Sunny. Highs around 80. Southeast winds 5 to 10 miles an hour. Monday night, clear. Lows in the lower 60s. South winds around 5 miles an hour, becoming southwest after midnight. Here is the latest National Weather Service forecast for Cambria County, including the city of Johnstown. Rest of today, mostly sunny. Highs around 80. East winds 5 to 10 miles an hour. Tonight, mostly clear. Lows in the lower 60s. Southeast winds 5 to 10 miles an hour. Monday, sunny. Highs around 80. Southeast winds 5 to 10 miles an hour. Monday night, clear. Lows in the lower 60s. South winds around 5 miles an hour. And now the extended forecast for South Central Pennsylvania. Tuesday, sunny. Highs in the upper 80s. Tuesday night, clear. Lows in the upper 60s. Wednesday, sunny, hot. Highs in the lower 90s. Wednesday night, mostly clear. Lows in the mid 60s. Thursday, mostly sunny. Highs in the upper 80s. Thursday night, partly cloudy. Lows in the mid 60s. Friday, mostly sunny. Highs in the lower 80s. Friday night, partly cloudy. Lows in the mid 60s. Saturday, mostly sunny with a chance of showers and thunderstorms. Highs in the mid 80s. Chance of rain 30%. The 8 to 14 day outlook, from Sunday, July 19th to Saturday, July 25th, calls for near normal temperatures and above normal precipitation. Normal high temperatures across central Pennsylvania during this period range from the upper 70s over the Allegheny Mountains to the mid-80s across the lower Susquehanna Valley. Normal lows range from the mid-50s over the Alleghenies to the upper 60s across the lower Susquehanna Valley. Here are the 9 a.m. conditions in the Altoona area. In Altoona, it was mostly sunny. The temperature was 70 degrees, the dew point 67, and the relative humidity 90%. The wind was east at 3 miles an hour. The pressure was 30.20 inches and rising. At State College, it was mostly sunny. The temperature was 70 degrees, the dew point 64, and the relative humidity 83%. The wind was northeast at 7 miles an hour. The pressure was 30.20 inches and rising. Now, a few other local conditions: Johnstown, partly sunny 69, Du Bois, sunny 69, La Trobe, mostly sunny 70, Pittsburgh, partly sunny 72, Erie, sunny 75, Bradford, sunny 67. To the south and east, York, partly sunny 73, Selins Grove, mostly sunny 71, Harrisburg, partly sunny 76, Philadelphia, partly sunny 78, Baltimore, cloudy 75, Washington, D.C., cloudy 75. Once again, in Altoona it was 70 degrees under mostly sunny skies. And at State College it was 70 degrees under mostly sunny skies. This is NOAA Weather Radio, All Hazards Station WNG589. 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
Here's the hazardous weather outlook for the following counties, Blair and Cambria. For today and tonight, the probability for widespread hazardous weather is low. And now the extended outlook for the period Monday through Saturday. The probability for widespread hazardous weather is low. Here's the hazardous weather outlook for the following counties, Bedford and Huntingdon. For today and tonight, the probability for widespread hazardous weather is low. And now the extended outlook for the period Monday through Saturday. Dangerous heat conditions are possible on Wednesday with maximum heat index values possibly exceeding 100 degrees. The Altoona climate summary for yesterday, July 11, 2026. Yesterday's high temperature of 83 degrees occurred at 2:08 p.m. This tied the normal high of 83. Yesterday's low temperature of 66 degrees occurred at 3:33 a.m. This low was 4 degrees above the normal low of 62. A trace of precipitation fell yesterday, which brings the monthly total to 4.27 inches. This is 3.07 inches above the normal amount of 1.20 inches for July. The total precipitation for the season since June 1st now stands at 7.91 inches, which is 3.29 inches above normal. The total precipitation for the year is now 21.51 inches, which is 2.70 inches above normal. There were no heating degree days yesterday, which is normal. This leaves the monthly total at 0, which is normal. The yearly total since July 1st is 0, which is normal. There were 10 cooling degree days yesterday, which is 2 above normal. This brings the monthly total to 134, which is 51 above normal. The yearly total since January 1st is 346, which is 66 above normal. The average wind speed was less than 5 miles per hour yesterday. The normal high temperature for today is 83 degrees, and the normal low is 62. The record high for today is 90, which occurred in 1952, and the record low is 46, which occurred in 1978. Sunrise today is at 5:54 a.m. and sunset is at 8:43 p.m. High pressure building in across the northeastern United States will bring seasonable temperatures and partly sunny skies to the Commonwealth today. Isolated showers and a stray thundershower will be possible mainly across the higher terrain of the Poconos and the Laurel Highlands. High temperatures will range from the upper 70s to the mid-80s with more comfortable humidity levels compared to recent days. Dry weather will persist through at least midweek as temperatures trend higher, all thanks to a building ridge over the middle of the country. High temperatures are forecast to reach the upper 80s and into the 90s Tuesday and Wednesday. After the midweek warm-up, chances for showers and thunderstorms return later in the week and into the weekend as a cold front approaches from the north. Here is the latest National Weather Service forecast for Blair and Bedford counties, including the city of Altoona. Rest of today, partly sunny. Highs in the lower 80s. East winds around 5 miles an hour. Tonight, partly cloudy with isolated showers and thunderstorms before 8 p.m., then mostly clear after 8 p.m. Patchy fog after 2 a.m. Lows in the lower 60s. Southeast winds 5 to 10 miles an hour. Chance of rain 20%. Monday, patchy fog before 8 a.m. Sunny. Highs around 80. Southeast winds 5 to 10 miles an hour. Monday night, clear. Lows in the lower 60s. South winds around 5 miles an hour, becoming southwest after midnight. Here is the latest National Weather Service forecast for Cambria County, including the city of Johnstown. Rest of today, mostly sunny. Highs around 80. East winds 5 to 10 miles an hour. Tonight, mostly clear. Lows in the lower 60s. Southeast winds 5 to 10 miles an hour. Monday, sunny. Highs around 80. Southeast winds 5 to 10 miles an hour. Monday night, clear. Lows in the lower 60s. South winds around 5 miles an hour. And now the extended forecast for South Central Pennsylvania. Tuesday, sunny. Highs in the upper 80s. Tuesday night, clear. Lows in the upper 60s. Wednesday, sunny, hot. Highs in the lower 90s. Wednesday night, mostly clear. Lows in the mid 60s. Thursday, mostly sunny.
highs in the upper 80s. Thursday night, partly cloudy. Lows in the mid-60s. Friday, mostly sunny. Highs in the lower 80s. Friday night, partly cloudy. Lows in the mid-60s. Saturday, mostly sunny with a chance of showers and thunderstorms. Highs in the mid-80s. Chance of rain 30%. The 8 to 14 day outlook, from Sunday July 19th to Saturday July 25th, calls for near normal temperatures and above normal precipitation. Normal high temperatures across central Pennsylvania during this period range from the upper 70s over the Allegheny Mountains to the mid-80s across the lower Susquehanna Valley. Normal lows range from the mid-50s over the Alleghenies to the upper 60s across the lower Susquehanna Valley. Here are the 10 a.m. conditions in the Altoona area. In Altoona, it was mostly sunny. The temperature was 74 degrees, the dew point 66, and the relative humidity 76%. The wind was variable at 3 miles an hour. The pressure was 30.21 inches and steady. At State College, it was mostly sunny. The temperature was 75 degrees, the dew point 66, and the relative humidity 73%. The wind was north at 7 miles an hour. The pressure was 30.21 inches and rising. Now, a few other local conditions: Johnstown, partly sunny 69, DuBois, sunny 72, La Trobe, mostly sunny 79, Pittsburgh, partly sunny 75, Erie, sunny 79, Bradford, sunny 71. To the south and east, York, partly sunny 75, Selins Grove, mostly sunny 72, Harrisburg, partly sunny 77, Philadelphia, partly sunny 80, Baltimore, partly sunny 78, Washington, D.C., cloudy 77. Once again, in Altoona, it was 74 degrees under mostly sunny skies. And at State College, it was 75 degrees under mostly sunny skies. This is NOAA Weather Radio, All Hazards Station WMG 589. 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Here's the hazardous weather outlook for the following counties, Blair and Cambria, for today and tonight. The probability for widespread hazardous weather is low. And now the extended outlook for the period Monday through Saturday. The probability for widespread hazardous weather is low. Here's the hazardous weather outlook for the following counties, Bedford and Huntingdon, for today and tonight. The probability for widespread hazardous weather is low. And now the extended outlook for the period Monday through Saturday. Dangerous heat conditions are possible on Wednesday with maximum heat index values possibly exceeding 100 degrees. The Altoona climate summary for yesterday, July 11, 2026. Yesterday's high temperature of 83 degrees occurred at 2:08 p.m. This tied the normal high of 83. Yesterday's low temperature of 66 degrees occurred at 3:33 a.m. This low was 4 degrees above the normal low of 62. A trace of precipitation fell yesterday, which brings the monthly total to 4.27 inches. This is 3.07 inches above the normal amount of 1.20 inches for July. The total precipitation for the season since June 1st now stands at 7.91 inches, which is 3.29 inches above normal. The total precipitation for the year is now 21.51 inches, which is 2.70 inches above normal. There were no heating degree days yesterday, which is normal. This leaves the monthly total at 0, which is normal. The yearly total since July 1st is 0, which is normal. There were 10 cooling degree days yesterday, which is 2 above normal. This brings the monthly total to 134, which is 51 above normal. The yearly total since January 1st is 346, which is 66 above normal. The average wind speed was less than 5 miles per hour yesterday. The normal high temperature for today is 83 degrees, and the normal low is 62. The record high for today is 90, which occurred in 1952, and the record low is 46, which occurred in 1978. Sunrise today is at 5:54 a.m. and sunset is at 8:43 p.m. High pressure building in across the northeastern United States will bring seasonable temperatures and partly sunny skies to the Commonwealth today. Isolated showers and a stray thundershower will be possible mainly across the higher terrain of the Poconos and the Laurel Highlands.
High temperatures will range from the upper 70s to the mid-80s with more comfortable humidity levels compared to recent days. Dry weather will persist through at least midweek as temperatures trend higher, all thanks to a building ridge over the middle of the country. High temperatures are forecast to reach the upper 80s and into the 90s Tuesday and Wednesday. After the midweek warm-up, chances for showers and thunderstorms return later in the week and into the weekend as a cold front approaches from the north. Here is the latest National Weather Service forecast for Blair and Bedford counties, including the city of Altoona. Rest of today, partly sunny. Highs in the lower 80s. East winds around 5 miles an hour. Tonight, partly cloudy with isolated showers and thunderstorms before 8 p.m., then mostly clear after 8 p.m. Patchy fog after 2 a.m. Lows in the lower 60s. Southeast winds 5 to 10 miles an hour. Chance of rain 20%. Monday, patchy fog before 8 a.m. Sunny. Highs around 80. Southeast winds 5 to 10 miles an hour. Monday night, clear. Lows in the lower 60s. South winds around 5 miles an hour, becoming southwest after midnight. Here is the latest National Weather Service forecast for Cambria County, including the city of Johnstown. Rest of today, mostly sunny. Highs around 80. East winds 5 to 10 miles an hour. Tonight, mostly clear. Lows in the lower 60s. Southeast winds 5 to 10 miles an hour. Monday, sunny. Highs around 80. Southeast winds 5 to 10 miles an hour. Monday night, clear. Lows in the lower 60s. South winds around 5 miles an hour. And now the extended forecast for South Central Pennsylvania. Tuesday, sunny. Highs in the upper 80s. Tuesday night, clear. Lows in the upper 60s. Wednesday, sunny, hot. Highs in the lower 90s. Wednesday night, mostly clear. Lows in the mid-60s. Thursday, mostly sunny. Highs in the upper 80s. Thursday night, partly cloudy. Lows in the mid-60s. Friday, mostly sunny. Highs in the lower 80s. Friday night, partly cloudy. Lows in the mid-60s. Saturday, mostly sunny with a chance of showers and thunderstorms. Highs in the mid-80s. Chance of rain 30%. The 8 to 14 day outlook, from Sunday July 19th to Saturday July 25th, calls for near normal temperatures and above normal precipitation. Normal high temperatures across central Pennsylvania during this period range from the upper 70s over the Allegheny Mountains to the mid-80s across the lower Susquehanna Valley. Normal lows range from the mid-50s over the Alleghenies to the upper 60s across the lower Susquehanna Valley. Here are the 10 a.m. conditions in the Altoona area. In Altoona, it was mostly sunny. The temperature was 74 degrees, the dew point 66, and the relative humidity 76%. The wind was variable at 3 miles an hour. The pressure was 30.21 inches and steady. At State College, it was mostly sunny. The temperature was 75 degrees, the dew point 66, and the relative humidity 73%. The wind was north at 7 miles an hour. The pressure was 30.21 inches and rising. Now, a few other local conditions: Johnstown, partly sunny 69, DuBois, sunny 72, La Trobe, mostly sunny 79, Pittsburgh, partly sunny 75, Erie, sunny 79, Bradford, sunny 71. To the south and east, York, partly sunny 75, Selins Grove, mostly sunny 72, Harrisburg, partly sunny 77, Philadelphia, partly sunny 80, Baltimore, partly sunny 78, Washington, D.C., cloudy 77. Once again, in Altoona, it was 74 degrees under mostly sunny skies. And at State College, it was 75 degrees under mostly sunny skies. This is NOAA Weather Radio, All Hazards Station WMG 589. 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Here's the hazardous weather outlook for the following counties, Blair and Cambria. For today and tonight, the probability for widespread hazardous weather is low. And now the extended outlook for the period Monday through Saturday.
the probability for widespread hazardous weather is low. Here's the hazardous weather outlook for the following counties, Bedford and Huntingdon, for today and tonight. The probability for widespread hazardous weather is low. And now the extended outlook for the period Monday through Saturday. Dangerous heat conditions are possible on Wednesday with maximum heat index values possibly exceeding 100 degrees. The Altoona climate summary for yesterday, July 11, 2026. Yesterday's high temperature of 83 degrees occurred at 2:08 p.m. This tied the normal high of 83. Yesterday's low temperature of 66 degrees occurred at 3:33 a.m. This low was 4 degrees above the normal low of 62. A trace of precipitation fell yesterday, which brings the monthly total to 4.27 inches. This is 3.07 inches above the normal amount of 1.20 inches for July. The total precipitation for the season since June 1st now stands at 7.91 inches, which is 3.29 inches above normal. The total precipitation for the year is now 21.51 inches, which is 2.70 inches above normal. There were no heating degree days yesterday, which is normal. This leaves the monthly total at 0, which is normal. The yearly total since July 1st is 0, which is normal. There were 10 cooling degree days yesterday, which is 2 above normal. This brings the monthly total to 134, which is 51 above normal. The yearly total since January 1st is 346, which is 66 above normal. The average wind speed was less than 5 miles per hour yesterday. The normal high temperature for today is 83 degrees, and the normal low is 62. The record high for today is 90, which occurred in 1952, and the record low is 46, which occurred in 1978. Sunrise today is at 5:54 a.m. and sunset is at 8:43 p.m. High pressure building in across the northeastern United States will bring seasonable temperatures and partly sunny skies to the Commonwealth today. Isolated showers and a stray thundershower will be possible mainly across the higher terrain of the Poconos and the Laurel Highlands. High temperatures will range from the upper 70s to the mid-80s with more comfortable humidity levels compared to recent days. Dry weather will persist through at least midweek as temperatures trend higher, all thanks to a building ridge over the middle of the country. High temperatures are forecast to reach the upper 80s and into the 90s Tuesday and Wednesday. After the midweek warm-up, chances for showers and thunderstorms return later in the week and into the weekend as a cold front approaches from the north. Here is the latest National Weather Service forecast for Blair and Bedford counties, including the city of Altoona. Rest of today, partly sunny. Highs in the lower 80s. East winds around 5 miles an hour. Tonight, partly cloudy with isolated showers and thunderstorms before 8 p.m., then mostly clear after 8 p.m. Patchy fog after 2 a.m. Lows in the lower 60s. Southeast winds 5 to 10 miles an hour. Chance of rain 20%. Monday, patchy fog before 8 a.m. Sunny. Highs around 80. Southeast winds 5 to 10 miles an hour. Monday night, clear. Lows in the lower 60s. South winds around 5 miles an hour, becoming southwest after midnight. Here is the latest National Weather Service forecast for Cambria County, including the city of Johnstown. Rest of today, mostly sunny. Highs around 80. East winds 5 to 10 miles an hour. Tonight, mostly clear. Lows in the lower 60s. Southeast winds 5 to 10 miles an hour. Monday, sunny. Highs around 80. Southeast winds 5 to 10 miles an hour. Monday night, clear. Lows in the lower 60s. South winds around 5 miles an hour. And now the extended forecast for South Central Pennsylvania. Tuesday, sunny. Highs in the upper 80s. Tuesday night, clear. Lows in the upper 60s. Wednesday, sunny, hot. Highs in the lower 90s. Wednesday night, mostly clear. Lows in the mid 60s. Thursday, mostly sunny. Highs in the upper 80s. Thursday night, partly cloudy. Lows in the mid-60s. Friday, mostly sunny. Highs in the lower 80s. Friday night, partly cloudy.
lows in the mid-60s. Saturday, mostly sunny with a chance of showers and thunderstorms. Highs in the mid-80s. Chance of rain 30%. The 8 to 14 day outlook, from Sunday, July 19th to Saturday, July 25th, calls for near normal temperatures and above normal precipitation. Normal high temperatures across central Pennsylvania during this period range from the upper 70s over the Allegheny Mountains to the mid-80s across the lower Susquehanna Valley. Normal lows range from the mid-50s over the Alleghenies to the upper 60s across the lower Susquehanna Valley. 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Broadcasts originate from the National Weather Service in State College and are transmitted from the tower facilities provided by the Blair County Emergency Management Agency in Frankstown on a frequency of 162.425 MHz. We are located at Innovation Park in State College. 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Properly set weather radios with the alarm device will alert you when severe weather warnings or watches are issued. Programming on this station will be temporarily changed during severe weather to bring you the latest information. Warnings and safety information from the National Weather Service may someday save your life or protect your property. Here are the 10 a.m. conditions in the Altoona area. In Altoona, it was mostly sunny. The temperature was 74 degrees, the dew point 66, and the relative humidity 76%. The wind was variable at 3 miles an hour. The pressure was 30.21 inches and steady. At State College, it was mostly sunny. The temperature was 75 degrees, the dew point 66, and the relative humidity 73%. The wind was north at 7 miles an hour. The pressure was 30.21 inches and rising. Now, a few other local conditions: Johnstown, partly sunny 69, DuBois, sunny 72, La Trobe, mostly sunny 79, Pittsburgh, partly sunny 75, Erie, sunny 79, Bradford, sunny 71. To the south and east, York, partly sunny 75, Selins Grove, mostly sunny 72, Harrisburg, partly sunny 77, Philadelphia, partly sunny 80, Baltimore, partly sunny 78, Washington, D.C., cloudy 77. Once again, in Altoona, it was 74 degrees under mostly sunny skies. And at State College, it was 75 degrees under mostly sunny skies. This is NOAA Weather Radio, All Hazards Station WNG 589. Serving south central Pennsylvania, and originating from the National Weather Service office in State College. Here's the hazardous weather outlook for the following counties, Blair and Cambria. For today and tonight, the probability for widespread hazardous weather is low. And now the extended outlook for the period Monday through Saturday. The probability for widespread hazardous weather is low. Here's the hazardous weather outlook for the following counties, Bedford and Huntingdon. For today and tonight, the probability for widespread hazardous weather is low. And now the extended outlook for the period Monday through Saturday. Dangerous heat conditions are possible on Wednesday with maximum heat index values possibly exceeding 100 degrees. The Altoona climate summary for yesterday, July 11, 2026. Yesterday's high temperature of 83 degrees occurred at 2:08 p.m. This tied the normal high of 83. Yesterday's low temperature of 66 degrees occurred at 3:33 a.m. This low was 4 degrees above the normal low of 62. A trace of precipitation fell yesterday, which brings the monthly total to 4.27 inches. This is 3.07 inches above the normal amount of 1.20 inches for July. The total precipitation for the season since June 1st now stands at 7.91 inches, which is 3.29 inches above normal. The total precipitation for the year is now 21.51 inches, which is 2.70 inches above normal. There were no heating degree days yesterday, which is normal. This leaves the monthly total at 0, which is normal. The yearly total since July 1st is 0, which is normal. There were 10 cooling degree days yesterday, which is 2 above normal. This brings the monthly total to 134, which is 51 above normal. The yearly total since January 1st is 346, which is 66 above normal. The average wind speed was less than 5 miles per hour yesterday.
The normal high temperature for today is 83 degrees, and the normal low is 62. The record high for today is 90, which occurred in 19.

will persist through at least midweek as temperatures trend higher, all thanks to a building ridge over the middle of the country. High temperatures are forecast to reach the upper 80s and into the 90s Tuesday and Wednesday. After the midweek warm-up, chances for showers and thunderstorms return later in the week and into the weekend as a cold front approaches from the north. Here is the latest National Weather Service forecast for Blair and Bedford counties, including the city of Altoona. Rest of today, partly sunny. Highs in the lower 80s. East winds around 5 miles an hour. Tonight, partly cloudy with isolated showers and thunderstorms before 8 p.m., then mostly clear after 8 p.m. Patchy fog after 2 a.m. Lows in the lower 60s. Southeast winds 5 to 10 miles an hour. Chance of rain 20%. Monday, patchy fog before 8 a.m. Sunny. Highs around 80. Southeast winds 5 to 10 miles an hour. Monday night, clear. Lows in the lower 60s. South winds around 5 miles an hour, becoming southwest after midnight. Here is the latest National Weather Service forecast for Cambria County, including the city of Johnstown. Rest of today, mostly sunny. Highs around 80. East winds 5 to 10 miles an hour. Tonight, mostly clear. Lows in the lower 60s. Southeast winds 5 to 10 miles an hour. Monday, sunny. Highs around 80. Southeast winds 5 to 10 miles an hour. Monday night, clear. Lows in the lower 60s. South winds around 5 miles an hour. And now the extended forecast for South Central Pennsylvania. Tuesday, sunny. Highs in the upper 80s. Tuesday night, clear. Lows in the upper 60s. Wednesday, sunny, hot. Highs in the lower 90s. Wednesday night, mostly clear. Lows in the mid-60s. Thursday, mostly sunny. Highs in the upper 80s. Thursday night, partly cloudy. Lows in the mid-60s. Friday, mostly sunny. Highs in the lower 80s. Friday night, partly cloudy. Lows in the mid-60s. Saturday, mostly sunny with a chance of showers and thunderstorms. Highs in the mid-80s. Chance of rain 30%. The 8 to 14 day outlook, from Sunday July 19th to Saturday July 25th, calls for near normal temperatures and above normal precipitation. Normal high temperatures across central Pennsylvania during this period range from the upper 70s over the Allegheny Mountains to the mid-80s across the lower Susquehanna Valley. Normal lows range from the mid-50s over the Alleghenies to the upper 60s across the lower Susquehanna Valley. Here are the 10 a.m. conditions in the Altoona area. In Altoona, it was mostly sunny. The temperature was 74 degrees, the dew point 66, and the relative humidity 76%. The wind was variable at 3 miles an hour. The pressure was 30.21 inches and steady. At State College, it was mostly sunny. The temperature was 75 degrees, the dew point 66, and the relative humidity 73%. The wind was north at 7 miles an hour. The pressure was 30.21 inches and rising. Now, a few other local conditions: Johnstown, partly sunny 69, Dubois, sunny 72, La Trobe, mostly sunny 79, Pittsburgh, partly sunny 75, Erie, sunny 79, Bradford, sunny 71. To the south and east, York, partly sunny 75, Selins Grove, mostly sunny 72, Harrisburg, partly sunny 77, Philadelphia, partly sunny 80, Baltimore, partly sunny 78, Washington, D.C., cloudy 77. Once again, in Altoona, it was 74 degrees under mostly sunny skies. And at State College, it was 75 degrees under mostly sunny skies. This is NOAA Weather Radio, All Hazards Station WMG 589. 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Here's the hazardous weather outlook for the following counties, Blair and Cambria, for today and tonight. The probability for widespread hazardous weather is low. And now the extended outlook for the period Monday through Saturday. The probability for widespread hazardous weather is low. Here's the hazardous weather outlook for the following counties, Bedford and Huntingdon,

for today and tonight. The probability for widespread hazardous weather is low. And now the extended outlook for the period Monday through Saturday. Dangerous heat conditions are possible on Wednesday with maximum heat index values possibly exceeding 100 degrees. High pressure building in across the northeastern United States will bring seasonable temperatures and partly sunny skies to the Commonwealth today. Isolated showers and a stray thundershower will be possible mainly across the higher terrain of the Poconos and the Laurel Highlands. High temperatures will range from the upper 70s to the mid-80s with more comfortable humidity levels compared to recent days. Dry weather will persist through at least midweek as temperatures trend higher, all thanks to a building ridge over the middle of the country. High temperatures are forecast to reach the upper 80s and into the 90s Tuesday and Wednesday. After the midweek warm-up, chances for showers and thunderstorms return later in the week and into the weekend as a cold front approaches from the north. Here is the latest National Weather Service forecast for Blair and Bedford counties, including the city of Altoona. Rest of today, mostly sunny. Highs in the lower 80s. East winds around 5 miles an hour. Tonight, partly cloudy with isolated showers and thunderstorms before 8 p.m., then mostly clear after 8 p.m. Patchy fog after 2 a.m. Lows in the lower 60s. Southeast winds 5 to 10 miles an hour. Chance of rain 20%. Monday, patchy fog before 8 a.m. Sunny. Highs around 80. Southeast winds 5 to 10 miles an hour. Monday night, clear. Lows in the lower 60s. South winds around 5 miles an hour, becoming southwest after midnight. Here is the latest National Weather Service forecast for Cambria County, including the city of Johnstown. Rest of today, mostly sunny. Highs around 80. Southeast winds 5 to 10 miles an hour. Tonight, mostly clear. Lows in the lower 60s. Southeast winds 5 to 10 miles an hour. Monday, sunny. Highs around 80. Southeast winds 5 to 10 miles an hour. Monday night, clear. Lows in the lower 60s. South winds around 5 miles an hour. And now the extended forecast for South Central Pennsylvania. Tuesday, sunny. Highs in the upper 80s. Tuesday night, clear. Lows in the upper 60s. Wednesday, sunny, hot. Highs in the lower 90s. Wednesday night, mostly clear. Lows in the mid-60s. Thursday, mostly sunny. Highs in the upper 80s. Thursday night, partly cloudy. Lows in the mid-60s. Friday, mostly sunny. Highs in the lower 80s. Friday night, partly cloudy. Lows in the mid-60s. Saturday, mostly sunny with a chance of showers and thunderstorms. Highs in the mid-80s. Chance of rain 30%. The 8 to 14 day outlook, from Sunday July 19th to Saturday July 25th, calls for near normal temperatures and above normal precipitation. Normal high temperatures across central Pennsylvania during this period range from the upper 70s over the Allegheny Mountains to the mid-80s across the lower Susquehanna Valley. Normal lows range from the mid-50s over the Alleghenies to the upper 60s across the lower Susquehanna Valley. Here are the 10 a.m. conditions in the Altoona area. In Altoona, it was mostly sunny. The temperature was 74 degrees, the dew point 66, and the relative humidity 76%. The wind was variable at 3 miles an hour. The pressure was 30.21 inches and steady. At State College, it was mostly sunny. The temperature was 75 degrees, the dew point 66, and the relative humidity 73%. The wind was north at 7 miles an hour. The pressure was 30.21 inches and rising. Now, a few other local conditions: Johnstown, partly sunny 69, Dubois, sunny 72, La Trobe, mostly sunny 79, Pittsburgh, partly sunny 75, Erie, sunny 79, Bradford, sunny 71. To the south and east, York, partly sunny 75, Selins Grove, mostly sunny 72, Harrisburg, partly sunny 77, Philadelphia, partly sunny 80, Baltimore, partly sunny 78, Washington, D.C., cloudy 77. Once again, in Altoona, it was 74 degrees under mostly sunny skies.
and at State College it was 75 degrees under mostly sunny skies. This is NOAA Weather Radio, All Hazards Station WNG 589. 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Here's the hazardous weather outlook for the following counties, Blair and Cambria. For today and tonight, the probability for widespread hazardous weather is low. And now the extended outlook for the period Monday through Saturday. The probability for widespread hazardous weather is low. Here's the hazardous weather outlook for the following counties, Bedford and Huntingdon. For today and tonight, the probability for widespread hazardous weather is low. And now the extended outlook for the period Monday through Saturday. Dangerous heat conditions are possible on Wednesday with maximum heat index values possibly exceeding 100 degrees. High pressure building in across the northeastern United States will bring seasonable temperatures and partly sunny skies to the Commonwealth today. Isolated showers and a stray thundershower will be possible mainly across the higher terrain of the Poconos and the Laurel Highlands. High temperatures will range from the upper 70s to the mid-80s with more comfortable humidity levels compared to recent days. Dry weather will persist through at least midweek as temperatures trend higher, all thanks to a building ridge over the middle of the country. High temperatures are forecast to reach the upper 80s and into the 90s Tuesday and Wednesday. After the midweek warm-up, chances for showers and thunderstorms return later in the week and into the weekend as a cold front approaches from the north. Here is the latest National Weather Service forecast for Blair and Bedford counties, including the city of Altoona. Rest of today, mostly sunny. Highs in the lower 80s. East winds around 5 miles an hour. Tonight, partly cloudy with isolated showers and thunderstorms before 8 p.m., then mostly clear after 8 p.m. Patchy fog after 2 a.m. Lows in the lower 60s. Southeast winds 5 to 10 miles an hour. Chance of rain 20%. Monday, patchy fog before 8 a.m. Sunny. Highs around 80. Southeast winds 5 to 10 miles an hour. Monday night, clear. Lows in the lower 60s. South winds around 5 miles an hour, becoming southwest after midnight. Here is the latest National Weather Service forecast for Cambria County, including the city of Johnstown. Rest of today, mostly sunny. Highs around 80. Southeast winds 5 to 10 miles an hour. Tonight, mostly clear. Lows in the lower 60s. Southeast winds 5 to 10 miles an hour. Monday, sunny. Highs around 80. Southeast winds 5 to 10 miles an hour. Monday night, clear. Lows in the lower 60s. South winds around 5 miles an hour. And now the extended forecast for South Central Pennsylvania. Tuesday, sunny. Highs in the upper 80s. Tuesday night, clear. Lows in the upper 60s. Wednesday, sunny, hot. Highs in the lower 90s. Wednesday night, mostly clear. Lows in the mid-60s. Thursday, mostly sunny. Highs in the upper 80s. Thursday night, partly cloudy. Lows in the mid-60s. Friday, mostly sunny. Highs in the lower 80s. Friday night, partly cloudy. Lows in the mid-60s. Saturday, mostly sunny with a chance of showers and thunderstorms. Highs in the mid-80s. Chance of rain 30%. The 8 to 14 day outlook, from Sunday July 19th to Saturday July 25th, calls for near normal temperatures and above normal precipitation. Normal high temperatures across central Pennsylvania during this period range from the upper 70s over the Allegheny Mountains to the mid-80s across the lower Susquehanna Valley. Normal lows range from the mid-50s over the Alleghenies to the upper 60s across the lower Susquehanna Valley. Here are the 10 a.m. conditions in the Altoona area. In Altoona, it was mostly sunny. The temperature was 74 degrees, the dew point 66, and the relative humidity 76%. The wind was variable at 3 miles an hour. The pressure was 30.21 inches and steady. At State College, it was mostly sunny. The temperature was 75 degrees, the dew point 66, and the relative humidity 73%.
The wind was north at 7 miles an hour. The pressure was 30.21 inches and rising. Now, a few other local conditions: Johnstown, partly sunny 69, DuBois, sunny 72, La Trobe, mostly sunny 79, Pittsburgh, partly sunny 75, Erie, sunny 79, Bradford, sunny 71. To the south and east, York, partly sunny 75, Selins Grove, mostly sunny 72, Harrisburg, partly sunny 77, Philadelphia, partly sunny 80, Baltimore, partly sunny 78, Washington, D.C., cloudy 77. Once again, in Altoona, it was 74 degrees under mostly sunny skies. And at State College, it was 75 degrees under mostly sunny skies. This is NOAA Weather Radio, All Hazards Station WNG 589. 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Here's the hazardous weather outlook for the following counties, Blair and Cambria. For today and tonight, the probability for widespread hazardous weather is low. And now the extended outlook for the period Monday through Saturday. The probability for widespread hazardous weather is low. Here's the hazardous weather outlook for the following counties, Bedford and Huntingdon. For today and tonight, the probability for widespread hazardous weather is low. And now the extended outlook for the period Monday through Saturday. Dangerous heat conditions are possible on Wednesday with maximum heat index values possibly exceeding 100 degrees. High pressure building in across the northeastern United States will bring seasonable temperatures and partly sunny skies to the Commonwealth today. Isolated showers and a stray thundershower will be possible mainly across the higher terrain of the Poconos and the Laurel Highlands. High temperatures will range from the upper 70s to the mid-80s with more comfortable humidity levels compared to recent days. Dry weather will persist through at least midweek as temperatures trend higher, all thanks to a building ridge over the middle of the country. High temperatures are forecast to reach the upper 80s and into the 90s Tuesday and Wednesday. After the midweek warm-up, chances for showers and thunderstorms return later in the week and into the weekend as a cold front approaches from the north. Here is the latest National Weather Service forecast for Blair and Bedford counties, including the city of Altoona. Rest of today, mostly sunny. Highs in the lower 80s. East winds around 5 miles an hour. Tonight, partly cloudy with isolated showers and thunderstorms before 8 p.m., then mostly clear after 8 p.m. Patchy fog after 2 a.m. Lows in the lower 60s. Southeast winds 5 to 10 miles an hour. Chance of rain 20%. Monday, patchy fog before 8 a.m. Sunny. Highs around 80. Southeast winds 5 to 10 miles an hour. Monday night, clear. Lows in the lower 60s. South winds around 5 miles an hour, becoming southwest after midnight. Here is the latest National Weather Service forecast for Cambria County, including the city of Johnstown. Rest of today, mostly sunny. Highs around 80. Southeast winds 5 to 10 miles an hour. Tonight, mostly clear. Lows in the lower 60s. Southeast winds 5 to 10 miles an hour. Monday, sunny. Highs around 80. Southeast winds 5 to 10 miles an hour. Monday night, clear. Lows in the lower 60s. South winds around 5 miles an hour. And now the extended forecast for South Central Pennsylvania. Tuesday, sunny. Highs in the upper 80s. Tuesday night, clear. Lows in the upper 60s. Wednesday, sunny, hot. Highs in the lower 90s. Wednesday night, mostly clear. Lows in the mid-60s. Thursday, mostly sunny. Highs in the upper 80s. Thursday night, partly cloudy. Lows in the mid-60s. Friday, mostly sunny. Highs in the lower 80s. Friday night, partly cloudy. Lows in the mid-60s. Saturday, mostly sunny with a chance of showers and thunderstorms. Highs in the mid-80s. Chance of rain 30%. The 8 to 14 day outlook, from Sunday July 19th to Saturday July 25th, calls for near normal temperatures and above normal precipitation.
Normal high temperatures across central Pennsylvania during this period range from the upper 70s over the Allegheny Mountains to the mid-80s across the lower Susquehanna Valley. Normal lows range from the mid-50s over the Alleghenies to the upper 60s across the lower Susquehanna Valley. Here are the 10 a.m. conditions in the Altoona area. In Altoona, it was mostly sunny. The temperature was 74 degrees, the dew point 66, and the relative humidity 76%. The wind was variable at 3 miles an hour. The pressure was 30.21 inches and steady. At State College, it was mostly sunny. The temperature was 75 degrees, the dew point 66, and the relative humidity 73%. The wind was north at 7 miles an hour. The pressure was 30.21 inches and rising. Now, a few other local conditions: Johnstown, partly sunny 69, DuBois, sunny 72, La Trobe, mostly sunny 79, Pittsburgh, partly sunny 75, Erie, sunny 79, Bradford, sunny 71. To the south and east, York, partly sunny 75, Selins Grove, mostly sunny 72, Harrisburg, partly sunny 77, Philadelphia, partly sunny 80, Baltimore, partly sunny 78, Washington, D.C., cloudy 77. Once again, in Altoona, it was 74 degrees under mostly sunny skies. And at State College, it was 75 degrees under mostly sunny skies. This is NOAA Weather Radio, All Hazards Station WNG 589. 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Here's the hazardous weather outlook for the following counties, Blair and Cambria. For today and tonight, the probability for widespread hazardous weather is low. And now the extended outlook for the period Monday through Saturday. The probability for widespread hazardous weather is low. Here's the hazardous weather outlook for the following counties, Bedford and Huntingdon. For today and tonight, the probability for widespread hazardous weather is low. And now the extended outlook for the period Monday through Saturday. Dangerous heat conditions are possible on Wednesday with maximum heat index values possibly exceeding 100 degrees. High pressure building in across the northeastern United States will bring seasonable temperatures and partly sunny skies to the Commonwealth today. Isolated showers and a stray thundershower will be possible mainly across the higher terrain of the Poconos and the Laurel Highlands. High temperatures will range from the upper 70s to the mid-80s with more comfortable humidity levels compared to recent days. Dry weather will persist through at least midweek as temperatures trend higher, all thanks to a building ridge over the middle of the country. High temperatures are forecast to reach the upper 80s and into the 90s Tuesday and Wednesday. After the midweek warm-up, chances for showers and thunderstorms return later in the week and into the weekend as a cold front approaches from the north. Here is the latest National Weather Service forecast for Blair and Bedford counties, including the city of Altoona. Rest of today, mostly sunny. Highs in the lower 80s. East winds around 5 miles an hour. Tonight, partly cloudy with isolated showers and thunderstorms before 8 p.m., then mostly clear after 8 p.m. Patchy fog after 2 a.m. Lows in the lower 60s. Southeast winds 5 to 10 miles an hour. Chance of rain 20%. Monday, patchy fog before 8 a.m. Sunny. Highs around 80. Southeast winds 5 to 10 miles an hour. Monday night, clear. Lows in the lower 60s. South winds around 5 miles an hour, becoming southwest after midnight. Here is the latest National Weather Service forecast for Cambria County, including the city of Johnstown. Rest of today, mostly sunny. Highs around 80. Southeast winds 5 to 10 miles an hour. Tonight, mostly clear. Lows in the lower 60s. Southeast winds 5 to 10 miles an hour. Monday, sunny. Highs around 80. Southeast winds 5 to 10 miles an hour. Monday night, clear. Lows in the lower 60s. South winds around 5 miles an hour. And now the extended forecast for South Central Pennsylvania. Tuesday, sunny. Highs in the upper 80s. Tuesday night, clear. Lows in the upper 60s. Wednesday, sunny, hot. Highs in the lower 90s.
Wednesday night, mostly clear. Lows in the mid-60s. Thursday, mostly sunny. Highs in the upper 80s. Thursday night, partly cloudy. Lows in the mid-60s. Friday, mostly sunny. Highs in the lower 80s. Friday night, partly cloudy. Lows in the mid-60s. Saturday, mostly sunny with a chance of showers and thunderstorms. Highs in the mid-80s. Chance of rain 30%. The 8 to 14 day outlook, from Sunday, July 19th to Saturday, July 25th, calls for near normal temperatures and above normal precipitation. Normal high temperatures across central Pennsylvania during this period range from the upper 70s over the Allegheny Mountains to the mid 80s across the lower Susquehanna Valley. Normal lows range from the mid 50s over the Alleghenies to the upper 60s across the lower Susquehanna Valley. Here are the 10 a.m. conditions in the Altoona area. In Altoona, it was mostly sunny. The temperature was 74 degrees, the dew point 66, and the relative humidity 76%. The wind was variable at 3 miles an hour. The pressure was 30.21 inches and steady. At State College, it was mostly sunny. The temperature was 75 degrees, the dew point 66, and the relative humidity 73%. The wind was north at 7 miles an hour. The pressure was 30.21 inches and rising. Now, a few other local conditions: Johnstown, partly sunny 69, Dubois, sunny 72, La Trobe, mostly sunny 79, Pittsburgh, partly sunny 75, Erie, sunny 79, Bradford, sunny 71. To the south and east, York, partly sunny 75, Selins Grove, mostly sunny 72, Harrisburg, partly sunny 77, Philadelphia, partly sunny 80, Baltimore, partly sunny 78, Washington, D.C., cloudy 77. Once again, in Altoona, it was 74 degrees under mostly sunny skies. And at State College, it was 75 degrees under mostly sunny skies. This is NOAA Weather Radio, All Hazards Station WMG 589. 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Here's the hazardous weather outlook for the following counties, Blair and Cambria, for today and tonight. The probability for widespread hazardous weather is low. And now the extended outlook for the period Monday through Saturday. The probability for widespread hazardous weather is low. Here's the hazardous weather outlook for the following counties, Bedford and Huntingdon, for today and tonight. The probability for widespread hazardous weather is low. And now the extended outlook for the period Monday through Saturday. Dangerous heat conditions are possible on Wednesday with maximum heat index values possibly exceeding 100 degrees. High pressure building in across the northeastern United States will bring seasonable temperatures and partly sunny skies to the Commonwealth today. Isolated showers and a stray thundershower will be possible mainly across the higher terrain of the Poconos and the Laurel Highlands. High temperatures will range from the upper 70s to the mid-80s with more comfortable humidity levels compared to recent days. Dry weather will persist through at least midweek as temperatures trend higher, all thanks to a building ridge over the middle of the country. High temperatures are forecast to reach the upper 80s and into the 90s Tuesday and Wednesday. After the midweek warm-up, chances for showers and thunderstorms return later in the week and into the weekend as a cold front approaches from the north. Here is the latest National Weather Service forecast for Blair and Bedford counties, including the city of Altoona. Rest of today, mostly sunny. Highs in the lower 80s. East winds around 5 miles an hour. Tonight, partly cloudy with isolated showers and thunderstorms before 8 p.m., then mostly clear after 8 p.m. Patchy fog after 2 a.m. Lows in the lower 60s. Southeast winds 5 to 10 miles an hour. Chance of rain 20%. Monday, patchy fog before 8 a.m. Sunny. Highs around 80. Southeast winds 5 to 10 miles an hour. Monday night, clear. Lows in the lower 60s. South winds around 5 miles an hour, becoming southwest after midnight. Here is the latest National Weather Service forecast for Cambria County, including the city of Johnstown. Rest of today, mostly sunny. Highs around 80.
southeast winds 5 to 10 miles an hour. Tonight, mostly clear. Lows in the lower 60s. Southeast winds 5 to 10 miles an hour. Monday, sunny. Highs around 80. Southeast winds 5 to 10 miles an hour. Monday night, clear. Lows in the lower 60s. South winds around 5 miles an hour. And now the extended forecast for South Central Pennsylvania. Tuesday, sunny. Highs in the upper 80s. Tuesday night, clear. Lows in the upper 60s. Wednesday, sunny, hot. Highs in the lower 90s. Wednesday night, mostly clear. Lows in the mid 60s. Thursday, mostly sunny. Highs in the upper 80s. Thursday night, partly cloudy. Lows in the mid 60s. Friday, mostly sunny. Highs in the lower 80s. Friday night, partly cloudy. Lows in the mid 60s. Saturday, mostly sunny with a chance of showers and thunderstorms. Highs in the mid 80s. Chance of rain 30%. The 8 to 14 day outlook, from Sunday, July 19th to Saturday, July 25th, calls for near normal temperatures and above normal precipitation. Normal high temperatures across central Pennsylvania during this period range from the upper 70s over the Allegheny Mountains to the mid 80s across the lower Susquehanna Valley. Normal lows range from the mid 50s over the Alleghenies to the upper 60s across the lower Susquehanna Valley. Here are the 10 a.m. conditions in the Altoona area. In Altoona, it was mostly sunny. The temperature was 74 degrees, the dew point 66, and the relative humidity 76%. The wind was variable at 3 miles an hour. The pressure was 30.21 inches and steady. At State College, it was mostly sunny. The temperature was 75 degrees, the dew point 66, and the relative humidity 73%. The wind was north at 7 miles an hour. The pressure was 30.21 inches and rising. Now, a few other local conditions. Johnstown, partly sunny 69, Dubois, sunny 72, La Trobe, mostly sunny 79, Pittsburgh, partly sunny 75, Erie, sunny 79, Bradford, sunny 71. To the south and east, York, partly sunny 75, Selins Grove, mostly sunny 72, Harrisburg, partly sunny 77, Philadelphia, partly sunny 80, Baltimore, partly sunny 78, Washington, D.C., cloudy 77. Once again, in Altoona, it was 74 degrees under mostly sunny skies. And at State College, it was 75 degrees under mostly sunny skies. This is NOAA Weather Radio, All Hazards Station WNG 589. 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Here's the hazardous weather outlook for the following counties, Blair and Cambria. For today and tonight, the probability for widespread hazardous weather is low. And now the extended outlook for the period Monday through Saturday. The probability for widespread hazardous weather is low. Here's the hazardous weather outlook for the following counties, Bedford and Huntingdon. For today and tonight, the probability for widespread hazardous weather is low. And now the extended outlook for the period Monday through Saturday. Dangerous heat conditions are possible on Wednesday with maximum heat index values possibly exceeding 100 degrees. High pressure building in across the northeastern United States will bring seasonable temperatures and partly sunny skies to the Commonwealth today. Isolated showers and a stray thundershower will be possible mainly across the higher terrain of the Poconos and the Laurel Highlands. High temperatures will range from the upper 70s to the mid 80s with more comfortable humidity levels compared to recent days. Dry weather will persist through at least midweek as temperatures trend higher, all thanks to a building ridge over the middle of the country. High temperatures are forecast to reach the upper 80s and into the 90s Tuesday and Wednesday. After the midweek warm-up, chances for showers and thunderstorms return later in the week and into the weekend as a cold front approaches from the north. Here is the latest National Weather Service forecast for Blair and Bedford counties, including the city of Altoona. Rest of today, mostly sunny. Highs in the lower 80s. East winds around 5 miles an hour. Tonight, partly cloudy with isolated showers and thunderstorms before 8 p.m.,
then mostly clear after 8 p.m. Patchy fog after 2 a.m. Lows in the lower 60s. Southeast winds 5 to 10 miles an hour. Chance of rain 20%. Monday, patchy fog before 8 a.m. Sunny. Highs around 80. Southeast winds 5 to 10 miles an hour. Monday night, clear. Lows in the lower 60s. South winds around 5 miles an hour, becoming southwest after midnight. Here is the latest National Weather Service forecast for Cambria County, including the city of Johnstown. Rest of today, mostly sunny. Highs around 80. Southeast winds 5 to 10 miles an hour. Tonight, mostly clear. Lows in the lower 60s. Southeast winds 5 to 10 miles an hour. Monday, sunny. Highs around 80. Southeast winds 5 to 10 miles an hour. Monday night, clear. Lows in the lower 60s. South winds around 5 miles an hour. And now the extended forecast for South Central Pennsylvania. Tuesday, sunny. Highs in the upper 80s. Tuesday night, clear. Lows in the upper 60s. Wednesday, sunny, hot. Highs in the lower 90s. Wednesday night, mostly clear. Lows in the mid-60s. Thursday, mostly sunny. Highs in the upper 80s. Thursday night, partly cloudy. Lows in the mid-60s. Friday, mostly sunny. Highs in the lower 80s. Friday night, partly cloudy. Lows in the mid-60s. Saturday, mostly sunny with a chance of showers and thunderstorms. Highs in the mid-80s. Chance of rain 30%. The 8 to 14 day outlook, from Sunday July 19th to Saturday July 25th, calls for near normal temperatures and above normal precipitation. Normal high temperatures across central Pennsylvania during this period range from the upper 70s over the Allegheny Mountains to the mid-80s across the lower Susquehanna Valley. Normal lows range from the mid-50s over the Alleghenies to the upper 60s across the lower Susquehanna Valley. Here are the 11 a.m. conditions in the Altoona area. In Altoona, it was partly sunny. The temperature was 75 degrees, the dew point 66, and the relative humidity 73%. The wind was east at 6 miles an hour. The pressure was 30.21 inches and steady. At State College, it was mostly sunny. The temperature was 75 degrees, the dew point 68, and the relative humidity 78%. The wind was northeast at 5 miles an hour. The pressure was 30.22 inches and rising. Now, a few other local conditions: Johnstown, cloudy 71, DuBois, sunny 74, Pittsburgh partly sunny 78, Erie, sunny 80, Bradford sunny 73. To the south and east, York, mostly sunny 78, Selams Grove mostly sunny 76, Harrisburg mostly sunny 81, Baltimore partly sunny 77, Washington D.C. cloudy 78. Once again, in Altoona it was 75 degrees under partly sunny skies. And at State College it was 75 degrees under mostly sunny skies. 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Here's the hazardous weather outlook for the following counties, Blair and Cambria. For today and tonight, the probability for widespread hazardous weather is low. And now the extended outlook for the period Monday through Saturday. The probability for widespread hazardous weather is low. Here's the hazardous weather outlook for the following counties, Bedford and Huntingdon. For today and tonight, the probability for widespread hazardous weather is low. And now the extended outlook for the period Monday through Saturday. Dangerous heat conditions are possible on Wednesday with maximum heat index values possibly exceeding 100 degrees. High pressure building in across the northeastern United States will bring seasonable temperatures and partly sunny skies to the Commonwealth today. Isolated showers and a stray thundershower will be possible mainly across the higher terrain of the Poconos and the Laurel Highlands. High temperatures will range from the upper 70s to the mid 80s with more comfortable humidity levels compared to recent days.
Dry weather will persist through at least midweek as temperatures trend higher, all thanks to a building ridge over the middle of the country. High temperatures are forecast to reach the upper 80s and into the 90s Tuesday and Wednesday. After the midweek warm-up, chances for showers and thunderstorms return later in the week and into the weekend as a cold front approaches from the north. Here is the latest National Weather Service forecast for Blair and Bedford counties, including the city of Altoona. Rest of today, mostly sunny. Highs in the lower 80s. East winds around 5 miles an hour. Tonight, partly cloudy with isolated showers and thunderstorms before 8 p.m., then mostly clear after 8 p.m. Patchy fog after 2 a.m. Lows in the lower 60s. Southeast winds 5 to 10 miles an hour. Chance of rain 20%. Monday, patchy fog before 8 a.m. Sunny. Highs around 80. Southeast winds 5 to 10 miles an hour. Monday night, clear. Lows in the lower 60s. South winds around 5 miles an hour, becoming southwest after midnight. Here is the latest National Weather Service forecast for Cambria County, including the city of Johnstown. Rest of today, mostly sunny. Highs around 80. Southeast winds 5 to 10 miles an hour. Tonight, mostly clear. Lows in the lower 60s. Southeast winds 5 to 10 miles an hour. Monday, sunny. Highs around 80. Southeast winds 5 to 10 miles an hour. Monday night, clear. Lows in the lower 60s. South winds around 5 miles an hour. And now the extended forecast for South Central Pennsylvania. Tuesday, sunny. Highs in the upper 80s. Tuesday night, clear. Lows in the upper 60s. Wednesday, sunny, hot. Highs in the lower 90s. Wednesday night, mostly clear. Lows in the mid-60s. Thursday, mostly sunny. Highs in the upper 80s. Thursday night, partly cloudy. Lows in the mid-60s. Friday, mostly sunny. Highs in the lower 80s. Friday night, partly cloudy. Lows in the mid-60s. Saturday, mostly sunny with a chance of showers and thunderstorms. Highs in the mid-80s. Chance of rain 30%. The 8 to 14 day outlook, from Sunday July 19th to Saturday July 25th, calls for near normal temperatures and above normal precipitation. Normal high temperatures across central Pennsylvania during this period range from the upper 70s over the Allegheny Mountains to the mid-80s across the lower Susquehanna Valley. Normal lows range from the mid-50s over the Alleghenies to the upper 60s across the lower Susquehanna Valley. Here are the 11 a.m. conditions in the Altoona area. In Altoona, it was partly sunny. The temperature was 75 degrees, the dew point 66, and the relative humidity 73%. The wind was east at 6 miles an hour. The pressure was 30.21 inches and steady. At State College, it was mostly sunny. The temperature was 75 degrees, the dew point 68, and the relative humidity 78%. The wind was northeast at 5 miles an hour. The pressure was 30.22 inches and rising. Now, a few other local conditions: Johnstown, cloudy 71, DuBois, sunny 74, Pittsburgh partly sunny 78, Erie, sunny 80, Bradford sunny 73. To the south and east, York, mostly sunny 78, Selins Grove sunny 76, Harrisburg mostly sunny 81, Philadelphia partly sunny 83, Baltimore partly sunny 77, Washington D.C. cloudy 78. Once again, in Altoona it was 75 degrees under partly sunny skies. And at State College it was 75 degrees under mostly sunny skies. This is NOAA Weather Radio, All Hazards Station WNG 589. 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Here's the hazardous weather outlook for the following counties, Blair and Cambria. For today and tonight, the probability for widespread hazardous weather is low. And now the extended outlook for the period Monday through Saturday. The probability for widespread hazardous weather is low. Here's the hazardous weather outlook for the following counties, Bedford and Huntingdon. For today and tonight,
The probability for widespread hazardous weather is low. And now the extended outlook for the period Monday through Saturday. Dangerous heat conditions are possible on Wednesday with maximum heat index values possibly exceeding 100 degrees. High pressure building in across the northeastern United States will bring seasonable temperatures and partly sunny skies to the Commonwealth today. Isolated showers and a stray thundershower will be possible mainly across the higher terrain of the Poconos and the Laurel Highlands. High temperatures will range from the upper 70s to the mid-80s with more comfortable humidity levels compared to recent days. Dry weather will persist through at least midweek as temperatures trend higher, all thanks to a building ridge over the middle of the country. High temperatures are forecast to reach the upper 80s and into the 90s Tuesday and Wednesday. After the midweek warm-up, chances for showers and thunderstorms return later in the week and into the weekend as a cold front approaches from the north. Here is the latest National Weather Service forecast for Blair and Bedford counties, including the city of Altoona. Rest of today, mostly sunny. Highs in the lower 80s. East winds around 5 miles an hour. Tonight, partly cloudy with isolated showers and thunderstorms before 8 p.m., then mostly clear after 8 p.m. Patchy fog after 2 a.m. Lows in the lower 60s. Southeast winds 5 to 10 miles an hour. Chance of rain 20%. Monday, patchy fog before 8 a.m. Sunny. Highs around 80. Southeast winds 5 to 10 miles an hour. Monday night, clear. Lows in the lower 60s. South winds around 5 miles an hour, becoming southwest after midnight. Here is the latest National Weather Service forecast for Cambria County, including the city of Johnstown. Rest of today, mostly sunny. Highs around 80. Southeast winds 5 to 10 miles an hour. Tonight, mostly clear. Lows in the lower 60s. Southeast winds 5 to 10 miles an hour. Monday, sunny. Highs around 80. Southeast winds 5 to 10 miles an hour. Monday night, clear. Lows in the lower 60s. South winds around 5 miles an hour. And now the extended forecast for South Central Pennsylvania. Tuesday, sunny. Highs in the upper 80s. Tuesday night, clear. Lows in the upper 60s. Wednesday, sunny, hot. Highs in the lower 90s. Wednesday night, mostly clear. Lows in the mid-60s. Thursday, mostly sunny. Highs in the upper 80s. Thursday night, partly cloudy. Lows in the mid-60s. Friday, mostly sunny. Highs in the lower 80s. Friday night, partly cloudy. Lows in the mid-60s. Saturday, mostly sunny with a chance of showers and thunderstorms. Highs in the mid-80s. Chance of rain 30%. The 8 to 14 day outlook, from Sunday July 19th to Saturday July 25th, calls for near normal temperatures and above normal precipitation. Normal high temperatures across central Pennsylvania during this period range from the upper 70s over the Allegheny Mountains to the mid-80s across the lower Susquehanna Valley. Normal lows range from the mid-50s over the Alleghenies to the upper 60s across the lower Susquehanna Valley. Here are the 11 a.m. conditions in the Altoona area. In Altoona, it was partly sunny. The temperature was 75 degrees, the dew point 66, and the relative humidity 73%. The wind was east at 6 miles an hour. The pressure was 30.21 inches and steady. At State College, it was mostly sunny. The temperature was 75 degrees, the dew point 68, and the relative humidity 78%. The wind was northeast at 5 miles an hour. The pressure was 30.22 inches and rising. Now, a few other local conditions: Johnstown, cloudy 71, DuBois, sunny 74, Pittsburgh partly sunny 78, Erie, sunny 80, Bradford sunny 73. To the south and east, York, mostly sunny 78, Selins Grove sunny 76, Harrisburg mostly sunny 81, Philadelphia partly sunny 83, Baltimore partly sunny 77, Washington D.C. cloudy 78. Once again, in Altoona it was 75 degrees under partly sunny skies. And at State College it was 75 degrees under mostly sunny skies.
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Here's the hazardous weather outlook for the following counties, Blair and Cambria. For today and tonight, probability for widespread hazardous weather is low. And now the extended outlook for the period Monday through Saturday. The probability for widespread hazardous weather is low. Here's the hazardous weather outlook for the following counties, Bedford and Huntingdon. For today and tonight, the probability for widespread hazardous weather is low. And now the extended outlook for the period Monday through Saturday. Dangerous heat conditions are possible on Wednesday with maximum heat index values possibly exceeding 100 degrees. High pressure building in across the northeastern United States will bring seasonable temperatures and partly sunny skies to the Commonwealth today. Isolated showers and a stray thundershower will be possible mainly across the higher terrain of the Poconos and the Laurel Highlands. High temperatures will range from the upper 70s to the mid-80s with more comfortable humidity levels compared to recent days. Dry weather will persist through at least midweek as temperatures trend higher, all thanks to a building ridge over the middle of the country. High temperatures are forecast to reach the upper 80s and into the 90s Tuesday and Wednesday. After the midweek warm-up, chances for showers and thunderstorms return later in the week and into the weekend as a cold front approaches from the north. Here is the latest National Weather Service forecast for Blair and Bedford counties, including the city of Altoona. Rest of today, mostly sunny. Highs in the lower 80s. East winds around 5 miles an hour. Tonight, partly cloudy with isolated showers and thunderstorms before 8 p.m., then mostly clear after 8 p.m. Patchy fog after 2 a.m. Lows in the lower 60s. Southeast winds 5 to 10 miles an hour. Chance of rain 20%. Monday, patchy fog before 8 a.m. Sunny. Highs around 80. Southeast winds 5 to 10 miles an hour. Monday night, clear. Lows in the lower 60s. South winds around 5 miles an hour, becoming southwest after midnight. Here is the latest National Weather Service forecast for Cambria County, including the city of Johnstown. Rest of today, mostly sunny. Highs around 80. Southeast winds 5 to 10 miles an hour. Tonight, mostly clear. Lows in the lower 60s. Southeast winds 5 to 10 miles an hour. Monday, sunny. Highs around 80. Southeast winds 5 to 10 miles an hour. Monday night, clear. Lows in the lower 60s. South winds around 5 miles an hour. And now the extended forecast for South Central Pennsylvania. Tuesday, sunny. Highs in the upper 80s. Tuesday night, clear. Lows in the upper 60s. Wednesday, sunny, hot. Highs in the lower 90s. Wednesday night, mostly clear. Lows in the mid-60s. Thursday, mostly sunny. Highs in the upper 80s. Thursday night, partly cloudy. Lows in the mid-60s. Friday, mostly sunny. Highs in the lower 80s. Friday night, partly cloudy. Lows in the mid-60s. Saturday, mostly sunny with a chance of showers and thunderstorms. Highs in the mid-80s. Chance of rain 30%. The 8 to 14 day outlook, from Sunday July 19th to Saturday July 25th, calls for near normal temperatures and above normal precipitation. Normal high temperatures across central Pennsylvania during this period range from the upper 70s over the Allegheny Mountains to the mid-80s across the lower Susquehanna Valley. Normal lows range from the mid-50s over the Alleghenies to the upper 60s across the lower Susquehanna Valley. Here are the 11 a.m. conditions in the Altoona area. In Altoona, it was partly sunny. The temperature was 75 degrees, the dew point 66, and the relative humidity 73%. The wind was east at 6 miles an hour. The pressure was 30.21 inches and steady. At State College, it was mostly sunny. The temperature was 75 degrees, the dew point 68, and the relative humidity 78%. The wind was northeast at 5 miles an hour. The pressure was 30.22 inches and rising.
Now, a few other local conditions: Johnstown, cloudy 71, Dubois, sunny 74, Pittsburgh partly sunny 78, Erie, sunny 80, Bradford sunny 73. To the south and east, York, mostly sunny 78, Selins Grove sunny 76, Harrisburg mostly sunny 81, Philadelphia partly sunny 83, Baltimore partly sunny 77, Washington DC cloudy 78. Once again, in Altoona it was 75 degrees under partly sunny skies. And at State College it was 75 degrees under mostly sunny skies. This is NOAA Weather Radio, All Hazards Station WNG 589. 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Broadcasts originate from the National Weather Service in State College and are transmitted from the tower facilities provided by the Blair County Emergency Management Agency in Frankstown, on a frequency of 162.425 MHz. We are located at Innovation Park in State College. 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Properly set weather radios, with the alarm device, will alert you when severe weather warnings or watches are issued. Programming on this station will be temporarily changed during severe weather, to bring you the latest information. Warnings and safety information from the National Weather Service may someday save your life or protect your property. Here's the hazardous weather outlook, for the following counties, Blair and Cambria. For today and tonight. The probability for widespread hazardous weather is low. And now the extended outlook for the period Monday through Saturday. The probability for widespread hazardous weather is low. Here's the hazardous weather outlook, for the following counties, Bedford and Huntingdon. For today and tonight. The probability for widespread hazardous weather is low. And now the extended outlook for the period Monday through Saturday. Dangerous heat conditions are possible on Wednesday with maximum heat index values possibly exceeding 100 degrees. High pressure building in across the northeastern United States will bring seasonable temperatures and partly sunny skies to the Commonwealth today. Isolated showers and a stray thundershower will be possible mainly across the higher terrain of the Poconos and the Laurel Highlands. High temperatures will range from the upper 70s to the mid 80s with more comfortable humidity levels compared to recent days. Dry weather will persist through at least midweek as temperatures trend higher, all thanks to a building ridge over the middle of the country. High temperatures are forecast to reach the upper 80s and into the 90s Tuesday and Wednesday. After the midweek warm-up, chances for showers and thunderstorms return later in the week and into the weekend as a cold front approaches from the north. Here is the latest National Weather Service forecast for Blair and Bedford counties, including the city of Altoona. Rest of today, mostly sunny. Highs in the lower 80s. East winds around 5 miles an hour. Tonight, partly cloudy with isolated showers and thunderstorms before 8 p.m., then mostly clear after 8 p.m. Patchy fog after 2 a.m. Lows in the lower 60s. Southeast winds 5 to 10 miles an hour. Chance of rain 20%. Monday, patchy fog before 8 a.m. Sunny. Highs around 80. Southeast winds 5 to 10 miles an hour. Monday night, clear. Lows in the lower 60s. South winds around 5 miles an hour, becoming southwest after midnight. Here is the latest National Weather Service forecast for Cambria County, including the city of Johnstown. Rest of today, mostly sunny. Highs around 80. Southeast winds 5 to 10 miles an hour. Tonight, mostly clear. Lows in the lower 60s. Southeast winds 5 to 10 miles an hour. Monday, sunny. Highs around 80. Southeast winds 5 to 10 miles an hour. Monday night, clear. Lows in the lower 60s. South winds around 5 miles an hour. And now the extended forecast for South Central Pennsylvania. Tuesday, sunny. Highs in the upper 80s. Tuesday night, clear. Lows in the upper 60s. Wednesday, sunny, hot. Highs in the lower 90s. Wednesday night, mostly clear. Lows in the mid 60s. Thursday, mostly sunny. Highs in the upper 80s. Thursday night, partly cloudy.
Lows in the mid-60s. Friday, mostly sunny. Highs in the lower 80s. Friday night, partly cloudy. Lows in the mid-60s. Saturday, mostly sunny with a chance of showers and thunderstorms. Highs in the mid-80s. Chance of rain 30%.

sunny. The temperature was 75 degrees, the dew point 66, and the relative humidity 73%. The wind was east at 6 miles an hour. The pressure was 30.21 inches and steady. At State College, it was mostly sunny. The temperature was 75 degrees, the dew point 68, and the relative humidity 78%. The wind was northeast at 5 miles an hour. The pressure was 30.22 inches and rising. Now, a few other local conditions: Johnstown, cloudy 71, DuBois, sunny 74, Pittsburgh partly sunny 78, Erie, sunny 80, Bradford sunny 73. To the south and east, York, mostly sunny 78, Selins Grove sunny 76, Harrisburg mostly sunny 81, Philadelphia partly sunny 83, Baltimore partly sunny 77, Washington DC cloudy 78. Once again, in Altoona it was 75 degrees under partly sunny skies. And at State College it was 75 degrees under mostly sunny skies. This is NOAA Weather Radio, All Hazards Station WNG 589. 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Here's the hazardous weather outlook for the following counties, Blair and Cambria. For today and tonight, the probability for widespread hazardous weather is low. And now the extended outlook for the period Monday through Saturday. The probability for widespread hazardous weather is low. Here's the hazardous weather outlook for the following counties, Bedford and Huntingdon. For today and tonight, the probability for widespread hazardous weather is low. And now the extended outlook for the period Monday through Saturday. Dangerous heat conditions are possible on Wednesday with maximum heat index values possibly exceeding 100 degrees. High pressure building in across the northeastern United States will bring seasonable temperatures and partly sunny skies to the Commonwealth today. Isolated showers and a stray thundershower will be possible mainly across the higher terrain of the Poconos and the Laurel Highlands. High temperatures will range from the upper 70s to the mid-80s with more comfortable humidity levels compared to recent days. Dry weather will persist through at least midweek as temperatures trend higher, all thanks to a building ridge over the middle of the country. High temperatures are forecast to reach the upper 80s and into the 90s Tuesday and Wednesday. After the midweek warm-up, chances for showers and thunderstorms return later in the week and into the weekend as a cold front approaches from the north. Here is the latest National Weather Service forecast for Blair and Bedford counties, including the city of Altoona. Rest of today, mostly sunny. Highs in the lower 80s. East winds around 5 miles an hour. Tonight, partly cloudy with isolated showers and thunderstorms before 8 p.m., then mostly clear after 8 p.m. Patchy fog after 2 a.m. Lows in the lower 60s. Southeast winds 5 to 10 miles an hour. Chance of rain 20%. Monday, patchy fog before 8 a.m. Sunny. Highs around 80. Southeast winds 5 to 10 miles an hour. Monday night, clear. Lows in the lower 60s. South winds around 5 miles an hour, becoming southwest after midnight. Here is the latest National Weather Service forecast for Cambria County, including the city of Johnstown. Rest of today, mostly sunny. Highs around 80. Southeast winds 5 to 10 miles an hour. Tonight, mostly clear. Lows in the lower 60s. Southeast winds 5 to 10 miles an hour. Monday, sunny. Highs around 80. Southeast winds 5 to 10 miles an hour. Monday night, clear. Lows in the lower 60s. South winds around 5 miles an hour. And now the extended forecast for South Central Pennsylvania. Tuesday, sunny. Highs in the upper 80s. Tuesday night, clear. Lows in the upper 60s. Wednesday, sunny, hot. Highs in the lower 90s. Wednesday night, mostly clear. Lows in the mid-60s. Thursday, mostly sunny. Highs in the upper 80s. Thursday night, partly cloudy. Lows in the mid-60s. Friday, mostly sunny. Highs in the lower 80s. Friday night, partly cloudy. Lows in the mid-60s. Saturday, mostly sunny with a chance of showers and thunderstorms. Highs

the mid-80s. Chance of rain 30%. The 8 to 14 day outlook, from Sunday, July 19th to Saturday, July 25th, calls for near normal temperatures and above normal precipitation. Normal high temperatures across central Pennsylvania during this period range from the upper 70s over the Allegheny Mountains to the mid-80s across the lower Susquehanna Valley. Normal lows range from the mid-50s over the Alleghenies to the upper 60s across the lower Susquehanna Valley. Here are the 11 a.m. conditions in the Altoona area. In Altoona, it was partly sunny. The temperature was 75 degrees, the dew point 66, and the relative humidity 73%. The wind was east at 6 miles an hour. The pressure was 30.21 inches and steady. At State College, it was mostly sunny. The temperature was 75 degrees, the dew point 68, and the relative humidity 78%. The wind was northeast at 5 miles an hour. The pressure was 30.22 inches and rising. Now, a few other local conditions: Johnstown, cloudy 71, DuBois, sunny 74, Pittsburgh partly sunny 78, Erie, sunny 80, Bradford sunny 73. To the south and east, York, mostly sunny 78, Selins Grove sunny 76, Harrisburg mostly sunny 81, Philadelphia partly sunny 83, Baltimore partly sunny 77, Washington DC cloudy 78. Once again, in Altoona it was 75 degrees under partly sunny skies. And at State College it was 75 degrees under mostly sunny skies. This is NOAA Weather Radio, All Hazards Station WMG 589. 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Here's the hazardous weather outlook for the following counties, Blair and Cambria. For today and tonight, the probability for widespread hazardous weather is low. And now the extended outlook for the period Monday through Saturday. The probability for widespread hazardous weather is low. Here's the hazardous weather outlook for the following counties, Bedford and Huntingdon. For today and tonight, the probability for widespread hazardous weather is low. And now the extended outlook for the period Monday through Saturday. Dangerous heat conditions are possible on Wednesday with maximum heat index values possibly exceeding 100 degrees. High pressure building in across the northeastern United States will bring seasonable temperatures and partly sunny skies to the Commonwealth today. Isolated showers and a stray thundershower will be possible mainly across the higher terrain of the Poconos and the Laurel Highlands. High temperatures will range from the upper 70s to the mid-80s with more comfortable humidity levels compared to recent days. Dry weather will persist through at least midweek as temperatures trend higher, all thanks to a building ridge over the middle of the country. High temperatures are forecast to reach the upper 80s and into the 90s Tuesday and Wednesday. After the midweek warm-up, chances for showers and thunderstorms return later in the week and into the weekend as a cold front approaches from the north. High pressure across southern Ontario, Canada, will bring more in the way of dry weather to Pennsylvania this afternoon than in recent days. Isolated showers will still be possible. High temperatures this afternoon will range from the upper 70s to the mid-80s with more comfortable humidity levels compared to recent days. Dry weather will persist through at least midweek as high pressure builds across the region. Highs will be mainly in the 80s the next 3 days, but in the lower to mid-90s across the southeast on Tuesday and Wednesday. Lows will be mainly in the 60s. After the midweek warm-up, chances for showers and thunderstorms return later in the week and into the weekend as a cold front approaches from the north. Here is the latest National Weather Service forecast for Blair and Bedford counties, including the city of Altoona. Rest of today, mostly sunny. Highs in the lower 80s. East winds around 5 miles an hour. Tonight, partly cloudy with isolated showers and thunderstorms before 8 p.m., then mostly clear after 8 p.m. Patchy fog after 2 a.m. Lows in the lower 60s. Southeast winds 5 to 10 miles an hour. Chance of rain 20%. Monday, patchy fog before 8 a.m. Sunny. Highs around 80. Southeast winds 5 to 10 miles an hour. Monday night, clear. Lows in the lower 60s. South winds around 5 miles an hour, becoming southwest after midnight.
Here is the latest National Weather Service forecast for Cambria County, including the city of Johnstown. Rest of today, mostly sunny. Highs around 80. Southeast winds 5 to 10 miles an hour. Tonight, mostly clear. Lows in the lower 60s. Southeast winds 5 to 10 miles an hour. Monday, sunny. Highs around 80. Southeast winds 5 to 10 miles an hour. Monday night, clear. Lows in the lower 60s. South winds around 5 miles an hour. And now the extended forecast for South Central Pennsylvania. Tuesday, sunny. Highs in the upper 80s. Tuesday night, clear. Lows in the upper 60s. Wednesday, sunny, hot. Highs in the lower 90s. Wednesday night, mostly clear. Lows in the mid-60s. Thursday, mostly sunny. Highs in the upper 80s. Thursday night, partly cloudy. Lows in the mid-60s. Friday, mostly sunny. Highs in the lower 80s. Friday night, partly cloudy. Lows in the mid-60s. Saturday, mostly sunny with a chance of showers and thunderstorms. Highs in the mid-80s. Chance of rain 30%. The 8 to 14 day outlook, from Sunday, July 19th to Saturday, July 25th, calls for near normal temperatures and above normal precipitation. Normal high temperatures across central Pennsylvania during this period range from the upper 70s over the Allegheny Mountains to the mid-80s across the lower Susquehanna Valley. Normal lows range from the mid-50s over the Alleghenies to the upper 60s across the lower Susquehanna Valley. Here are the 11 a.m. conditions in the Altoona area. In Altoona, it was partly sunny. The temperature was 75 degrees, the dew point 66, and the relative humidity 73%. The wind was east at 6 miles an hour. The pressure was 30.21 inches and steady. At State College, it was mostly sunny. The temperature was 75 degrees, the dew point 68, and the relative humidity 78%. The wind was northeast at 5 miles an hour. The pressure was 30.22 inches and rising. Now, a few other local conditions: Johnstown, cloudy 71, DuBois, sunny 74, Pittsburgh partly sunny 78, Erie, sunny 80, Bradford sunny 73. To the south and east, York, mostly sunny 78, Selins Grove sunny 76, Harrisburg mostly sunny 81, Philadelphia partly sunny 83, Baltimore partly sunny 77, Washington D.C. cloudy 78. Once again, in Altoona it was 75 degrees under partly sunny skies. And at State College it was 75 degrees under mostly sunny skies. This is NOAA Weather Radio, All Hazards Station WNG 589. 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Here's the hazardous weather outlook for the following counties, Blair and Cambria. For today and tonight, the probability for widespread hazardous weather is low. And now the extended outlook for the period Monday through Saturday. The probability for widespread hazardous weather is low. Here's the hazardous weather outlook for the following counties, Bedford and Huntingdon. For today and tonight, the probability for widespread hazardous weather is low. And now the extended outlook for the period Monday through Saturday. Dangerous heat conditions are possible on Wednesday with maximum heat index values possibly exceeding 100 degrees. High pressure across southern Ontario, Canada, will bring more in the way of dry weather to Pennsylvania this afternoon than in recent days. Isolated showers will still be possible. High temperatures this afternoon will range from the upper 70s to the mid-80s with more comfortable humidity levels compared to recent days. Dry weather will persist through at least midweek as high pressure builds across the region. Highs will be mainly in the 80s the next 3 days, but in the lower to mid-90s across the southeast on Tuesday and Wednesday. Lows will be mainly in the 60s. After the midweek warm-up, chances for showers and thunderstorms return later in the week and into the weekend as a cold front approaches from the north. Here is the latest National Weather Service forecast for Blair and Bedford counties, including the city of Altoona. Rest of today, mostly sunny. Highs in the lower 80s. East winds around 5 miles an hour.
Tonight, partly cloudy with isolated showers and thunderstorms before 8 p.m., then mostly clear after 8 p.m. Patchy fog after 2 a.m. Lows in the lower 60s. Southeast winds 5 to 10 miles an hour. Chance of rain 20%. Monday, patchy fog before 8 a.m. Sunny. Highs around 80. Southeast winds 5 to 10 miles an hour. Monday night, clear. Lows in the lower 60s. South winds around 5 miles an hour, becoming southwest after midnight. Here is the latest National Weather Service forecast for Cambria County, including the city of Johnstown. Rest of today, mostly sunny. Highs around 80. Southeast winds 5 to 10 miles an hour. Tonight, mostly clear. Lows in the lower 60s. Southeast winds 5 to 10 miles an hour. Monday, sunny. Highs around 80. Southeast winds 5 to 10 miles an hour. Monday night, clear. Lows in the lower 60s. South winds around 5 miles an hour. And now the extended forecast for South Central Pennsylvania. Tuesday, sunny. Highs in the upper 80s. Tuesday night, clear. Lows in the upper 60s. Wednesday, sunny, hot. Highs in the lower 90s. Wednesday night, mostly clear. Lows in the mid 60s. Thursday, mostly sunny. Highs in the upper 80s. Thursday night, partly cloudy. Lows in the mid 60s. Friday, mostly sunny. Highs in the lower 80s. Friday night, partly cloudy. Lows in the mid 60s. Saturday, mostly sunny with a chance of showers and thunderstorms. Highs in the mid 80s. Chance of rain 30%. The 8 to 14 day outlook, from Sunday, July 19th to Saturday, July 25th, calls for near normal temperatures and above normal precipitation. Normal high temperatures across central Pennsylvania during this period range from the upper 70s over the Allegheny Mountains to the mid 80s across the lower Susquehanna Valley. Normal lows range from the mid 50s over the Alleghenies to the upper 60s across the lower Susquehanna Valley. Here are the 11 a.m. conditions in the Altoona area. In Altoona, it was partly sunny. The temperature was 75 degrees, the dew point 66, and the relative humidity 73%. The wind was east at 6 miles an hour. The pressure was 30.21 inches and steady. At State College, it was mostly sunny. The temperature was 75 degrees, the dew point 68, and the relative humidity 78%. The wind was northeast at 5 miles an hour. The pressure was 30.22 inches and rising. Now, a few other local conditions: Johnstown, cloudy 71, DuBois, sunny 74, Pittsburgh partly sunny 78, Erie, sunny 80, Bradford sunny 73. To the south and east, York, mostly sunny 78, Selins Grove sunny 76, Harrisburg mostly sunny 81, Philadelphia partly sunny 83, Baltimore partly sunny 77, Washington DC cloudy 78. Once again, in Altoona it was 75 degrees under partly sunny skies. And at State College it was 75 degrees under mostly sunny skies. This is NOAA Weather Radio, All Hazards Station WNG589. 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Here's the hazardous weather outlook for the following counties, Blair and Cambria. For today and tonight. The probability for widespread hazardous weather is low. And now the extended outlook for the period Monday through Saturday. The probability for widespread hazardous weather is low. Here's the hazardous weather outlook for the following counties, Bedford and Huntingdon. For today and tonight. The probability for widespread hazardous weather is low. And now the extended outlook for the period Monday through Saturday. Dangerous heat conditions are possible on Wednesday with maximum heat index values possibly exceeding 100 degrees. High pressure across southern Ontario, Canada, will bring more in the way of dry weather to Pennsylvania this afternoon than in recent days. Isolated showers will still be possible. High temperatures this afternoon will range from the upper 70s to the mid 80s with more comfortable humidity levels compared to recent days.
Dry weather will persist through at least midweek as high pressure builds across the region. Highs will be mainly in the 80s the next 3 days, but in the lower to mid-90s across the southeast on Tuesday and Wednesday. Lows will be mainly in the 60s. After the midweek warm-up, chances for showers and thunderstorms return later in the week and into the weekend as a cold front approaches from the north. Here is the latest National Weather Service forecast for Blair and Bedford counties, including the city of Altoona. Rest of today, mostly sunny. Highs in the lower 80s. East winds around 5 miles an hour. Tonight, partly cloudy with isolated showers and thunderstorms before 8 p.m., then mostly clear after 8 p.m. Patchy fog after 2 a.m. Lows in the lower 60s. Southeast winds 5 to 10 miles an hour. Chance of rain 20%. Monday, patchy fog before 8 a.m. Sunny. Highs around 80. Southeast winds 5 to 10 miles an hour. Monday night, clear. Lows in the lower 60s. South winds around 5 miles an hour, becoming southwest after midnight. Here is the latest National Weather Service forecast for Cambria County, including the city of Johnstown. Rest of today, mostly sunny. Highs around 80. Southeast winds 5 to 10 miles an hour. Tonight, mostly clear. Lows in the lower 60s. Southeast winds 5 to 10 miles an hour. Monday, sunny. Highs around 80. Southeast winds 5 to 10 miles an hour. Monday night, clear. Lows in the lower 60s. South winds around 5 miles an hour. And now the extended forecast for South Central Pennsylvania. Tuesday, sunny. Highs in the upper 80s. Tuesday night, clear. Lows in the upper 60s. Wednesday, sunny, hot. Highs in the lower 90s. Wednesday night, mostly clear. Lows in the mid 60s. Thursday, mostly sunny. Highs in the upper 80s. Thursday night, partly cloudy. Lows in the mid 60s. Friday, mostly sunny. Highs in the lower 80s. Friday night, partly cloudy. Lows in the mid 60s. Saturday, mostly sunny with a chance of showers and thunderstorms. Highs in the mid-80s. Chance of rain 30%. The 8 to 14 day outlook, from Sunday, July 19th to Saturday, July 25th, calls for near normal temperatures and above normal precipitation. Normal high temperatures across central Pennsylvania during this period range from the upper 70s over the Allegheny Mountains to the mid-80s across the lower Susquehanna Valley. Normal lows range from the mid-50s over the Alleghenies to the upper 60s across the lower Susquehanna Valley. Here are the 11 a.m. conditions in the Altoona area. In Altoona, it was partly sunny. The temperature was 75 degrees, the dew point 66, and the relative humidity 73%. The wind was east at 6 miles an hour. The pressure was 30.21 inches and steady. At State College, it was mostly sunny. The temperature was 75 degrees, the dew point 68, and the relative humidity 78%. The wind was northeast at 5 miles an hour. The pressure was 30.22 inches and rising. Now, a few other local conditions: Johnstown, cloudy 71, DuBois, sunny 74, Pittsburgh partly sunny 78, Erie, sunny 80, Bradford sunny 73. To the south and east, York, mostly sunny 78, Selins Grove sunny 76, Harrisburg mostly sunny 81, Philadelphia partly sunny 83, Baltimore partly sunny 77, Washington DC cloudy 78. Once again, in Altoona it was 75 degrees under partly sunny skies. And at State College it was 75 degrees under mostly sunny skies. 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Here's the hazardous weather outlook for the following counties, Blair and Cambria. For today and tonight, the probability for widespread hazardous weather is low. And now the extended outlook for the period Monday through Saturday. The probability for widespread hazardous weather is low. Here's the hazardous weather outlook for the following counties, Bedford and Huntingdon.
for today and tonight. The probability for widespread hazardous weather is low. And now the extended outlook for the period Monday through Saturday. Dangerous heat conditions are possible on Wednesday with maximum heat index values possibly exceeding 100 degrees. High pressure across southern Ontario, Canada, will bring more in the way of dry weather to Pennsylvania this afternoon than in recent days. Isolated showers will still be possible. High temperatures this afternoon will range from the upper 70s to the mid-80s with more comfortable humidity levels compared to recent days. Dry weather will persist through at least midweek as high pressure builds across the region. Highs will be mainly in the 80s the next 3 days, but in the lower to mid-90s across the southeast on Tuesday and Wednesday. Lows will be mainly in the 60s. After the midweek warm-up, chances for showers and thunderstorms return later in the week and into the weekend as a cold front approaches from the north. Here is the latest National Weather Service forecast for Blair and Bedford counties, including the city of Altoona. Rest of today, mostly sunny. Highs in the lower 80s. East winds around 5 miles an hour. Tonight, partly cloudy with isolated showers and thunderstorms before 8 p.m., then mostly clear after 8 p.m. Patchy fog after 2 a.m. Lows in the lower 60s. Southeast winds 5 to 10 miles an hour. Chance of rain 20%. Monday, patchy fog before 8 a.m. Sunny. Highs around 80. Southeast winds 5 to 10 miles an hour. Monday night, clear. Lows in the lower 60s. South winds around 5 miles an hour, becoming southwest after midnight. Here is the latest National Weather Service forecast for Cambria County, including the city of Johnstown. Rest of today, mostly sunny. Highs around 80. Southeast winds 5 to 10 miles an hour. Tonight, mostly clear. Lows in the lower 60s. Southeast winds 5 to 10 miles an hour. Monday, sunny. Highs around 80. Southeast winds 5 to 10 miles an hour. Monday night, clear. Lows in the lower 60s. South winds around 5 miles an hour. And now the extended forecast for South Central Pennsylvania. Tuesday, sunny. Highs in the upper 80s. Tuesday night, clear. Lows in the upper 60s. Wednesday, sunny, hot. Highs in the lower 90s. Wednesday night, mostly clear. Lows in the mid-60s. Thursday, mostly sunny. Highs in the upper 80s. Thursday night, partly cloudy. Lows in the mid-60s. Friday, mostly sunny. Highs in the lower 80s. Friday night, partly cloudy. Lows in the mid-60s. Saturday, mostly sunny with a chance of showers and thunderstorms. Highs in the mid-80s. Chance of rain 30%. The 8 to 14 day outlook, from Sunday, July 19th to Saturday, July 25th, calls for near normal temperatures and above normal precipitation. Normal high temperatures across central Pennsylvania during this period range from the upper 70s over the Allegheny Mountains to the mid-80s across the lower Susquehanna Valley. Normal lows range from the mid-50s over the Alleghenies to the upper 60s across the lower Susquehanna Valley. Here are the 11 a.m. conditions in the Altoona area. In Altoona, it was partly sunny. The temperature was 75 degrees, the dew point 66, and the relative humidity 73%. The wind was east at 6 miles an hour. The pressure was 30.21 inches and steady. At State College, it was mostly sunny. The temperature was 75 degrees, the dew point 68, and the relative humidity 78%. The wind was northeast at 5 miles an hour. The pressure was 30.22 inches and rising. Now, a few other local conditions: Johnstown, cloudy 71, DuBois, sunny 74, Pittsburgh partly sunny 78, Erie, sunny 80, Bradford sunny 73. To the south and east, York, mostly sunny 78, Selins Grove sunny 76, Harrisburg mostly sunny 81, Philadelphia partly sunny 83, Baltimore partly sunny 77, Washington D.C. cloudy 78. Once again, in Altoona it was 75 degrees under partly sunny skies. And at State College it was 75 degrees under mostly sunny skies.
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Here's the hazardous weather outlook for the following counties, Blair and Cambria. For today and tonight, the probability for widespread hazardous weather is low. And now the extended outlook for the period Monday through Saturday. The probability for widespread hazardous weather is low. Here's the hazardous weather outlook for the following counties, Bedford and Huntingdon. For today and tonight, the probability for widespread hazardous weather is low. And now the extended outlook for the period Monday through Saturday. Dangerous heat conditions are possible on Wednesday with maximum heat index values possibly exceeding 100 degrees. High pressure across southern Ontario, Canada, will bring more in the way of dry weather to Pennsylvania this afternoon than in recent days. Isolated showers will still be possible. High temperatures this afternoon will range from the upper 70s to the mid-80s with more comfortable humidity levels compared to recent days. Dry weather will persist through at least midweek as high pressure builds across the region. Highs will be mainly in the 80s the next 3 days, but in the lower to mid-90s across the southeast on Tuesday and Wednesday. Lows will be mainly in the 60s. After the midweek warm-up, chances for showers and thunderstorms return later in the week and into the weekend as a cold front approaches from the north. Here is the latest National Weather Service forecast for Blair and Bedford counties, including the city of Altoona. Rest of today, mostly sunny. Highs in the lower 80s. East winds around 5 miles an hour. Tonight, partly cloudy with isolated showers and thunderstorms before 8 p.m., then mostly clear after 8 p.m. Patchy fog after 2 a.m. Lows in the lower 60s. Southeast winds 5 to 10 miles an hour. Chance of rain 20%. Monday, patchy fog before 8 a.m. Sunny. Highs around 80. Southeast winds 5 to 10 miles an hour. Monday night, clear. Lows in the lower 60s. South winds around 5 miles an hour, becoming southwest after midnight. Here is the latest National Weather Service forecast for Cambria County, including the city of Johnstown. Rest of today, mostly sunny. Highs around 80. Southeast winds 5 to 10 miles an hour. Tonight, mostly clear. Lows in the lower 60s. Southeast winds 5 to 10 miles an hour. Monday, sunny. Highs around 80. Southeast winds 5 to 10 miles an hour. Monday night, clear. Lows in the lower 60s. South winds around 5 miles an hour. And now the extended forecast for South Central Pennsylvania. Tuesday, sunny. Highs in the upper 80s. Tuesday night, clear. Lows in the upper 60s. Wednesday, sunny, hot. Highs in the lower 90s. Wednesday night, mostly clear. Lows in the mid-60s. Thursday, mostly sunny. Highs in the upper 80s. Thursday night, partly cloudy. Lows in the mid-60s. Friday, mostly sunny. Highs in the lower 80s. Friday night, partly cloudy. Lows in the mid-60s. Saturday, mostly sunny with a chance of showers and thunderstorms. Highs in the mid-80s. Chance of rain 30%. The 8 to 14 day outlook, from Sunday, July 19th to Saturday, July 25th, calls for near normal temperatures and above normal precipitation. Normal high temperatures across central Pennsylvania during this period range from the upper 70s over the Allegheny Mountains to the mid-80s across the lower Susquehanna Valley. Normal lows range from the mid-50s over the Alleghenies to the upper 60s across the lower Susquehanna Valley. Here are the 11 a.m. conditions in the Altoona area. In Altoona, it was partly sunny. The temperature was 75 degrees, the dew point 66, and the relative humidity 73%. The wind was east at 6 miles an hour. The pressure was 30.21 inches and steady. At State College, it was mostly sunny. The temperature was 75 degrees, the dew point 68, and the relative humidity 78%. The wind was northeast at 5 miles an hour. The pressure was 30.22 inches and rising.
Now, a few other local conditions: Johnstown, cloudy 71, Dubois, sunny 74, Pittsburgh partly sunny 78, Erie, sunny 80, Bradford sunny 73. To the south and east, York, mostly sunny 78, Selins Grove sunny 76, Harrisburg mostly sunny 81, Philadelphia partly sunny 83, Baltimore partly sunny 77, Washington DC cloudy 78. Once again, in Altoona it was 75 degrees under partly sunny skies. And at State College it was 75 degrees under mostly sunny skies. This is NOAA Weather Radio, All Hazards Station WNG 589. Serving South Central Pennsylvania, and originating from the National Weather Service Office in State College. Here are the noon conditions in the Altoona area. In Altoona, it was mostly sunny. The temperature was 77 degrees, the dew point 65, and the relative humidity 66%. The wind was variable at 7 miles an hour. The pressure was 30.22 inches and rising. At State College, it was mostly sunny. The temperature was 79 degrees, the dew point 68, and the relative humidity 69%. The wind was variable at 3 miles an hour. The pressure was 30.21 inches and falling. Now, a few other local conditions: Johnstown, partly sunny 74, Dubois, mostly sunny 77, La Trobe, partly sunny 81, Pittsburgh partly sunny 80, Erie, sunny 81, Bradford sunny 75. To the south and east, York, mostly sunny 80, Selins Grove mostly sunny 79, Harrisburg mostly sunny 83, Philadelphia partly sunny 85, Baltimore partly sunny 80, Washington DC partly sunny 81. Once again, in Altoona it was 77 degrees under mostly sunny skies. And at State College it was 79 degrees under mostly sunny skies. This is NOAA Weather Radio, All Hazards Station WNG 589. 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Here's the hazardous weather outlook for the following counties: Blair and Cambria. For today and tonight, the probability for widespread hazardous weather is low. And now the extended outlook for the period Monday through Saturday. The probability for widespread hazardous weather is low. Here's the hazardous weather outlook for the following counties: Bedford and Huntingdon. For today and tonight, the probability for widespread hazardous weather is low. And now the extended outlook for the period Monday through Saturday. Dangerous heat conditions are possible on Wednesday, with maximum heat index values possibly exceeding 100 degrees. High pressure across southern Ontario, Canada, will bring more in the way of dry weather to Pennsylvania this afternoon than in recent days. Isolated showers will still be possible. High temperatures this afternoon will range from the upper 70s to the mid-80s, with more comfortable humidity levels compared to recent days. Dry weather will persist through at least midweek as high pressure builds across the region. Highs will be mainly in the 80s the next 3 days, but in the lower to mid-90s across the southeast on Tuesday and Wednesday. Lows will be mainly in the 60s. After the midweek warm-up, chances for showers and thunderstorms return later in the week and into the weekend as a cold front approaches from the north. Here is the latest National Weather Service forecast for Blair and Bedford counties, including the city of Altoona. This afternoon, partly sunny. Highs in the lower 80s. East winds around 5 miles an hour. Tonight, partly cloudy, then becoming mostly clear between 2 a.m. and 4 a.m., then becoming partly cloudy. A slight chance of showers and thunderstorms before 8 p.m. Patchy fog after 2 a.m. Lows in the lower 60s. Southeast winds 5 to 10 miles an hour. Chance of rain 20%. Monday, patchy fog before 8 a.m. Sunny. Highs in the lower 80s. South winds 5 to 10 miles an hour. Monday night, clear. Lows in the lower 60s. South winds around 5 miles an hour. Here is the latest National Weather Service forecast for Cambria County, including the city of Johnstown. This afternoon, mostly sunny. Highs around 80. Southeast winds 5 to 10 miles an hour. Tonight, mostly clear, then becoming partly cloudy between 10 p.m. and midnight, then becoming mostly clear. Lows in the lower 60s.
southeast winds 5 to 10 miles an hour. Monday, sunny. Highs in the lower 80s. South winds 5 to 10 miles an hour. Monday night, clear. Lows in the lower 60s. South winds around 5 miles an hour. And now the extended forecast for south central Pennsylvania. Tuesday, sunny. Highs in the upper 80s. Tuesday night, clear. Lows in the upper 60s. Wednesday, sunny, hot. Highs in the lower 90s. Wednesday night, partly cloudy. Lows in the upper 60s. Thursday, mostly sunny. Highs in the upper 80s. Thursday night, partly cloudy. Lows in the mid-60s. Friday, mostly sunny. Highs in the mid-80s. Friday night, partly cloudy. Lows in the mid-60s. Saturday, partly sunny with a chance of showers. Highs in the mid-80s. Chance of rain 40%. The 8 to 14 day outlook, from Sunday, July 19th to Saturday, July 25th, calls for near normal temperatures and above normal precipitation. Normal high temperatures across central Pennsylvania during this period range from the upper 70s over the Allegheny Mountains to the mid-80s across the lower Susquehanna Valley. Normal lows range from the mid-50s over the Alleghenies to the upper 60s across the lower Susquehanna Valley. Here are the noon conditions in the Altoona area. In Altoona, it was mostly sunny. The temperature was 77 degrees, the dew point 65, and the relative humidity 66%. The wind was variable at 7 miles an hour. The pressure was 30.22 inches and rising. At State College, it was mostly sunny. The temperature was 79 degrees, the dew point 68, and the relative humidity 69%. The wind was variable at 3 miles an hour. The pressure was 30.21 inches and falling. Now, a few other local conditions. Johnstown, partly sunny 74, Dubois, mostly sunny 77, La Trobe, partly sunny 81, Pittsburgh, partly sunny 80, Erie, sunny 81, Bradford, sunny 75. To the south and east, York, mostly sunny 80, Selins Grove, mostly sunny 79, Harrisburg, mostly sunny 83, Philadelphia, partly sunny 85, Baltimore, partly sunny 80, Washington, D.C., partly sunny 81. Once again, in Altoona it was 77 degrees under mostly sunny skies. And at State College it was 79 degrees under mostly sunny skies. This is NOAA Weather Radio, All Hazards Station WNG 589. 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Here are the noon conditions in the Altoona area. In Altoona, it was mostly sunny. The temperature was 77 degrees, the dew point 65, and the relative humidity 66%. The wind was variable at 7 miles an hour. The pressure was 30.22 inches and rising. At State College, it was mostly sunny. The temperature was 79 degrees, the dew point 68, and the relative humidity 69%. The wind was variable at 3 miles an hour. The pressure was 30.21 inches and falling. Now, a few other local conditions. Johnstown, partly sunny 74, Dubois, mostly sunny 77, La Trobe, partly sunny 81, Pittsburgh, partly sunny 80, Erie, sunny 81, Bradford, sunny 75. To the south and east, York, mostly sunny 80, Selins Grove, sunny 79, Harrisburg, mostly sunny 83, Philadelphia, partly sunny 85, Baltimore, partly sunny 80, Washington, D.C., partly sunny 81. Once again, in Altoona it was 77 degrees under mostly sunny skies. And at State College it was 79 degrees under mostly sunny skies. This is NOAA Weather Radio, All Hazards Station WNG 589. 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Here's the hazardous weather outlook for the following counties, Blair and Cambria. For today and tonight. The probability for widespread hazardous weather is low. And now the extended outlook for the period Monday through Saturday. The probability for widespread hazardous weather is low. Here's the hazardous weather outlook for the following counties, Bedford and Huntingdon. For today and tonight. The probability for widespread hazardous weather is low.
and now the extended outlook for the period Monday through Saturday. Dangerous heat conditions are possible on Wednesday with maximum heat index values possibly exceeding 100 degrees. High pressure across southern Ontario, Canada, will bring more in the way of dry weather to Pennsylvania this afternoon than in recent days. Isolated showers will still be possible. High temperatures this afternoon will range from the upper 70s to the mid-80s with more comfortable humidity levels compared to recent days. Dry weather will persist through at least midweek as high pressure builds across the region. Highs will be mainly in the 80s the next 3 days, but in the lower to mid-90s across the southeast on Tuesday and Wednesday. Lows will be mainly in the 60s. After the midweek warm-up, chances for showers and thunderstorms return later in the week and into the weekend as a cold front approaches from the north. Here is the latest National Weather Service forecast for Blair and Bedford counties, including the city of Altoona. This afternoon, partly sunny. Highs in the lower 80s. East winds around 5 miles an hour. Tonight, partly cloudy, then becoming mostly clear between 2 a.m. and 4 a.m., then becoming partly cloudy. A slight chance of showers and thunderstorms before 8 p.m. Patchy fog after 2 a.m. Lows in the lower 60s. Southeast winds 5 to 10 miles an hour. Chance of rain 20%. Monday, patchy fog before 8 a.m. Sunny. Highs in the lower 80s. South winds 5 to 10 miles an hour. Monday night, clear. Lows in the lower 60s. South winds around 5 miles an hour. Here is the latest National Weather Service forecast for Cambria County, including the city of Johnstown. This afternoon, mostly sunny. Highs around 80. Southeast winds 5 to 10 miles an hour. Tonight, mostly clear, then becoming partly cloudy between 10 p.m. and midnight, then becoming mostly clear. Lows in the lower 60s. Southeast winds 5 to 10 miles an hour. Monday, sunny. Highs in the lower 80s. South winds 5 to 10 miles an hour. Monday night, clear. Lows in the lower 60s. South winds around 5 miles an hour. And now the extended forecast for South Central Pennsylvania. Tuesday, sunny. Highs in the upper 80s. Tuesday night, clear. Lows in the upper 60s. Wednesday, sunny, hot. Highs in the lower 90s. Wednesday night, partly cloudy. Lows in the upper 60s. Thursday, mostly sunny. Highs in the upper 80s. Thursday night, partly cloudy. Lows in the mid-60s. Friday, mostly sunny. Highs in the mid-80s. Friday night, partly cloudy. Lows in the mid-60s. Saturday, partly sunny with a chance of showers. Highs in the mid-80s. Chance of rain 40%. The 8 to 14 day outlook, from Sunday, July 19th to Saturday, July 25th, calls for near normal temperatures and above normal precipitation. Normal high temperatures across central Pennsylvania during this period range from the upper 70s over the Allegheny Mountains to the mid-80s across the lower Susquehanna Valley. Normal lows range from the mid-50s over the Alleghenies to the upper 60s across the lower Susquehanna Valley. Here are the noon conditions in the Altoona area. In Altoona, it was mostly sunny. The temperature was 77 degrees, the dew point 65, and the relative humidity 66%. The wind was variable at 7 miles an hour. The pressure was 30.22 inches and rising. At State College, it was mostly sunny. The temperature was 79 degrees, the dew point 68, and the relative humidity 69%. The wind was variable at 3 miles an hour. The pressure was 30.21 inches and falling. Now, a few other local conditions: Johnstown, partly sunny 74, Dubois, mostly sunny 77, La Trobe, partly sunny 81, Pittsburgh, partly sunny 80, Erie, sunny 81, Bradford, sunny 75. To the south and east, York, mostly sunny 80, Selins Grove, sunny 79, Harrisburg, mostly sunny 83, Philadelphia, partly sunny 85, Baltimore, partly sunny 80, Washington, D.C., partly sunny 81. Once again, in Altoona it was 77 degrees under mostly sunny skies.
And at State College, it was 79 degrees under mostly sunny skies. This is NOAA Weather Radio, all hazards station WNG 589. 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Here's the hazardous weather outlook for the following counties, Blair and Cambria. For today and tonight, the probability for widespread hazardous weather is low. And now the extended outlook for the period Monday through Saturday. The probability for widespread hazardous weather is low. Here's the hazardous weather outlook for the following counties, Bedford and Huntingdon. For today and tonight, the probability for widespread hazardous weather is low. And now the extended outlook for the period Monday through Saturday. Dangerous heat conditions are possible on Wednesday with maximum heat index values possibly exceeding 100 degrees. High pressure across southern Ontario, Canada, will bring more in the way of dry weather to Pennsylvania this afternoon than in recent days. Isolated showers will still be possible. High temperatures this afternoon will range from the upper 70s to the mid-80s with more comfortable humidity levels compared to recent days. Dry weather will persist through at least midweek as high pressure builds across the region. Highs will be mainly in the 80s the next 3 days, but in the lower to mid-90s across the southeast on Tuesday and Wednesday. Lows will be mainly in the 60s. After the midweek warm-up, chances for showers and thunderstorms return later in the week and into the weekend as a cold front approaches from the north. Here is the latest National Weather Service forecast for Blair and Bedford counties, including the city of Altoona. This afternoon, partly sunny. Highs in the lower 80s. East winds around 5 miles an hour. Tonight, partly cloudy, then becoming mostly clear between 2 a.m. and 4 a.m., then becoming partly cloudy. A slight chance of showers and thunderstorms before 8 p.m. Patchy fog after 2 a.m. Lows in the lower 60s. Southeast winds 5 to 10 miles an hour. Chance of rain 20%. Monday, patchy fog before 8 a.m. Sunny. Highs in the lower 80s. South winds 5 to 10 miles an hour. Monday night, clear. Lows in the lower 60s. South winds around 5 miles an hour. Here is the latest National Weather Service forecast for Cambria County, including the city of Johnstown. This afternoon, mostly sunny. Highs around 80. Southeast winds 5 to 10 miles an hour. Tonight, mostly clear, then becoming partly cloudy between 10 p.m. and midnight, then becoming mostly clear. Lows in the lower 60s. Southeast winds 5 to 10 miles an hour. Monday, sunny. Highs in the lower 80s. South winds 5 to 10 miles an hour. Monday night, clear. Lows in the lower 60s. South winds around 5 miles an hour. And now the extended forecast for South Central Pennsylvania. Tuesday, sunny. Highs in the upper 80s. Tuesday night, clear. Lows in the upper 60s. Wednesday, sunny, hot. Highs in the lower 90s. Wednesday night, partly cloudy. Lows in the upper 60s. Thursday, mostly sunny. Highs in the upper 80s. Thursday night, partly cloudy. Lows in the mid-60s. Friday, mostly sunny. Highs in the mid-80s. Friday night, partly cloudy. Lows in the mid-60s. Saturday, partly sunny with a chance of showers. Highs in the mid-80s. Chance of rain 40%. The 8 to 14 day outlook, from Sunday, July 19th to Saturday, July 25th, calls for near normal temperatures and above normal precipitation. Normal high temperatures across central Pennsylvania during this period range from the upper 70s over the Allegheny Mountains to the mid-80s across the lower Susquehanna Valley. Normal lows range from the mid-50s over the Alleghenies to the upper 60s across the lower Susquehanna Valley. 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Broadcasts originate from the National Weather Service in State College and are transmitted from the tower facilities provided by the Blair County Emergency Management Agency in Frankstown on a frequency of 162.425 MHz. We are located at Innovation Park in State College. 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
properly set weather radios with the alarm device will alert you when severe weather warnings or watches are issued. Programming on this station will be temporarily changed during severe weather to bring you the latest information. Warnings and safety information from the National Weather Service may someday save your life or protect your property. Here are the noon conditions in the Altoona area. In Altoona, it was mostly sunny. The temperature was 77 degrees, the dew point 65, and the relative humidity 66%. The wind was variable at 7 miles an hour. The pressure was 30.22 inches and rising. At State College, it was mostly sunny. The temperature was 79 degrees, the dew point 68, and the relative humidity 69%. The wind was variable at 3 miles an hour. The pressure was 30.21 inches and falling. Now, a few other local conditions. Johnstown, partly sunny 74, Dubois, mostly sunny 77, Latrobe, partly sunny 81, Pittsburgh, partly sunny 80, Erie, sunny 81, Bradford, sunny 75. To the south and east, York, mostly sunny 80, Selins Grove, sunny 79, Harrisburg, mostly sunny 83, Philadelphia, partly sunny 85, Baltimore, partly sunny 80, Washington, D.C., partly sunny 81. Once again, in Altoona it was 77 degrees under mostly sunny skies. And at State College it was 79 degrees under mostly sunny skies. This is NOAA Weather Radio, All Hazards Station WNG 589. 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Here's the hazardous weather outlook for the following counties, Blair and Cambria. For today and tonight. The probability for widespread hazardous weather is low. And now the extended outlook for the period Monday through Saturday. The probability for widespread hazardous weather is low. Here's the hazardous weather outlook for the following counties, Bedford and Huntingdon. For today and tonight. The probability for widespread hazardous weather is low. And now the extended outlook for the period Monday through Saturday. Dangerous heat conditions are possible on Wednesday with maximum heat index values possibly exceeding 100 degrees. High pressure across southern Ontario, Canada, will bring more in the way of dry weather to Pennsylvania this afternoon than in recent days. Isolated showers will still be possible. High temperatures this afternoon will range from the upper 70s to the mid-80s with more comfortable humidity levels compared to recent days. Dry weather will persist through at least midweek as high pressure builds across the region. Highs will be mainly in the 80s the next 3 days, but in the lower to mid-90s across the southeast on Tuesday and Wednesday. Lows will be mainly in the 60s. After the midweek warm-up, chances for showers and thunderstorms return later in the week and into the weekend as a cold front approaches from the north. Here is the latest National Weather Service forecast for Blair and Bedford counties, including the city of Altoona. This afternoon, partly sunny. Highs in the lower 80s. East winds around 5 miles an hour. Tonight, partly cloudy, then becoming mostly clear between 2 a.m. and 4 a.m., then becoming partly cloudy. A slight chance of showers and thunderstorms before 8 p.m. Patchy fog after 2 a.m. Lows in the lower 60s. Southeast winds 5 to 10 miles an hour. Chance of rain 20%. Monday, patchy fog before 8 a.m. Sunny. Highs in the lower 80s. South winds 5 to 10 miles an hour. Monday night, clear. Lows in the lower 60s. South winds around 5 miles an hour. Here is the latest National Weather Service forecast for Cambria County, including the city of Johnstown. This afternoon, mostly sunny. Highs around 80. Southeast winds 5 to 10 miles an hour. Tonight, mostly clear, then becoming partly cloudy between 10 p.m. and midnight, then becoming mostly clear. Lows in the lower 60s. Southeast winds 5 to 10 miles an hour. Monday, sunny. Highs in the lower 80s. South winds 5 to 10 miles an hour. Monday night, clear. Lows in the lower 60s. South winds around 5 miles an hour. And now the extended forecast for South Central Pennsylvania. Tuesday, sunny. Highs in the upper 80s. Tuesday night, clear. Lows in the upper 60s.
Wednesday, sunny, hot. Highs in the lower 90s. Wednesday night, partly cloudy. Lows in the upper 60s. Thursday, mostly sunny. Highs in the upper 80s.

range from the upper 70s over the Allegheny Mountains to the mid-80s across the lower Susquehanna Valley. Normal lows range from the mid-50s over the Alleghenies to the upper 60s across the lower Susquehanna Valley. Here are the noon conditions in the Altoona area. In Altoona, it was mostly sunny. The temperature was 77 degrees, the dew point 65, and the relative humidity 66%. The wind was variable at 7 miles an hour. The pressure was 30.22 inches and rising. At State College, it was mostly sunny. The temperature was 79 degrees, the dew point 68, and the relative humidity 69%. The wind was variable at 3 miles an hour. The pressure was 30.21 inches and falling. Now, a few other local conditions. Johnstown, partly sunny 74, Dubois, mostly sunny 77, La Trobe, partly sunny 81, Pittsburgh, partly sunny 80, Erie, sunny 81, Bradford, sunny 75. To the south and east, York, mostly sunny 80, Selins Grove, sunny 79, Harrisburg, mostly sunny 83, Philadelphia, partly sunny 85, Baltimore, partly sunny 80, Washington, D.C., partly sunny 81. Once again, in Altoona it was 77 degrees under mostly sunny skies. And at State College it was 79 degrees under mostly sunny skies. This is NOAA Weather Radio, All Hazards Station WNG 589. 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Here's the hazardous weather outlook for the following counties, Blair and Cambria. For today and tonight. The probability for widespread hazardous weather is low. And now the extended outlook for the period Monday through Saturday. The probability for widespread hazardous weather is low. Here's the hazardous weather outlook for the following counties, Bedford and Huntingdon. For today and tonight. The probability for widespread hazardous weather is low. And now the extended outlook for the period Monday through Saturday. Dangerous heat conditions are possible on Wednesday with maximum heat index values possibly exceeding 100 degrees. High pressure across southern Ontario, Canada, will bring more in the way of dry weather to Pennsylvania this afternoon than in recent days. Isolated showers will still be possible. High temperatures this afternoon will range from the upper 70s to the mid-80s with more comfortable humidity levels compared to recent days. Dry weather will persist through at least midweek as high pressure builds across the region. Highs will be mainly in the 80s the next 3 days, but in the lower to mid-90s across the southeast on Tuesday and Wednesday. Lows will be mainly in the 60s. After the midweek warm-up, chances for showers and thunderstorms return later in the week and into the weekend as a cold front approaches from the north. Here is the latest National Weather Service forecast for Blair and Bedford counties, including the city of Altoona. This afternoon, partly sunny. Highs in the lower 80s. East winds around 5 miles an hour. Tonight, partly cloudy, then becoming mostly clear between 2 a.m. and 4 a.m., then becoming partly cloudy. A slight chance of showers and thunderstorms before 8 p.m. Patchy fog after 2 a.m. Lows in the lower 60s. Southeast winds 5 to 10 miles an hour. Chance of rain 20%. Monday, patchy fog before 8 a.m. Sunny. Highs in the lower 80s. South winds 5 to 10 miles an hour. Monday night, clear. Lows in the lower 60s. South winds around 5 miles an hour. Here is the latest National Weather Service forecast for Cambria County, including the city of Johnstown. This afternoon, mostly sunny. Highs around 80. Southeast winds 5 to 10 miles an hour. Tonight, mostly clear, then becoming partly cloudy between 10 p.m. and midnight, then becoming mostly clear. Lows in the lower 60s. Southeast winds 5 to 10 miles an hour. Monday, sunny. Highs in the lower 80s. South winds 5 to 10 miles an hour. Monday night, clear. Lows in the lower 60s. South winds around 5 miles an hour. And now the extended forecast for South Central Pennsylvania. Tuesday, sunny. Highs in the upper 80s. Tuesday night, clear. Lows in the upper 60s. Wednesday, sunny, hot. Highs in the lower 90s. Wednesday night.

50s. Saturday, partly sunny with a chance of showers. Highs in the mid-80s. Chance of rain 40%. The 8 to 14 day outlook, from Sunday, July 19th to Saturday, July 25th, calls for near normal temperatures and above normal precipitation. Normal high temperatures across central Pennsylvania during this period range from the upper 70s over the Allegheny Mountains to the mid-80s across the lower Susquehanna Valley. Normal lows range from the mid-50s over the Alleghenies to the upper 60s across the lower Susquehanna Valley. Here are the 1 p.m. conditions in the Altoona area. In Altoona, it was mostly sunny. The temperature was 79 degrees, the dew point 65, and the relative humidity 62%. The wind was east at 6 miles an hour. The pressure was 30.21 inches and falling. At State College, it was partly sunny. The temperature was 81 degrees, the dew point 66, and the relative humidity 61%. The wind was southeast at 7 miles an hour. The pressure was 30.20 inches and falling. Now, a few other local conditions: Johnstown, partly sunny 74, DuBois, sunny 79, La Trobe, partly sunny 84, Pittsburgh, partly sunny 81, Erie, sunny 80, Bradford, sunny 76. To the south and east, York, partly sunny 82, Selins Grove, mostly sunny 81, Harrisburg, mostly sunny 84, Philadelphia, partly sunny 86, Baltimore, partly sunny 81, Washington, D.C., partly sunny 81. Once again, in Altoona, it was 79 degrees under mostly sunny skies. And at State College, it was 81 degrees under partly sunny skies. This is NOAA Weather Radio, All Hazards Station WNG 589. Serving South Central Pennsylvania, and originating from the National Weather Service Office in State College. Here are the 1 p.m. conditions in the Altoona area. In Altoona, it was mostly sunny. The temperature was 79 degrees, the dew point 65, and the relative humidity 62%. The wind was east at 6 miles an hour. The pressure was 30.21 inches and falling. At State College, it was partly sunny. The temperature was 81 degrees, the dew point 66, and the relative humidity 61%. The wind was southeast at 7 miles an hour. The pressure was 30.20 inches and falling. Now, a few other local conditions: Johnstown, partly sunny 74, DuBois, sunny 79, La Trobe, partly sunny 84, Pittsburgh, partly sunny 81, Erie, sunny 80, Bradford, sunny 76. To the south and east, York, partly sunny 82, Selins Grove, mostly sunny 81, Harrisburg, mostly sunny 84, Philadelphia, partly sunny 86, Baltimore, partly sunny 81, Washington, D.C., partly sunny 81. Once again, in Altoona, it was 79 degrees under mostly sunny skies. And at State College, it was 81 degrees under partly sunny skies. This is NOAA Weather Radio, All Hazards Station WNG 589. 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Here's the hazardous weather outlook for the following counties, Blair and Cambria, for today and tonight. The probability for widespread hazardous weather is low. And now the extended outlook for the period Monday through Saturday. The probability for widespread hazardous weather is low. Here's the hazardous weather outlook for the following counties, Bedford and Huntingdon, for today and tonight. The probability for widespread hazardous weather is low. And now the extended outlook for the period Monday through Saturday. Dangerous heat conditions are possible on Wednesday with maximum heat index values possibly exceeding 100 degrees. High pressure across southern Ontario, Canada, will bring more in the way of dry weather to Pennsylvania this afternoon than in recent days. Isolated showers will still be possible. High temperatures this afternoon will range from the upper 70s to the mid-80s with more comfortable humidity levels compared to recent days. Dry weather will persist through at least midweek as high pressure builds across the region. Highs will be mainly in the 80s the next 3 days, but in the lower to mid-90s across the southeast on Tuesday and Wednesday. Lows will be mainly in the 60s. After the midweek warm-up, chances for showers and thunderstorms return later in the week and into the weekend as a cold front approaches from the north. Here is the latest National Weather Service forecast for Blair.

and Bedford counties, including the city of Altoona. This afternoon, partly sunny. Highs in the lower 80s. East winds around 5 miles an hour. Tonight, partly cloudy, then becoming mostly clear between 2 a.m. and 4 a.m., then becoming partly cloudy. A slight chance of showers and thunderstorms before 8 p.m. Patchy fog after 2 a.m. Lows in the lower 60s. Southeast winds 5 to 10 miles an hour. Chance of rain 20%. Monday, patchy fog before 8 a.m. Sunny. Highs in the lower 80s. South winds 5 to 10 miles an hour. Monday night, clear. Lows in the lower 60s. South winds around 5 miles an hour. Here is the latest National Weather Service forecast for Cambria County, including the city of Johnstown. This afternoon, mostly sunny. Highs around 80. Southeast winds 5 to 10 miles an hour. Tonight, mostly clear, then becoming partly cloudy between 10 p.m. and midnight, then becoming mostly clear. Lows in the lower 60s. Southeast winds 5 to 10 miles an hour. Monday, sunny. Highs in the lower 80s. South winds 5 to 10 miles an hour. Monday night, clear. Lows in the lower 60s. South winds around 5 miles an hour. And now the extended forecast for South Central Pennsylvania. Tuesday, sunny. Highs in the upper 80s. Tuesday night, clear. Lows in the upper 60s. Wednesday, sunny, hot. Highs in the lower 90s. Wednesday night, partly cloudy. Lows in the upper 60s. Thursday, mostly sunny. Highs in the upper 80s. Thursday night, partly cloudy. Lows in the mid-60s. Friday, mostly sunny. Highs in the mid-80s. Friday night, partly cloudy. Lows in the mid-60s. Saturday, partly sunny with a chance of showers. Highs in the mid-80s. Chance of rain 40%. The 8 to 14 day outlook, from Sunday July 19th to Saturday July 25th, calls for near normal temperatures and above normal precipitation. Normal high temperatures across central Pennsylvania during this period range from the upper 70s over the Allegheny Mountains to the mid-80s across the lower Susquehanna Valley. Normal lows range from the mid-50s over the Alleghenies to the upper 60s across the lower Susquehanna Valley. Here are the 1 p.m. conditions in the Altoona area. In Altoona, it was mostly sunny. The temperature was 79 degrees, the dew point 65, and the relative humidity 62%. The wind was east at 6 miles an hour. The pressure was 30.21 inches and falling. At State College, it was partly sunny. The temperature was 81 degrees, the dew point 66, and the relative humidity 61%. The wind was southeast at 7 miles an hour. The pressure was 30.20 inches and falling. Now, a few other local conditions: Johnstown, partly sunny 74, DuBois, sunny 79, La Trobe, partly sunny 84, Pittsburgh, partly sunny 81, Erie, sunny 80, Bradford, sunny 76. To the south and east, York, partly sunny 82, Selins Grove, mostly sunny 81, Harrisburg, mostly sunny 84, Philadelphia, partly sunny 86, Baltimore, partly sunny 81, Washington, D.C., partly sunny 81. Once again, in Altoona it was 79 degrees under mostly sunny skies. And at State College it was 81 degrees under partly sunny skies. This is NOAA Weather Radio, All Hazards Station WNG589. 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Here's the hazardous weather outlook for the following counties, Blair and Cambria. For today and tonight. The probability for widespread hazardous weather is low. And now the extended outlook for the period Monday through Saturday. The probability for widespread hazardous weather is low. Here's the hazardous weather outlook for the following counties, Bedford and Huntingdon. For today and tonight. The probability for widespread hazardous weather is low. And now the extended outlook for the period Monday through Saturday. Dangerous heat conditions are possible on Wednesday with maximum heat index values possibly exceeding 100 degrees.
high pressure across southern Ontario, Canada, will bring more in the way of dry weather to Pennsylvania this afternoon than in recent days. Isolated showers will still be possible. High temperatures this afternoon will range from the upper 70s to the mid-80s with more comfortable humidity levels compared to recent days. Dry weather will persist through at least midweek as high pressure builds across the region. Highs will be mainly in the 80s the next 3 days, but in the lower to mid-90s across the southeast on Tuesday and Wednesday. Lows will be mainly in the 60s. After the midweek warm-up, chances for showers and thunderstorms return later in the week and into the weekend as a cold front approaches from the north. Here is the latest National Weather Service forecast for Blair and Bedford counties, including the city of Altoona. This afternoon, partly sunny. Highs in the lower 80s. East winds around 5 miles an hour. Tonight, partly cloudy, then becoming mostly clear between 2 a.m. and 4 a.m., then becoming partly cloudy. A slight chance of showers and thunderstorms before 8 p.m. Patchy fog after 2 a.m. Lows in the lower 60s. Southeast wind 5 to 10 miles an hour. Chance of rain 20%. Monday, patchy fog before 8 a.m. Sunny. Highs in the lower 80s. South winds 5 to 10 miles an hour. Monday night, clear. Lows in the lower 60s. South winds around 5 miles an hour. Here is the latest National Weather Service forecast for Cambria County, including the city of Johnstown. This afternoon, mostly sunny. Highs around 80. Southeast winds 5 to 10 miles an hour. Tonight, mostly clear, then becoming partly cloudy between 10 p.m. and midnight, then becoming mostly clear. Lows in the lower 60s. Southeast winds 5 to 10 miles an hour. Monday, sunny. Highs in the lower 80s. South winds 5 to 10 miles an hour. Monday night, clear. Lows in the lower 60s. South winds around 5 miles an hour. And now the extended forecast for South Central Pennsylvania. Tuesday, sunny. Highs in the upper 80s. Tuesday night, clear. Lows in the upper 60s. Wednesday, sunny, hot. Highs in the lower 90s. Wednesday night, partly cloudy. Lows in the upper 60s. Thursday, mostly sunny. Highs in the upper 80s. Thursday night, partly cloudy. Lows in the mid-60s. Friday, mostly sunny. Highs in the mid-80s. Friday night, partly cloudy. Lows in the mid-60s. Saturday, partly sunny with a chance of showers. Highs in the mid-80s. Chance of rain 40%. The 8 to 14 day outlook, from Sunday, July 19th to Saturday, July 25th, calls for near normal temperatures and above normal precipitation. Normal high temperatures across central Pennsylvania during this period range from the upper 70s over the Allegheny Mountains to the mid-80s across the lower Susquehanna Valley. Normal lows range from the mid-50s over the Alleghenies to the upper 60s across the lower Susquehanna Valley. Here are the 1 p.m. conditions in the Altoona area. In Altoona, it was mostly sunny. The temperature was 79 degrees, the dew point 65, and the relative humidity 62%. The wind was east at 6 miles an hour. The pressure was 30.21 inches and falling. At State College, it was partly sunny. The temperature was 81 degrees, the dew point 66, and the relative humidity 61%. The wind was southeast at 7 miles an hour. The pressure was 30.20 inches and falling. Now, a few other local conditions: Johnstown, partly sunny 74, Dubois, sunny 79, La Trobe, partly sunny 84, Pittsburgh, partly sunny 81, Erie, sunny 80, Bradford, sunny 76. To the south and east, York, partly sunny 82, Selins Grove, mostly sunny 81, Harrisburg, mostly sunny 84, Philadelphia, partly sunny 86, Baltimore, partly sunny 81, Washington, D.C., partly sunny 81. Once again, in Altoona it was 79 degrees under mostly sunny skies. And at State College it was 81 degrees under partly sunny skies. This is NOAA Weather Radio, all hazards station WNG 589.
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We are located at Innovation Park in State College. 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Properly set weather radios, with the alarm device, will alert you when severe weather warnings or watches are issued. Programming on this station will be temporarily changed during severe weather, to bring you the latest information. Warnings and safety information from the National Weather Service may someday save your life or protect your property. Here's the hazardous weather outlook, for the following counties, Blair and Cambria. For today and tonight. The probability for widespread hazardous weather is low. And now the extended outlook for the period Monday through Saturday. The probability for widespread hazardous weather is low. Here's the hazardous weather outlook for the following counties, Bedford and Huntingdon. For today and tonight. The probability for widespread hazardous weather is low. And now the extended outlook for the period Monday through Saturday. Dangerous heat conditions are possible on Wednesday with maximum heat index values possibly exceeding 100 degrees. High pressure across southern Ontario, Canada, will bring more in the way of dry weather to Pennsylvania this afternoon than in recent days. Isolated showers will still be possible. High temperatures this afternoon will range from the upper 70s to the mid-80s with more comfortable humidity levels compared to recent days. Dry weather will persist through at least midweek as high pressure builds across the region. Highs will be mainly in the 80s the next 3 days, but in the lower to mid-90s across the southeast on Tuesday and Wednesday. Lows will be mainly in the 60s. After the midweek warm-up, chances for showers and thunderstorms return later in the week and into the weekend as a cold front approaches from the north. Here is the latest National Weather Service forecast for Blair and Bedford counties, including the city of Altoona. This afternoon, partly sunny. Highs in the lower 80s. East winds around 5 miles an hour. Tonight, partly cloudy, then becoming mostly clear between 2 a.m. and 4 a.m., then becoming partly cloudy. A slight chance of showers and thunderstorms before 8 p.m. Patchy fog after 2 a.m. Lows in the lower 60s. Southeast winds 5 to 10 miles an hour. Chance of rain 20%. Monday, patchy fog before 8 a.m. Sunny. Highs in the lower 80s. South winds 5 to 10 miles an hour. Monday night, clear. Lows in the lower 60s. South winds around 5 miles an hour. Here is the latest National Weather Service forecast for Cambria County, including the city of Johnstown. This afternoon, mostly sunny. Highs around 80. Southeast winds 5 to 10 miles an hour. Tonight, mostly clear, then becoming partly cloudy between 10 p.m. and midnight, then becoming mostly clear. Lows in the lower 60s. Southeast winds 5 to 10 miles an hour. Monday, sunny. Highs in the lower 80s. South winds 5 to 10 miles an hour. Monday night, clear. Lows in the lower 60s. South winds around 5 miles an hour. And now the extended forecast for South Central Pennsylvania. Tuesday, sunny. Highs in the upper 80s. Tuesday night, clear. Lows in the upper 60s. Wednesday, sunny, hot. Highs in the lower 90s. Wednesday night, partly cloudy. Lows in the upper 60s. Thursday, mostly sunny. Highs in the upper 80s. Thursday night, partly cloudy. Lows in the mid-60s. Friday, mostly sunny. Highs in the mid-80s. Friday night, partly cloudy. Lows in the mid-60s. Saturday, partly sunny with a chance of showers. Highs in the mid-80s. Chance of rain 40%. The 8 to 14 day outlook, from Sunday July 19th to Saturday July 25th, calls for near normal temperatures and above normal precipitation.
Normal high temperatures across central Pennsylvania during this period range from the upper 70s over the Allegheny Mountains to the mid-80s across the lower Susquehanna Valley. Normal lows range from the mid-50s over the Alleghenies to the upper 60s across the lower Susquehanna Valley. Here are the 1 p.m. conditions in the Altoona area. In Altoona, it was mostly sunny. The temperature was 79 degrees, the dew point 65, and the relative humidity 62%. The wind was east at 6 miles an hour. The pressure was 30.21 inches and falling. At State College, it was partly sunny. The temperature was 81 degrees, the dew point 66, and the relative humidity 61%. The wind was southeast at 7 miles an hour. The pressure was 30.20 inches and falling. Now, a few other local conditions: Johnstown, partly sunny 74, Dubois, sunny 79, La Trobe, partly sunny 84, Pittsburgh, partly sunny 81, Erie, sunny 80, Bradford, sunny 76. To the south and east, York, partly sunny 82, Selins Grove, mostly sunny 81, Harrisburg, mostly sunny 84, Philadelphia, partly sunny 86, Baltimore, partly sunny 81, Washington, D.C., partly sunny 81. Once again, in Altoona, it was 79 degrees under mostly sunny skies. And at State College, it was 81 degrees under partly sunny skies. This is NOAA Weather Radio, All Hazards Station WNG 589. 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Here's the hazardous weather outlook for the following counties, Blair and Cambria. For today and tonight, the probability for widespread hazardous weather is low. And now the extended outlook for the period Monday through Saturday. The probability for widespread hazardous weather is low. Here's the hazardous weather outlook for the following counties, Bedford and Huntingdon. For today and tonight, the probability for widespread hazardous weather is low. And now the extended outlook for the period Monday through Saturday. Dangerous heat conditions are possible on Wednesday with maximum heat index values possibly exceeding 100 degrees. High pressure across southern Ontario, Canada, will bring more in the way of dry weather to Pennsylvania this afternoon than in recent days. Isolated showers will still be possible. High temperatures this afternoon will range from the upper 70s to the mid-80s with more comfortable humidity levels compared to recent days. Dry weather will persist through at least midweek as high pressure builds across the region. Highs will be mainly in the 80s the next 3 days, but in the lower to mid-90s across the southeast on Tuesday and Wednesday. Lows will be mainly in the 60s. After the midweek warm-up, chances for showers and thunderstorms return later in the week and into the weekend as a cold front approaches from the north. Here is the latest National Weather Service forecast for Blair and Bedford counties, including the city of Altoona. This afternoon, partly sunny. Highs in the lower 80s. East winds around 5 miles an hour. Tonight, partly cloudy, then becoming mostly clear between 2 a.m. and 4 a.m., then becoming partly cloudy. A slight chance of showers and thunderstorms before 8 p.m. Patchy fog after 2 a.m. Lows in the lower 60s. Southeast winds 5 to 10 miles an hour. Chance of rain 20%. Monday, patchy fog before 8 a.m. Sunny. Highs in the lower 80s. South winds 5 to 10 miles an hour. Monday night, clear. Lows in the lower 60s. South winds around 5 miles an hour. Here is the latest National Weather Service forecast for Cambria County, including the city of Johnstown. This afternoon, mostly sunny. Highs around 80. Southeast winds 5 to 10 miles an hour. Tonight, mostly clear, then becoming partly cloudy between 10 p.m. and midnight, then becoming mostly clear. Lows in the lower 60s. Southeast winds 5 to 10 miles an hour. Monday, sunny. Highs in the lower 80s. South winds 5 to 10 miles an hour. Monday night, clear. Lows in the lower 60s. South winds around 5 miles an hour. And now the extended forecast for South Central Pennsylvania. Tuesday, sunny. Highs in the upper 80s. Tuesday night, clear. Lows in the upper 60s. Wednesday, sunny, hot,
highs in the lower 90s. Wednesday night, partly cloudy. Lows in the upper 60s. Thursday, mostly sunny. Highs in the upper 80s. Thursday night, partly cloudy. Lows in the mid 60s. Friday, mostly sunny. Highs in the mid 80s. Friday night, partly cloudy. Lows in the mid 60s. Saturday, partly sunny with a chance of showers. Highs in the mid 80s. Chance of rain 40%. Here is the latest National Weather Service forecast for Blair and Bedford counties, including the city of Altoona. This afternoon, partly sunny. Near steady temperature around 80. Southeast winds around 5 miles an hour. Tonight, partly cloudy, then becoming mostly clear between 2 a.m. and 4 a.m., then becoming partly cloudy. A slight chance of showers and thunderstorms before 8 p.m. Patchy fog after 2 a.m. Lows in the lower 60s. Southeast winds 5 to 10 miles an hour. Chance of rain 20%. Monday, patchy fog before 8 a.m. Sunny. Highs in the lower 80s. South winds 5 to 10 miles an hour. Monday night, clear. Lows in the lower 60s. South winds around 5 miles an hour. Here is the latest National Weather Service forecast for Cambria County, including the city of Johnstown. This afternoon, mostly sunny. Near steady temperature in the upper 70s. Southeast winds 5 to 10 miles an hour. Tonight, mostly clear, then becoming partly cloudy between 10 p.m. and midnight, then becoming mostly clear. Lows in the lower 60s. Southeast winds 5 to 10 miles an hour. Monday, sunny. Highs in the lower 80s. South winds 5 to 10 miles an hour. Monday night, clear. Lows in the lower 60s. South winds around 5 miles an hour. And now the extended forecast for South Central Pennsylvania. Tuesday, sunny. Highs in the upper 80s. Tuesday night, clear. Lows in the upper 60s. Wednesday, sunny, hot. Highs in the lower 90s. Wednesday night, partly cloudy. Lows in the upper 60s. Thursday, mostly sunny. Highs in the upper 80s. Thursday night, partly cloudy. Lows in the mid-60s. Friday, mostly sunny. Highs in the mid-80s. Friday night, partly cloudy. Lows in the mid-60s. Saturday, partly sunny with a chance of showers. Highs in the mid-80s. Chance of rain 40%. The 8 to 14 day outlook, from Sunday July 19th to Saturday July 25th, calls for near normal temperatures and above normal precipitation. Normal high temperatures across central Pennsylvania during this period range from the upper 70s over the Allegheny Mountains to the mid 80s across the lower Susquehanna Valley. Normal lows range from the mid 50s over the Alleghenies to the upper 60s across the lower Susquehanna Valley. Here are the 1 p.m. conditions in the Altoona area. In Altoona, it was mostly sunny. The temperature was 79 degrees, the dew point 65, and the relative humidity 62%. The wind was east at 6 miles an hour. The pressure was 30.21 inches and falling. At State College, it was partly sunny. The temperature was 81 degrees, the dew point 66, and the relative humidity 61%. The wind was southeast at 7 miles an hour. The pressure was 30.20 inches and falling. Now, a few other local conditions: Johnstown, partly sunny 74, Dubois, sunny 79, La Trobe, partly sunny 84, Pittsburgh, partly sunny 81, Erie, sunny 80, Bradford, sunny 76. To the south and east, York, partly sunny 82, Selins Grove, mostly sunny 81, Harrisburg, mostly sunny 84, Philadelphia, partly sunny 86, Baltimore, partly sunny 81, Washington, D.C., partly sunny 81. Once again, in Altoona, it was 79 degrees under mostly sunny skies. And at State College, it was 81 degrees under partly sunny skies. This is NOAA Weather Radio, All Hazards Station WNG 589. 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Here's the hazardous weather outlook for the following counties: Blair and Cambria.
for today and tonight. The probability for widespread hazardous weather is low. And now the extended outlook for the period Monday through Saturday. The probability for widespread hazardous weather is low. Here's the hazardous weather outlook for the following counties, Bedford and Huntingdon, for today and tonight. The probability for widespread hazardous weather is low. And now the extended outlook for the period Monday through Saturday. Dangerous heat conditions are possible on Wednesday with maximum heat index values possibly exceeding 100 degrees. High pressure across southern Ontario, Canada, will bring more in the way of dry weather to Pennsylvania this afternoon than in recent days. Isolated showers will still be possible. High temperatures this afternoon will range from the upper 70s to the mid-80s with more comfortable humidity levels compared to recent days. Dry weather will persist through at least midweek as high pressure builds across the region. Highs will be mainly in the 80s the next 3 days, but in the lower to mid-90s across the southeast on Tuesday and Wednesday. Lows will be mainly in the 60s. After the midweek warm-up, chances for showers and thunderstorms return later in the week and into the weekend as a cold front approaches from the north. Here is the latest National Weather Service forecast for Blair and Bedford counties, including the city of Altoona. This afternoon, partly sunny. Near steady temperature around 80. Southeast winds around 5 miles an hour. Tonight, partly cloudy, then becoming mostly clear between 2 a.m. and 4 a.m., then becoming partly cloudy. A slight chance of showers and thunderstorms before 8 p.m. Patchy fog after 2 a.m. Lows in the lower 60s. Southeast winds 5 to 10 miles an hour. Chance of rain 20%. Monday, patchy fog before 8 a.m. Sunny. Highs in the lower 80s. South winds 5 to 10 miles an hour. Monday night, clear. Lows in the lower 60s. South winds around 5 miles an hour. Here is the latest National Weather Service forecast for Cambria County, including the city of Johnstown. This afternoon, mostly sunny. Near steady temperature in the upper 70s. Southeast winds 5 to 10 miles an hour. Tonight, mostly clear, then becoming partly cloudy between 10 p.m. and midnight, then becoming mostly clear. Lows in the lower 60s. Southeast winds 5 to 10 miles an hour. Monday, sunny. Highs in the lower 80s. South winds 5 to 10 miles an hour. Monday night, clear. Lows in the lower 60s. South winds around 5 miles an hour. And now the extended forecast for South Central Pennsylvania. Tuesday, sunny. Highs in the upper 80s. Tuesday night, clear. Lows in the upper 60s. Wednesday, sunny, hot. Highs in the lower 90s. Wednesday night, partly cloudy. Lows in the upper 60s. Thursday, mostly sunny. Highs in the upper 80s. Thursday night, partly cloudy. Lows in the mid-60s. Friday, mostly sunny. Highs in the mid-80s. Friday night, partly cloudy. Lows in the mid-60s. Saturday, partly sunny with a chance of showers. Highs in the mid-80s. Chance of rain 40%. The 8 to 14 day outlook, from Sunday July 19th to Saturday July 25th, calls for near normal temperatures and above normal precipitation. Normal high temperatures across central Pennsylvania during this period range from the upper 70s over the Allegheny Mountains to the mid-80s across the lower Susquehanna Valley. Normal lows range from the mid-50s over the Alleghenies to the upper 60s across the lower Susquehanna Valley. Here are the 1 p.m. conditions in the Altoona area. In Altoona, it was mostly sunny. The temperature was 79 degrees, the dew point 65, and the relative humidity 62%. The wind was east at 6 miles an hour. The pressure was 30.21 inches and falling. At State College, it was partly sunny. The temperature was 81 degrees, the dew point 66, and the relative humidity 61%. The wind was southeast at 7 miles an hour. The pressure was 30.20 inches and falling.
Now, a few other local conditions: Johnstown, partly sunny 74, DuBois, sunny 79, La Trobe, partly sunny 84, Pittsburgh, partly sunny 81, Erie, sunny 80, Bradford, sunny 76. To the south and east, York, partly sunny 82, Selins Grove, mostly sunny 81, Harrisburg, mostly sunny 84, Philadelphia, partly sunny 86, Baltimore, partly sunny 81, Washington, D.C., partly sunny 81. Once again, in Altoona it was 79 degrees under mostly sunny skies. And at State College it was 81 degrees under partly sunny skies. This is NOAA Weather Radio, All Hazards Station WNG 589. 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Here's the hazardous weather outlook for the following counties, Blair and Cambria. For today and tonight, the probability for widespread hazardous weather is low. And now the extended outlook for the period Monday through Saturday. The probability for widespread hazardous weather is low. Here's the hazardous weather outlook for the following counties, Bedford and Huntingdon. For today and tonight, the probability for widespread hazardous weather is low. And now the extended outlook for the period Monday through Saturday. Dangerous heat conditions are possible on Wednesday with maximum heat index values possibly exceeding 100 degrees. High pressure across southern Ontario, Canada, will bring more in the way of dry weather to Pennsylvania this afternoon than in recent days. Isolated showers will still be possible. High temperatures this afternoon will range from the upper 70s to the mid-80s with more comfortable humidity levels compared to recent days. Dry weather will persist through at least midweek as high pressure builds across the region. Highs will be mainly in the 80s the next 3 days, but in the lower to mid-90s across the southeast on Tuesday and Wednesday. Lows will be mainly in the 60s. After the midweek warm-up, chances for showers and thunderstorms return later in the week and into the weekend as a cold front approaches from the north. Here is the latest National Weather Service forecast for Blair and Bedford counties, including the city of Altoona. This afternoon, partly sunny. Near steady temperature around 80. Southeast winds around 5 miles an hour. Tonight, partly cloudy, then becoming mostly clear between 2 a.m. and 4 a.m., then becoming partly cloudy. A slight chance of showers and thunderstorms before 8 p.m. Patchy fog after 2 a.m. Lows in the lower 60s. Southeast winds 5 to 10 miles an hour. Chance of rain 20%. Monday, patchy fog before 8 a.m. Sunny. Highs in the lower 80s. South winds 5 to 10 miles an hour. Monday night, clear. Lows in the lower 60s. South winds around 5 miles an hour. Here is the latest National Weather Service forecast for Cambria County, including the city of Johnstown. This afternoon, mostly sunny. Near steady temperature in the upper 70s. Southeast winds 5 to 10 miles an hour. Tonight, mostly clear, then becoming partly cloudy between 10 p.m. and midnight, then becoming mostly clear. Lows in the lower 60s. Southeast winds 5 to 10 miles an hour. Monday, sunny. Highs in the lower 80s. South winds 5 to 10 miles an hour. Monday night, clear. Lows in the lower 60s. South winds around 5 miles an hour. And now the extended forecast for South Central Pennsylvania. Tuesday, sunny. Highs in the upper 80s. Tuesday night, clear. Lows in the upper 60s. Wednesday, sunny, hot. Highs in the lower 90s. Wednesday night, partly cloudy. Lows in the upper 60s. Thursday, mostly sunny. Highs in the upper 80s. Thursday night, partly cloudy. Lows in the mid-60s. Friday, mostly sunny. Highs in the mid-80s. Friday night, partly cloudy. Lows in the mid-60s. Saturday, partly sunny with a chance of showers. Highs in the mid-80s. Chance of rain 40%. The 8 to 14 day outlook, from Sunday July 19th to Saturday July 25th, calls for near normal temperatures and above normal precipitation.
Normal high temperatures across central Pennsylvania during this period range from the upper 70s over the Allegheny Mountains to the mid-80s across the lower Susquehanna Valley. Normal lows range from the mid-50s over the Alleghenies to the upper 60s across the lower Susquehanna Valley. Here are the 1 p.m. conditions in the Altoona area. In Altoona, it was mostly sunny. The temperature was 79 degrees, the dew point 65, and the relative humidity 62%. The wind was east at 6 miles an hour. The pressure was 30.21 inches and falling. At State College, it was partly sunny. The temperature was 81 degrees, the dew point 66, and the relative humidity 61%. The wind was southeast at 7 miles an hour. The pressure was 30.20 inches and falling. Now, a few other local conditions: Johnstown, partly sunny 74, Dubois, sunny 79, La Trobe, partly sunny 84, Pittsburgh, partly sunny 81, Erie, sunny 80, Bradford, sunny 76. To the south and east, York, partly sunny 82, Selins Grove, mostly sunny 81, Harrisburg, mostly sunny 84, Philadelphia, partly sunny 86, Baltimore, partly sunny 81, Washington, D.C., partly sunny 81. Once again, in Altoona, it was 79 degrees under mostly sunny skies. And at State College, it was 81 degrees under partly sunny skies. This is NOAA Weather Radio, All Hazards Station WNG 589. 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Here's the hazardous weather outlook for the following counties, Blair and Cambria. For today and tonight, the probability for widespread hazardous weather is low. And now the extended outlook for the period Monday through Saturday. The probability for widespread hazardous weather is low. Here's the hazardous weather outlook for the following counties, Bedford and Huntingdon. For today and tonight, the probability for widespread hazardous weather is low. And now the extended outlook for the period Monday through Saturday. Dangerous heat conditions are possible on Wednesday with maximum heat index values possibly exceeding 100 degrees. High pressure across southern Ontario, Canada, will bring more in the way of dry weather to Pennsylvania this afternoon than in recent days. Isolated showers will still be possible. High temperatures this afternoon will range from the upper 70s to the mid-80s with more comfortable humidity levels compared to recent days. Dry weather will persist through at least midweek as high pressure builds across the region. Highs will be mainly in the 80s the next 3 days, but in the lower to mid-90s across the southeast on Tuesday and Wednesday. Lows will be mainly in the 60s. After the midweek warm-up, chances for showers and thunderstorms return later in the week and into the weekend as a cold front approaches from the north. Here is the latest National Weather Service forecast for Blair and Bedford counties, including the city of Altoona. This afternoon, partly sunny. Near steady temperature around 80. Southeast winds around 5 miles an hour. Tonight, partly cloudy, then becoming mostly clear between 2 a.m. and 4 a.m., then becoming partly cloudy. A slight chance of showers and thunderstorms before 8 p.m. Patchy fog after 2 a.m. Lows in the lower 60s. Southeast winds 5 to 10 miles an hour. Chance of rain 20%. Monday, patchy fog before 8 a.m. Sunny. Highs in the lower 80s. South winds 5 to 10 miles an hour. Monday night, clear. Lows in the lower 60s. South winds around 5 miles an hour. Here is the latest National Weather Service forecast for Cambria County, including the city of Johnstown. This afternoon, mostly sunny. Near steady temperature in the upper 70s. Southeast winds 5 to 10 miles an hour. Tonight, mostly clear, then becoming partly cloudy between 10 p.m. and midnight, then becoming mostly clear. Lows in the lower 60s. Southeast winds 5 to 10 miles an hour. Monday, sunny. Highs in the lower 80s. South winds 5 to 10 miles an hour. Monday night, clear. Lows in the lower 60s. South winds around 5 miles an hour. And now the extended forecast for South Central Pennsylvania. Tuesday, sunny. Highs in the upper 80s. Tuesday night, clear. Lows in the upper 60s.
Wednesday, sunny, hot. Highs in the lower 90s. Wednesday night, partly cloudy. Lows in the upper 60s. Thursday, mostly sunny. Highs in the upper 80s. Thursday night, partly cloudy. Lows in the mid 60s. Friday, mostly sunny. Highs in the mid 80s. Friday night, partly cloudy. Lows in the mid 60s. Saturday, partly sunny with a chance of showers. Highs in the mid 80s. Chance of rain 40%. The 8 to 14 day outlook, from Sunday, July 19th to Saturday, July 25th, calls for near normal temperatures and above normal precipitation. Normal high temperatures across central Pennsylvania during this period range from the upper 70s over the Allegheny Mountains to the mid 80s across the lower Susquehanna Valley. Normal lows range from the mid 50s over the Alleghenies to the upper 60s across the lower Susquehanna Valley. Here are the 1 p.m. conditions in the Altoona area. In Altoona, it was mostly sunny. The temperature was 79 degrees, the dew point 65, and the relative humidity 62%. The wind was east at 6 miles an hour. The pressure was 30.21 inches and falling. At State College, it was partly sunny. The temperature was 81 degrees, the dew point 66, and the relative humidity 61%. The wind was southeast at 7 miles an hour. The pressure was 30.20 inches and falling. Now, a few other local conditions: Johnstown, partly sunny 74, DuBois, sunny 79, La Trobe, partly sunny 84, Pittsburgh, partly sunny 81, Erie, sunny 80, Bradford, sunny 76. To the south and east, York, partly sunny 82, Selins Grove, mostly sunny 81, Harrisburg, mostly sunny 84, Philadelphia, partly sunny 86, Baltimore, partly sunny 81, Washington, D.C., partly sunny 81. Once again, in Altoona, it was 79 degrees under mostly sunny skies. And at State College, it was 81 degrees under partly sunny skies. This is NOAA Weather Radio, All Hazards Station WMG 589. 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Here's the hazardous weather outlook for the following counties, Blair and Cambria. For today and tonight, the probability for widespread hazardous weather is low. And now the extended outlook for the period Monday through Saturday. The probability for widespread hazardous weather is low. Here's the hazardous weather outlook for the following counties, Bedford and Huntingdon. For today and tonight, the probability for widespread hazardous weather is low. And now the extended outlook for the period Monday through Saturday. Dangerous heat conditions are possible on Wednesday with maximum heat index values possibly exceeding 100 degrees. High pressure across southern Ontario, Canada, will bring more in the way of dry weather to Pennsylvania this afternoon than in recent days. Isolated showers will still be possible. High temperatures this afternoon will range from the upper 70s to the mid 80s with more comfortable humidity levels compared to recent days. Dry weather will persist through at least midweek as high pressure builds across the region. Highs will be mainly in the 80s the next 3 days, but in the lower to mid 90s across the southeast on Tuesday and Wednesday. Lows will be mainly in the 60s. After the midweek warm-up, chances for showers and thunderstorms return later in the week and into the weekend as a cold front approaches from the north. Here is the latest National Weather Service forecast for Blair and Bedford counties, including the city of Altoona. This afternoon, partly sunny. Near steady temperature around 80. Southeast winds around 5 miles an hour. Tonight, partly cloudy, then becoming mostly clear between 2 a.m. and 4 a.m., then becoming partly cloudy. A slight chance of showers and thunderstorms before 8 p.m. Patchy fog after 2 a.m. Lows in the lower 60s. Southeast winds 5 to 10 miles an hour. Chance of rain 20%. Monday, patchy fog before 8 a.m. Sunny. Highs in the lower 80s. South winds 5 to 10 miles an hour. Monday night, clear. Lows in the lower 60s. South winds around 5 miles an hour. Here is the latest National Weather Service forecast for Cambria County, including the city of Johnstown. This afternoon, mostly sunny.
near steady temperature in the upper 70s. Southeast winds 5 to 10 miles an hour. Tonight, mostly clear, then becoming partly cloudy between 10 p.m. and midnight, then becoming mostly clear. Lows in the lower 60s. Southeast winds 5 to 10 miles an hour. Monday, sunny. Highs in the lower 80s. South winds 5 to 10 miles an hour. Monday night, clear. Lows in the lower 60s. South winds around 5 miles an hour. And now the extended forecast for South Central Pennsylvania. Tuesday, sunny. Highs in the upper 80s. Tuesday night, clear. Lows in the upper 60s. Wednesday, sunny, hot. Highs in the lower 90s. Wednesday night, partly cloudy. Lows in the upper 60s. Thursday, mostly sunny. Highs in the upper 80s. Thursday night, partly cloudy. Lows in the mid-60s. Friday, mostly sunny. Highs in the mid-80s. Friday night, partly cloudy. Lows in the mid-60s. Saturday, partly sunny with a chance of showers. Highs in the mid-80s. Chance of rain 40%. The 8 to 14 day outlook, from Sunday, July 19th to Saturday, July 25th, calls for near normal temperatures and above normal precipitation. Normal high temperatures across central Pennsylvania during this period range from the upper 70s over the Allegheny Mountains to the mid 80s across the lower Susquehanna Valley. Normal lows range from the mid 50s over the Alleghenies to the upper 60s across the lower Susquehanna Valley. Here are the 1 p.m. conditions in the Altoona area. In Altoona, it was mostly sunny. The temperature was 79 degrees, the dew point 65, and the relative humidity 62%. The wind was east at 6 miles an hour. The pressure was 30.21 inches and falling. At State College, it was partly sunny. The temperature was 81 degrees, the dew point 66, and the relative humidity 61%. The wind was southeast at 7 miles an hour. The pressure was 30.20 inches and falling. Now, a few other local conditions: Johnstown, partly sunny 74, Dubois, sunny 79, La Trobe, partly sunny 84, Pittsburgh, partly sunny 81, Erie, sunny 80, Bradford, sunny 76. To the south and east, York, partly sunny 82, Selins Grove, mostly sunny 81, Harrisburg, mostly sunny 84, Philadelphia, partly sunny 86, Baltimore, partly sunny 81, Washington, D.C., partly sunny 81. Once again, in Altoona, it was 79 degrees under mostly sunny skies. And at State College, it was 81 degrees under partly sunny skies. This is NOAA Weather Radio, All Hazards Station WNG 589. 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Here's the hazardous weather outlook for the following counties, Blair and Cambria. For today and tonight, the probability for widespread hazardous weather is low. And now the extended outlook for the period Monday through Saturday. The probability for widespread hazardous weather is low. Here's the hazardous weather outlook for the following counties, Bedford and Huntingdon. For today and tonight, the probability for widespread hazardous weather is low. And now the extended outlook for the period Monday through Saturday. Dangerous heat conditions are possible on Wednesday with maximum heat index values possibly exceeding 100 degrees. High pressure across southern Ontario, Canada, will bring more in the way of dry weather to Pennsylvania this afternoon than in recent days. Isolated showers will still be possible. High temperatures this afternoon will range from the upper 70s to the mid-80s with more comfortable humidity levels compared to recent days. Dry weather will persist through at least midweek as high pressure builds across the region. Highs will be mainly in the 80s the next 3 days, but in the lower to mid-90s across the southeast on Tuesday and Wednesday. Lows will be mainly in the 60s. After the midweek warm-up, chances for showers and thunderstorms return later in the week and into the weekend as a cold front approaches from the north. Here is the latest National Weather Service forecast for Blair and Bedford counties, including the city of Altoona. This afternoon, partly sunny. Near steady temperature around 80. Southeast winds around 5 miles an hour. Tonight,
partly cloudy, then becoming mostly clear between 2 a.m. and 4 a.m., then becoming partly cloudy. A slight chance of showers and thunderstorms before 8 p.m. Patchy fog after 2 a.m. Lows in the lower 60s. Southeast winds 5 to 10 miles an hour. Chance of rain 20%. Monday, patchy fog before 8 a.m. Sunny. Highs in the lower 80s. South winds 5 to 10 miles an hour. Monday night, clear. Lows in the lower 60s. South winds around 5 miles an hour. Here is the latest National Weather Service forecast for Cambria County, including the city of Johnstown. This afternoon, mostly sunny. Near steady temperature in the upper 70s. Southeast winds 5 to 10 miles an hour. Tonight, mostly clear, then becoming partly cloudy between 10 p.m. and midnight, then becoming mostly clear. Lows in the lower 60s. Southeast winds 5 to 10 miles an hour. Monday, sunny. Highs in the lower 80s. South winds 5 to 10 miles an hour. Monday night, clear. Lows in the lower 60s. South winds around 5 miles an hour. And now the extended forecast for South Central Pennsylvania. Tuesday, sunny. Highs in the upper 80s. Tuesday night, clear. Lows in the upper 60s. Wednesday, sunny, hot. Highs in the lower 90s. Wednesday night, partly cloudy. Lows in the upper 60s. Thursday, mostly sunny. Highs in the upper 80s. Thursday night, partly cloudy. Lows in the mid-60s. Friday, mostly sunny. Highs in the mid-80s. Friday night, partly cloudy. Lows in the mid-60s. Saturday, partly sunny with a chance of showers. Highs in the mid-80s. Chance of rain 40%. The 8 to 14 day outlook, from Sunday July 19th to Saturday July 25th, calls for near normal temperatures and above normal precipitation. Normal high temperatures across central Pennsylvania during this period range from the upper 70s over the Allegheny Mountains to the mid 80s across the lower Susquehanna Valley. Normal lows range from the mid 50s over the Alleghenies to the upper 60s across the lower Susquehanna Valley. Here are the 2 p.m. conditions in the Altoona area. In Altoona, it was mostly sunny. The temperature was 78 degrees, the dew point 64, and the relative humidity 61%. The wind was southeast at 6 miles an hour. The pressure was 30.20 inches and falling. At State College, it was partly sunny. The temperature was 81 degrees, the dew point 66, and the relative humidity 61%. The wind was east at 9 miles an hour. The pressure was 30.19 inches and falling. Now, a few other local conditions: Johnstown, partly sunny 77, Dubois, mostly sunny 79, La Trobe, partly sunny 84, Pittsburgh, partly sunny 83, Erie, sunny 80, Bradford, mostly sunny 77. To the south and east, York, partly sunny 82, Selins Grove, mostly sunny 83, Harrisburg, mostly sunny 84, Philadelphia, partly sunny 87, Baltimore, partly sunny 82, Washington, D.C., partly sunny 81. Once again, in Altoona, it was 78 degrees under mostly sunny skies. And at State College, it was 81 degrees under partly sunny skies. This is NOAA Weather Radio, All Hazards Station WNG 589. 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Here's the hazardous weather outlook for the following counties, Blair and Cambria. For today and tonight, the probability for widespread hazardous weather is low. And now the extended outlook for the period Monday through Saturday. The probability for widespread hazardous weather is low. Here's the hazardous weather outlook for the following counties, Bedford and Huntingdon. For today and tonight, the probability for widespread hazardous weather is low. And now the extended outlook for the period Monday through Saturday. Dangerous heat conditions are possible on Wednesday with maximum heat index values possibly exceeding 100 degrees. High pressure across southern Ontario, Canada, will bring more in the way of dry weather to Pennsylvania this afternoon than in recent days. Isolated showers will still be possible.
High temperatures this afternoon will range from the upper 70s to the mid-80s with more comfortable humidity levels compared to recent days. Dry weather will persist through at least midweek as high pressure builds across the region. Highs will be mainly in the 80s the next 3 days, but in the lower to mid-90s across the southeast on Tuesday and Wednesday. Lows will be mainly in the 60s. After the midweek warm-up, chances for showers and thunderstorms return later in the week and into the weekend as a cold front approaches from the north. Here is the latest National Weather Service forecast for Blair and Bedford counties, including the city of Altoona. This afternoon, partly sunny. Near steady temperature.

6 National Weather Service forecast for Cambria County, including the city of Johnstown. This afternoon, mostly sunny. Near steady temperature in the upper 70s. Southeast winds 5 to 10 miles an hour. Tonight, mostly clear, then becoming partly cloudy between 10 p.m. and midnight, then becoming mostly clear. Lows in the lower 60s. Southeast winds 5 to 10 miles an hour. Monday, sunny. Highs in the lower 80s. South winds 5 to 10 miles an hour. Monday night, clear. Lows in the lower 60s. South winds around 5 miles an hour. And now the extended forecast for South Central Pennsylvania. Tuesday, sunny. Highs in the upper 80s. Tuesday night, clear. Lows in the upper 60s. Wednesday, sunny, hot. Highs in the lower 90s. Wednesday night, partly cloudy. Lows in the upper 60s. Thursday, mostly sunny. Highs in the upper 80s. Thursday night, partly cloudy. Lows in the mid-60s. Friday, mostly sunny. Highs in the mid-80s. Friday night, partly cloudy. Lows in the mid-60s. Saturday, partly sunny with a chance of showers. Highs in the mid-80s. Chance of rain 40%. The 8 to 14 day outlook, from Sunday, July 19th to Saturday, July 25th, calls for near normal temperatures and above normal precipitation. Normal high temperatures across central Pennsylvania during this period range from the upper 70s over the Allegheny Mountains to the mid-80s across the lower Susquehanna Valley. Normal lows range from the mid-50s over the Alleghenies to the upper 60s across the lower Susquehanna Valley. Here are the 2 p.m. conditions in the Altoona area. In Altoona, it was mostly sunny. The temperature was 78 degrees, the dew point 64, and the relative humidity 61%. The wind was southeast at 6 miles an hour. The pressure was 30.20 inches and falling. At State College, it was partly sunny. The temperature was 81 degrees, the dew point 66, and the relative humidity 61%. The wind was east at 9 miles an hour. The pressure was 30.19 inches and falling. Now, a few other local conditions: Johnstown, partly sunny 77, Du Bois, mostly sunny 79, La Trobe, partly sunny 84, Pittsburgh, partly sunny 83, Erie, sunny 80, Bradford, mostly sunny 77. To the south and east, York, partly sunny 82, Selins Grove, mostly sunny 83, Harrisburg, mostly sunny 84, Philadelphia, partly sunny 87, Baltimore, partly sunny 82, Washington, D.C., partly sunny 81. Once again, in Altoona, it was 78 degrees under mostly sunny skies. And at State College, it was 81 degrees under partly sunny skies. This is NOAA Weather Radio, All Hazards Station WNG 589. 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Here's the hazardous weather outlook for the following counties, Blair and Cambria. For today and tonight, the probability for widespread hazardous weather is low. And now the extended outlook for the period Monday through Saturday. The probability for widespread hazardous weather is low. Here's the hazardous weather outlook for the following counties, Bedford and Huntingdon. For today and tonight, the probability for widespread hazardous weather is low. And now the extended outlook for the period Monday through Saturday. Dangerous heat conditions are possible on Wednesday with maximum heat index values possibly exceeding 100 degrees. High pressure across southern Ontario, Canada, will bring more in the way of dry weather to Pennsylvania this afternoon than in recent days. Isolated showers will still be possible. High temperatures this afternoon will range from the upper 70s to the mid-80s with more comfortable humidity levels compared to recent days. Dry weather will persist through at least midweek as high pressure builds across the region. Highs will be mainly in the 80s the next 3 days, but in the lower to mid-90s across the southeast on Tuesday and Wednesday. Lows will be mainly in the 60s. After the midweek warm-up, chances for showers and thunderstorms return later in the week and into the weekend as a cold front approaches from the north. Here is the latest National Weather Service forecast for Blair and Bedford counties, including the city of Altoona. This afternoon, partly sunny.

near steady temperature around 80. Southeast winds around 5 miles an hour. Tonight, partly cloudy, then becoming mostly clear between 2 a.m. and 4 a.m., then becoming partly cloudy. A slight chance of showers and thunderstorms before 8 p.m. Patchy fog after 2 a.m. Lows in the lower 60s. Southeast winds 5 to 10 miles an hour. Chance of rain 20%. Monday, patchy fog before 8 a.m. Sunny. Highs in the lower 80s. South winds 5 to 10 miles an hour. Monday night, clear. Lows in the lower 60s. South winds around 5 miles an hour. Here is the latest National Weather Service forecast for Cambria County, including the city of Johnstown. This afternoon, mostly sunny. Near steady temperature in the upper 70s. Southeast winds 5 to 10 miles an hour. Tonight, mostly clear, then becoming partly cloudy between 10 p.m. and midnight, then becoming mostly clear. Lows in the lower 60s. Southeast winds 5 to 10 miles an hour. Monday, sunny. Highs in the lower 80s. South winds 5 to 10 miles an hour. Monday night, clear. Lows in the lower 60s. South winds around 5 miles an hour. And now the extended forecast for South Central Pennsylvania. Tuesday, sunny. Highs in the upper 80s. Tuesday night, clear. Lows in the upper 60s. Wednesday, sunny, hot. Highs in the lower 90s. Wednesday night, partly cloudy. Lows in the upper 60s. Thursday, mostly sunny. Highs in the upper 80s. Thursday night, partly cloudy. Lows in the mid-60s. Friday, mostly sunny. Highs in the mid-80s. Friday night, partly cloudy. Lows in the mid-60s. Saturday, partly sunny with a chance of showers. Highs in the mid-80s. Chance of rain 40%. The 8 to 14 day outlook, from Sunday July 19th to Saturday July 25th, calls for near normal temperatures and above normal precipitation. Normal high temperatures across central Pennsylvania during this period range from the upper 70s over the Allegheny Mountains to the mid-80s across the lower Susquehanna Valley. Normal lows range from the mid-50s over the Alleghenies to the upper 60s across the lower Susquehanna Valley. Here are the 2 p.m. conditions in the Altoona area. In Altoona, it was mostly sunny. The temperature was 78 degrees, the dew point 64, and the relative humidity 61%. The wind was southeast at 6 miles an hour. The pressure was 30.20 inches and falling. At State College, it was partly sunny. The temperature was 81 degrees, the dew point 66, and the relative humidity 61%. The wind was east at 9 miles an hour. The pressure was 30.19 inches and falling. Now, a few other local conditions: Johnstown, partly sunny 77, Dubois, mostly sunny 79, La Trobe, partly sunny 84, Pittsburgh, partly sunny 83, Erie, sunny 80, Bradford, mostly sunny 77. To the south and east, York, partly sunny 82, Selins Grove, mostly sunny 83, Harrisburg, mostly sunny 84, Philadelphia, partly sunny 87, Baltimore, partly sunny 82, Washington, D.C., partly sunny 81. Once again, in Altoona, it was 78 degrees under mostly sunny skies. And at State College, it was 81 degrees under partly sunny skies. This is NOAA Weather Radio, All Hazards Station WNG 589. 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Here's the hazardous weather outlook for the following counties, Blair and Cambria. For today and tonight, the probability for widespread hazardous weather is low. And now the extended outlook for the period Monday through Saturday. The probability for widespread hazardous weather is low. Here's the hazardous weather outlook for the following counties, Bedford and Huntingdon. For today and tonight, the probability for widespread hazardous weather is low. And now the extended outlook for the period Monday through Saturday. Dangerous heat conditions are possible on Wednesday with maximum heat index values possibly exceeding 100 degrees.
high pressure across southern Ontario, Canada, will bring more in the way of dry weather to Pennsylvania this afternoon than in recent days. Isolated showers will still be possible. High temperatures this afternoon will range from the upper 70s to the mid-80s with more comfortable humidity levels compared to recent days. Dry weather will persist through at least midweek as high pressure builds across the region. Highs will be mainly in the 80s the next 3 days, but in the lower to mid-90s across the southeast on Tuesday and Wednesday. Lows will be mainly in the 60s. After the midweek warm-up, chances for showers and thunderstorms return later in the week and into the weekend as a cold front approaches from the north. Here is the latest National Weather Service forecast for Blair and Bedford counties, including the city of Altoona. This afternoon, partly sunny. Near steady temperature around 80. Southeast winds around 5 miles an hour. Tonight, partly cloudy, then becoming mostly clear between 2 a.m. and 4 a.m., then becoming partly cloudy. A slight chance of showers and thunderstorms before 8 p.m. Patchy fog after 2 a.m. Lows in the lower 60s. Southeast winds 5 to 10 miles an hour. Chance of rain 20%. Monday, patchy fog before 8 a.m. Sunny. Highs in the lower 80s. South winds 5 to 10 miles an hour. Monday night, clear. Lows in the lower 60s. South winds around 5 miles an hour. Here is the latest National Weather Service forecast for Cambria County, including the city of Johnstown. This afternoon, mostly sunny. Near steady temperature in the upper 70s. Southeast winds 5 to 10 miles an hour. Tonight, mostly clear, then becoming partly cloudy between 10 p.m. and midnight, then becoming mostly clear. Lows in the lower 60s. Southeast winds 5 to 10 miles an hour. Monday, sunny. Highs in the lower 80s. South winds 5 to 10 miles an hour. Monday night, clear. Lows in the lower 60s. South winds around 5 miles an hour. And now the extended forecast for South Central Pennsylvania. Tuesday, sunny. Highs in the upper 80s. Tuesday night, clear. Lows in the upper 60s. Wednesday, sunny, hot. Highs in the lower 90s. Wednesday night, partly cloudy. Lows in the upper 60s. Thursday, mostly sunny. Highs in the upper 80s. Thursday night, partly cloudy. Lows in the mid-60s. Friday, mostly sunny. Highs in the mid-80s. Friday night, partly cloudy. Lows in the mid-60s. Saturday, partly sunny with a chance of showers. Highs in the mid-80s. Chance of rain 40%. The 8 to 14 day outlook, from Sunday, July 19th to Saturday, July 25th, calls for near normal temperatures and above normal precipitation. Normal high temperatures across central Pennsylvania during this period range from the upper 70s over the Allegheny Mountains to the mid-80s across the lower Susquehanna Valley. Normal lows range from the mid-50s over the Alleghenies to the upper 60s across the lower Susquehanna Valley. 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Broadcasts originate from the National Weather Service in State College and are transmitted from the tower facilities provided by the Blair County Emergency Management Agency in Frankstown on a frequency of 162.425 MHz. We are located at Innovation Park in State College. 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Properly set weather radios with the alarm device will alert you when severe weather warnings or watches are issued. Programming on this station will be temporarily changed during severe weather to bring you the latest information. Warnings and safety information from the National Weather Service may someday save your life or protect your property. Here are the 2 p.m. conditions in the Altoona area. In Altoona, it was mostly sunny. The temperature was 78 degrees, the dew point 64, and the relative humidity 61%. The wind was southeast at 6 miles an hour. The pressure was 30.20 inches and falling. At State College, it was partly sunny. The temperature was 81 degrees, the dew point 66, and the relative humidity 61%. The wind was east at 9 miles an hour. The pressure was 30.19 inches and falling.
Now, a few other local conditions: Johnstown, partly sunny 77, Dubois, mostly sunny 79, La Trobe, partly sunny 84, Pittsburgh, partly sunny 83, Erie, sunny 80, Bradford, mostly sunny 77. To the south and east, York, partly sunny 82, Selins Grove, mostly sunny 83, Harrisburg, mostly sunny 84, Philadelphia, partly sunny 87, Baltimore, partly sunny 82, Washington, D.C., partly sunny 81. Once again, in Altoona, it was 78 degrees under mostly sunny skies. And at State College, it was 81 degrees under partly sunny skies. This is NOAA Weather Radio, All Hazards Station WNG 589. 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Here's the hazardous weather outlook for the following counties, Blair and Cambria. For today and tonight, the probability for widespread hazardous weather is low. And now the extended outlook for the period Monday through Saturday. The probability for widespread hazardous weather is low. Here's the hazardous weather outlook for the following counties, Bedford and Huntingdon. For today and tonight, the probability for widespread hazardous weather is low. And now the extended outlook for the period Monday through Saturday. Dangerous heat conditions are possible on Wednesday with maximum heat index values possibly exceeding 100 degrees. High pressure across southern Ontario, Canada, will bring more in the way of dry weather to Pennsylvania this afternoon than in recent days. Isolated showers will still be possible. High temperatures this afternoon will range from the upper 70s to the mid-80s with more comfortable humidity levels compared to recent days. Dry weather will persist through at least midweek as high pressure builds across the region. Highs will be mainly in the 80s the next 3 days, but in the lower to mid-90s across the southeast on Tuesday and Wednesday. Lows will be mainly in the 60s. After the midweek warm-up, chances for showers and thunderstorms return later in the week and into the weekend as a cold front approaches from the north. Here is the latest National Weather Service forecast for Blair and Bedford counties, including the city of Altoona. This afternoon, partly sunny. Near steady temperature around 80. Southeast winds around 5 miles an hour. Tonight, partly cloudy, then becoming mostly clear between 2 a.m. and 4 a.m., then becoming partly cloudy. A slight chance of showers and thunderstorms before 8 p.m. Patchy fog after 2 a.m. Lows in the lower 60s. Southeast winds 5 to 10 miles an hour. Chance of rain 20%. Monday, patchy fog before 8 a.m. Sunny. Highs in the lower 80s. South winds 5 to 10 miles an hour. Monday night, clear. Lows in the lower 60s. South winds around 5 miles an hour. Here is the latest National Weather Service forecast for Cambria County, including the city of Johnstown. This afternoon, mostly sunny. Near steady temperature in the upper 70s. Southeast winds 5 to 10 miles an hour. Tonight, mostly clear, then becoming partly cloudy between 10 p.m. and midnight, then becoming mostly clear. Lows in the lower 60s. Southeast winds 5 to 10 miles an hour. Monday, sunny. Highs in the lower 80s. South winds 5 to 10 miles an hour. Monday night, clear. Lows in the lower 60s. South winds around 5 miles an hour. And now the extended forecast for South Central Pennsylvania. Tuesday, sunny. Highs in the upper 80s. Tuesday night, clear. Lows in the upper 60s. Wednesday, sunny, hot. Highs in the lower 90s. Wednesday night, partly cloudy. Lows in the upper 60s. Thursday, mostly sunny. Highs in the upper 80s. Thursday night, partly cloudy. Lows in the mid-60s. Friday, mostly sunny. Highs in the mid-80s. Friday night, partly cloudy. Lows in the mid-60s. Saturday, partly sunny with a chance of showers. Highs in the mid-80s. Chance of rain 40%. The 8 to 14 day outlook, from Sunday, July 19th to Saturday, July 25th, calls for near normal temperatures and above normal precipitation.
Normal high temperatures across central Pennsylvania during this period range from the upper 70s over the Allegheny Mountains to the mid-80s across the lower Susquehanna Valley. Normal lows range from the mid-50s over the Alleghenies to the upper 60s across the lower Susquehanna Valley. Here are the 2 p.m. conditions in the Altoona area. In Altoona, it was mostly sunny. The temperature was 78 degrees, the dew point 64, and the relative humidity 61%. The wind was southeast at 6 miles an hour. The pressure was 30.20 inches and falling. At State College, it was partly sunny. The temperature was 81 degrees, the dew point 66, and the relative humidity 61%. The wind was east at 9 miles an hour. The pressure was 30.19 inches and falling. Now, a few other local conditions: Johnstown, partly sunny 77, Du Bois, mostly sunny 79, La Trobe, partly sunny 84, Pittsburgh, partly sunny 83, Erie, sunny 80, Bradford, mostly sunny 77. To the south and east, York, partly sunny 82, Selins Grove, mostly sunny 83, Harrisburg, mostly sunny 84, Philadelphia, partly sunny 87, Baltimore, partly sunny 82, Washington, D.C., partly sunny 81. Once again, in Altoona, it was 78 degrees under mostly sunny skies. And at State College, it was 81 degrees under partly sunny skies. This is NOAA Weather Radio, All Hazards Station WNG 589. 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Here's the hazardous weather outlook for the following counties, Blair and Cambria. For today and tonight, the probability for widespread hazardous weather is low. And now the extended outlook for the period Monday through Saturday. The probability for widespread hazardous weather is low. Here's the hazardous weather outlook for the following counties, Bedford and Huntingdon. For today and tonight, the probability for widespread hazardous weather is low. And now the extended outlook for the period Monday through Saturday. Dangerous heat conditions are possible on Wednesday with maximum heat index values possibly exceeding 100 degrees. High pressure across southern Ontario, Canada, will bring more in the way of dry weather to Pennsylvania this afternoon than in recent days. Isolated showers will still be possible. High temperatures this afternoon will range from the upper 70s to the mid-80s with more comfortable humidity levels compared to recent days. Dry weather will persist through at least midweek as high pressure builds across the region. Highs will be mainly in the 80s the next 3 days, but in the lower to mid-90s across the southeast on Tuesday and Wednesday. Lows will be mainly in the 60s. After the midweek warm-up, chances for showers and thunderstorms return later in the week and into the weekend as a cold front approaches from the north. Here is the latest National Weather Service forecast for Blair and Bedford counties, including the city of Altoona. This afternoon, partly sunny. Near steady temperature around 80. Southeast winds around 5 miles an hour. Tonight, partly cloudy, then becoming mostly clear between 2 a.m. and 4 a.m., then becoming partly cloudy. A slight chance of showers and thunderstorms before 8 p.m. Patchy fog after 2 a.m. Lows in the lower 60s. Southeast winds 5 to 10 miles an hour. Chance of rain 20%. Monday, patchy fog before 8 a.m. Sunny. Highs in the lower 80s. South winds 5 to 10 miles an hour. Monday night, clear. Lows in the lower 60s. South winds around 5 miles an hour. Here is the latest National Weather Service forecast for Cambria County, including the city of Johnstown. This afternoon, mostly sunny. Near steady temperature in the upper 70s. Southeast winds 5 to 10 miles an hour. Tonight, mostly clear, then becoming partly cloudy between 10 p.m. and midnight, then becoming mostly clear. Lows in the lower 60s. Southeast winds 5 to 10 miles an hour. Monday, sunny. Highs in the lower 80s. South winds 5 to 10 miles an hour. Monday night, clear. Lows in the lower 60s. South winds around 5 miles an hour. And now the extended forecast for South Central Pennsylvania. Tuesday, sunny. Highs in the upper 80s. Tuesday night, clear.
lows in the upper 60s. Wednesday, sunny, hot. Highs in the lower 90s. Wednesday night, partly cloudy. Lows in the upper 60s. Thursday, mostly sunny. Highs in the upper 80s. Thursday night, partly cloudy. Lows in the mid 60s. Friday, mostly sunny. Highs in the mid 80s. Friday night, partly cloudy. Lows in the mid 60s. Saturday, partly sunny with a chance of showers. Highs in the mid 80s. Chance of rain 40%. The 8 to 14 day outlook, from Sunday, July 19th to Saturday, July 25th, calls for near normal temperatures and above normal precipitation. Normal high temperatures across central Pennsylvania during this period range from the upper 70s over the Allegheny Mountains to the mid 80s across the lower Susquehanna Valley. Normal lows range from the mid 50s over the Alleghenies to the upper 60s across the lower Susquehanna Valley. Here are the 2 p.m. conditions in the Altoona area. In Altoona, it was mostly sunny. The temperature was 78 degrees, the dew point 64, and the relative humidity 61%. The wind was southeast at 6 miles an hour. The pressure was 30.20 inches and falling. At State College, it was partly sunny. The temperature was 81 degrees, the dew point 66, and the relative humidity 61%. The wind was east at 9 miles an hour. The pressure was 30.19 inches and falling. Now, a few other local conditions: Johnstown, partly sunny 77, Dubois, mostly sunny 79, Latrobe, partly sunny 84, Pittsburgh, partly sunny 83, Erie, sunny 80, Bradford, mostly sunny 77. To the south and east, York, partly sunny 82, Selins Grove, mostly sunny 83, Harrisburg, mostly sunny 84, Philadelphia, partly sunny 87, Baltimore, partly sunny 82, Washington, D.C., partly sunny 81. Once again, in Altoona, it was 78 degrees under mostly sunny skies. And at State College, it was 81 degrees under partly sunny skies. This is NOAA Weather Radio, All Hazards Station WNG 589. 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Here's the hazardous weather outlook for the following counties, Blair and Cambria, for today and tonight. The probability for widespread hazardous weather is low. And now the extended outlook for the period Monday through Saturday. The probability for widespread hazardous weather is low. Here's the hazardous weather outlook for the following counties, Bedford and Huntingdon, for today and tonight. The probability for widespread hazardous weather is low. And now the extended outlook for the period Monday through Saturday. Dangerous heat conditions are possible on Wednesday with maximum heat index values possibly exceeding 100 degrees. High pressure across southern Ontario, Canada, will bring more in the way of dry weather to Pennsylvania this afternoon than in recent days. Isolated showers will still be possible. High temperatures this afternoon will range from the upper 70s to the mid 80s with more comfortable humidity levels compared to recent days. Dry weather will persist through at least midweek as high pressure builds across the region. Highs will be mainly in the 80s the next 3 days, but in the lower to mid 90s across the southeast on Tuesday and Wednesday. Lows will be mainly in the 60s. After the midweek warm-up, chances for showers and thunderstorms return later in the week and into the weekend as a cold front approaches from the north. Here is the latest National Weather Service forecast for Blair and Bedford counties, including the city of Altoona. This afternoon, partly sunny. Near steady temperature around 80. Southeast winds around 5 miles an hour. Tonight, partly cloudy, then becoming mostly clear between 2 a.m. and 4 a.m., then becoming partly cloudy. A slight chance of showers and thunderstorms before 8 p.m. Patchy fog after 2 a.m. Lows in the lower 60s. Southeast winds 5 to 10 miles an hour. Chance of rain 20%. Monday, patchy fog before 8 a.m. Sunny. Highs in the lower 80s. South winds 5 to 10 miles an hour. Monday night, clear. Lows in the lower 60s. South winds around 5 miles an hour. Here is the latest National Weather Service forecast for Cambria County, including the city of Johnstown.
This afternoon, mostly sunny. Near steady temperature in the upper 70s. Southeast winds 5 to 10 miles an hour. Tonight, mostly clear, then becoming partly cloudy between 10 p.m. and midnight, then becoming mostly clear. Lows in the lower 60s. Southeast winds 5 to 10 miles an hour. Monday, sunny. Highs in the lower 80s. South winds 5 to 10 miles an hour. Monday night, clear. Lows in the lower 60s. South winds around 5 miles an hour. And now the extended forecast for South Central Pennsylvania. Tuesday, sunny. Highs in the upper 80s. Tuesday night, clear. Lows in the upper 60s. Wednesday, sunny, hot. Highs in the lower 90s. Wednesday night, partly cloudy. Lows in the upper 60s. Thursday, mostly sunny. Highs in the upper 80s. Thursday night, partly cloudy. Lows in the mid-60s. Friday, mostly sunny. Highs in the mid-80s. Friday night, partly cloudy. Lows in the mid-60s. Saturday, partly sunny with a chance of showers. Highs in the mid-80s. Chance of rain 40%. The 8 to 14 day outlook, from Sunday July 19th to Saturday July 25th, calls for near normal temperatures and above normal precipitation. Normal high temperatures across central Pennsylvania during this period range from the upper 70s over the Allegheny Mountains to the mid-80s across the lower Susquehanna Valley. Normal lows range from the mid-50s over the Alleghenies to the upper 60s across the lower Susquehanna Valley. Here are the 2 p.m. conditions in the Altoona area. In Altoona, it was mostly sunny. The temperature was 78 degrees, the dew point 64, and the relative humidity 61%. The wind was southeast at 6 miles an hour. The pressure was 30.20 inches and falling. At State College, it was partly sunny. The temperature was 81 degrees, the dew point 66, and the relative humidity 61%. The wind was east at 9 miles an hour. The pressure was 30.19 inches and falling. Now, a few other local conditions: Johnstown, partly sunny 77, Du Bois, mostly sunny 79, La Trobe, partly sunny 84, Pittsburgh, partly sunny 83, Erie, sunny 80, Bradford, mostly sunny 77. To the south and east, York, partly sunny 82, Selins Grove, mostly sunny 83, Harrisburg, mostly sunny 84, Philadelphia, partly sunny 87, Baltimore, partly sunny 82, Washington, D.C., partly sunny 81. Once again, in Altoona, it was 78 degrees under mostly sunny skies. And at State College, it was 81 degrees under partly sunny skies. This is NOAA Weather Radio, All Hazards Station WNG 589. 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Here's the hazardous weather outlook for the following counties, Blair and Cambria. For today and tonight, the probability for widespread hazardous weather is low. And now the extended outlook for the period Monday through Saturday. The probability for widespread hazardous weather is low. Here's the hazardous weather outlook for the following counties, Bedford and Huntingdon. For today and tonight, the probability for widespread hazardous weather is low. And now the extended outlook for the period Monday through Saturday. Dangerous heat conditions are possible on Wednesday with maximum heat index values possibly exceeding 100 degrees. High pressure across southern Ontario, Canada, will bring more in the way of dry weather to Pennsylvania this afternoon than in recent days. Isolated showers will still be possible. High temperatures this afternoon will range from the upper 70s to the mid-80s with more comfortable humidity levels compared to recent days. Dry weather will persist through at least midweek as high pressure builds across the region. Highs will be mainly in the 80s the next 3 days, but in the lower to mid-90s across the southeast on Tuesday and Wednesday. Lows will be mainly in the 60s. After the midweek warm-up, chances for showers and thunderstorms return later in the week and into the weekend as a cold front approaches from the north. Here is the latest National Weather Service forecast for Blair and Bedford counties, including the city of Altoona. This afternoon, partly sunny. Near steady temperature around 80.
southeast winds around 5 miles an hour. Tonight, partly cloudy, then becoming mostly clear between 2 a.m. and 4 a.m., then becoming partly cloudy. A slight chance of showers and thunderstorms before 8 p.m. Patchy fog after 2 a.m. Lows in the lower 60s. Southeast winds 5 to 10 miles an hour. Chance of rain 20%. Monday, patchy fog before 8 a.m. Sunny. Highs in the lower 80s. South winds 5 to 10 miles an hour. Monday night, clear. Lows in the lower 60s. South winds around 5 miles an hour. Here is the latest National Weather Service forecast for Cambria County, including the city of Johnstown. This afternoon, mostly sunny. Near steady temperature in the upper 70s. Southeast winds 5 to 10 miles an hour. Tonight, mostly clear, then becoming partly cloudy between 10 p.m. and midnight, then becoming mostly clear. Lows in the lower 60s. Southeast winds 5 to 10 miles an hour. Monday, sunny. Highs in the lower 80s. South winds 5 to 10 miles an hour. Monday night, clear. Lows in the lower 60s. South winds around 5 miles an hour. And now the extended forecast for South Central Pennsylvania. Tuesday, sunny. Highs in the upper 80s. Tuesday night, clear. Lows in the upper 60s. Wednesday, sunny, hot. Highs in the lower 90s. Wednesday night, partly cloudy. Lows in the upper 60s. Thursday, mostly sunny. Highs in the upper 80s. Thursday night, partly cloudy. Lows in the mid-60s. Friday, mostly sunny. Highs in the mid-80s. Friday night, partly cloudy. Lows in the mid-60s. Saturday, partly sunny with a chance of showers. Highs in the mid-80s. Chance of rain 40%. The 8 to 14 day outlook, from Sunday, July 19th to Saturday, July 25th, calls for near normal temperatures and above normal precipitation. Normal high temperatures across central Pennsylvania during this period range from the upper 70s over the Allegheny Mountains to the mid 80s across the lower Susquehanna Valley. Normal lows range from the mid 50s over the Alleghenies to the upper 60s across the lower Susquehanna Valley. Here are the 2 p.m. conditions in the Altoona area. In Altoona, it was mostly sunny. The temperature was 78 degrees, the dew point 64, and the relative humidity 61%. The wind was southeast at 6 miles an hour. The pressure was 30.20 inches and falling. At State College, it was partly sunny. The temperature was 81 degrees, the dew point 66, and the relative humidity 61%. The wind was east at 9 miles an hour. The pressure was 30.19 inches and falling. Now, a few other local conditions: Johnstown, partly sunny 77, Du Bois, mostly sunny 79, La Trobe, partly sunny 84, Pittsburgh, partly sunny 83, Erie, sunny 80, Bradford, mostly sunny 77. To the south and east, York, partly sunny 82, Selins Grove, mostly sunny 83, Harrisburg, mostly sunny 84, Philadelphia, partly sunny 87, Baltimore, partly sunny 82, Washington, D.C., partly sunny 81. Once again, in Altoona, it was 78 degrees under mostly sunny skies. And at State College, it was 81 degrees under partly sunny skies. This is NOAA Weather Radio, All Hazards Station WMG 589. 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Here's the hazardous weather outlook for the following counties, Blair and Cambria. For today and tonight, the probability for widespread hazardous weather is low. And now the extended outlook for the period Monday through Saturday. The probability for widespread hazardous weather is low. Here's the hazardous weather outlook for the following counties, Bedford and Huntingdon. For today and tonight, the probability for widespread hazardous weather is low. And now the extended outlook for the period Monday through Saturday. Dangerous heat conditions are possible on Wednesday with maximum heat index values possibly exceeding 100 degrees. High pressure across southern Ontario, Canada, will bring more in the way of dry weather to Pennsylvania this afternoon than in recent days.
isolated showers will still be possible. High temperatures this afternoon will range from the upper 70s to the mid-80s with more comfortable humidity levels compared to recent days. Dry weather will persist through at least midweek as high pressure builds across the region. Highs will be mainly in the 80s the next 3 days, but in the lower to mid-90s across the southeast on Tuesday and Wednesday. Lows will be mainly in the 60s. After the midweek warm-up, chances for showers and thunderstorms return later in the week and into the weekend as a cold front approaches from the north. Here is the latest National Weather Service forecast for Blair and Bedford counties, including the city of Altoona. This afternoon, partly sunny. Near steady temperature around 80. Southeast winds around 5 miles an hour. Tonight, partly cloudy, then becoming mostly clear between 2 a.m. and 4 a.m., then becoming partly cloudy. A slight chance of showers and thunderstorms before 8 p.m. Patchy fog after 2 a.m. Lows in the lower 60s. Southeast winds 5 to 10 miles an hour. Chance of rain 20%. Monday, patchy fog before 8 a.m. Sunny. Highs in the lower 80s. South winds 5 to 10 miles an hour. Monday night, clear. Lows in the lower 60s. South winds around 5 miles an hour. Here is the latest National Weather Service forecast for Cambria County, including the city of Johnstown. This afternoon, mostly sunny. Near steady temperature in the upper 70s. Southeast winds 5 to 10 miles an hour. Tonight, mostly clear, then becoming partly cloudy between 10 p.m. and midnight, then becoming mostly clear. Lows in the lower 60s. Southeast winds 5 to 10 miles an hour. Monday, sunny. Highs in the lower 80s. South winds 5 to 10 miles an hour. Monday night, clear. Lows in the lower 60s. South winds around 5 miles an hour. And now the extended forecast for South Central Pennsylvania. Tuesday, sunny. Highs in the upper 80s. Tuesday night, clear. Lows in the upper 60s. Wednesday, sunny, hot. Highs in the lower 90s. Wednesday night, partly cloudy. Lows in the upper 60s. Thursday, mostly sunny. Highs in the upper 80s. Thursday night, partly cloudy. Lows in the mid-60s. Friday, mostly sunny. Highs in the mid-80s. Friday night, partly cloudy. Lows in the mid-60s. Saturday, partly sunny with a chance of showers. Highs in the mid-80s. Chance of rain 40%. The 8 to 14 day outlook, from Sunday, July 19th to Saturday, July 25th, calls for near normal temperatures and above normal precipitation. Normal high temperatures across central Pennsylvania during this period range from the upper 70s over the Allegheny Mountains to the mid-80s across the lower Susquehanna Valley. Normal lows range from the mid-50s over the Alleghenies to the upper 60s across the lower Susquehanna Valley. Here are the 2 p.m. conditions in the Altoona area. In Altoona, it was mostly sunny. The temperature was 78 degrees, the dew point 64, and the relative humidity 61%. The wind was southeast at 6 miles an hour. The pressure was 30.20 inches and falling. At State College, it was partly sunny. The temperature was 81 degrees, the dew point 66, and the relative humidity 61%. The wind was east at 9 miles an hour. The pressure was 30.19 inches and falling. Now, a few other local conditions: Johnstown, partly sunny 77, DuBois, mostly sunny 79, La Trobe, partly sunny 84, Pittsburgh, partly sunny 83, Erie, sunny 80, Bradford, mostly sunny 77. To the south and east, York, partly sunny 82, Selins Grove, mostly sunny 83, Harrisburg, mostly sunny 84, Philadelphia, partly sunny 87, Baltimore, partly sunny 82, Washington, D.C., partly sunny 81. Once again, in Altoona, it was 78 degrees under mostly sunny skies. And at State College, it was 81 degrees under partly sunny skies. 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
Here's the hazardous weather outlook for the following counties, Blair and Cambria. For this afternoon and tonight, the probability for widespread hazardous weather is low. And now the extended outlook for the period Monday through Saturday. Strong to severe thunderstorms are possible on Friday and Friday night. Here's the hazardous weather outlook for the following counties, Bedford and Huntingdon. For this afternoon and tonight, the probability for widespread hazardous weather is low. And now the extended outlook for the period Monday through Saturday. Dangerous heat conditions are possible on Wednesday with maximum heat index values possibly exceeding 100 degrees. Strong to severe thunderstorms are possible on Friday and Friday night. High pressure across southern Ontario, Canada, will bring more in the way of dry weather to Pennsylvania this afternoon than in recent days. Isolated showers will still be possible. High temperatures this afternoon will range from the upper 70s to the mid-80s with more comfortable humidity levels compared to recent days. Dry weather will persist through at least midweek as high pressure builds across the region. Highs will be mainly in the 80s the next 3 days, but in the lower to mid-90s across the southeast on Tuesday and Wednesday. Lows will be mainly in the 60s. After the midweek warm-up, chances for showers and thunderstorms return later in the week and into the weekend as a cold front approaches from the north. Here is the latest National Weather Service forecast for Blair and Bedford counties, including the city of Altoona. This afternoon, partly sunny. Near steady temperature around 80. Southeast winds around 5 miles an hour. Tonight, partly cloudy, then becoming mostly clear between 2 a.m. and 4 a.m., then becoming partly cloudy. A slight chance of showers and thunderstorms before 8 p.m. Patchy fog after 2 a.m. Lows in the lower 60s. Southeast winds 5 to 10 miles an hour. Chance of rain 20%. Monday, patchy fog before 8 a.m. Sunny. Highs in the lower 80s. South winds 5 to 10 miles an hour. Monday night, clear. Lows in the lower 60s. South winds around 5 miles an hour. Here is the latest National Weather Service forecast for Cambria County, including the city of Johnstown. This afternoon, mostly sunny. Near steady temperature in the upper 70s. Southeast winds 5 to 10 miles an hour. Tonight, mostly clear, then becoming partly cloudy between 10 p.m. and midnight, then becoming mostly clear. Lows in the lower 60s. Southeast winds 5 to 10 miles an hour. Monday, sunny. Highs in the lower 80s. South winds 5 to 10 miles an hour. Monday night, clear. Lows in the lower 60s. South winds around 5 miles an hour. And now the extended forecast for South Central Pennsylvania. Tuesday, sunny. Highs in the upper 80s. Tuesday night, clear. Lows in the upper 60s. Wednesday, sunny, hot. Highs in the lower 90s. Wednesday night, partly cloudy. Lows in the upper 60s. Thursday, mostly sunny. Highs in the upper 80s. Thursday night, partly cloudy. Lows in the mid-60s. Friday, mostly sunny. Highs in the mid-80s. Friday night, partly cloudy. Lows in the mid-60s. Saturday, partly sunny with a chance of showers. Highs in the mid-80s. Chance of rain 40%. The 8 to 14 day outlook, from Sunday, July 19th to Saturday, July 25th, calls for near normal temperatures and above normal precipitation. Normal high temperatures across central Pennsylvania during this period range from the upper 70s over the Allegheny Mountains to the mid-80s across the lower Susquehanna Valley. Normal lows range from the mid-50s over the Alleghenies to the upper 60s across the lower Susquehanna Valley. Here are the 2 p.m. conditions in the Altoona area. In Altoona, it was mostly sunny. The temperature was 78 degrees, the dew point 64, and the relative humidity 61%. The wind was southeast at 6 miles an hour. The pressure was 30.20 inches and falling. At State College, it was partly sunny. The temperature was 81 degrees, the dew point 66, and the relative humidity 61%. The wind was east at 9 miles an hour. The pressure was 30.19 inches and falling.
Now, a few other local conditions: Johnstown, partly sunny 77, DuBois, mostly sunny 79, La Trobe, partly sunny 84, Pittsburgh, partly sunny 83, Erie, sunny 80, Bradford, mostly sunny 77. To the south and east, York, partly sunny 82, Selins Grove, mostly sunny 83, Harrisburg, mostly sunny 84, Philadelphia, partly sunny 87, Baltimore, partly sunny 82, Washington, D.C., partly sunny 81. Once again, in Altoona, it was 78 degrees under mostly sunny skies. And at State College, it was 81 degrees under partly sunny skies. This is NOAA Weather Radio, All Hazards Station WNG 589. 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Here's the hazardous weather outlook for the following counties, Blair and Cambria. For this afternoon and tonight, the probability for widespread hazardous weather is low. And now the extended outlook for the period Monday through Saturday. Strong to severe thunderstorms are possible on Friday and Friday night. Here's the hazardous weather outlook for the following counties, Bedford and Huntingdon. For this afternoon and tonight, the probability for widespread hazardous weather is low. And now the extended outlook for the period Monday through Saturday. Dangerous heat conditions are possible on Wednesday with maximum heat index values possibly exceeding 100 degrees. Strong to severe thunderstorms are possible on Friday and Friday night. High pressure across southern Ontario, Canada, will bring more in the way of dry weather to Pennsylvania this afternoon than in recent days. Isolated showers will still be possible. High temperatures this afternoon will range from the upper 70s to the mid-80s with more comfortable humidity levels compared to recent days. Dry weather will persist through at least midweek as high pressure builds across the region. Highs will be mainly in the 80s the next 3 days, but in the lower to mid-90s across the southeast on Tuesday and Wednesday. Lows will be mainly in the 60s. After the midweek warm-up, chances for showers and thunderstorms return later in the week and into the weekend as a cold front approaches from the north. Here is the latest National Weather Service forecast for Blair and Bedford counties, including the city of Altoona. This afternoon, partly sunny. Near steady temperature around 80. Southeast winds around 5 miles an hour. Tonight, partly cloudy, then becoming mostly clear between 2 a.m. and 4 a.m., then becoming partly cloudy. A slight chance of showers and thunderstorms before 8 p.m. Patchy fog after 2 a.m. Lows in the lower 60s. Southeast winds 5 to 10 miles an hour. Chance of rain 20%. Monday, patchy fog before 8 a.m. Sunny. Highs in the lower 80s. South winds 5 to 10 miles an hour. Monday night, clear. Lows in the lower 60s. South winds around 5 miles an hour. Here is the latest National Weather Service forecast for Cambria County, including the city of Johnstown. This afternoon, mostly sunny. Near steady temperature in the upper 70s. Southeast winds 5 to 10 miles an hour. Tonight, mostly clear, then becoming partly cloudy between 10 p.m. and midnight, then becoming mostly clear. Lows in the lower 60s. Southeast winds 5 to 10 miles an hour. Monday, sunny. Highs in the lower 80s. South winds 5 to 10 miles an hour. Monday night, clear. Lows in the lower 60s. South winds around 5 miles an hour. And now the extended forecast for South Central Pennsylvania. Tuesday, sunny. Highs in the upper 80s. Tuesday night, clear. Lows in the upper 60s. Wednesday, sunny, hot. Highs in the lower 90s. Wednesday night, partly cloudy. Lows in the upper 60s. Thursday, mostly sunny. Highs in the upper 80s. Thursday night, partly cloudy. Lows in the mid-60s. Friday, mostly sunny. Highs in the mid-80s. Friday night, partly cloudy. Lows in the mid-60s. Saturday, partly sunny with a chance of showers. Highs in the mid-80s. Chance of rain 40%. Here is the latest National Weather Service forecast for Blair and Bedford counties, including the city of Altoona. This afternoon, partly sunny.
Near steady temperature around 80. Southeast winds around 5 miles an hour. Tonight, partly cloudy, then becoming mostly clear between 2 a.m. and 4 a.m., then becoming partly cloudy. A slight chance of showers and thunderstorms before 8 p.m. Patchy fog after 2 a.m. Lows in the lower 60s. Southeast winds 5 to 10 miles an hour. Chance of rain 20%. Monday, patchy fog before 8 a.m. Sunny. Highs in the lower 80s. South winds 5 to 10 miles an hour. Monday night, clear. Lows in the lower 60s. South winds around 5 miles an hour. Here is the latest National Weather Service forecast for Cambria County, including the city of Johnstown. This afternoon, mostly sunny. Near steady temperature in the upper 70s. Southeast winds 5 to 10 miles an hour. Tonight, mostly clear, then becoming partly cloudy between 10 p.m. and midnight, then becoming mostly clear. Lows in the lower 60s. Southeast winds 5 to 10 miles an hour. Monday, sunny. Highs in the lower 80s. South winds 5 to 10 miles an hour. Monday night, clear. Lows in the lower 60s. South winds around 5 miles an hour. And now the extended forecast for South Central Pennsylvania. Tuesday, sunny. Highs in the upper 80s. Tuesday night, clear. Lows in the upper 60s. Wednesday, sunny, hot. Highs in the lower 90s. Wednesday night, mostly clear. Lows in the upper 60s. Thursday, mostly sunny. Highs in the upper 80s. Thursday night, partly cloudy. Lows in the mid-60s. Friday, mostly sunny with a chance of showers and thunderstorms. Highs in the mid-80s. Chance of rain 40%. Friday night, mostly cloudy with a chance of showers and thunderstorms. Lows in the mid-60s. Chance of rain 40%. Saturday, partly sunny with a chance of showers. Highs in the lower 80s. Chance of rain 40%. The 8 to 14 day outlook, from Sunday July 19th to Saturday July 25th, calls for near normal temperatures and above normal precipitation. Normal high temperatures across central Pennsylvania during this period range from the upper 70s over the Allegheny Mountains to the mid 80s across the lower Susquehanna Valley. Normal lows range from the mid 50s over the Alleghenies to the upper 60s across the lower Susquehanna Valley. Here are the 3 p.m. conditions in the Altoona area. In Altoona, it was mostly sunny. The temperature was 80 degrees, the dew point 63, and the relative humidity 55%. The wind was east at 7 miles an hour. The pressure was 30.19 inches and falling. At State College, it was mostly sunny. The temperature was 82 degrees, the dew point 64, and the relative humidity 54%. The wind was southwest at 5 miles an hour. The pressure was 30.18 inches and falling. Now, a few other local conditions: Johnstown, mostly sunny 78, Dubois, cloudy 79, La Trobe, mostly sunny 84, Pittsburgh, mostly sunny 84, Erie, sunny 81, Bradford, mostly sunny 79. To the south and east, York, mostly sunny 84, Selins Grove, partly sunny 82, Harrisburg, mostly sunny 85, Philadelphia, partly sunny 86, Baltimore, partly sunny 83, Washington, D.C., partly sunny 84. Once again, in Altoona, it was 80 degrees under mostly sunny skies. And at State College, it was 82 degrees under mostly sunny skies. 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Here's the hazardous weather outlook for the following counties, Blair and Cambria. For this afternoon and tonight, the probability for widespread hazardous weather is low. And now the extended outlook for the period Monday through Saturday. Strong to severe thunderstorms are possible on Friday and Friday night. Here's the hazardous weather outlook for the following counties, Bedford and Huntingdon. For this afternoon and tonight, the probability for widespread hazardous weather is low. And now the extended outlook for the period Monday through Saturday.
Dangerous heat conditions are possible on Wednesday with maximum heat index values possibly exceeding 100 degrees. Strong to severe thunderstorms are possible on Friday and Friday night. High pressure across southern Ontario, Canada, will bring more in the way of dry weather to Pennsylvania this afternoon than in recent days. Isolated showers will still be possible. High temperatures this afternoon will range from

4 a.m., then becoming partly cloudy. A slight chance of showers and thunderstorms before 8 p.m. Patchy fog after 2 a.m. Lows in the lower 60s. Southeast winds 5 to 10 miles an hour. Chance of rain 20%. Monday, patchy fog before 8 a.m. Sunny. Highs in the lower 80s. South winds 5 to 10 miles an hour. Monday night, clear. Lows in the lower 60s. South winds around 5 miles an hour. Here is the latest National Weather Service forecast for Cambria County, including the city of Johnstown. This afternoon, mostly sunny. Near steady temperature in the upper 70s. Southeast winds 5 to 10 miles an hour. Tonight, mostly clear, then becoming partly cloudy between 10 p.m. and midnight, then becoming mostly clear. Lows in the lower 60s. Southeast winds 5 to 10 miles an hour. Monday, sunny. Highs in the lower 80s. South winds 5 to 10 miles an hour. Monday night, clear. Lows in the lower 60s. South winds around 5 miles an hour. And now the extended forecast for South Central Pennsylvania. Tuesday, sunny. Highs in the upper 80s. Tuesday night, clear. Lows in the upper 60s. Wednesday, sunny, hot. Highs in the lower 90s. Wednesday night, mostly clear. Lows in the upper 60s. Thursday, mostly sunny. Highs in the upper 80s. Thursday night, partly cloudy. Lows in the mid-60s. Friday, mostly sunny with a chance of showers and thunderstorms. Highs in the mid-80s. Chance of rain 40%. Friday night, mostly cloudy with a chance of showers and thunderstorms. Lows in the mid-60s. Chance of rain 40%. Saturday, partly sunny with a chance of showers. Highs in the lower 80s. Chance of rain 40%. The 8 to 14 day outlook, from Sunday, July 19th to Saturday, July 25th, calls for near normal temperatures and above normal precipitation. Normal high temperatures across central Pennsylvania during this period range from the upper 70s over the Allegheny Mountains to the mid 80s across the lower Susquehanna Valley. Normal lows range from the mid-50s over the Alleghenies to the upper 60s across the lower Susquehanna Valley. Here are the 3 p.m. conditions in the Altoona area. In Altoona, it was mostly sunny. The temperature was 80 degrees, the dew point 63, and the relative humidity 55%. The wind was east at 7 miles an hour. The pressure was 30.19 inches and falling. At State College, it was mostly sunny. The temperature was 82 degrees, the dew point 64, and the relative humidity 54%. The wind was southwest at 5 miles an hour. The pressure was 30.18 inches and falling. Now, a few other local conditions: Johnstown, mostly sunny 78, Dubois, cloudy 79, La Trobe, mostly sunny 84, Pittsburgh, mostly sunny 84, Erie, sunny 81, Bradford, mostly sunny 79. To the south and east, York, mostly sunny 84, Selins Grove, partly sunny 82, Harrisburg, mostly sunny 85, Philadelphia, partly sunny 86, Baltimore, partly sunny 83, Washington, D.C., partly sunny 84. Once again, in Altoona, it was 80 degrees under mostly sunny skies. And at State College, it was 82 degrees under mostly sunny skies. 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Here's the hazardous weather outlook for the following counties, Blair and Cambria. For this afternoon and tonight, the probability for widespread hazardous weather is low. And now the extended outlook for the period Monday through Saturday. Strong to severe thunderstorms are possible on Friday and Friday night. Here's the hazardous weather outlook for the following counties, Bedford and Huntingdon. For this afternoon and tonight, the probability for widespread hazardous weather is low. And now the extended outlook for the period Monday through Saturday. Dangerous heat conditions are possible on Wednesday with maximum heat index values possibly exceeding 100 degrees. Strong to severe thunderstorms are possible on Friday and Friday night. High

miles an hour. Monday, sunny. Highs in the lower 80s. South winds 5 to 10 miles an hour. Monday night, clear. Lows in the lower 60s. South winds around 5 miles an hour. And now the extended forecast for South Central Pennsylvania. Tuesday, sunny. Highs in the upper 80s. Tuesday night, clear. Lows in the upper 60s. Wednesday, sunny, hot. Highs in the lower 90s. Wednesday night, mostly clear. Lows in the upper 60s. Thursday, mostly sunny. Highs in the upper 80s. Thursday night, partly cloudy. Lows in the mid 60s. Friday, mostly sunny with a chance of showers and thunderstorms. Highs in the mid 80s. Chance of rain 40%. Friday night, mostly cloudy with a chance of showers and thunderstorms. Lows in the mid 60s. Chance of rain 40%. Saturday, partly sunny with a chance of showers. Highs in the lower 80s. Chance of rain 40%. The 8 to 14 day outlook, from Sunday, July 19th to Saturday, July 25th, calls for near normal temperatures and above normal precipitation. Normal high temperatures across central Pennsylvania during this period range from the upper 70s over the Allegheny Mountains to the mid 80s across the lower Susquehanna Valley. Normal lows range from the mid 50s over the Alleghenies to the upper 60s across the lower Susquehanna Valley. Here are the 3 p.m. conditions in the Altoona area. In Altoona, it was mostly sunny. The temperature was 80 degrees, the dew point 63, and the relative humidity 55%. The wind was east at 7 miles an hour. The pressure was 30.19 inches and falling. At State College, it was mostly sunny. The temperature was 82 degrees, the dew point 64, and the relative humidity 54%. The wind was southwest at 5 miles an hour. The pressure was 30.18 inches and falling. Now, a few other local conditions: Johnstown, mostly sunny 78, Dubois, cloudy 79, La Trobe, mostly sunny 84, Pittsburgh, mostly sunny 84, Erie, sunny 81, Bradford, mostly sunny 79. To the south and east, York, mostly sunny 84, Selins Grove, partly sunny 82, Harrisburg, mostly sunny 85, Philadelphia, partly sunny 86, Baltimore, partly sunny 83, Washington, D.C., partly sunny 84. Once again, in Altoona, it was 80 degrees under mostly sunny skies. And at State College, it was 82 degrees under mostly sunny skies. This is NOAA Weather Radio, All Hazards Station WNG 589. Serving South Central Pennsylvania, and originating from the National Weather Service Office in State College. Here are the 4 p.m. conditions in the Altoona area. In Altoona, it was mostly sunny. The temperature was 79 degrees, the dew point 63, and the relative humidity 57%. The wind was southeast at 6 miles an hour. The pressure was 30.18 inches and falling. At State College, it was mostly sunny. The temperature was 82 degrees, the dew point 66, and the relative humidity 57%. The wind was southeast at 7 miles an hour. The pressure was 30.17 inches and falling. Now, a few other local conditions: Johnstown, partly sunny 76, Dubois, cloudy 78, La Trobe, mostly sunny 86, Pittsburgh, mostly sunny 85, Erie, sunny 82, Bradford, partly sunny 78. To the south and east, York, mostly sunny 86, Selins Grove, mostly sunny 84, Harrisburg, mostly sunny 86, Philadelphia, partly sunny 85, Baltimore, partly sunny 83, Washington, D.C., partly sunny 78. Once again, in Altoona, it was 79 degrees under mostly sunny skies. And at State College, it was 82 degrees under mostly sunny skies. This is NOAA Weather Radio, All Hazards Station WNG 589. 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Here's the hazardous weather outlook for the following counties: Blair and Cambria. For this afternoon and tonight, the probability for widespread hazardous weather is low. And now the extended outlook for the period Monday through Saturday. Strong to severe thunderstorms are possible on Friday and Friday night.

Here's the hazardous weather outlook for the following counties, Bedford and Huntingdon. For this afternoon and tonight, the probability for widespread hazardous weather is low. And now the extended outlook for the period Monday through Saturday. Dangerous heat conditions are possible on Wednesday with maximum heat index values possibly exceeding 100 degrees. Strong to severe thunderstorms are possible on Friday and Friday night. High pressure across southern Ontario, Canada, will bring more in the way of dry weather to Pennsylvania this afternoon than in recent days. Isolated showers will still be possible. High temperatures this afternoon will range from the upper 70s to the mid-80s with more comfortable humidity levels compared to recent days. Dry weather will persist through at least midweek as high pressure builds across the region. Highs will be mainly in the 80s the next 3 days, but in the lower to mid-90s across the southeast on Tuesday and Wednesday. Lows will be mainly in the 60s. After the midweek warm-up, chances for showers and thunderstorms return later in the week and into the weekend as a cold front approaches from the north. Here is the latest National Weather Service forecast for Blair and Bedford counties, including the city of Altoona. This afternoon, partly sunny. Near steady temperature around 80. Southeast winds around 5 miles an hour. Tonight, partly cloudy, then becoming mostly clear between 2 a.m. and 4 a.m., then becoming partly cloudy. A slight chance of showers and thunderstorms before 8 p.m. Patchy fog after 2 a.m. Lows in the lower 60s. Southeast winds 5 to 10 miles an hour. Chance of rain 20%. Monday, patchy fog before 8 a.m. Sunny. Highs in the lower 80s. South winds 5 to 10 miles an hour. Monday night, clear. Lows in the lower 60s. South winds around 5 miles an hour. Here is the latest National Weather Service forecast for Cambria County, including the city of Johnstown. This afternoon, mostly sunny. Near steady temperature in the upper 70s. Southeast winds 5 to 10 miles an hour. Tonight, mostly clear, then becoming partly cloudy between 10 p.m. and midnight, then becoming mostly clear. Lows in the lower 60s. Southeast winds 5 to 10 miles an hour. Monday, sunny. Highs in the lower 80s. South winds 5 to 10 miles an hour. Monday night, clear. Lows in the lower 60s. South winds around 5 miles an hour. And now the extended forecast for South Central Pennsylvania. Tuesday, sunny. Highs in the upper 80s. Tuesday night, clear. Lows in the upper 60s. Wednesday, sunny, hot. Highs in the lower 90s. Wednesday night, mostly clear. Lows in the upper 60s. Thursday, mostly sunny. Highs in the upper 80s. Thursday night, partly cloudy. Lows in the mid-60s. Friday, mostly sunny with a chance of showers and thunderstorms. Highs in the mid-80s. Chance of rain 40%. Friday night, mostly cloudy with a chance of showers and thunderstorms. Lows in the mid-60s. Chance of rain 40%. Saturday, partly sunny with a chance of showers. Highs in the lower 80s. Chance of rain 40%. The 8 to 14 day outlook, from Sunday July 19th to Saturday July 25th, calls for near normal temperatures and above normal precipitation. Normal high temperatures across central Pennsylvania during this period range from the upper 70s over the Allegheny Mountains to the mid 80s across the lower Susquehanna Valley. Normal lows range from the mid 50s over the Alleghenies to the upper 60s across the lower Susquehanna Valley. Here are the 4 p.m. conditions in the Altoona area. In Altoona, it was mostly sunny. The temperature was 79 degrees, the dew point 63, and the relative humidity 57%. The wind was southeast at 6 miles an hour. The pressure was 30.18 inches and falling. At State College, it was mostly sunny. The temperature was 82 degrees, the dew point 66, and the relative humidity 57%. The wind was southeast at 7 miles an hour. The pressure was 30.17 inches and falling. Now, a few other local conditions: Johnstown, partly sunny 76, Du Bois, cloudy 78, La Trobe, mostly sunny 86, Pittsburgh, mostly

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Here are the 4 p.m. conditions in the Altoona area. In Altoona, it was mostly sunny. The temperature was 79 degrees, the dew point 63, and the relative humidity 57%. The wind was southeast at 6 miles an hour. The pressure was 30.18 inches and falling. At State College, it was mostly sunny. The temperature was 82 degrees, the dew point 66, and the relative humidity 57%. The wind was southeast at 7 miles an hour. The pressure was 30.17 inches and falling. Now, a few other local conditions: Johnstown, partly sunny 76, Dubois, cloudy 78, La Trobe, mostly sunny 86, Pittsburgh, mostly sunny 85, Erie, sunny 82, Bradford, partly sunny 78. To the south and east, York, mostly sunny 86, Selins Grove, mostly sunny 84, Harrisburg, mostly sunny 86, Philadelphia, partly sunny 85, Baltimore, partly sunny 83, Washington, D.C., heavy rain 75. Once again, in Altoona, it was 79 degrees under mostly sunny skies. And at State College, it was 82 degrees under mostly sunny skies. This is NOAA Weather Radio, All Hazards Station WNG 589. 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Here's the hazardous weather outlook for the following counties, Blair and Cambria. For this afternoon and tonight, the probability for widespread hazardous weather is low. And now the extended outlook for the period Monday through Saturday. Strong to severe thunderstorms are possible on Friday and Friday night. Here's the hazardous weather outlook for the following counties, Bedford and Huntingdon. For this afternoon and tonight, the probability for widespread hazardous weather is low. And now the extended outlook for the period Monday through Saturday. Dangerous heat conditions are possible on Wednesday with maximum heat index values possibly exceeding 100 degrees. Strong to severe thunderstorms are possible on Friday and Friday night. High pressure across southern Ontario, Canada, will bring more in the way of dry weather to Pennsylvania this afternoon than in recent days. Isolated showers will still be possible. High temperatures this afternoon will range from the upper 70s to the mid-80s with more comfortable humidity levels compared to recent days. Dry weather will persist through at least midweek as high pressure builds across the region. Highs will be mainly in the 80s the next 3 days, but in the lower to mid-90s across the southeast on Tuesday and Wednesday. Lows will be mainly in the 60s. After the midweek warm-up, chances for showers and thunderstorms return later in the week and into the weekend as a cold front approaches from the north. Here is the latest National Weather Service forecast for Blair and Bedford counties, including the city of Altoona. This afternoon, partly sunny. Near steady temperature around 80. Southeast winds around 5 miles an hour. Tonight, partly cloudy, then becoming mostly clear between 2 a.m. and 4 a.m., then becoming partly cloudy. A slight chance of showers and thunderstorms before 8 p.m. Patchy fog after 2 a.m. Lows in the lower 60s. Southeast winds 5 to 10 miles an hour. Chance of rain 20%. Monday, patchy fog before 8 a.m. Sunny. Highs in the lower 80s. South winds 5 to 10 miles an hour. Monday night, clear. Lows in the lower 60s. South winds around 5 miles an hour. Here is the latest National Weather Service forecast for Cambria County, including the city of Johnstown. This afternoon, mostly sunny. Near steady temperature in the upper 70s. Southeast winds 5 to 10 miles an hour. Tonight, mostly clear, then becoming partly cloudy between 10 p.m. and midnight, then becoming mostly clear. Lows in the lower 60s. Southeast winds 5 to 10 miles an hour. Monday, sunny. Highs in the lower 80s. South winds 5 to 10 miles an hour. Monday night, clear. Lows in the lower 60s. South winds around 5 miles an hour. And now the extended forecast for South Central Pennsylvania. Tuesday, sunny. Highs in the upper 80s. Tuesday night, clear. Lows in the upper 60s. Wednesday, sunny, hot. Highs in the lower 90s. Wednesday night,

mostly clear. Lows in the upper 60s. Thursday, mostly sunny. Highs in the upper 80s. Thursday night, partly cloudy. Lows in the mid 60s. Friday, mostly sunny with a chance of showers and thunderstorms. Highs in the mid 80s. Chance of rain 40%. Friday night, mostly cloudy with a chance of showers and thunderstorms. Lows in the mid 60s. Chance of rain 40%. Saturday, partly sunny with a chance of showers. Highs in the lower 80s. Chance of rain 40%. The 8 to 14 day outlook, from Sunday, July 19th to Saturday, July 25th, calls for near normal temperatures and above normal precipitation. Normal high temperatures across central Pennsylvania during this period range from the upper 70s over the Allegheny Mountains to the mid 80s across the lower Susquehanna Valley. Normal lows range from the mid 50s over the Alleghenies to the upper 60s across the lower Susquehanna Valley. Here are the 4 p.m. conditions in the Altoona area. In Altoona, it was mostly sunny. The temperature was 79 degrees, the dew point 63, and the relative humidity 57%. The wind was southeast at 6 miles an hour. The pressure was 30.18 inches and falling. At State College, it was mostly sunny. The temperature was 82 degrees, the dew point 66, and the relative humidity 57%. The wind was southeast at 7 miles an hour. The pressure was 30.17 inches and falling. Now, a few other local conditions: Johnstown, partly sunny 76, DuBois, cloudy 78, La Trobe, mostly sunny 86, Pittsburgh, mostly sunny 85, Erie, sunny 82, Bradford, partly sunny 78. To the south and east, York, mostly sunny 86, Selins Grove, mostly sunny 84, Harrisburg, mostly sunny 86, Philadelphia, partly sunny 85, Baltimore, partly sunny 83, Washington, D.C., heavy rain 75. Once again, in Altoona, it was 79 degrees under mostly sunny skies. And at State College, it was 82 degrees under mostly sunny skies. 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Here's the hazardous weather outlook for the following counties, Blair and Cambria. For this afternoon and tonight, the probability for widespread hazardous weather is low. And now the extended outlook for the period Monday through Saturday. Strong to severe thunderstorms are possible on Friday and Friday night. Here's the hazardous weather outlook for the following counties, Bedford and Huntingdon. For this afternoon and tonight, the probability for widespread hazardous weather is low. And now the extended outlook for the period Monday through Saturday. Dangerous heat conditions are possible on Wednesday with maximum heat index values possibly exceeding 100 degrees. Strong to severe thunderstorms are possible on Friday and Friday night. High pressure across southern Ontario, Canada, will bring more in the way of dry weather to Pennsylvania this afternoon than in recent days. Isolated showers will still be possible. High temperatures this afternoon will range from the upper 70s to the mid 80s with more comfortable humidity levels compared to recent days. Dry weather will persist through at least midweek as high pressure builds across the region. Highs will be mainly in the 80s the next 3 days, but in the lower to mid-90s across the southeast on Tuesday and Wednesday. Lows will be mainly in the 60s. After the midweek warm-up, chances for showers and thunderstorms return later in the week and into the weekend as a cold front approaches from the north. Here is the latest National Weather Service forecast for Blair and Bedford counties, including the city of Altoona. This afternoon, partly sunny. Near steady temperature around 80. Southeast winds around 5 miles an hour. Tonight, partly cloudy, then becoming mostly clear between 2 a.m. and 4 a.m., then becoming partly cloudy. A slight chance of showers and thunderstorms before 8 p.m. Patchy fog after 2 a.m. Lows in the lower 60s. Southeast winds 5 to 10 miles an hour. Chance of rain 20%. Monday, patchy fog before 8 a.m. Sunny. Highs in the lower 80s. South winds 5 to 10 miles an hour. Monday night, clear. Lows in the lower 60s.
south winds around 5 miles an hour. Here is the latest National Weather Service forecast for Cambria County, including the city of Johnstown. This afternoon, mostly sunny. Near steady temperature in the upper 70s. Southeast winds 5 to 10 miles an hour. Tonight, mostly clear, then becoming partly cloudy between 10 p.m. and midnight, then becoming mostly clear. Lows in the lower 60s. Southeast winds 5 to 10 miles an hour. Monday, sunny. Highs in the lower 80s. South winds 5 to 10 miles an hour. Monday night, clear. Lows in the lower 60s. South winds around 5 miles an hour. And now the extended forecast for South Central Pennsylvania. Tuesday, sunny. Highs in the upper 80s. Tuesday night, clear. Lows in the upper 60s. Wednesday, sunny, hot. Highs in the lower 90s. Wednesday night, mostly clear. Lows in the upper 60s. Thursday, mostly sunny. Highs in the upper 80s. Thursday night, partly cloudy. Lows in the mid-60s. Friday, mostly sunny with a chance of showers and thunderstorms. Highs in the mid-80s. Chance of rain 40%. Friday night, mostly cloudy with a chance of showers and thunderstorms. Lows in the mid-60s. Chance of rain 40%. Saturday, partly sunny with a chance of showers. Highs in the lower 80s. Chance of rain 40%. 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Broadcasts originate from the National Weather Service in State College and are transmitted from the tower facilities provided by the Blair County Emergency Management Agency in Frankstown on a frequency of 162.425 MHz. We are located at Innovation Park in State College. 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Properly set weather radios, with the alarm device, will alert you when severe weather warnings or watches are issued. Programming on this station will be temporarily changed during severe weather, to bring you the latest information. Warnings and safety information from the National Weather Service may someday save your life or protect your property. The 8 to 14 day outlook, from Sunday July 19th to Saturday July 25th, calls for near normal temperatures and above normal precipitation. Normal high temperatures across central Pennsylvania during this period range from the upper 70s over the Allegheny Mountains to the mid-80s across the lower Susquehanna Valley. Normal lows range from the mid-50s over the Alleghenies to the upper 60s across the lower Susquehanna Valley. Here are the 4 p.m. conditions in the Altoona area. In Altoona, it was mostly sunny. The temperature was 79 degrees, the dew point 63, and the relative humidity 57%. The wind was southeast at 6 miles an hour. The pressure was 30.18 inches and falling. At State College, it was mostly sunny. The temperature was 82 degrees, the dew point 66, and the relative humidity 57%. The wind was southeast at 7 miles an hour. The pressure was 30.17 inches and falling. Now, a few other local conditions: Johnstown, partly sunny 76, DuBois, cloudy 78, Latrobe, mostly sunny 86, Pittsburgh, mostly sunny 85, Erie, sunny 82, Bradford, partly sunny 78. To the south and east, York, mostly sunny 86, Selins Grove, mostly sunny 84, Harrisburg, mostly sunny 86, Philadelphia, partly sunny 85, Baltimore, partly sunny 83, Washington, D.C., heavy rain 75. Once again, in Altoona, it was 79 degrees under mostly sunny skies. And at State College, it was 82 degrees under mostly sunny skies. This is NOAA Weather Radio, All Hazards Station WMG 589. 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Here's the hazardous weather outlook for the following counties, Blair and Cambria. For this afternoon and tonight, the probability for widespread hazardous weather is low. And now the extended outlook for the period Monday through Saturday. Strong to severe thunderstorms are possible on Friday and Friday night. Here's the hazardous weather outlook for the following counties, Bedford and Huntingdon. For this afternoon and tonight, the probability for widespread hazardous weather is low.
And now the extended outlook for the period Monday through Saturday. Dangerous heat conditions are possible on Wednesday with maximum heat index values possibly exceeding 100 degrees. Strong to severe thunderstorms are possible on Friday and Friday night. High pressure across southern Ontario, Canada, will bring more in the way of dry weather to Pennsylvania this afternoon than in recent days. Isolated showers will still be possible. High temperatures this afternoon will range from the upper 70s to the mid-80s with more comfortable humidity levels compared to recent days. Dry weather will persist through at least midweek as high pressure builds across the region. Highs will be mainly in the 80s the next 3 days, but in the lower to mid-90s across the southeast on Tuesday and Wednesday. Lows will be mainly in the 60s. After the midweek warm-up, chances for showers and thunderstorms return later in the week and into the weekend as a cold front approaches from the north. Here is the latest National Weather Service forecast for Blair and Bedford counties, including the city of Altoona. This afternoon, partly sunny. Near steady temperature around 80. Southeast winds around 5 miles an hour. Tonight, partly cloudy, then becoming mostly clear between 2 a.m. and 4 a.m., then becoming partly cloudy. A slight chance of showers and thunderstorms before 8 p.m. Patchy fog after 2 a.m. Lows in the lower 60s. Southeast winds 5 to 10 miles an hour. Chance of rain 20%. Monday, patchy fog before 8 a.m. Sunny. Highs in the lower 80s. South winds 5 to 10 miles an hour. Monday night, clear. Lows in the lower 60s. South winds around 5 miles an hour. Here is the latest National Weather Service forecast for Cambria County, including the city of Johnstown. This afternoon, mostly sunny. Near steady temperature in the upper 70s. Southeast winds 5 to 10 miles an hour. Tonight, mostly clear, then becoming partly cloudy between 10 p.m. and midnight, then becoming mostly clear. Lows in the lower 60s. Southeast winds 5 to 10 miles an hour. Monday, sunny. Highs in the lower 80s. South winds 5 to 10 miles an hour. Monday night, clear. Lows in the lower 60s. South winds around 5 miles an hour. And now the extended forecast for South Central Pennsylvania. Tuesday, sunny. Highs in the upper 80s. Tuesday night, clear. Lows in the upper 60s. Wednesday, sunny, hot. Highs in the lower 90s. Wednesday night, mostly clear. Lows in the upper 60s. Thursday, mostly sunny. Highs in the upper 80s. Thursday night, partly cloudy. Lows in the mid-60s. Friday, mostly sunny with a chance of showers and thunderstorms. Highs in the mid-80s. Chance of rain 40%. Friday night, mostly cloudy with a chance of showers and thunderstorms. Lows in the mid-60s. Chance of rain 40%. Saturday, partly sunny with a chance of showers. Highs in the lower 80s. Chance of rain 40%. The 8 to 14 day outlook, from Sunday, July 19th to Saturday, July 25th, calls for near normal temperatures and above normal precipitation. Normal high temperatures across central Pennsylvania during this period range from the upper 70s over the Allegheny Mountains to the mid 80s across the lower Susquehanna Valley. Normal lows range from the mid 50s over the Alleghenies to the upper 60s across the lower Susquehanna Valley. Here are the 4 p.m. conditions in the Altoona area. In Altoona, it was mostly sunny. The temperature was 79 degrees, the dew point 63, and the relative humidity 57%. The wind was southeast at 6 miles an hour. The pressure was 30.18 inches and falling. At State College, it was mostly sunny. The temperature was 82 degrees, the dew point 66, and the relative humidity 57%. The wind was southeast at 7 miles an hour. The pressure was 30.17 inches and falling. Now, a few other local conditions: Johnstown, partly sunny 76, Dubois, cloudy 78, La Trobe, mostly sunny 86, Pittsburgh, mostly sunny 85, Erie, sunny 82, Bradford, partly sunny 78. To the south and east,
York, mostly sunny 86, Selins Grove, mostly sunny 84, Harrisburg, mostly sunny 86, Philadelphia, partly sunny 85, Baltimore, partly sunny 83, Washington, D.C., heavy rain 75. Once again, in Altoona it was 79 degrees under mostly sunny skies. And at State College it was 82 degrees under mostly sunny skies. This is NOAA Weather Radio, All Hazards Station WNG 589. 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Here's the hazardous weather outlook for the following counties, Blair and Cambria. For this afternoon and tonight, the probability for widespread hazardous weather is low. And now the extended outlook for the period Monday through Saturday. Strong to severe thunderstorms are possible on Friday and Friday night. Here's the hazardous weather outlook for the following counties, Bedford and Huntingdon. For this afternoon and tonight, the probability for widespread hazardous weather is low. And now the extended outlook for the period Monday through Saturday. Dangerous heat conditions are possible on Wednesday with maximum heat index values possibly exceeding 100 degrees. Strong to severe thunderstorms are possible on Friday and Friday night. High pressure across southern Ontario, Canada, will bring more in the way of dry weather to Pennsylvania this afternoon than in recent days. Isolated showers will still be possible. High temperatures this afternoon will range from the upper 70s to the mid-80s with more comfortable humidity levels compared to recent days. Dry weather will persist through at least midweek as high pressure builds across the region. Highs will be mainly in the 80s the next 3 days, but in the lower to mid-90s across the southeast on Tuesday and Wednesday. Lows will be mainly in the 60s. After the midweek warm-up, chances for showers and thunderstorms return later in the week and into the weekend as a cold front approaches from the north. Here is the latest National Weather Service forecast for Blair and Bedford counties, including the city of Altoona. Tonight, partly cloudy, then becoming mostly clear between 2 a.m. and 4 a.m., then becoming partly cloudy. A slight chance of showers and thunderstorms before 8 p.m. Patchy fog after 2 a.m. Lows in the lower 60s. Southeast winds 5 to 10 miles an hour. Chance of rain 20%. Monday, patchy fog before 8 a.m. Sunny. Highs in the lower 80s. South winds 5 to 10 miles an hour. Monday night, clear. Lows in the lower 60s. South winds around 5 miles an hour. Tuesday, very warm. Sunny. Highs in the upper 80s. West winds around 5 miles an hour. Tuesday night, clear. Lows in the upper 60s. West winds around 5 miles an hour with gusts up to 25 miles an hour. Here is the latest National Weather Service forecast for Cambria County, including the city of Johnstown. Tonight, mostly clear, then becoming partly cloudy between 10 p.m. and midnight, then becoming mostly clear. Lows in the lower 60s. Southeast winds 5 to 10 miles an hour. Monday, sunny. Highs in the lower 80s. South winds 5 to 10 miles an hour. Monday night, clear. Lows in the lower 60s. South winds around 5 miles an hour. Tuesday, sunny. Highs in the mid 80s. West winds 5 to 10 miles an hour. Tuesday night, clear. Lows in the mid 60s. West winds 5 to 10 miles an hour with gusts up to 25 miles an hour. And now the extended forecast for South Central Pennsylvania. Wednesday, sunny. Highs in the lower 90s. Wednesday night, mostly clear. Lows in the upper 60s. Thursday, mostly sunny. Highs in the upper 80s. Thursday night, partly cloudy. Lows in the mid 60s. Friday, mostly sunny with a chance of showers and thunderstorms. Highs in the mid 80s. Chance of rain 40%. Friday night, mostly cloudy with a chance of showers and thunderstorms. Lows in the mid 60s. Chance of rain 40%. Saturday, partly sunny with a chance of showers. Highs in the lower 80s. Chance of rain 40%. Saturday night, mostly cloudy with a chance of showers. Lows in the lower 60s. Chance of rain 40%.
Sunday, partly sunny with a chance of showers and thunderstorms. Highs in the lower 80s. Chance of rain 30%. The 8 to 14 day outlook, from Monday, July 20th to Sunday, July 26th, calls for near normal temperatures and above normal precipitation. Normal high temperatures across central Pennsylvania during this period range from the upper 70s over the Allegheny Mountains to the mid 80s across the lower Susquehanna Valley. Normal lows range from the mid 50s over the Alleghenies to the upper 60s across the lower Susquehanna Valley. Here are the 4 p.m. conditions in the Altoona area. In Altoona, it was mostly sunny. The temperature was 79 degrees, the dew point 63, and the relative humidity 57%. The wind was southeast at 6 miles an hour. The pressure was 30.18 inches and falling. At State College, it was mostly sunny. The temperature was 82 degrees, the dew point 66, and the relative humidity 57%. The wind was southeast at 7 miles an hour. The pressure was 30.17 inches and falling. Now, a few other local conditions: Johnstown, partly sunny 76, DuBois, cloudy 78, Latrobe, mostly sunny 86, Pittsburgh, mostly sunny 85, Erie, sunny 82, Bradford, partly sunny 78. To the south and east, York, mostly sunny 86, Selins Grove, mostly sunny 84, Harrisburg, mostly sunny 86, Philadelphia, partly sunny 85, Baltimore, partly sunny 83, Washington, D.C., heavy rain 75. Once again, in Altoona, it was 79 degrees under mostly sunny skies. And at State College, it was 82 degrees under mostly sunny skies. This is NOAA Weather Radio, All Hazards Station WNG 589. 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Here's the hazardous weather outlook for the following counties, Blair and Cambria. For this afternoon and tonight, the probability for widespread hazardous weather is low. And now the extended outlook for the period Monday through Saturday. Strong to severe thunderstorms are possible on Friday and Friday night. Here's the hazardous weather outlook for the following counties, Bedford and Huntingdon. For this afternoon and tonight, the probability for widespread hazardous weather is low. And now the extended outlook for the period Monday through Saturday. Dangerous heat conditions are possible on Wednesday with maximum heat index values possibly exceeding 100 degrees. Strong to severe thunderstorms are possible on Friday and Friday night. High pressure across southern Ontario, Canada, will bring more in the way of dry weather to Pennsylvania this afternoon than in recent days. Isolated showers will still be possible. High temperatures this afternoon will range from the upper 70s to the mid 80s with more comfortable humidity levels compared to recent days. Dry weather will persist through at least midweek as high pressure builds across the region. Highs will be mainly in the 80s the next 3 days, but in the lower to mid 90s across the southeast on Tuesday and Wednesday. Lows will be mainly in the 60s. After the midweek warm-up, chances for showers and thunderstorms return later in the week and into the weekend as a cold front approaches from the north. Here is the latest National Weather Service forecast for Blair and Bedford counties, including the city of Altoona. Tonight, partly cloudy, then becoming mostly clear between 2 a.m. and 4 a.m., then becoming partly cloudy. A slight chance of showers and thunderstorms before 8 p.m. Patchy fog after 2 a.m. Lows in the lower 60s. Southeast winds 5 to 10 miles an hour. Chance of rain 20%. Monday, patchy fog before 8 a.m. Sunny. Highs in the lower 80s. South winds 5 to 10 miles an hour. Monday night, clear. Lows in the lower 60s. South winds around 5 miles an hour. Tuesday, very warm. Sunny. Highs in the upper 80s. West winds around 5 miles an hour. Tuesday night, clear. Lows in the upper 60s. West winds around 5 miles an hour with gusts up to 25 miles an hour. Here is the latest National Weather Service forecast for Cambria County, including the city of Johnstown. Tonight, mostly clear, then becoming partly cloudy between 10 p.m. and midnight, then becoming mostly clear. Lows in the lower 60s.
southeast winds 5 to 10 miles an hour. Monday, sunny. Highs in the lower 80s. South winds 5 to 10 miles an hour. Monday night, clear. Lows in the lower 60s. South winds around 5 miles an hour. Tuesday, sunny. Highs in the mid 80s. West winds 5 to 10 miles an hour. Tuesday night, clear. Lows in the mid 60s. West winds 5 to 10 miles an hour with gusts up to 25 miles an hour. And now the extended forecast for South Central Pennsylvania. Wednesday, sunny. Highs in the lower 90s. Wednesday night, mostly clear. Lows in the upper 60s. Thursday, mostly sunny. Highs in the upper 80s. Thursday night, partly cloudy. Lows in the mid 60s. Friday, mostly sunny with a chance of showers and thunderstorms. Highs in the mid 80s. Chance of rain 40%. Friday night, mostly cloudy with a chance of showers and thunderstorms. Lows in the mid 60s. Chance of rain 40%. Saturday, partly sunny with a chance of showers. Highs in the lower 80s. Chance of rain 40%. Saturday night, mostly cloudy with a chance of showers. Lows in the lower 60s. Chance of rain 40%. Sunday, partly sunny with a chance of showers and thunderstorms. Highs in the lower 80s. Chance of rain 30%. The 8 to 14 day outlook, from Monday, July 20th to Sunday, July 26th, calls for near normal temperatures and above normal precipitation. Normal high temperatures across central Pennsylvania during this period range from the upper 70s over the Allegheny Mountains to the mid 80s across the lower Susquehanna Valley. Normal lows range from the mid 50s over the Alleghenies to the upper 60s across the lower Susquehanna Valley. Here are the 4 p.m. conditions in the Altoona area. In Altoona, it was mostly sunny. The temperature was 79 degrees, the dew point 63, and the relative humidity 57%. The wind was southeast at 6 miles an hour. The pressure was 30.18 inches and falling. At State College, it was mostly sunny. The temperature was 82 degrees, the dew point 66, and the relative humidity 57%. The wind was southeast at 7 miles an hour. The pressure was 30.17 inches and falling. Now, a few other local conditions: Johnstown, partly sunny 76, DuBois, cloudy 78, Latrobe, mostly sunny 86, Pittsburgh, mostly sunny 85, Erie, sunny 82, Bradford, partly sunny 78. To the south and east, York, mostly sunny 86, Selins Grove, mostly sunny 84, Harrisburg, mostly sunny 86, Philadelphia, partly sunny 85, Baltimore, partly sunny 83, Washington, D.C., heavy rain 75. Once again, in Altoona, it was 79 degrees under mostly sunny skies. And at State College, it was 82 degrees under mostly sunny skies. This is NOAA Weather Radio, All Hazards Station WNG 589. 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Here's the hazardous weather outlook for the following counties, Blair and Cambria. For this afternoon and tonight, the probability for widespread hazardous weather is low. And now the extended outlook for the period Monday through Saturday. Strong to severe thunderstorms are possible on Friday and Friday night. Here's the hazardous weather outlook for the following counties, Bedford and Huntingdon. For this afternoon and tonight, the probability for widespread hazardous weather is low. And now the extended outlook for the period Monday through Saturday. Dangerous heat conditions are possible on Wednesday with maximum heat index values possibly exceeding 100 degrees. Strong to severe thunderstorms are possible on Friday and Friday night. High pressure across southern Ontario, Canada, will bring more in the way of dry weather to Pennsylvania this afternoon than in recent days. Isolated showers will still be possible. High temperatures this afternoon will range from the upper 70s to the mid 80s with more comfortable humidity levels compared to recent days. Dry weather will persist through at least midweek as high pressure builds across the region. Highs will be mainly in the 80s the next 3 days, but in the lower to mid 90s across the southeast on Tuesday and Wednesday. Lows will be mainly in the 60s.
After the midweek warm-up, chances for showers and thunderstorms return later in the week and into the weekend as a cold front approaches from the north. Here is the latest National Weather Service forecast for Blair and Bedford counties, including the city of Altoona. Tonight, partly cloudy, then becoming mostly clear between 2 a.m. and 4 a.m., then becoming partly cloudy. A slight chance of showers and thunderstorms before 8 p.m. Patchy fog after 2 a.m. Lows in the lower 60s. Southeast winds 5 to 10 miles an hour. Chance of rain 20%. Monday, patchy fog before 8 a.m. Sunny. Highs in the lower 80s. South winds 5 to 10 miles an hour. Monday night, clear. Lows in the lower 60s. South winds around 5 miles an hour. Tuesday, very warm. Sunny. Highs in the upper 80s. West winds around 5 miles an hour. Tuesday night, clear. Lows in the upper 60s. West winds around 5 miles an hour with gusts up to 25 miles an hour. Here is the latest National Weather Service forecast for Cambria County, including the city of Johnstown. Tonight, mostly clear, then becoming partly cloudy between 10 p.m. and midnight, then becoming mostly clear. Lows in the lower 60s. Southeast winds 5 to 10 miles an hour. Monday, sunny. Highs in the lower 80s. South winds 5 to 10 miles an hour. Monday night, clear. Lows in the lower 60s. South winds around 5 miles an hour. Tuesday, sunny. Highs in the mid 80s. West winds 5 to 10 miles an hour. Tuesday night, clear. Lows in the mid 60s. West winds 5 to 10 miles an hour with gusts up to 25 miles an hour. And now the extended forecast for South Central Pennsylvania. Wednesday, sunny. Highs in the lower 90s. Wednesday night, mostly clear. Lows in the upper 60s. Thursday, mostly sunny. Highs in the upper 80s. Thursday night, partly cloudy. Lows in the mid 60s. Friday, mostly sunny with a chance of showers and thunderstorms. Highs in the mid 80s. Chance of rain 40%. Friday night, mostly cloudy with a chance of showers and thunderstorms. Lows in the mid 60s. Chance of rain 40%. Saturday, partly sunny with a chance of showers. Highs in the lower 80s. Chance of rain 40%. Saturday night, mostly cloudy with a chance of showers. Lows in the lower 60s. Chance of rain 40%. Sunday, partly sunny with a chance of showers and thunderstorms. Highs in the lower 80s. Chance of rain 30%. The 8 to 14 day outlook, from Monday, July 20th to Sunday, July 26th, calls for near normal temperatures and above normal precipitation. Normal high temperatures across central Pennsylvania during this period range from the upper 70s over the Allegheny Mountains to the mid 80s across the lower Susquehanna Valley. Normal lows range from the mid 50s over the Alleghenies to the upper 60s across the lower Susquehanna Valley. Here are the 4 p.m. conditions in the Altoona area. In Altoona, it was mostly sunny. The temperature was 79 degrees, the dew point 63, and the relative humidity 57%. The wind was southeast at 6 miles an hour. The pressure was 30.18 inches and falling. At State College, it was mostly sunny. The temperature was 82 degrees, the dew point 66, and the relative humidity 57%. The wind was southeast at 7 miles an hour. The pressure was 30.17 inches and falling. Now, a few other local conditions: Johnstown, partly sunny 76, DuBois, cloudy 78, Latrobe, mostly sunny 86, Pittsburgh, mostly sunny 85, Erie, sunny 82, Bradford, partly sunny 78. To the south and east, York, mostly sunny 86, Selins Grove, mostly sunny 84, Harrisburg, mostly sunny 86, Philadelphia, partly sunny 85, Baltimore, partly sunny 83, Washington, D.C., heavy rain 75. Once again, in Altoona, it was 79 degrees under mostly sunny skies. And at State College, it was 82 degrees under mostly sunny skies. This is NOAA Weather Radio, all hazards station WNG 589.
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Here's the hazardous weather outlook for the following counties, Blair and Cambria. For this afternoon and tonight, the probability for widespread hazardous weather is low. And now the extended outlook for the period Monday through Saturday. Strong to severe thunderstorms are possible on Friday and Friday night. Here's the hazardous weather outlook for the following counties, Bedford and Huntingdon. For this afternoon and tonight, the probability for widespread hazardous weather is low. And now the extended outlook for the period Monday through Saturday. Dangerous heat conditions are possible on Wednesday with maximum heat index values possibly exceeding 100 degrees. Strong to severe thunderstorms are possible on Friday and Friday night. High pressure across southern Ontario, Canada, will bring more in the way of dry weather to Pennsylvania this afternoon than in recent days. Isolated showers will still be possible. High temperatures this afternoon will range from the upper 70s to the mid-80s with more comfortable humidity levels compared to recent days. Dry weather will persist through at least midweek as high pressure builds across the region. Highs will be mainly in the 80s the next 3 days, but in the lower to mid-90s across the southeast on Tuesday and Wednesday. Lows will be mainly in the 60s. After the midweek warm-up, chances for showers and thunderstorms return later in the week and into the weekend as a cold front approaches from the north. Here is the latest National Weather Service forecast for Blair and Bedford counties, including the city of Altoona. Tonight, partly cloudy, then becoming mostly clear between 2 a.m. and 4 a.m., then becoming partly cloudy. A slight chance of showers and thunderstorms before 8 p.m. Patchy fog after 2 a.m. Lows in the lower 60s. Southeast winds 5 to 10 miles an hour. Chance of rain 20%. Monday, patchy fog before 8 a.m. Sunny. Highs in the lower 80s. South winds 5 to 10 miles an hour. Monday night, clear. Lows in the lower 60s. South winds around 5 miles an hour. Tuesday, very warm. Sunny. Highs in the upper 80s. West winds around 5 miles an hour. Tuesday night, clear. Lows in the upper 60s. West winds around 5 miles an hour with gusts up to 25 miles an hour. Here is the latest National Weather Service forecast for Cambria County, including the city of Johnstown. Tonight, mostly clear, then becoming partly cloudy between 10 p.m. and midnight, then becoming mostly clear. Lows in the lower 60s. Southeast winds 5 to 10 miles an hour. Monday, sunny. Highs in the lower 80s. South winds 5 to 10 miles an hour. Monday night, clear. Lows in the lower 60s. South winds around 5 miles an hour. Tuesday, sunny. Highs in the mid 80s. West winds 5 to 10 miles an hour. Tuesday night, clear. Lows in the mid 60s. West winds 5 to 10 miles an hour with gusts up to 25 miles an hour. And now the extended forecast for South Central Pennsylvania. Wednesday, sunny. Highs in the lower 90s. Wednesday night, mostly clear. Lows in the upper 60s. Thursday, mostly sunny. Highs in the upper 80s. Thursday night, partly cloudy. Lows in the mid 60s. Friday, mostly sunny with a chance of showers and thunderstorms. Highs in the mid 80s. Chance of rain 40%. Friday night, mostly cloudy with a chance of showers and thunderstorms. Lows in the mid 60s. Chance of rain 40%. Saturday, partly sunny with a chance of showers. Highs in the lower 80s. Chance of rain 40%. Saturday night, mostly cloudy with a chance of showers. Lows in the lower 60s. Chance of rain 40%. Sunday, partly sunny with a chance of showers and thunderstorms. Highs in the lower 80s. Chance of rain 30%. The 8 to 14 day outlook, from Monday, July 20th to Sunday, July 26th, calls for near normal temperatures and above normal precipitation. Normal high temperatures across central Pennsylvania during this period range from the upper 70s over the Allegheny Mountains to the mid 80s across the lower Susquehanna Valley.
Normal lows range from the mid-50s over the Alleghenies to the upper 60s across the lower Susquehanna Valley. Here are the 4 p.m. conditions in the Altoona area. In Altoona, it was mostly sunny. The temperature was 79 degrees, the dew point 63, and the relative humidity 57%. The wind was southeast at 6 miles an hour. The pressure was 30.18 inches and falling. At State College, it was mostly sunny. The temperature was 82 degrees, the dew point 66, and the relative humidity 57%. The wind was southeast at 7 miles an hour. The pressure was 30.17 inches and falling. Now, a few other local conditions: Johnstown, partly sunny 76, Dubois, cloudy 78, La Trobe, mostly sunny 86, Pittsburgh, mostly sunny 85, Erie, sunny 82, Bradford, partly sunny 78. To the south and east, York, mostly sunny 86, Selins Grove, mostly sunny 84, Harrisburg, mostly sunny 86, Philadelphia, partly sunny 85, Baltimore, partly sunny 83, Washington, D.C., heavy rain 75. Once again, in Altoona, it was 79 degrees under mostly sunny skies. And at State College, it was 82 degrees under mostly sunny skies. This is NOAA Weather Radio, All Hazards Station WNG 589. 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Here's the hazardous weather outlook for the following counties, Blair and Cambria. For this afternoon and tonight, the probability for widespread hazardous weather is low. And now the extended outlook for the period Monday through Saturday. Strong to severe thunderstorms are possible on Friday and Friday night. Here's the hazardous weather outlook for the following counties, Bedford and Huntingdon. For this afternoon and tonight, the probability for widespread hazardous weather is low. And now the extended outlook for the period Monday through Saturday. Dangerous heat conditions are possible on Wednesday with maximum heat index values possibly exceeding 100 degrees. Strong to severe thunderstorms are possible on Friday and Friday night. High pressure across southern Ontario, Canada, will bring more in the way of dry weather to Pennsylvania this afternoon than in recent days. Isolated showers will still be possible. High temperatures this afternoon will range from the upper 70s to the mid-80s with more comfortable humidity levels compared to recent days. Dry weather will persist through at least midweek as high pressure builds across the region. Highs will be mainly in the 80s the next 3 days, but in the lower to mid-90s across the southeast on Tuesday and Wednesday. Lows will be mainly in the 60s. After the midweek warm-up, chances for showers and thunderstorms return later in the week and into the weekend as a cold front approaches from the north. Here is the latest National Weather Service forecast for Blair and Bedford counties, including the city of Altoona. Tonight, partly cloudy, then becoming mostly clear between 2 a.m. and 4 a.m., then becoming partly cloudy. A slight chance of showers and thunderstorms before 8 p.m. Patchy fog after 2 a.m. Lows in the lower 60s. Southeast winds 5 to 10 miles an hour. Chance of rain 20%. Monday, patchy fog before 8 a.m. Sunny. Highs in the lower 80s. South winds 5 to 10 miles an hour. Monday night, clear. Lows in the lower 60s. South winds around 5 miles an hour. Tuesday, very warm. Sunny. Highs in the upper 80s. West winds around 5 miles an hour. Tuesday night, clear. Lows in the upper 60s. West winds around 5 miles an hour with gusts up to 25 miles an hour. Here is the latest National Weather Service forecast for Cambria County, including the city of Johnstown. Tonight, mostly clear, then becoming partly cloudy between 10 p.m. and midnight, then becoming mostly clear. Lows in the lower 60s. Southeast winds 5 to 10 miles an hour. Monday, sunny. Highs in the lower 80s. South winds 5 to 10 miles an hour. Monday night, clear. Lows in the lower 60s. South winds around 5 miles an hour. Tuesday, sunny. Highs in the mid-80s. West winds 5 to 10 miles an hour. Tuesday night, clear. Lows in the mid-60s.
West winds 5 to 10 miles an hour with gusts up to 25 miles an hour. And now the extended forecast for South Central Pennsylvania. Wednesday, sunny. Highs in the lower 90s. Wednesday night, mostly clear. Lows in the upper 60s. Thursday, mostly sunny. Highs in the upper 80s. Thursday night, partly cloudy. Lows in the mid 60s. Friday, mostly sunny with a chance of showers and thunderstorms. Highs in the mid 80s. Chance of rain 40%. Friday night, mostly cloudy with a chance of showers and thunderstorms. Lows in the mid 60s. Chance of rain 40%. Saturday, partly sunny with a chance of showers. Highs in the lower 80s. Chance of rain 40%. Saturday night, mostly cloudy with a chance of showers. Lows in the lower 60s. Chance of rain 40%. Sunday, partly sunny with a chance of showers and thunderstorms. Highs in the lower 80s. Chance of rain 30%. The 8 to 14 day outlook, from Monday, July 20th to Sunday, July 26th, calls for near normal temperatures and above normal precipitation. Normal high temperatures across central Pennsylvania during this period range from the upper 70s over the Allegheny Mountains to the mid 80s across the lower Susquehanna Valley. Normal lows range from the mid 50s over the Alleghenies to the upper 60s across the lower Susquehanna Valley. Here are the 4 p.m. conditions in the Altoona area. In Altoona, it was mostly sunny. The temperature was 79 degrees, the dew point 63, and the relative humidity 57%. The wind was southeast at 6 miles an hour. The pressure was 30.18 inches and falling. At State College, it was mostly sunny. The temperature was 82 degrees, the dew point 66, and the relative humidity 57%. The wind was southeast at 7 miles an hour. The pressure was 30.17 inches and falling. Now, a few other local conditions: Johnstown, partly sunny 76, Dubois, cloudy 78, Latrobe, mostly sunny 86, Pittsburgh, mostly sunny 85, Erie, sunny 82, Bradford, partly sunny 78. To the south and east, York, mostly sunny 86, Selins Grove, mostly sunny 84, Harrisburg, mostly sunny 86, Philadelphia, partly sunny 85, Baltimore, partly sunny 83, Washington, D.C., heavy rain 75. Once again, in Altoona, it was 79 degrees under mostly sunny skies. And at State College, it was 82 degrees under mostly sunny skies. This is NOAA Weather Radio, All Hazards Station WMG 589. Serving South Central Pennsylvania, and originating from the National Weather Service Office in State College. Here are the 5 p.m. conditions in the Altoona area. In Altoona, it was mostly sunny. The temperature was 81 degrees, the dew point 64, and the relative humidity 56%. The wind was southeast at 7 miles an hour. The pressure was 30.18 inches and steady. At State College, it was mostly sunny. The temperature was 81 degrees, the dew point 66, and the relative humidity 61%. The wind was east at 5 miles an hour. The pressure was 30.17 inches and steady. Now, a few other local conditions: Johnstown, mostly sunny 76, Dubois, mostly sunny 81, Latrobe, mostly sunny 86, Pittsburgh, mostly sunny 86, Erie, sunny 83, Bradford, partly sunny 80. To the south and east, York, mostly sunny 85, Selins Grove, partly sunny 84, Harrisburg, mostly sunny 87, Philadelphia, partly sunny 86, Baltimore, partly sunny 84, Washington, D.C., partly sunny 74. Once again, in Altoona, it was 81 degrees under mostly sunny skies. And at State College, it was 81 degrees under mostly sunny skies. This is NOAA Weather Radio, All Hazards Station WMG 589. 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Here's the hazardous weather outlook for the following counties: Blair and Cambria. For this afternoon and tonight, the probability for widespread hazardous weather is low. And now the extended outlook for the period Monday through Saturday. Strong to severe thunderstorms are possible on Friday and Friday night.
Here's the hazardous weather outlook for the following counties, Bedford and Huntingdon. For this afternoon and tonight, the probability for widespread hazardous weather is low. And now the extended outlook for the period Monday through Saturday. Dangerous heat conditions are possible on Wednesday with maximum heat index values possibly exceeding 100 degrees. Strong to severe thunderstorms are possible on Friday and Friday night. High pressure across southern Ontario, Canada, will bring more in the way of dry weather to Pennsylvania this afternoon than in recent days. Isolated showers will still be possible. High temperatures this afternoon will range from the upper 70s to the mid-80s with more comfortable humidity levels compared to recent days. Dry weather will persist through at least midweek as high pressure builds across the region. Highs will be mainly in the 80s the next 3 days, but in the lower to mid-90s across the southeast on Tuesday and Wednesday. Lows will be mainly in the 60s. After the midweek warm-up, chances for showers and thunderstorms return later in the week and into the weekend as a cold front approaches from the north. Here is the latest National Weather Service forecast for Blair and Bedford counties, including the city of Altoona. Tonight, partly cloudy, then becoming mostly clear between 2 a.m. and 4 a.m., then becoming partly cloudy. A slight chance of showers and thunderstorms before 8 p.m. Patchy fog after 2 a.m. Lows in the lower 60s. Southeast winds 5 to 10 miles an hour. Chance of rain 20%. Monday, patchy fog before 8 a.m. Sunny. Highs in the lower 80s. South winds 5 to 10 miles an hour. Monday night, clear. Lows in the lower 60s. South winds around 5 miles an hour. Tuesday, very warm. Sunny. Highs in the upper 80s. West winds around 5 miles an hour. Tuesday night, clear. Lows in the upper 60s. West winds around 5 miles an hour with gusts up to 25 miles an hour. Here is the latest National Weather Service forecast for Cambria County, including the city of Johnstown. Tonight, mostly clear, then becoming partly cloudy between 10 p.m. and midnight, then becoming mostly clear. Lows in the lower 60s. Southeast winds 5 to 10 miles an hour. Monday, sunny. Highs in the lower 80s. South winds 5 to 10 miles an hour. Monday night, clear. Lows in the lower 60s. South winds around 5 miles an hour. Tuesday, sunny. Highs in the mid 80s. West winds 5 to 10 miles an hour. Tuesday night, clear. Lows in the mid 60s. West winds 5 to 10 miles an hour with gusts up to 25 miles an hour. And now the extended forecast for South Central Pennsylvania. Wednesday, sunny. Highs in the lower 90s. Wednesday night, mostly clear. Lows in the upper 60s. Thursday, mostly sunny. Highs in the upper 80s. Thursday night, partly cloudy. Lows in the mid 60s. Friday, mostly sunny with a chance of showers and thunderstorms. Highs in the mid-80s. Chance of rain 40%. Friday night, mostly cloudy with a chance of showers and thunderstorms. Lows in the mid-60s. Chance of rain 40%. Saturday, partly sunny with a chance of showers. Highs in the lower 80s. Chance of rain 40%. Saturday night, mostly cloudy with a chance of showers. Lows in the lower 60s. Chance of rain 40%. Sunday, partly sunny with a chance of showers and thunderstorms. Highs in the lower 80s. Chance of rain 30%. The 8 to 14 day outlook, from Monday, July 20th to Sunday, July 26th, calls for near normal temperatures and above normal precipitation. Normal high temperatures across central Pennsylvania during this period range from the upper 70s over the Allegheny Mountains to the mid-80s across the lower Susquehanna Valley. Normal lows range from the mid-50s over the Alleghenies to the upper 60s across the lower Susquehanna Valley. Here are the 5 p.m. conditions in the Altoona area. In Altoona, it was sunny. The temperature was 81 degrees, the dew point 64, and the relative humidity 56%. The wind was southeast at 7 miles an hour. The pressure was 30.18 inches and steady. At State College, it was mostly sunny.
The temperature was 81 degrees, the dew point 66, and the relative humidity 61%. The wind was east at 5 miles an hour. The pressure was 30.17 inches and steady. Now, a few other local conditions: Johnstown, mostly sunny 76, dew buoys.

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Here's the hazardous weather outlook for the following counties, Blair and Cambria. For this afternoon and tonight, the probability for widespread hazardous weather is low. And now the extended outlook for the period Monday through Saturday. Strong to severe thunderstorms are possible on Friday and Friday night. Here's the hazardous weather outlook for the following counties, Bedford and Huntingdon. For this afternoon and tonight, the probability for widespread hazardous weather is low. And now the extended outlook for the period Monday through Saturday. Dangerous heat conditions are possible on Wednesday with maximum heat index values possibly exceeding 100 degrees. Strong to severe thunderstorms are possible on Friday and Friday night. High pressure across southern Ontario, Canada, will bring more in the way of dry weather to Pennsylvania this afternoon than in recent days. Isolated showers will still be possible. High temperatures this afternoon will range from the upper 70s to the mid-80s with more comfortable humidity levels compared to recent days. Dry weather will persist through at least midweek as high pressure builds across the region. Highs will be mainly in the 80s the next 3 days, but in the lower to mid-90s across the southeast on Tuesday and Wednesday. Lows will be mainly in the 60s. After the midweek warm-up, chances for showers and thunderstorms return later in the week and into the weekend as a cold front approaches from the north. Here is the latest National Weather Service forecast for Blair and Bedford counties, including the city of Altoona. Tonight, partly cloudy, then becoming mostly clear between 2 a.m. and 4 a.m., then becoming partly cloudy. A slight chance of showers and thunderstorms before 8 p.m. Patchy fog after 2 a.m. Lows in the lower 60s. Southeast winds 5 to 10 miles an hour. Chance of rain 20%. Monday, patchy fog before 8 a.m. Sunny. Highs in the lower 80s. South winds 5 to 10 miles an hour. Monday night, clear. Lows in the lower 60s. South winds around 5 miles an hour. Tuesday, very warm. Sunny. Highs in the upper 80s. West winds around 5 miles an hour. Tuesday night, clear. Lows in the upper 60s. West winds around 5 miles an hour with gusts up to 25 miles an hour. Here is the latest National Weather Service forecast for Cambria County, including the city of Johnstown. Tonight, mostly clear, then becoming partly cloudy between 10 p.m. and midnight, then becoming mostly clear. Lows in the lower 60s. Southeast winds 5 to 10 miles an hour. Monday, sunny. Highs in the lower 80s. South winds 5 to 10 miles an hour. Monday night, clear. Lows in the lower 60s. South winds around 5 miles an hour. Tuesday, sunny. Highs in the mid 80s. West winds 5 to 10 miles an hour. Tuesday night, clear. Lows in the mid 60s. West winds 5 to 10 miles an hour with gusts up to 25 miles an hour. And now the extended forecast for South Central Pennsylvania. Wednesday, sunny. Highs in the lower 90s. Wednesday night, mostly clear. Lows in the upper 60s. Thursday, mostly sunny. Highs in the upper 80s. Thursday night, partly cloudy. Lows in the mid 60s. Friday, mostly sunny with a chance of showers and thunderstorms. Highs in the mid-80s. Chance of rain 40%. Friday night, mostly cloudy with a chance of showers and thunderstorms. Lows in the mid-60s. Chance of rain 40%. Saturday, partly sunny with a chance of showers. Highs in the lower 80s. Chance of rain 40%. Saturday night, mostly cloudy with a chance of showers. Lows in the lower 60s. Chance of rain 40%. Sunday, partly sunny with a chance of showers and thunderstorms. Highs in the lower 80s. Chance of rain 30%. The 8 to 14 day outlook, from Monday, July 20th to Sunday, July 26th, calls for near normal temperatures and above normal precipitation. Normal high temperatures across central Pennsylvania during this period range from the upper 70s over the Allegheny Mountains to the mid-80s across the lower

Susquehanna Valley. Normal lows range from the mid-50s over the Alleghenies to the upper 60s across the lower Susquehanna Valley. Here are the 5 p.m. conditions in the Altoona area. In Altoona, it was sunny. The temperature was 81 degrees, the dew point 64, and the relative humidity 56%. The wind was southeast at 7 miles an hour. The pressure was 30.18 inches and steady. At State College, it was mostly sunny. The temperature was 81 degrees, the dew point 66, and the relative humidity 61%. The wind was east at 5 miles an hour. The pressure was 30.17 inches and steady. Now, a few other local conditions: Johnstown, mostly sunny 76, Du Bois, mostly sunny 81, La Trobe, mostly sunny 86, Pittsburgh, mostly sunny 86, Erie, sunny 83, Bradford, partly sunny 80. To the south and east, York, sunny 85, Selins Grove, partly sunny 84, Harrisburg, mostly sunny 87, Philadelphia, partly sunny 86, Baltimore, partly sunny 84, Washington, D.C., partly sunny 74. Once again, in Altoona, it was 81 degrees under sunny skies. And at State College, it was 81 degrees under mostly sunny skies. This is NOAA Weather Radio, All Hazards Station WMG 589. 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Here's the hazardous weather outlook for the following counties, Blair and Cambria. For this afternoon and tonight, the probability for widespread hazardous weather is low. And now the extended outlook for the period Monday through Saturday. Strong to severe thunderstorms are possible on Friday and Friday night. Here's the hazardous weather outlook for the following counties, Bedford and Huntingdon. For this afternoon and tonight, the probability for widespread hazardous weather is low. And now the extended outlook for the period Monday through Saturday. Dangerous heat conditions are possible on Wednesday with maximum heat index values possibly exceeding 100 degrees. Strong to severe thunderstorms are possible on Friday and Friday night. High pressure across southern Ontario, Canada, will bring more in the way of dry weather to Pennsylvania this afternoon than in recent days. Isolated showers will still be possible. High temperatures this afternoon will range from the upper 70s to the mid-80s with more comfortable humidity levels compared to recent days. Dry weather will persist through at least midweek as high pressure builds across the region. Highs will be mainly in the 80s the next 3 days, but in the lower to mid-90s across the southeast on Tuesday and Wednesday. Lows will be mainly in the 60s. After the midweek warm-up, chances for showers and thunderstorms return later in the week and into the weekend as a cold front approaches from the north. Here is the latest National Weather Service forecast for Blair and Bedford counties, including the city of Altoona. Tonight, partly cloudy, then becoming mostly clear between 2 a.m. and 4 a.m., then becoming partly cloudy. A slight chance of showers and thunderstorms before 8 p.m. Patchy fog after 2 a.m. Lows in the lower 60s. Southeast winds 5 to 10 miles an hour. Chance of rain 20%. Monday, patchy fog before 8 a.m. Sunny. Highs in the lower 80s. South winds 5 to 10 miles an hour. Monday night, clear. Lows in the lower 60s. South winds around 5 miles an hour. Tuesday, very warm. Sunny. Highs in the upper 80s. West winds around 5 miles an hour. Tuesday night, clear. Lows in the upper 60s. West winds around 5 miles an hour with gusts up to 25 miles an hour. Here is the latest National Weather Service forecast for Cambria County, including the city of Johnstown. Tonight, mostly clear, then becoming partly cloudy between 10 p.m. and midnight, then becoming mostly clear. Lows in the lower 60s. Southeast winds 5 to 10 miles an hour. Monday, sunny. Highs in the lower 80s. South winds 5 to 10 miles an hour. Monday night, clear. Lows in the lower 60s. South winds around 5 miles an hour. Tuesday, sunny. Highs in the mid-80s. West winds 5 to 10 miles an hour. Tuesday night, clear. Lows in the mid-60s.
West winds 5 to 10 miles an hour with gusts up to 25 miles an hour. And now the extended forecast for South Central Pennsylvania. Wednesday, sunny. Highs in the lower 90s. Wednesday night, mostly clear. Lows in the upper 60s. Thursday, mostly sunny. Highs in the upper 80s. Thursday night, partly cloudy. Lows in the mid 60s. Friday, mostly sunny with a chance of showers and thunderstorms. Highs in the mid 80s. Chance of rain 40%. Friday night, mostly cloudy with a chance of showers and thunderstorms. Lows in the mid 60s. Chance of rain 40%. Saturday, partly sunny with a chance of showers. Highs in the lower 80s. Chance of rain 40%. Saturday night, mostly cloudy with a chance of showers. Lows in the lower 60s. Chance of rain 40%. Sunday, partly sunny with a chance of showers and thunderstorms. Highs in the lower 80s. Chance of rain 30%. 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Broadcasts originate from the National Weather Service in State College and are transmitted from the tower facilities provided by the Blair County Emergency Management Agency in Frankstown on a frequency of 162.425 MHz. We are located at Innovation Park in State College. 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Properly set weather radios with the alarm device will alert you when severe weather warnings or watches are issued. Programming on this station will be temporarily changed during severe weather to bring you the latest information. Warnings and safety information from the National Weather Service may someday save your life or protect your property. The 8 to 14 day outlook from Monday, July 20th to Sunday, July 26th calls for near normal temperatures and above normal precipitation. Normal high temperatures across central Pennsylvania during this period range from the upper 70s over the Allegheny Mountains to the mid 80s across the lower Susquehanna Valley. Normal lows range from the mid 50s over the Alleghenies to the upper 60s across the lower Susquehanna Valley. Here are the 5 p.m. conditions in the Altoona area. In Altoona, it was sunny. The temperature was 81 degrees, the dew point 64, and the relative humidity 56%. The wind was southeast at 7 miles an hour. The pressure was 30.18 inches and steady. At State College, it was mostly sunny. The temperature was 81 degrees, the dew point 66, and the relative humidity 61%. The wind was east at 5 miles an hour. The pressure was 30.17 inches and steady. Now, a few other local conditions. Johnstown, mostly sunny 76, Du Bois, mostly sunny 81, La Trobe, mostly sunny 86, Pittsburgh, mostly sunny 86, Erie, sunny 83, Bradford, partly sunny 80. To the south and east, York, sunny 85, Selins Grove, partly sunny 84, Harrisburg, mostly sunny 87, Philadelphia, partly sunny 86, Baltimore, partly sunny 84, Washington, D.C., partly sunny 74. Once again, in Altoona, it was 81 degrees under sunny skies. And at State College, it was 81 degrees under mostly sunny skies. This is NOAA Weather Radio, All Hazards Station WNG 589. 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Here's the hazardous weather outlook for the following counties, Blair and Cambria. For this afternoon and tonight, the probability for widespread hazardous weather is low. And now the extended outlook for the period Monday through Saturday. Strong to severe thunderstorms are possible on Friday and Friday night. Here's the hazardous weather outlook for the following counties, Bedford and Huntingdon. For this afternoon and tonight, the probability for widespread hazardous weather is low. And now the extended outlook for the period Monday through Saturday. Dangerous heat conditions are possible on Wednesday with maximum heat index values possibly exceeding 100 degrees. Strong to severe thunderstorms are possible on Friday and Friday night. High pressure across southern Ontario, Canada, will bring more in the way of dry weather to Pennsylvania this afternoon than in recent days. Isolated showers will still be possible. High temperatures this afternoon will range from the upper 70s to the mid 80s with more comfortable humidity levels compared to recent days.
Dry weather will persist through at least midweek as high pressure builds across the region. Highs will be mainly in the 80s the next 3 days, but in the lower to mid-90s across the southeast on Tuesday and Wednesday. Lows will be mainly in the 60s. After the midweek warm-up, chances for showers and thunderstorms return later in the week and into the weekend as a cold front approaches from the north. Here is the latest National Weather Service forecast for Blair and Bedford counties, including the city of Altoona. Tonight, partly cloudy, then becoming mostly clear between 2 a.m. and 4 a.m., then becoming partly cloudy. A slight chance of showers and thunderstorms before 8 p.m. Patchy fog after 2 a.m. Lows in the lower 60s. Southeast winds 5 to 10 miles an hour. Chance of rain 20%. Monday, patchy fog before 8 a.m. Sunny. Highs in the lower 80s. South winds 5 to 10 miles an hour. Monday night, clear. Lows in the lower 60s. South winds around 5 miles an hour. Tuesday, very warm. Sunny. Highs in the upper 80s. West winds around 5 miles an hour. Tuesday night, clear. Lows in the upper 60s. West winds around 5 miles an hour with gusts up to 25 miles an hour. Here is the latest National Weather Service forecast for Cambria County, including the city of Johnstown. Tonight, mostly clear, then becoming partly cloudy between 10 p.m. and midnight, then becoming mostly clear. Lows in the lower 60s. Southeast winds 5 to 10 miles an hour. Monday, sunny. Highs in the lower 80s. South winds 5 to 10 miles an hour. Monday night, clear. Lows in the lower 60s. South winds around 5 miles an hour. Tuesday, sunny. Highs in the mid 80s. West winds 5 to 10 miles an hour. Tuesday night, clear. Lows in the mid 60s. West winds 5 to 10 miles an hour with gusts up to 25 miles an hour. And now the extended forecast for South Central Pennsylvania. Wednesday, sunny. Highs in the lower 90s. Wednesday night, mostly clear. Lows in the upper 60s. Thursday, mostly sunny. Highs in the upper 80s. Thursday night, partly cloudy. Lows in the mid 60s. Friday, mostly sunny with a chance of showers and thunderstorms. Highs in the mid 80s. Chance of rain 40%. Friday night, mostly cloudy with a chance of showers and thunderstorms. Lows in the mid 60s. Chance of rain 40%. Saturday, partly sunny with a chance of showers. Highs in the lower 80s. Chance of rain 40%. Saturday night, mostly cloudy with a chance of showers. Lows in the lower 60s. Chance of rain 40%. Sunday, partly sunny with a chance of showers and thunderstorms. Highs in the lower 80s. Chance of rain 30%. The 8 to 14 day outlook, from Monday, July 20th to Sunday, July 26th, calls for near normal temperatures and above normal precipitation. Normal high temperatures across central Pennsylvania during this period range from the upper 70s over the Allegheny Mountains to the mid 80s across the lower Susquehanna Valley. Normal lows range from the mid 50s over the Alleghenies to the upper 60s across the lower Susquehanna Valley. Here are the 5 p.m. conditions in the Altoona area. In Altoona, it was sunny. The temperature was 81 degrees, the dew point 64, and the relative humidity 56%. The wind was southeast at 7 miles an hour. The pressure was 30.18 inches and steady. At State College, it was mostly sunny. The temperature was 81 degrees, the dew point 66, and the relative humidity 61%. The wind was east at 5 miles an hour. The pressure was 30.17 inches and steady. Now, a few other local conditions: Johnstown, mostly sunny 76, Dubois, mostly sunny 81, Latrobe, mostly sunny 86, Pittsburgh, mostly sunny 86, Erie, sunny 83, Bradford, partly sunny 80. To the south and east, York, sunny 85, Selins Grove, partly sunny 84, Harrisburg, mostly sunny 87, Philadelphia, partly sunny 86, Baltimore, partly sunny 84, Washington, D.C., partly sunny 74.
Once again, in Altoona it was 81 degrees under sunny skies. And at State College it was 81 degrees under mostly sunny skies. This is NOAA Weather Radio, All Hazards Station WNG 589. 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Here's the hazardous weather outlook for the following counties, Blair and Cambria. For this afternoon and tonight, the probability for widespread hazardous weather is low. And now the extended outlook for the period Monday through Saturday. Strong to severe thunderstorms are possible on Friday and Friday night. Here's the hazardous weather outlook for the following counties, Bedford and Huntingdon. For this afternoon and tonight, the probability for widespread hazardous weather is low. And now the extended outlook for the period Monday through Saturday. Dangerous heat conditions are possible on Wednesday with maximum heat index values possibly exceeding 100 degrees. Strong to severe thunderstorms are possible on Friday and Friday night. High pressure across southern Ontario, Canada, will bring more in the way of dry weather to Pennsylvania this afternoon than in recent days. Isolated showers will still be possible. High temperatures this afternoon will range from the upper 70s to the mid-80s with more comfortable humidity levels compared to recent days. Dry weather will persist through at least midweek as high pressure builds across the region. Highs will be mainly in the 80s the next 3 days, but in the lower to mid-90s across the southeast on Tuesday and Wednesday. Lows will be mainly in the 60s. After the midweek warm-up, chances for showers and thunderstorms return later in the week and into the weekend as a cold front approaches from the north. Here is the latest National Weather Service forecast for Blair and Bedford counties, including the city of Altoona. Tonight, partly cloudy, then becoming mostly clear between 2 a.m. and 4 a.m., then becoming partly cloudy. A slight chance of showers and thunderstorms before 8 p.m. Patchy fog after 2 a.m. Lows in the lower 60s. Southeast winds 5 to 10 miles an hour. Chance of rain 20%. Monday, patchy fog before 8 a.m. Sunny. Highs in the lower 80s. South winds 5 to 10 miles an hour. Monday night, clear. Lows in the lower 60s. South winds around 5 miles an hour. Tuesday, very warm. Sunny. Highs in the upper 80s. West winds around 5 miles an hour. Tuesday night, clear. Lows in the upper 60s. West winds around 5 miles an hour with gusts up to 25 miles an hour. Here is the latest National Weather Service forecast for Cambria County, including the city of Johnstown. Tonight, mostly clear, then becoming partly cloudy between 10 p.m. and midnight, then becoming mostly clear. Lows in the lower 60s. Southeast winds 5 to 10 miles an hour. Monday, sunny. Highs in the lower 80s. South winds 5 to 10 miles an hour. Monday night, clear. Lows in the lower 60s. South winds around 5 miles an hour. Tuesday, sunny. Highs in the mid-80s. West winds 5 to 10 miles an hour. Tuesday night, clear. Lows in the mid-60s. West winds 5 to 10 miles an hour with gusts up to 25 miles an hour. And now the extended forecast for South Central Pennsylvania. Wednesday, sunny. Highs in the lower 90s. Wednesday night, mostly clear. Lows in the upper 60s. Thursday, mostly sunny. Highs in the upper 80s. Thursday night, partly cloudy. Lows in the mid-60s. Friday, mostly sunny with a chance of showers and thunderstorms. Highs in the mid-80s. Chance of rain 40%. Friday night, mostly cloudy with a chance of showers and thunderstorms. Lows in the mid-60s. Chance of rain 40%. Saturday, partly sunny with a chance of showers. Highs in the lower 80s. Chance of rain 40%. Saturday night, mostly cloudy with a chance of showers. Lows in the lower 60s. Chance of rain 40%. Sunday, partly sunny with a chance of showers and thunderstorms. Highs in the lower 80s. Chance of rain 30%.
the 8 to 14 day outlook, from Monday, July 20th to Sunday, July 26th, calls for near normal temperatures and above normal precipitation. Normal high temperatures across central Pennsylvania during this period range from the upper 70s over the Allegheny Mountains to the mid-80s across the lower Susquehanna Valley. Normal lows range from the mid-50s over the Alleghenies to the upper 60s across the lower Susquehanna Valley. Here are the 5 p.m. conditions in the Altoona area. In Altoona, it was sunny. The temperature was 81 degrees, the dew point 64, and the relative humidity 56%. The wind was southeast at 7 miles an hour. The pressure was 30.18 inches and steady. At State College, it was mostly sunny. The temperature was 81 degrees, the dew point 66, and the relative humidity 61%. The wind was east at 5 miles an hour. The pressure was 30.17 inches and steady. Now, a few other local conditions. Johnstown, mostly sunny 76, Du Bois, mostly sunny 81, La Trobe, mostly sunny 86, Pittsburgh, mostly sunny 86, Erie, sunny 83, Bradford, partly sunny 80. To the south and east, York, sunny 85, Selins Grove, partly sunny 84, Harrisburg, mostly sunny 87, Philadelphia, partly sunny 86, Baltimore, partly sunny 84, Washington, D.C., partly sunny 74. Once again, in Altoona, it was 81 degrees under sunny skies. And at State College, it was 81 degrees under mostly sunny skies. This is NOAA Weather Radio, All Hazards Station WNG 589. 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Here's the hazardous weather outlook for the following counties, Blair and Cambria. For this afternoon and tonight, the probability for widespread hazardous weather is low. And now the extended outlook for the period Monday through Saturday. Strong to severe thunderstorms are possible on Friday and Friday night. Here's the hazardous weather outlook for the following counties, Bedford and Huntingdon. For this afternoon and tonight, the probability for widespread hazardous weather is low. And now the extended outlook for the period Monday through Saturday. Dangerous heat conditions are possible on Wednesday with maximum heat index values possibly exceeding 100 degrees. Strong to severe thunderstorms are possible on Friday and Friday night. The Altoona climate summary for this evening, as of 5 p.m., July 12, 2026. Today's high temperature was 82 degrees and the low 65 degrees. No precipitation fell today, which leaves the monthly total at 4.27 inches. The record high for tomorrow is 93, which occurred in 1952, and the record low is 49, which occurred in 2001. Sunset tonight is at 8:43 p.m. Sunrise tomorrow is at 5:55 a.m. High pressure across southern Ontario, Canada, will bring more in the way of dry weather to Pennsylvania this afternoon than in recent days. Isolated showers will still be possible. High temperatures this afternoon will range from the upper 70s to the mid-80s with more comfortable humidity levels compared to recent days. Dry weather will persist through at least midweek as high pressure builds across the region. Highs will be mainly in the 80s the next 3 days, but in the lower to mid-90s across the southeast on Tuesday and Wednesday. Lows will be mainly in the 60s. After the midweek warm-up, chances for showers and thunderstorms return later in the week and into the weekend as a cold front approaches from the north. Here is the latest National Weather Service forecast for Blair and Bedford counties, including the city of Altoona. Tonight, partly cloudy, then becoming mostly clear between 2 a.m. and 4 a.m., then becoming partly cloudy. A slight chance of showers and thunderstorms before 8 p.m. Patchy fog after 2 a.m. Lows in the lower 60s. Southeast winds 5 to 10 miles an hour. Chance of rain 20%. Monday, patchy fog before 8 a.m. Sunny. Highs in the lower 80s. South winds 5 to 10 miles an hour. Monday night, clear. Lows in the lower 60s. South winds around 5 miles an hour. Tuesday, very warm. Sunny. Highs in the upper 80s. West winds around 5 miles an hour. Tuesday night, clear. Lows in the upper 60s.
West winds around 5 miles an hour with gusts up to 25 miles an hour. Here is the latest National Weather Service forecast for Cambria County, including the city of Johnstown. Tonight, mostly clear, then becoming partly cloudy between 10 p.m. and midnight, then becoming mostly clear. Lows in the lower 60s. Southeast winds 5 to 10 miles an hour. Monday, sunny. Highs in the lower 80s. South winds 5 to 10 miles an hour. Monday night, clear. Lows in the lower 60s. South winds around 5 miles an hour. Tuesday, sunny. Highs in the mid 80s. West winds 5 to 10 miles an hour. Tuesday night, clear. Lows in the mid 60s. West winds 5 to 10 miles an hour with gusts up to 25 miles an hour. And now the extended forecast for South Central Pennsylvania. Wednesday, sunny. Highs in the lower 90s. Wednesday night, mostly clear. Lows in the upper 60s. Thursday, mostly sunny. Highs in the upper 80s. Thursday night, partly cloudy. Lows in the mid 60s. Friday, mostly sunny with a chance of showers and thunderstorms. Highs in the mid 80s. Chance of rain 40%. Friday night, mostly cloudy with a chance of showers and thunderstorms. Lows in the mid 60s. Chance of rain 40%. Saturday, partly sunny with a chance of showers. Highs in the lower 80s. Chance of rain 40%. Saturday night, mostly cloudy with a chance of showers. Lows in the lower 60s. Chance of rain 40%. Sunday, partly sunny with a chance of showers and thunderstorms. Highs in the lower 80s. Chance of rain 30%. The 8 to 14 day outlook, from Monday, July 20th to Sunday, July 26th, calls for near normal temperatures and above normal precipitation. Normal high temperatures across central Pennsylvania during this period range from the upper 70s over the Allegheny Mountains to the mid 80s across the lower Susquehanna Valley. Normal lows range from the mid 50s over the Alleghenies to the upper 60s across the lower Susquehanna Valley. Here are the 5 p.m. conditions in the Altoona area. In Altoona, it was sunny. The temperature was 81 degrees, the dew point 64, and the relative humidity 56%. The wind was southeast at 7 miles an hour. The pressure was 30.18 inches and steady. At State College, it was mostly sunny. The temperature was 81 degrees, the dew point 66, and the relative humidity 61%. The wind was east at 5 miles an hour. The pressure was 30.17 inches and steady. Now, a few other local conditions. Johnstown, mostly sunny 76, DuBois, mostly sunny 81, La Trobe, mostly sunny 86, Pittsburgh, mostly sunny 86, Erie, sunny 83, Bradford, partly sunny 80. To the south and east, York, sunny 85, Selins Grove, partly sunny 84, Harrisburg, mostly sunny 87, Philadelphia, partly sunny 86, Baltimore, partly sunny 84, Washington, D.C., partly sunny 74. Once again, in Altoona, it was 81 degrees under sunny skies. And at State College, it was 81 degrees under mostly sunny skies. This is NOAA Weather Radio, All Hazards Station WNG 589. 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Here's the hazardous weather outlook for the following counties, Blair and Cambria. For this afternoon and tonight, the probability for widespread hazardous weather is low. And now the extended outlook for the period Monday through Saturday. Strong to severe thunderstorms are possible on Friday and Friday night. Here's the hazardous weather outlook for the following counties, Bedford and Huntingdon. For this afternoon and tonight, the probability for widespread hazardous weather is low. And now the extended outlook for the period Monday through Saturday. Dangerous heat conditions are possible on Wednesday with maximum heat index values possibly exceeding 100 degrees. Strong to severe thunderstorms are possible on Friday and Friday night. The Altoona climate summary for this evening, as of 5 p.m., July 12, 2026. Today's high temperature was 82 degrees and the low 65 degrees.
No precipitation fell today, which leaves the monthly total at 4.27 inches. The record high for tomorrow is 93, which occurred in 1952, and the record low is 49, which occurred in 2001. Sunset tonight is at 8:43 p.m. Sunrise tomorrow is at 5:55 a.m. High pressure across southern Ontario, Canada, will bring more in the way of dry weather to Pennsylvania this afternoon than in recent days. Isolated showers will still be possible. High temperatures this afternoon will range from the upper 70s to the mid-80s with more comfortable humidity levels compared to recent days. Dry weather will persist through at least midweek as high pressure builds across the region. Highs will be mainly in the 80s the next 3 days, but in the lower to mid-90s across the southeast on Tuesday and Wednesday. Lows will be mainly in the 60s. After the midweek warm-up, chances for showers and thunderstorms return later in the week and into the weekend as a cold front approaches from the north. Here is the latest National Weather Service forecast for Blair and Bedford counties, including the city of Altoona. Tonight, partly cloudy, then becoming mostly clear between 2 a.m. and 4 a.m., then becoming partly cloudy. A slight chance of showers and thunderstorms before 8 p.m. Patchy fog after 2 a.m. Lows in the lower 60s. Southeast winds 5 to 10 miles an hour. Chance of rain 20%. Monday, patchy fog before 8 a.m. Sunny. Highs in the lower 80s. South winds 5 to 10 miles an hour. Monday night, clear. Lows in the lower 60s. South winds around 5 miles an hour. Tuesday, very warm. Sunny. Highs in the upper 80s. West winds around 5 miles an hour. Tuesday night, clear. Lows in the upper 60s. West winds around 5 miles an hour with gusts up to 25 miles an hour. Here is the latest National Weather Service forecast for Cambria County, including the city of Johnstown. Tonight, mostly clear, then becoming partly cloudy between 10 p.m. and midnight, then becoming mostly clear. Lows in the lower 60s. Southeast winds 5 to 10 miles an hour. Monday, sunny. Highs in the lower 80s. South winds 5 to 10 miles an hour. Monday night, clear. Lows in the lower 60s. South winds around 5 miles an hour. Tuesday, sunny. Highs in the mid 80s. West winds 5 to 10 miles an hour. Tuesday night, clear. Lows in the mid 60s. West winds 5 to 10 miles an hour with gusts up to 25 miles an hour. And now the extended forecast for South Central Pennsylvania. Wednesday, sunny. Highs in the lower 90s. Wednesday night, mostly clear. Lows in the upper 60s. Thursday, mostly sunny. Highs in the upper 80s. Thursday night, partly cloudy. Lows in the mid 60s. Friday, mostly sunny with a chance of showers and thunderstorms. Highs in the mid-80s. Chance of rain 40%. Friday night, mostly cloudy with a chance of showers and thunderstorms. Lows in the mid-60s. Chance of rain 40%. Saturday, partly sunny with a chance of showers. Highs in the lower 80s. Chance of rain 40%. Saturday night, mostly cloudy with a chance of showers. Lows in the lower 60s. Chance of rain 40%. Sunday, partly sunny with a chance of showers and thunderstorms. Highs in the lower 80s. Chance of rain 30%. The 8 to 14 day outlook, from Monday, July 20th to Sunday, July 26th, calls for near normal temperatures and above normal precipitation. Normal high temperatures across central Pennsylvania during this period range from the upper 70s over the Allegheny Mountains to the mid-80s across the lower Susquehanna Valley. Normal lows range from the mid-50s over the Alleghenies to the upper 60s across the lower Susquehanna Valley. Here are the 5 p.m. conditions in the Altoona area. In Altoona, it was sunny. The temperature was 81 degrees, the dew point 64, and the relative humidity 56%. The wind was southeast at 7 miles an hour. The pressure was 30.18 inches and steady. At State College, it was mostly sunny.
The temperature was 81 degrees, the dew point 66, and the relative humidity 61%. The wind was east at 5 miles an hour. The pressure was 30.17 inches and steady. Now, a few other local conditions: Johnstown, mostly sunny 76, Du Bois, mostly sunny 81, La Trobe, mostly sunny 86, Pittsburgh, mostly sunny 86, Erie, sunny 83, Bradford, partly sunny 80. To the south and east, York, sunny 85, Selins Grove, partly sunny 84, Harrisburg, mostly sunny 87, Philadelphia, partly sunny 86, Baltimore, partly sunny 84, Washington, D.C., partly sunny 74. Once again, in Altoona, it was 81 degrees under sunny skies. And at State College, it was 81 degrees under mostly sunny skies. This is NOAA Weather Radio, All Hazards Station WNG 589. 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Here's the hazardous weather outlook for the following counties, Blair and Cambria. For this afternoon and tonight, the probability for widespread hazardous weather is low. And now the extended outlook for the period Monday through Saturday. Strong to severe thunderstorms are possible on Friday and Friday night. Here's the hazardous weather outlook for the following counties, Bedford and Huntingdon. For this afternoon and tonight, the probability for widespread hazardous weather is low. And now the extended outlook for the period Monday through Saturday. Dangerous heat conditions are possible on Wednesday with maximum heat index values possibly exceeding 100 degrees. Strong to severe thunderstorms are possible on Friday and Friday night. The Altoona climate summary for this evening, as of 5 p.m., July 12, 2026. Today's high temperature was 82 degrees and the low 65 degrees. No precipitation fell today, which leaves the monthly total at 4.27 inches. The record high for tomorrow is 93, which occurred in 1952, and the record low is 49, which occurred in 2001. Sunset tonight is at 8:43 p.m. Sunrise tomorrow is at 5:55 a.m. High pressure across southern Ontario, Canada, will bring more in the way of dry weather to Pennsylvania this afternoon than in recent days. Isolated showers will still be possible. High temperatures this afternoon will range from the upper 70s to the mid-80s with more comfortable humidity levels compared to recent days. Dry weather will persist through at least midweek as high pressure builds across the region. Highs will be mainly in the 80s the next 3 days, but in the lower to mid-90s across the southeast on Tuesday and Wednesday. Lows will be mainly in the 60s. After the midweek warm-up, chances for showers and thunderstorms return later in the week and into the weekend as a cold front approaches from the north. Here is the latest National Weather Service forecast for Blair and Bedford counties, including the city of Altoona. Tonight, partly cloudy, then becoming mostly clear between 2 a.m. and 4 a.m., then becoming partly cloudy. A slight chance of showers and thunderstorms before 8 p.m. Patchy fog after 2 a.m. Lows in the lower 60s. Southeast winds 5 to 10 miles an hour. Chance of rain 20%. Monday, patchy fog before 8 a.m. Sunny. Highs in the lower 80s. South winds 5 to 10 miles an hour. Monday night, clear. Lows in the lower 60s. South winds around 5 miles an hour. Tuesday, very warm. Sunny. Highs in the upper 80s. West winds around 5 miles an hour. Tuesday night, clear. Lows in the upper 60s. West winds around 5 miles an hour with gusts up to 25 miles an hour. Here is the latest National Weather Service forecast for Cambria County, including the city of Johnstown. Tonight, mostly clear, then becoming partly cloudy between 10 p.m. and midnight, then becoming mostly clear. Lows in the lower 60s. Southeast winds 5 to 10 miles an hour. Monday, sunny. Highs in the lower 80s. South winds 5 to 10 miles an hour. Monday night, clear. Lows in the lower 60s. South winds around 5 miles an hour. Tuesday, sunny. Highs in the mid-80s. West winds 5 to 10 miles an hour. Tuesday night, clear. Lows in the mid-60s.
West winds 5 to 10 miles an hour with gusts up to 25 miles an hour. And now the extended forecast for South Central Pennsylvania. Wednesday, sunny. Highs in the lower 90s. Wednesday night, mostly clear. Lows in the upper 60s. Thursday, mostly sunny. Highs in the upper 80s. Thursday night, partly cloudy. Lows in the mid-60s. Friday, mostly sunny with a chance of showers and thunderstorms. Highs in the mid-80s. Chance of rain 40%. Friday night, mostly cloudy with a chance of showers and thunderstorms. Lows in the mid-60s. Chance of rain 40%. Saturday, partly sunny with a chance of showers. Highs in the lower 80s. Chance of rain 40%. Saturday night, mostly cloudy with a chance of showers. Lows in the lower 60s. Chance of rain 40%. Sunday, partly sunny with a chance of showers and thunderstorms. Highs in the lower 80s. Chance of rain 30%. The 8 to 14 day outlook, from Monday, July 20th to Sunday, July 26th, calls for near normal temperatures and above normal precipitation. Normal high temperatures across central Pennsylvania during this period range from the upper 70s over the Allegheny Mountains to the mid-80s across the lower Susquehanna Valley. Normal lows range from the mid-50s over the Alleghenies to the upper 60s across the lower Susquehanna Valley. Here are the 5 p.m. conditions in the Altoona area. In Altoona, it was sunny. The temperature was 81 degrees, the dew point 64, and the relative humidity 56%. The wind was southeast at 7 miles an hour. The pressure was 30.18 inches and steady. At State College, it was mostly sunny. The temperature was 81 degrees, the dew point 66, and the relative humidity 61%. The wind was east at 5 miles an hour. The pressure was 30.17 inches and steady. Now, a few other local conditions. Johnstown, mostly sunny 76, Du Bois, mostly sunny 81, La Trobe, mostly sunny 86, Pittsburgh, mostly sunny 86, Erie, sunny 83, Bradford, partly sunny 80. To the south and east, York, sunny 85, Selins Grove, partly sunny 84, Harrisburg, mostly sunny 87, Philadelphia, partly sunny 86, Baltimore, partly sunny 84, Washington, D.C., partly sunny 74. Once again, in Altoona, it was 81 degrees under sunny skies. And at State College, it was 81 degrees under mostly sunny skies. This is NOAA Weather Radio, All Hazards Station WNG 589. 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Here's the hazardous weather outlook for the following counties, Blair and Cambria. For this afternoon and tonight, the probability for widespread hazardous weather is low. And now the extended outlook for the period Monday through Saturday. Strong to severe thunderstorms are possible on Friday and Friday night. Here's the hazardous weather outlook for the following counties, Bedford and Huntingdon. For this afternoon and tonight, the probability for widespread hazardous weather is low. And now the extended outlook for the period Monday through Saturday. Dangerous heat conditions are possible on Wednesday with maximum heat index values possibly exceeding 100 degrees. Strong to severe thunderstorms are possible on Friday and Friday night. The Altoona climate summary for this evening, as of 5 p.m., July 12, 2026. Today's high temperature was 82 degrees and the low 65 degrees. No precipitation fell today, which leaves the monthly total at 4.27 inches. The record high for tomorrow is 93, which occurred in 1952, and the record low is 49, which occurred in 2001. Sunset tonight is at 8:43 p.m. Sunrise tomorrow is at 5:55 a.m. High pressure across southern Ontario, Canada, will bring more in the way of dry weather to Pennsylvania this afternoon than in recent days. Isolated showers will still be possible. High temperatures this afternoon will range from the upper 70s to the mid-80s with more comfortable humidity levels compared to recent days. Dry weather will persist through at least midweek as high pressure builds across the region. Highs will be mainly in the 80s the next 3 days, but in the lower to mid-90s across the southeast on Tuesday and Wednesday. Lows will be mainly in the 60s.
After the midweek warm-up, chances for showers and thunderstorms return later in the week and into the weekend as a cold front approaches from the north. Here is the latest National Weather Service forecast for Blair and Bedford counties, including the city of Altoona. Tonight, partly cloudy, then becoming mostly clear between 2 a.m. and 4 a.m., then becoming partly cloudy. A slight chance of showers and thunderstorms before 8 p.m. Patchy fog after 2 a.m. Lows in the lower 60s. Southeast winds 5 to 10 miles an hour. Chance of rain 20%. Monday, patchy fog before 8 a.m. Sunny. Highs in the lower 80s. South winds 5 to 10 miles an hour. Monday night, clear. Lows in the lower 60s. South winds around 5 miles an hour. Tuesday, very warm. Sunny. Highs in the upper 80s. West winds around 5 miles an hour. Tuesday night, clear. Lows in the upper 60s. West winds around 5 miles an hour with gusts up to 25 miles an hour. Here is the latest National Weather Service forecast for Cambria County, including the city of Johnstown. Tonight, mostly clear, then becoming partly cloudy between 10 p.m. and midnight, then becoming mostly clear. Lows in the lower 60s. Southeast winds 5 to 10 miles an hour. Monday, sunny. Highs in the lower 80s. South winds 5 to 10 miles an hour. Monday night, clear. Lows in the lower 60s. South winds around 5 miles an hour. Tuesday, sunny. Highs in the mid 80s. West winds 5 to 10 miles an hour. Tuesday night, clear. Lows in the mid 60s. West winds 5 to 10 miles an hour with gusts up to 25 miles an hour. And now the extended forecast for South Central Pennsylvania. Wednesday, sunny. Highs in the lower 90s. Wednesday night, mostly clear. Lows in the upper 60s. Thursday, mostly sunny. Highs in the upper 80s. Thursday night, partly cloudy. Lows in the mid 60s. Friday, mostly sunny with a chance of showers and thunderstorms. Highs in the mid 80s. Chance of rain 40%. Friday night, mostly cloudy with a chance of showers and thunderstorms. Lows in the mid 60s. Chance of rain 40%. Saturday, partly sunny with a chance of showers. Highs in the lower 80s. Chance of rain 40%. Saturday night, mostly cloudy with a chance of showers. Lows in the lower 60s. Chance of rain 40%. Sunday, partly sunny with a chance of showers and thunderstorms. Highs in the lower 80s. Chance of rain 30%. Here is the latest National Weather Service forecast for Blair and Bedford counties, including the city of Altoona. Tonight, partly cloudy, then becoming mostly clear between 2 a.m. and 4 a.m., then becoming partly cloudy. A slight chance of showers and thunderstorms before 8 p.m. Patchy fog after 2 a.m. Lows in the lower 60s. Southeast winds 5 to 10 miles an hour. Chance of rain 20%. Monday, patchy fog before 8 a.m. Sunny. Highs in the lower 80s. South winds 5 to 10 miles an hour. Monday night, clear. Lows in the lower 60s. South winds around 5 miles an hour. Tuesday, very warm. Sunny. Highs in the upper 80s. West winds around 5 miles an hour. Tuesday night, clear. Lows in the upper 60s. West winds around 5 miles an hour with gusts up to 25 miles an hour. Here is the latest National Weather Service forecast for Cambria County, including the city of Johnstown. Tonight, mostly clear, then becoming partly cloudy between 10 p.m. and midnight, then becoming mostly clear. Lows in the lower 60s. Southeast winds 5 to 10 miles an hour. Monday, sunny. Highs in the lower 80s. South winds 5 to 10 miles an hour. Monday night, clear. Lows in the lower 60s. South winds around 5 miles an hour. Tuesday, sunny. Highs in the mid 80s. West winds 5 to 10 miles an hour. Tuesday night, clear. Lows in the mid 60s.
west winds 5 to 10 miles an hour with gusts up to 25 miles an hour. And now the extended forecast for south central Pennsylvania. Wednesday, sunny. Highs in the lower 90s. Wednesday night, mostly clear. Lows in the upper 60s. Thursday, mostly sunny. Highs in the upper 80s. Thursday night, partly cloudy. Lows in the mid 60s. Friday, mostly sunny with a chance of showers and thunderstorms. Highs in the mid 80s. Chance of rain 40%. Friday night, mostly cloudy with a chance of showers and thunderstorms. Lows in the mid 60s. Chance of rain 40%. Saturday, partly sunny with a chance of showers. Highs in the lower 80s. Chance of rain 40%. Saturday night, mostly cloudy with a chance of showers. Lows in the lower 60s. Chance of rain 40%. Sunday, partly sunny with a chance of showers and thunderstorms. Highs in the lower 80s. Chance of rain 30%. The 8 to 14 day outlook, from Monday, July 20th to Sunday, July 26th, calls for near normal temperatures and above normal precipitation. Normal high temperatures across central Pennsylvania during this period range from the upper 70s over the Allegheny Mountains to the mid 80s across the lower Susquehanna Valley. Normal lows range from the mid 50s over the Alleghenies to the upper 60s across the lower Susquehanna Valley. Here are the 6 p.m. conditions in the Altoona area. In Altoona, it was sunny. The temperature was 81 degrees, the dew point 64, and the relative humidity 56%. The wind was southeast at 6 miles an hour. The pressure was 30.18 inches and steady. At State College, it was mostly sunny. The temperature was 82 degrees, the dew point 64, and the relative humidity 54%. The wind was southeast at 5 miles an hour. The pressure was 30.17 inches and steady. Now, a few other local conditions: Johnstown, mostly sunny 77, DuBois, mostly sunny 80, La Trobe, mostly sunny 86, Pittsburgh, mostly sunny 86, Erie, sunny 83, Bradford, partly sunny 80. To the south and east, York, mostly sunny 82, Selins Grove, mostly sunny 84, Harrisburg, mostly sunny 86, Baltimore, partly sunny 84, Washington, D.C., partly sunny 76. Once again, in Altoona, it was 81 degrees under sunny skies. And at State College, it was 82 degrees under mostly sunny skies. This is NOAA Weather Radio, All Hazards Station WNG 589. 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Here's the hazardous weather outlook for the following counties, Blair and Cambria. For this afternoon and tonight, the probability for widespread hazardous weather is low. And now the extended outlook for the period Monday through Saturday. Strong to severe thunderstorms are possible on Friday and Friday night. Here's the hazardous weather outlook for the following counties, Bedford and Huntingdon. For this afternoon and tonight, the probability for widespread hazardous weather is low. And now the extended outlook for the period Monday through Saturday. Dangerous heat conditions are possible on Wednesday with maximum heat index values possibly exceeding 100 degrees. Strong to severe thunderstorms are possible on Friday and Friday night. The Altoona climate summary for this evening, as of 5 p.m., July 12, 2026. Today's high temperature was 82 degrees and the low 65 degrees. No precipitation fell today, which leaves the monthly total at 4.27 inches. The record high for tomorrow is 93, which occurred in 1952, and the record low is 49, which occurred in 2001. Sunset tonight is at 8:43 p.m. Sunrise tomorrow is at 5:55 a.m. High pressure across southern Ontario, Canada, will bring more in the way of dry weather to Pennsylvania this afternoon than in recent days. Isolated showers will still be possible. High temperatures this afternoon will range from the upper 70s to the mid 80s with more comfortable humidity levels compared to recent days. Dry weather will persist through at least midweek as high pressure builds across the region. Highs will be mainly in the 80s the next 3 days, but in the lower to mid 90s across the southeast on Tuesday and Wednesday. Lows will be mainly in the 60s.
After the midweek warm-up, chances for showers and thunderstorms return later in the week and into the weekend as a cold front approaches from the north. Here is the latest National Weather Service forecast for Blair and Bedford counties, including the city of Altoona. Tonight, partly cloudy, then becoming mostly clear between 2 a.m. and 4 a.m., then becoming partly cloudy. A slight chance of showers and thunderstorms before 8 p.m. Patchy fog after 2 a.m. Lows in the lower 60s. Southeast wind.

west winds around 5 miles an hour with gusts up to 25 miles an hour. Here is the latest National Weather Service forecast for Cambria County, including the city of Johnstown. Tonight, mostly clear, then becoming partly cloudy between 10 p.m. and midnight, then becoming mostly clear. Lows in the lower 60s. Southeast winds 5 to 10 miles an hour. Monday, sunny. Highs in the lower 80s. South winds 5 to 10 miles an hour. Monday night, clear. Lows in the lower 60s. South winds around 5 miles an hour. Tuesday, sunny. Highs in the mid 80s. West winds 5 to 10 miles an hour. Tuesday night, clear. Lows in the mid 60s. West winds 5 to 10 miles an hour with gusts up to 25 miles an hour. And now the extended forecast for South Central Pennsylvania. Wednesday, sunny. Highs in the lower 90s. Wednesday night, mostly clear. Lows in the upper 60s. Thursday, mostly sunny. Highs in the upper 80s. Thursday night, partly cloudy. Lows in the mid 60s. Friday, mostly sunny with a chance of showers and thunderstorms. Highs in the mid 80s. Chance of rain 40%. Friday night, mostly cloudy with a chance of showers and thunderstorms. Lows in the mid 60s. Chance of rain 40%. Saturday, partly sunny with a chance of showers. Highs in the lower 80s. Chance of rain 40%. Saturday night, mostly cloudy with a chance of showers. Lows in the lower 60s. Chance of rain 40%. Sunday, partly sunny with a chance of showers and thunderstorms. Highs in the lower 80s. Chance of rain 30%. The 8 to 14 day outlook, from Monday, July 20th to Sunday, July 26th, calls for near normal temperatures and above normal precipitation. Normal high temperatures across central Pennsylvania during this period range from the upper 70s over the Allegheny Mountains to the mid 80s across the lower Susquehanna Valley. Normal lows range from the mid 50s over the Alleghenies to the upper 60s across the lower Susquehanna Valley. Here are the 6 p.m. conditions in the Altoona area. In Altoona, it was sunny. The temperature was 81 degrees, the dew point 64, and the relative humidity 56%. The wind was southeast at 6 miles an hour. The pressure was 30.18 inches and steady. At State College, it was mostly sunny. The temperature was 82 degrees, the dew point 64, and the relative humidity 54%. The wind was southeast at 5 miles an hour. The pressure was 30.17 inches and steady. Now, a few other local conditions: Johnstown, mostly sunny 77, Dubois, sunny 80, Latrobe, mostly sunny 86, Pittsburgh, mostly sunny 86, Erie, sunny 83, Bradford, partly sunny 80. To the south and east, York, mostly sunny 82, Selins Grove, sunny 84, Harrisburg, mostly sunny 86, Baltimore, partly sunny 84, Washington, D.C., partly sunny 76. Once again, in Altoona, it was 81 degrees under sunny skies. And at State College, it was 82 degrees under mostly sunny skies. This is NOAA Weather Radio, All Hazards Station WNG 589. 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Here's the hazardous weather outlook for the following counties, Blair and Cambria. For this afternoon and tonight, the probability for widespread hazardous weather is low. And now the extended outlook for the period Monday through Saturday. Strong to severe thunderstorms are possible on Friday and Friday night. Here's the hazardous weather outlook for the following counties, Bedford and Huntingdon. For this afternoon and tonight, the probability for widespread hazardous weather is low. And now the extended outlook for the period Monday through Saturday. Dangerous heat conditions are possible on Wednesday with maximum heat index values possibly exceeding 100 degrees. Strong to severe thunderstorms are possible on Friday and Friday night. The Altoona climate summary for this evening, as of 5 p.m., July 12, 2026. Today's high temperature was 82 degrees and the low 65 degrees. No precipitation fell today, which leaves the monthly total at 4.27 inches. The record high for tomorrow.

is 93, which occurred in 1952, and the record low is 49, which occurred in 2001. Sunset tonight is at 8:43 p.m. Sunrise tomorrow is at 5:55 a.m. High pressure across southern Ontario, Canada, will bring more in the way of dry weather to Pennsylvania this afternoon than in recent days. Isolated showers will still be possible. High temperatures this afternoon will range from the upper 70s to the mid-80s with more comfortable humidity levels compared to recent days. Dry weather will persist through at least midweek as high pressure builds across the region. Highs will be mainly in the 80s the next 3 days, but in the lower to mid-90s across the southeast on Tuesday and Wednesday. Lows will be mainly in the 60s. After the midweek warm-up, chances for showers and thunderstorms return later in the week and into the weekend as a cold front approaches from the north. Here is the latest National Weather Service forecast for Blair and Bedford counties, including the city of Altoona. Tonight, partly cloudy, then becoming mostly clear between 2 a.m. and 4 a.m., then becoming partly cloudy. A slight chance of showers and thunderstorms before 8 p.m. Patchy fog after 2 a.m. Lows in the lower 60s. Southeast winds 5 to 10 miles an hour. Chance of rain 20%. Monday, patchy fog before 8 a.m. Sunny. Highs in the lower 80s. South winds 5 to 10 miles an hour. Monday night, clear. Lows in the lower 60s. South winds around 5 miles an hour. Tuesday, very warm. Sunny. Highs in the upper 80s. West winds around 5 miles an hour. Tuesday night, clear. Lows in the upper 60s. West winds around 5 miles an hour with gusts up to 25 miles an hour. Here is the latest National Weather Service forecast for Cambria County, including the city of Johnstown. Tonight, mostly clear, then becoming partly cloudy between 10 p.m. and midnight, then becoming mostly clear. Lows in the lower 60s. Southeast winds 5 to 10 miles an hour. Monday, sunny. Highs in the lower 80s. South winds 5 to 10 miles an hour. Monday night, clear. Lows in the lower 60s. South winds around 5 miles an hour. Tuesday, sunny. Highs in the mid 80s. West winds 5 to 10 miles an hour. Tuesday night, clear. Lows in the mid 60s. West winds 5 to 10 miles an hour with gusts up to 25 miles an hour. And now the extended forecast for South Central Pennsylvania. Wednesday, sunny. Highs in the lower 90s. Wednesday night, mostly clear. Lows in the upper 60s. Thursday, mostly sunny. Highs in the upper 80s. Thursday night, partly cloudy. Lows in the mid 60s. Friday, mostly sunny with a chance of showers and thunderstorms. Highs in the mid 80s. Chance of rain 40%. Friday night, mostly cloudy with a chance of showers and thunderstorms. Lows in the mid 60s. Chance of rain 40%. Saturday, partly sunny with a chance of showers. Highs in the lower 80s. Chance of rain 40%. Saturday night, mostly cloudy with a chance of showers. Lows in the lower 60s. Chance of rain 40%. Sunday, partly sunny with a chance of showers and thunderstorms. Highs in the lower 80s. Chance of rain 30%. The 8 to 14 day outlook, from Monday, July 20th to Sunday, July 26th, calls for near normal temperatures and above normal precipitation. Normal high temperatures across central Pennsylvania during this period range from the upper 70s over the Allegheny Mountains to the mid-80s across the lower Susquehanna Valley. Normal lows range from the mid-50s over the Alleghenies to the upper 60s across the lower Susquehanna Valley. Here are the 6 p.m. conditions in the Altoona area. In Altoona, it was sunny. The temperature was 81 degrees, the dew point 64, and the relative humidity 56%. The wind was southeast at 6 miles an hour. The pressure was 30.18 inches and steady. At State College, it was mostly sunny. The temperature was 82 degrees, the dew point 64, and the relative humidity 54%. The wind was southeast at 5 miles an hour. The pressure was 30.17 inches and steady.
Now, a few other local conditions: Johnstown, mostly sunny 77, Dubois, sunny 80, La Trobe, mostly sunny 86, Pittsburgh, mostly sunny 86, Erie, sunny 83, Bradford, partly sunny 80. To the south and east, York, mostly sunny 82, Selins Grove, sunny 84, Harrisburg, mostly sunny 86, Baltimore, partly sunny 84, Washington, D.C., partly sunny 76. Once again, in Altoona it was 81 degrees under sunny skies. And at State College it was 82 degrees under mostly sunny skies. This is NOAA Weather Radio, All Hazards Station WNG 589. 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We are located at Innovation Park in State College. 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Properly set weather radios, with the alarm device, will alert you when severe weather warnings or watches are issued. Programming on this station will be temporarily changed during severe weather, to bring you the latest information. Warnings and safety information from the National Weather Service may someday save your life or protect your property. Here's the hazardous weather outlook, for the following counties, Blair and Cambria. For this afternoon and tonight, the probability for widespread hazardous weather is low. And now the extended outlook for the period Monday through Saturday. Strong to severe thunderstorms are possible on Friday and Friday night. Here's the hazardous weather outlook for the following counties, Bedford and Huntingdon. For this afternoon and tonight, the probability for widespread hazardous weather is low. And now the extended outlook for the period Monday through Saturday. Dangerous heat conditions are possible on Wednesday with maximum heat index values possibly exceeding 100 degrees. Strong to severe thunderstorms are possible on Friday and Friday night. The Altoona climate summary for this evening, as of 5 p.m., July 12, 2026. Today's high temperature was 82 degrees and the low 65 degrees. No precipitation fell today, which leaves the monthly total at 4.27 inches. The record high for tomorrow is 93, which occurred in 1952, and the record low is 49, which occurred in 2001. Sunset tonight is at 8:43 p.m. Sunrise tomorrow is at 5:55 a.m. High pressure across southern Ontario, Canada, will bring more in the way of dry weather to Pennsylvania this afternoon than in recent days. Isolated showers will still be possible. High temperatures this afternoon will range from the upper 70s to the mid-80s with more comfortable humidity levels compared to recent days. Dry weather will persist through at least midweek as high pressure builds across the region. Highs will be mainly in the 80s the next 3 days, but in the lower to mid-90s across the southeast on Tuesday and Wednesday. Lows will be mainly in the 60s. After the midweek warm-up, chances for showers and thunderstorms return later in the week and into the weekend as a cold front approaches from the north. Here is the latest National Weather Service forecast for Blair and Bedford counties, including the city of Altoona. Tonight, partly cloudy, then becoming mostly clear between 2 a.m. and 4 a.m., then becoming partly cloudy. A slight chance of showers and thunderstorms before 8 p.m. Patchy fog after 2 a.m. Lows in the lower 60s. Southeast winds 5 to 10 miles an hour. Chance of rain 20%. Monday, patchy fog before 8 a.m. Sunny. Highs in the lower 80s. South winds 5 to 10 miles an hour. Monday night, clear. Lows in the lower 60s. South winds around 5 miles an hour. Tuesday, very warm. Sunny. Highs in the upper 80s. West winds around 5 miles an hour. Tuesday night, clear. Lows in the upper 60s. West winds around 5 miles an hour with gusts up to 25 miles an hour. Here is the latest National Weather Service forecast for Cambria County, including the city of Johnstown. Tonight, mostly clear, then becoming partly cloudy between 10 p.m. and midnight, then becoming mostly clear. Lows in the lower 60s.
southeast winds 5 to 10 miles an hour. Monday, sunny. Highs in the lower 80s. South winds 5 to 10 miles an hour. Monday night, clear. Lows in the lower 60s. South winds around 5 miles an hour. Tuesday, sunny. Highs in the mid 80s. West winds 5 to 10 miles an hour. Tuesday night, clear. Lows in the mid 60s. West winds 5 to 10 miles an hour with gusts up to 25 miles an hour. And now the extended forecast for South Central Pennsylvania. Wednesday, sunny. Highs in the lower 90s. Wednesday night, mostly clear. Lows in the upper 60s. Thursday, mostly sunny. Highs in the upper 80s. Thursday night, partly cloudy. Lows in the mid 60s. Friday, mostly sunny with a chance of showers and thunderstorms. Highs in the mid 80s. Chance of rain 40%. Friday night, mostly cloudy with a chance of showers and thunderstorms. Lows in the mid 60s. Chance of rain 40%. Saturday, partly sunny with a chance of showers. Highs in the lower 80s. Chance of rain 40%. Saturday night, mostly cloudy with a chance of showers. Lows in the lower 60s. Chance of rain 40%. Sunday, partly sunny with a chance of showers and thunderstorms. Highs in the lower 80s. Chance of rain 30%. The 8 to 14 day outlook, from Monday, July 20th to Sunday, July 26th, calls for near normal temperatures and above normal precipitation. Normal high temperatures across central Pennsylvania during this period range from the upper 70s over the Allegheny Mountains to the mid 80s across the lower Susquehanna Valley. Normal lows range from the mid 50s over the Alleghenies to the upper 60s across the lower Susquehanna Valley. Here are the 6 p.m. conditions in the Altoona area. In Altoona, it was sunny. The temperature was 81 degrees, the dew point 64, and the relative humidity 56%. The wind was southeast at 6 miles an hour. The pressure was 30.18 inches and steady. At State College, it was mostly sunny. The temperature was 82 degrees, the dew point 64, and the relative humidity 54%. The wind was southeast at 5 miles an hour. The pressure was 30.17 inches and steady. Now, a few other local conditions: Johnstown, mostly sunny 77, DuBois, sunny 80, La Trobe, mostly sunny 86, Pittsburgh, mostly sunny 86, Erie, sunny 83, Bradford, partly sunny 80. To the south and east, York, mostly sunny 82, Selins Grove, sunny 84, Harrisburg, mostly sunny 86, Baltimore, partly sunny 84, Washington, D.C., partly sunny 76. Once again, in Altoona, it was 81 degrees under sunny skies. And at State College, it was 82 degrees under mostly sunny skies. This is NOAA Weather Radio, All Hazards Station WNG 589. 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Here's the hazardous weather outlook for the following counties: Blair and Cambria. For this afternoon and tonight, the probability for widespread hazardous weather is low. And now the extended outlook for the period Monday through Saturday. Strong to severe thunderstorms are possible on Friday and Friday night. Here's the hazardous weather outlook for the following counties: Bedford and Huntingdon. For this afternoon and tonight, the probability for widespread hazardous weather is low. And now the extended outlook for the period Monday through Saturday. Dangerous heat conditions are possible on Wednesday with maximum heat index values possibly exceeding 100 degrees. Strong to severe thunderstorms are possible on Friday and Friday night. The Altoona climate summary for this evening, as of 5 p.m., July 12, 2026. Today's high temperature was 82 degrees and the low 65 degrees. No precipitation fell today, which leaves the monthly total at 4.27 inches. The record high for tomorrow is 93, which occurred in 1952, and the record low is 49, which occurred in 2001. Sunset tonight is at 8:43 p.m. Sunrise tomorrow is at 5:55 a.m.
high pressure across southern Ontario, Canada, will bring more in the way of dry weather to Pennsylvania this afternoon than in recent days. Isolated showers will still be possible. High temperatures this afternoon will range from the upper 70s to the mid-80s with more comfortable humidity levels compared to recent days. Dry weather will persist through at least midweek as high pressure builds across the region. Highs will be mainly in the 80s the next 3 days, but in the lower to mid-90s across the southeast on Tuesday and Wednesday. Lows will be mainly in the 60s. After the midweek warm-up, chances for showers and thunderstorms return later in the week and into the weekend as a cold front approaches from the north. Here is the latest National Weather Service forecast for Blair and Bedford counties, including the city of Altoona. Tonight, partly cloudy, then becoming mostly clear between 2 a.m. and 4 a.m., then becoming partly cloudy. A slight chance of showers and thunderstorms before 8 p.m. Patchy fog after 2 a.m. Lows in the lower 60s. Southeast winds 5 to 10 miles an hour. Chance of rain 20%. Monday, patchy fog before 8 a.m. Sunny. Highs in the lower 80s. South winds 5 to 10 miles an hour. Monday night, clear. Lows in the lower 60s. South winds around 5 miles an hour. Tuesday, very warm. Sunny. Highs in the upper 80s. West winds around 5 miles an hour. Tuesday night, clear. Lows in the upper 60s. West winds around 5 miles an hour with gusts up to 25 miles an hour. Here is the latest National Weather Service forecast for Cambria County, including the city of Johnstown. Tonight, mostly clear, then becoming partly cloudy between 10 p.m. and midnight, then becoming mostly clear. Lows in the lower 60s. Southeast winds 5 to 10 miles an hour. Monday, sunny. Highs in the lower 80s. South winds 5 to 10 miles an hour. Monday night, clear. Lows in the lower 60s. South winds around 5 miles an hour. Tuesday, sunny. Highs in the mid 80s. West winds 5 to 10 miles an hour. Tuesday night, clear. Lows in the mid 60s. West winds 5 to 10 miles an hour with gusts up to 25 miles an hour. And now the extended forecast for South Central Pennsylvania. Wednesday, sunny. Highs in the lower 90s. Wednesday night, mostly clear. Lows in the upper 60s. Thursday, mostly sunny. Highs in the upper 80s. Thursday night, partly cloudy. Lows in the mid 60s. Friday, mostly sunny with a chance of showers and thunderstorms. Highs in the mid-80s. Chance of rain 40%. Friday night, mostly cloudy with a chance of showers and thunderstorms. Lows in the mid-60s. Chance of rain 40%. Saturday, partly sunny with a chance of showers. Highs in the lower 80s. Chance of rain 40%. Saturday night, mostly cloudy with a chance of showers. Lows in the lower 60s. Chance of rain 40%. Sunday, partly sunny with a chance of showers and thunderstorms. Highs in the lower 80s. Chance of rain 30%. The 8 to 14 day outlook, from Monday, July 20th to Sunday, July 26th, calls for near normal temperatures and above normal precipitation. Normal high temperatures across central Pennsylvania during this period range from the upper 70s over the Allegheny Mountains to the mid-80s across the lower Susquehanna Valley. Normal lows range from the mid-50s over the Alleghenies to the upper 60s across the lower Susquehanna Valley. Here are the 6 p.m. conditions in the Altoona area. In Altoona, it was sunny. The temperature was 81 degrees, the dew point 64, and the relative humidity 56%. The wind was southeast at 6 miles an hour. The pressure was 30.18 inches and steady. At State College, it was mostly sunny. The temperature was 82 degrees, the dew point 64, and the relative humidity 54%. The wind was southeast at 5 miles an hour. The pressure was 30.17 inches and steady. Now, a few other local conditions: Johnstown, mostly sunny 77, Du Bois, sunny 80,
La Trobe, mostly sunny 86. Pittsburgh, mostly sunny 86. Erie, sunny 83. Bradford, partly sunny 80. To the south and east, York, mostly sunny 82, Selims Grove sunny 84, Harrisburg mostly sunny 86, Baltimore partly sunny 84, Washington DC partly sunny 76. Once again, in Altoona it was 81 degrees under sunny skies. And at State College it was 82 degrees under mostly sunny skies. This is NOAA Weather Radio, all hazards station WNG589. 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Here's the hazardous weather outlook for the following counties, Blair and Cambria. For this afternoon and tonight, the probability for widespread hazardous weather is low. And now the extended outlook for the period Monday through Saturday. Strong to severe thunderstorms are possible on Friday and Friday night. Here's the hazardous weather outlook for the following counties, Bedford and Huntingdon. For this afternoon and tonight, the probability for widespread hazardous weather is low. And now the extended outlook for the period Monday through Saturday. Dangerous heat conditions are possible on Wednesday with maximum heat index values possibly exceeding 100 degrees. Strong to severe thunderstorms are possible on Friday and Friday night. The Altoona climate summary for this evening, as of 5 p.m., July 12, 2026. Today's high temperature was 82 degrees and the low 65 degrees. No precipitation fell today, which leaves the monthly total at 4.27 inches. The record high for tomorrow is 93, which occurred in 1952, and the record low is 49, which occurred in 2001. Sunset tonight is at 8:43 p.m. Sunrise tomorrow is at 5:55 a.m. High pressure across southern Ontario, Canada, will bring more in the way of dry weather to Pennsylvania this afternoon than in recent days. Isolated showers will still be possible. High temperatures this afternoon will range from the upper 70s to the mid-80s with more comfortable humidity levels compared to recent days. Dry weather will persist through at least midweek as high pressure builds across the region. Highs will be mainly in the 80s the next 3 days, but in the lower to mid-90s across the southeast on Tuesday and Wednesday. Lows will be mainly in the 60s. After the midweek warm-up, chances for showers and thunderstorms return later in the week and into the weekend as a cold front approaches from the north. Here is the latest National Weather Service forecast for Blair and Bedford counties, including the city of Altoona. Tonight, partly cloudy, then becoming mostly clear between 2 a.m. and 4 a.m., then becoming partly cloudy. A slight chance of showers and thunderstorms before 8 p.m. Patchy fog after 2 a.m. Lows in the lower 60s. Southeast winds 5 to 10 miles an hour. Chance of rain 20%. Monday, patchy fog before 8 a.m. Sunny. Highs in the lower 80s. South winds 5 to 10 miles an hour. Monday night, clear. Lows in the lower 60s. South winds around 5 miles an hour. Tuesday, very warm. Sunny. Highs in the upper 80s. West winds around 5 miles an hour. Tuesday night, clear. Lows in the upper 60s. West winds around 5 miles an hour with gusts up to 25 miles an hour. Here is the latest National Weather Service forecast for Cambria County, including the city of Johnstown. Tonight, mostly clear, then becoming partly cloudy between 10 p.m. and midnight, then becoming mostly clear. Lows in the lower 60s. Southeast winds 5 to 10 miles an hour. Monday, sunny. Highs in the lower 80s. South winds 5 to 10 miles an hour. Monday night, clear. Lows in the lower 60s. South winds around 5 miles an hour. Tuesday, sunny. Highs in the mid-80s. West winds 5 to 10 miles an hour. Tuesday night, clear. Lows in the mid-60s. West winds 5 to 10 miles an hour with gusts up to 25 miles an hour. And now the extended forecast for South Central Pennsylvania. Wednesday, sunny. Highs in the lower 90s. Wednesday night, mostly clear. Lows in the upper 60s. Thursday, mostly sunny. Highs in the upper 80s.
Thursday night, partly cloudy. Lows in the mid-60s. Friday, mostly sunny with a chance of showers and thunderstorms. Highs in the mid-80s. Chance of rain 40%. Friday night, mostly cloudy with a chance of showers and thunderstorms. Lows in the mid-60s. Chance of rain 40%. Saturday, partly sunny with a chance of showers. Highs in the lower 80s. Chance of rain 40%. Saturday night, mostly cloudy with a chance of showers. Lows in the lower 60s. Chance of rain 40%. Sunday, partly sunny with a chance of showers and thunderstorms. Highs in the lower 80s. Chance of rain 30%. The 8 to 14 day outlook, from Monday, July 20th to Sunday, July 26th, calls for near normal temperatures and above normal precipitation. Normal high temperatures across central Pennsylvania during this period range from the upper 70s over the Allegheny Mountains to the mid-80s across the lower Susquehanna Valley. Normal lows range from the mid-50s over the Alleghenies to the upper 60s across the lower Susquehanna Valley. Here are the 6 p.m. conditions in the Altoona area. In Altoona, it was sunny. The temperature was 81 degrees, the dew point 64, and the relative humidity 56%. The wind was southeast at 6 miles an hour. The pressure was 30.18 inches and steady. At State College, it was mostly sunny. The temperature was 82 degrees, the dew point 64, and the relative humidity 54%. The wind was southeast at 5 miles an hour. The pressure was 30.17 inches and steady. Now, a few other local conditions: Johnstown, mostly sunny 77, Du Bois, sunny 80, La Trobe, mostly sunny 86, Pittsburgh, mostly sunny 86, Erie, sunny 83, Bradford, partly sunny 80. To the south and east, York, mostly sunny 82, Selins Grove, sunny 84, Harrisburg, mostly sunny 86, Baltimore, partly sunny 84, Washington, D.C., partly sunny 76. Once again, in Altoona it was 81 degrees under sunny skies. And at State College it was 82 degrees under mostly sunny skies. This is NOAA Weather Radio, All Hazards Station WNG 589. 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Here's the hazardous weather outlook for the following counties, Blair and Cambria. For this afternoon and tonight, the probability for widespread hazardous weather is low. And now the extended outlook for the period Monday through Saturday. Strong to severe thunderstorms are possible on Friday and Friday night. Here's the hazardous weather outlook for the following counties, Bedford and Huntingdon. For this afternoon and tonight, the probability for widespread hazardous weather is low. And now the extended outlook for the period Monday through Saturday. Dangerous heat conditions are possible on Wednesday with maximum heat index values possibly exceeding 100 degrees. Strong to severe thunderstorms are possible on Friday and Friday night. The Altoona climate summary for this evening, as of 5 p.m., July 12, 2026. Today's high temperature was 82 degrees and the low 65 degrees. No precipitation fell today, which leaves the monthly total at 4.27 inches. The record high for tomorrow is 93, which occurred in 1952, and the record low is 49, which occurred in 2001. Sunset tonight is at 8:43 p.m. Sunrise tomorrow is at 5:55 a.m. High pressure across southern Ontario, Canada, will bring more in the way of dry weather to Pennsylvania this afternoon than in recent days. Isolated showers will still be possible. High temperatures this afternoon will range from the upper 70s to the mid-80s with more comfortable humidity levels compared to recent days. Dry weather will persist through at least midweek as high pressure builds across the region. Highs will be mainly in the 80s the next 3 days, but in the lower to mid-90s across the southeast on Tuesday and Wednesday. Lows will be mainly in the 60s. After the midweek warm-up, chances for showers and thunderstorms return later in the week and into the weekend as a cold front approaches from the north. Here is the latest National Weather Service forecast for Blair and Bedford counties, including the city of Altoona. Tonight, partly cloudy, then becoming mostly clear between 2 a.m. and 4 a.m., then becoming partly cloudy.
a slight chance of showers and thunderstorms before 8 p.m. Patchy fog after 2 a.m. Lows in the lower 60s. Southeast winds 5 to 10 miles an hour. Chance of rain 20%. Monday, patchy fog before 8 a.m. Sunny. Highs in the lower 80s. South winds 5 to 10 miles an hour. Monday night, clear. Lows in the lower 60s. South winds around 5 miles an hour. Tuesday, very warm. Sunny. Highs in the upper 80s. West winds around 5 miles an hour. Tuesday night, clear. Lows in the upper 60s. West winds around 5 miles an hour with gusts up to 25 miles an hour. Here is the latest National Weather Service forecast for Cambria County, including the city of Johnstown. Tonight, mostly clear, then becoming partly cloudy between 10 p.m. and midnight, then becoming mostly clear. Lows in the lower 60s. Southeast winds 5 to 10 miles an hour. Monday, sunny. Highs in the lower 80s. South winds 5 to 10 miles an hour. Monday night, clear. Lows in the lower 60s. South winds around 5 miles an hour. Tuesday, sunny. Highs in the mid 80s. West winds 5 to 10 miles an hour. Tuesday night, clear. Lows in the mid 60s. West winds 5 to 10 miles an hour with gusts up to 25 miles an hour. And now the extended forecast for South Central Pennsylvania. Wednesday, sunny. Highs in the lower 90s. Wednesday night, mostly clear. Lows in the upper 60s. Thursday, mostly sunny. Highs in the upper 80s. Thursday night, partly cloudy. Lows in the mid 60s. Friday, mostly sunny with a chance of showers and thunderstorms. Highs in the mid 80s. Chance of rain 40%. Friday night, mostly cloudy with a chance of showers and thunderstorms. Lows in the mid 60s. Chance of rain 40%. Saturday, partly sunny with a chance of showers. Highs in the lower 80s. Chance of rain 40%. Saturday night, mostly cloudy with a chance of showers. Lows in the lower 60s. Chance of rain 40%. Sunday, partly sunny with a chance of showers and thunderstorms. Highs in the lower 80s. Chance of rain 30%. The 8 to 14 day outlook, from Monday, July 20th to Sunday, July 26th, calls for near normal temperatures and above normal precipitation. Normal high temperatures across central Pennsylvania during this period range from the upper 70s over the Allegheny Mountains to the mid 80s across the lower Susquehanna Valley. Normal lows range from the mid 50s over the Alleghenies to the upper 60s across the lower Susquehanna Valley. Here are the 6 p.m. conditions in the Altoona area. In Altoona, it was sunny. The temperature was 81 degrees, the dew point 64, and the relative humidity 56%. The wind was southeast at 6 miles an hour. The pressure was 30.18 inches and steady. At State College, it was mostly sunny. The temperature was 82 degrees, the dew point 64, and the relative humidity 54%. The wind was southeast at 5 miles an hour. The pressure was 30.17 inches and steady. Now, a few other local conditions: Johnstown, mostly sunny 77, DuBois, sunny 80, La Trobe, mostly sunny 86, Pittsburgh, mostly sunny 86, Erie, sunny 83, Bradford, partly sunny 80. To the south and east, York, mostly sunny 82, Selins Grove, sunny 84, Harrisburg, mostly sunny 86, Baltimore, partly sunny 84, Washington, D.C., partly sunny 76. Once again, in Altoona it was 81 degrees under sunny skies. And at State College it was 82 degrees under mostly sunny skies. 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Here's the hazardous weather outlook for the following counties, Blair and Cambria. For this afternoon and tonight, the probability for widespread hazardous weather is low. And now the extended outlook for the period Monday through Saturday. Strong to severe thunderstorms are possible on Friday and Friday night.
Here's the hazardous weather outlook for the following counties, Bedford and Huntingdon. For this afternoon and tonight, the probability for widespread hazardous weather is low. And now the extended outlook for the period Monday through Saturday. Dangerous heat conditions are possible on Wednesday with maximum heat index values possibly exceeding 100 degrees. Strong to severe thunderstorms are possible on Friday and Friday night. The Altoona climate summary for this evening, as of 5 p.m., July 12, 2026. Today's high temperature was 82 degrees and the low 65 degrees. No precipitation fell today, which leaves the monthly total at 4.27 inches. The record high for tomorrow is 93, which occurred in 1952, and the record low is 49, which occurred in 2001. Sunset tonight is at 8:43 p.m. Sunrise tomorrow is at 5:55 a.m. High pressure across southern Ontario, Canada, will bring more in the way of dry weather to Pennsylvania this afternoon than in recent days. Isolated showers will still be possible. High temperatures this afternoon will range from the upper 70s to the mid-80s with more comfortable humidity levels compared to recent days. Dry weather will persist through at least midweek as high pressure builds across the region. Highs will be mainly in the 80s the next 3 days, but in the lower to mid-90s across the southeast on Tuesday and Wednesday. Lows will be mainly in the 60s. After the midweek warm-up, chances for showers and thunderstorms return later in the week and into the weekend as a cold front approaches from the north. Here is the latest National Weather Service forecast for Blair and Bedford counties, including the city of Altoona. Tonight, partly cloudy, then becoming mostly clear between 2 a.m. and 4 a.m., then becoming partly cloudy. A slight chance of showers and thunderstorms before 8 p.m. Patchy fog after 2 a.m. Lows in the lower 60s. Southeast winds 5 to 10 miles an hour. Chance of rain 20%. Monday, patchy fog before 8 a.m. Sunny. Highs in the lower 80s. South winds 5 to 10 miles an hour. Monday night, clear. Lows in the lower 60s. South winds around 5 miles an hour. Tuesday, very warm. Sunny. Highs in the upper 80s. West winds around 5 miles an hour. Tuesday night, clear. Lows in the upper 60s. West winds around 5 miles an hour with gusts up to 25 miles an hour. Here is the latest National Weather Service forecast for Cambria County, including the city of Johnstown. Tonight, mostly clear, then becoming partly cloudy between 10 p.m. and midnight, then becoming mostly clear. Lows in the lower 60s. Southeast winds 5 to 10 miles an hour. Monday, sunny. Highs in the lower 80s. South winds 5 to 10 miles an hour. Monday night, clear. Lows in the lower 60s. South winds around 5 miles an hour. Tuesday, sunny. Highs in the mid 80s. West winds 5 to 10 miles an hour. Tuesday night, clear. Lows in the mid 60s. West winds 5 to 10 miles an hour with gusts up to 25 miles an hour. And now the extended forecast for South Central Pennsylvania. Wednesday, sunny. Highs in the lower 90s. Wednesday night, mostly clear. Lows in the upper 60s. Thursday, mostly sunny. Highs in the upper 80s. Thursday night, partly cloudy. Lows in the mid 60s. Friday, mostly sunny with a chance of showers and thunderstorms. Highs in the mid 80s. Chance of rain 40%. Friday night, mostly cloudy with a chance of showers and thunderstorms. Lows in the mid 60s. Chance of rain 40%. Saturday, partly sunny with a chance of showers. Highs in the lower 80s. Chance of rain 40%. Saturday night, mostly cloudy with a chance of showers. Lows in the lower 60s. Chance of rain 40%. Sunday, partly sunny with a chance of showers and thunderstorms. Highs in the lower 80s. Chance of rain 30%. The 8 to 14 day outlook, from Monday, July 20th to Sunday, July 26th, calls for near normal temperatures and above normal precipitation.
Normal high temperatures across central Pennsylvania during this period range from the upper 70s over the Allegheny Mountains to the mid-80s across the lower Susquehanna Valley. Normal lows range from the mid-50s over the Alleghenies to the upper 60s across the lower Susquehanna Valley. Here are the 6 p.m. conditions in the Altoona area. In Altoona, it was sunny. The temperature was 81 degrees, the dew point 64, and the relative humidity 56%. The wind was southeast at 6 miles an hour. The pressure was 30.18 inches and steady. At State College, it was mostly sunny. The temperature was 82 degrees, the dew point 64, and the relative humidity 54%. The wind was southeast at 5 miles an hour. The pressure was 30.17 inches and steady. Now, a few other local conditions: Johnstown, mostly sunny 77, Dubois, sunny 80, Latrobe, mostly sunny 86, Pittsburgh, mostly sunny 86, Erie, sunny 83, Bradford, partly sunny 80. To the south and east, York, mostly sunny 82, Selins Grove, sunny 84, Harrisburg, mostly sunny 86, Baltimore, partly sunny 84, Washington, D.C., partly sunny 76. Once again, in Altoona, it was 81 degrees under sunny skies. And at State College, it was 82 degrees under mostly sunny skies. This is NOAA Weather Radio, All Hazards Station WNG 589. 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Here's the hazardous weather outlook for the following counties, Blair and Cambria. For this afternoon and tonight, the probability for widespread hazardous weather is low. And now the extended outlook for the period Monday through Saturday. Strong to severe thunderstorms are possible on Friday and Friday night. Here's the hazardous weather outlook for the following counties, Bedford and Huntingdon. For this afternoon and tonight, the probability for widespread hazardous weather is low. And now the extended outlook for the period Monday through Saturday. Dangerous heat conditions are possible on Wednesday with maximum heat index values possibly exceeding 100 degrees. Strong to severe thunderstorms are possible on Friday and Friday night. The Altoona Climate Summary for this evening, as of 5 p.m., July 12, 2026. Today's high temperature was 82 degrees and the low 65 degrees. No precipitation fell today, which leaves the monthly total at 4.27 inches. The record high for tomorrow is 93, which occurred in 1952, and the record low is 49, which occurred in 2001. Sunset tonight is at 8:43 p.m. Sunrise tomorrow is at 5:55 a.m. High pressure across southern Ontario, Canada, will bring more in the way of dry weather to Pennsylvania this afternoon than in recent days. Isolated showers will still be possible. High temperatures this afternoon will range from the upper 70s to the mid-80s with more comfortable humidity levels compared to recent days. Dry weather will persist through at least midweek as high pressure builds across the region. Highs will be mainly in the 80s the next 3 days, but in the lower to mid-90s across the southeast on Tuesday and Wednesday. Lows will be mainly in the 60s. After the midweek warm-up, chances for showers and thunderstorms return later in the week and into the weekend as a cold front approaches from the north. Here is the latest National Weather Service forecast for Blair and Bedford counties, including the city of Altoona. Tonight, partly cloudy, then becoming mostly clear between 2 a.m. and 4 a.m., then becoming partly cloudy. A slight chance of showers and thunderstorms before 8 p.m. Patchy fog after 2 a.m. Lows in the lower 60s. Southeast winds 5 to 10 miles an hour. Chance of rain 20%. Monday, patchy fog before 8 a.m. Sunny. Highs in the lower 80s. South winds 5 to 10 miles an hour. Monday night, clear. Lows in the lower 60s. South winds around 5 miles an hour. Tuesday, very warm. Sunny. Highs in the upper 80s. West winds around 5 miles an hour. Tuesday night, clear. Lows in the upper 60s. West winds around 5 miles an hour with gusts up to 25 miles an hour. Here is the latest National Weather Service forecast for Cambria County, including the city of Johnstown. Tonight, mostly clear,
then becoming partly cloudy between 10 p.m. and midnight, then becoming mostly clear. Lows in the lower 60s. Southeast winds 5 to 10 miles an hour. Monday, sunny. Highs in the lower 80s. South winds 5 to 10 miles an hour. Monday night, clear. Lows in the lower 60s. South winds around 5 miles an hour. Tuesday, sunny. Highs in the mid 80s. West winds 5 to 10 miles an hour. Tuesday night, clear. Lows in the mid 60s. West winds 5 to 10 miles an hour with gusts up to 25 miles an hour. And now the extended forecast for South Central Pennsylvania. Wednesday, sunny. Highs in the lower 90s. Wednesday night, mostly clear. Lows in the upper 60s. Thursday, mostly sunny. Highs in the upper 80s. Thursday night, partly cloudy. Lows in the mid 60s. Friday, mostly sunny with a chance of showers and thunderstorms. Highs in the mid 80s. Chance of rain 40%. Friday night, mostly cloudy with a chance of showers and thunderstorms. Lows in the mid 60s. Chance of rain 40%. Saturday, partly sunny with a chance of showers. Highs in the lower 80s. Chance of rain 40%. Saturday night, mostly cloudy with a chance of showers. Lows in the lower 60s. Chance of rain 40%. Sunday, partly sunny with a chance of showers and thunderstorms. Highs in the lower 80s. Chance of rain 30%. The 8 to 14 day outlook, from Monday, July 20th to Sunday, July 26th, calls for near normal temperatures and above normal precipitation. Normal high temperatures across central Pennsylvania during this period range from the upper 70s over the Allegheny Mountains to the mid 80s across the lower Susquehanna Valley. Normal lows range from the mid 50s over the Alleghenies to the upper 60s across the lower Susquehanna Valley. Here are the 7 p.m. conditions in the Altoona area. In Altoona, it was sunny. The temperature was 79 degrees, the dew point 63, and the relative humidity 57%. The wind was southeast at 6 miles an hour. The pressure was 30.17 inches and falling. At State College, it was mostly sunny. The temperature was 81 degrees, the dew point 66, and the relative humidity 61%. The wind was east at 6 miles an hour. The pressure was 30.16 inches and falling. Now, a few other local conditions: Johnstown, partly sunny 76, Dubois, mostly sunny 77, La Trobe, mostly sunny 82, Pittsburgh, mostly sunny 85, Erie, sunny 83, Bradford, mostly sunny 78. To the south and east, York, mostly sunny 81, Selins Grove, mostly sunny 82, Harrisburg, mostly sunny 85, Philadelphia, partly sunny 81, Baltimore, partly sunny 82, Washington, D.C., partly sunny 75. Once again, in Altoona, it was 79 degrees under sunny skies. And at State College, it was 81 degrees under mostly sunny skies. This is NOAA Weather Radio, All Hazards Station WNG 589. 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Here's the hazardous weather outlook for the following counties, Blair and Cambria. For this afternoon and tonight, the probability for widespread hazardous weather is low. And now the extended outlook for the period Monday through Saturday. Strong to severe thunderstorms are possible on Friday and Friday night. Here's the hazardous weather outlook for the following counties, Bedford and Huntingdon. For this afternoon and tonight, the probability for widespread hazardous weather is low. And now the extended outlook for the period Monday through Saturday. Dangerous heat conditions are possible on Wednesday with maximum heat index values possibly exceeding 100 degrees. Strong to severe thunderstorms are possible on Friday and Friday night. The Altoona climate summary for this evening, as of 5 p.m., July 12, 2026. Today's high temperature was 82 degrees and the low 65 degrees. No precipitation fell today, which leaves the monthly total at 4.27 inches. The record high for tomorrow is 93, which occurred in 1952, and the record low is 49, which occurred in 2001. Sunset tonight is at 8:43 p.m.
Sunrise tomorrow is at 5:55 a.m. High pressure across southern Ontario, Canada, will bring more in the way of dry weather to Pennsylvania this afternoon than in recent days. Isolated showers will still be possible. High temperatures this afternoon will range from the upper 70s to the mid-80s with more comfortable humidity levels compared to recent days. Dry weather will persist through at least midweek as high pressure builds across the region. Highs will be mainly in the 80s the next 3 days, but in the lower to mid-90s across the southeast on Tuesday and Wednesday. Lows will be mainly in the 60s. After the midweek warm-up, chances for showers and thunderstorms return later in the week and into the weekend as a cold front approaches from the north. Here is the latest National Weather Service forecast for Blair and Bedford counties, including the city of Altoona. Tonight, partly cloudy, then becoming mostly clear between 2 a.m. and 4 a.m., then becoming partly cloudy. A slight chance of showers and thunderstorms before 8 p.m. Patchy fog after 2 a.m. Lows in the lower 60s. Southeast winds 5 to 10 miles an hour. Chance of rain 20%. Monday, patchy fog before 8 a.m. Sunny. Highs in the lower 80s. South winds 5 to 10 miles an hour. Monday night, clear. Lows in the lower 60s. South winds around 5 miles an hour. Tuesday, very warm. Sunny. Highs in the upper 80s. West winds around 5 miles an hour. Tuesday night, clear. Lows in the upper 60s. West winds around 5 miles an hour with gusts up to 25 miles an hour. Here is the latest National Weather Service forecast for Cambria County, including the city of Johnstown. Tonight, mostly clear, then becoming partly cloudy between 10 p.m. and midnight, then becoming mostly clear. Lows in the lower 60s. Southeast winds 5 to 10 miles an hour. Monday, sunny. Highs in the lower 80s. South winds 5 to 10 miles an hour. Monday night, clear. Lows in the lower 60s. South winds around 5 miles an hour. Tuesday, sunny. Highs in the mid 80s. West winds 5 to 10 miles an hour. Tuesday night, clear. Lows in the mid 60s. West winds 5 to 10 miles an hour with gusts up to 25 miles an hour. And now the extended forecast for South Central Pennsylvania. Wednesday, sunny. Highs in the lower 90s. Wednesday night, mostly clear. Lows in the upper 60s. Thursday, mostly sunny. Highs in the upper 80s. Thursday night, partly cloudy. Lows in the mid 60s. Friday, mostly sunny with a chance of showers and thunderstorms. Highs in the mid 80s. Chance of rain 40%. Friday night, mostly cloudy with a chance of showers and thunderstorms. Lows in the mid 60s. Chance of rain 40%. Saturday, partly sunny with a chance of showers. Highs in the lower 80s. Chance of rain 40%. Saturday night, mostly cloudy with a chance of showers. Lows in the lower 60s. Chance of rain 40%. Sunday, partly sunny with a chance of showers and thunderstorms. Highs in the lower 80s. Chance of rain 30%. The 8 to 14 day outlook, from Monday, July 20th to Sunday, July 26th, calls for near normal temperatures and above normal precipitation. Normal high temperatures across central Pennsylvania during this period range from the upper 70s over the Allegheny Mountains to the mid 80s across the lower Susquehanna Valley. Normal lows range from the mid 50s over the Alleghenies to the upper 60s across the lower Susquehanna Valley. Here are the 7 p.m. conditions in the Altoona area. In Altoona, it was sunny. The temperature was 79 degrees, the dew point 63, and the relative humidity 57%. The wind was southeast at 6 miles an hour. The pressure was 30.17 inches and falling. At State College, it was mostly sunny. The temperature was 81 degrees, the dew point 66, and the relative humidity 61%. The wind was east at 6 miles an hour. The pressure was 30.16 inches and falling. Now, a few other local conditions. Johnstown, partly sunny 76, Du Bois, mostly sunny 77, La Trobe,
mostly sunny 82, Pittsburgh mostly sunny 85, Erie, sunny 83, Bradford mostly sunny 78. To the south and east, York, sunny 81, Selins Grove sunny 82, Harrisburg mostly sunny 85, Philadelphia partly sunny 81, Baltimore partly sunny 82, Washington DC partly sunny 75. Once again, in Altoona it was 79 degrees under sunny skies. And at State College it was 81 degrees under most

80s the next 3 days, but in the lower to mid-90s across the southeast on Tuesday and Wednesday. Lows will be mainly in the 60s. After the midweek warm-up, chances for showers and thunderstorms return later in the week and into the weekend as a cold front approaches from the north. Here is the latest National Weather Service forecast for Blair and Bedford counties, including the city of Altoona. Tonight, partly cloudy, then becoming mostly clear between 2 a.m. and 4 a.m., then becoming partly cloudy. A slight chance of showers and thunderstorms before 8 p.m. Patchy fog after 2 a.m. Lows in the lower 60s. Southeast winds 5 to 10 miles an hour. Chance of rain 20%. Monday, patchy fog before 8 a.m. Sunny. Highs in the lower 80s. South winds 5 to 10 miles an hour. Monday night, clear. Lows in the lower 60s. South winds around 5 miles an hour. Tuesday, very warm. Sunny. Highs in the upper 80s. West winds around 5 miles an hour. Tuesday night, clear. Lows in the upper 60s. West winds around 5 miles an hour with gusts up to 25 miles an hour. Here is the latest National Weather Service forecast for Cambria County, including the city of Johnstown. Tonight, mostly clear, then becoming partly cloudy between 10 p.m. and midnight, then becoming mostly clear. Lows in the lower 60s. Southeast winds 5 to 10 miles an hour. Monday, sunny. Highs in the lower 80s. South winds 5 to 10 miles an hour. Monday night, clear. Lows in the lower 60s. South winds around 5 miles an hour. Tuesday, sunny. Highs in the mid 80s. West winds 5 to 10 miles an hour. Tuesday night, clear. Lows in the mid 60s. West winds 5 to 10 miles an hour with gusts up to 25 miles an hour. And now the extended forecast for South Central Pennsylvania. Wednesday, sunny. Highs in the lower 90s. Wednesday night, mostly clear. Lows in the upper 60s. Thursday, mostly sunny. Highs in the upper 80s. Thursday night, partly cloudy. Lows in the mid 60s. Friday, mostly sunny with a chance of showers and thunderstorms. Highs in the mid 80s. Chance of rain 40%. Friday night, mostly cloudy with a chance of showers and thunderstorms. Lows in the mid 60s. Chance of rain 40%. Saturday, partly sunny with a chance of showers. Highs in the lower 80s. Chance of rain 40%. Saturday night, mostly cloudy with a chance of showers. Lows in the lower 60s. Chance of rain 40%. Sunday, partly sunny with a chance of showers and thunderstorms. Highs in the lower 80s. Chance of rain 30%. 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Broadcasts originate from the National Weather Service in State College and are transmitted from the tower facilities provided by the Blair County Emergency Management Agency in Frankstown on a frequency of 162.425 MHz. We are located at Innovation Park in State College. 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Properly set weather radios, with the alarm device, will alert you when severe weather warnings or watches are issued. Programming on this station will be temporarily changed during severe weather, to bring you the latest information. Warnings and safety information from the National Weather Service may someday save your life or protect your property. The 8 to 14 day outlook, from Monday, July 20th to Sunday, July 26th, calls for near normal temperatures and above normal precipitation. Normal high temperatures across central Pennsylvania during this period range from the upper 70s over the Allegheny Mountains to the mid-80s across the lower Susquehanna Valley. Normal lows range from the mid-50s over the Alleghenies to the upper 60s across the lower Susquehanna Valley. Here are the 7 p.m. conditions in the Altoona area. In Altoona, it was sunny. The temperature was 79 degrees, the dew point 63, and the relative humidity 57%. The wind was southeast at 6 miles an hour. The pressure was 30.17 inches and falling. At State College, it was mostly sunny. The temperature was 81 degrees, the dew point 66, and the relative humidity 60%.